was 59. The wind was northeast at 13. At Guthrie, it was cloudy. The temperature was 57. The wind was northeast at 8. Observations from around the region. At Dallas-Fort Worth, a thunderstorm was reported with a temperature of 64. At Woodward, it was sunny with a temperature of 69. It was cloudy with a temperature of 62 at Wichita, 54 at Oklahoma City, 58 at Tulsa, and 68 at Springfield. Once again at 6 p.m., at Stillwater, it was cloudy. The temperature was 56. From the Norman Forecast Office, here is the forecast for Stillwater and surrounding area. Tonight, cloudy with a slight chance of thunderstorms. A chance of showers until midnight, then showers likely after midnight. Lows in the mid-50s. Northeast winds 10 to 15 miles an hour. Chance of rain 70%. Wednesday, mostly cloudy. Highs in the upper 60s. Northeast winds around 10 miles an hour. Wednesday night, mostly cloudy with a slight chance of thunderstorms. A slight chance of showers until midnight, then showers likely after midnight. Lows in the upper 50s. Northeast winds 5 to 10 miles an hour. Chance of rain 70%. Thursday, showers. A slight chance of thunderstorms in the morning, then a chance of thunderstorms in the afternoon. Highs in the lower 70s. Northeast winds 5 to 10 miles an hour. Chance of rain 90%. Thursday night, showers likely with a chance of thunderstorms until midnight, then a chance of showers with a slight chance of thunderstorms after midnight. Lows in the upper 50s. Northeast winds 5 to 10 miles an hour. Chance of rain 70%. Friday, mostly cloudy with a slight chance of showers and thunderstorms in the morning, then partly sunny in the afternoon. Highs in the upper 70s. Chance of rain 20%. Friday night, showers likely with a chance of thunderstorms until midnight, then showers likely with a slight chance of thunderstorms after midnight. Lows in the upper 50s. Chance of rain 70%. Saturday, mostly cloudy in the morning, then becoming partly sunny. A chance of showers. A chance of thunderstorms in the afternoon. Highs in the upper 70s. Chance of rain 50%. Saturday night, showers likely with a chance of thunderstorms until midnight, then a chance of showers with a slight chance of thunderstorms after midnight. Lows around 60. Chance of rain 60%. Sunday, mostly cloudy in the morning, then partly sunny with a chance of showers and thunderstorms in the afternoon. Highs around 80. Chance of rain 40%. Sunday night, mostly cloudy with a slight chance of showers and thunderstorms. Lows around 60. Chance of rain 20%. Memorial Day, partly sunny. A slight chance of showers and thunderstorms in the afternoon. Highs in the lower 80s. Chance of rain 20%. Monday night, partly cloudy. Lows in the lower 60s. Tuesday, mostly sunny. A slight chance of showers in the morning, then a chance of showers and thunderstorms in the afternoon. Highs in the mid 80s. Chance of rain 30%. 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At Stillwater, it was cloudy. The temperature was 55 degrees, the dew point 51, and the relative humidity 86%. The wind was northeast at 13 miles an hour. The pressure was 30.12 inches and rising. At Guthrie, it was cloudy. The temperature was 56. The wind was north at 8. Observations from around the region. At Dallas-Fort Worth, rain was falling, with a temperature of 65. At Woodward, it was sunny, with a temperature of 68. At Wichita, it was partly sunny, with a temperature of 62. It was cloudy, with a temperature of 58 at Tulsa, and 63 at Springfield. At Oklahoma City, drizzle and fog were reported, with a temperature of 54. Once again at 7 p.m., at Stillwater, it was cloudy. The temperature was 55. From the Norman Forecast Office, here is the forecast for Stillwater and surrounding area. Tonight, cloudy with a slight chance of thunderstorms. A chance of showers until midnight, then showers likely.

The after midnight, lows in the mid-50s, northeast winds 10 to 15 miles an hour, chance of rain 70%, Wednesday, mostly cloudy, highs in the upper 60s, northeast winds around 10 miles an hour, Wednesday night, mostly cloudy with a slight chance of thunderstorms, a slight chance of showers until midnight, then showers likely after midnight, lows in the upper 50s. Northeast winds 5 to 10 miles an hour. Chance of rain 70%. Thursday, showers. A slight chance of thunderstorms in the morning, then a chance of thunderstorms in the afternoon. Highs in the lower 70s. Northeast winds 5 to 10 miles an hour. Chance of rain 90%. Thursday night, showers likely with a chance of thunderstorms until midnight, then a chance of showers with a slight chance of thunderstorms after midnight. Lows in the upper 50s. Northeast winds 5 to 10 miles an hour. Chance of rain 70%. Friday, mostly cloudy with a slight chance of showers and thunderstorms in the morning, then partly sunny in the afternoon. Highs in the upper 70s. Chance of rain 20%. Friday night, showers likely with a chance of thunderstorms until midnight, then showers likely with a slight chance of thunderstorms after midnight. Lows in the upper 50s. Chance of rain 70%. Saturday, mostly cloudy in the morning, then becoming partly sunny. A chance of showers. A chance of thunderstorms in the afternoon. Highs in the upper 70s. Chance of rain 50%. Saturday night, showers likely with a chance of thunderstorms until midnight, then a chance of showers with a slight chance of thunderstorms after midnight. Lows around 60. Chance of rain 60%. Sunday, mostly cloudy in the morning, then partly sunny with a chance of showers and thunderstorms in the afternoon. Highs around 80. Chance of rain 40%. Sunday night, mostly cloudy with a slight chance of showers and thunderstorms. Lows around 60. Chance of rain 20%. Memorial Day, partly sunny. A slight chance of showers and thunderstorms in the afternoon. Highs in the lower 80s. Chance of rain 20%. Monday night, partly cloudy. Lows in the lower 60s. Tuesday, mostly sunny. A slight chance of showers in the morning, then a chance of showers and thunderstorms in the afternoon. Highs in the mid 80s. Chance of rain 30%. 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It's Stillwater, it was cloudy. The temperature was 55 degrees, the dew point 51, and the relative humidity 86%. The wind was northeast at 13 miles an hour. The pressure was 30.12 inches and rising. At Guthrie, it was cloudy. The temperature was 56. The wind was north at 8. Observations from around the region. At Dallas-Fort Worth, rain was falling, with a temperature of 65. At Woodward, it was sunny, with a temperature of 68. At Wichita, it was partly sunny, with a temperature of 62. It was cloudy, with a temperature of 58 at Tulsa, and 63 at Springfield. At Oklahoma City, drizzle and fog were reported, with a temperature of 54. Once again at 7 p.m., at Stillwater, it was cloudy. The temperature was 55. From the Norman Forecast Office, here is the forecast for Stillwater and surrounding area. Tonight, cloudy with a slight chance of thunderstorms. A chance of showers until midnight, then showers likely after midnight. Lows in the mid-50s. Northeast winds 10 to 15 miles an hour. Chance of rain 70%. Wednesday, mostly cloudy. Highs in the upper 60s. Northeast winds around 10 miles an hour. Wednesday night, mostly cloudy with a slight chance of thunderstorms. A slight chance of showers until midnight, then showers likely after midnight. Lows in the upper 50s. Northeast winds 5 to 10 miles an hour. Chance of rain 70%. Thursday, showers. A slight chance of thunderstorms in the morning, then a chance of thunderstorms in the afternoon. Highs in the lower 70s. Northeast winds 5 to 10 miles an hour. Chance of rain 90%. Thursday night,

likely with a chance of thunderstorms until midnight, then a chance of showers with a slight chance of thunderstorms after midnight. Lows in the upper 50s. Northeast winds 5 to 10 miles an hour. Chance of rain 70%. Friday, mostly cloudy with a slight chance of showers and thunderstorms in the morning, then partly sunny in the afternoon. Highs in the upper 70s. Chance of rain 20%. Friday night, showers likely with a chance of thunderstorms until midnight, then showers likely with a slight chance of thunderstorms after midnight. Lows in the upper 50s. Chance of rain 70%. Saturday, mostly cloudy in the morning, then becoming partly sunny. A chance of showers. A chance of thunderstorms in the afternoon. Highs in the upper 70s. Chance of rain 50%. Saturday night, showers likely with a chance of thunderstorms until midnight, then a chance of showers with a slight chance of thunderstorms after midnight. Lows around 60. Chance of rain 60%. Sunday, mostly cloudy in the morning, then partly sunny with a chance of showers and thunderstorms in the afternoon. Highs around 80. Chance of rain 40%. Sunday night, mostly cloudy with a slight chance of showers and thunderstorms. Lows around 60. Chance of rain 20%. Memorial Day, partly sunny. A slight chance of showers and thunderstorms in the afternoon. Highs in the lower 80s. Chance of rain 20%. Monday night, partly cloudy. Lows in the lower 60s. Tuesday, mostly sunny. A slight chance of showers in the morning, then a chance of showers and thunderstorms in the afternoon. Highs in the mid 80s. Chance of rain 30%. 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It's Stillwater, it was cloudy. The temperature was 55 degrees, the dew point 51, and the relative humidity 86%. The wind was northeast at 13 miles an hour. The pressure was 30.12 inches and rising. At Enid, it was cloudy. The temperature was 58. The wind was northeast at 8. At Guthrie, it was cloudy. The temperature was 56. The wind was north at 8. Observations from around the region. At Dallas-Fort Worth, rain was falling, with a temperature of 65. At Woodward, it was mostly sunny, with a temperature of 68. At Wichita, it was partly sunny, with a temperature of 62. It was cloudy, with a temperature of 58 at Tulsa, and 63 at Springfield. At Oklahoma City, drizzle and fog were reported, with a temperature of 54. Once again at 7 p.m., at Stillwater, it was cloudy. The temperature was 55. 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From the Norman Forecast Office, here is the forecast for Stillwater and surrounding area. Tonight, cloudy with a slight chance of thunderstorms. A chance of showers until midnight, then showers likely after midnight. Lows in the mid-50s. Northeast winds 10 to 15 miles an hour. Chance of rain 70%. Wednesday, mostly cloudy. Highs in the upper 60s. Northeast winds around 10 miles an hour. Wednesday night, mostly cloudy with a slight chance of thunderstorms. A slight chance of showers until midnight, then showers likely after midnight. Lows in the upper 50s. Northeast winds 5 to 10 miles an hour. Chance of rain 70%. Thursday, showers. A slight chance of thunderstorms in the morning, then a chance of thunderstorms in the afternoon. Highs in the lower 70s. Northeast winds 5 to 10 miles an hour. Chance of rain 90%. Thursday night, showers likely with a chance of thunderstorms until midnight, then a chance of showers with a slight chance of thunderstorms after midnight. Lows in the upper 50s. Northeast winds 5 to 10 miles an hour. Chance of rain 70%. Friday, mostly cloudy with a slight chance of showers and thunderstorms in the morning, then partly sunny in the afternoon. Highs in the upper 70s. Chance of rain 20%. Friday night, showers.

Showers likely with a chance of thunderstorms until midnight, then showers likely with a slight chance of thunderstorms after midnight. Lows in the upper 50s. Chance of rain 70%. Saturday, mostly cloudy in the morning, then becoming partly sunny. A chance of showers. A chance of thunderstorms in the afternoon. Highs in the upper 70s. Chance of rain 50%. Saturday night, showers likely with a chance of thunderstorms until midnight, then a chance of showers with a slight chance of thunderstorms after midnight. Lows around 60. Chance of rain 60%. Sunday, mostly cloudy in the morning, then partly sunny with a chance of showers and thunderstorms in the afternoon. Highs around 80. Chance of rain 40%. Sunday night, mostly cloudy with a slight chance of showers and thunderstorms. Lows around 60. Chance of rain 20%. Memorial Day, partly sunny. A slight chance of showers and thunderstorms in the afternoon. Highs in the lower 80s. Chance of rain 20%. Monday night, partly cloudy. Lows in the lower 60s. Tuesday, mostly sunny. A slight chance of showers in the morning, then a chance of showers and thunderstorms in the afternoon. Highs in the mid 80s. Chance of rain 30%. 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It's Stillwater, it was cloudy. The temperature was 55 degrees, the dew point 51, and the relative humidity 86%. The wind was northeast at 13 miles an hour. The pressure was 30.12 inches and rising. At Enid, it was cloudy. The temperature was 58. The wind was northeast at 8. At Guthrie, it was cloudy. The temperature was 56. The wind was north at 8. Observations from around the region. At Dallas-Fort Worth, rain was falling, with a temperature of 65. At Woodward, it was mostly sunny, with a temperature of 68. At Wichita, it was partly sunny, with a temperature of 62. It was cloudy, with a temperature of 58 at Tulsa, and 63 at Springfield. At Oklahoma City, drizzle and fog were reported, with a temperature of 54. Once again at 7 p.m., at Stillwater, it was cloudy. The temperature was 55. From the Norman Forecast Office, here is the forecast for Stillwater and surrounding area. Tonight, cloudy with a slight chance of thunderstorms. A chance of showers until midnight, then showers likely after midnight. Lows in the mid-50s. Northeast winds 10 to 15 miles an hour. Chance of rain 70%. Wednesday, mostly cloudy. Highs in the upper 60s. Northeast winds around 10 miles an hour. Wednesday night, mostly cloudy with a slight chance of thunderstorms. A slight chance of showers until midnight, then showers likely after midnight. Lows in the upper 50s. Northeast winds 5 to 10 miles an hour. Chance of rain 70%. Thursday, showers. A slight chance of thunderstorms in the morning, then a chance of thunderstorms in the afternoon. Highs in the lower 70s. Northeast winds 5 to 10 miles an hour. Chance of rain 90%. Thursday night, showers likely with a chance of thunderstorms until midnight, then a chance of showers with a slight chance of thunderstorms after midnight. Lows in the upper 50s. Northeast winds 5 to 10 miles an hour. Chance of rain 70%. Friday, mostly cloudy with a slight chance of showers and thunderstorms in the morning, then partly sunny in the afternoon. Highs in the upper 70s. Chance of rain 20%. Friday night, showers likely with a chance of thunderstorms until midnight, then showers likely with a slight chance of thunderstorms after midnight. Lows in the upper 50s. Chance of rain 70%. Saturday, mostly cloudy in the morning, then becoming partly sunny. A chance of showers. A chance of thunderstorms in the afternoon. Highs in the upper 70s. Chance of rain 50%. Saturday night, showers likely with a chance of thunderstorms until midnight, then a chance of showers with a slight chance of thunderstorms after midnight. Lows around 60. Chance of rain 60%. Sunday, mostly cloudy in the morning, then partly sunny with a chance of showers and thunderstorms

In the afternoon, highs around 80. Chance of rain 40%. Sunday night, mostly cloudy with a slight chance of showers and thunderstorms. Lows around 60. Chance of rain 20%. Memorial Day, partly sunny. A slight chance of showers and thunderstorms in the afternoon. Highs in the lower 80s. Chance of rain 20%. Monday night, partly cloudy. Lows in the lower 60s. Tuesday, mostly sunny. A slight chance of showers in the morning, then a chance of showers and thunderstorms in the afternoon. Highs in the mid 80s. Chance of rain 30%. You are listening to Stillwater Weather Radio, and here are 7 p.m. weather observations. It's Stillwater, it was cloudy. The temperature was 55 degrees, the dew point 51, and the relative humidity 86%. The wind was northeast at 13 miles an hour. The pressure was 30.12 inches and rising. At Enid, it was cloudy. The temperature was 58. The wind was northeast at 8. At Guthrie, it was cloudy. The temperature was 56. The wind was north at 8. Observations from around the region. At Dallas-Fort Worth, rain was falling, with a temperature of 65. At Woodward, it was mostly sunny, with a temperature of 68. At Wichita, it was partly sunny, with a temperature of 62. It was cloudy, with a temperature of 58 at Tulsa, and 63 at Springfield. At Oklahoma City, drizzle and fog were reported, with a temperature of 54. Once again at 7 p.m., at Stillwater, it was cloudy. The temperature was 55. From the Norman Forecast Office, here is the forecast for Stillwater and surrounding area. Tonight, cloudy with a slight chance of thunderstorms. A chance of showers until midnight, then showers likely after midnight. Lows in the mid-50s. Northeast winds 10 to 15 miles an hour. Chance of rain 70%. Wednesday, mostly cloudy. Highs in the upper 60s. Northeast winds around 10 miles an hour. Wednesday night, mostly cloudy with a slight chance of thunderstorms. A slight chance of showers until midnight, then showers likely after midnight. Lows in the upper 50s. Northeast winds 5 to 10 miles an hour. Chance of rain 70%. Thursday, showers. A slight chance of thunderstorms in the morning, then a chance of thunderstorms in the afternoon. Highs in the lower 70s. Northeast winds 5 to 10 miles an hour. Chance of rain 90%. Thursday night, showers likely with a chance of thunderstorms until midnight, then a chance of showers with a slight chance of thunderstorms after midnight. Lows in the upper 50s. Northeast winds 5 to 10 miles an hour. Chance of rain 70%. Friday, mostly cloudy with a slight chance of showers and thunderstorms in the morning, then partly sunny in the afternoon. Highs in the upper 70s. Chance of rain 20%. Friday night, showers likely with a chance of thunderstorms until midnight, then showers likely with a slight chance of thunderstorms after midnight. Lows in the upper 50s. Chance of rain 70%. Saturday, mostly cloudy in the morning, then becoming partly sunny. A chance of showers. A chance of thunderstorms in the afternoon. Highs in the upper 70s. Chance of rain 50%. Saturday night, showers likely with a chance of thunderstorms until midnight, then a chance of showers with a slight chance of thunderstorms after midnight. Lows around 60. Chance of rain 60%. Sunday, mostly cloudy in the morning, then partly sunny with a chance of showers and thunderstorms in the afternoon. Highs around 80. Chance of rain 40%. Sunday night, mostly cloudy with a slight chance of showers and thunderstorms. Lows around 60. Chance of rain 20%. Memorial Day, partly sunny. A slight chance of showers and thunderstorms in the afternoon. Highs in the lower 80s. Chance of rain 20%. Monday night, partly cloudy. Lows in the lower 60s. Tuesday, mostly sunny. A slight chance of showers in the morning, then a chance of showers and thunderstorms in the afternoon. Highs in the mid-80s. Chance of rain 30%. You are listening to

Bill Wonder Weather Radio, and here are 7 p.m. weather observations. It's still water, it was cloudy. The temperature was 55 degrees, the dew point 51, and the relative humidity 86%. The wind was northeast at 13 miles an hour. The pressure was 30.12 inches and rising. At Enid, it was cloudy. The temperature was 58. The wind was northeast at 8. At Guthrie, it was cloudy. The temperature was 56. The wind was north at 8. Observations from around the region. At Dallas-Fort Worth, rain was falling, with a temperature of 65. At Woodward, it was mostly sunny, with a temperature of 68. At Wichita, it was partly sunny, with a temperature of 62. It was cloudy, with a temperature of 58 at Tulsa, and 63 at Springfield. At Oklahoma City, drizzle and fog were reported, with a temperature of 54. Once again at 7 p.m., at Stillwater, it was cloudy. The temperature was 55. From the Norman Forecast Office, here is the forecast for Stillwater and surrounding area. Tonight, cloudy with a slight chance of thunderstorms. A chance of showers until midnight, then showers likely after midnight. Lows in the mid-50s. Northeast winds 10 to 15 miles an hour. Chance of rain 70%. Wednesday, mostly cloudy. Highs in the upper 60s. Northeast winds around 10 miles an hour. Wednesday night, mostly cloudy with a slight chance of thunderstorms. A slight chance of showers until midnight, then showers likely after midnight. Lows in the upper 50s. Northeast winds 5 to 10 miles an hour. Chance of rain 70%. Thursday, showers. A slight chance of thunderstorms in the morning, then a chance of thunderstorms in the afternoon. Highs in the lower 70s. Northeast winds 5 to 10 miles an hour. Chance of rain 90%. Thursday night, showers likely with a chance of thunderstorms until midnight, then a chance of showers with a slight chance of thunderstorms after midnight. Lows in the upper 50s. Northeast winds 5 to 10 miles an hour. Chance of rain 70%. Friday, mostly cloudy with a slight chance of showers and thunderstorms in the morning, then partly sunny in the afternoon. Highs in the upper 70s. Chance of rain 20%. Friday night, showers likely with a chance of thunderstorms until midnight, then showers likely with a slight chance of thunderstorms after midnight. Lows in the upper 50s. Chance of rain 70%. Saturday, mostly cloudy in the morning, then becoming partly sunny. A chance of showers. A chance of thunderstorms in the afternoon. Highs in the upper 70s. Chance of rain 50%. Saturday night, showers likely with a chance of thunderstorms until midnight, then a chance of showers with a slight chance of thunderstorms after midnight. Lows around 60. Chance of rain 60%. Sunday, mostly cloudy in the morning, then partly sunny with a chance of showers and thunderstorms in the afternoon. Highs around 80. Chance of rain 40%. Sunday night, mostly cloudy with a slight chance of showers and thunderstorms. Lows around 60. Chance of rain 20%. Memorial Day, partly sunny. A slight chance of showers and thunderstorms in the afternoon. Highs in the lower 80s. Chance of rain 20%. Monday night, partly cloudy. Lows in the lower 60s. Tuesday, mostly sunny. A slight chance of showers in the morning, then a chance of showers and thunderstorms in the afternoon. Highs in the mid-80s. Chance of rain 30%. 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It's Stillwater, it was cloudy. The temperature was 55 degrees, the dew point 51, and the relative humidity 86%. The wind was northeast at 13 miles an hour. The pressure was 30.12 inches and rising. At Enid, it was cloudy. The temperature was 58. The wind was northeast at 8. At Guthrie,
It was cloudy. The temperature was 56. The wind was north at 8. Observations from around the region. At Dallas-Fort Worth, rain was falling, with a temperature of 65. At Woodward, it was mostly sunny, with a temperature of 68. At Wichita, it was partly sunny, with a temperature of 62. It was cloudy, with a temperature of 58 at Tulsa, and 63 at Springfield. At Oklahoma City, drizzle and fog were reported, with a temperature of 54. Once again at 7 p.m., at Stillwater, it was cloudy. The temperature was 55. From the Norman Forecast Office, here is the forecast for Stillwater and surrounding area. Tonight, cloudy with a slight chance of thunderstorms. A chance of showers until midnight, then showers likely after midnight. Lows in the mid-50s. Northeast winds 10 to 15 miles an hour. Chance of rain 70%. Wednesday, mostly cloudy. Highs in the upper 60s. Northeast winds around 10 miles an hour. Wednesday night, mostly cloudy with a slight chance of thunderstorms. A slight chance of showers until midnight, then showers likely after midnight. Lows in the upper 50s. Northeast winds 5 to 10 miles an hour. Chance of rain 70%. Thursday, showers. A slight chance of thunderstorms in the morning, then a chance of thunderstorms in the afternoon. Highs in the lower 70s. Chance of rain 70%. Thursday, showers. A slight chance of thunderstorms in the morning, then a chance of thunderstorms in the afternoon. Highs in the lower 70s. Northeast winds 5 to 10 miles an hour. Chance of rain 90%. Thursday night, showers likely with a chance of thunderstorms until midnight, then a chance of showers with a slight chance of thunderstorms after midnight. Lows in the upper 50s. Northeast winds 5 to 10 miles an hour. Chance of rain 70%. Friday, mostly cloudy with a slight chance of showers and thunderstorms in the morning, then partly sunny in the afternoon. Highs in the upper 70s. Chance of rain 20%. Friday night, showers likely with a chance of thunderstorms until midnight, then showers likely with a slight chance of thunderstorms after midnight. Lows in the upper 50s. Chance of rain 70%. Saturday, mostly cloudy in the morning, then becoming partly sunny. A chance of showers. A chance of thunderstorms in the afternoon. Highs in the upper 70s. Chance of rain 50%. Saturday night, showers likely with a chance of thunderstorms until midnight, then a chance of showers with a slight chance of thunderstorms after midnight. Lows around 60. Chance of rain 60%. Sunday, mostly cloudy in the morning, then partly sunny with a chance of showers and thunderstorms in the afternoon. Highs around 80. Chance of rain 40%. Sunday night, mostly cloudy with a slight chance of showers and thunderstorms. Lows around 60. Chance of rain 20%. Memorial Day, partly sunny. A slight chance of showers and thunderstorms in the afternoon. Highs in the lower 80s. Chance of rain 20%. Monday night, partly cloudy. Lows in the lower 60s. Tuesday, mostly sunny. A slight chance of showers in the morning, then a chance of showers and thunderstorms in the afternoon. Highs in the mid-80s. Chance of rain 30%. 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At Stillwater, it was cloudy. The temperature was 55 degrees, the dew point 51, and the relative humidity 86%. The wind was northeast at 13 miles an hour. The pressure was 30.12 inches and rising. At Enid, it was cloudy. The temperature was 58. The wind was northeast at 8. At Guthrie, it was cloudy. The temperature was 56. The wind was north at 8. Observations from around the region. At Dallas-Fort Worth, rain was falling, with a temperature of 65. At Woodward, it was mostly sunny, with a temperature of 68. At Wichita, it was partly sunny, with a temperature of 62. It was cloudy, with a temperature of 58 at Tulsa, and 63 at Springfield. At Oklahoma City, drizzle and fog were reported, with a temperature

temperature of 54. Once again at 7 p.m., it's still water, it was cloudy. The temperature was 55. From the Norman Forecast Office, here is the forecast for Stillwater and surrounding area. Tonight, cloudy with a slight chance of thunderstorms. A chance of showers until midnight, then showers likely after midnight. Lows in the mid-50s. Northeast winds 10 to 15 miles an hour. Chance of rain 70%. Wednesday, mostly cloudy. Highs in the upper 60s. Northeast winds around 10 miles an hour. Wednesday night, mostly cloudy with a slight chance of thunderstorms. A slight chance of showers until midnight, then showers likely after midnight. Lows in the upper 50s. Northeast winds 5 to 10 miles an hour. Chance of rain 70%. Thursday, showers. A slight chance of thunderstorms in the morning, then a chance of thunderstorms in the afternoon. Highs in the lower 70s. Northeast winds 5 to 10 miles an hour. Chance of rain 90%. Thursday night, showers likely with a chance of thunderstorms until midnight, then a chance of showers with a slight chance of thunderstorms after midnight. Lows in the upper 50s. Northeast winds 5 to 10 miles an hour. Chance of rain 70%. Friday, mostly cloudy with a slight chance of showers and thunderstorms in the morning, then partly sunny in the afternoon. Highs in the upper 70s. Chance of rain 20%. Friday night, showers likely with a chance of thunderstorms until midnight, then showers likely with a slight chance of thunderstorms after midnight. Lows in the upper 50s. Chance of rain 70%. Saturday, mostly cloudy in the morning, then becoming partly sunny. A chance of showers. A chance of thunderstorms in the afternoon. Highs in the upper 70s. Chance of rain 50%. Saturday night, showers likely with a chance of thunderstorms until midnight, then a chance of showers with a slight chance of thunderstorms after midnight. Lows around 60. Chance of rain 60%. Sunday, mostly cloudy in the morning, then partly sunny with a chance of showers and thunderstorms in the afternoon. Highs around 80. Chance of rain 40%. Sunday night, mostly cloudy with a slight chance of showers and thunderstorms. Lows around 60. Chance of rain 20%. Memorial Day, partly sunny. A slight chance of showers and thunderstorms in the afternoon. Highs in the lower 80s. Chance of rain 20%. Monday night, partly cloudy. Lows in the lower 60s. Tuesday, mostly sunny. A slight chance of showers in the morning, then a chance of showers and thunderstorms in the afternoon. Highs in the mid 80s. Chance of rain 30%. 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It's Stillwater, it was cloudy. The temperature was 55 degrees, the dew point 51, and the relative humidity 86%. The wind was northeast at 13 miles an hour. The pressure was 30.12 inches and rising. At evening, it was cloudy. The temperature was 58. The wind was northeast at 8. At Guthrie, it was cloudy. The temperature was 56. The wind was north at 8. Observations from around the region. At Dallas-Fort Worth, rain was falling, with a temperature of 65. At Woodward, it was mostly sunny, with a temperature of 68. At Wichita, it was partly sunny, with a temperature of 62. It was cloudy, with a temperature of 58 at Tulsa, and 63 at Springfield. At Oklahoma City, drizzle and fog were reported, with a temperature of 54. Once again at 7 p.m., at Stillwater, it was cloudy. The temperature was 55. From the Norman Forecast Office, here is the forecast for Stillwater and surrounding area. Tonight, cloudy with a slight chance of thunderstorms. A chance of showers until midnight, then showers likely after midnight. Lows in the mid-50s. Northeast winds 10 to 15 miles an hour. Chance of rain 70%. Wednesday, mostly cloudy. Highs in the upper 60s. Northeast winds around 10 miles an hour. Wednesday night, mostly cloudy with a slight chance of thunderstorms.
A slight chance of showers until midnight, then showers likely after midnight. Lows in the upper 50s. Northeast winds 5 to 10 miles an hour. Chance of rain 70%. Thursday, showers. A slight chance of thunderstorms in the morning, then a chance of thunderstorms in the afternoon. Highs in the lower 70s. Northeast winds 5 to 10 miles an hour. Chance of rain 90%. Thursday night, showers likely with a chance of thunderstorms until midnight, then a chance of showers with a slight chance of thunderstorms after midnight. Lows in the upper 50s. Northeast winds 5 to 10 miles an hour. Chance of rain 70%. Friday, mostly cloudy with a slight chance of showers and thunderstorms in the morning, then partly sunny in the afternoon. Highs in the upper 70s. Chance of rain 20%. Friday night, showers likely with a chance of thunderstorms until midnight, then showers likely with a slight chance of thunderstorms after midnight. Lows in the upper 50s. Chance of rain 70%. Saturday, mostly cloudy in the morning, then becoming partly sunny. A chance of showers. A chance of thunderstorms in the afternoon. Highs in the upper 70s. Chance of rain 50%. Saturday night, showers likely with a chance of thunderstorms until midnight, then a chance of showers with a slight chance of thunderstorms after midnight. Lows around 60. Chance of rain 60%. Sunday, mostly cloudy in the morning, then partly sunny with a chance of showers and thunderstorms in the afternoon. Highs around 80. Chance of rain 40%. Sunday night, mostly cloudy with a slight chance of showers and thunderstorms. Lows around 60. Chance of rain 20%. Memorial Day, partly sunny. A slight chance of showers and thunderstorms in the afternoon. Highs in the lower 80s. Chance of rain 20%. Monday night, partly cloudy. Lows in the lower 60s. Tuesday, mostly sunny. A slight chance of showers in the morning, then a chance of showers and thunderstorms in the afternoon. Highs in the mid-80s. Chance of rain 30%. 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It's Stillwater, it was cloudy. The temperature was 55 degrees, the dew point 51, and the relative humidity 86%. The wind was northeast at 13 miles an hour. The pressure was 30.12 inches and rising. At Enid, it was cloudy. The temperature was 58. The wind was northeast at 8. At Guthrie, it was cloudy. The temperature was 56. The wind was north at 8. Observations from around the region. At Dallas-Fort Worth, rain was falling, with a temperature of 65. At Woodward, it was mostly sunny, with a temperature of 68. At Wichita, it was partly sunny, with a temperature of 62. It was cloudy, with a temperature of 58 at Tulsa, and 63 at Springfield. At Oklahoma City, drizzle and fog were reported, with a temperature of 54. Once again at 7 p.m., it's still water, it was cloudy. The temperature was 55. This is your weather radio station WNG 654 in Stillwater, operating on a frequency of 162.50 MHz. 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From the Norman Forecast Office, here is the forecast for Stillwater and surrounding area. Tonight, cloudy with a slight chance of thunderstorms. A chance of showers until midnight, then showers likely after midnight. Lows in the mid-50s. Northeast winds 10 to 15 miles an hour. Chance of rain 70%. Wednesday, mostly cloudy. Highs in the upper 60s. Northeast winds around 10 miles an hour. Wednesday night, mostly cloudy with a slight chance of thunderstorms. A slight chance of showers until midnight, then showers likely after midnight. Lows in the upper 50s. Northeast winds 5 to 10 miles an hour. Chance of rain 70%. Thursday, showers. A slight chance of thunderstorms in the morning, then a chance of thunderstorms in the afternoon. Highs in the lower 70s. Northeast winds 5 to 10 miles an hour. Chance of rain 90%.
Thursday night.

showers likely with a chance of thunderstorms until midnight, then a chance of showers with a slight chance of thunderstorms after midnight. Lows in the upper 50s. Northeast winds 5 to 10 miles an hour. Chance of rain 70%. Friday, mostly cloudy with a slight chance of showers and thunderstorms in the morning, then partly sunny in the afternoon. Highs in the upper 70s. Chance of rain 20%. Friday night, showers likely with a chance of thunderstorms until midnight, then showers likely with a slight chance of thunderstorms after midnight. Lows in the upper 50s. Chance of rain 70%. Saturday, mostly cloudy in the morning, then becoming partly sunny. A chance of showers. A chance of thunderstorms in the afternoon. Highs in the upper 70s. Chance of rain 50%. Saturday night, showers likely with a chance of thunderstorms until midnight, then a chance of showers with a slight chance of thunderstorms after midnight. Lows around 60. Chance of rain 60%. Sunday, mostly cloudy in the morning, then partly sunny with a chance of showers and thunderstorms in the afternoon. Highs around 80. Chance of rain 40%. Sunday night, mostly cloudy with a slight chance of showers and thunderstorms. Lows around 60. Chance of rain 20%. Memorial Day, partly sunny. A slight chance of showers and thunderstorms in the afternoon. Highs in the lower 80s. Chance of rain 20%. Monday night, partly cloudy. Lows in the lower 60s. Tuesday, mostly sunny. A slight chance of showers in the morning, then a chance of showers and thunderstorms in the afternoon. Highs in the mid 80s. Chance of rain 30%. 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It's Stillwater, it was cloudy. The temperature was 55 degrees, the dew point 51, and the relative humidity 86%. The wind was northeast at 13 miles an hour. The pressure was 30.12 inches and rising. At Enid, it was cloudy. The temperature was 58. The wind was northeast at 8. At Guthrie, it was cloudy. The temperature was 56. The wind was north at 8. Observations from around the region. At Dallas-Fort Worth, rain was falling, with a temperature of 65. At Woodward, it was mostly sunny, with a temperature of 68. At Wichita, it was partly sunny, with a temperature of 62. It was cloudy, with a temperature of 58 at Tulsa, and 63 at Springfield. At Oklahoma City, drizzle and fog were reported, with a temperature of 54. Once again at 7 p.m., at Stillwater, it was cloudy. The temperature was 55. From the Norman Forecast Office, here is the forecast for Stillwater and surrounding area. Tonight, cloudy with a slight chance of thunderstorms. A chance of showers until midnight, then showers likely after midnight. Lows in the mid-50s. Northeast winds 10 to 15 miles an hour. Chance of rain 70%. Wednesday, mostly cloudy. Highs in the upper 60s. Northeast winds around 10 miles an hour. Wednesday night, mostly cloudy with a slight chance of thunderstorms. A slight chance of showers until midnight, then showers likely after midnight. Lows in the upper 50s. Northeast winds 5 to 10 miles an hour. Chance of rain 70%. Thursday, showers. A slight chance of thunderstorms in the morning, then a chance of thunderstorms in the afternoon. Highs in the lower 70s. Northeast winds 5 to 10 miles an hour. Chance of rain 90%. Thursday night, showers likely with a chance of thunderstorms until midnight, then a chance of showers with a slight chance of thunderstorms after midnight. Lows in the upper 50s. Northeast winds 5 to 10 miles an hour. Chance of rain 70%. Friday, mostly cloudy with a slight chance of showers and thunderstorms in the morning, then partly sunny in the afternoon. Highs in the upper 70s. Chance of rain 20%. Friday night, showers likely with a chance of thunderstorms until midnight, then showers likely with a slight chance of thunderstorms after midnight. Lows in the upper 50s. Chance of rain 70%. Saturday, mostly cloudy in the morning, then becoming

mostly cloudy, with a temperature of 60 at Wichita and 67 at Dallas-Fort Worth. It was cloudy, with a temperature of 57 at Tulsa and 60 at Springfield. At Oklahoma City, rain and fog were reported, with a temperature of 53. Once again at 8 p.m., at Stillwater, it was cloudy. The temperature was 55. From the Norman Forecast Office, here is the forecast for Stillwater and surrounding area. Tonight, cloudy with a slight chance of thunderstorms. A chance of showers until midnight, then showers likely after midnight. Lows in the mid-50s. Northeast winds 10 to 15 miles an hour. Chance of rain 70%. Wednesday, mostly cloudy. Highs in the upper 60s. Northeast winds around 10 miles an hour. Wednesday night, mostly cloudy with a slight chance of thunderstorms. A slight chance of showers until midnight, then showers likely after midnight. Lows in the upper 50s. Northeast winds 5 to 10 miles an hour. Chance of rain 70%. Thursday, showers. A slight chance of thunderstorms in the morning, then a chance of thunderstorms in the afternoon. Highs in the lower 70s. Northeast winds 5 to 10 miles an hour. Chance of rain 90%. Thursday night, showers likely with a chance of thunderstorms until midnight, then a chance of showers with a slight chance of thunderstorms after midnight. Lows in the upper 50s. Northeast winds 5 to 10 miles an hour. Chance of rain 70%. Friday, mostly cloudy with a slight chance of showers and thunderstorms in the morning, then partly sunny in the afternoon. Highs in the upper 70s. Chance of rain 20%. Friday night, showers likely with a chance of thunderstorms until midnight, then showers likely with a slight chance of thunderstorms after midnight. Lows in the upper 50s. Chance of rain 70%. Saturday, mostly cloudy in the morning, then becoming partly sunny. A chance of showers. A chance of thunderstorms in the afternoon. Highs in the upper 70s. Chance of rain 50%. Saturday night, showers likely with a chance of thunderstorms until midnight, then a chance of showers with a slight chance of thunderstorms after midnight. Lows around 60. Chance of rain 60%. Sunday, mostly cloudy in the morning, then partly sunny with a chance of showers and thunderstorms in the afternoon. Highs around 80. Chance of rain 40%. Sunday night, mostly cloudy with a slight chance of showers and thunderstorms. Lows around 60. Chance of rain 20%. Memorial Day, partly sunny. A slight chance of showers and thunderstorms in the afternoon. Highs in the lower 80s. Chance of rain 20%. Monday night, partly cloudy. Lows in the lower 60s. Tuesday, mostly sunny. A slight chance of showers in the morning, then a chance of showers and thunderstorms in the afternoon. Highs in the mid-80s. Chance of rain 30%. 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At Stillwater, it was cloudy. The temperature was 55 degrees, the dew point 51, and the relative humidity 86%. The wind was north at 9 miles an hour. The pressure was 30.13 inches and rising. At Guthrie, it was cloudy. The temperature was 56. The wind was east at 6. Observations from around the region. At Woodward, it was partly cloudy, with a temperature of 65. It was mostly cloudy, with a temperature of 60 at Wichita and 67 at Dallas-Fort Worth. It was cloudy, with a temperature of 57 at Tulsa and 60 at Springfield. At Oklahoma City, rain and fog were reported, with a temperature of 53. Once again at 8 p.m., at Stillwater, it was cloudy. The temperature was 55. From the Norman Forecast Office, here is the forecast for Stillwater and surrounding area. Tonight, cloudy with a slight chance of thunderstorms. A chance of showers until midnight, then showers likely after midnight. Lows in the mid-50s. Northeast winds 10 to 15 miles an hour. Chance of rain 70%. Wednesday, mostly cloudy. Highs in the upper 60s. Northeast winds around 10 miles an hour. Wednesday night, mostly cloudy.

with a slight chance of thunderstorms. A slight chance of showers until midnight, then showers likely after midnight. Lows in the upper 50s. Northeast winds 5 to 10 miles an hour. Chance of rain 70%. Thursday, showers. A slight chance of thunderstorms in the morning, then a chance of thunderstorms in the afternoon. Highs in the lower 70s. Northeast winds 5 to 10 miles an hour. Chance of rain 90%. Thursday night, showers likely with a chance of thunderstorms until midnight, then a chance of showers with a slight chance of thunderstorms after midnight. Lows in the upper 50s. Northeast winds 5 to 10 miles an hour. Chance of rain 70%. Friday, mostly cloudy with a slight chance of showers and thunderstorms in the morning, then partly sunny in the afternoon. Highs in the upper 70s. Chance of rain 20%. Friday night, showers likely with a chance of thunderstorms until midnight, then showers likely with a slight chance of thunderstorms after midnight. Lows in the upper 50s. Chance of rain 70%. Saturday, mostly cloudy in the morning, then becoming partly sunny. A chance of showers. A chance of thunderstorms in the afternoon. Highs in the upper 70s. Chance of rain 50%. Saturday night, showers likely with a chance of thunderstorms until midnight, then a chance of showers with a slight chance of thunderstorms after midnight. Lows around 60. Chance of rain 60%. Sunday, mostly cloudy in the morning, then partly sunny with a chance of showers and thunderstorms in the afternoon. Highs around 80. Chance of rain 40%. Sunday night, mostly cloudy with a slight chance of showers and thunderstorms. Lows around 60. Chance of rain 20%. Memorial Day, partly sunny. A slight chance of showers and thunderstorms in the afternoon. Highs in the lower 80s. Chance of rain 20%. Monday night, partly cloudy. Lows in the lower 60s. Tuesday, mostly sunny. A slight chance of showers in the morning, then a chance of showers and thunderstorms in the afternoon. Highs in the mid 80s. Chance of rain 30%. You're listening to Stillwater Weather Radio, and here are 8 p.m. weather observations. It's Stillwater, it was cloudy. The temperature was 55 degrees, the dew point 51, and the relative humidity 86%. The wind was north at 9 miles an hour. The pressure was 30.13 inches and rising. At Guthrie, it was cloudy. The temperature was 56. The wind was east at 6. Observations from around the region. At Woodward, it was partly cloudy, with a temperature of 65. It was mostly cloudy, with a temperature of 60 at Wichita, and 67 at Dallas-Fort Worth. It was cloudy, with a temperature of 57 at Tulsa, and 60 at Springfield. At Oklahoma City, rain and fog were reported, with a temperature of 53. Once again at 8 p.m., at Stillwater, it was cloudy. The temperature was 55. From the Norman Forecast Office, here is the forecast for Stillwater and surrounding area. Tonight, cloudy with a slight chance of thunderstorms. A chance of showers until midnight, then showers likely after midnight. Lows in the mid-50s. Northeast winds 10 to 15 miles an hour. Chance of rain 70%. Wednesday, mostly cloudy. Highs in the upper 60s. Northeast winds around 10 miles an hour. Wednesday night, mostly cloudy with a slight chance of thunderstorms. A slight chance of showers until midnight, then showers likely after midnight. Lows in the upper 50s. Northeast winds 5 to 10 miles an hour. Chance of rain 70%. Thursday, showers. A slight chance of thunderstorms in the morning, then a chance of thunderstorms in the afternoon. Highs in the lower 70s. Northeast winds 5 to 10 miles an hour. Chance of rain 90%. Thursday night, showers likely with a chance of thunderstorms until midnight, then a chance of showers with a slight chance of thunderstorms after midnight. Lows in the upper 50s. Northeast winds 5 to 10 miles an hour. Chance of rain 70%. Friday, mostly cloudy with a slight chance of showers and thunderstorms in the morning, then partly sunny in the afternoon.

in the upper 70s. Chance of rain 20%. Friday night, showers likely with a chance of thunderstorms until midnight, then showers likely with a slight chance of thunderstorms after midnight. Lows in the upper 50s. Chance of rain 70%. Saturday, mostly cloudy in the morning, then becoming partly sunny. A chance of showers. A chance of thunderstorms in the afternoon. Highs in the upper 70s. Chance of rain 50%. Saturday night, showers likely with a chance of thunderstorms until midnight, then a chance of showers with a slight chance of thunderstorms after midnight. Lows around 60. Chance of rain 60%. Sunday, mostly cloudy in the morning, then partly sunny with a chance of showers and thunderstorms in the afternoon. Highs around 80. Chance of rain 40%. Sunday night, mostly cloudy with a slight chance of showers and thunderstorms. Lows around 60. Chance of rain 20%. Memorial Day, partly sunny. A slight chance of showers and thunderstorms in the afternoon. Highs in the lower 80s. Chance of rain 20%. Monday night, partly cloudy. Lows in the lower 60s. Tuesday, mostly sunny. A slight chance of showers in the morning, then a chance of showers and thunderstorms in the afternoon. Highs in the mid 80s. Chance of rain 30%. 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At Stillwater, it was cloudy. The temperature was 55 degrees, the dew point 51, and the relative humidity 86%. The wind was north at 9 miles an hour. The pressure was 30.13 inches and rising. At Enid, it was cloudy. The temperature was 57. The wind was northeast at 9. At Guthrie, it was cloudy. The temperature was 56. The wind was east at 6. Observations from around the region. At Woodward, it was partly cloudy, with a temperature of 65. It was mostly cloudy, with a temperature of 60 at Wichita, and 67 at Dallas-Fort Worth. It was cloudy, with a temperature of 57 at Tulsa, and 60 at Springfield. At Oklahoma City, rain and fog were reported, with a temperature of 53. Once again at 8 p.m., at Stillwater, it was cloudy. The temperature was 55. From the Norman Forecast Office, here is the forecast for Stillwater and surrounding area. Tonight, cloudy with a slight chance of thunderstorms. A chance of showers until midnight, then showers likely after midnight. Lows in the mid-50s. Northeast winds 10 to 15 miles an hour. Chance of rain 70%. Wednesday, mostly cloudy. Highs in the upper 60s. Northeast winds around 10 miles an hour. Wednesday night, mostly cloudy with a slight chance of thunderstorms. A slight chance of showers until midnight, then showers likely after midnight. Lows in the upper 50s. Northeast winds 5 to 10 miles an hour. Chance of rain 70%. Thursday, showers. A slight chance of thunderstorms in the morning, then a chance of thunderstorms in the afternoon. Highs in the lower 70s. Northeast winds 5 to 10 miles an hour. Chance of rain 90%. Thursday night, showers likely with a chance of thunderstorms until midnight, then a chance of showers with a slight chance of thunderstorms after midnight. Lows in the upper 50s. Northeast winds 5 to 10 miles an hour. Chance of rain 70%. Friday, mostly cloudy with a slight chance of showers and thunderstorms in the morning, then partly sunny in the afternoon. Highs in the upper 70s. Chance of rain 20%. Friday night, showers likely with a chance of thunderstorms until midnight, then showers likely with a slight chance of thunderstorms after midnight. Lows in the upper 50s. Chance of rain 70%. Saturday, mostly cloudy in the morning, then becoming partly sunny. A chance of showers. A chance of thunderstorms in the afternoon. Highs in the upper 70s. Chance of rain 50%. Saturday night,

Showers likely with a chance of thunderstorms until midnight, then a chance of showers with a slight chance of thunderstorms after midnight. Lows around 60. Chance of rain 60%. Sunday, mostly cloudy in the morning, then partly sunny with a chance of showers and thunderstorms in the afternoon. Highs around 80. Chance of rain 40%. Sunday night, mostly cloudy with a slight chance of showers and thunderstorms. Lows around 60. Chance of rain 20%. Memorial Day, partly sunny. A slight chance of showers and thunderstorms in the afternoon. Highs in the lower 80s. Chance of rain 20%. Monday night, partly cloudy. Lows in the lower 60s. Tuesday, mostly sunny. A slight chance of showers in the morning, then a chance of showers and thunderstorms in the afternoon. Highs in the mid 80s. Chance of rain 30%. 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At Stillwater, it was cloudy. The temperature was 55 degrees, the dew point 51, and the relative humidity 86%. The wind was north at 9 miles an hour. The pressure was 30.13 inches and rising. At Enid, it was cloudy. The temperature was 57. The wind was northeast at 9. At Guthrie, it was cloudy. The temperature was 56. The wind was east at 6. Observations from around the region. At Woodward, it was partly cloudy, with a temperature of 65. It was mostly cloudy, with a temperature of 60 at Wichita, and 67 at Dallas-Fort Worth. It was cloudy, with a temperature of 57 at Tulsa, and 60 at Springfield. At Oklahoma City, rain and fog were reported, with a temperature of 53. Once again at 8 p.m., at Stillwater, it was cloudy. The temperature was 55. From the Norman Forecast Office, here is the forecast for Stillwater and surrounding area. Tonight, cloudy with a slight chance of thunderstorms. A chance of showers until midnight, then showers likely after midnight. Lows in the mid-50s. Northeast winds 10 to 15 miles an hour. Chance of rain 70%. Wednesday, mostly cloudy. Highs in the upper 60s. Northeast winds around 10 miles an hour. Wednesday night, mostly cloudy with a slight chance of thunderstorms. A slight chance of showers until midnight, then showers likely after midnight. Lows in the upper 50s. Northeast winds 5 to 10 miles an hour. Chance of rain 70%. Thursday, showers. A slight chance of thunderstorms in the morning, then a chance of thunderstorms in the afternoon. Highs in the lower 70s. Northeast winds 5 to 10 miles an hour. Chance of rain 90%. Thursday night, showers likely with a chance of thunderstorms until midnight, then a chance of showers with a slight chance of thunderstorms after midnight. Lows in the upper 50s. Northeast winds 5 to 10 miles an hour. Chance of rain 70%. Friday, mostly cloudy with a slight chance of showers and thunderstorms in the morning, then partly sunny in the afternoon. Highs in the upper 70s. Chance of rain 20%. Friday night, showers likely with a chance of thunderstorms until midnight, then showers likely with a slight chance of thunderstorms after midnight. Lows in the upper 50s. Chance of rain 70%. Saturday, mostly cloudy in the morning, then becoming partly sunny. A chance of showers. A chance of thunderstorms in the afternoon. Highs in the upper 70s. Chance of rain 50%. Saturday night, showers likely with a chance of thunderstorms until midnight, then a chance of showers with a slight chance of thunderstorms after midnight. Lows around 60. Chance of rain 60%. Sunday, mostly cloudy in the morning, then partly sunny with a chance of showers and thunderstorms in the afternoon. Highs around 80. Chance of rain 40%. Sunday night, mostly cloudy with a slight chance of showers and thunderstorms. Lows around 60. Chance of rain 20%. Memorial Day, partly sunny. A slight chance of showers and thunderstorms in the afternoon. Highs in the lower 80s. Chance of rain 20%. Monday night, partly cloudy. Lows in the lower 60s. Tuesday,

mostly sunny. A slight chance of showers in the morning, then a chance of showers and thunderstorms in the afternoon. Highs in the mid-80s. Chance of rain 30%. 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At Stillwater, it was cloudy. The temperature was 55 degrees, the dew point 51, and the relative humidity 86%. The wind was north at 9 miles an hour. The pressure was 30.13 inches and rising. At Enid, it was cloudy. The temperature was 57. The wind was northeast at 9. At Guthrie, it was cloudy. The temperature was 56. The wind was east at 6. Observations from around the region. At Woodward, it was partly cloudy, with a temperature of 65. It was mostly cloudy, with a temperature of 60 at Wichita, and 67 at Dallas-Fort Worth. It was cloudy, with a temperature of 57 at Tulsa, and 60 at Springfield. At Oklahoma City, rain and fog were reported, with a temperature of 53. Once again at 8 p.m., at Stillwater, it was cloudy. The temperature was 55. From the Norman Forecast Office, here is the forecast for Stillwater and surrounding area. Tonight, cloudy with a slight chance of thunderstorms. A chance of showers until midnight, then showers likely after midnight. Lows in the mid-50s. Northeast winds 10 to 15 miles an hour. Chance of rain 70%. Wednesday, mostly cloudy. Highs in the upper 60s. Northeast winds around 10 miles an hour. Wednesday night, mostly cloudy with a slight chance of thunderstorms. A slight chance of showers until midnight, then showers likely after midnight. Lows in the upper 50s. Northeast winds 5 to 10 miles an hour. Chance of rain 70%. Thursday, showers. A slight chance of thunderstorms in the morning, then a chance of thunderstorms in the afternoon. Highs in the lower 70s. Northeast winds 5 to 10 miles an hour. Chance of rain 90%. Thursday night, showers likely with a chance of thunderstorms until midnight, then a chance of showers with a slight chance of thunderstorms after midnight. Lows in the upper 50s. Northeast winds 5 to 10 miles an hour. Chance of rain 70%. Friday, mostly cloudy with a slight chance of showers and thunderstorms in the morning, then partly sunny in the afternoon. Highs in the upper 70s. Chance of rain 20%. Friday night, showers likely with a chance of thunderstorms until midnight, then showers likely with a slight chance of thunderstorms after midnight. Lows in the upper 50s. Chance of rain 70%. Saturday, mostly cloudy in the morning, then becoming partly sunny. A chance of showers. A chance of thunderstorms in the afternoon. Highs in the upper 70s. Chance of rain 50%. Saturday night, showers likely with a chance of thunderstorms until midnight, then a chance of showers with a slight chance of thunderstorms after midnight. Lows around 60. Chance of rain 60%. Sunday, mostly cloudy in the morning, then partly sunny with a chance of showers and thunderstorms in the afternoon. Highs around 80. Chance of rain 40%. Sunday night, mostly cloudy with a slight chance of showers and thunderstorms. Lows around 60. Chance of rain 20%. Memorial Day, partly sunny. A slight chance of showers and thunderstorms in the afternoon. Highs in the lower 80s. Chance of rain 20%. Monday night, partly cloudy. Lows in the lower 60s. Tuesday, mostly sunny. A slight chance of showers in the morning, then a chance of showers and thunderstorms in the afternoon. Highs in the mid-80s. Chance of rain 30%. 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At Stillwater, it was cloudy. The temperature was 55 degrees, the dew point 51, and the relative humidity 86%. The wind was north at 9 miles an hour. The pressure was 30.13 inches and rising. At Enid, it was cloudy. The temperature was 57. The wind was northeast at 9. At Guthrie, it was cloudy. The temperature was 56. The wind was east at 6.

patients from around the region. At Woodward, it was partly cloudy, with a temperature of 65. It was mostly cloudy, with a temperature of 60 at Wichita, and 67 at Dallas-Fort Worth. It was cloudy, with a temperature of 57 at Tulsa, and 60 at Springfield. At Oklahoma City, rain and fog were reported, with a temperature of 53. Once again at 8 p.m., at Stillwater, it was cloudy. The temperature was 55. From the Norman Forecast Office, here is the forecast for Stillwater and surrounding area. Tonight, cloudy with a slight chance of thunderstorms. A chance of showers until midnight, then showers likely after midnight. Lows in the mid-50s. Northeast winds 10 to 15 miles an hour. Chance of rain 70%. Wednesday, mostly cloudy. Highs in the upper 60s. Northeast winds around 10 miles an hour. Wednesday night, mostly cloudy with a slight chance of thunderstorms. A slight chance of showers until midnight, then showers likely after midnight. Lows in the upper 50s. Northeast winds 5 to 10 miles an hour. Chance of rain 70%. Thursday, showers. A slight chance of thunderstorms in the morning, then a chance of thunderstorms in the afternoon. Highs in the lower 70s. Northeast winds 5 to 10 miles an hour. Chance of rain 90%. Thursday night, showers likely with a chance of thunderstorms until midnight, then a chance of showers with a slight chance of thunderstorms after midnight. Lows in the upper 50s. Northeast winds 5 to 10 miles an hour. Chance of rain 70%. Friday, mostly cloudy with a slight chance of showers and thunderstorms in the morning, then partly sunny in the afternoon. Highs in the upper 70s. Chance of rain 20%. Friday night, showers likely with a chance of thunderstorms until midnight, then showers likely with a slight chance of thunderstorms after midnight. Lows in the upper 50s. Chance of rain 70%. Saturday, mostly cloudy in the morning, then becoming partly sunny. A chance of showers. A chance of thunderstorms in the afternoon. Highs in the upper 70s. Chance of rain 50%. Saturday night, showers likely with a chance of thunderstorms until midnight, then a chance of showers with a slight chance of thunderstorms after midnight. Lows around 60. Chance of rain 60%. Sunday, mostly cloudy in the morning, then partly sunny with a chance of showers and thunderstorms in the afternoon. Highs around 80. Chance of rain 40%. Sunday night, mostly cloudy with a slight chance of showers and thunderstorms. Lows around 60. Chance of rain 20%. Memorial Day, partly sunny. A slight chance of showers and thunderstorms in the afternoon. Highs in the lower 80s. Chance of rain 20%. Monday night, partly cloudy. Lows in the lower 60s. Tuesday, mostly sunny. A slight chance of showers in the morning, then a chance of showers and thunderstorms in the afternoon. Highs in the mid-80s. Chance of rain 30%. 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At Stillwater, it was cloudy. The temperature was 55 degrees, the dew point 51, and the relative humidity 86%. The wind was north at 9 miles an hour. The pressure was 30.13 inches and rising. At Enid, it was cloudy. The temperature was 57. The wind was northeast at 9. At Guthrie, it was cloudy. The temperature was 56. The wind was east at 6. Observations from around the region. At Woodward, it was partly cloudy, with a temperature of 65. It was mostly cloudy, with a temperature of 60 at Wichita, and 67 at Dallas-Fort Worth. It was cloudy, with a temperature of 57 at Tulsa, and 60 at Springfield. At Oklahoma City, rain and fog were reported, with a temperature of 53. Once again at 8 p.m., at Stillwater, it was cloudy. The temperature was 55. From the Norman Forecast Office,

Here is the forecast for Stillwater and surrounding area. Tonight, cloudy at Stillwater. It was cloudy. The temperature was 55. From the Norman Forecast Office, here is the forecast for Stillwater and surrounding area. Tonight, cloudy with a slight chance of thunderstorms. A chance of showers until midnight, then showers likely after midnight. Lows in the mid-50s. Northeast winds 10 to 15 miles an hour. Chance of rain 70%. Wednesday, mostly cloudy. Highs in the upper 60s. Northeast winds around 10 miles an hour. Wednesday night, mostly cloudy with a slight chance of thunderstorms. A slight chance of showers until midnight, then showers likely after midnight. Lows in the upper 50s. Northeast winds 5 to 10 miles an hour. Chance of rain 70%. Thursday, showers. A slight chance of thunderstorms in the morning, then a chance of thunderstorms in the afternoon. Highs in the lower 70s. Northeast winds 5 to 10 miles an hour. Chance of rain 90%. Thursday night, showers likely with a chance of thunderstorms until midnight, then a chance of showers with a slight chance of thunderstorms after midnight. Lows in the upper 50s. Northeast winds 5 to 10 miles an hour. Chance of rain 70%. Friday, mostly cloudy with a slight chance of showers and thunderstorms in the morning, then partly sunny in the afternoon. Highs in the upper 70s. Chance of rain 20%. Friday night, showers likely with a chance of thunderstorms until midnight, then showers likely with a slight chance of thunderstorms after midnight. Lows in the upper 50s. Chance of rain 70%. Saturday, mostly cloudy in the morning, then becoming partly sunny. A chance of showers. A chance of thunderstorms in the afternoon. Highs in the upper 70s. Chance of rain 50%. Saturday night, showers likely with a chance of thunderstorms until midnight, then a chance of showers with a slight chance of thunderstorms after midnight. Lows around 60. Chance of rain 60%. Sunday, mostly cloudy in the morning, then partly sunny with a chance of showers and thunderstorms in the afternoon. Highs around 80. Chance of rain 40%. Sunday night, mostly cloudy with a slight chance of showers and thunderstorms. Lows around 60. Chance of rain 20%. Memorial Day, partly sunny. A slight chance of showers and thunderstorms in the afternoon. Highs in the lower 80s. Chance of rain 20%. Monday night, partly cloudy. Lows in the lower 60s. Tuesday, mostly sunny. A slight chance of showers in the morning, then a chance of showers and thunderstorms in the afternoon. Highs in the mid 80s. Chance of rain 30%. 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At Stillwater, it was cloudy. The temperature was 55 degrees, the dew point 51, and the relative humidity 86%. The wind was north at 9 miles an hour. The pressure was 30.13 inches and rising. At Enid, it was cloudy. The temperature was 57. The wind was northeast at 9. At Guthrie, it was cloudy. The temperature was 56. The wind was east at 6. Observations from around the region. At Woodward, it was partly cloudy, with a temperature of 65. It was mostly cloudy, with a temperature of 60 at Wichita, and 67 at Dallas-Fort Worth. It was cloudy, with a temperature of 57 at Tulsa, and 60 at Springfield. At Oklahoma City, rain and fog were reported, with a temperature of 53. Once again at 8 p.m., at Stillwater, it was cloudy. The temperature was 55. From the Norman Forecast Office, here is the forecast for Stillwater and surrounding area. Tonight, cloudy with a slight chance of thunderstorms. A chance of showers until midnight, then showers likely after midnight. Lows in the mid-50s. Northeast winds 10 to 15 miles an hour. Chance of rain 70%. Wednesday, mostly cloudy. Highs in the upper 60s. Northeast winds around 10 miles an hour. Wednesday night, mostly cloudy with a slight chance of thunderstorms. A slight chance of showers until midnight, then showers likely.

directly after midnight. Lows in the upper 50s. Northeast winds 5 to 10 miles an hour. Chance of rain 70%. Thursday, showers. A slight chance of thunderstorms in the morning, then a chance of thunderstorms in the afternoon. Highs in the lower 70s. Northeast winds 5 to 10 miles an hour. Chance of rain 90%. Thursday night, showers likely with a chance of thunderstorms until midnight, then a chance of showers with a slight chance of thunderstorms after midnight. Lows in the upper 50s. Northeast winds 5 to 10 miles an hour. Chance of rain 70%. Friday, mostly cloudy with a slight chance of showers and thunderstorms in the morning, then partly sunny in the afternoon. Highs in the upper 70s. Chance of rain 20%. Friday night, showers likely with a chance of thunderstorms until midnight, then showers likely with a slight chance of thunderstorms after midnight. Lows in the upper 50s. Chance of rain 70%. Saturday, mostly cloudy in the morning, then becoming partly sunny. A chance of showers. A chance of thunderstorms in the afternoon. Highs in the upper 70s. Chance of rain 50%. Saturday night, showers likely with a chance of thunderstorms until midnight, then a chance of showers with a slight chance of thunderstorms after midnight. Lows around 60. Chance of rain 60%. Sunday, mostly cloudy in the morning, then partly sunny with a chance of showers and thunderstorms in the afternoon. Highs around 80. Chance of rain 40%. Sunday night, mostly cloudy with a slight chance of showers and thunderstorms. Lows around 60. Chance of rain 20%. Memorial Day, partly sunny. A slight chance of showers and thunderstorms in the afternoon. Highs in the lower 80s. Chance of rain 20%. Monday night, partly cloudy. Lows in the lower 60s. Tuesday, mostly sunny. A slight chance of showers in the morning, then a chance of showers and thunderstorms in the afternoon. Highs in the mid 80s. Chance of rain 30%. You are listening to Stillwater Weather Radio, and here are 8 p.m. weather observations. It's Stillwater, it was cloudy. The temperature was 55 degrees, the dew point 51, and the relative humidity 86%. The wind was north at 9 miles an hour. The pressure was 30.13 inches and rising. At Enid, it was cloudy. The temperature was 57. The wind was northeast at 9. At Guthrie, it was cloudy. The temperature was 56. The wind was east at 6. Observations from around the region. At Woodward, it was partly cloudy, with a temperature of 65. It was mostly cloudy, with a temperature of 60 at Wichita, and 67 at Dallas-Fort Worth. It was cloudy, with a temperature of 57 at Tulsa, and 60 at Springfield. At Oklahoma City, rain and fog were reported, with a temperature of 53. Once again at 8 p.m., at Stillwater, it was cloudy. The temperature was 55. From the Norman Forecast Office, here is the forecast for Stillwater and surrounding area. Tonight, cloudy with a slight chance of thunderstorms. A chance of showers until midnight, then showers likely after midnight. Lows in the mid-50s. Northeast winds 10 to 15 miles an hour. Chance of rain 70%. Wednesday, mostly cloudy. Highs in the upper 60s. Northeast winds around 10 miles an hour. Wednesday night, mostly cloudy with a slight chance of thunderstorms. A slight chance of showers until midnight, then showers likely after midnight. Lows in the upper 50s. Northeast winds 5 to 10 miles an hour. Chance of rain 70%. Thursday, showers. A slight chance of thunderstorms in the morning, then a chance of thunderstorms in the afternoon. Highs in the lower 70s. Northeast winds 5 to 10 miles an hour. Chance of rain 90%. Thursday night, showers likely with a chance of thunderstorms until midnight, then a chance of showers with a slight chance of thunderstorms after midnight. Lows in the upper 50s. Northeast winds 5 to 10 miles an hour. Chance of rain 70%. Friday, mostly cloudy with a slight chance of showers and thunderstorms in the morning, then partly sunny in the afternoon.

Afternoon. Highs in the upper 70s. Chance of rain 20%. Friday night, showers likely with a chance of thunderstorms until midnight, then showers likely with a slight chance of thunderstorms after midnight. Lows in the upper 50s. Chance of rain 70%. Saturday, mostly cloudy in the morning, then becoming partly sunny. A chance of showers. A chance of thunderstorms in the afternoon. Highs in the upper 70s. Chance of rain 50%. Saturday night, showers likely with a chance of thunderstorms until midnight, then a chance of showers with a slight chance of thunderstorms after midnight. Lows around 60. Chance of rain 60%. Sunday, mostly cloudy in the morning, then partly sunny with a chance of showers and thunderstorms in the afternoon. Highs around 80. Chance of rain 40%. Sunday night, mostly cloudy with a slight chance of showers and thunderstorms. Lows around 60. Chance of rain 20%. Memorial Day, partly sunny. A slight chance of showers and thunderstorms in the afternoon. Highs in the lower 80s. Chance of rain 20%. Monday night, partly cloudy. Lows in the lower 60s. Tuesday, mostly sunny. A slight chance of showers in the morning, then a chance of showers and thunderstorms in the afternoon. Highs in the mid-80s. Chance of rain 30%. 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At Stillwater, it was cloudy. The temperature was 55 degrees, the dew point 51, and the relative humidity 86%. The wind was north at 9 miles an hour. The pressure was 30.13 inches and rising. At Enid, it was cloudy. The temperature was 57. The wind was northeast at 9. At Guthrie, it was cloudy. The temperature was 56. The wind was east at 6. Observations from around the region. At Woodward, it was partly cloudy, with a temperature of 65. It was mostly cloudy, with a temperature of 60 at Wichita, and 67 at Dallas-Fort Worth. It was cloudy, with a temperature of 57 at Tulsa, and 60 at Springfield. At Oklahoma City, rain and fog were reported, with a temperature of 53. Once again at 8 p.m., at Stillwater, it was cloudy. The temperature was 55. From the Norman Forecast Office, here is the forecast for Stillwater and surrounding area. Tonight, cloudy with a slight chance of thunderstorms. A chance of showers until midnight, then showers likely after midnight. Lows in the mid-50s. Northeast winds 10 to 15 miles an hour. Chance of rain 70%. Wednesday, mostly cloudy. Highs in the upper 60s. Northeast winds around 10 miles an hour. Wednesday night, mostly cloudy with a slight chance of thunderstorms. A slight chance of showers until midnight, then showers likely after midnight. Lows in the upper 50s. Northeast winds 5 to 10 miles an hour. Chance of rain 70%. Thursday, showers. A slight chance of thunderstorms in the morning, then a chance of thunderstorms in the afternoon. Highs in the lower 70s. Northeast winds 5 to 10 miles an hour. Chance of rain 90%. Thursday night, showers likely with a chance of thunderstorms until midnight, then a chance of showers with a slight chance of thunderstorms after midnight. Lows in the upper 50s. Northeast winds 5 to 10 miles an hour. Chance of rain 70%. Friday, mostly cloudy with a slight chance of showers and thunderstorms in the morning, then partly sunny in the afternoon. Highs in the upper 70s. Chance of rain 20%. Friday night, showers likely with a chance of thunderstorms until midnight, then showers likely with a slight chance of thunderstorms after midnight. Lows in the upper 50s. Chance of rain 70%. Saturday, mostly cloudy in the morning, then becoming partly sunny. A chance of showers. A chance of thunderstorms in the afternoon. Highs in the upper 70s. Chance of rain 50%.

Saturday night, showers likely with a chance of thunderstorms until midnight, then a chance of showers with a slight chance of thunderstorms after midnight. Lows around 60. Chance of rain 60%. Sunday, mostly cloudy in the morning, then partly sunny with a chance of showers and thunderstorms in the afternoon. Highs around 80. Chance of rain 40%. Sunday night, mostly cloudy with a slight chance of showers and thunderstorms. Lows around 60. Chance of rain 20%. Memorial Day, partly sunny. A slight chance of showers and thunderstorms in the afternoon. Highs in the lower 80s. Chance of rain 20%. Monday night, partly cloudy. Lows in the lower 60s. Tuesday, mostly sunny. A slight chance of showers in the morning, then a chance of showers and thunderstorms in the afternoon. Highs in the mid-80s. Chance of rain 30%. 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It's Stillwater, it was cloudy. The temperature was 55 degrees, the dew point 51, and the relative humidity 86%. The wind was north at 9 miles an hour. The pressure was 30.13 inches and rising. At Enid, it was cloudy. The temperature was 57. The wind was northeast at 9. At Guthrie, it was cloudy. The temperature was 56. The wind was east at 6. Observations from around the region. At Woodward, it was partly cloudy, with a temperature of 65. It was mostly cloudy, with a temperature of 60 at Wichita, and 67 at Dallas-Fort Worth. It was cloudy, with a temperature of 57 at Tulsa, and 60 at Springfield. At Oklahoma City, rain and fog were reported, with a temperature of 53. Once again at 8 p.m., at Stillwater, it was cloudy. The temperature was 55. From the Norman Forecast Office, here is the forecast for Stillwater and surrounding area. Tonight, cloudy with a slight chance of thunderstorms. A chance of showers until midnight, then showers likely after midnight. Lows in the mid-50s. Northeast winds 10 to 15 miles an hour. Chance of rain 70%. Wednesday, mostly cloudy. Highs in the upper 60s. Northeast winds around 10 miles an hour. Wednesday night, mostly cloudy with a slight chance of thunderstorms. A slight chance of showers until midnight, then showers likely after midnight. Lows in the upper 50s. Northeast winds 5 to 10 miles an hour. Chance of rain 70%. Thursday, showers. A slight chance of thunderstorms in the morning, then a chance of thunderstorms in the afternoon. Highs in the lower 70s. Northeast winds 5 to 10 miles an hour. Chance of rain 90%. Thursday night, showers likely with a chance of thunderstorms until midnight, then a chance of showers with a slight chance of thunderstorms after midnight. Lows in the upper 50s. Northeast winds 5 to 10 miles an hour. Chance of rain 70%. Friday, mostly cloudy with a slight chance of showers and thunderstorms in the morning, then partly sunny in the afternoon. Highs in the upper 70s. Chance of rain 20%. Friday night, showers likely with a chance of thunderstorms until midnight, then showers likely with a slight chance of thunderstorms after midnight. Lows in the upper 50s. Chance of rain 70%. Saturday, mostly cloudy in the morning, then becoming partly sunny. A chance of showers. A chance of thunderstorms in the afternoon. Highs in the upper 70s. Chance of rain 50%. Saturday night, showers likely with a chance of thunderstorms until midnight, then a chance of showers with a slight chance of thunderstorms after midnight. Lows around 60. Chance of rain 60%. Sunday, mostly cloudy in the morning, then partly sunny with a chance of showers and thunderstorms in the afternoon. Highs around 80. Chance of rain 40%. Sunday night, mostly cloudy with a slight chance of showers and thunderstorms. Lows around 60. Chance of rain 20%. Memorial Day, partly sunny. A slight chance of showers and thunderstorms in the afternoon. Highs in the lower 80s. Chance of rain 20%. Monday night, partly cloudy. Lows in the lower 60s.

Tuesday, mostly sunny. A slight chance of showers in the morning, then a chance of showers and thunderstorms in the afternoon. Highs in the mid-80s. Chance of rain 30%. 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It's Stillwater, it was cloudy. The temperature was 55 degrees, the dew point 51, and the relative humidity 86%. The wind was north at 9 miles an hour. The pressure was 30.13 inches and rising. At Enid, it was cloudy. The temperature was 57. The wind was northeast at 9. At Guthrie, it was cloudy. The temperature was 56. The wind was east at 6. Observations from around the region. At Woodward, it was partly cloudy, with a temperature of 65. It was mostly cloudy, with a temperature of 60 at Wichita, and 67 at Dallas-Fort Worth. It was cloudy, with a temperature of 57 at Tulsa, and 60 at Springfield. At Oklahoma City, rain and fog were reported, with a temperature of 53. Once again at 8 p.m., at Stillwater, it was cloudy. The temperature was 55. From the Norman Forecast Office, here is the forecast for Stillwater and surrounding area. Tonight, cloudy with a slight chance of thunderstorms. A chance of showers until midnight, then showers likely after midnight. Lows in the mid-50s. Northeast winds 10 to 15 miles an hour. Chance of rain 70%. Wednesday, mostly cloudy. Highs in the upper 60s. Northeast winds around 10 miles an hour. Wednesday night, mostly cloudy with a slight chance of thunderstorms. A slight chance of showers until midnight, then showers likely after midnight. Lows in the upper 50s. Northeast winds 5 to 10 miles an hour. Chance of rain 70%. Thursday, showers. A slight chance of thunderstorms in the morning, then a chance of thunderstorms in the afternoon. Highs in the lower 70s. Northeast winds 5 to 10 miles an hour. Chance of rain 90%. Thursday night, showers likely with a chance of thunderstorms until midnight, then a chance of showers with a slight chance of thunderstorms after midnight. Lows in the upper 50s. Northeast winds 5 to 10 miles an hour. Chance of rain 70%. Friday, mostly cloudy with a slight chance of showers and thunderstorms in the morning, then partly sunny in the afternoon. Highs in the upper 70s. Chance of rain 20%. Friday night, showers likely with a chance of thunderstorms until midnight, then showers likely with a slight chance of thunderstorms after midnight. Lows in the upper 50s. Chance of rain 70%. Saturday, mostly cloudy in the morning, then becoming partly sunny. A chance of showers. A chance of thunderstorms in the afternoon. Highs in the upper 70s. Chance of rain 50%. Saturday night, showers likely with a chance of thunderstorms until midnight, then a chance of showers with a slight chance of thunderstorms after midnight. Lows around 60. Chance of rain 60%. Sunday, mostly cloudy in the morning, then partly sunny with a chance of showers and thunderstorms in the afternoon. Highs around 80. Chance of rain 40%. Sunday night, mostly cloudy with a slight chance of showers and thunderstorms. Lows around 60. Chance of rain 20%. Memorial Day, partly sunny. A slight chance of showers and thunderstorms in the afternoon. Highs in the lower 80s. Chance of rain 20%. Monday night, partly cloudy. Lows in the lower 60s. Tuesday, mostly sunny. A slight chance of showers in the morning, then a chance of showers and thunderstorms in the afternoon. Highs in the mid-80s. Chance of rain 30%. 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At Stillwater, it was cloudy. The temperature was 55 degrees, the dew point 51, and the relative humidity 86%. The wind was north at 9 miles an hour. The pressure was 30.13 inches and rising. At Enid, it was cloudy. The temperature was 57. The wind was northeast at 9. At Guthrie, it was cloudy. The temperature was 56. The wind was east at 6.

observations from around the region. Edward, it was partly cloudy, with a temperature of 65. It was mostly cloudy, with a temperature of 60 at Wichita, and 67 at Dallas-Fort Worth. It was cloudy, with a temperature of 57 at Tulsa, and 60 at Springfield. At Oklahoma City, rain and fog were reported, with a temperature of 53. Once again at 8 p.m., at Stillwater, it was cloudy. The temperature was 55. From the Norman Forecast Office, here is the forecast for Stillwater and surrounding area. Tonight, cloudy with a slight chance of thunderstorms. A chance of showers until midnight, then showers likely after midnight. Lows in the mid-50s. Northeast winds 10 to 15 miles an hour. Chance of rain 70%. Wednesday, mostly cloudy. Highs in the upper 60s. Northeast winds around 10 miles an hour. Wednesday night, mostly cloudy with a slight chance of thunderstorms. A slight chance of showers until midnight, then showers likely after midnight. Lows in the upper 50s. Northeast winds 5 to 10 miles an hour. Chance of rain 70%. Thursday, showers. A slight chance of thunderstorms in the morning, then a chance of thunderstorms in the afternoon. Highs in the lower 70s. Northeast winds 5 to 10 miles an hour. Chance of rain 90%. Thursday night, showers likely with a chance of thunderstorms until midnight, then a chance of showers with a slight chance of thunderstorms after midnight. Lows in the upper 50s. Northeast winds 5 to 10 miles an hour. Chance of rain 70%. Friday, mostly cloudy with a slight chance of showers and thunderstorms in the morning, then partly sunny in the afternoon. Highs in the upper 70s. Chance of rain 20%. Friday night, showers likely with a chance of thunderstorms until midnight, then showers likely with a slight chance of thunderstorms after midnight. Lows in the upper 50s. Chance of rain 70%. Saturday, mostly cloudy in the morning, then becoming partly sunny. A chance of showers. A chance of thunderstorms in the afternoon. Highs in the upper 70s. Chance of rain 50%. Saturday night, showers likely with a chance of thunderstorms until midnight, then a chance of showers with a slight chance of thunderstorms after midnight. Lows around 60. Chance of rain 60%. Sunday, mostly cloudy in the morning, then partly sunny with a chance of showers and thunderstorms in the afternoon. Highs around 80. Chance of rain 40%. Sunday night, mostly cloudy with a slight chance of showers and thunderstorms. Lows around 60. Chance of rain 20%. Memorial Day, partly sunny. A slight chance of showers and thunderstorms in the afternoon. Highs in the lower 80s. Chance of rain 20%. Monday night, partly cloudy. Lows in the lower 60s. Tuesday, mostly sunny. A slight chance of showers in the morning, then a chance of showers and thunderstorms in the afternoon. Highs in the mid-80s. Chance of rain 30%. 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At Stillwater, it was cloudy. The temperature was 55 degrees, the dew point 51, and the relative humidity 86%. The wind was north at 9 miles an hour. The pressure was 30.13 inches and rising. At Enid, it was cloudy. The temperature was 57. The wind was northeast at 9. At Guthrie, it was cloudy. The temperature was 56. The wind was east at 6. Observations from around the region. At Woodward, it was partly cloudy, with a temperature of 65. It was mostly cloudy, with a temperature of 60 at Wichita, and 67 at Dallas-Fort Worth. It was cloudy, with a temperature of 57 at Tulsa, and 60 at Springfield. At Oklahoma City, rain and fog were reported, with a temperature of 53. Once again at 8 p.m., at Stillwater, it was cloudy. The temperature was 55. You are

it was cloudy, with a temperature of 54 at Oklahoma City, and 57 at Tulsa. Once again at 9 p.m., at Stillwater, fog was reported. The temperature was 54. From the Norman Forecast Office, here is the forecast for Stillwater and surrounding area. Tonight, cloudy with a slight chance of thunderstorms. A chance of showers until midnight, then showers likely after midnight. Lows in the mid-50s. Northeast winds 10 to 15 miles an hour. Chance of rain 70%. Wednesday, mostly cloudy. Highs in the upper 60s. Northeast winds around 10 miles an hour. Wednesday night, mostly cloudy with a slight chance of thunderstorms. A slight chance of showers until midnight, then showers likely after midnight. Lows in the upper 50s. Northeast winds 5 to 10 miles an hour. Chance of rain 70%. Thursday, showers. A slight chance of thunderstorms in the morning, then a chance of thunderstorms in the afternoon. Highs in the lower 70s. Northeast winds 5 to 10 miles an hour. Chance of rain 90%. Thursday night, showers likely with a chance of thunderstorms until midnight, then a chance of showers with a slight chance of thunderstorms after midnight. Lows in the upper 50s. Northeast winds 5 to 10 miles an hour. Chance of rain 70%. Friday, mostly cloudy with a slight chance of showers and thunderstorms in the morning, then partly sunny in the afternoon. Highs in the upper 70s. Chance of rain 20%. Friday night, showers likely with a chance of thunderstorms until midnight, then showers likely with a slight chance of thunderstorms after midnight. Lows in the upper 50s. Chance of rain 70%. Saturday, mostly cloudy in the morning, then becoming partly sunny. A chance of showers. A chance of thunderstorms in the afternoon. Highs in the upper 70s. Chance of rain 50%. Saturday night, showers likely with a chance of thunderstorms until midnight, then a chance of showers with a slight chance of thunderstorms after midnight. Lows around 60. Chance of rain 60%. Sunday, mostly cloudy in the morning, then partly sunny with a chance of showers and thunderstorms in the afternoon. Highs around 80. Chance of rain 40%. Sunday night, mostly cloudy with a slight chance of showers and thunderstorms. Lows around 60. Chance of rain 20%. Memorial Day, partly sunny. A slight chance of showers and thunderstorms in the afternoon. Highs in the lower 80s. Chance of rain 20%. Monday night, partly cloudy. Lows in the lower 60s. Tuesday, mostly sunny. A slight chance of showers in the morning, then a chance of showers and thunderstorms in the afternoon. Highs in the mid-80s. Chance of rain 30%. 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At Stillwater, fog was reported. The temperature was 54 degrees, the dew point 52, and the relative humidity 93%. The wind was northeast at 12 miles an hour. The pressure was 30.13 inches and steady. At Guthrie, it was cloudy. The temperature was 56. The wind was northeast at 7. Observations from around the region. At Springfield, fog was reported, with a temperature of 59. At Woodward, it was partly cloudy, with a temperature of 61. It was mostly cloudy, with a temperature of 60 at Wichita, and 67 at Dallas-Fort Worth. It was cloudy, with a temperature of 54 at Oklahoma City, and 57 at Tulsa. Once again at 9 p.m., at Stillwater, fog was reported. The temperature was 54. From the Norman Forecast Office, here is the forecast for Stillwater and surrounding area. Tonight, cloudy with a slight chance of thunderstorms. A chance of showers until midnight, then showers likely after midnight. Lows in the mid-50s. Northeast winds 10 to 15 miles an hour. Chance of rain 70%. Wednesday, mostly cloudy. Highs in the upper 60s. Northeast winds around 10 miles an hour. Wednesday night, mostly cloudy with a slight chance of thunderstorms. A slight chance of showers until midnight, then showers likely after midnight. Lows in the upper 60s.

upper 50s. Northeast winds 5 to 10 miles an hour. Chance of rain 70%. Thursday, showers. A slight chance of thunderstorms in the morning, then a chance of thunderstorms in the afternoon. Highs in the lower 70s. Northeast winds 5 to 10 miles an hour. Chance of rain 90%. Thursday night, showers likely with a chance of thunderstorms until midnight, then a chance of showers with a slight chance of thunderstorms after midnight. Lows in the upper 50s. Northeast winds 5 to 10 miles an hour. Chance of rain 70%. Friday, mostly cloudy with a slight chance of showers and thunderstorms in the morning, then partly sunny in the afternoon. Highs in the upper 70s. Chance of rain 20%. Friday night, showers likely with a chance of thunderstorms until midnight, then showers likely with a slight chance of thunderstorms after midnight. Lows in the upper 50s. Chance of rain 70%. Saturday, mostly cloudy in the morning, then becoming partly sunny. A chance of showers. A chance of thunderstorms in the afternoon. Highs in the upper 70s. Chance of rain 50%. Saturday night, showers likely with a chance of thunderstorms until midnight, then a chance of showers with a slight chance of thunderstorms after midnight. Lows around 60. Chance of rain 60%. Sunday, mostly cloudy in the morning, then partly sunny with a chance of showers and thunderstorms in the afternoon. Highs around 80. Chance of rain 40%. Sunday night, mostly cloudy with a slight chance of showers and thunderstorms. Lows around 60. Chance of rain 20%. Memorial Day, partly sunny. A slight chance of showers and thunderstorms in the afternoon. Highs in the lower 80s. Chance of rain 20%. Monday night, partly cloudy. Lows in the lower 60s. Tuesday, mostly sunny. A slight chance of showers in the morning, then a chance of showers and thunderstorms in the afternoon. Highs in the mid 80s. Chance of rain 30%. 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At Stillwater, fog was reported. The temperature was 54 degrees, the dew point 52, and the relative humidity 93%. The wind was northeast at 12 miles an hour. The pressure was 30.13 inches and steady. At Guthrie, it was cloudy. The temperature was 56. The wind was northeast at 7. Observations from around the region. At Springfield, fog was reported, with a temperature of 59. At Woodward, it was partly cloudy, with a temperature of 61. It was mostly cloudy, with a temperature of 60 at Wichita, and 67 at Dallas-Fort Worth. It was cloudy, with a temperature of 54 at Oklahoma City, and 57 at Tulsa. Once again at 9 p.m., at Stillwater, fog was reported. The temperature was 54. From the Norman Forecast Office, here is the forecast for Stillwater and surrounding area. Tonight, cloudy with a slight chance of thunderstorms. A chance of showers until midnight, then showers likely after midnight. Lows in the mid-50s. Northeast winds 10 to 15 miles an hour. Chance of rain 70%. Wednesday, mostly cloudy. Highs in the upper 60s. Northeast winds around 10 miles an hour. Wednesday night, mostly cloudy with a slight chance of thunderstorms. A slight chance of showers until midnight, then showers likely after midnight. Lows in the upper 50s. Northeast winds 5 to 10 miles an hour. Chance of rain 70%. Thursday, showers. A slight chance of thunderstorms in the morning, then a chance of thunderstorms in the afternoon. Highs in the lower 70s. Northeast winds 5 to 10 miles an hour. Chance of rain 90%. Thursday night, showers likely with a chance of thunderstorms until midnight, then a chance of showers with a slight chance of thunderstorms after midnight. Lows in the upper 50s. Northeast winds 5 to 10 miles an hour. Chance of rain 70%. Friday, mostly cloudy with a slight chance of showers and thunderstorms in the morning, then partly sunny in the afternoon. Highs in the upper 70s. Chance of rain 20%. Friday night, showers likely with a chance of thunderstorms

Until midnight, then showers likely with a slight chance of thunderstorms after midnight. Lows in the upper 50s. Chance of rain 70%. Saturday, mostly cloudy in the morning, then becoming partly sunny. A chance of showers. A chance of thunderstorms in the afternoon. Highs in the upper 70s. Chance of rain 50%. Saturday night, showers likely with a chance of thunderstorms until midnight, then a chance of showers with a slight chance of thunderstorms after midnight. Lows around 60. Chance of rain 60%. Sunday, mostly cloudy in the morning, then partly sunny with a chance of showers and thunderstorms in the afternoon. Highs around 80. Chance of rain 40%. Sunday night, mostly cloudy with a slight chance of showers and thunderstorms. Lows around 60. Chance of rain 20%. Memorial Day, partly sunny. A slight chance of showers and thunderstorms in the afternoon. Highs in the lower 80s. Chance of rain 20%. Monday night, partly cloudy. Lows in the lower 60s. Tuesday, mostly sunny. A slight chance of showers in the morning, then a chance of showers and thunderstorms in the afternoon. Highs in the mid-80s. Chance of rain 30%. 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At Stillwater, fog was reported. The temperature was 54 degrees, the dew point 52, and the relative humidity 93%. The wind was northeast at 12 miles an hour. The pressure was 30.13 inches and steady. At Enid, it was cloudy. The temperature was 56. The wind was east at 7. At Guthrie, it was cloudy. The temperature was 56. The wind was northeast at 8. Observations from around the region. At Springfield, fog was reported, with a temperature of 59. At Woodward, it was partly cloudy, with a temperature of 61. It was mostly cloudy, with a temperature of 60 at Wichita, and 67 at Dallas-Fort Worth. It was cloudy, with a temperature of 54 at Oklahoma City, and 57 at Tulsa. Once again at 9 p.m., at Stillwater, fog was reported. The temperature was 54. From the Norman Forecast Office, here is the forecast for Stillwater and surrounding area. Tonight, cloudy with a slight chance of thunderstorms. A chance of showers until midnight, then showers likely after midnight. Lows in the mid-50s. Northeast winds 10 to 15 miles an hour. Chance of rain 70%. Wednesday, mostly cloudy. Highs in the upper 60s. Northeast winds around 10 miles an hour. Wednesday night, mostly cloudy with a slight chance of thunderstorms. A slight chance of showers until midnight, then showers likely after midnight. Lows in the upper 50s. Northeast winds 5 to 10 miles an hour. Chance of rain 70%. Thursday, showers. A slight chance of thunderstorms in the morning, then a chance of thunderstorms in the afternoon. Highs in the lower 70s. Northeast winds 5 to 10 miles an hour. Chance of rain 90%. Thursday night, showers likely with a chance of thunderstorms until midnight, then a chance of showers with a slight chance of thunderstorms after midnight. Lows in the upper 50s. Northeast winds 5 to 10 miles an hour. Chance of rain 70%. Friday, mostly cloudy with a slight chance of showers and thunderstorms in the morning, then partly sunny in the afternoon. Highs in the upper 70s. Chance of rain 20%. Friday night, showers likely with a chance of thunderstorms until midnight, then showers likely with a slight chance of thunderstorms after midnight. Lows in the upper 50s. Chance of rain 70%. Saturday, mostly cloudy in the morning, then becoming partly sunny. A chance of showers. A chance of thunderstorms in the afternoon. Highs in the upper 70s. Chance of rain 50%. Saturday night, showers likely with a chance of thunderstorms until midnight, then a chance of showers with a slight chance of thunderstorms after midnight.

Lows around 60. Chance of rain 60%. Sunday, mostly cloudy in the morning, then partly sunny with a chance of showers and thunderstorms in the afternoon. Highs around 80. Chance of rain 40%. Sunday night, mostly cloudy with a slight chance of showers and thunderstorms. Lows around 60. Chance of rain 20%. Memorial Day, partly sunny. A slight chance of showers and thunderstorms in the afternoon. Highs in the lower 80s. Chance of rain 20%. Monday night, partly cloudy. Lows in the lower 60s. Tuesday, mostly sunny. A slight chance of showers in the morning, then a chance of showers and thunderstorms in the afternoon. Highs in the mid-80s. Chance of rain 30%. 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At Stillwater, fog was reported. The temperature was 54 degrees, the dew point 52, and the relative humidity 93%. The wind was northeast at 12 miles an hour. The pressure was 30.13 inches and steady. At Enid, it was cloudy. The temperature was 56. The wind was east at 7. At Guthrie, it was cloudy. The temperature was 56. The wind was northeast at 8. Observations from around the region. At Springfield, fog was reported, with a temperature of 59. At Woodward, it was partly cloudy, with a temperature of 61. It was mostly cloudy, with a temperature of 60 at Wichita, and 67 at Dallas-Fort Worth. It was cloudy, with a temperature of 54 at Oklahoma City, and 57 at Tulsa. Once again at 9 p.m., at Stillwater, fog was reported. The temperature was 54. From the Norman Forecast Office, here is the forecast for Stillwater and surrounding area. Tonight, cloudy with a slight chance of thunderstorms. A chance of showers until midnight, then showers likely after midnight. Lows in the mid-50s. Northeast winds 10 to 15 miles an hour. Chance of rain 70%. Wednesday, mostly cloudy. Highs in the upper 60s. Northeast winds around 10 miles an hour. Wednesday night, mostly cloudy with a slight chance of thunderstorms. A slight chance of showers until midnight, then showers likely after midnight. Lows in the upper 50s. Northeast winds 5 to 10 miles an hour. Chance of rain 70%. Thursday, showers. A slight chance of thunderstorms in the morning, then a chance of thunderstorms in the afternoon. Highs in the lower 70s. Northeast winds 5 to 10 miles an hour. Chance of rain 90%. Thursday night, showers likely with a chance of thunderstorms until midnight, then a chance of showers with a slight chance of thunderstorms after midnight. Lows in the upper 50s. Northeast winds 5 to 10 miles an hour. Chance of rain 70%. Friday, mostly cloudy with a slight chance of showers and thunderstorms in the morning, then partly sunny in the afternoon. Highs in the upper 70s. Chance of rain 20%. Friday night, showers likely with a chance of thunderstorms until midnight, then showers likely with a slight chance of thunderstorms after midnight. Lows in the upper 50s. Chance of rain 70%. Saturday, mostly cloudy in the morning, then becoming partly sunny. A chance of showers. A chance of thunderstorms in the afternoon. Highs in the upper 70s. Chance of rain 50%. Saturday night, showers likely with a chance of thunderstorms until midnight, then a chance of showers with a slight chance of thunderstorms after midnight. Lows around 60. Chance of rain 60%. Sunday, mostly cloudy in the morning, then partly sunny with a chance of showers and thunderstorms in the afternoon. Highs around 80. Chance of rain 40%. Sunday night, mostly cloudy with a slight chance of showers and thunderstorms. Lows around 60. Chance of rain 20%. Memorial Day, partly sunny. A slight chance of showers and thunderstorms in the afternoon. Highs in the lower 80s. Chance of rain 20%. Monday night, partly cloudy. Lows in the lower 60s. Tuesday, mostly sunny. A slight chance of showers in the morning, then a chance of showers and thunderstorms in the

afternoon. Highs in the mid-80s. Chance of rain 30%. 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At Stillwater, fog was reported. The temperature was 54 degrees, the dew point 52, and the relative humidity 93%. The wind was northeast at 12 miles an hour. The pressure was 30.13 inches and steady. At Enid, it was cloudy. The temperature was 56. The wind was east at 7. At Guthrie, it was cloudy. The temperature was 56. The wind was northeast at 8. Observations from around the region. At Springfield, fog was reported, with a temperature of 59. At Woodward, it was partly cloudy, with a temperature of 61. It was mostly cloudy, with a temperature of 60 at Wichita, and 67 at Dallas-Fort Worth. It was cloudy, with a temperature of 54 at Oklahoma City, and 57 at Tulsa. Once again at 9 p.m., at Stillwater, fog was reported. The temperature was 54. From the Norman Forecast Office, here is the forecast for Stillwater and surrounding area. Tonight, cloudy with a slight chance of thunderstorms. A chance of showers until midnight, then showers likely after midnight. Lows in the mid-50s. Northeast winds 10 to 15 miles an hour. Chance of rain 70%. Wednesday, mostly cloudy. Highs in the upper 60s. Northeast winds around 10 miles an hour. Wednesday night, mostly cloudy with a slight chance of thunderstorms. A slight chance of showers until midnight, then showers likely after midnight. Lows in the upper 50s. Northeast winds 5 to 10 miles an hour. Chance of rain 70%. Thursday, showers. A slight chance of thunderstorms in the morning, then a chance of thunderstorms in the afternoon. Highs in the lower 70s. Northeast winds 5 to 10 miles an hour. Chance of rain 90%. Thursday night, showers likely with a chance of thunderstorms until midnight, then a chance of showers with a slight chance of thunderstorms after midnight. Lows in the upper 50s. Northeast winds 5 to 10 miles an hour. Chance of rain 70%. Friday, mostly cloudy with a slight chance of showers and thunderstorms in the morning, then partly sunny in the afternoon. Highs in the upper 70s. Chance of rain 20%. Friday night, showers likely with a chance of thunderstorms until midnight, then showers likely with a slight chance of thunderstorms after midnight. Lows in the upper 50s. Chance of rain 70%. Saturday, mostly cloudy in the morning, then becoming partly sunny. A chance of showers. A chance of thunderstorms in the afternoon. Highs in the upper 70s. Chance of rain 50%. Saturday night, showers likely with a chance of thunderstorms until midnight, then a chance of showers with a slight chance of thunderstorms after midnight. Lows around 60. Chance of rain 60%. Sunday, mostly cloudy in the morning, then partly sunny with a chance of showers and thunderstorms in the afternoon. Highs around 80. Chance of rain 40%. Sunday night, mostly cloudy with a slight chance of showers and thunderstorms. Lows around 60. Chance of rain 20%. Memorial Day, partly sunny. A slight chance of showers and thunderstorms in the afternoon. Highs in the lower 80s. Chance of rain 20%. Monday night, partly cloudy. Lows in the lower 60s. Tuesday, mostly sunny. A slight chance of showers in the morning, then a chance of showers and thunderstorms in the afternoon. Highs in the mid-80s. Chance of rain 30%. You are listening to Stillwater Weather Radio, and here are 9 p.m. weather observations. At Stillwater, fog was reported. The temperature was 54 degrees, the dew point 52, and the relative humidity 93%. The wind was northeast at 12 miles an hour. The pressure was 30.13 inches and steady. At Enid, it was cloudy. The temperature was 56. The wind was east at 7. At Guthrie, it was cloudy. The temperature was 56. The wind was northeast at 8. Observations from around the region. At Springfield, fog was reported with a

temperature of 59. At Woodward, it was partly cloudy, with a temperature of 61. It was mostly cloudy, with a temperature of 60 at Wichita, and 67 at Dallas-Fort Worth. It was cloudy, with a temperature of 54 at Oklahoma City, and 57 at Tulsa. Once again at 9 p.m., at Stillwater, fog was reported. The temperature was 54. This is your weather radio station WNG 654 in Stillwater, operating on a frequency of 162.50 MHz. 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From the Norman Forecast Office, here is the forecast for Stillwater and surrounding area. Tonight, cloudy with a slight chance of thunderstorms. A chance of showers until midnight, then showers likely after midnight. Lows in the mid-50s. Northeast winds 10 to 15 miles an hour. Chance of rain 70%. Wednesday, mostly cloudy. Highs in the upper 60s. Northeast winds around 10 miles an hour. Wednesday night, mostly cloudy with a slight chance of thunderstorms. A slight chance of showers until midnight, then showers likely after midnight. Lows in the upper 50s. Northeast winds 5 to 10 miles an hour. Chance of rain 70%. Thursday, showers. A slight chance of thunderstorms in the morning, then a chance of thunderstorms in the afternoon. Highs in the lower 70s. Northeast winds 5 to 10 miles an hour. Chance of rain 90%. Thursday night, showers likely with a chance of thunderstorms until midnight, then a chance of showers with a slight chance of thunderstorms after midnight. Lows in the upper 50s. Northeast winds 5 to 10 miles an hour. Chance of rain 70%. Friday, mostly cloudy with a slight chance of showers and thunderstorms in the morning, then partly sunny in the afternoon. Highs in the upper 70s. Chance of rain 20%. Friday night, showers likely with a chance of thunderstorms until midnight, then showers likely with a slight chance of thunderstorms after midnight. Lows in the upper 50s. Chance of rain 70%. Saturday, mostly cloudy in the morning, then becoming partly sunny. A chance of showers. A chance of thunderstorms in the afternoon. Highs in the upper 70s. Chance of rain 50%. Saturday night, showers likely with a chance of thunderstorms until midnight, then a chance of showers with a slight chance of thunderstorms after midnight. Lows around 60. Chance of rain 60%. Sunday, mostly cloudy in the morning, then partly sunny with a chance of showers and thunderstorms in the afternoon. Highs around 80. Chance of rain 40%. Sunday night, mostly cloudy with a slight chance of showers and thunderstorms. Lows around 60. Chance of rain 20%. Memorial Day, partly sunny. A slight chance of showers and thunderstorms in the afternoon. Highs in the lower 80s. Chance of rain 20%. Monday night, partly cloudy. Lows in the lower 60s. Tuesday, mostly sunny. A slight chance of showers in the morning, then a chance of showers and thunderstorms in the afternoon. Highs in the mid 80s. Chance of rain 30%. You are listening to Stillwater Weather Radio, and here are 9 p.m. weather observations. At Stillwater, fog was reported. The temperature was 54 degrees, the dew point 52, and the relative humidity 93%. The wind was northeast at 12 miles an hour. The pressure was 30.13 inches and steady. At Enid, it was cloudy. The temperature was 56. The wind was east at 7. At Guthrie, it was cloudy. The temperature was 56. The wind was northeast at 8. Observations from around the region. At Springfield, fog was reported, with a temperature of... The wind was northeast at 8. Observations from around the region. At Springfield, fog was reported, with a temperature of 59. At Woodward, it was partly cloudy, with a temperature of 61. It was mostly cloudy, with a temperature of 60 at Wichita, and 67 at Dallas-Fort Worth. It was cloudy, with a temperature of 54 at Oklahoma City, and 57 at Tulsa. Once again at 9 p.m., at Stillwater, fog was reported.

The temperature was 54. From the Norman Forecast Office, here is the forecast for Stillwater and surrounding area. Tonight, cloudy with a slight chance of thunderstorms. A chance of showers until midnight, then showers likely after midnight. Lows in the mid-50s. Northeast winds 10 to 15 miles an hour. Chance of rain 70%. Wednesday, mostly cloudy. Highs in the upper 60s. Northeast winds around 10 miles an hour. Wednesday night, mostly cloudy with a slight chance of thunderstorms. A slight chance of showers until midnight, then showers likely after midnight. Lows in the upper 50s. Northeast winds 5 to 10 miles an hour. Chance of rain 70%. Thursday, showers. A slight chance of thunderstorms in the morning, then a chance of thunderstorms in the afternoon. Highs in the lower 70s. Northeast winds 5 to 10 miles an hour. Chance of rain 90%. Thursday night, showers likely with a chance of thunderstorms until midnight, then a chance of showers with a slight chance of thunderstorms after midnight. Lows in the upper 50s. Northeast winds 5 to 10 miles an hour. Chance of rain 70%. Friday, mostly cloudy with a slight chance of showers and thunderstorms in the morning, then partly sunny in the afternoon. Highs in the upper 70s. Chance of rain 20%. Friday night, showers likely with a chance of thunderstorms until midnight, then showers likely with a slight chance of thunderstorms after midnight. Lows in the upper 50s. Chance of rain 70%. Saturday, mostly cloudy in the morning, then becoming partly sunny. A chance of showers. A chance of thunderstorms in the afternoon. Highs in the upper 70s. Chance of rain 50%. Saturday night, showers likely with a chance of thunderstorms until midnight, then a chance of showers with a slight chance of thunderstorms after midnight. Lows around 60. Chance of rain 60%. Sunday, mostly cloudy in the morning, then partly sunny with a chance of showers and thunderstorms in the afternoon. Highs around 80. Chance of rain 40%. Sunday night, mostly cloudy with a slight chance of showers and thunderstorms. Lows around 60. Chance of rain 20%. Memorial Day, partly sunny. A slight chance of showers and thunderstorms in the afternoon. Highs in the lower 80s. Chance of rain 20%. Monday night, partly cloudy. Lows in the lower 60s. Tuesday, mostly sunny. A slight chance of showers in the morning, then a chance of showers and thunderstorms in the afternoon. Highs in the mid-80s. Chance of rain 30%. 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At Stillwater, fog was reported. The temperature was 54 degrees, the dew point 52, and the relative humidity 93%. The wind was northeast at 12 miles an hour. The pressure was 30.13 inches and steady. At Enid, it was cloudy. The temperature was 56. The wind was east at 7. At Guthrie, it was cloudy. The temperature was 56. The wind was northeast at 8. Observations from around the region. At Springfield, fog was reported, with a temperature of 59. At Woodward, it was partly cloudy, with a temperature of 61. It was mostly cloudy, with a temperature of 60 at Wichita, and 67 at Dallas-Fort Worth. It was cloudy, with a temperature of 54 at Oklahoma City, and 57 at Tulsa. Once again at 9 p.m., at Stillwater, fog was reported. The temperature was 54. From the Norman Forecast Office, here is the forecast for Stillwater and surrounding area. Tonight, cloudy with a slight chance of thunderstorms. A chance of showers until midnight, then showers likely after midnight. Lows in the mid-50s. Northeast winds 10 to 15 miles an hour. Chance of rain 70%. Wednesday, mostly cloudy. Highs in the upper 60s. Northeast winds around 10 miles an hour. Wednesday night, mostly cloudy with a slight chance of thunderstorms. A slight chance of showers until midnight, then showers likely after midnight. Lows in the upper 50s. Northeast winds 5 to 10 miles an hour.

chance of rain 70%. Thursday, showers. A slight chance of thunderstorms in the morning, then a chance of thunderstorms in the afternoon. Highs in the lower 70s. Northeast winds 5 to 10 miles an hour. Chance of rain 90%. Thursday night, showers likely with a chance of thunderstorms until midnight, then a chance of showers with a slight chance of thunderstorms after midnight. Lows in the upper 50s. Northeast winds 5 to 10 miles an hour. Chance of rain 70%. Friday, mostly cloudy with a slight chance of showers and thunderstorms in the morning, then partly sunny in the afternoon. Highs in the upper 70s. Chance of rain 20%. Friday night, showers likely with a chance of thunderstorms until midnight, then showers likely with a slight chance of thunderstorms after midnight. Lows in the upper 50s. Chance of rain 70%. Saturday, mostly cloudy in the morning, then becoming partly sunny. A chance of showers. A chance of thunderstorms in the afternoon. Highs in the upper 70s. Chance of rain 50%. Saturday night, showers likely with a chance of thunderstorms until midnight, then a chance of showers with a slight chance of thunderstorms after midnight. Lows around 60. Chance of rain 60%. Sunday, mostly cloudy in the morning, then partly sunny with a chance of showers and thunderstorms in the afternoon. Highs around 80. Chance of rain 40%. Sunday night, mostly cloudy with a slight chance of showers and thunderstorms. Lows around 60. Chance of rain 20%. Memorial Day, partly sunny. A slight chance of showers and thunderstorms in the afternoon. Highs in the lower 80s. Chance of rain 20%. Monday night, partly cloudy. Lows in the lower 60s. Tuesday, mostly sunny. A slight chance of showers in the morning, then a chance of showers and thunderstorms in the afternoon. Highs in the mid-80s. Chance of rain 30%. You're listening to Stillwater Weather Radio, and here are 9 p.m. weather observations. At Stillwater, fog was reported. The temperature was 54 degrees, the dew point 52, and the relative humidity 93%. The wind was northeast at 12 miles an hour. The pressure was 30.13 inches and steady. At Enid, it was cloudy. The temperature was 56. The wind was east at 7. At Guthrie, it was cloudy. The temperature was 56. The wind was northeast at 8. Observations from around the region. At Springfield, fog was reported, with a temperature of 59. At Woodward, it was partly cloudy, with a temperature of 61. It was mostly cloudy, with a temperature of 60 at Wichita, and 67 at Dallas-Fort Worth. It was cloudy, with a temperature of 54 at Oklahoma City, and 57 at Tulsa. Once again at 9 p.m., at Stillwater, fog was reported. The temperature was 54. From the Norman Forecast Office, here is the forecast for Stillwater and surrounding area. Tonight, cloudy with a slight chance of thunderstorms. A chance of showers until midnight, then showers likely after midnight. Lows in the mid-50s. Northeast winds 10 to 15 miles an hour. Chance of rain 70%. Wednesday, mostly cloudy. Highs in the upper 60s. Northeast winds around 10 miles an hour. Wednesday night, mostly cloudy with a slight chance of thunderstorms. A slight chance of showers until midnight, then showers likely after midnight. Lows in the upper 50s. Northeast winds 5 to 10 miles an hour. Chance of rain 70%. Thursday, showers. A slight chance of thunderstorms in the morning, then a chance of thunderstorms in the afternoon. Highs in the lower 70s. Northeast winds 5 to 10 miles an hour. Chance of rain 90%. Thursday night, showers likely with a chance of thunderstorms until midnight, then a chance of showers with a slight chance of thunderstorms after midnight. Lows in the upper 50s. Northeast winds 5 to 10 miles an hour. Chance of rain 70%. Friday, mostly cloudy with a slight chance of showers and thunderstorms in the morning, then partly sunny in the afternoon. Highs in the upper 70s. Chance of rain 20%. Friday.

Night, showers likely with a chance of thunderstorms until midnight, then showers likely with a slight chance of thunderstorms after midnight. Lows in the upper 50s. Chance of rain 70%. Saturday, mostly cloudy in the morning, then becoming partly sunny. A chance of showers. A chance of thunderstorms in the afternoon. Highs in the upper 70s. Chance of rain 50%. Saturday night, showers likely with a chance of thunderstorms until midnight, then a chance of showers with a slight chance of thunderstorms after midnight. Lows around 60. Chance of rain 60%. Sunday, mostly cloudy in the morning, then partly sunny with a chance of showers and thunderstorms in the afternoon. Highs around 80. Chance of rain 40%. Sunday night, mostly cloudy with a slight chance of showers and thunderstorms. Lows around 60. Chance of rain 20%. Memorial Day, partly sunny. A slight chance of showers and thunderstorms in the afternoon. Highs in the lower 80s. Chance of rain 20%. Monday night, partly cloudy. Lows in the lower 60s. Tuesday, mostly sunny. A slight chance of showers in the morning, then a chance of showers and thunderstorms in the afternoon. Highs in the mid 80s. Chance of rain 30%. 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At Stillwater, fog was reported. The temperature was 54 degrees, the dew point 52, and the relative humidity 93%. The wind was northeast at 12 miles an hour. The pressure was 30.13 inches and steady. At Enid, it was cloudy. The temperature was 56. The wind was east at 7. At Guthrie, it was cloudy. The temperature was 56. The wind was northeast at 8. Observations from around the region. At Springfield, fog was reported, with a temperature of 59. At Woodward, it was partly cloudy, with a temperature of 61. It was mostly cloudy, with a temperature of 60 at Wichita, and 67 at Dallas-Fort Worth. It was cloudy, with a temperature of 54 at Oklahoma City, and 57 at Tulsa. Once again at 9 p.m., at Stillwater, fog was reported. The temperature was 54. From the Norman Forecast Office, here is the forecast for Stillwater and surrounding area. Tonight, cloudy with a slight chance of thunderstorms. A chance of showers until midnight, then showers likely after midnight. Lows in the mid-50s. Northeast winds 10 to 15 miles an hour. Chance of rain 70%. Wednesday, mostly cloudy. Highs in the upper 60s. Northeast winds around 10 miles an hour. Wednesday night, mostly cloudy with a slight chance of thunderstorms. A slight chance of showers until midnight, then showers likely after midnight. Lows in the upper 50s. Northeast winds 5 to 10 miles an hour. Chance of rain 70%. Thursday, showers. A slight chance of thunderstorms in the morning, then a chance of thunderstorms in the afternoon. Highs in the lower 70s. Northeast winds 5 to 10 miles an hour. Chance of rain 90%. Thursday night, showers likely with a chance of thunderstorms until midnight, then a chance of showers with a slight chance of thunderstorms after midnight. Lows in the upper 50s. Northeast winds 5 to 10 miles an hour. Chance of rain 70%. Friday, mostly cloudy with a slight chance of showers and thunderstorms in the morning, then partly sunny in the afternoon. Highs in the upper 70s. Chance of rain 20%. Friday night, showers likely with a chance of thunderstorms until midnight, then showers likely with a slight chance of thunderstorms after midnight. Lows in the upper 50s. Chance of rain 70%. Saturday, mostly cloudy in the morning, then becoming partly sunny. A chance of showers. A chance of thunderstorms in the afternoon. Highs in the upper 70s. Chance of rain 50%. Saturday night, showers likely with a chance of thunderstorms until midnight, then a chance

showers with a slight chance of thunderstorms after midnight. Lows around 60. Chance of rain 60%. Sunday, mostly cloudy in the morning, then partly sunny with a chance of showers and thunderstorms in the afternoon. Highs around 80. Chance of rain 40%. Sunday night, mostly cloudy with a slight chance of showers and thunderstorms. Lows around 60. Chance of rain 20%. Memorial Day, partly sunny. A slight chance of showers and thunderstorms in the afternoon. Highs in the lower 80s. Chance of rain 20%. Monday night, partly cloudy. Lows in the lower 60s. Tuesday, mostly sunny. A slight chance of showers in the morning, then a chance of showers and thunderstorms in the afternoon. Highs in the mid-80s. Chance of rain 30%. 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At Stillwater, fog was reported. The temperature was 54 degrees, the dew point 52, and the relative humidity 93%. The wind was northeast at 12 miles an hour. The pressure was 30.13 inches and steady. At evening, it was cloudy. The temperature was 56. The wind was east at 7. At Guthrie, it was cloudy. The temperature was 56. The wind was northeast at 8. Observations from around the region. At Springfield, fog was reported, with a temperature of 59. At Woodward, it was partly cloudy, with a temperature of 61. It was mostly cloudy, with a temperature of 60 at Wichita, and 67 at Dallas-Fort Worth. It was cloudy, with a temperature of 54 at Oklahoma City, and 57 at Tulsa. Once again at 9 p.m., at Stillwater, fog was reported. The temperature was 54. From the Norman Forecast Office, here is the forecast for Stillwater and surrounding area. Tonight, cloudy with a slight chance of thunderstorms. A chance of showers until midnight, then showers likely after midnight. Lows in the mid-50s. Northeast winds 10 to 15 miles an hour. Chance of rain 70%. Wednesday, mostly cloudy. Highs in the upper 60s. Northeast winds around 10 miles an hour. Wednesday night, mostly cloudy with a slight chance of thunderstorms. A slight chance of showers until midnight, then showers likely after midnight. Lows in the upper 50s. Northeast winds 5 to 10 miles an hour. Chance of rain 70%. Thursday, showers. A slight chance of thunderstorms in the morning, then a chance of thunderstorms in the afternoon. Highs in the lower 70s. Northeast winds 5 to 10 miles an hour. Chance of rain 90%. Thursday night, showers likely with a chance of thunderstorms until midnight, then a chance of showers with a slight chance of thunderstorms after midnight. Lows in the upper 50s. Northeast winds 5 to 10 miles an hour. Chance of rain 70%. Friday, mostly cloudy with a slight chance of showers and thunderstorms in the morning, then partly sunny in the afternoon. Highs in the upper 70s. Chance of rain 20%. Friday night, showers likely with a chance of thunderstorms until midnight, then showers likely with a slight chance of thunderstorms after midnight. Lows in the upper 50s. Chance of rain 70%. Saturday, mostly cloudy in the morning, then becoming partly sunny. A chance of showers. A chance of thunderstorms in the afternoon. Highs in the upper 70s. Chance of rain 50%. Saturday night, showers likely with a chance of thunderstorms until midnight, then a chance of showers with a slight chance of thunderstorms after midnight. Lows around 60. Chance of rain 60%. Sunday, mostly cloudy in the morning, then partly sunny with a chance of showers and thunderstorms in the afternoon. Highs around 80. Chance of rain 40%. Sunday night, mostly cloudy with a slight chance of showers and thunderstorms. Lows around 60. Chance of rain 20%. Memorial Day, partly sunny. A slight chance of showers and thunderstorms in the afternoon. Highs in the lower 80s. Chance of rain 20%. Monday night, partly cloudy. Lows in the lower 60s. Tuesday, mostly sunny. A slight chance of showers in

morning, then a chance of showers and thunderstorms in the afternoon. Highs in the mid-80s. Chance of rain 30%. 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At Stillwater, fog was reported. The temperature was 54 degrees, the dew point 52, and the relative humidity 93%. The wind was northeast at 12 miles an hour. The pressure was 30.13 inches and steady. At Enid, it was cloudy. The temperature was 56. The wind was east at 7. At Guthrie, it was cloudy. The temperature was 56. The wind was northeast at 8. Observations from around the region. At Springfield, fog was reported, with a temperature of 59. At Woodward, it was partly cloudy, with a temperature of 61. It was mostly cloudy, with a temperature of 60 at Wichita, and 67 at Dallas-Fort Worth. It was cloudy, with a temperature of 54 at Oklahoma City, and 57 at Tulsa. Once again at 9 p.m., at Stillwater, fog was reported. The temperature was 54. From the Norman Forecast Office, here is the forecast for Stillwater and surrounding area. Tonight, cloudy with a slight chance of thunderstorms. A chance of showers until midnight, then showers likely after midnight. Lows in the mid-50s. Northeast winds 10 to 15 miles an hour. Chance of rain 70%. Wednesday, mostly cloudy. Highs in the upper 60s. Northeast winds around 10 miles an hour. Wednesday night, mostly cloudy with a slight chance of thunderstorms. A slight chance of showers until midnight, then showers likely after midnight. Lows in the upper 50s. Northeast winds 5 to 10 miles an hour. Chance of rain 70%. Thursday, showers. A slight chance of thunderstorms in the morning, then a chance of thunderstorms in the afternoon. Highs in the lower 70s. Northeast winds 5 to 10 miles an hour. Chance of rain 90%. Thursday night, showers likely with a chance of thunderstorms until midnight, then a chance of showers with a slight chance of thunderstorms after midnight. Lows in the upper 50s. Northeast winds 5 to 10 miles an hour. Chance of rain 70%. Friday, mostly cloudy with a slight chance of showers and thunderstorms in the morning, then partly sunny in the afternoon. Highs in the upper 70s. Chance of rain 20%. Friday night, showers likely with a chance of thunderstorms until midnight, then showers likely with a slight chance of thunderstorms after midnight. Lows in the upper 50s. Chance of rain 70%. Saturday, mostly cloudy in the morning, then becoming partly sunny. A chance of showers. A chance of thunderstorms in the afternoon. Highs in the upper 70s. Chance of rain 50%. Saturday night, showers likely with a chance of thunderstorms until midnight, then a chance of showers with a slight chance of thunderstorms after midnight. Lows around 60. Chance of rain 60%. Sunday, mostly cloudy in the morning, then partly sunny with a chance of showers and thunderstorms in the afternoon. Highs around 80. Chance of rain 40%. Sunday night, mostly cloudy with a slight chance of showers and thunderstorms. Lows around 60. Chance of rain 20%. Memorial Day, partly sunny. A slight chance of showers and thunderstorms in the afternoon. Highs in the lower 80s. Chance of rain 20%. Monday night, partly cloudy. Lows in the lower 60s. Tuesday, mostly sunny. A slight chance of showers in the morning, then a chance of showers and thunderstorms in the afternoon. Highs in the mid-80s. Chance of rain 30%. 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At Stillwater, fog was reported. The temperature was 54 degrees, the dew point 52, and the relative humidity 93%. The wind was northeast at 12 miles an hour. The pressure was 30.13 inches and steady. At Enid, it was cloudy. The temperature was 56. The wind was east at 7. At Guthrie, it was cloudy. The temperature was 56. The wind was northeast at 8. Observations from around the region.

At Springfield, fog was reported with a temperature of 59. At Woodward, it was partly cloudy with a temperature of 61. It was mostly cloudy with a temperature of 60 at Wichita and 67 at Dallas-Fort Worth. It was cloudy with a temperature of 54 at Oklahoma City and 57 at Tulsa. Once again at 9 p.m., at Stillwater, fog was reported. The temperature was 54. This is your weather radio station WNG 654 in Stillwater, operating on a frequency of 162.50 MHz. 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From the Norman Forecast Office, here is the forecast for Stillwater and surrounding area. Tonight, cloudy with a slight chance of thunderstorms. A chance of showers until midnight, then showers likely after midnight. Lows in the mid-50s. Northeast winds 10 to 15 miles an hour. Chance of rain 70%. Wednesday, mostly cloudy. Highs in the upper 60s. Northeast winds around 10 miles an hour. Wednesday night, mostly cloudy with a slight chance of thunderstorms. A slight chance of showers until midnight, then showers likely after midnight. Lows in the upper 50s. Northeast winds 5 to 10 miles an hour. Chance of rain 70%. Thursday, showers. A slight chance of thunderstorms in the morning, then a chance of thunderstorms in the afternoon. Highs in the lower 70s. Northeast winds 5 to 10 miles an hour. Chance of rain 90%. Thursday night, showers likely with a chance of thunderstorms until midnight, then a chance of showers with a slight chance of thunderstorms after midnight. Lows in the upper 50s. Northeast winds 5 to 10 miles an hour. Chance of rain 70%. Friday, mostly cloudy with a slight chance of showers and thunderstorms in the morning, then partly sunny in the afternoon. Highs in the upper 70s. Chance of rain 20%. Friday night, showers likely with a chance of thunderstorms until midnight, then showers likely with a slight chance of thunderstorms after midnight. Lows in the upper 50s. Chance of rain 70%. Saturday, mostly cloudy in the morning, then becoming partly sunny. A chance of showers. A chance of thunderstorms in the afternoon. Highs in the upper 70s. Chance of rain 50%. Saturday night, showers likely with a chance of thunderstorms until midnight, then a chance of showers with a slight chance of thunderstorms after midnight. Lows around 60. Chance of rain 60%. Sunday, mostly cloudy in the morning, then partly sunny with a chance of showers and thunderstorms in the afternoon. Highs around 80. Chance of rain 40%. Sunday night, mostly cloudy with a slight chance of showers and thunderstorms. Lows around 60. Chance of rain 20%. Memorial Day, partly sunny. A slight chance of showers and thunderstorms in the afternoon. Highs in the lower 80s. Chance of rain 20%. Monday night, partly cloudy. Lows in the lower 60s. Tuesday, mostly sunny. A slight chance of showers in the morning, then a chance of showers and thunderstorms in the afternoon. Highs in the mid-80s. Chance of rain 30%. 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At Stillwater, it was cloudy. The temperature was 54 degrees, the dew point 52, and the relative humidity 93%. The wind was northeast at 8 miles an hour. The pressure was 30.15 inches and rising. At Ponca City, it was cloudy. The temperature was 56, the dew point 51, and the relative humidity 84%. The wind was northeast at 10. The pressure was 30.16 inches and rising. At Guthrie, it was cloudy. The temperature was 56, the dew point 51, and the relative humidity 84%. The wind was north at 8. The pressure was 30.14 inches and rising. Observations from around the region. At Springfield, fog was reported with a temperature of 58. At Woodward, it was partly cloudy with a temperature of 57. It was mostly cloudy with a temperature of 60 at Wichita and 68 at Dallas-Fort Worth. It was cloudy with

tonight, mostly cloudy with a slight chance of thunderstorms. A slight chance of showers until midnight, then showers likely after midnight. Lows in the upper 50s. Northeast winds 5 to 10 miles an hour. Chance of rain 70%. Thursday, showers. A slight chance of thunderstorms in the morning, then a chance of thunderstorms in the afternoon. Highs in the lower 70s. Northeast winds 5 to 10 miles an hour. Chance of rain 90%. Thursday night, showers likely with a chance of thunderstorms until midnight, then a chance of showers with a slight chance of thunderstorms after midnight. Lows in the upper 50s. Northeast winds 5 to 10 miles an hour. Chance of rain 70%. Friday, mostly cloudy with a slight chance of showers and thunderstorms in the morning, then partly sunny in the afternoon. Highs in the upper 70s. Chance of rain 20%. Friday night, showers likely with a chance of thunderstorms until midnight, then showers likely with a slight chance of thunderstorms after midnight. Lows in the upper 50s. Chance of rain 70%. Saturday, mostly cloudy in the morning, then becoming partly sunny. A chance of showers. A chance of thunderstorms in the afternoon. Highs in the upper 70s. Chance of rain 50%. Saturday night, showers likely with a chance of thunderstorms until midnight, then a chance of showers with a slight chance of thunderstorms after midnight. Lows around 60. Chance of rain 60%. Sunday, mostly cloudy in the morning, then partly sunny with a chance of showers and thunderstorms in the afternoon. Highs around 80. Chance of rain 40%. Sunday night, mostly cloudy with a slight chance of showers and thunderstorms. Lows around 60. Chance of rain 20%. Memorial Day, partly sunny. A slight chance of showers and thunderstorms in the afternoon. Highs in the lower 80s. Chance of rain 20%. Monday night, partly cloudy. Lows in the lower 60s. Tuesday, mostly sunny. A slight chance of showers in the morning, then a chance of showers and thunderstorms in the afternoon. Highs in the mid 80s. Chance of rain 30%. You're listening to Stillwater Weather Radio, and here are 10 p.m. weather observations. At Stillwater, it was cloudy. The temperature was 54 degrees, the dew point 52, and the relative humidity 93%. The wind was northeast at 8 miles an hour. The pressure was 30.15 inches and rising. At Ponca City, it was cloudy. The temperature was 56, the dew point 51, and the relative humidity 84%. The wind was northeast at 10. The pressure was 30.16 inches and rising. At Guthrie, it was cloudy. The temperature was 56, the dew point 51, and the relative humidity 84%. The wind was north at 8. The pressure was 30.14 inches and rising. Observations from around the region. At Springfield, fog was reported, with a temperature of 58. At Woodward, it was partly cloudy, with a temperature of 57. It was mostly cloudy, with a temperature of 60 at Wichita, and 68 at Dallas-Fort Worth. It was cloudy, with a temperature of 54 at Oklahoma City, and 57 at Tulsa. Once again at 10 p.m., at Stillwater, it was cloudy. The temperature was 54. From the Norman Forecast Office, here is the forecast for Stillwater and surrounding area. Tonight, cloudy with a slight chance of thunderstorms. A chance of showers until midnight, then showers likely after midnight. Lows in the mid-50s. Northeast winds 10 to 15 miles an hour. Chance of rain 70%. Wednesday, mostly cloudy. Highs in the upper 60s. Northeast winds around 10 miles an hour. Wednesday night, mostly cloudy with a slight chance of thunderstorms. A slight chance of showers until midnight, then showers likely after midnight. Lows in the upper 50s. Northeast winds 5 to 10 miles an hour. Chance of rain 70%. Thursday, showers. A slight chance of thunderstorms in the morning, then a chance of thunderstorms in the afternoon. Highs in the lower 70s. Northeast winds 5 to 10 miles an hour. Chance of rain 90%.

Thursday night, showers likely with a chance of thunderstorms until midnight, then a chance of showers with a slight chance of thunderstorms after midnight. Lows in the upper 50s. Northeast winds 5 to 10 miles an hour. Chance of rain 70%. Friday, mostly cloudy with a slight chance of showers and thunderstorms in the morning, then partly sunny in the afternoon. Highs in the upper 70s. Chance of rain 20%. Friday night, showers likely with a chance of thunderstorms until midnight, then showers likely with a slight chance of thunderstorms after midnight. Lows in the upper 50s. Chance of rain 70%. Saturday, mostly cloudy in the morning, then becoming partly sunny. A chance of showers. A chance of thunderstorms in the afternoon. Highs in the upper 70s. Chance of rain 50%. Saturday night, showers likely with a chance of thunderstorms until midnight, then a chance of showers with a slight chance of thunderstorms after midnight. Lows around 60. Chance of rain 60%. Sunday, mostly cloudy in the morning, then partly sunny with a chance of showers and thunderstorms in the afternoon. Highs around 80. Chance of rain 40%. Sunday night, mostly cloudy with a slight chance of showers and thunderstorms. Lows around 60. Chance of rain 20%. Memorial Day, partly sunny. A slight chance of showers and thunderstorms in the afternoon. Highs in the lower 80s. Chance of rain 20%. Monday night, partly cloudy. Lows in the lower 60s. Tuesday, mostly sunny. A slight chance of showers in the morning, then a chance of showers and thunderstorms in the afternoon. Highs in the mid 80s. Chance of rain 30%. 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It's Stillwater, it was cloudy. The temperature was 54 degrees, the dew point 52, and the relative humidity 93%. The wind was northeast at 8 miles an hour. The pressure was 30.15 inches and rising. At Ponca City, it was cloudy. The temperature was 56, the dew point 51, and the relative humidity 84%. The wind was northeast at 10. The pressure was 30.16 inches and rising. At Guthrie, it was cloudy. The temperature was 56, the dew point 51, and the relative humidity 84%. The wind was north at 8. The pressure was 30.14 inches and rising. Observations from around the region. At Springfield, fog was reported, with a temperature of 58. At Woodward, it was partly cloudy, with a temperature of 57. It was mostly cloudy, with a temperature of 60 at Wichita, and 68 at Dallas-Fort Worth. It was cloudy, with a temperature of 54 at Oklahoma City, and 57 at Tulsa. Once again at 10 p.m., at Stillwater, it was cloudy. The temperature was 54. 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At Stillwater, it was cloudy. The temperature was 54 degrees, the dew point 52, and the relative humidity 93%. The wind was northeast at 8 miles an hour. The pressure was 30.15 inches and rising. At Enid, it was cloudy. The temperature was 56. The wind was northeast at 6. At Guthrie, it was cloudy. The temperature was 56. The wind was north at 8. Observations from around the region. At Springfield, fog was reported, with a temperature of 58. At Woodward, it was partly cloudy, with a temperature of 57. At Wichita, it was mostly cloudy, with a temperature of 60. It was cloudy, with a temperature of 54 at Oklahoma City, 68 at Dallas-Fort Worth, and 57 at Tulsa. Once again at 10 p.m., at Stillwater, it was cloudy. The temperature was 54. From the Norman Forecast Office, here is the forecast for Stillwater and surrounding area. Tonight, cloudy with a slight chance of thunderstorms. A chance of showers until midnight, then showers likely after midnight. Lows in the mid-50s. Northeast winds 10 to 15 miles an hour. Chance of rain 70%. Wednesday, mostly cloudy. Highs in the upper 60s. Northeast winds around 10 miles an hour.

Wednesday night, mostly cloudy with a slight chance of thunderstorms. A slight chance of showers until midnight, then showers likely after midnight. Lows in the upper 50s. Northeast winds 5 to 10 miles an hour. Chance of rain 70%. Thursday, showers. A slight chance of thunderstorms in the morning, then a chance of thunderstorms in the afternoon. Highs in the lower 70s. Northeast winds 5 to 10 miles an hour. Chance of rain 90%. Thursday night, showers likely with a chance of thunderstorms until midnight, then a chance of showers with a slight chance of thunderstorms after midnight. Lows in the upper 50s. Northeast winds 5 to 10 miles an hour. Chance of rain 70%. Friday, mostly cloudy with a slight chance of showers and thunderstorms in the morning, then partly sunny in the afternoon. Highs in the upper 70s. Chance of rain 20%. Friday night, showers likely with a chance of thunderstorms until midnight, then showers likely with a slight chance of thunderstorms after midnight. Lows in the upper 50s. Chance of rain 70%. Saturday, mostly cloudy in the morning, then becoming partly sunny. A chance of showers. A chance of thunderstorms in the afternoon. Highs in the upper 70s. Chance of rain 50%. Saturday night, showers likely with a chance of thunderstorms until midnight, then a chance of showers with a slight chance of thunderstorms after midnight. Lows around 60. Chance of rain 60%. Sunday, mostly cloudy in the morning, then partly sunny with a chance of showers and thunderstorms in the afternoon. Highs around 80. Chance of rain 40%. Sunday night, mostly cloudy with a slight chance of showers and thunderstorms. Lows around 60. Chance of rain 20%. Memorial Day, partly sunny. A slight chance of showers and thunderstorms in the afternoon. Highs in the lower 80s. Chance of rain 20%. Monday night, partly cloudy. Lows in the lower 60s. Tuesday, mostly sunny. A slight chance of showers in the morning, then a chance of showers and thunderstorms in the afternoon. Highs in the mid-80s. Chance of rain 30%. 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At Stillwater, it was cloudy. The temperature was 54 degrees, the dew point 52, and the relative humidity 93%. The wind was northeast at 8 miles an hour. The pressure was 30.15 inches and rising. At Enid, it was cloudy. The temperature was 56. The wind was northeast at 6. At Guthrie, it was cloudy. The temperature was 56. The wind was north at 8. Observations from around the region. At Springfield, fog was reported, with a temperature of 58. At Woodward, it was partly cloudy, with a temperature of 57. At Wichita, it was mostly cloudy, with a temperature of 60. It was cloudy, with a temperature of 54 at Oklahoma City, 68 at Dallas-Fort Worth, and 57 at Tulsa. Once again at 10 p.m., at Stillwater, it was cloudy. The temperature was 54. From the Norman Forecast Office, here is the forecast for Stillwater and surrounding area. Tonight, cloudy with a slight chance of thunderstorms. A chance of showers until midnight, then showers likely after midnight. Lows in the mid-50s. Northeast winds 10 to 15 miles an hour. Chance of rain 70%. Wednesday, mostly cloudy. Highs in the upper 60s. Northeast winds around 10 miles an hour. Wednesday night, mostly cloudy with a slight chance of thunderstorms. A slight chance of showers until midnight, then showers likely after midnight. Lows in the upper 50s. Northeast winds 5 to 10 miles an hour. Chance of rain 70%. Thursday, showers. A slight chance of thunderstorms in the morning, then a chance of thunderstorms in the afternoon. Highs in the lower 70s. Northeast winds 5 to 10 miles an hour. Chance of

dropping 90%. Thursday night, showers likely with a chance of thunderstorms until midnight, then a chance of showers with a slight chance of thunderstorms after midnight. Lows in the upper 50s. Northeast winds 5 to 10 miles an hour. Chance of rain 70%. Friday, mostly cloudy with a slight chance of showers and thunderstorms in the morning, then partly sunny in the afternoon. Highs in the upper 70s. Chance of rain 20%. Friday night, showers likely with a chance of thunderstorms until midnight, then showers likely with a slight chance of thunderstorms after midnight. Lows in the upper 50s. Chance of rain 70%. Saturday, mostly cloudy in the morning, then becoming partly sunny. A chance of showers. A chance of thunderstorms in the afternoon. Highs in the upper 70s. Chance of rain 50%. Saturday night, showers likely with a chance of thunderstorms until midnight, then a chance of showers with a slight chance of thunderstorms after midnight. Lows around 60. Chance of rain 60%. Sunday, mostly cloudy in the morning, then partly sunny with a chance of showers and thunderstorms in the afternoon. Highs around 80. Chance of rain 40%. Sunday night, mostly cloudy with a slight chance of showers and thunderstorms. Lows around 60. Chance of rain 20%. Memorial Day, partly sunny. A slight chance of showers and thunderstorms in the afternoon. Highs in the lower 80s. Chance of rain 20%. Monday night, partly cloudy. Lows in the lower 60s. Tuesday, mostly sunny. A slight chance of showers in the morning, then a chance of showers and thunderstorms in the afternoon. Highs in the mid-80s. Chance of rain 30%. 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At Stillwater, it was cloudy. The temperature was 54 degrees, the dew point 52, and the relative humidity 93%. The wind was northeast at 8 miles an hour. The pressure was 30.15 inches and rising. At Enid, it was cloudy. The temperature was 56. The wind was northeast at 6. At Guthrie, it was cloudy. The temperature was 56. The wind was north at 8. Observations from around the region. At Springfield, fog was reported, with a temperature of 58. At Woodward, it was partly cloudy, with a temperature of 57. At Wichita, it was mostly cloudy, with a temperature of 60. It was cloudy, with a temperature of 54 at Oklahoma City, 68 at Dallas-Fort Worth, and 57 at Tulsa. Once again at 10 p.m., at Stillwater, it was cloudy. The temperature was 54. From the Norman Forecast Office, here is the forecast for Stillwater and surrounding area. Tonight, cloudy with a slight chance of thunderstorms. A chance of showers until midnight, then showers likely after midnight. Lows in the mid-50s. Northeast winds 10 to 15 miles an hour. Chance of rain 70%. Wednesday, mostly cloudy. Highs in the upper 60s. Northeast winds around 10 miles an hour. Wednesday night, mostly cloudy with a slight chance of thunderstorms. A slight chance of showers until midnight, then showers likely after midnight. Lows in the upper 50s. Northeast winds 5 to 10 miles an hour. Chance of rain 70%. Thursday, showers. A slight chance of thunderstorms in the morning, then a chance of thunderstorms in the afternoon. Highs in the lower 70s. Northeast winds 5 to 10 miles an hour. Chance of rain 90%. Thursday night, showers likely with a chance of thunderstorms until midnight, then a chance of showers with a slight chance of thunderstorms after midnight. Lows in the upper 50s. Northeast winds 5 to 10 miles an hour. Chance of rain 70%. Friday, mostly cloudy with a slight chance of showers and thunderstorms in the morning, then partly sunny in the afternoon. Highs in the upper 70s. Chance of rain 20%. Friday night, showers likely with a chance of thunderstorms until midnight, then showers likely with a slight chance of thunderstorms after midnight. Lows in the upper 50s. Chance of rain 70%. Saturday, mostly cloudy in the morning, then becoming partly sunny.

a chance of showers, a chance of thunderstorms in the afternoon, highs in the upper 70s, chance of rain 50%. Saturday night, showers likely with a chance of thunderstorms until midnight, then a chance of showers with a slight chance of thunderstorms after midnight. Lows around 60. Chance of rain 60%. Sunday, mostly cloudy in the morning, then partly sunny with a chance of showers and thunderstorms in the afternoon. Highs around 80. Chance of rain 40%. Sunday night, mostly cloudy with a slight chance of showers and thunderstorms. Lows around 60. Chance of rain 20%. Memorial Day, partly sunny. A slight chance of showers and thunderstorms in the afternoon. Highs in the lower 80s. Chance of rain 20%. Monday night, partly cloudy. Lows in the lower 60s. Tuesday, mostly sunny. A slight chance of showers in the morning, then a chance of showers and thunderstorms in the afternoon. Highs in the mid 80s. Chance of rain 30%. 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At Stillwater, it was cloudy. The temperature was 54 degrees, the dew point 52, and the relative humidity 93%. The wind was northeast at 8 miles an hour. The pressure was 30.15 inches and rising. At Enid, it was cloudy. The temperature was 56. The wind was northeast at 6. At Guthrie, it was cloudy. The temperature was 56. The wind was north at 8. Observations from around the region. At Springfield, fog was reported, with a temperature of 58. At Woodward, it was partly cloudy, with a temperature of 57. At Wichita, it was mostly cloudy, with a temperature of 60. It was cloudy, with a temperature of 54 at Oklahoma City, 68 at Dallas-Fort Worth, and 57 at Tulsa. Once again at 10 p.m., at Stillwater, it was cloudy. The temperature was 54. From the Norman Forecast Office, here is the forecast for Stillwater and surrounding area. Tonight, cloudy with a slight chance of thunderstorms. A chance of showers until midnight, then showers likely after midnight. Lows in the mid-50s. Northeast winds 10 to 15 miles an hour. Chance of rain 70%. Wednesday, mostly cloudy. Highs in the upper 60s. Northeast winds around 10 miles an hour. Wednesday night, mostly cloudy with a slight chance of thunderstorms. A slight chance of showers until midnight, then showers likely after midnight. Lows in the upper 50s. Northeast winds 5 to 10 miles an hour. Chance of rain 70%. Thursday, showers. A slight chance of thunderstorms in the morning, then a chance of thunderstorms in the afternoon. Highs in the lower 70s. Northeast winds 5 to 10 miles an hour. Chance of rain 90%. Thursday night, showers likely with a chance of thunderstorms until midnight, then a chance of showers with a slight chance of thunderstorms after midnight. Lows in the upper 50s. Northeast winds 5 to 10 miles an hour. Chance of rain 70%. Friday, mostly cloudy with a slight chance of showers and thunderstorms in the morning, then partly sunny in the afternoon. Highs in the upper 70s. Chance of rain 20%. Friday night, showers likely with a chance of thunderstorms until midnight, then showers likely with a slight chance of thunderstorms after midnight. Lows in the upper 50s. Chance of rain 70%. Saturday, mostly cloudy in the morning, then becoming partly sunny. A chance of showers. A chance of thunderstorms in the afternoon. Highs in the upper 70s. Chance of rain 50%. Saturday night, showers likely with a chance of thunderstorms until midnight, then a chance of showers with a slight chance of thunderstorms after midnight. Lows around 60. Chance of rain 60%. Sunday, mostly cloudy in the morning, then partly sunny with a chance of showers and thunderstorms in the afternoon. Highs around 80. Chance of rain 40%. Sunday night, mostly cloudy with a slight chance of showers and thunderstorms. Lows around 60. Chance of rain 20%. Memorial Day, partly sunny. A slight chance of showers and thunderstorms.

storms in the afternoon. Highs in the lower 80s. Chance of rain 20%. Monday night, partly cloudy. Lows in the lower 60s. Tuesday, mostly sunny. A slight chance of showers in the morning, then a chance of showers and thunderstorms in the afternoon. Highs in the mid-80s. Chance of rain 30%. 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At Stillwater, it was cloudy. The temperature was 54 degrees, the dew point 52, and the relative humidity 93%. The wind was northeast at 8 miles an hour. The pressure was 30.15 inches and rising. At Enid, it was cloudy. The temperature was 56. The wind was northeast at 6. At Guthrie, it was cloudy. The temperature was 56. The wind was north at 8. Observations from around the region. At Springfield, fog was reported, with a temperature of 58. At Woodward, it was partly cloudy, with a temperature of 57. At Wichita, it was mostly cloudy, with a temperature of 60. It was cloudy, with a temperature of 54 at Oklahoma City, 68 at Dallas-Fort Worth, and 57 at Tulsa. Once again at 10 p.m., at Stillwater, it was cloudy. The temperature was 54. From the Norman Forecast Office, here is the forecast for Stillwater and surrounding area. Tonight, cloudy with a slight chance of thunderstorms. A chance of showers until midnight, then showers likely after midnight. Lows in the mid-50s. Northeast winds 10 to 15 miles an hour. Chance of rain 70%. Wednesday, mostly cloudy. Highs in the upper 60s. Northeast winds around 10 miles an hour. Wednesday night, mostly cloudy with a slight chance of thunderstorms. A slight chance of showers until midnight, then showers likely after midnight. Lows in the upper 50s. Northeast winds 5 to 10 miles an hour. Chance of rain 70%. Thursday, showers. A slight chance of thunderstorms in the morning, then a chance of thunderstorms in the afternoon. Highs in the lower 70s. Northeast winds 5 to 10 miles an hour. Chance of rain 90%. Thursday night, showers likely with a chance of thunderstorms until midnight, then a chance of showers with a slight chance of thunderstorms after midnight. Lows in the upper 50s. Northeast winds 5 to 10 miles an hour. Chance of rain 70%. Friday, mostly cloudy with a slight chance of showers and thunderstorms in the morning, then partly sunny in the afternoon. Highs in the upper 70s. Chance of rain 20%. Friday night, showers likely with a chance of thunderstorms until midnight, then showers likely with a slight chance of thunderstorms after midnight. Lows in the upper 50s. Chance of rain 70%. Saturday, mostly cloudy in the morning, then becoming partly sunny. A chance of showers. A chance of thunderstorms in the afternoon. Highs in the upper 70s. Chance of rain 50%. Saturday night, showers likely with a chance of thunderstorms until midnight, then a chance of showers with a slight chance of 70s. Chance of rain 50%. Saturday night, showers likely with a chance of thunderstorms until midnight, then a chance of showers with a slight chance of thunderstorms after midnight. Lows around 60. Chance of rain 60%. Sunday, mostly cloudy in the morning, then partly sunny with a chance of showers and thunderstorms in the afternoon. Highs around 80. Chance of rain 40%. Sunday night, mostly cloudy with a slight chance of showers and thunderstorms. Lows around 60. Chance of rain 20%. Memorial Day, partly sunny. A slight chance of showers and thunderstorms in the afternoon. Highs in the lower 80s. Chance of rain 20%. Monday night, partly cloudy. Lows in the lower 60s. Tuesday, mostly sunny. A slight chance of showers in the morning, then a chance of showers and thunderstorms in the afternoon. Highs in the mid-80s. Chance of rain 30%.

30%. You're listening to Stillwater Weather Radio, and here are 10 p.m. weather observations. It's Stillwater, it was cloudy. The temperature was 54 degrees, the dew point 52, and the relative humidity 93%. The wind was northeast at 8 miles an hour. The pressure was 30.15 inches and rising. At Enid, it was cloudy. The temperature was 56. The wind was northeast at 6. At Guthrie, it was cloudy. The temperature was 56. The wind was north at 8. Observations from around the region. At Springfield, fog was reported, with a temperature of 58. At Woodward, it was partly cloudy, with a temperature of 57. At Wichita, it was mostly cloudy, with a temperature of 60. It was cloudy, with a temperature of 54 at Oklahoma City, 68 at Dallas-Fort Worth, and 57 at Tulsa. Once again at 10 p.m., at Stillwater, it was cloudy. The temperature was 54. From the Norman Forecast Office, here is the forecast for Stillwater and surrounding area. Tonight, cloudy with a slight chance of thunderstorms. A chance of showers until midnight, then showers likely after midnight. Lows in the mid-50s. Northeast winds 10 to 15 miles an hour. Chance of rain 70%. Wednesday, mostly cloudy. Highs in the upper 60s. Northeast winds around 10 miles an hour. Wednesday night, mostly cloudy with a slight chance of thunderstorms. A slight chance of showers until midnight, then showers likely after midnight. Lows in the upper 50s. Northeast winds 5 to 10 miles an hour. Chance of rain 70%. Thursday, showers. A slight chance of thunderstorms in the morning, then a chance of thunderstorms in the afternoon. Highs in the lower 70s. Northeast winds 5 to 10 miles an hour. Chance of rain 90%. Thursday night, showers likely with a chance of thunderstorms until midnight, then a chance of showers with a slight chance of thunderstorms after midnight. Lows in the upper 50s. Northeast winds 5 to 10 miles an hour. Chance of rain 70%. Friday, mostly cloudy with a slight chance of showers and thunderstorms in the morning, then partly sunny in the afternoon. Highs in the upper 70s. Chance of rain 20%. Friday night, showers likely with a chance of thunderstorms until midnight, then showers likely with a slight chance of thunderstorms after midnight. Lows in the upper 50s. Chance of rain 70%. Saturday, mostly cloudy in the morning, then becoming partly sunny. A chance of showers. A chance of thunderstorms in the afternoon. Highs in the upper 70s. Chance of rain 50%. Saturday night, showers likely with a chance of thunderstorms until midnight, then a chance of showers with a slight chance of thunderstorms after midnight. Lows around 60. Chance of rain 60%. Sunday, mostly cloudy in the morning, then partly sunny with a chance of showers and thunderstorms in the afternoon. Highs around 80. Chance of rain 40%. Sunday night, mostly cloudy with a slight chance of showers and thunderstorms. Lows around 60. Chance of rain 20%. Memorial Day, partly sunny. A slight chance of showers and thunderstorms in the afternoon. Highs in the lower 80s. Chance of rain 20%. Monday night, partly cloudy. Lows in the lower 60s. Tuesday, mostly sunny. A slight chance of showers in the morning, then a chance of showers and thunderstorms in the afternoon. Highs in the mid-80s. Chance of rain 30%. You're listening to Stillwater Weather Radio, and here are 10 p.m. weather observations. It's Stillwater, it was cloudy. The temperature was 54 degrees, the dew point 52, and the relative humidity 93%. The wind was northeast at 8 miles an hour. The pressure was 30.15 inches and rising. At Enid, it was cloudy. The temperature was 56. The wind was northeast at 6. At Guthrie, it was cloudy. The temperature was 56. The wind was north at 8. Observations from around the region. At Springfield, fog was reported, with a temperature of 58. At Woodward, it was partly cloudy, with a

temperature of 57. At Wichita, it was mostly cloudy, with a temperature of 60. It was cloudy, with a temperature of 54 at Oklahoma City, 68 at Dallas-Fort Worth, and 57 at Tulsa. Once again at 10 p.m., at Stillwater, it was cloudy. The temperature was 54. From the Norman Forecast Office, here is the forecast for Stillwater and surrounding area. Tonight, cloudy with a slight chance of thunderstorms. A chance of showers until midnight, then showers likely after midnight. Lows in the mid-50s. Northeast winds 10 to 15 miles an hour. Chance of rain 70%. Wednesday, mostly cloudy. Highs in the upper 60s. Northeast winds around 10 miles an hour. Wednesday night, mostly cloudy with a slight chance of thunderstorms. A slight chance of showers until midnight, then showers likely after midnight. Lows in the upper 50s. Northeast winds 5 to 10 miles an hour. Chance of rain 70%. Thursday, showers. A slight chance of thunderstorms in the morning, then a chance of thunderstorms in the afternoon. Highs in the lower 70s. Northeast winds 5 to 10 miles an hour. Chance of rain 90%. Thursday night, showers likely with a chance of thunderstorms until midnight, then a chance of showers with a slight chance of thunderstorms after midnight. Lows in the upper 50s. Northeast winds 5 to 10 miles an hour. Chance of rain 70%. Friday, mostly cloudy with a slight chance of showers and thunderstorms in the morning, then partly sunny in the afternoon. Highs in the upper 70s. Chance of rain 20%. Friday night, showers likely with a chance of thunderstorms until midnight, then showers likely with a slight chance of thunderstorms after midnight. Lows in the upper 50s. Chance of rain 70%. Saturday, mostly cloudy in the morning, then becoming partly sunny. A chance of showers. A chance of thunderstorms in the afternoon. Highs in the upper 70s. Chance of rain 50%. Saturday night, showers likely with a chance of thunderstorms until midnight, then a chance of showers with a slight chance of thunderstorms after midnight. Lows around 60. Chance of rain 60%. Sunday, mostly cloudy in the morning, then partly sunny with a chance of showers and thunderstorms in the afternoon. Highs around 80. Chance of rain 40%. Sunday night, mostly cloudy with a slight chance of showers and thunderstorms. Lows around 60. Chance of rain 20%. Memorial Day, partly sunny. A slight chance of showers and thunderstorms in the afternoon. Highs in the lower 80s. Chance of rain 20%. Monday night, partly cloudy. Lows in the lower 60s. Tuesday, mostly sunny. A slight chance of showers in the morning, then a chance of showers and thunderstorms in the afternoon. Highs in the mid-80s. Chance of rain 30%. 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At Stillwater, it was cloudy. The temperature was 54 degrees, the dew point 52, and the relative humidity 93%. The wind was northeast at 8 miles an hour. The pressure was 30.15 inches and rising. At Enid, it was cloudy. The temperature was 56. The wind was northeast at 6. At Guthrie, it was cloudy. The temperature was 56. The wind was north at 8. Observations from around the region. At Springfield, fog was reported, with a temperature of 58. At Woodward, it was partly cloudy, with a temperature of 57. At Wichita, it was mostly cloudy, with a temperature of 60. It was cloudy, with a temperature of 54 at Oklahoma City, 68 at Dallas-Fort Worth, and 57 at Tulsa. Once again at 10 p.m., at Stillwater, it was cloudy. The temperature was 54. From the Norman Forecast Office, here is the forecast for Stillwater and surrounding area. Tonight, cloudy with a slight chance of thunderstorms. A chance of showers until midnight, then showers likely after midnight. Lows in the mid-50s. Northeast winds 10 to 15 miles an hour. Chance of rain 70%. Wednesday, mostly cloudy. Highs in the upper 60s.

northeast winds around 10 miles an hour. Wednesday night, mostly cloudy with a slight chance of thunderstorms. A slight chance of showers until midnight, then showers likely after midnight. Lows in the upper 50s. Northeast winds 5 to 10 miles an hour. Chance of rain 70%. Thursday, showers. A slight chance of thunderstorms in the morning, then a chance of thunderstorms in the afternoon. Highs in the lower 70s. Northeast winds 5 to 10 miles an hour. Chance of rain 90%. Thursday night, showers likely with a chance of thunderstorms until midnight, then a chance of showers with a slight chance of thunderstorms after midnight. Lows in the upper 50s. Northeast winds 5 to 10 miles an hour. Chance of rain 70%. Friday, mostly cloudy with a slight chance of showers and thunderstorms in the morning, then partly sunny in the afternoon. Highs in the upper 70s. Chance of rain 20%. Friday night, showers likely with a chance of thunderstorms until midnight, then showers likely with a slight chance of thunderstorms after midnight. Lows in the upper 50s. Chance of rain 70%. Saturday, mostly cloudy in the morning, then becoming partly sunny. A chance of showers. A chance of thunderstorms in the afternoon. Highs in the upper 70s. Chance of rain 50%. Saturday night, showers likely with a chance of thunderstorms until midnight, then a chance of showers with a slight chance of thunderstorms after midnight. Lows around 60. Chance of rain 60%. Sunday, mostly cloudy in the morning, then partly sunny with a chance of showers and thunderstorms in the afternoon. Highs around 80. Chance of rain 40%. Sunday night, mostly cloudy with a slight chance of showers and thunderstorms. Lows around 60. Chance of rain 20%. Memorial Day, partly sunny. A slight chance of showers and thunderstorms in the afternoon. Highs in the lower 80s. Chance of rain 20%. Monday night, partly cloudy. Lows in the lower 60s. Tuesday, mostly sunny. A slight chance of showers in the morning, then a chance of showers and thunderstorms in the afternoon. Highs in the mid-80s. Chance of rain 30%. 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At Stillwater, it was cloudy. The temperature was 54 degrees, the dew point 52, and the relative humidity 93%. The wind was northeast at 8 miles an hour. The pressure was 30.15 inches and rising. At Enid, it was cloudy. The temperature was 56. The wind was northeast at 6. At Guthrie, it was cloudy. The temperature was 56. The wind was north at 8. Observations from around the region. At Springfield, fog was reported, with a temperature of 58. At Woodward, it was partly cloudy, with a temperature of 57. At Wichita, it was mostly cloudy, with a temperature of 60. It was cloudy, with a temperature of 54 at Oklahoma City, 68 at Dallas-Fort Worth, and 57 at Tulsa. Once again at 10 p.m., at Stillwater, it was cloudy. The temperature was 54. From the Norman Forecast Office, here is the forecast for Stillwater and surrounding area. Tonight, cloudy with a slight chance of thunderstorms. A chance of showers until midnight, then showers likely after midnight. Lows in the mid-50s. Northeast winds 10 to 15 miles an hour. Chance of rain 70%. Wednesday, mostly cloudy. Highs in the upper 60s. Northeast winds around 10 miles an hour. Wednesday night, mostly cloudy with a slight chance of thunderstorms. A slight chance of showers until midnight, then showers likely after midnight. Lows in the upper 50s. Northeast winds 5 to 10 miles an hour. Chance of rain 70%. Thursday, showers. A slight chance of thunderstorms in the morning, then a chance of thunderstorms in the afternoon. Highs in the lower 70s. Northeast winds

5 to 10 miles an hour. Chance of rain 90%. Thursday night, showers likely with a chance of thunderstorms until midnight, then a chance of showers with a slight chance of thunderstorms after midnight. Lows in the upper 50s. Northeast winds 5 to 10 miles an hour. Chance of rain 70%. Friday, mostly cloudy with a slight chance of showers and thunderstorms in the morning, then partly sunny in the afternoon. Highs in the upper 70s. Chance of rain 20%. Friday night, showers likely with a chance of thunderstorms until midnight, then showers likely with a slight chance of thunderstorms after midnight. Lows in the upper 50s. Chance of rain 70%. Saturday, mostly cloudy in the morning, then becoming partly sunny. A chance of showers. A chance of thunderstorms in the afternoon. Highs in the upper 70s. Chance of rain 50%. Saturday night, showers likely with a chance of thunderstorms until midnight, then a chance of showers with a slight chance of thunderstorms after midnight. Lows around 60. Chance of rain 60%. Sunday, mostly cloudy in the morning, then partly sunny with a chance of showers and thunderstorms in the afternoon. Highs around 80. Chance of rain 40%. Sunday night, mostly cloudy with a slight chance of showers and thunderstorms. Lows around 60. Chance of rain 20%. Memorial Day, partly sunny. A slight chance of showers and thunderstorms in the afternoon. Highs in the lower 80s. Chance of rain 20%. Monday night, partly cloudy. Lows in the lower 60s. Tuesday, mostly sunny. A slight chance of showers in the morning, then a chance of showers and thunderstorms in the afternoon. Highs in the mid 80s. Chance of rain 30%. You are listening to Stillwater Weather Radio, and here are 10 p.m. weather observations. It's Stillwater, it was cloudy. The temperature was 54 degrees, the dew point 52, and the relative humidity 93%. The wind was northeast at 8 miles an hour. The pressure was 30.15 inches and rising. At Enid, it was cloudy. The temperature was 56. The wind was northeast at 6. At Guthrie, it was cloudy. The temperature was 56. The wind was north at 8. Observations from around the region. At Springfield, fog was reported, with a temperature of 58. At Woodward, it was partly cloudy, with a temperature of 57. At Wichita, it was mostly cloudy, with a temperature of 60. It was cloudy, with a temperature of 54 at Oklahoma City, 68 at Dallas-Fort Worth, and 57 at Tulsa. Once again at 10 p.m., at Stillwater, it was cloudy. The temperature was 54. From the Norman Forecast Office, here is the forecast for Stillwater and surrounding area. Tonight, cloudy with a slight chance of thunderstorms. A chance of showers until midnight, then showers likely after midnight. Lows in the mid-50s. Northeast winds 10 to 15 miles an hour. Chance of rain 70%. Wednesday, mostly cloudy. Highs in the upper 60s. Northeast winds around 10 miles an hour. Wednesday night, mostly cloudy with a slight chance of thunderstorms. A slight chance of showers until midnight, then showers likely after midnight. Lows in the upper 50s. Northeast winds 5 to 10 miles an hour. Chance of rain 70%. Thursday, showers. A slight chance of thunderstorms in the morning, then a chance of thunderstorms in the afternoon. Highs in the lower 70s. Northeast winds 5 to 10 miles an hour. Chance of rain 90%. Thursday night, showers likely with a chance of thunderstorms until midnight, then a chance of showers with a slight chance of thunderstorms after midnight. Lows in the upper 50s. Northeast winds 5 to 10 miles an hour. Chance of rain 70%. Friday, mostly cloudy with a slight chance of showers and thunderstorms in the morning, then partly sunny in the afternoon. Highs in the upper 70s. Chance of rain 20%. Friday night, showers likely with a chance of thunderstorms until midnight, then showers likely with a slight chance of thunderstorms after midnight. Lows in the upper 50s. Chance of rain 70%. Saturday, mostly

cloudy in the morning, then becoming partly sunny. A chance of showers. A chance of thunderstorms in the afternoon. Highs in the upper 70s. Chance of rain 50%. Saturday night, showers likely with a chance of thunderstorms until midnight, then a chance of showers with a slight chance of thunderstorms after midnight. Lows around 60. Chance of rain 60%. Sunday, mostly cloudy in the morning, then partly sunny with a chance of showers and thunderstorms in the afternoon. Highs around 80. Chance of rain 40%. Sunday night, mostly cloudy with a slight chance of showers and thunderstorms. Lows around 60. Chance of rain 20%. Memorial Day, partly sunny. A slight chance of showers and thunderstorms in the afternoon. Highs in the lower 80s. Chance of rain 20%. Monday night, partly cloudy. Lows in the lower 60s. Tuesday, mostly sunny. A slight chance of showers in the morning, then a chance of showers and thunderstorms in the afternoon. Highs in the mid 80s. Chance of rain 30%. You're listening to Stillwater Weather Radio, and here are 10 p.m. weather observations. It's Stillwater, it was cloudy. The temperature was 54 degrees, the dew point 52, and the relative humidity 93%. The wind was northeast at 8 miles an hour. The pressure was 30.15 inches and rising. At Enid, it was cloudy. The temperature was 56. The wind was northeast at 6. At Guthrie, it was cloudy. The temperature was 56. The wind was north at 8. Observations from around the region. At Springfield, fog was reported, with a temperature of 58. At Woodward, it was partly cloudy, with a temperature of 57. At Wichita, it was mostly cloudy, with a temperature of 60. It was cloudy, with a temperature of 54 at Oklahoma City, 68 at Dallas-Fort Worth, and 57 at Tulsa. Once again at 10 p.m., at Stillwater, it was cloudy. The temperature was 54. From the Norman Forecast Office, here is the forecast for Stillwater and surrounding area. Tonight, cloudy with a slight chance of thunderstorms. A chance of showers until midnight, then showers likely after midnight. Lows in the mid-50s. Northeast winds 10 to 15 miles an hour. Chance of rain 70%. Wednesday, mostly cloudy. Highs in the upper 60s. Northeast winds around 10 miles an hour. Wednesday night, mostly cloudy with a slight chance of thunderstorms. A slight chance of showers until midnight, then showers likely after midnight. Lows in the upper 50s. Northeast winds 5 to 10 miles an hour. Chance of rain 70%. Thursday, showers. A slight chance of thunderstorms in the morning, then a chance of thunderstorms in the afternoon. Highs in the lower 70s. Northeast winds 5 to 10 miles an hour. Chance of rain 90%. Thursday night, showers likely with a chance of thunderstorms until midnight, then a chance of showers with a slight chance of thunderstorms after midnight. Lows in the upper 50s. Northeast winds 5 to 10 miles an hour. Chance of rain 70%. Friday, mostly cloudy with a slight chance of showers and thunderstorms in the morning, then partly sunny in the afternoon. Highs in the upper 70s. Chance of rain 20%. Friday night, showers likely with a chance of thunderstorms until midnight, then showers likely with a slight chance of thunderstorms after midnight. Lows in the upper 50s. Chance of rain 70%. Saturday, mostly cloudy in the morning, then becoming partly sunny. A chance of showers. A chance of thunderstorms in the afternoon. Highs in the upper 70s. Chance of rain 50%. Saturday night, showers likely with a chance of thunderstorms until midnight, then a chance of showers with a slight chance of thunderstorms after midnight. Lows around 60. Chance of rain 60%. Sunday, mostly cloudy in the morning, then partly sunny with a chance of showers and thunderstorms in the afternoon. Highs around 80. Chance of rain 40%. Sunday night, mostly cloudy with a slight chance of showers and thunderstorms. Lows around 60. Chance of rain 20%. Memorial Day, partly sunny.

a slight chance of showers and thunderstorms in the afternoon. Highs in the lower 80s. Chance of rain 20%. Monday night, partly cloudy. Lows in the lower 60s. Tuesday, mostly sunny. A slight chance of showers in the morning, then a chance of showers and thunderstorms in the afternoon. Highs in the mid-80s. Chance of rain 30%. 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At Stillwater, it was cloudy. The temperature was 54 degrees, the dew point 52, and the relative humidity 93%. The wind was northeast at 8 miles an hour. The pressure was 30.15 inches and rising. At Enid, it was cloudy. The temperature was 56. The wind was northeast at 6. At Guthrie, it was cloudy. The temperature was 56. The wind was north at 8. Observations from around the region. At Springfield, fog was reported, with a temperature of 58. At Woodward, it was partly cloudy, with a temperature of 57. At Wichita, it was mostly cloudy, with a temperature of 60. It was cloudy, with a temperature of 54 at Oklahoma City, 68 at Dallas-Fort Worth, and 57 at Tulsa. Once again at 10 p.m., at Stillwater, it was cloudy. The temperature was 54. From the Norman Forecast Office, here is the forecast for Stillwater and surrounding area. Tonight, cloudy with a slight chance of thunderstorms. A chance of showers until midnight, then showers likely after midnight. Lows in the mid-50s. Northeast winds 10 to 15 miles an hour. Chance of rain 70%. Wednesday, mostly cloudy. Highs in the upper 60s. Northeast winds around 10 miles an hour. Wednesday night, mostly cloudy with a slight chance of thunderstorms. A slight chance of showers until midnight, then showers likely after midnight. Lows in the upper 50s. Northeast winds 5 to 10 miles an hour. Chance of rain 70%. Thursday, showers. A slight chance of thunderstorms in the morning, then a chance of thunderstorms in the afternoon. Highs in the lower 70s. Northeast winds 5 to 10 miles an hour. Chance of rain 90%. Thursday night, showers likely with a chance of thunderstorms until midnight, then a chance of showers with a slight chance of thunderstorms after midnight. Lows in the upper 50s. Northeast winds 5 to 10 miles an hour. Chance of rain 70%. Friday, mostly cloudy with a slight chance of showers and thunderstorms in the morning, then partly sunny in the afternoon. Highs in the upper 70s. Chance of rain 20%. Friday night, showers likely with a chance of thunderstorms until midnight, then showers likely with a slight chance of thunderstorms after midnight. Lows in the upper 50s. Chance of rain 70%. Saturday, mostly cloudy in the morning, then becoming partly sunny. A chance of showers. A chance of thunderstorms in the afternoon. Highs in the upper 70s. Chance of rain 50%. Saturday night, showers likely with a chance of thunderstorms until midnight, then a chance of showers with a slight chance of thunderstorms after midnight. Lows around 60. Chance of rain 60%. Sunday, mostly cloudy in the morning, then partly sunny with a chance of showers and thunderstorms in the afternoon. Highs around 80. Chance of rain 40%. Sunday night, mostly cloudy with a slight chance of showers and thunderstorms. Lows around 60. Chance of rain 20%. Memorial Day, partly sunny. A slight chance of showers and thunderstorms in the afternoon. Highs in the lower 80s. Chance of rain 20%. Monday night, partly cloudy. Lows in the lower 60s. Tuesday, mostly sunny. A slight chance of showers in the morning, then a chance of showers and thunderstorms in the afternoon. Highs in the mid-80s. Chance of rain 30%. 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

6 at Dallas Fort Worth, and 57 at Tulsa. Once again at 11 p.m., at Stillwater, it was cloudy. The temperature was 54. From the Norman Forecast Office, here is the forecast for Stillwater and surrounding area. Tonight, cloudy with a slight chance of thunderstorms. A chance of showers until midnight, then showers likely after midnight. Lows in the mid-50s. Northeast winds 10 to 15 miles an hour. Chance of rain 70%. Wednesday, mostly cloudy. Highs in the upper 60s. Northeast winds around 10 miles an hour. Wednesday night, mostly cloudy with a slight chance of thunderstorms. A slight chance of showers until midnight, then showers likely after midnight. Lows in the upper 50s. Northeast winds 5 to 10 miles an hour. Chance of rain 70%. Thursday, showers. A slight chance of thunderstorms in the morning, then a chance of thunderstorms in the afternoon. Highs in the lower 70s. Northeast winds 5 to 10 miles an hour. Chance of rain 90%. Thursday night, showers likely with a chance of thunderstorms until midnight, then a chance of showers with a slight chance of thunderstorms after midnight. Lows in the upper 50s. Northeast winds 5 to 10 miles an hour. Chance of rain 70%. Friday, mostly cloudy with a slight chance of showers and thunderstorms in the morning, then partly sunny in the afternoon. Highs in the upper 70s. Chance of rain 20%. Friday night, showers likely with a chance of thunderstorms until midnight, then showers likely with a slight chance of thunderstorms after midnight. Lows in the upper 50s. Chance of rain 70%. Saturday, mostly cloudy in the morning, then becoming partly sunny. A chance of showers. A chance of thunderstorms in the afternoon. Highs in the upper 70s. Chance of rain 50%. Saturday night, showers likely with a chance of thunderstorms until midnight, then a chance of showers with a slight chance of thunderstorms after midnight. Lows around 60. Chance of rain 60%. Sunday, mostly cloudy in the morning, then partly sunny with a chance of showers and thunderstorms in the afternoon. Highs around 80. Chance of rain 40%. Sunday night, mostly cloudy with a slight chance of showers and thunderstorms. Lows around 60. Chance of rain 20%. Memorial Day, partly sunny. A slight chance of showers and thunderstorms in the afternoon. Highs in the lower 80s. Chance of rain 20%. Monday night, partly cloudy. Lows in the lower 60s. Tuesday, mostly sunny. A slight chance of showers in the morning, then a chance of showers and thunderstorms in the afternoon. Highs in the mid-80s. Chance of rain 30%. 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At Stillwater, it was cloudy. The temperature was 54 degrees, the dew point 52, and the relative humidity 93%. The wind was northeast at 9 miles an hour. The pressure was 30.17 inches and rising. At Guthrie, it was cloudy. The temperature was 56. The wind was northeast at 7. Observations from around the region. At Springfield, rain was falling, with a temperature of 58. At Woodward, it was partly cloudy, with a temperature of 55. At Wichita, it was mostly cloudy, with a temperature of 59. It was cloudy, with a temperature of 54 at Oklahoma City, 66 at Dallas-Fort Worth, and 57 at Tulsa. Once again at 11 p.m., at Stillwater, it was cloudy. The temperature was 54. From the Norman Forecast Office, here is the forecast for Stillwater and surrounding area. Tonight, cloudy with a slight chance of thunderstorms. A chance of showers until midnight, then showers likely after midnight. Lows in the mid-50s. Northeast winds 10 to 15 miles an hour. Chance of rain 70%. Wednesday, mostly cloudy. Highs in the upper 60s. Northeast winds around 10 miles an hour. Wednesday night, mostly cloudy with a slight chance of thunderstorms. A slight chance of showers until midnight, then showers likely after midnight. Lows in the upper 50s. Northeast winds 5 to 10 miles an hour.

miles an hour. Chance of rain 70%. Thursday, showers. A slight chance of thunderstorms in the morning, then a chance of thunderstorms in the afternoon. Highs in the lower 70s. Northeast winds 5 to 10 miles an hour. Chance of rain 90%. Thursday night, showers likely with a chance of thunderstorms until midnight, then a chance of showers with a slight chance of thunderstorms after midnight. Lows in the upper 50s. Northeast winds 5 to 10 miles an hour. Chance of rain 70%. Friday, mostly cloudy with a slight chance of showers and thunderstorms in the morning, then partly sunny in the afternoon. Highs in the upper 70s. Chance of rain 20%. Friday night, showers likely with a chance of thunderstorms until midnight, then showers likely with a slight chance of thunderstorms after midnight. Lows in the upper 50s. Chance of rain 70%. Saturday, mostly cloudy in the morning, then becoming partly sunny. A chance of showers. A chance of thunderstorms in the afternoon. Highs in the upper 70s. Chance of rain 50%. Saturday night, showers likely with a chance of thunderstorms until midnight, then a chance of showers with a slight chance of thunderstorms after midnight. Lows around 60. Chance of rain 60%. Sunday, mostly cloudy in the morning, then partly sunny with a chance of showers and thunderstorms in the afternoon. Highs around 80. Chance of rain 40%. Sunday night, mostly cloudy with a slight chance of showers and thunderstorms. Lows around 60. Chance of rain 20%. Memorial Day, partly sunny. A slight chance of showers and thunderstorms in the afternoon. Highs in the lower 80s. Chance of rain 20%. Monday night, partly cloudy. Lows in the lower 60s. Tuesday, mostly sunny. A slight chance of showers in the morning, then a chance of showers and thunderstorms in the afternoon. Highs in the mid-80s. Chance of rain 30%. 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It's Stillwater, it was cloudy. The temperature was 54 degrees, the dew point 52, and the relative humidity 93%. The wind was northeast at 9 miles an hour. The pressure was 30.17 inches and rising. At Guthrie, it was cloudy. The temperature was 56. The wind was northeast at 7. Observations from around the region. At Springfield, rain was falling, with a temperature of 58. At Woodward, it was partly cloudy, with a temperature of 55. At Wichita, it was mostly cloudy, with a temperature of 59. It was cloudy, with a temperature of 54 at Oklahoma City, 66 at Dallas-Fort Worth, and 57 at Tulsa. Once again at 11 p.m., at Stillwater, it was cloudy. The temperature was 54. 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At Stillwater, it was cloudy. The temperature was 54 degrees, the dew point 52, and the relative humidity 93%. The wind was northeast at 9 miles an hour. The pressure was 30.17 inches and rising. At Enid, it was cloudy. The temperature was 56. The wind was northeast at 8. At Guthrie, it was cloudy. The temperature was 56. The wind was northeast at 7. Observations from around the region. At Springfield, rain was falling, with a temperature of 58. At Woodward, it was partly cloudy, with a temperature of 55. It was cloudy, with a temperature of 59 at Wichita, 54 at Oklahoma City, 66 at Dallas-Fort Worth, and 57 at Tulsa. Once again at 11 p.m., at Stillwater, it was cloudy. The temperature was 54. From the Norman Forecast Office, here is the forecast for Stillwater and surrounding area. Tonight, cloudy with a slight chance of thunderstorms. A chance of showers until midnight, then showers likely after midnight. Lows in the mid-50s. Northeast winds 10 to 15 miles an hour. Chance of rain 70%. Wednesday, mostly cloudy. Highs in the upper 60s. Northeast winds around 10 miles an hour. Wednesday night, mostly cloudy with a slight chance of thunderstorms.

slight chance of showers until midnight, then showers likely after midnight. Lows in the upper 50s. Northeast winds 5 to 10 miles an hour. Chance of rain 70%. Thursday, showers. A slight chance of thunderstorms in the morning, then a chance of thunderstorms in the afternoon. Highs in the lower 70s. Northeast winds 5 to 10 miles an hour. Chance of rain 90%. Thursday night, showers likely with a chance of thunderstorms until midnight, then a chance of showers with a slight chance of thunderstorms after midnight. Lows in the upper 50s. Northeast winds 5 to 10 miles an hour. Chance of rain 70%. Friday, mostly cloudy with a slight chance of showers and thunderstorms in the morning, then partly sunny in the afternoon. Highs in the upper 70s. Chance of rain 20%. Friday night, showers likely with a chance of thunderstorms until midnight, then showers likely with a slight chance of thunderstorms after midnight. Lows in the upper 50s. Chance of rain 70%. Saturday, mostly cloudy in the morning, then becoming partly sunny. A chance of showers. A chance of thunderstorms in the afternoon. Highs in the upper 70s. Chance of rain 50%. Saturday night, showers likely with a chance of thunderstorms until midnight, then a chance of showers with a slight chance of thunderstorms after midnight. Lows around 60. Chance of rain 60%. Sunday, mostly cloudy in the morning, then partly sunny with a chance of showers and thunderstorms in the afternoon. Highs around 80. Chance of rain 40%. Sunday night, mostly cloudy with a slight chance of showers and thunderstorms. Lows around 60. Chance of rain 20%. Memorial Day, partly sunny. A slight chance of showers and thunderstorms in the afternoon. Highs in the lower 80s. Chance of rain 20%. Monday night, partly cloudy. Lows in the lower 60s. Tuesday, mostly sunny. A slight chance of showers in the morning, then a chance of showers and thunderstorms in the afternoon. Highs in the mid-80s. Chance of rain 30%. 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At Stillwater, it was cloudy. The temperature was 54 degrees, the dew point 52, and the relative humidity 93%. The wind was northeast at 9 miles an hour. The pressure was 30.17 inches and rising. At Enid, it was cloudy. The temperature was 56. The wind was northeast at 8. At Guthrie, it was cloudy. The temperature was 56. The wind was northeast at 7. Observations from around the region. At Springfield, rain was falling, with a temperature of 58. At Woodward, it was partly cloudy, with a temperature of 55. It was cloudy, with a temperature of 59 at Wichita, 54 at Oklahoma City, 66 at Dallas-Fort Worth, and 57 at Tulsa. Once again at 11 p.m., at Stillwater, it was cloudy. The temperature was 54. From the Norman Forecast Office, here is the forecast for Stillwater and surrounding area. Tonight, cloudy with a slight chance of thunderstorms. A chance of showers until midnight, then showers likely after midnight. Lows in the mid-50s. Northeast winds 10 to 15 miles an hour. Chance of rain 70%. Wednesday, mostly cloudy. Highs in the upper 60s. Northeast winds around 10 miles an hour. Wednesday night, mostly cloudy with a slight chance of thunderstorms. A slight chance of showers until midnight, then showers likely after midnight. Lows in the upper 50s. Northeast winds 5 to 10 miles an hour. Chance of rain 70%. Thursday, showers. A slight chance of thunderstorms in the morning, then a chance of thunderstorms in the afternoon. Highs in the lower 70s. Northeast winds 5 to 10 miles an hour. Chance of rain 90%. Thursday night, showers likely with a chance of thunderstorms until midnight, then a chance of showers with a slight chance of thunderstorms.

after midnight. Lows in the upper 50s. Northeast winds 5 to 10 miles an hour. Chance of rain 70%. Friday, mostly cloudy with a slight chance of showers and thunderstorms in the morning, then partly sunny in the afternoon. Highs in the upper 70s. Chance of rain 20%. Friday night, showers likely with a chance of thunderstorms until midnight, then showers likely with a slight chance of thunderstorms after midnight. Lows in the upper 50s. Chance of rain 70%. Saturday, mostly cloudy in the morning, then becoming partly sunny. A chance of showers. A chance of thunderstorms in the afternoon. Highs in the upper 70s. Chance of rain 50%. Saturday night, showers likely with a chance of thunderstorms until midnight, then a chance of showers with a slight chance of thunderstorms after midnight. Lows around 60. Chance of rain 60%. Sunday, mostly cloudy in the morning, then partly sunny with a chance of showers and thunderstorms in the afternoon. Highs around 80. Chance of rain 40%. Sunday night, mostly cloudy with a slight chance of showers and thunderstorms. Lows around 60. Chance of rain 20%. Memorial Day, partly sunny. A slight chance of showers and thunderstorms in the afternoon. Highs in the lower 80s. Chance of rain 20%. Monday night, partly cloudy. Lows in the lower 60s. Tuesday, mostly sunny. A slight chance of showers in the morning, then a chance of showers and thunderstorms in the afternoon. Highs in the mid-80s. Chance of rain 30%. 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It's Stillwater, it was cloudy. The temperature was 54 degrees, the dew point 52, and the relative humidity 93%. The wind was northeast at 9 miles an hour. The pressure was 30.17 inches and rising. At Enid, it was cloudy. The temperature was 56. The wind was northeast at 8. At Guthrie, it was cloudy. The temperature was 56. The wind was northeast at 7. Observations from around the region. At Springfield, rain was falling, with a temperature of 58. At Woodward, it was partly cloudy, with a temperature of 55. It was cloudy, with a temperature of 59 at Wichita, 54 at Oklahoma City, 66 at Dallas-Fort Worth, and 57 at Tulsa. Once again at 11 p.m., at Stillwater, it was cloudy. The temperature was 54. From the Norman Forecast Office, here is the forecast for Stillwater and surrounding area. Tonight, cloudy with a slight chance of thunderstorms. A chance of showers until midnight, then showers likely after midnight. Lows in the mid-50s. Northeast winds 10 to 15 miles an hour. Chance of rain 70%. Wednesday, mostly cloudy. Highs in the upper 60s. Northeast winds around 10 miles an hour. Wednesday night, mostly cloudy with a slight chance of thunderstorms. A slight chance of showers until midnight, then showers likely after midnight. Lows in the upper 50s. Northeast winds 5 to 10 miles an hour. Chance of rain 70%. Thursday, showers. A slight chance of thunderstorms in the morning, then a chance of thunderstorms in the afternoon. Highs in the lower 70s. Northeast winds 5 to 10 miles an hour. Chance of rain 90%. Thursday night, showers likely with a chance of thunderstorms until midnight, then a chance of showers with a slight chance of thunderstorms after midnight. Lows in the upper 50s. Northeast winds 5 to 10 miles an hour. Chance of rain 70%. Friday, mostly cloudy with a slight chance of showers and thunderstorms in the morning, then partly sunny in the afternoon. Highs in the upper 70s. Chance of rain 20%. Friday night, showers likely with a chance of thunderstorms until midnight, then showers likely with a slight chance of thunderstorms after midnight. Lows in the upper 50s. Chance of rain 70%. Saturday, mostly cloudy in the morning, then becoming partly sunny. A chance of showers. A chance of thunderstorms in the afternoon. Highs in the upper 70s. Chance of rain 50%. Saturday night, showers likely with

chance of thunderstorms until midnight, then a chance of showers with a slight chance of thunderstorms after midnight. Lows around 60. Chance of rain 60%. Sunday, mostly cloudy in the morning, then partly sunny with a chance of showers and thunderstorms in the afternoon. Highs around 80. Chance of rain 40%. Sunday night, mostly cloudy with a slight chance of showers and thunderstorms. Lows around 60. Chance of rain 20%. Memorial Day, partly sunny. A slight chance of showers and thunderstorms in the afternoon. Highs in the lower 80s. Chance of rain 20%. Monday night, partly cloudy. Lows in the lower 60s. Tuesday, mostly sunny. A slight chance of showers in the morning, then a chance of showers and thunderstorms in the afternoon. Highs in the mid-80s. Chance of rain 30%. 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It's Stillwater, it was cloudy. The temperature was 54 degrees, the dew point 52, and the relative humidity 93%. The wind was northeast at 9 miles an hour. The pressure was 30.17 inches and rising. At Enid, it was cloudy. The temperature was 56. The wind was northeast at 8. At Guthrie, it was cloudy. The temperature was 56. The wind was northeast at 7. Observations from around the region. At Springfield, rain was falling, with a temperature of 58. At Woodward, it was partly cloudy, with a temperature of 55. It was cloudy, with a temperature of 59 at Wichita, 54 at Oklahoma City, 66 at Dallas-Fort Worth, and 57 at Tulsa. Once again at 11 p.m., at Stillwater, it was cloudy. The temperature was 54. From the Norman Forecast Office, here is the forecast for Stillwater and surrounding area. Tonight, cloudy with a slight chance of thunderstorms. A chance of showers until midnight, then showers likely after midnight. Lows in the mid-50s. Northeast winds 10 to 15 miles an hour. Chance of rain 70%. Wednesday, mostly cloudy. Highs in the upper 60s. Northeast winds around 10 miles an hour. Wednesday night, mostly cloudy with a slight chance of thunderstorms. A slight chance of showers until midnight, then showers likely after midnight. Lows in the upper 50s. Northeast winds 5 to 10 miles an hour. Chance of rain 70%. Thursday, showers. A slight chance of thunderstorms in the morning, then a chance of thunderstorms in the afternoon. Highs in the lower 70s. Northeast winds 5 to 10 miles an hour. Chance of rain 90%. Thursday night, showers likely with a chance of thunderstorms until midnight, then a chance of showers with a slight chance of thunderstorms after midnight. Lows in the upper 50s. Northeast winds 5 to 10 miles an hour. Chance of rain 70%. Friday, mostly cloudy with a slight chance of showers and thunderstorms in the morning, then partly sunny in the afternoon. Highs in the upper 70s. Chance of rain 20%. Friday night, showers likely with a chance of thunderstorms until midnight, then showers likely with a slight chance of thunderstorms after midnight. Lows in the upper 50s. Chance of rain 70%. Saturday, mostly cloudy in the morning, then becoming partly sunny. A chance of showers. A chance of thunderstorms in the afternoon. Highs in the upper 70s. Chance of rain 50%. Saturday night, showers likely with a chance of thunderstorms until midnight, then a chance of showers with a slight chance of thunderstorms after midnight. Lows around 60. Chance of rain 60%. Sunday, mostly cloudy in the morning, then partly sunny with a chance of showers and thunderstorms in the afternoon. Highs around 80. Chance of rain 40%. Sunday night, mostly cloudy with a slight chance of showers and thunderstorms. Lows around 60. Chance of rain 20%. Memorial Day, partly sunny. A slight chance of showers and thunderstorms in the afternoon. Highs in the lower 80s. Chance of rain 20%. Monday night, partly cloudy. Lows in the lower 60s. Tuesday, mostly sunny. A slight chance of showers in the morning.

and a chance of showers and thunderstorms in the afternoon. Highs in the mid-80s. Chance of rain 30%. 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It's Stillwater, it was cloudy. The temperature was 54 degrees, the dew point 52, and the relative humidity 93%. The wind was northeast at 9 miles an hour. The pressure was 30.17 inches and rising. At Enid, it was cloudy. The temperature was 56. The wind was northeast at 8. At Guthrie, it was cloudy. The temperature was 56. The wind was northeast at 7. Observations from around the region. At Springfield, rain was falling, with a temperature of 58. At Woodward, it was partly cloudy, with a temperature of 55. It was cloudy, with a temperature of 59 at Wichita, 54 at Oklahoma City, 66 at Dallas-Fort Worth, and 57 at Tulsa. Once again at 11 p.m., at Stillwater, it was cloudy. The temperature was 54. From the Norman Forecast Office, here is the forecast for Stillwater and surrounding area. Tonight, cloudy with a slight chance of thunderstorms. A chance of showers until midnight, then showers likely after midnight. Lows in the mid-50s. Northeast winds 10 to 15 miles an hour. Chance of rain 70%. Wednesday, mostly cloudy. Highs in the upper 60s. Northeast winds around 10 miles an hour. Wednesday night, mostly cloudy with a slight chance of thunderstorms. A slight chance of showers until midnight, then showers likely after midnight. Lows in the upper 50s. Northeast winds 5 to 10 miles an hour. Chance of rain 70%. Thursday, showers. A slight chance of thunderstorms in the morning, then a chance of thunderstorms in the afternoon. Highs in the lower 70s. Northeast winds 5 to 10 miles an hour. Chance of rain 90%. Thursday night, showers likely with a chance of thunderstorms until midnight, then a chance of showers with a slight chance of thunderstorms after midnight. Lows in the upper 50s. Northeast winds 5 to 10 miles an hour. Chance of rain 70%. Friday, mostly cloudy with a slight chance of showers and thunderstorms in the morning, then partly sunny in the afternoon. Highs in the upper 70s. Chance of rain 20%. Friday night, showers likely with a chance of thunderstorms until midnight, then showers likely with a slight chance of thunderstorms after midnight. Lows in the upper 50s. Chance of rain 70%. Saturday, mostly cloudy in the morning, then becoming partly sunny. A chance of showers. A chance of rain 70%. Saturday, mostly cloudy in the morning, then becoming partly sunny. A chance of showers. A chance of thunderstorms in the afternoon. Highs in the upper 70s. Chance of rain 50%. Saturday night, showers likely with a chance of thunderstorms until midnight, then a chance of showers with a slight chance of thunderstorms after midnight. Lows around 60. Chance of rain 60%. Sunday, mostly cloudy in the morning, then partly sunny with a chance of showers and thunderstorms in the afternoon. Highs around 80. Chance of rain 40%. Sunday night, mostly cloudy with a slight chance of showers and thunderstorms. Lows around 60. Chance of rain 20%. Memorial Day, partly sunny. A slight chance of showers and thunderstorms in the afternoon. Highs in the lower 80s. Chance of rain 20%. Monday night, partly cloudy. Lows in the lower 60s. Tuesday, mostly sunny. A slight chance of showers in the morning, then a chance of showers and thunderstorms in the afternoon. Highs in the mid-80s. Chance of rain 30%. 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At Stillwater, it was cloudy. The temperature was 54 degrees, the dew point 52, and the relative humidity 93%. The wind was northeast at 9 miles an hour.

The pressure was 30.17 inches and rising. At Enid, it was cloudy. The temperature was 56. The wind was northeast at 8. At Guthrie, it was cloudy. The temperature was 56. The wind was northeast at 7. Observations from around the region. At Springfield, rain was falling, with a temperature of 58. At Woodward, it was partly cloudy, with a temperature of 55. It was cloudy, with a temperature of 59 at Wichita, 54 at Oklahoma City, 66 at Dallas-Fort Worth, and 57 at Tulsa. Once again at 11 p.m., at Stillwater, it was cloudy. The temperature was 54. From the Norman Forecast Office, here is the forecast for Stillwater and surrounding area. Tonight, cloudy with a slight chance of thunderstorms. A chance of showers until midnight, then showers likely after midnight. Lows in the mid-50s. Northeast winds 10 to 15 miles an hour. Chance of rain 70%. Wednesday, mostly cloudy. Highs in the upper 60s. Northeast winds around 10 miles an hour. Wednesday night, mostly cloudy with a slight chance of thunderstorms. A slight chance of showers until midnight, then showers likely after midnight. Lows in the upper 50s. Northeast winds 5 to 10 miles an hour. Chance of rain 70%. Thursday, showers. A slight chance of thunderstorms in the morning, then a chance of thunderstorms in the afternoon. Highs in the lower 70s. Northeast winds 5 to 10 miles an hour. Chance of rain 90%. Thursday night, showers likely with a chance of thunderstorms until midnight, then a chance of showers with a slight chance of thunderstorms after midnight. Lows in the upper 50s. Northeast winds 5 to 10 miles an hour. Chance of rain 70%. Friday, mostly cloudy with a slight chance of showers and thunderstorms in the morning, then partly sunny in the afternoon. Highs in the upper 70s. Chance of rain 20%. Friday night, showers likely with a chance of thunderstorms until midnight, then showers likely with a slight chance of thunderstorms after midnight. Lows in the upper 50s. Chance of rain 70%. Saturday, mostly cloudy in the morning, then becoming partly sunny. A chance of showers. A chance of thunderstorms in the afternoon. Highs in the upper 70s. Chance of rain 50%. Saturday night, showers likely with a chance of thunderstorms until midnight, then a chance of showers with a slight chance of thunderstorms after midnight. Lows around 60. Chance of rain 60%. Sunday, mostly cloudy in the morning, then partly sunny with a chance of showers and thunderstorms in the afternoon. Highs around 80. Chance of rain 40%. Sunday night, mostly cloudy with a slight chance of showers and thunderstorms. Lows around 60. Chance of rain 20%. Memorial Day, partly sunny. A slight chance of showers and thunderstorms in the afternoon. Highs in the lower 80s. Chance of rain 20%. Monday night, partly cloudy. Lows in the lower 60s. Tuesday, mostly sunny. A slight chance of showers in the morning, then a chance of showers and thunderstorms in the afternoon. Highs in the mid-80s. Chance of rain 30%. 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At Stillwater, it was cloudy. The temperature was 54 degrees, the dew point 52, and the relative humidity 93%. The wind was northeast at 9 miles an hour. The pressure was 30.17 inches and rising. At Enid, it was cloudy. The temperature was 56. The wind was northeast at 8. At Guthrie, it was cloudy. The temperature was 56. The wind was northeast at 7. Observations from around the region. At Springfield, rain was falling, with a temperature of 58. At Woodward, it was partly cloudy, with a temperature of 55. It was cloudy, with a temperature of 59 at Wichita, 54 at Oklahoma City, 66 at Dallas-Fort Worth, and 57 at Tulsa. Once again at 11 p.m., at Stillwater, it was cloudy. The temperature was 54. From the Norman Forecast Office, here is the forecast for Stillwater and surrounding

area. Tonight, cloudy with a slight chance of thunderstorms. A chance of showers until midnight, then showers likely after midnight. Lows in the mid-50s. Northeast winds 10 to 15 miles an hour. Chance of rain 70%. Wednesday, mostly cloudy. Highs in the upper 60s. Northeast winds around 10 miles an hour. Wednesday night, mostly cloudy with a slight chance of thunderstorms. A slight chance of showers until midnight, then showers likely after midnight. Lows in the upper 50s. Northeast winds 5 to 10 miles an hour. Chance of rain 70%. Thursday, showers. A slight chance of thunderstorms in the morning, then a chance of thunderstorms in the afternoon. Highs in the lower 70s. Northeast winds 5 to 10 miles an hour. Chance of rain 90%. Thursday night, showers likely with a chance of thunderstorms until midnight, then a chance of showers with a slight chance of thunderstorms after midnight. Lows in the upper 50s. Northeast winds 5 to 10 miles an hour. Chance of rain 70%. Friday, mostly cloudy with a slight chance of showers and thunderstorms in the morning, then partly sunny in the afternoon. Highs in the upper 70s. Chance of rain 20%. Friday night, showers likely with a chance of thunderstorms until midnight, then showers likely with a slight chance of thunderstorms after midnight. Lows in the upper 50s. Chance of rain 70%. Saturday, mostly cloudy in the morning, then becoming partly sunny. A chance of showers. A chance of thunderstorms in the afternoon. Highs in the upper 70s. Chance of rain 50%. Saturday night, showers likely with a chance of thunderstorms until midnight, then a chance of showers with a slight chance of thunderstorms after midnight. Lows around 60. Chance of rain 60%. Sunday, mostly cloudy in the morning, then partly sunny with a chance of showers and thunderstorms in the afternoon. Highs around 80. Chance of rain 40%. Sunday night, mostly cloudy with a slight chance of showers and thunderstorms. Lows around 60. Chance of rain 20%. Memorial Day, partly sunny. A slight chance of showers and thunderstorms in the afternoon. Highs in the lower 80s. Chance of rain 20%. Monday night, partly cloudy. Lows in the lower 60s. Tuesday, mostly sunny. A slight chance of showers in the morning, then a chance of showers and thunderstorms in the afternoon. Highs in the mid-80s. Chance of rain 30%. 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It's Stillwater, it was cloudy. The temperature was 54 degrees, the dew point 52, and the relative humidity 93%. The wind was northeast at 9 miles an hour. The pressure was 30.17 inches and rising. At Enid, it was cloudy. The temperature was 56. The wind was northeast at 8. At Guthrie, it was cloudy. The temperature was 56. The wind was northeast at 7. Observations from around the region. At Springfield, rain was falling, with a temperature of 58. At Woodward, it was partly cloudy, with a temperature of 55. It was cloudy, with a temperature of 59 at Wichita, 54 at Oklahoma City, 66 at Dallas-Fort Worth, and 57 at Tulsa. Once again at 11 p.m., at Stillwater, it was cloudy. The temperature was 54. From the Norman Forecast Office, here is the forecast for Stillwater and surrounding area. Tonight, cloudy with a slight chance of thunderstorms. A chance of showers until midnight, then showers likely after midnight. Lows in the mid-50s. Northeast winds 10 to 15 miles an hour. Chance of rain 70%. Wednesday, mostly cloudy. Highs in the upper 60s. Northeast winds around 10 miles an hour. Wednesday night, mostly cloudy with a slight chance of thunderstorms. A slight chance of showers until midnight, then showers likely after midnight. Lows in the upper 50s. Northeast winds 5 to 10 miles an hour. Chance of rain 70%. Thursday, showers. A slight chance of thunderstorms in the morning, then a chance of thunderstorms in the afternoon.

is in the lower 70s. Northeast winds 5 to 10 miles an hour. Chance of rain 90%. Thursday night, showers likely with a chance of thunderstorms until midnight, then a chance of showers with a slight chance of thunderstorms after midnight. Lows in the upper 50s. Northeast winds 5 to 10 miles an hour. Chance of rain 70%. Friday, mostly cloudy with a slight chance of showers and thunderstorms in the morning, then partly sunny in the afternoon. Highs in the upper 70s. Chance of rain 20%. Friday night, showers likely with a chance of thunderstorms until midnight, then showers likely with a slight chance of thunderstorms after midnight. Lows in the upper 50s. Chance of rain 70%. Saturday, mostly cloudy in the morning, then becoming partly sunny. A chance of showers. A chance of thunderstorms in the afternoon. Highs in the upper 70s. Chance of rain 50%. Saturday night, showers likely with a chance of thunderstorms until midnight, then a chance of showers with a slight chance of thunderstorms after midnight. Lows around 60. Chance of rain 60%. Sunday, mostly cloudy in the morning, then partly sunny with a chance of showers and thunderstorms in the afternoon. Highs around 80. Chance of rain 40%. Sunday night, mostly cloudy with a slight chance of showers and thunderstorms. Lows around 60. Chance of rain 20%. Memorial Day, partly sunny. A slight chance of showers and thunderstorms in the afternoon. Highs in the lower 80s. Chance of rain 20%. Monday night, partly cloudy. Lows in the lower 60s. Tuesday, mostly sunny. A slight chance of showers in the morning, then a chance of showers and thunderstorms in the afternoon. Highs in the mid-80s. Chance of rain 30%. 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At Stillwater, it was cloudy. The temperature was 54 degrees, the dew point 52, and the relative humidity 93%. The wind was northeast at 9 miles an hour. The pressure was 30.17 inches and rising. At Enid, it was cloudy. The temperature was 56. The wind was northeast at 8. At Guthrie, it was cloudy. The temperature was 56. The wind was northeast at 7. Observations from around the region. At Springfield, rain was falling, with a temperature of 58. At Woodward, it was partly cloudy, with a temperature of 55. It was cloudy, with a temperature of 59 at Wichita, 54 at Oklahoma City, 66 at Dallas-Fort Worth, and 57 at Tulsa. Once again at 11 p.m., at Stillwater, it was cloudy. The temperature was 54. From the Norman Forecast Office, here is the forecast for Stillwater and surrounding area. Tonight, cloudy with a slight chance of thunderstorms. A chance of showers until midnight, then showers likely after midnight. Lows in the mid-50s. Northeast winds 10 to 15 miles an hour. Chance of rain 70%. Wednesday, mostly cloudy. Highs in the upper 60s. Northeast winds around 10 miles an hour. Wednesday night, mostly cloudy with a slight chance of thunderstorms. A slight chance of showers until midnight, then showers likely after midnight. Lows in the upper 50s. Northeast winds 5 to 10 miles an hour. Chance of rain 70%. Thursday, showers. A slight chance of thunderstorms in the morning, then a chance of thunderstorms in the afternoon. Highs in the lower 70s. Northeast winds 5 to 10 miles an hour. Chance of rain 90%. Thursday night, showers likely with a chance of thunderstorms until midnight, then a chance of showers with a slight chance of thunderstorms after midnight. Lows in the upper 50s. Northeast winds 5 to 10 miles an hour. Chance of rain 70%. Friday, mostly cloudy with a slight chance of showers and thunderstorms in the morning, then partly sunny in the afternoon. Highs in the upper 70s. Chance of rain 20%.

Friday night, showers likely with a chance of thunderstorms until midnight, then showers likely with a slight chance of thunderstorms after midnight. Lows in the upper 50s. Chance of rain 70%. Saturday, mostly cloudy in the morning, then becoming partly sunny. A chance of showers. A chance of thunderstorms in the afternoon. Highs in the upper 70s. Chance of rain 50%. Saturday night, showers likely with a chance of thunderstorms until midnight, then a chance of showers with a slight chance of thunderstorms after midnight. Lows around 60. Chance of rain 60%. Sunday, mostly cloudy in the morning, then partly sunny with a chance of showers and thunderstorms in the afternoon. Highs around 80. Chance of rain 40%. Sunday night, mostly cloudy with a slight chance of showers and thunderstorms. Lows around 60. Chance of rain 20%. Memorial Day, partly sunny. A slight chance of showers and thunderstorms in the afternoon. Highs in the lower 80s. Chance of rain 20%. Monday night, partly cloudy. Lows in the lower 60s. Tuesday, mostly sunny. A slight chance of showers in the morning, then a chance of showers and thunderstorms in the afternoon. Highs in the mid 80s. Chance of rain 30%. 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It's Stillwater, it was cloudy. The temperature was 54 degrees, the dew point 52, and the relative humidity 93%. The wind was northeast at 9 miles an hour. The pressure was 30.17 inches and rising. At Enid, it was cloudy. The temperature was 56. The wind was northeast at 8. At Guthrie, it was cloudy. The temperature was 56. The wind was northeast at 7. Observations from around the region. At Springfield, rain was falling, with a temperature of 58. At Woodward, it was partly cloudy, with a temperature of 55. It was cloudy, with a temperature of 59 at Wichita, 54 at Oklahoma City, 66 at Dallas-Fort Worth, and 57 at Tulsa. Once again at 11 p.m., at Stillwater, it was cloudy. The temperature was 54. From the Norman Forecast Office, here is the forecast for Stillwater and surrounding area. Tonight, cloudy with a slight chance of thunderstorms. A chance of showers until midnight, then showers likely after midnight. Lows in the mid-50s. Northeast winds 10 to 15 miles an hour. Chance of rain 70%. Wednesday, mostly cloudy. Highs in the upper 60s. Northeast winds around 10 miles an hour. Wednesday night, mostly cloudy with a slight chance of thunderstorms. A slight chance of showers until midnight, then showers likely after midnight. Lows in the upper 50s. Northeast winds 5 to 10 miles an hour. Chance of rain 70%. Thursday, showers. A slight chance of thunderstorms in the morning, then a chance of thunderstorms in the afternoon. Highs in the lower 70s. Northeast winds 5 to 10 miles an hour. Chance of rain 90%. Thursday night, showers likely with a chance of thunderstorms until midnight, then a chance of showers with a slight chance of thunderstorms after midnight. Lows in the upper 50s. Northeast winds 5 to 10 miles an hour. Chance of rain 70%. Friday, mostly cloudy with a slight chance of showers and thunderstorms in the morning, then partly sunny in the afternoon. Highs in the upper 70s. Chance of rain 20%. Friday night, showers likely with a chance of thunderstorms until midnight, then showers likely with a slight chance of thunderstorms after midnight. Lows in the upper 50s. Chance of rain 70%. Saturday, mostly cloudy in the morning, then becoming partly sunny. A chance of showers. A chance of thunderstorms in the afternoon. Highs in the upper 70s. Chance of rain 50%. Saturday night, showers likely with a chance of thunderstorms until midnight, then a chance of showers with a slight chance of thunderstorms after midnight. Lows around 60. Chance of rain 60%. Sunday, mostly cloudy in the morning, then partly sunny with a chance of showers and thunderstorms in the afternoon. Highs around 80. Chance of rain 40%.

set. Sunday night, mostly cloudy with a slight chance of showers and thunderstorms. Lows around 60. Chance of rain 20%. Memorial Day, partly sunny. A slight chance of showers and thunderstorms in the afternoon. Highs in the lower 80s. Chance of rain 20%. Monday night, partly cloudy. Lows in the lower 60s. Tuesday, mostly sunny. A slight chance of showers in the morning, then a chance of showers and thunderstorms in the afternoon. Highs in the mid-80s. Chance of rain 30%. 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It's Stillwater, it was cloudy. The temperature was 54 degrees, the dew point 52, and the relative humidity 93%. The wind was northeast at 9 miles an hour. The pressure was 30.17 inches and rising. At Enid, it was cloudy. The temperature was 56. The wind was northeast at 8. At Guthrie, it was cloudy. The temperature was 56. The wind was northeast at 7. Observations from around the region. At Springfield, rain was falling, with a temperature of 58. At Woodward, it was partly cloudy, with a temperature of 55. It was cloudy, with a temperature of 59 at Wichita, 54 at Oklahoma City, 66 at Dallas-Fort Worth, and 57 at Tulsa. Once again at 11 p.m., at Stillwater, it was cloudy. The temperature was 54. From the Norman Forecast Office, here is the forecast for Stillwater and surrounding area. Tonight, cloudy with a slight chance of thunderstorms. A chance of showers until midnight, then showers likely after midnight. Lows in the mid-50s. Northeast winds 10 to 15 miles an hour. Chance of rain 70%. Wednesday, mostly cloudy. Highs in the upper 60s. Northeast winds around 10 miles an hour. Wednesday night, mostly cloudy with a slight chance of thunderstorms. A slight chance of showers until midnight, then showers likely after midnight. Lows in the upper 50s. Northeast winds 5 to 10 miles an hour. Chance of rain 70%. Thursday, showers. A slight chance of thunderstorms in the morning, then a chance of thunderstorms in the afternoon. Highs in the lower 70s. Northeast winds 5 to 10 miles an hour. Chance of rain 90%. Thursday night, showers likely with a chance of thunderstorms until midnight, then a chance of showers with a slight chance of thunderstorms after midnight. Lows in the upper 50s. Northeast winds 5 to 10 miles an hour. Chance of rain 70%. Friday, mostly cloudy with a slight chance of showers and thunderstorms in the morning, then partly sunny in the afternoon. Highs in the upper 70s. Chance of rain 20%. Friday night, showers likely with a chance of thunderstorms until midnight, then showers likely with a slight chance of thunderstorms after midnight. Lows in the upper 50s. Chance of rain 70%. Saturday, mostly cloudy in the morning, then becoming partly sunny. A chance of showers. A chance of thunderstorms in the afternoon. Highs in the upper 70s. Chance of rain 50%. Saturday night, showers likely with a chance of thunderstorms until midnight, then a chance of showers with a slight chance of thunderstorms after midnight. Lows around 60. Chance of rain 60%. Sunday, mostly cloudy in the morning, then partly sunny with a chance of showers and thunderstorms in the afternoon. Highs around 80. Chance of rain 40%. Sunday night, mostly cloudy with a slight chance of showers and thunderstorms. Lows around 60. Chance of rain 20%. Memorial Day, partly sunny. A slight chance of showers and thunderstorms in the afternoon. Highs in the lower 80s. Chance of rain 20%. Monday night, partly cloudy. Lows in the lower 60s. Tuesday, mostly sunny. A slight chance of showers in the morning, then a chance of showers and thunderstorms in the afternoon. Highs in the mid-80s. Chance of rain 30%. 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Programming originates from the National Weather Service forecast.

office in Norman, Oklahoma. You are listening to Stillwater Weather Radio, and here are 11 p.m. weather observations. It's Stillwater, it was cloudy. The temperature was 54 degrees, the dew point 52, and the relative humidity 93%. The wind was northeast at 9 miles an hour. The pressure was 30.17 inches and rising. At Enid, it was cloudy. The temperature was 56. The wind was northeast at 8. At Guthrie, it was cloudy. The temperature was 56. The wind was northeast at 7. Observations from around the region. At Springfield, rain was falling, with a temperature of 58. At Woodward, it was partly cloudy, with a temperature of 55. It was cloudy, with a temperature of 59 at Wichita, 54 at Oklahoma City, 66 at Dallas-Fort Worth, and 57 at Tulsa. Once again at 11 p.m., at Stillwater, it was cloudy. The temperature was 54. From the Norman Forecast Office, here is the forecast for Stillwater and surrounding area. Tonight, cloudy with a slight chance of thunderstorms. A chance of showers until midnight, then showers likely after midnight. Lows in the mid-50s. Northeast winds 10 to 15 miles an hour. Chance of rain 70%. Wednesday, mostly cloudy. Highs in the upper 60s. Northeast winds around 10 miles an hour. Wednesday night, mostly cloudy with a slight chance of thunderstorms. A slight chance of showers until midnight, then showers likely after midnight. Lows in the upper 50s. Northeast winds 5 to 10 miles an hour. Chance of rain 70%. Thursday, showers. A slight chance of thunderstorms in the morning, then a chance of thunderstorms in the afternoon. Highs in the lower 70s. Northeast winds 5 to 10 miles an hour. Chance of rain 90%. Thursday night, showers likely with a chance of thunderstorms until midnight, then a chance of showers with a slight chance of thunderstorms after midnight. Lows in the upper 50s. Northeast winds 5 to 10 miles an hour. Chance of rain 70%. Friday, mostly cloudy with a slight chance of showers and thunderstorms in the morning, then partly sunny in the afternoon. Highs in the upper 70s. Chance of rain 20%. Friday night, showers likely with a chance of thunderstorms until midnight, then showers likely with a slight chance of thunderstorms after midnight. Lows in the upper 50s. Chance of rain 70%. Saturday, mostly cloudy in the morning, then becoming partly sunny. A chance of showers. A chance of thunderstorms in the afternoon. Highs in the upper 70s. Chance of rain 50%. Saturday night, showers likely with a chance of thunderstorms until midnight, then a chance of showers with a slight chance of thunderstorms after midnight. Lows around 60. Chance of rain 60%. Sunday, mostly cloudy in the morning, then partly sunny with a chance of showers and thunderstorms in the afternoon. Highs around 80. Chance of rain 40%. Sunday night, mostly cloudy with a slight chance of showers and thunderstorms. Lows around 60. Chance of rain 20%. Memorial Day, partly sunny. A slight chance of showers and thunderstorms in the afternoon. Highs in the lower 80s. Chance of rain 20%. Monday night, partly cloudy. Lows in the lower 60s. Tuesday, mostly sunny. A slight chance of showers in the morning, then a chance of showers and thunderstorms in the afternoon. Highs in the mid-80s. Chance of rain 30%. You are listening to Stillwater Weather Radio, and here are midnight weather observations. At Stillwater, fog was reported. The temperature was 54 degrees, the dew point 53, and the relative humidity 97%. The wind was northeast at 9 miles an hour. The pressure was 30.18 inches and rising. At Guthrie, fog was reported. The temperature was 55. The wind was northeast at 7. Observations from around the region. At Springfield, fog was reported, with a temperature of 57. At Woodward, it was partly cloudy, with a temperature of 53. It was cloudy, with a temperature of 58 at Wichita, 54 at Oklahoma City, 65 at Dallas-Fort Worth,

A slight chance of showers until midnight, then showers likely after midnight. Lows in the upper 50s. Northeast winds 5 to 10 miles an hour. Chance of rain 70%. Thursday, showers. A slight chance of thunderstorms in the morning, then a chance of thunderstorms in the afternoon. Highs in the lower 70s. Northeast winds 5 to 10 miles an hour. Chance of rain 90%. Thursday night, showers likely with a chance of thunderstorms until midnight, then a chance of showers with a slight chance of thunderstorms after midnight. Lows in the upper 50s. Northeast winds 5 to 10 miles an hour. Chance of rain 70%. Friday, mostly cloudy with a slight chance of showers and thunderstorms in the morning, then partly sunny in the afternoon. Highs in the upper 70s. Chance of rain 20%. Friday night, showers likely with a chance of thunderstorms until midnight, then showers likely with a slight chance of thunderstorms after midnight. Lows in the upper 50s. Chance of rain 70%. Saturday, mostly cloudy in the morning, then becoming partly sunny. A chance of showers. A chance of thunderstorms in the afternoon. Highs in the upper 70s. Chance of rain 50%. Saturday night, showers likely with a chance of thunderstorms until midnight, then a chance of showers with a slight chance of thunderstorms after midnight. Lows around 60. Chance of rain 60%. Sunday, mostly cloudy in the morning, then partly sunny with a chance of showers and thunderstorms in the afternoon. Highs around 80. Chance of rain 40%. Sunday night, mostly cloudy with a slight chance of showers and thunderstorms. Lows around 60. Chance of rain 20%. Memorial Day, partly sunny. A slight chance of showers and thunderstorms in the afternoon. Highs in the lower 80s. Chance of rain 20%. Monday night, partly cloudy. Lows in the lower 60s. Tuesday, mostly sunny. A slight chance of showers in the morning, then a chance of showers and thunderstorms in the afternoon. Highs in the mid 80s. Chance of rain 30%. You are listening to Stillwater Weather Radio, and here are midnight weather observations. At Stillwater, fog was reported. The temperature was 54 degrees, the dew point 53, and the relative humidity 97%. The wind was northeast at 9 miles an hour. The pressure was 30.18 inches and rising. At Guthrie, fog was reported. The temperature was 55. The wind was northeast at 7. Observations from around the region. At Springfield, fog was reported, with a temperature of 57. At Woodward, it was partly cloudy, with a temperature of 53. It was cloudy, with a temperature of 58 at Wichita, 54 at Oklahoma City, 65 at Dallas-Fort Worth, and 57 at Tulsa. Once again at midnight, at Stillwater, fog was reported. The temperature was 54. From the Norman Forecast Office, here is the forecast for Stillwater and surrounding area. Tonight, cloudy with a slight chance of thunderstorms. A chance of showers until midnight, then showers likely after midnight. Lows in the mid-50s. Northeast winds 10 to 15 miles an hour. Chance of rain 70%. Wednesday, mostly cloudy. Highs in the upper 60s. Northeast winds around 10 miles an hour. Wednesday night, mostly cloudy with a slight chance of thunderstorms. A slight chance of showers until midnight, then showers likely after midnight. Lows in the upper 50s. Northeast winds 5 to 10 miles an hour. Chance of rain 70%. Thursday, showers. A slight chance of thunderstorms in the morning, then a chance of thunderstorms in the afternoon. Highs in the lower 70s. Northeast winds 5 to 10 miles an hour. Chance of rain 90%. Thursday night, showers likely with a chance of thunderstorms until midnight, then a chance of showers with a slight chance of thunderstorms after midnight. Lows in the upper 50s. Northeast winds 5 to 10 miles an hour. Chance of rain 70%. Friday, mostly cloudy with a slight chance of showers and thunderstorms in the morning, then partly sunny in the afternoon. Highs in the upper 70s. Chance of rain 20%.

Night, showers likely with a chance of thunderstorms until midnight, then showers likely with a slight chance of thunderstorms after midnight. Lows in the upper 50s. Chance of rain 70%. Saturday, mostly cloudy in the morning, then becoming partly sunny. A chance of showers. A chance of thunderstorms in the afternoon. Highs in the upper 70s. Chance of rain 50%. Saturday night, showers likely with a chance of thunderstorms until midnight, then a chance of showers with slight chance of thunderstorms after midnight. Lows around 60. Chance of rain 60%. Sunday, mostly cloudy in the morning, then partly sunny with a chance of showers and thunderstorms in the afternoon. Highs around 80. Chance of rain 40%. Sunday night, mostly cloudy with a slight chance of showers and thunderstorms. Lows around 60. Chance of rain 20%. Memorial Day, partly sunny. A slight chance of showers and thunderstorms in the afternoon. Highs in the lower 80s. Chance of rain 20%. Monday night, partly cloudy. Lows in the lower 60s. Tuesday, mostly sunny. A slight chance of showers in the morning, then a chance of showers and thunderstorms in the afternoon. Highs in the mid 80s. Chance of rain 30%. 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At Stillwater, fog was reported. The temperature was 54 degrees, the dew point 53, and the relative humidity 97%. The wind was northeast at 9 miles an hour. The pressure was 30.18 inches and rising. At Guthrie, fog was reported. The temperature was 55. The wind was northeast at 7. Observations from around the region. At Springfield, fog was reported, with a temperature of 57. At Woodward, it was partly cloudy, with a temperature of 53. It was cloudy, with a temperature of 58 at Wichita, 54 at Oklahoma City, 65 at Dallas-Fort Worth, and 57 at Tulsa. Once again at midnight, at Stillwater, fog was reported. The temperature was 54. 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At Stillwater, fog was reported. The temperature was 54 degrees, the dew point 53, and the relative humidity 97%. The wind was northeast at 9 miles an hour. The pressure was 30.18 inches and rising. At Enid, it was cloudy. The temperature was 56. The wind was east at 7. At Guthrie, fog was reported. The temperature was 55. The wind was northeast at 7. Observations from around the region. At Springfield, fog was reported, with a temperature of 57. It was mostly cloudy, with a temperature of 58 at Wichita, and 53 at Woodward. It was cloudy, with a temperature of 54 at Oklahoma City, 65 at Dallas-Fort Worth, and 57 at Tulsa. Once again at midnight, at Stillwater, fog was reported. The temperature was 54. From the Norman Forecast Office, here is the forecast for Stillwater and surrounding area. Tonight, cloudy with a slight chance of thunderstorms. A chance of showers until midnight, then showers likely after midnight. Lows in the mid-50s. Northeast winds 10 to 15 miles an hour. Chance of rain 70%. Wednesday, mostly cloudy. Highs in the upper 60s. Northeast winds around 10 miles an hour. Wednesday night, mostly cloudy with a slight chance of thunderstorms. A slight chance of showers until midnight, then showers likely after midnight. Lows in the upper 50s. Northeast winds 5 to 10 miles an hour. Chance of rain 70%. Thursday, showers. A slight chance of thunderstorms in the morning, then a chance of thunderstorms in the afternoon. Highs in the lower 70s. Northeast winds 5 to 10 miles an hour. Chance of rain 90%. Thursday night, showers likely with a chance of thunderstorms until midnight, then a chance of showers with a slight chance of thunderstorms after midnight. Lows in the upper 50s. Northeast winds 5 to 10 miles an hour. Chance of rain 70%. Friday, mostly cloudy with a slight chance of showers and thunderstorms in the morning, then partly sunny.

The afternoon. Highs in the upper 70s. Chance of rain 20%. Friday night, showers likely with a chance of thunderstorms until midnight, then showers likely with a slight chance of thunderstorms after midnight. Lows in the upper 50s. Chance of rain 70%. Saturday, mostly cloudy in the morning, then becoming partly sunny. A chance of showers. A chance of thunderstorms in the afternoon. Highs in the upper 70s. Chance of rain 50%. Saturday night, showers likely with a chance of thunderstorms until midnight, then a chance of showers with a slight chance of thunderstorms after midnight. Lows around 60. Chance of rain 60%. Sunday, mostly cloudy in the morning, then partly sunny with a chance of showers and thunderstorms in the afternoon. Highs around 80. Chance of rain 40%. Sunday night, mostly cloudy with a slight chance of showers and thunderstorms. Lows around 60. Chance of rain 20%. Memorial Day, partly sunny. A slight chance of showers and thunderstorms in the afternoon. Highs in the lower 80s. Chance of rain 20%. Monday night, partly cloudy. Lows in the lower 60s. Tuesday, mostly sunny. A slight chance of showers in the morning, then a chance of showers and thunderstorms in the afternoon. Highs in the mid-80s. Chance of rain 30%. 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At Stillwater, fog was reported. The temperature was 54 degrees, the dew point 53, and the relative humidity 97%. The wind was northeast at 9 miles an hour. The pressure was 30.18 inches and rising. At Enid, it was cloudy. The temperature was 56. The wind was east at 7. At Guthrie, fog was reported. The temperature was 55. The wind was northeast at 7. Observations from around the region. At Springfield, fog was reported, with a temperature of 57. It was mostly cloudy, with a temperature of 58 at Wichita, and 53 at Woodward. It was cloudy, with a temperature of 54 at Oklahoma City, 65 at Dallas-Fort Worth, and 57 at Tulsa. Once again at midnight, at Stillwater, fog was reported. The temperature was 54. From the Norman Forecast Office, here is the forecast for Stillwater and surrounding area. Tonight, cloudy with a slight chance of thunderstorms. A chance of showers until midnight, then showers likely after midnight. Lows in the mid-50s. Northeast winds 10 to 15 miles an hour. Chance of rain 70%. Wednesday, mostly cloudy. Highs in the upper 60s. Northeast winds around 10 miles an hour. Wednesday night, mostly cloudy with a slight chance of thunderstorms. A slight chance of showers until midnight, then showers likely after midnight. Lows in the upper 50s. Northeast winds 5 to 10 miles an hour. Chance of rain 70%. Thursday, showers. A slight chance of thunderstorms in the morning, then a chance of thunderstorms in the afternoon. Highs in the lower 70s. Northeast winds 5 to 10 miles an hour. Chance of rain 90%. Thursday night, showers likely with a chance of thunderstorms until midnight, then a chance of showers with a slight chance of thunderstorms after midnight. Lows in the upper 50s. Northeast winds 5 to 10 miles an hour. Chance of rain 70%. Friday, mostly cloudy with a slight chance of showers and thunderstorms in the morning, then partly sunny in the afternoon. Highs in the upper 70s. Chance of rain 20%. Friday night, showers likely with a chance of thunderstorms until midnight, then showers likely with a slight chance of thunderstorms after midnight. Lows in the upper 50s. Chance of rain 70%. Saturday, mostly cloudy in the morning, then becoming partly sunny. A chance of showers. A chance of thunderstorms in the afternoon. Highs in the upper 70s. Chance of rain 50%. Saturday night, showers.

likely with a chance of thunderstorms until midnight, then a chance of showers with a slight chance of thunderstorms after midnight. Lows around 60. Chance of rain 60%. Sunday, mostly cloudy in the morning, then partly sunny with a chance of showers and thunderstorms in the afternoon. Highs around 80. Chance of rain 40%. Sunday night, mostly cloudy with a slight chance of showers and thunderstorms. Lows around 60. Chance of rain 20%. Memorial Day, partly sunny. A slight chance of showers and thunderstorms in the afternoon. Highs in the lower 80s. Chance of rain 20%. Monday night, partly cloudy. Lows in the lower 60s. Tuesday, mostly sunny. A slight chance of showers in the morning, then a chance of showers and thunderstorms in the afternoon. Highs in the mid-80s. Chance of rain 30%. 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At Stillwater, fog was reported. The temperature was 54 degrees, the dew point 53, and the relative humidity 97%. The wind was northeast at 9 miles an hour. The pressure was 30.18 inches and rising. At Enid, it was cloudy. The temperature was 56. The wind was east at 7. At Guthrie, fog was reported. The temperature was 55. The wind was northeast at 7. Observations from around the region. At Springfield, fog was reported, with a temperature of 57. It was mostly cloudy, with a temperature of 58 at Wichita, and 53 at Woodward. It was cloudy, with a temperature of 54 at Oklahoma City, 65 at Dallas-Fort Worth, and 57 at Tulsa. Once again at midnight, at Stillwater, fog was reported. The temperature was 54. From the Norman Forecast Office, here is the forecast for Stillwater and surrounding area. Tonight, cloudy with a slight chance of thunderstorms. A chance of showers until midnight, then showers likely after midnight. Lows in the mid-50s. Northeast winds 10 to 15 miles an hour. Chance of rain 70%. Wednesday, mostly cloudy. Highs in the upper 60s. Northeast winds around 10 miles an hour. Wednesday night, mostly cloudy with a slight chance of thunderstorms. A slight chance of showers until midnight, then showers likely after midnight. Lows in the upper 50s. Northeast winds 5 to 10 miles an hour. Chance of rain 70%. Thursday, showers. A slight chance of thunderstorms in the morning, then a chance of thunderstorms in the afternoon. Highs in the lower 70s. Northeast winds 5 to 10 miles an hour. Chance of rain 90%. Thursday night, showers likely with a chance of thunderstorms until midnight, then a chance of showers with a slight chance of thunderstorms after midnight. Lows in the upper 50s. Northeast winds 5 to 10 miles an hour. Chance of rain 70%. Friday, mostly cloudy with a slight chance of showers and thunderstorms in the morning, then partly sunny in the afternoon. Highs in the upper 70s. Chance of rain 20%. Friday night, showers likely with a chance of thunderstorms until midnight, then showers likely with a slight chance of thunderstorms after midnight. Lows in the upper 50s. Chance of rain 70%. Saturday, mostly cloudy in the morning, then becoming partly sunny. A chance of showers. A chance of thunderstorms in the afternoon. Highs in the upper 70s. Chance of rain 50%. Saturday night, showers likely with a chance of thunderstorms until midnight, then a chance of showers with a slight chance of thunderstorms after midnight. Lows around 60. Chance of rain 60%. Sunday, mostly cloudy in the morning, then partly sunny with a chance of showers and thunderstorms in the afternoon. Highs around 80. Chance of rain 40%. Sunday night, mostly cloudy with a slight chance of showers and thunderstorms. Lows around 60. Chance of rain 20%. Memorial Day, partly sunny. A slight chance of showers and thunderstorms in the afternoon. Highs in the low 80s. Chance of rain 20%. Monday night, partly cloudy. Lows in the lower 60s. Tuesday, mostly sunny. A slight chance of showers.

the morning, then a chance of showers and thunderstorms in the afternoon. Highs in the mid-80s. Chance of rain 30%. You're listening to Stillwater Weather Radio, and here are midnight weather observations. At Stillwater, fog was reported. The temperature was 54 degrees, the dew point 53, and the relative humidity 97%. The wind was northeast at 9 miles an hour. The pressure was 30.18 inches and rising. At Enid, it was cloudy. The temperature was 56. The wind was east at 7. At Guthrie, fog was reported. The temperature was 55. The wind was northeast at 7. Observations from around the region. At Springfield, fog was reported with a temperature of 57. It was mostly cloudy with a temperature of 58 at Wichita and 53 at Woodward. It was cloudy with a temperature of 54 at Oklahoma City, 65 at Dallas-Fort Worth, and 57 at Tulsa. Once again at midnight, at Stillwater, fog was reported. The temperature was 54. From the Norman Forecast Office, here is the forecast for Stillwater and surrounding area. Tonight, cloudy with a slight chance of thunderstorms. A chance of showers until midnight, then showers likely after midnight. Lows in the mid-50s. Northeast winds 10 to 15 miles an hour. Chance of rain 70%. Wednesday, mostly cloudy. Highs in the upper 60s. Northeast winds around 10 miles an hour. Wednesday night, mostly cloudy with a slight chance of thunderstorms. A slight chance of showers until midnight, then showers likely after midnight. Lows in the upper 50s. Northeast winds 5 to 10 miles an hour. Chance of rain 70%. Thursday, showers. A slight chance of thunderstorms in the morning, then a chance of thunderstorms in the afternoon. Highs in the lower 70s. Northeast winds 5 to 10 miles an hour. Chance of rain 90%. Thursday night, showers likely with a chance of thunderstorms until midnight, then a chance of showers with a slight chance of thunderstorms after midnight. Lows in the upper 50s. Northeast winds 5 to 10 miles an hour. Chance of rain 70%. Friday, mostly cloudy with a slight chance of showers and thunderstorms in the morning, then partly sunny in the afternoon. Highs in the upper 70s. Chance of rain 20%. Friday night, showers likely with a chance of thunderstorms until midnight, then showers likely with a slight chance of thunderstorms after midnight. Lows in the upper 50s. Chance of rain 70%. Saturday, mostly cloudy in the morning, then becoming partly sunny. A chance of showers. A chance of thunderstorms in the afternoon. Highs in the upper 70s. Chance of rain 50%. Saturday night, showers likely with a chance of thunderstorms until midnight, then a chance of showers with a slight chance of thunderstorms after midnight. Lows around 60. Chance of rain 60%. Sunday, mostly cloudy in the morning, then partly sunny with a chance of showers and thunderstorms in the afternoon. Highs around 80. Chance of rain 40%. Sunday night, mostly cloudy with a slight chance of showers and thunderstorms. Lows around 60. Chance of rain 20%. Memorial Day, partly sunny. A slight chance of showers and thunderstorms in the afternoon. Highs in the lower 80s. Chance of rain 20%. Monday night, partly cloudy. Lows in the lower 60s. Tuesday, mostly sunny. A slight chance of showers in the morning, then a chance of showers and thunderstorms in the afternoon. Highs in the mid-80s. Chance of rain 30%. 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At Stillwater, fog was reported. The temperature was 54 degrees, the dew point 53, and the relative humidity 97%. The wind was northeast at 9 miles an hour. The pressure was 30.18 inches and rising. At Enid, it was cloudy. The temperature was 56.

The wind was east at 7. At Guthrie, fog was reported. The temperature was 55. The wind was northeast at 7. Observations from around the region. At Springfield, fog was reported, with a temperature of 57. It was mostly cloudy, with a temperature of 58 at Wichita, and 53 at Woodward. It was cloudy, with a temperature of 54 at Oklahoma City, 65 at Dallas-Fort Worth, and 57 at Tulsa. Once again at midnight, at Stillwater, fog was reported. The temperature was 54. From the Norman Forecast Office, here is the forecast for Stillwater and surrounding area. Tonight, cloudy with a slight chance of thunderstorms. A chance of showers until midnight, then showers likely after midnight. Lows in the mid-50s. Northeast winds 10 to 15 miles an hour. Chance of rain 70%. Wednesday, mostly cloudy. Highs in the upper 60s. Northeast winds around 10 miles an hour. Wednesday night, mostly cloudy with a slight chance of thunderstorms. A slight chance of showers until midnight, then showers likely after midnight. Lows in the upper 50s. Northeast winds 5 to 10 miles an hour. Chance of rain 70%. Thursday, showers. A slight chance of thunderstorms in the morning, then a chance of thunderstorms in the afternoon. Highs in the lower 70s. Northeast winds 5 to 10 miles an hour. Chance of rain 90%. Thursday night, showers likely with a chance of thunderstorms until midnight, then a chance of showers with a slight chance of thunderstorms after midnight. Lows in the upper 50s. Northeast winds 5 to 10 miles an hour. Chance of rain 70%. Friday, mostly cloudy with a slight chance of showers and thunderstorms in the morning, then partly sunny in the afternoon. Highs in the upper 70s. Chance of rain 20%. Friday night, showers likely with a chance of thunderstorms until midnight, then showers likely with a slight chance of thunderstorms after midnight. Lows in the upper 50s. Chance of rain 70%. Saturday, mostly cloudy in the morning, then becoming partly sunny. A chance of showers. A chance of thunderstorms in the afternoon. Highs in the upper 70s. Chance of rain 50%. Saturday night, showers likely with a chance of thunderstorms until midnight, then a chance of showers with a slight. Highs in the upper 70s. Chance of rain 50%. Saturday night, showers likely with a chance of thunderstorms until midnight, then a chance of showers with a slight chance of thunderstorms after midnight. Lows around 60. Chance of rain 60%. Sunday, mostly cloudy in the morning, then partly sunny with a chance of showers and thunderstorms in the afternoon. Highs around 80. Chance of rain 40%. Sunday night, mostly cloudy with a slight chance of showers and thunderstorms. Lows around 60. Chance of rain 20%. Memorial Day, partly sunny. A slight chance of showers and thunderstorms in the afternoon. Highs in the lower 80s. Chance of rain 20%. Monday night, partly cloudy. Lows in the lower 60s. Tuesday, mostly sunny. A slight chance of showers in the morning, then a chance of showers and thunderstorms in the afternoon. Highs in the mid-80s. Chance of rain 30%. 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At Stillwater, fog was reported. The temperature was 54 degrees, the dew point 53, and the relative humidity 97%. The wind was northeast at 9 miles an hour. The pressure was 30.18 inches and rising. At Enid, it was cloudy. The temperature was 56. The wind was east at 7. At Guthrie, fog was reported. The temperature was 55. The wind was northeast at 7. Observations from around the region. At Springfield, fog was reported, with a temperature of 57. It was mostly cloudy, with a temperature of 58 at Wichita, and 53 at Woodward. It was cloudy, with a temperature of 54 at Oklahoma City, 65 at Dallas-Fort Worth, and 57 at Tulsa. Once again at midnight, at Stillwater, fog was reported. The temperature was 54. From the Norman Forecast

chance of rain 40%. Sunday night, mostly cloudy with a slight chance of showers and thunderstorms. Lows around 60. Chance of rain 20%. Memorial Day, partly sunny. A slight chance of showers and thunderstorms in the afternoon. Highs in the lower 80s. Chance of rain 20%. Monday night, partly cloudy. Lows in the lower 60s. Tuesday, mostly sunny. A slight chance of showers in the morning, then a chance of showers and thunderstorms in the afternoon. Highs in the mid-80s. Chance of rain 30%. 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At Stillwater, fog was reported. The temperature was 54 degrees, the dew point 53, and the relative humidity 97%. The wind was northeast at 9 miles an hour. The pressure was 30.18 inches and rising. At Enid, it was cloudy. The temperature was 56. The wind was east at 7. At Guthrie, fog was reported. The temperature was 55. The wind was northeast at 7. Observations from around the region. At Springfield, fog was reported with a temperature of 57. It was mostly cloudy, with a temperature of 58 at Wichita, and 53 at Woodward. It was cloudy, with a temperature of 54 at Oklahoma City, 65 at Dallas-Fort Worth, and 57 at Tulsa. Once again at midnight, at Stillwater, fog was reported. The temperature was 54. From the Norman Forecast Office, here is the forecast for Stillwater and surrounding area. Tonight, cloudy with a slight chance of thunderstorms. A chance of showers until midnight, then showers likely after midnight. Lows in the mid-50s. Northeast winds 10 to 15 miles an hour. Chance of rain 70%. Wednesday, mostly cloudy. Highs in the upper 60s. Northeast winds around 10 miles an hour. Wednesday night, mostly cloudy with a slight chance of thunderstorms. A slight chance of showers until midnight, then showers likely after midnight. Lows in the upper 50s. Northeast winds 5 to 10 miles an hour. Chance of rain 70%. Thursday, showers. A slight chance of thunderstorms in the morning, then a chance of thunderstorms in the afternoon. Highs in the lower 70s. Northeast winds 5 to 10 miles an hour. Chance of rain 90%. Thursday night, showers likely with a chance of thunderstorms until midnight, then a chance of showers with a slight chance of thunderstorms after midnight. Lows in the upper 50s. Northeast winds 5 to 10 miles an hour. Chance of rain 70%. Friday, mostly cloudy with a slight chance of showers and thunderstorms in the morning, then partly sunny in the afternoon. Highs in the upper 70s. Chance of rain 20%. Friday night, showers likely with a chance of thunderstorms until midnight, then showers likely with a slight chance of thunderstorms after midnight. Lows in the upper 50s. Chance of rain 70%. Saturday, mostly cloudy in the morning, then becoming partly sunny. A chance of showers. A chance of thunderstorms in the afternoon. Highs in the upper 70s. Chance of rain 50%. Saturday night, showers likely with a chance of thunderstorms until midnight, then a chance of showers with a slight chance of thunderstorms after midnight. Lows around 60. Chance of rain 60%. Sunday, mostly cloudy in the morning, then partly sunny with a chance of showers and thunderstorms in the afternoon. Highs around 80. Chance of rain 40%. Sunday night, mostly cloudy with a slight chance of showers and thunderstorms. Lows around 60. Chance of rain 20%. Memorial Day, partly sunny. A slight chance of showers and thunderstorms in the afternoon. Highs in the lower 80s. Chance of rain 20%. Monday night, partly cloudy. Lows in the lower 60s. Tuesday, mostly sunny. A slight chance of showers in the morning, then a chance of showers and thunderstorms in the afternoon. Highs in the mid-80s. Chance of rain 30%. 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

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At Stillwater, fog was reported. The temperature was 54 degrees, the dew point 53, and the relative humidity 97%. The wind was northeast at 9 miles an hour. The pressure was 30.18 inches and rising. At Enid, it was cloudy. The temperature was 56. The wind was east at 7. At Guthrie, fog was reported. The temperature was 55. The wind was northeast at 7. Observations from around the region. At Springfield, fog was reported with a temperature of 57. It was mostly cloudy, with a temperature of 58 at Wichita, and 53 at Woodward. It was cloudy, with a temperature of 54 at Oklahoma City, 65 at Dallas-Fort Worth, and 57 at Tulsa. Once again at midnight, at Stillwater, fog was reported. The temperature was 54. From the Norman Forecast Office, here is the forecast for Stillwater and surrounding area. Tonight, cloudy with a slight chance of thunderstorms. A chance of showers until midnight, then showers likely after midnight. Lows in the mid-50s. Northeast winds 10 to 15 miles an hour. Chance of rain 70%. Wednesday, mostly cloudy. Highs in the upper 60s. Northeast winds around 10 miles an hour. Wednesday night, mostly cloudy with a slight chance of thunderstorms. A slight chance of showers until midnight, then showers likely after midnight. Lows in the upper 50s. Northeast winds 5 to 10 miles an hour. Chance of rain 70%. Thursday, showers. A slight chance of thunderstorms in the morning, then a chance of thunderstorms in the afternoon. Highs in the lower 70s. Northeast winds 5 to 10 miles an hour. Chance of rain 90%. Thursday night, showers likely with a chance of thunderstorms until midnight, then a chance of showers with a slight chance of thunderstorms after midnight. Lows in the upper 50s. Northeast winds 5 to 10 miles an hour. Chance of rain 70%. Friday, mostly cloudy with a slight chance of showers and thunderstorms in the morning, then partly sunny in the afternoon. Highs in the upper 70s. Chance of rain 20%. Friday night, showers likely with a chance of thunderstorms until midnight, then showers likely with a slight chance of thunderstorms after midnight. Lows in the upper 50s. Chance of rain 70%. Saturday, mostly cloudy in the morning, then becoming partly sunny. A chance of showers. A chance of thunderstorms in the afternoon. Highs in the upper 70s. Chance of rain 50%. Saturday night, showers likely with a chance of thunderstorms until midnight, then a chance of showers with a slight chance of thunderstorms after midnight. Lows around 60. Chance of rain 60%. Sunday, mostly cloudy in the morning, then partly sunny with a chance of showers and thunderstorms in the afternoon. Highs around 80. Chance of rain 40%. Sunday night, mostly cloudy with a slight chance of showers and thunderstorms. Lows around 60. Chance of rain 20%. Memorial Day, partly sunny. A slight chance of showers and thunderstorms in the afternoon. Highs in the lower 80s. Chance of rain 20%. Monday night, partly cloudy. Lows in the lower 60s. Tuesday, mostly sunny. A slight chance of showers in the morning, then a chance of showers and thunderstorms in the afternoon. Highs in the mid-80s. Chance of rain 30%. 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At Stillwater, fog was reported. The temperature was 54 degrees, the dew point 53, and the relative humidity 97%. The wind was northeast at 9 miles an hour. The pressure was 30.18 inches and rising. At Enid, it was cloudy. The temperature was 56. The wind was east at 7. At Guthrie, fog was reported. The temperature was 55. The wind was northeast at 7. Observations from around the region. At Springfield, fog was reported with a temperature of 57. It was mostly cloudy,

with a temperature of 58 at Wichita and 53 at Woodward. It was cloudy, with a temperature of 54 at Oklahoma City, 65 at Dallas-Fort Worth, and 57 at Tulsa. Once again at midnight, at Stillwater, fog was reported. The temperature was 54. From the Norman Forecast Office, here is the forecast for Stillwater and surrounding area. Tonight, cloudy with a slight chance of thunderstorms. A chance of showers until midnight, then showers likely after midnight. Lows in the mid-50s. Northeast winds 10 to 15 miles an hour. Chance of rain 70%. Wednesday, mostly cloudy. Highs in the upper 60s. Northeast winds around 10 miles an hour. Wednesday night, mostly cloudy with a slight chance of thunderstorms. A slight chance of showers until midnight, then showers likely after midnight. Lows in the upper 50s. Northeast winds 5 to 10 miles an hour. Chance of rain 70%. Thursday, showers. A slight chance of thunderstorms in the morning, then a chance of thunderstorms in the afternoon. Highs in the lower 70s. Northeast winds 5 to 10 miles an hour. Chance of rain 90%. Thursday night, showers likely with a chance of thunderstorms until midnight, then a chance of showers with a slight chance of thunderstorms after midnight. Lows in the upper 50s. Northeast winds 5 to 10 miles an hour. Chance of rain 70%. Friday, mostly cloudy with a slight chance of showers and thunderstorms in the morning, then partly sunny in the afternoon. Highs in the upper 70s. Chance of rain 20%. Friday night, showers likely with a chance of thunderstorms until midnight, then showers likely with a slight chance of thunderstorms after midnight. Lows in the upper 50s. Chance of rain 70%. Saturday, mostly cloudy in the morning, then becoming partly sunny. A chance of showers. A chance of thunderstorms in the afternoon. Highs in the upper 70s. Chance of rain 50%. Saturday night, showers likely with a chance of thunderstorms until midnight, then a chance of showers with a slight chance of thunderstorms after midnight. Lows around 60. Chance of rain 60%. Sunday, mostly cloudy in the morning, then partly sunny with a chance of showers and thunderstorms in the afternoon. Highs around 80. Chance of rain 40%. Sunday night, mostly cloudy with a slight chance of showers and thunderstorms. Lows around 60. Chance of rain 20%. Memorial Day, partly sunny. A slight chance of showers and thunderstorms in the afternoon. Highs in the lower 80s. Chance of rain 20%. Monday night, partly cloudy. Lows in the lower 60s. Tuesday, mostly sunny. A slight chance of showers in the morning, then a chance of showers and thunderstorms in the afternoon. Highs in the mid-80s. Chance of rain 30%. 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At Stillwater, fog was reported. The temperature was 54 degrees, the dew point 53, and the relative humidity 97%. The wind was northeast at 9 miles an hour. The pressure was 30.18 inches and rising. At Enid, it was cloudy. The temperature was 56. The wind was east at 7. At Guthrie, fog was reported. The temperature was 55. The wind was northeast at 7. Observations from around the region. At Springfield, fog was reported, with a temperature of 57. It was mostly cloudy, with a temperature of 58 at Wichita, and 53 at Woodward. It was cloudy, with a temperature of 54 at Oklahoma City, 65 at Dallas-Fort Worth, and 57 at Tulsa. Once again at midnight, at Stillwater, fog was reported. The temperature was 54. From the Norman Forecast Office, here is the forecast for Stillwater and surrounding area. Tonight, cloudy with a slight chance of thunderstorms. A chance of showers until midnight, then showers likely after midnight. Lows in the mid-50s. Northeast winds 10 to 15 miles an hour. Chance of rain 70%. Wednesday, mostly cloudy. Highs in the upper 60s. Northeast winds around 10 miles an hour. Wednesday night,

mostly cloudy with a slight chance of thunderstorms. A slight chance of showers until midnight, then showers likely after midnight. Lows in the upper 50s. Northeast winds 5 to 10 miles an hour. Chance of rain 70%. Thursday, showers. A slight chance of thunderstorms in the morning, then a chance of thunderstorms in the afternoon. Highs in the lower 70s. Northeast winds 5 to 10 miles an hour. Chance of rain 90%. Thursday night, showers likely with a chance of thunderstorms until midnight, then a chance of showers with a slight chance of thunderstorms after midnight. Lows in the upper 50s. Northeast winds 5 to 10 miles an hour. Chance of rain 70%. Friday, mostly cloudy with a slight chance of showers and thunderstorms in the morning, then partly sunny in the afternoon. Highs in the upper 70s. Chance of rain 20%. Friday night, showers likely with a chance of thunderstorms until midnight, then showers likely with a slight chance of thunderstorms after midnight. Lows in the upper 50s. Chance of rain 70%. Saturday, mostly cloudy in the morning, then becoming partly sunny. A chance of showers. A chance of thunderstorms in the afternoon. Highs in the upper 70s. Chance of rain 50%. Saturday night, showers likely with a chance of thunderstorms until midnight, then a chance of showers with a slight chance of thunderstorms after midnight. Lows around 60. Chance of rain 60%. Sunday, mostly cloudy in the morning, then partly sunny with a chance of showers and thunderstorms in the afternoon. Highs around 80. Chance of rain 40%. Sunday night, mostly cloudy with a slight chance of showers and thunderstorms. Lows around 60. Chance of rain 20%. Memorial Day, partly sunny. A slight chance of showers and thunderstorms in the afternoon. Highs in the lower 80s. Chance of rain 20%. Monday night, partly cloudy. Lows in the lower 60s. Tuesday, mostly sunny. A slight chance of showers in the morning, then a chance of showers and thunderstorms in the afternoon. Highs in the mid-80s. Chance of rain 30%. 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At Stillwater, fog was reported. The temperature was 54 degrees, the dew point 53, and the relative humidity 97%. The wind was northeast at 9 miles an hour. The pressure was 30.18 inches and rising. At Enid, it was cloudy. The temperature was 56. The wind was east at 7. At Guthrie, fog was reported. The temperature was 55. The wind was northeast at 7. Observations from around the region. At Springfield, fog was reported, with a temperature of 57. It was mostly cloudy, with a temperature of 58 at Wichita, and 53 at Woodward. It was cloudy, with a temperature of 54 at Oklahoma City, 65 at Dallas-Fort Worth, and 57 at Tulsa. Once again at midnight, at Stillwater, fog was reported. The temperature was 54. From the Norman Forecast Office, here is the forecast for Stillwater and surrounding area. Tonight, cloudy with a slight chance of thunderstorms. A chance of showers until midnight, then showers likely after midnight. Lows in the mid-50s. Northeast winds 10 to 15 miles an hour. Chance of rain 70%. Wednesday, mostly cloudy. Highs in the upper 60s. Northeast winds around 10 miles an hour. Wednesday night, mostly cloudy with a slight chance of thunderstorms. A slight chance of showers until midnight, then showers likely after midnight. Lows in the upper 50s. Northeast winds 5 to 10 miles an hour. Chance of rain 70%. Thursday, showers. A slight chance of thunderstorms in the morning, then a chance of thunderstorms in the afternoon. Highs in the lower 70s. Northeast winds 5 to 10 miles an hour. Chance of rain 90%. Thursday night, showers likely with a chance of thunderstorms.

until midnight, then a chance of showers with a slight chance of thunderstorms after midnight. Lows in the upper 50s. Northeast winds 5 to 10 miles an hour. Chance of rain 70%. Friday, mostly cloudy with a slight chance of showers and thunderstorms in the morning, then partly sunny in the afternoon. Highs in the upper 70s. Chance of rain 20%. Friday night, showers likely with a chance of thunderstorms until midnight, then showers likely with a slight chance of thunderstorms after midnight. Lows in the upper 50s. Chance of rain 70%. Saturday, mostly cloudy in the morning, then becoming partly sunny. A chance of showers. A chance of thunderstorms in the afternoon. Highs in the upper 70s. Chance of rain 50%. Saturday night, showers likely with a chance of thunderstorms until midnight, then a chance of showers with a slight chance of thunderstorms after midnight. Lows around 60. Chance of rain 60%. Sunday, mostly cloudy in the morning, then partly sunny with a chance of showers and thunderstorms in the afternoon. Highs around 80. Chance of rain 40%. Sunday night, mostly cloudy with a slight chance of showers and thunderstorms. Lows around 60. Chance of rain 20%. Memorial Day, partly sunny. A slight chance of showers and thunderstorms in the afternoon. Highs in the lower 80s. Chance of rain 20%. Monday night, partly cloudy. Lows in the lower 60s. Tuesday, mostly sunny. A slight chance of showers in the morning, then a chance of showers and thunderstorms in the afternoon. Highs in the mid-80s. Chance of rain 30%. 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At Stillwater, fog was reported, reducing the visibility to 3 miles. The temperature was 54 degrees, the dew point 53, and the relative humidity 97%. The wind was north at 8 miles an hour. The pressure was 30.18 inches and steady. At Enid, it was cloudy. The temperature was 56. The wind was northeast at 8. At Guthrie, it was cloudy. The temperature was 55. The wind was northeast at 7. Observations from around the region. At Springfield, fog was reported, with a temperature of 57. At Woodward, it was mostly cloudy, with a temperature of 51. It was cloudy, with a temperature of 57 at Wichita, 54 at Oklahoma City, 65 at Dallas-Fort Worth, and 57 at Tulsa. Once again at 1 a.m., at Stillwater, fog was reported, reducing the visibility to 3 miles. The temperature was 54. From the Norman Forecast Office, here is the forecast for Stillwater and surrounding area. Tonight, cloudy with a slight chance of thunderstorms. A chance of showers until midnight, then showers likely after midnight. Lows in the mid-50s. Northeast winds 10 to 15 miles an hour. Chance of rain 70%. Wednesday, mostly cloudy. Highs in the upper 60s. Northeast winds around 10 miles an hour. Wednesday night, mostly cloudy with a slight chance of thunderstorms. A slight chance of showers until midnight, then showers likely after midnight. Lows in the upper 50s. Northeast winds 5 to 10 miles an hour. Chance of rain 70%. Thursday, showers. A slight chance of thunderstorms in the morning, then a chance of thunderstorms in the afternoon. Highs in the lower 70s. Northeast winds 5 to 10 miles an hour. Chance of rain 90%. Thursday night, showers likely with a chance of thunderstorms until midnight, then a chance of showers with a slight chance of thunderstorms after midnight. Lows in the upper 50s. Northeast winds 5 to 10 miles an hour. Chance of rain 70%. Friday, mostly cloudy with a slight chance of showers and thunderstorms in the morning, then partly sunny in the afternoon. Highs in the upper 70s. Chance of rain 20%. Friday night, showers likely with a chance of thunderstorms until midnight, then showers likely with a slight chance of thunderstorms after midnight. Lows in the upper 50s. Chance of rain 70%. Saturday, mostly cloudy in the morning, then becoming partly sunny. A chance of showers. A chance of

thunderstorms in the afternoon. Highs in the upper 70s. Chance of rain 50%. Saturday night, showers likely with a chance of thunderstorms until midnight, then a chance of showers with a slight chance of thunderstorms after midnight. Lows around 60. Chance of rain 60%. Sunday, mostly cloudy in the morning, then partly sunny with a chance of showers and thunderstorms in the afternoon. Highs around 80. Chance of rain 40%. Sunday night, mostly cloudy with a slight chance of showers and thunderstorms. Lows around 60. Chance of rain 20%. Memorial Day, partly sunny. A slight chance of showers and thunderstorms in the afternoon. Highs in the lower 80s. Chance of rain 20%. Monday night, partly cloudy. Lows in the lower 60s. Tuesday, mostly sunny. A slight chance of showers in the morning, then a chance of showers and thunderstorms in the afternoon. Highs in the mid-80s. Chance of rain 30%. 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At Stillwater, fog was reported, reducing the visibility to 3 miles. The temperature was 54 degrees, the dew point 53, and the relative humidity 97%. The wind was north at 8 miles an hour. The pressure was 30.18 inches and steady. At Enid, it was cloudy. The temperature was 56. The wind was northeast at 8. At Guthrie, it was cloudy. The temperature was 55. The wind was northeast at 7. Observations from around the region. At Springfield, fog was reported, with a temperature of 57. At Woodward, it was mostly cloudy, with a temperature of 51. It was cloudy, with a temperature of 57 at Wichita, 54 at Oklahoma City, 65 at Dallas-Fort Worth, and 57 at Tulsa. Once again at 1 a.m., at Stillwater, fog was reported, reducing the visibility to 3 miles. The temperature was 54. From the Norman Forecast Office, here is the forecast for Stillwater and surrounding area. Tonight, cloudy with a slight chance of thunderstorms. A chance of showers until midnight, then showers likely after midnight. Lows in the mid-50s. Northeast winds 10 to 15 miles an hour. Chance of rain 70%. Wednesday, mostly cloudy. Highs in the upper 60s. Northeast winds around 10 miles an hour. Wednesday night, mostly cloudy with a slight chance of thunderstorms. A slight chance of showers until midnight, then showers likely after midnight. Lows in the upper 50s. Northeast winds 5 to 10 miles an hour. Chance of rain 70%. Thursday, showers. A slight chance of thunderstorms in the morning, then a chance of thunderstorms in the afternoon. Highs in the lower 70s. Northeast winds 5 to 10 miles an hour. Chance of rain 90%. Thursday night, showers likely with a chance of thunderstorms until midnight, then a chance of showers with a slight chance of thunderstorms after midnight. Lows in the upper 50s. Northeast winds 5 to 10 miles an hour. Chance of rain 70%. Friday, mostly cloudy with a slight chance of showers and thunderstorms in the morning, then partly sunny in the afternoon. Highs in the upper 70s. Chance of rain 20%. Friday night, showers likely with a chance of thunderstorms until midnight, then showers likely with a slight chance of thunderstorms after midnight. Lows in the upper 50s. Chance of rain 70%. Saturday, mostly cloudy in the morning, then becoming partly sunny. A chance of showers. A chance of thunderstorms in the afternoon. Highs in the upper 70s. Chance of rain 50%. Saturday night, showers likely with a chance of thunderstorms until midnight, then a chance of showers with a slight chance of thunderstorms after midnight. Lows around 60. Chance of rain 60%. Sunday, mostly cloudy in the morning, then partly sunny with a chance of showers and thunderstorms in the afternoon. Highs around 80. Chance of rain 40%. Sunday night, mostly cloudy with a slight chance of showers and thunderstorms. Lows around 60. Chance of rain 20%. Memorial Day, partly sunny. A slight chance of showers and thunderstorms in the afternoon.

Highs in the lower 80s. Chance of rain 20%. Monday night, partly cloudy. Lows in the lower 60s. Tuesday, mostly sunny. A slight chance of showers in the morning, then a chance of showers and thunderstorms in the afternoon. Highs in the mid 80s. Chance of rain 30%. 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At Stillwater, fog was reported, reducing the visibility to 3 miles. The temperature was 54 degrees, the dew point 53, and the relative humidity 97%. The wind was north at 8 miles an hour. The pressure was 30.18 inches and steady. At evening, it was cloudy. The temperature was 56. The wind was northeast at 8. At Guthrie, it was cloudy. The temperature was 55. The wind was northeast at 7. Observations from around the region. At Springfield, fog was reported, with a temperature of 57. At Woodward, it was mostly cloudy, with a temperature of 51. It was cloudy, with a temperature of 57 at Wichita, 54 at Oklahoma City, 65 at Dallas-Fort Worth, and 57 at Tulsa. Once again at 1 a.m., at Stillwater, fog was reported, reducing the visibility to 3 miles. The temperature was 54. You're listening to Stillwater Weather Radio, and here are 1 a.m. weather observations. At Stillwater, fog was reported, reducing the visibility to 2.5 miles. The temperature was 54 degrees, the dew point 53, and the relative humidity 97%. The wind was north at 7 miles an hour. The pressure was 30.18 inches and steady. At evening, it was cloudy. The temperature was 56. The wind was northeast at 8. At Guthrie, it was cloudy. The temperature was 55. The wind was northeast at 7. Observations from around the region. At Springfield, fog was reported, with a temperature of 57. At Woodward, it was mostly cloudy, with a temperature of 51. It was cloudy, with a temperature of 57 at Wichita, 54 at Oklahoma City, 64 at Dallas-Fort Worth, and 57 at Tulsa. Once again at 1 a.m., at Stillwater, fog was reported, reducing the visibility to 2.5 miles. The temperature was 54. From the Norman Forecast Office, here is the forecast for Stillwater and surrounding area. Tonight, cloudy with a slight chance of thunderstorms. A chance of showers until midnight, then showers likely after midnight. Lows in the mid-50s. Northeast winds 10 to 15 miles an hour. Chance of rain 70%. Wednesday, mostly cloudy. Highs in the upper 60s. Northeast winds around 10 miles an hour. Wednesday night, mostly cloudy with a slight chance of thunderstorms. A slight chance of showers until midnight, then showers likely after midnight. Lows in the upper 50s. Northeast winds 5 to 10 miles an hour. Chance of rain 70%. Thursday, showers. A slight chance of thunderstorms in the morning, then a chance of thunderstorms in the afternoon. Highs in the lower 70s. Northeast winds 5 to 10 miles an hour. Chance of rain 90%. Thursday night, showers likely with a chance of thunderstorms until midnight, then a chance of showers with a slight chance of thunderstorms after midnight. Lows in the upper 50s. Northeast winds 5 to 10 miles an hour. Chance of rain 70%. Friday, mostly cloudy with a slight chance of showers and thunderstorms in the morning, then partly sunny in the afternoon. Highs in the upper 70s. Chance of rain 20%. Friday night, showers likely with a chance of thunderstorms until midnight, then showers likely with a slight chance of thunderstorms after midnight. Lows in the upper 50s. Chance of rain 70%. Saturday, mostly cloudy in the morning, then becoming partly sunny. A chance of showers. A chance of thunderstorms in the afternoon. Highs in the upper 70s. Chance of rain 50%. Saturday night, showers likely with a chance of thunderstorms until midnight, then a chance of showers with a slight chance of thunderstorms after midnight. Lows around 60. Chance of rain 60%. Sunday, mostly cloudy in the morning,
then partly sunny with a chance of showers and thunderstorms in the afternoon. Highs around 80. Chance of rain 40%. Sunday night, mostly cloudy with a slight chance of showers and thunderstorms. Lows around 60. Chance of rain 20%. Memorial Day, partly sunny. A slight chance of showers and thunderstorms in the afternoon. Highs in the lower 80s. Chance of rain 20%. Monday night, partly cloudy. Lows in the lower 60s. Tuesday, mostly sunny. A slight chance of showers in the morning, then a chance of showers and thunderstorms in the afternoon. Highs in the mid-80s. Chance of rain 30%. 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At Stillwater, fog was reported, reducing the visibility to 2.5 miles. The temperature was 54 degrees, the dew point 53, and the relative humidity 97%. The wind was north at 7 miles an hour. The pressure was 30.18 inches and steady. At Enid, it was cloudy. The temperature was 56. The wind was northeast at 8. At Guthrie, it was cloudy. The temperature was 55. The wind was northeast at 7. Observations from around the region. At Springfield, fog was reported, with a temperature of 57. At Woodward, it was mostly cloudy, with a temperature of 51. It was cloudy, with a temperature of 57 at Wichita, 54 at Oklahoma City, 64 at Dallas-Fort Worth, and 57 at Tulsa. Once again at 1 a.m., at Stillwater, fog was reported, reducing the visibility to 2.5 miles. The temperature was 54. From the Norman Forecast Office, here is the forecast for Stillwater and surrounding area. Tonight, cloudy with a slight chance of thunderstorms. A chance of showers until midnight, then showers likely after midnight. Lows in the mid-50s. Northeast winds 10 to 15 miles an hour. Chance of rain 70%. Wednesday, mostly cloudy. Highs in the upper 60s. Northeast winds around 10 miles an hour. Wednesday night, mostly cloudy with a slight chance of thunderstorms. A slight chance of showers until midnight, then showers likely after midnight. Lows in the upper 50s. Northeast winds 5 to 10 miles an hour. Chance of rain 70%. Thursday, showers. A slight chance of thunderstorms in the morning, then a chance of thunderstorms in the afternoon. Highs in the lower 70s. Northeast winds 5 to 10 miles an hour. Chance of rain 90%. Thursday night, showers likely with a chance of thunderstorms until midnight, then a chance of showers with a slight chance of thunderstorms after midnight. Lows in the upper 50s. Northeast winds 5 to 10 miles an hour. Chance of rain 70%. Friday, mostly cloudy with a slight chance of showers and thunderstorms in the morning, then partly sunny in the afternoon. Highs in the upper 70s. Chance of rain 20%. Friday night, showers likely with a chance of thunderstorms until midnight, then showers likely with a slight chance of thunderstorms after midnight. Lows in the upper 50s. Chance of rain 70%. Saturday, mostly cloudy in the morning, then becoming partly sunny. A chance of showers. A chance of thunderstorms in the afternoon. Highs in the upper 70s. Chance of rain 50%. Saturday night, showers likely with a chance of thunderstorms until midnight, then a chance of showers with a slight chance of thunderstorms after midnight. Lows around 60. Chance of rain 60%. Sunday, mostly cloudy in the morning, then partly sunny with a chance of showers and thunderstorms in the afternoon. Highs around 80. Chance of rain 40%. Sunday night, mostly cloudy with a slight chance of showers and thunderstorms. Lows around 60. Chance of rain 20%. Memorial Day, partly sunny. A slight chance of showers and thunderstorms in the afternoon. Highs in the lower 80s. Chance of rain 20%.
Monday night, partly cloudy. Lows in the lower 60s. Tuesday, mostly sunny. A slight chance of showers in the morning, then a chance of showers and thunderstorms in the afternoon. Highs in the mid-80s. Chance of rain 30%. You are listening to Stillwater Weather Radio, and here are 1 a.m. weather observations. At Stillwater, fog was reported, reducing the visibility to 2.5 miles. The temperature was 54 degrees, the dew point 53, and the relative humidity 97%. The wind was north at 7 miles an hour. The pressure was 30.18 inches and steady. At Enid, it was cloudy. The temperature was 56. The wind was northeast at 8. At Guthrie, it was cloudy. The temperature was 55. The wind was northeast at 7. Observations from around the region. At Springfield, fog was reported, with a temperature of 57. At Woodward, it was mostly cloudy, with a temperature of 51. It was cloudy, with a temperature of 57 at Wichita, 54 at Oklahoma City, 64 at Dallas-Fort Worth, and 57 at Tulsa. Once again at 1 a.m., at Stillwater, fog was reported, reducing the visibility to 2.5 miles. The temperature was 54. From the Norman Forecast Office, here is the forecast for Stillwater and surrounding area. Tonight, cloudy with a slight chance of thunderstorms. A chance of showers until midnight, then showers likely after midnight. Lows in the mid-50s. Northeast winds 10 to 15 miles an hour. Chance of rain 70%. Wednesday, mostly cloudy. Highs in the upper 60s. Northeast winds around 10 miles an hour. Wednesday night, mostly cloudy with a slight chance of thunderstorms. A slight chance of showers until midnight, then showers likely after midnight. Lows in the upper 50s. Northeast winds 5 to 10 miles an hour. Chance of rain 70%. Thursday, showers. A slight chance of thunderstorms in the morning, then a chance of thunderstorms in the afternoon. Highs in the lower 70s. Northeast winds 5 to 10 miles an hour. Chance of rain 90%. Thursday night, showers likely with a chance of thunderstorms until midnight, then a chance of showers with a slight chance of thunderstorms after midnight. Lows in the upper 50s. Northeast winds 5 to 10 miles an hour. Chance of rain 70%. Friday, mostly cloudy with a slight chance of showers and thunderstorms in the morning, then partly sunny in the afternoon. Highs in the upper 70s. Chance of rain 20%. Friday night, showers likely with a chance of thunderstorms until midnight, then showers likely with a slight chance of thunderstorms after midnight. Lows in the upper 50s. Chance of rain 70%. Saturday, mostly cloudy in the morning, then becoming partly sunny. A chance of showers. A chance of thunderstorms in the afternoon. Highs in the upper 70s. Chance of rain 50%. Saturday night, showers likely with a chance of thunderstorms until midnight, then a chance of showers with a slight chance of thunderstorms after midnight. Lows around 60. Chance of rain 60%. Sunday, mostly cloudy in the morning, then partly sunny with a chance of showers and thunderstorms in the afternoon. Highs around 80. Chance of rain 40%. Sunday night, mostly cloudy with a slight chance of showers and thunderstorms. Lows around 60. Chance of rain 20%. Memorial Day, partly sunny. A slight chance of showers and thunderstorms in the afternoon. Highs in the lower 80s. Chance of rain 20%. Monday night, partly cloudy. Lows in the lower 60s. Tuesday, mostly sunny. A slight chance of showers in the morning, then a chance of showers and thunderstorms in the afternoon. Highs in the mid-80s. Chance of rain 30%. You are listening to Stillwater Weather Radio, and here are 1 a.m. weather observations. At Stillwater, fog was reported, reducing the visibility to 2.5 miles. The temperature was 54 degrees, the dew point 53, and the relative humidity 97%. The wind was north at 7 miles an hour. The pressure was 30.18 inches and steady. At Enid, it was cloudy.

Temperature was 56. The wind was northeast at 8. At Guthrie, it was cloudy. The temperature was 55. The wind was northeast at 7. Observations from around the region. At Springfield, fog was reported, with a temperature of 57. At Woodward, it was mostly cloudy, with a temperature of 51. It was cloudy, with a temperature of 57 at Wichita, 54 at Oklahoma City, 64 at Dallas-Fort Worth, and 57 at Tulsa. Once again at 1 a.m., at Stillwater, fog was reported, reducing the visibility to 2.5 miles. The temperature was 54. From the Norman Forecast Office, here is the forecast for Stillwater and surrounding area. Tonight, cloudy with a slight chance of thunderstorms. A chance of showers until midnight, then showers likely after midnight. Lows in the mid-50s. Northeast winds 10 to 15 miles an hour. Chance of rain 70%. Wednesday, mostly cloudy. Highs in the upper 60s. Northeast winds around 10 miles an hour. Wednesday night, mostly cloudy with a slight chance of thunderstorms. A slight chance of showers until midnight, then showers likely after midnight. Lows in the upper 50s. Northeast winds 5 to 10 miles an hour. Chance of rain 70%. Thursday, showers. A slight chance of thunderstorms in the morning, then a chance of thunderstorms in the afternoon. Highs in the lower 70s. Northeast winds 5 to 10 miles an hour. Chance of rain 90%. Thursday night, showers likely with a chance of thunderstorms until midnight, then a chance of showers with a slight chance of thunderstorms after midnight. Lows in the upper 50s. Northeast winds 5 to 10 miles an hour. Chance of rain 70%. Friday, mostly cloudy with a slight chance of showers and thunderstorms in the morning, then partly sunny in the afternoon. Highs in the upper 70s. Chance of rain 20%. Friday night, showers likely with a chance of thunderstorms until midnight, then showers likely with a slight chance of thunderstorms after midnight. Lows in the upper 50s. Chance of rain 70%. Saturday, mostly cloudy in the morning, then becoming partly sunny. A chance of showers. A chance of thunderstorms in the afternoon. Highs in the upper 70s. Chance of rain 50%. Saturday night, showers likely with a chance of thunderstorms until midnight, then a chance of showers with a slight chance of thunderstorms after midnight. Lows around 60. Chance of rain 60%. Sunday, mostly cloudy in the morning, then partly sunny with a chance of showers and thunderstorms in the afternoon. Highs around 80. Chance of rain 40%. Sunday night, mostly cloudy with a slight chance of showers and thunderstorms. Lows around 60. Chance of rain 20%. Memorial Day, partly sunny. A slight chance of showers and thunderstorms in the afternoon. Highs in the lower 80s. Chance of rain 20%. Monday night, partly cloudy. Lows in the lower 60s. Tuesday, mostly sunny. A slight chance of showers in the morning, then a chance of showers and thunderstorms in the afternoon. Highs in the mid-80s. Chance of rain 30%. 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At Stillwater, fog was reported, reducing the visibility to 2.5 miles. The temperature was 54 degrees, the dew point 53, and the relative humidity 97%. The wind was north at 7 miles an hour. The pressure was 30.18 inches and steady. At Enid, it was cloudy. The temperature was 56. The wind was northeast at 8. At Guthrie, it was cloudy. The temperature was 55. The wind was northeast at 7. Observations from around the region. At Springfield, fog was reported, with a temperature of 57. At Woodward, it was mostly cloudy, with a temperature of 51. It was cloudy, with a temperature of 57 at Wichita, 54 at Oklahoma City,
64 at Dallas-Fort Worth, and 57 at Tulsa. Once again at 1 a.m., at Stillwater, fog was reported, reducing the visibility to 2.5 miles. The temperature was 54. From the Norman Forecast Office, here is the forecast for Stillwater and surrounding area. Rest of tonight, cloudy with a chance of showers with a slight chance of thunderstorms. Patchy fog. Near steady temperature in the mid-50s. Northeast winds 5 to 10 miles an hour. Chance of rain 50%. Wednesday, mostly cloudy. A slight chance of showers in the morning. Not as cool with highs in the upper 60s. Northeast winds 5 to 10 miles an hour. Chance of rain 20%. Wednesday night, mostly cloudy. A chance of showers with a slight chance of thunderstorms after midnight. Lows in the upper 50s. Northeast winds 5 to 10 miles an hour. Chance of rain 50%. Thursday, a chance of thunderstorms. Showers. Highs in the upper 60s. East winds 5 to 10 miles an hour. Chance of rain 90%. Thursday night, showers likely with a chance of thunderstorms until midnight, then showers likely with a slight chance of thunderstorms after midnight. Lows in the upper 50s. Thursday night, showers likely with a chance of thunderstorms until midnight, then showers likely with a slight chance of thunderstorms after midnight. Lows in the upper 50s. East winds 5 to 10 miles an hour. Chance of rain 70%. Friday, mostly cloudy in the morning, then becoming partly sunny. Not as cool with highs around 80. Friday night, showers with thunderstorms likely until midnight, then showers with a slight chance of thunderstorms after midnight. Lows in the lower 60s. Chance of rain 80%. Saturday, mostly cloudy in the morning, then becoming partly sunny. A chance of showers. A slight chance of thunderstorms in the morning, then a chance of thunderstorms in the afternoon. Highs in the upper 70s. Chance of rain 50%. Saturday night, mostly cloudy. A chance of showers and thunderstorms until midnight, then a slight chance of showers and thunderstorms after midnight. Lows around 60. Chance of rain 50%. Sunday, mostly cloudy with a slight chance of showers in the morning, then partly sunny with a chance of showers and thunderstorms in the afternoon. Highs around 80. Chance of rain 30%. Sunday night, mostly cloudy until midnight, then partly cloudy with a slight chance of showers and thunderstorms after midnight. Lows around 60. Chance of rain 20%. Memorial Day, partly sunny with a slight chance of showers. A slight chance of thunderstorms in the afternoon. Highs in the lower 80s. Chance of rain 20%. Monday night, partly cloudy. A slight chance of showers and thunderstorms after midnight. Lows in the lower 60s. Chance of rain 20%. Tuesday, mostly sunny. A slight chance of showers in the morning, then a chance of showers and thunderstorms in the afternoon. Highs in the mid-80s. Chance of rain 30%. 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At Stillwater, fog was reported, reducing the visibility to 2.5 miles. The temperature was 54 degrees, the dew point 53, and the relative humidity 97%. The wind was north at 7 miles an hour. The pressure was 30.18 inches and steady. At Enid, it was cloudy. The temperature was 56. The wind was northeast at 8. At Guthrie, it was cloudy. The temperature was 55. The wind was northeast at 7. Observations from around the region. At Springfield, fog was reported, with a temperature of 57. At Woodward, it was mostly cloudy, with a temperature of 51. It was cloudy, with a temperature of 57 at Wichita, 54 at Oklahoma City, 64 at Dallas-Fort Worth, and 57 at Tulsa. Once again at 1 a.m., at Stillwater, fog was reported, reducing the visibility to 2.5 miles. The temperature was 54. From the Norman Forecast Office, here is the forecast for Stillwater and surrounding area. Rest of tonight, cloudy with a chance of showers with a slight chance of thunderstorms. Patchy fog.
near steady.

temperature in the mid-50s. Northeast winds 5 to 10 miles an hour. Chance of rain 50%. Wednesday, mostly cloudy. A slight chance of showers in the morning. Not as cool with highs in the upper 60s. Northeast winds 5 to 10 miles an hour. Chance of rain 20%. Wednesday night, mostly cloudy. A chance of showers with a slight chance of thunderstorms after midnight. Lows in the upper 50s. Northeast winds 5 to 10 miles an hour. Chance of rain 50%. Thursday, a chance of thunderstorms. Showers. Highs in the upper 60s. East winds 5 to 10 miles an hour. Chance of rain 90%. Thursday night, showers likely with a chance of thunderstorms until midnight, then showers likely with a slight chance of thunderstorms after midnight. Lows in the upper 50s. East winds 5 to 10 miles an hour. Chance of rain 70%. Friday, mostly cloudy in the morning, then becoming partly sunny. Not as cool with highs around 80. Friday night, showers with thunderstorms likely until midnight, then showers with a slight chance of thunderstorms after midnight. Lows in the lower 60s. Chance of rain 80%. Saturday, mostly cloudy in the morning, then becoming partly sunny. A chance of showers. A slight chance of thunderstorms in the morning, then a chance of thunderstorms in the afternoon. Highs in the upper 70s. Chance of rain 50%. Saturday night, mostly cloudy. A chance of showers and thunderstorms until midnight, then a slight chance of showers and thunderstorms after midnight. Lows around 60. Chance of rain 50%. Sunday, mostly cloudy with a slight chance of showers in the morning, then partly sunny with a chance of showers and thunderstorms in the afternoon. Highs around 80. Chance of rain 30%. Sunday night, mostly cloudy until midnight, then partly cloudy with a slight chance of showers and thunderstorms after midnight. Lows around 60. Chance of rain 20%. Memorial Day, partly sunny with a slight chance of showers. A slight chance of thunderstorms in the afternoon. Highs in the lower 80s. Chance of rain 20%. Monday night, partly cloudy. A slight chance of showers and thunderstorms after midnight. Lows in the lower 60s. Chance of rain 20%. Tuesday, mostly sunny. A slight chance of showers in the morning, then a chance of showers and thunderstorms in the afternoon. Highs in the mid-80s. Chance of rain 30%. 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At Stillwater, fog was reported, reducing the visibility to 2.5 miles. The temperature was 54 degrees, the dew point 53, and the relative humidity 97%. The wind was north at 7 miles an hour. The pressure was 30.18 inches and steady. At Enid, it was cloudy. The temperature was 56. The wind was northeast at 8. At Guthrie, it was cloudy. The temperature was 55. The wind was northeast at 7. Observations from around the region. At Springfield, fog was reported, with a temperature of 57. At Woodward, it was mostly cloudy, with a temperature of 51. It was cloudy, with a temperature of 57 at Wichita, 54 at Oklahoma City, 64 at Dallas-Fort Worth, and 57 at Tulsa. Once again at 1 a.m., at Stillwater, fog was reported, reducing the visibility to 2.5 miles. The temperature was 54. From the Norman Forecast Office, here is the forecast for Stillwater and surrounding area. Rest of tonight, cloudy with a chance of showers with a slight chance of thunderstorms. Patchy fog. Near steady temperature in the mid-50s. Northeast winds 5 to 10 miles an hour. Chance of rain 50%. Wednesday, mostly cloudy. A slight chance of showers in the morning. Not as cool with highs in the upper 60s. Northeast winds 5 to 10 miles an hour. Chance of rain 20%. Wednesday night, mostly cloudy. A chance of showers with a slight chance of thunderstorms after midnight. Lows in the upper 50s. Northeast winds 5 to 10 miles an hour. Chance of rain 50%. Thursday,

mostly cloudy in the morning, then becoming partly sunny. A chance of showers. A slight chance of thunderstorms in the morning, then a chance of thunderstorms in the afternoon. Highs in the upper 70s. Chance of rain 50%. Saturday night, mostly cloudy. A chance of showers and thunderstorms until midnight, then a slight chance of showers and thunderstorms after midnight. Lows around 60. Chance of rain 50%. Sunday, mostly cloudy with a slight chance of showers in the morning, then partly sunny with a chance of showers and thunderstorms in the afternoon. Highs around 80. Chance of rain 30%. Sunday night, mostly cloudy until midnight, then partly cloudy with a slight chance of showers and thunderstorms after midnight. Lows around 60. Chance of rain 20%. Memorial Day, partly sunny with a slight chance of showers. A slight chance of thunderstorms in the afternoon. Highs in the lower 80s. Chance of rain 20%. Monday night, partly cloudy. A slight chance of showers and thunderstorms after midnight. Lows in the lower 60s. Chance of rain 20%. Tuesday, mostly sunny. A slight chance of showers in the morning, then a chance of showers and thunderstorms in the afternoon. Highs in the mid-80s. Chance of rain 30%. 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At Stillwater, fog was reported, reducing the visibility to 2.5 miles. The temperature was 54 degrees, the dew point 53, and the relative humidity 97%. The wind was north at 7 miles an hour. The pressure was 30.18 inches and steady. At Enid, it was cloudy. The temperature was 56. The wind was northeast at 8. At Guthrie, it was cloudy. The temperature was 55. The wind was northeast at 7. Observations from around the region. At Springfield, fog was reported, with a temperature of 57. At Woodward, it was mostly cloudy, with a temperature of 51. It was cloudy, with a temperature of 57 at Wichita, 54 at Oklahoma City, 64 at Dallas-Fort Worth, and 57 at Tulsa. Once again at 1 a.m., at Stillwater, fog was reported, reducing the visibility to 2.5 miles. The temperature was 54. 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From the Norman Forecast Office, here is the forecast for Stillwater and surrounding area. Rest of tonight, cloudy with a chance of showers with a slight chance of thunderstorms. Patchy fog. Near steady temperature in the mid-50s. Northeast winds 5 to 10 miles an hour. Chance of rain 50%. Wednesday, mostly cloudy. A slight chance of showers in the morning. Not as cool, highs in the upper 60s. Northeast winds 5 to 10 miles an hour. Chance of rain 20%. Wednesday night, mostly cloudy. A chance of showers with a slight chance of thunderstorms after midnight. Lows in the upper 50s. Northeast winds 5 to 10 miles an hour. Chance of rain 50%. Thursday, a chance of thunderstorms. Showers. Highs in the upper 60s. East winds 5 to 10 miles an hour. Chance of rain 90%. Thursday night, showers likely with a chance of thunderstorms until midnight, then showers likely with a slight chance of thunderstorms after midnight. Lows in the upper 50s. East winds 5 to 10 miles an hour. Chance of rain 70%. Friday, mostly cloudy in the morning, then becoming partly sunny. Not as cool with highs around 80. Friday night, showers with thunderstorms likely until midnight, then showers with a slight chance of thunderstorms after midnight. Lows in the lower 60s. Chance of rain 80%. Saturday, mostly cloudy in the morning, then becoming partly sunny. A chance of showers. A slight chance of thunderstorms in the morning, then a chance of thunderstorms in the afternoon. Highs in the upper 70s. Chance of rain 50%. Saturday night, mostly cloudy. A chance of showers and thunderstorms until midnight, then a

Light chance of showers and thunderstorms after midnight. Lows around 60. Chance of rain 50%. Sunday, mostly cloudy with a slight chance of showers in the morning, then partly sunny with a chance of showers and thunderstorms in the afternoon. Highs around 80. Chance of rain 30%. Sunday night, mostly cloudy until midnight, then partly cloudy with a slight chance of showers and thunderstorms after midnight. Lows around 60. Chance of rain 20%. Memorial Day, partly sunny with a slight chance of showers. A slight chance of thunderstorms in the afternoon. Highs in the lower 80s. Chance of rain 20%. Monday night, partly cloudy. A slight chance of showers and thunderstorms after midnight. Lows in the lower 60s. Chance of rain 20%. Tuesday, mostly sunny. A slight chance of showers in the morning, then a chance of showers and thunderstorms in the afternoon. Highs in the mid-80s. Chance of rain 30%. You are listening to Stillwater Weather Radio, and here are 1 a.m. weather observations. At Stillwater, fog was reported, reducing the visibility to 2.5 miles. The temperature was 54 degrees, the dew point 53, and the relative humidity 97%. The wind was north at 7 miles an hour. The pressure was 30.18 inches and steady. At Enid, it was cloudy. The temperature was 56. The wind was northeast at 8. At Guthrie, it was cloudy. The temperature was 55. The wind was northeast at 7. Observations from around the region. At Springfield, fog was reported, with a temperature of 57. At Woodward, it was mostly cloudy, with a temperature of 51. It was cloudy, with a temperature of 57 at Wichita, 54 at Oklahoma City, 64 at Dallas-Fort Worth, and 57 at Tulsa. Once again at 1 a.m., at Stillwater, fog was reported, reducing the visibility to 2.5 miles. The temperature was 54. From the Norman Forecast Office, here is the forecast for Stillwater and surrounding area. Rest of tonight, cloudy with a chance of showers with a slight chance of thunderstorms. Patchy fog. Near steady temperature in the mid-50s. Northeast winds 5 to 10 miles an hour. Chance of rain 50%. Wednesday, mostly cloudy. A slight chance of showers in the morning. Not as cool, highs in the upper 60s. Northeast winds 5 to 10 miles an hour. Chance of rain 20%. Wednesday night, mostly cloudy. A chance of showers with a slight chance of thunderstorms after midnight. Lows in the upper 50s. Northeast winds 5 to 10 miles an hour. Chance of rain 50%. Thursday, a chance of thunderstorms. Showers. Highs in the upper 60s. East winds 5 to 10 miles an hour. Chance of rain 90%. Thursday night, showers likely with a chance of thunderstorms until midnight, then showers likely with a slight chance of thunderstorms after midnight. Lows in the upper 50s. East winds 5 to 10 miles an hour. Chance of rain 70%. Friday, mostly cloudy in the morning, then becoming partly sunny. Not as cool, with highs around 80. Friday night, showers with thunderstorms likely until midnight, then showers with a slight chance of thunderstorms after midnight. Lows in the lower 60s. Chance of rain 80%. Saturday, mostly cloudy in the morning, then becoming partly sunny. A chance of showers. A slight chance of thunderstorms in the morning, then a chance of thunderstorms in the afternoon. Highs in the upper 70s. Chance of rain 50%. Saturday night, mostly cloudy. A chance of showers and thunderstorms until midnight, then a slight chance of showers and thunderstorms after midnight. Lows around 60. Chance of rain 50%. Sunday, mostly cloudy with a slight chance of showers in the morning, then partly sunny with a chance of showers and thunderstorms in the afternoon. Highs around 80. Chance of rain 30%. Sunday night, mostly cloudy until midnight, then partly cloudy with a slight chance of showers and thunderstorms after midnight. Lows around 60. Chance of rain 20%. Memorial Day, partly sunny with a slight chance of showers. A slight chance of thunderstorms.

storms in the afternoon. Highs in the lower 80s. Chance of rain 20%. Monday night, partly cloudy. A slight chance of showers and thunderstorms after midnight. Lows in the lower 60s. Chance of rain 20%. Tuesday, mostly sunny. A slight chance of showers in the morning, then a chance of showers and thunderstorms in the afternoon. Highs in the mid-80s. Chance of rain 30%. You are listening to Stillwater Weather Radio, and here are 1 a.m. weather observations. At Stillwater, fog was reported, reducing the visibility to 2.5 miles. The temperature was 54 degrees, the dew point 53, and the relative humidity 97%. The wind was north at 7 miles an hour. The pressure was 30.18 inches and steady. At Enid, it was cloudy. The temperature was 56. The wind was northeast at 8. At Guthrie, it was cloudy. The temperature was 55. The wind was northeast at 7. Observations from around the region. At Springfield, fog was reported, with a temperature of 57. At Woodward, it was mostly cloudy, with a temperature of 51. It was cloudy, with a temperature of 57 at Wichita, 54 at Oklahoma City, 64 at Dallas-Fort Worth, and 57 at Tulsa. Once again at 1 a.m., at Stillwater, fog was reported, reducing the visibility to 2.5 miles. The temperature was 54. From the Norman Forecast Office, here is the forecast for Stillwater and surrounding area. Rest of tonight, cloudy with a chance of showers with a slight chance of thunderstorms. Patchy fog. Near steady temperature in the mid-50s. Northeast winds 5 to 10 miles an hour. Chance of rain 50%. Wednesday, mostly cloudy. A slight chance of showers in the morning. Not as cool with highs in the upper 60s. Northeast winds 5 to 10 miles an hour. Chance of rain 20%. Wednesday night, mostly cloudy. A chance of showers with a slight chance of thunderstorms after midnight. Lows in the upper 50s. Northeast winds 5 to 10 miles an hour. Chance of rain 50%. Thursday, a chance of thunderstorms. Showers. Highs in the upper 60s. East winds 5 to 10 miles an hour. Chance of rain 90%. Thursday night, showers likely with a chance of thunderstorms until midnight, then showers likely with a slight chance of thunderstorms after midnight. Lows in the upper 50s. East winds 5 to 10 miles an hour. Chance of rain 70%. Friday, mostly cloudy in the morning, then becoming partly sunny. Not as cool with highs around 80. Friday night, showers with thunderstorms likely until midnight, then showers with a slight chance of thunderstorms after midnight. Lows in the lower 60s. Chance of rain 80%. Saturday, mostly cloudy in the morning, then becoming partly sunny. A chance of showers. A slight chance of thunderstorms in the morning, then a chance of thunderstorms in the afternoon. Highs in the upper 70s. Chance of rain 50%. Saturday night, mostly cloudy. A chance of showers and thunderstorms until midnight, then a slight chance of showers and thunderstorms after midnight. Lows around 60. Chance of rain 50%. Sunday, mostly cloudy with a slight chance of showers in the morning, then partly sunny with a chance of showers and thunderstorms in the afternoon. Highs around 80. Chance of rain 30%. Sunday night, mostly cloudy until midnight, then partly cloudy with a slight chance of showers and thunderstorms after midnight. Lows around 60. Chance of rain 20%. Memorial Day, partly sunny with a slight chance of showers. A slight chance of thunderstorms in the afternoon. Highs in the lower 80s. Chance of rain 20%. Monday night, partly cloudy. A slight chance of showers and thunderstorms after midnight. Lows in the lower 60s. Chance of rain 20%. Tuesday, mostly sunny. A slight chance of showers in the morning, then a chance of showers and thunderstorms in the afternoon. Highs in the mid-80s. Chance of rain 30%. 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At Stillwater, fog was reported,

reducing the visibility to 2.5 miles. The temperature was 54 degrees, the dew point 53, and the relative humidity 97%. The wind was north at 7 miles an hour. The pressure was 30.18 inches and steady. At Enid, it was cloudy. The temperature was 56. The wind was northeast at 8. At Guthrie, it was cloudy. The temperature was 55. The wind was northeast at 7. Observations from around the region. At Springfield, fog was reported, with a temperature of 57. At Woodward, it was mostly cloudy, with a temperature of 51. It was cloudy, with a temperature of 57 at Wichita, 54 at Oklahoma City, 64 at Dallas-Fort Worth, and 57 at Tulsa. Once again at 1 a.m., at Stillwater, fog was reported, reducing the visibility to 2.5 miles. The temperature was 54. From the Norman Forecast Office, here is the forecast for Stillwater and surrounding area. Rest of tonight, cloudy with a chance of showers with a slight chance of thunderstorms. Patchy fog. Near steady temperature in the mid-50s. Northeast winds 5 to 10 miles an hour. Chance of rain 50%. Wednesday, mostly cloudy. A slight chance of showers in the morning. Not as cool as highs in the upper 60s. Northeast winds 5 to 10 miles an hour. Chance of rain 20%. Wednesday night, mostly cloudy. A chance of showers with a slight chance of thunderstorms after midnight. Lows in the upper 50s. Northeast winds 5 to 10 miles an hour. Chance of rain 50%. Thursday, a chance of thunderstorms. Showers. Highs in the upper 60s. East winds 5 to 10 miles an hour. Chance of rain 90%. Thursday night, showers likely with a chance of thunderstorms until midnight, then showers likely with a slight chance of thunderstorms after midnight. Lows in the upper 50s. East winds 5 to 10 miles an hour. Chance of rain 70%. Friday, mostly cloudy in the morning, then becoming partly sunny. Not as cool with highs around 80. Friday night, showers with thunderstorms likely until midnight, then showers with a slight chance of thunderstorms after midnight. Lows in the lower 60s. Chance of rain 80%. Saturday, mostly cloudy in the morning, then becoming partly sunny. A chance of showers. A slight chance of thunderstorms in the morning, then a chance of thunderstorms in the afternoon. Highs in the upper 70s. Chance of rain 50%. Saturday night, mostly cloudy. A chance of showers and thunderstorms until midnight, then a slight chance of showers and thunderstorms after midnight. Lows around 60. Chance of rain 50%. Sunday, mostly cloudy with a slight chance of showers in the morning, then partly sunny with a chance of showers and thunderstorms in the afternoon. Highs around 80. Chance of rain 30%. Sunday night, mostly cloudy until midnight, then partly cloudy with a slight chance of showers and thunderstorms after midnight. Lows around 60. Chance of rain 20%. Memorial Day, partly sunny with a slight chance of showers. A slight chance of thunderstorms in the afternoon. Highs in the lower 80s. Chance of rain 20%. Monday night, partly cloudy. A slight chance of showers and thunderstorms after midnight. Lows in the lower 60s. Chance of rain 20%. Tuesday, mostly sunny. A slight chance of showers in the morning, then a chance of showers and thunderstorms in the afternoon. Highs in the mid-80s. Chance of rain 30%. 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At Stillwater, fog was reported, reducing the visibility to 2.5 miles. The temperature was 54 degrees, the dew point 53, and the relative humidity 97%. The wind was north at 7 miles an hour. The pressure was 30.18 inches and steady. At Enid, it was cloudy. The temperature was 56.

The wind was northeast at 8. At Guthrie, it was cloudy. The temperature was 55. The wind was northeast at 7. Observations from around the region. At Springfield, fog was reported, with a temperature of 57. At Woodward, it was mostly cloudy, with a temperature of 51. It was cloudy, with a temperature of 57 at Wichita, 54 at Oklahoma City, 64 at Dallas-Fort Worth, and 57 at Tulsa. Once again at 1 a.m., at Stillwater, fog was reported, reducing the visibility to 2.5 miles. The temperature was 54. 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At Stillwater, fog was reported. The temperature was 54 degrees, the dew point 53, and the relative humidity 97%. The wind was northeast at 10 miles an hour. The pressure was 30.18 inches and steady. At Enid, it was cloudy. The temperature was 56. The wind was northeast at 10. At Guthrie, it was cloudy. The temperature was 56. The wind was north at 6. Observations from around the region. At Dallas-Fort Worth, fog was reported, with a temperature of 63. It was cloudy, with a temperature of 56 at Wichita, 54 at Oklahoma City, 57 at Tulsa, and 57 at Springfield. Once again at 2 a.m., at Stillwater, fog was reported. The temperature was 54. From the Norman Forecast Office, here is the forecast for Stillwater and surrounding area. Rest of tonight, cloudy with a chance of showers with a slight chance of thunderstorms. Patchy fog. Near steady temperature in the mid-50s. Northeast winds 5 to 10 miles an hour. Chance of rain 50%. Wednesday, mostly cloudy. A slight chance of showers in the morning. Not as cool as highs in the upper 60s. Northeast winds 5 to 10 miles an hour. Chance of rain 20%. Wednesday night, mostly cloudy. A chance of showers with a slight chance of thunderstorms after midnight. Lows in the upper 50s. Northeast winds 5 to 10 miles an hour. Chance of rain 50%. Thursday, a chance of thunderstorms. Showers. Highs in the upper 60s. East winds 5 to 10 miles an hour. Chance of rain 90%. Thursday night, showers likely with a chance of thunderstorms until midnight, then showers likely with a slight chance of thunderstorms after midnight. Lows in the upper 50s. East winds 5 to 10 miles an hour. Chance of rain 70%. Friday, mostly cloudy in the morning, then becoming partly sunny. Not as cool of highs around 80. Friday night, showers with thunderstorms likely until midnight, then showers with a slight chance of thunderstorms after midnight. Lows in the lower 60s. Chance of rain 80%. Saturday, mostly cloudy in the morning, then becoming partly sunny. A chance of showers. A slight chance of thunderstorms in the morning, then a chance of thunderstorms in the afternoon. Highs in the upper 70s. Chance of rain 50%. Saturday night, mostly cloudy. A chance of showers and thunderstorms until midnight, then a slight chance of showers and thunderstorms after midnight. Lows around 60. Chance of rain 50%. Sunday, mostly cloudy with a slight chance of showers in the morning, then partly sunny with a chance of showers and thunderstorms in the afternoon. Highs around 80. Chance of rain 30%. Sunday night, mostly cloudy until midnight, then partly cloudy with a slight chance of showers and thunderstorms after midnight. Lows around 60. Chance of rain 20%. Memorial Day, partly sunny with a slight chance of showers. A slight chance of thunderstorms in the afternoon. Highs in the lower 80s. Chance of rain 20%. Monday night, partly cloudy. A slight chance of showers and thunderstorms after midnight. Lows in the lower 60s. Chance of rain 20%. Tuesday, mostly sunny. A slight chance of showers in the morning, then a chance of showers and thunderstorms in the afternoon. Highs in the mid-80s. Chance of rain 30%. 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It's Stillwater,

sound was reported. The temperature was 54 degrees, the dew point 53, and the relative humidity 97%. The wind was northeast at 10 miles an hour. The pressure was 30.18 inches and steady. At Enid, it was cloudy. The temperature was 56. The wind was northeast at 10. At Guthrie, it was cloudy. The temperature was 56. The wind was north at 6. Observations from around the region. At Dallas-Fort Worth, fog was reported, with a temperature of 63. It was cloudy, with a temperature of 56 at Wichita, 54 at Oklahoma City, 57 at Tulsa, and 57 at Springfield. Once again at 2 a.m., at Stillwater, fog was reported. The temperature was 54. From the Norman Forecast Office, here is the forecast for Stillwater and surrounding area. Rest of tonight, cloudy with a chance of showers with a slight chance of thunderstorms. Patchy fog. Near steady temperature in the mid-50s. Northeast winds 5 to 10 miles an hour. Chance of rain 50%. Wednesday, mostly cloudy. A slight chance of showers in the morning. Not as cool with highs in the upper 60s. Northeast winds 5 to 10 miles an hour. Chance of rain 20%. Wednesday night, mostly cloudy. A chance of showers with a slight chance of thunderstorms after midnight. Lows in the upper 50s. Northeast winds 5 to 10 miles an hour. Chance of rain 50%. Thursday, a chance of thunderstorms. Showers. Highs in the upper 60s. East winds 5 to 10 miles an hour. Chance of rain 90%. Thursday night, showers likely with a chance of thunderstorms until midnight, then showers likely with a slight chance of thunderstorms after midnight. Lows in the upper 50s. East winds 5 to 10 miles an hour. Chance of rain 70%. Friday, mostly cloudy in the morning, then becoming partly sunny. Not as cool with highs around 80. Friday night, showers with thunderstorms likely until midnight, then showers with a slight chance of thunderstorms after midnight. Lows in the lower 60s. Chance of rain 80%. Saturday, mostly cloudy in the morning, then becoming partly sunny. A chance of showers. A slight chance of thunderstorms in the morning, then a chance of thunderstorms in the afternoon. Highs in the upper 70s. Chance of rain 50%. Saturday night, mostly cloudy. A chance of showers and thunderstorms until midnight, then a slight chance of showers and thunderstorms after midnight. Lows around 60. Chance of rain 50%. Sunday, mostly cloudy with a slight chance of showers in the morning, then partly sunny with a chance of showers and thunderstorms in the afternoon. Highs around 80. Chance of rain 30%. Sunday night, mostly cloudy until midnight, then partly cloudy with a slight chance of showers and thunderstorms after midnight. Lows around 60. Chance of rain 20%. Memorial Day, partly sunny with a slight chance of showers. A slight chance of thunderstorms in the afternoon. Highs in the lower 80s. Chance of rain 20%. Monday night, partly cloudy. A slight chance of showers and thunderstorms after midnight. Lows in the lower 60s. Chance of rain 20%. Tuesday, mostly sunny. A slight chance of showers in the morning, then a chance of showers and thunderstorms in the afternoon. Highs in the mid-80s. Chance of rain 30%. 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At Stillwater, fog was reported. The temperature was 54 degrees, the dew point 53, and the relative humidity 97%. The wind was northeast at 10 miles an hour. The pressure was 30.18 inches and steady. At Enid, it was cloudy. The temperature was 56. The wind was northeast at 10. At Guthrie, it was cloudy. The temperature was 56. The wind was north at 6. Observations from around the region. At Dallas-Fort Worth, fog was reported, with a temperature of 63. It was cloudy, with a temperature of 56 at Wichita, 54 at Oklahoma City, 57 at Tulsa, and 57 at Springfield. Once again at 2.

a.m. It's still water. Fog was reported. The temperature was 54. From the Norman Forecast Office, here is the forecast for Stillwater and surrounding area. Rest of tonight, cloudy with a chance of showers with a slight chance of thunderstorms. Patchy fog. Near steady temperature in the mid-50s. Northeast winds 5 to 10 miles an hour. Chance of rain 50%. Wednesday, mostly cloudy. A slight chance of showers in the morning. Not as cool with highs in the upper 60s. Northeast winds 5 to 10 miles an hour. Chance of rain 20%. Wednesday night, mostly cloudy. A chance of showers with a slight chance of thunderstorms after midnight. Lows in the upper 50s. Northeast winds 5 to 10 miles an hour. Chance of rain 50%. Thursday, a chance of thunderstorms. Showers. Highs in the upper 60s. East winds 5 to 10 miles an hour. Chance of rain 90%. Thursday night, showers likely with a chance of thunderstorms until midnight, then showers likely with a slight chance of thunderstorms after midnight. Lows in the upper 50s. East winds 5 to 10 miles an hour. Chance of rain 70%. Friday, mostly cloudy in the morning, then becoming partly sunny. Not as cool with highs around 80. Friday night, showers with thunderstorms likely until midnight, then showers with a slight chance of thunderstorms after midnight. Lows in the lower 60s. Chance of rain 80%. Saturday, mostly cloudy in the morning, then becoming partly sunny. A chance of showers. A slight chance of thunderstorms in the morning, then a chance of thunderstorms in the afternoon. Highs in the upper 70s. Chance of rain 50%. Saturday night, mostly cloudy. A chance of showers and thunderstorms until midnight, then a slight chance of showers and thunderstorms after midnight. Lows around 60. Chance of rain 50%. Sunday, mostly cloudy with a slight chance of showers in the morning, then partly sunny with a chance of showers and thunderstorms in the afternoon. Highs around 80. Chance of rain 30%. Sunday night, mostly cloudy until midnight, then partly cloudy with a slight chance of showers and thunderstorms after midnight. Lows around 60. Chance of rain 20%. Memorial Day, partly sunny with a slight chance of showers. A slight chance of thunderstorms in the afternoon. Highs in the lower 80s. Chance of rain 20%. Monday night, partly cloudy. A slight chance of showers and thunderstorms after midnight. Lows in the lower 60s. Chance of rain 20%. Tuesday, mostly sunny. A slight chance of showers in the morning, then a chance of showers and thunderstorms in the afternoon. Highs in the mid-80s. Chance of rain 30%. 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At Stillwater, fog was reported. The temperature was 54 degrees, the dew point 53, and the relative humidity 97%. The wind was northeast at 10 miles an hour. The pressure was 30.18 inches and steady. At Ponca City, it was cloudy. The temperature was 55, the dew point 51, and the relative humidity 86%. The wind was northeast at 9. The pressure was 30.21 inches and steady. At Enid, it was cloudy. The temperature was 56, the dew point 51, and the relative humidity 81%. The wind was northeast at 10. The pressure was 30.17 inches and rising. At Guthrie, it was cloudy. The temperature was 56, the dew point 52, and the relative humidity 86%. The wind was north at 6. The pressure was 30.18 inches and steady. Observations from around the region. At Dallas-Fort Worth, fog was reported, with a temperature of 63. It was cloudy, with a temperature of 56 at Wichita, 54 at Woodward, 54 at Oklahoma City, 57 at Tulsa, and 57 at Springfield. Once again at 2 a.m., it's

50s. Northeast winds 5 to 10 miles an hour. Chance of rain 20%. Wednesday night, mostly cloudy. A chance of showers with a slight chance of thunderstorms after midnight. Lows in the upper 50s. Northeast winds 5 to 10 miles an hour. Chance of rain 50%. Thursday, a chance of thunderstorms. Showers. Highs in the upper 60s. East winds 5 to 10 miles an hour. Chance of rain 90%. Thursday night, showers likely with a chance of thunderstorms until midnight, then showers likely with a slight chance of thunderstorms after midnight. Lows in the upper 50s. East winds 5 to 10 miles an hour. Chance of rain 70%. Friday, mostly cloudy in the morning, then becoming partly sunny. Not as cool with highs around 80. Friday night, showers with thunderstorms likely until midnight, then showers with a slight chance of thunderstorms after midnight. Lows in the lower 60s. Chance of rain 80%. Saturday, mostly cloudy in the morning, then becoming partly sunny. A chance of showers. A slight chance of thunderstorms in the morning, then a chance of thunderstorms in the afternoon. Highs in the upper 70s. Chance of rain 50%. Saturday night, mostly cloudy. A chance of showers and thunderstorms until midnight, then a slight chance of showers and thunderstorms after midnight. Lows around 60. Chance of rain 50%. Sunday, mostly cloudy with a slight chance of showers in the morning, then partly sunny with a chance of showers and thunderstorms in the afternoon. Highs around 80. Chance of rain 30%. Sunday night, mostly cloudy until midnight, then partly cloudy with a slight chance of showers and thunderstorms after midnight. Lows around 60. Chance of rain 20%. Memorial Day, partly sunny with a slight chance of showers. A slight chance of thunderstorms in the afternoon. Highs in the lower 80s. Chance of rain 20%. Monday night, partly cloudy. A slight chance of showers and thunderstorms after midnight. Lows in the lower 60s. Chance of rain 20%. Tuesday, mostly sunny. A slight chance of showers in the morning, then a chance of showers and thunderstorms in the afternoon. Highs in the mid-80s. Chance of rain 30%. 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At Stillwater, fog was reported. The temperature was 54 degrees, the dew point 53, and the relative humidity 97%. The wind was northeast at 10 miles an hour. The pressure was 30.18 inches and steady. At Ponca City, it was cloudy. The temperature was 55, the dew point 51, and the relative humidity 86%. The wind was northeast at 9. The pressure was 30.21 inches and steady. At Enid, it was cloudy. The temperature was 56, the dew point 51, and the relative humidity 81%. The wind was northeast at 10. The pressure was 30.17 inches and rising. At Guthrie, it was cloudy. The temperature was 56, the dew point 52, and the relative humidity 86%. The wind was north at 6. The pressure was 30.18 inches and steady. Observations from around the region. At Dallas-Fort Worth, fog was reported, with a temperature of 63. It was cloudy, with a temperature of 56 at Wichita, 54 at Woodward, 54 at Oklahoma City, 57 at Tulsa, and 57 at Springfield. Once again at 2 a.m., at Stillwater, fog was reported. The temperature was 54. From the Norman Forecast Office, here is the forecast for Stillwater and surrounding area. Rest of tonight, cloudy with a chance of showers with a slight chance of thunderstorms. Patchy fog. Near steady temperature in the mid-50s. Northeast winds 5 to 10 miles an hour. Chance of rain 50%. Wednesday, mostly cloudy. A slight chance of showers in the morning. Not as cool with highs in the upper 60s.
Northeast winds 5 to 10 miles an hour. Chance of rain 20%. Wednesday night, mostly cloudy. A chance of showers with a slight chance of thunderstorms after midnight. Lows in the upper 50s. Northeast winds 5 to 10 miles an hour. Chance of rain 50%. Thursday, a chance of thunderstorms. Showers. Highs in the upper 60s. East winds 5 to 10 miles an hour. Chance of rain 90%. Thursday night, showers likely with a chance of thunderstorms until midnight, then showers likely with a slight chance of thunderstorms after midnight. Lows in the upper 50s. East winds 5 to 10 miles an hour. Chance of rain 70%. Thunderstorms after midnight. Lows in the upper 50s. East winds 5 to 10 miles an hour. Chance of rain 70%. Friday, mostly cloudy in the morning, then becoming partly sunny. Not as cool with highs around 80. Friday night, showers with thunderstorms likely until midnight, then showers with a slight chance of thunderstorms after midnight. Lows in the lower 60s. Chance of rain 80%. Saturday, mostly cloudy in the morning, then becoming partly sunny. A chance of showers. A slight chance of thunderstorms in the morning, then a chance of thunderstorms in the afternoon. Highs in the upper 70s. Chance of rain 50%. Saturday night, mostly cloudy. A chance of showers and thunderstorms until midnight, then a slight chance of showers and thunderstorms after midnight. Lows around 60. Chance of rain 50%. Sunday, mostly cloudy with a slight chance of showers in the morning, then partly sunny with a chance of showers and thunderstorms in the afternoon. Highs around 80. Chance of rain 30%. Sunday night, mostly cloudy until midnight, then partly cloudy with a slight chance of showers and thunderstorms after midnight. Lows around 60. Chance of rain 20%. Memorial Day, partly sunny with a slight chance of showers. A slight chance of thunderstorms in the afternoon. Highs in the lower 80s. Chance of rain 20%. Monday night, partly cloudy. A slight chance of showers and thunderstorms after midnight. Lows in the lower 60s. Chance of rain 20%. Tuesday, mostly sunny. A slight chance of showers in the morning, then a chance of showers and thunderstorms in the afternoon. Highs in the mid-80s. Chance of rain 30%. 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At Stillwater, fog was reported. The temperature was 54 degrees, the dew point 53, and the relative humidity 97%. The wind was northeast at 10 miles an hour. The pressure was 30.18 inches and steady. At Ponca City, it was cloudy. The temperature was 55, the dew point 51, and the relative humidity 86%. The wind was northeast at 9. The pressure was 30.21 inches and steady. At Enid, it was cloudy. The temperature was 56, the dew point 51, and the relative humidity 81%. The wind was northeast at 10. The pressure was 30.17 inches and rising. At Guthrie, it was cloudy. The temperature was 56, the dew point 52, and the relative humidity 86%. The wind was north at 6. The pressure was 30.18 inches and steady. Observations from around the region. At Dallas-Fort Worth, fog was reported, with a temperature of 63. It was cloudy, with a temperature of 56 at Wichita, 54 at Woodward, 54 at Oklahoma City, 57 at Tulsa, and 57 at Springfield. Once again at 2 a.m., at Stillwater, fog was reported. The temperature was 54. From the Norman Forecast Office, here is the forecast for Stillwater and surrounding area. Rest of tonight, cloudy with a chance of showers with a slight chance of thunderstorms. Patchy fog. Near steady temperature in the mid-50s. Northeast winds 5 to 10 miles an hour. Chance of rain 50%. Wednesday, mostly cloudy. A slight chance of showers in the morning. Not as cool with highs in the upper 60s. Northeast winds 5 to 10 miles an hour. Chance of rain 20%.

Thursday night, mostly cloudy. A chance of showers with a slight chance of thunderstorms after midnight. Lows in the upper 50s. Northeast winds 5 to 10 miles an hour. Chance of rain 50%. Thursday, a chance of thunderstorms. Showers. Highs in the upper 60s. East winds 5 to 10 miles an hour. Chance of rain 90%. Thursday night, showers likely with a chance of thunderstorms until midnight, then showers likely with a slight chance of thunderstorms after midnight. Lows in the upper 50s. East winds 5 to 10 miles an hour. Chance of rain 70%. Friday, mostly cloudy in the morning, then becoming partly sunny. Not as cool with highs around 80. Friday night, showers with thunderstorms likely until midnight, then showers with a slight chance of thunderstorms after midnight. Lows in the lower 60s. Chance of rain 80%. Saturday, mostly cloudy in the morning, then becoming partly sunny. A chance of showers. A slight chance of thunderstorms in the morning, then a chance of thunderstorms in the afternoon. Highs in the upper 70s. Chance of rain 50%. Saturday night, mostly cloudy. A chance of showers and thunderstorms until midnight, then a slight chance of showers and thunderstorms after midnight. Lows around 60. Chance of rain 50%. Sunday, mostly cloudy with a slight chance of showers in the morning, then partly sunny with a chance of showers and thunderstorms in the afternoon. Highs around 80. Chance of rain 30%. Sunday night, mostly cloudy until midnight, then partly cloudy with a slight chance of showers and thunderstorms after midnight. Lows around 60. Chance of rain 20%. Memorial Day, partly sunny with a slight chance of showers. A slight chance of thunderstorms in the afternoon. Highs in the lower 80s. Chance of rain 20%. Monday night, partly cloudy. A slight chance of showers and thunderstorms after midnight. Lows in the lower 60s. Chance of rain 20%. Tuesday, mostly sunny. A slight chance of showers in the morning, then a chance of showers and thunderstorms in the afternoon. Highs in the mid-80s. Chance of rain 30%. 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At Stillwater, fog was reported. The temperature was 54 degrees, the dew point 53, and the relative humidity 97%. The wind was northeast at 10 miles an hour. The pressure was 30.18 inches and steady. At Ponca City, it was cloudy. The temperature was 55, the dew point 51, and the relative humidity 86%. The wind was northeast at 9. The pressure was 30.21 inches and steady. At Enid, it was cloudy. The temperature was 56, the dew point 51, and the relative humidity 81%. The wind was northeast at 10. The pressure was 30.17 inches and rising. At Guthrie, it was cloudy. The temperature was 56, the dew point 52, and the relative humidity 86%. The wind was north at 6. The pressure was 30.18 inches and steady. Observations from around the region. At Dallas-Fort Worth, fog was reported, with a temperature of 63. It was cloudy, with a temperature of 56 at Wichita, 54 at Woodward, 54 at Oklahoma City, 57 at Tulsa, and 57 at Springfield. Once again at 2 a.m., at Stillwater, fog was reported. The temperature was 54. From the Norman Forecast Office, here is the forecast for Stillwater and surrounding area. Rest of tonight, cloudy with a chance of showers with a slight chance of thunderstorms. Patchy fog. Near steady temperature in the mid-50s. Northeast winds 5 to 10 miles an hour. Chance of rain 50%. Wednesday, mostly cloudy. A slight chance of showers in the morning. Not as cool with highs in the upper 60s. Northeast winds 5 to 10 miles an hour. Chance of rain 20%. Wednesday night, mostly cloudy. A chance of showers with a slight chance of thunderstorms after midnight. Lows in the upper 50s. Northeast winds 5 to 10 miles an hour. Chance of rain 50%. Thursday, a chance of thunderstorms.

Saturday, mostly cloudy in the morning, then becoming partly sunny. A chance of showers. A slight chance of thunderstorms in the morning, then a chance of thunderstorms in the afternoon. Highs in the upper 70s. Chance of rain 50%. Saturday night, mostly cloudy. A chance of showers and thunderstorms until midnight, then a slight chance of showers and thunderstorms after midnight. Lows around 60. Chance of rain 50%. Sunday, mostly cloudy with a slight chance of showers in the morning, then partly sunny with a chance of showers and thunderstorms in the afternoon. Highs around 80. Chance of rain 30%. Sunday night, mostly cloudy until midnight, then partly cloudy with a slight chance of showers and thunderstorms after midnight. Lows around 60. Chance of rain 20%. Memorial Day, partly sunny with a slight chance of showers. A slight chance of thunderstorms in the afternoon. Highs in the lower 80s. Chance of rain 20%. Monday night, partly cloudy. A slight chance of showers and thunderstorms after midnight. Lows in the lower 60s. Chance of rain 20%. Tuesday, mostly sunny. A slight chance of showers in the morning, then a chance of showers and thunderstorms in the afternoon. Highs in the mid-80s. Chance of rain 30%. 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At Stillwater, fog was reported. The temperature was 54 degrees, the dew point 53, and the relative humidity 97%. The wind was northeast at 10 miles an hour. The pressure was 30.18 inches and steady. At Ponca City, it was cloudy. The temperature was 55, the dew point 51, and the relative humidity 86%. The wind was northeast at 9. The pressure was 30.21 inches and steady. At Enid, it was cloudy. The temperature was 56, the dew point 51, and the relative humidity 81%. The wind was northeast at 10. The pressure was 30.17 inches and rising. At Guthrie, it was cloudy. The temperature was 56, the dew point 52, and the relative humidity 86%. The wind was north at 6. The pressure was 30.18 inches and steady. Observations from around the region. At Dallas-Fort Worth, fog was reported, with a temperature of 63. It was cloudy, with a temperature of 56 at Wichita, 54 at Woodward, 54 at Oklahoma City, 57 at Tulsa, and 57 at Springfield. Once again at 2 a.m., at Stillwater, fog was reported. The temperature was 54. From the Norman Forecast Office, here is the forecast for Stillwater and surrounding area. Rest of tonight, cloudy with a chance of showers with a slight chance of thunderstorms. Patchy fog. Near steady temperature in the mid-50s. Northeast winds 5 to 10 miles an hour. Chance of rain 50%. Wednesday, mostly cloudy. A slight chance of showers in the morning. Not as cool with highs in the upper 60s. Northeast winds 5 to 10 miles an hour. Chance of rain 20%. Wednesday night, mostly cloudy. A chance of showers with a slight chance of thunderstorms after midnight. Lows in the upper 50s. Northeast winds 5 to 10 miles an hour. Chance of rain 50%. Thursday, a chance of thunderstorms. Showers. Highs in the upper 60s. East winds 5 to 10 miles an hour. Chance of rain 90%. Thursday night, showers likely with a chance of thunderstorms until midnight, then showers likely with a slight chance of thunderstorms after midnight. Lows in the upper 50s. East winds 5 to 10 miles an hour. Chance of rain 70%. Friday, mostly cloudy in the morning, then becoming partly sunny. Not as cool with highs around 80. Friday night, showers with thunderstorms likely until midnight, then showers with a slight chance of thunderstorms after midnight. Lows in the lower 60s. Chance of rain 80%.

Saturday, mostly cloudy in the morning, then becoming partly sunny. A chance of showers. A slight chance of thunderstorms in the morning, then a chance of thunderstorms in the afternoon. Highs in the upper 70s. Chance of rain 50%. Saturday night, mostly cloudy. A chance of showers and thunderstorms until midnight, then a slight chance of showers and thunderstorms after midnight. Lows around 60. Chance of rain 50%. Sunday, mostly cloudy with a slight chance of showers in the morning, then partly sunny with a chance of showers and thunderstorms in the afternoon. Highs around 80. Chance of rain 30%. Sunday night, mostly cloudy until midnight, then partly cloudy with a slight chance of showers and thunderstorms after midnight. Lows around 60. Chance of rain 20%. Memorial Day, partly sunny with a slight chance of showers. A slight chance of thunderstorms in the afternoon. Highs in the lower 80s. Chance of rain 20%. Monday night, partly cloudy. A slight chance of showers and thunderstorms after midnight. Lows in the lower 60s. Chance of rain 20%. Tuesday, mostly sunny. A slight chance of showers in the morning, then a chance of showers and thunderstorms in the afternoon. Highs in the mid-80s. Chance of rain 30%. 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At Stillwater, fog was reported. The temperature was 54 degrees, the dew point 53, and the relative humidity 97%. The wind was northeast at 10 miles an hour. The pressure was 30.18 inches and steady. At Ponca City, it was cloudy. The temperature was 55, the dew point 51, and the relative humidity 86%. The wind was northeast at 9. The pressure was 30.21 inches and steady. At Enid, it was cloudy. The temperature was 56, the dew point 51, and the relative humidity 81%. The wind was northeast at 10. The pressure was 30.17 inches and rising. At Guthrie, it was cloudy. The temperature was 56, the dew point 52, and the relative humidity 86%. The wind was north at 6. The pressure was 30.18 inches and steady. Observations from around the region. At Dallas-Fort Worth, fog was reported, with a temperature of 63. It was cloudy, with a temperature of 56 at Wichita, 54 at Woodward, 54 at Oklahoma City, 57 at Tulsa, and 57 at Springfield. Once again at 2 a.m., at Stillwater, fog was reported. The temperature was 54. From the Norman Forecast Office, here is the forecast for Stillwater and surrounding area. Rest of tonight, cloudy with a chance of showers with a slight chance of thunderstorms. Patchy fog. Near steady temperature in the mid-50s. Northeast winds 5 to 10 miles an hour. Chance of rain 50%. Wednesday, mostly cloudy. A slight chance of showers in the morning. Not as cool with highs in the upper 60s. Northeast winds 5 to 10 miles an hour. Chance of rain 20%. Wednesday night, mostly cloudy. A chance of showers with a slight chance of thunderstorms after midnight. Lows in the upper 50s. Northeast winds 5 to 10 miles an hour. Chance of rain 50%. Thursday, a chance of thunderstorms. Showers. Highs in the upper 60s. East winds 5 to 10 miles an hour. Chance of rain 90%. Thursday night, showers likely with a chance of thunderstorms until midnight, then showers likely with a slight chance of thunderstorms after midnight. Lows in the upper 50s. East winds 5 to 10 miles an hour. Chance of rain 70%. Friday, mostly cloudy in the morning, then becoming partly sunny. Not as cool with highs around 80. Friday night, showers with thunderstorms likely until midnight, then showers with a slight chance of thunderstorms after midnight. Lows in the lower 60s. Chance of rain 80%. Saturday, mostly cloudy in the morning, then becoming partly sunny. A chance of showers. A slight chance of thunderstorms in the morning, then a chance of thunderstorms in the afternoon. Highs in the upper 70s. Chance of rain 50%.

Saturday night, mostly cloudy. A chance of showers and thunderstorms until midnight, then a slight chance of showers and thunderstorms after midnight. Lows around 60. Chance of rain 50%. Sunday, mostly cloudy with a slight chance of showers in the morning, then partly sunny with a chance of showers and thunderstorms in the afternoon. Highs around 80. Chance of rain 30%. Sunday night, mostly cloudy until midnight, then partly cloudy with a slight chance of showers and thunderstorms after midnight. Lows around 60. Chance of rain 20%. Memorial Day, partly sunny with a slight chance of showers. A slight chance of thunderstorms in the afternoon. Highs in the lower 80s. Chance of rain 20%. Monday night, partly cloudy. A slight chance of showers and thunderstorms after midnight. Lows in the lower 60s. Chance of rain 20%. Tuesday, mostly sunny. A slight chance of showers in the morning, then a chance of showers and thunderstorms in the afternoon. Highs in the mid-80s. Chance of rain 30%. 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At Stillwater, fog was reported. The temperature was 54 degrees, the dew point 53, and the relative humidity 97%. The wind was northeast at 10 miles an hour. The pressure was 30.18 inches and steady. At Ponca City, it was cloudy. The temperature was 55, the dew point 51, and the relative humidity 86%. The wind was northeast at 9. The pressure was 30.21 inches and steady. At Enid, it was cloudy. The temperature was 56, the dew point 51, and the relative humidity 81%. The wind was northeast at 10. The pressure was 30.17 inches and rising. At Guthrie, it was cloudy. The temperature was 56, the dew point 52, and the relative humidity 86%. The wind was north at 6. The pressure was 30.18 inches and steady. Observations from around the region. At Dallas-Fort Worth, fog was reported, with a temperature of 63. It was cloudy, with a temperature of 56 at Wichita, 54 at Woodward, 54 at Oklahoma City, 57 at Tulsa, and 57 at Springfield. Once again at 2 a.m., at Stillwater, fog was reported. The temperature was 54. From the Norman Forecast Office, here is the forecast for Stillwater and surrounding area. Rest of tonight, cloudy with a chance of showers with a slight chance of thunderstorms. Patchy fog. Near steady temperature in the mid-50s. Northeast winds 5 to 10 miles an hour. Chance of rain 50%. Wednesday, mostly cloudy. A slight chance of showers in the morning. Not as cool with highs in the upper 60s. Northeast winds 5 to 10 miles an hour. Chance of rain 20%. Wednesday night, mostly cloudy. A chance of showers with a slight chance of thunderstorms after midnight. Lows in the upper 50s. Northeast winds 5 to 10 miles an hour. Chance of rain 50%. Thursday, a chance of thunderstorms. Showers. Highs in the upper 60s. East winds 5 to 10 miles an hour. Chance of rain 90%. Thursday night, showers likely with a chance of thunderstorms until midnight, then showers likely with a slight chance of thunderstorms after midnight. Lows in the upper 50s. East winds 5 to 10 miles an hour. Chance of rain 70%. Friday, mostly cloudy in the morning, then becoming partly sunny. Not as cool with highs around 80. Friday night, showers with thunderstorms likely until midnight, then showers with a slight chance of thunderstorms after midnight. Lows in the lower 60s. Chance of rain 80%. Saturday, mostly cloudy in the morning, then becoming partly sunny. A chance of showers. A slight chance of thunderstorms in the morning, then a chance of thunderstorms in the afternoon. Highs in the upper 70s. Chance of rain 50%. Saturday night, mostly cloudy. A chance of showers and thunderstorms until midnight, then a slight chance of showers and thunderstorms after midnight. Lows around 60. Chance of rain 50%. Sunday, mostly cloudy with a slight chance of showers.

in the morning, then partly sunny with a chance of showers and thunderstorms in the afternoon. Highs around 80. Chance of rain 30%. Sunday night, mostly cloudy until midnight, then partly cloudy with a slight chance of showers and thunderstorms after midnight. Lows around 60. Chance of rain 20%. Memorial Day, partly sunny with a slight chance of showers. A slight chance of thunderstorms in the afternoon. Highs in the lower 80s. Chance of rain 20%. Monday night, partly cloudy. A slight chance of showers and thunderstorms after midnight. Lows in the lower 60s. Chance of rain 20%. Tuesday, mostly sunny. A slight chance of showers in the morning, then a chance of showers and thunderstorms in the afternoon. Highs in the mid-80s. Chance of rain 30%. You are listening to Stillwater Weather Radio, and here are 2 a.m. weather observations. At Stillwater, fog was reported. The temperature was 54 degrees, the dew point 53, and the relative humidity 97%. The wind was northeast at 10 miles an hour. The pressure was 30.18 inches and steady. At Ponca City, it was cloudy. The temperature was 55, the dew point 51, and the relative humidity 86%. The wind was northeast at 9. The pressure was 30.21 inches and steady. At Enid, it was cloudy. The temperature was 56, the dew point 51, and the relative humidity 81%. The wind was northeast at 10. The pressure was 30.17 inches and rising. At Guthrie, it was cloudy. The temperature was 56, the dew point 52, and the relative humidity 86%. The wind was north at 6. The pressure was 30.18 inches and steady. Observations from around the region. At Dallas-Fort Worth, fog was reported, with a temperature of 63. It was cloudy, with a temperature of 56 at Wichita, 54 at Woodward, 54 at Oklahoma City, 57 at Tulsa, and 57 at Springfield. Once again at 2 a.m., at Stillwater, fog was reported. The temperature was 54. 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From the Norman Forecast Office, here is the forecast for Stillwater and surrounding area. Rest of tonight, cloudy with a chance of showers with a slight chance of thunderstorms. Patchy fog. Near steady temperature in the mid-50s. Northeast winds 5 to 10 miles an hour. Chance of rain 50%. Wednesday, mostly cloudy. A slight chance of showers in the morning. Not as cool with highs in the upper 60s. Northeast winds 5 to 10 miles an hour. Chance of rain 20%. Wednesday night, mostly cloudy. A chance of showers with a slight chance of thunderstorms after midnight. Lows in the upper 50s. Northeast winds 5 to 10 miles an hour. Chance of rain 50%. Thursday, a chance of thunderstorms. Showers. Highs in the upper 60s. East winds 5 to 10 miles an hour. Chance of rain 90%. Thursday night, showers likely with a chance of thunderstorms until midnight, then showers likely with a slight chance of thunderstorms after midnight. Lows in the upper 50s. East winds 5 to 10 miles an hour. Chance of rain 70%. Friday, mostly cloudy in the morning, then becoming partly sunny. Not as cool with highs around 80. Friday night, showers with thunderstorms likely until midnight, then showers with a slight chance of thunderstorms after midnight. Lows in the lower 60s. Chance of rain 80%. Saturday, mostly cloudy in the morning, then becoming partly sunny. A chance of showers. A slight chance of thunderstorms in the morning, then a chance of thunderstorms in the afternoon. Highs in the upper 70s. Chance of rain 50%. Saturday night, mostly cloudy. A chance of showers and thunderstorms until midnight, then a slight chance of showers and thunderstorms after midnight. Lows around 60. Chance of rain 50%. Sunday, mostly cloudy with a slight chance of showers in the morning.

then partly sunny with a chance of showers and thunderstorms in the afternoon. Highs around 80. Chance of rain 30%. Sunday night, mostly cloudy until midnight, then partly cloudy with a slight chance of showers and thunderstorms after midnight. Lows around 60. Chance of rain 20%. Memorial Day, partly sunny with a slight chance of showers. A slight chance of thunderstorms in the afternoon. Highs in the lower 80s. Chance of rain 20%. Monday night, partly cloudy. A slight chance of showers and thunderstorms after midnight. Lows in the lower 60s. Chance of rain 20%. Tuesday, mostly sunny. A slight chance of showers in the morning, then a chance of showers and thunderstorms in the afternoon. Highs in the mid-80s. Chance of rain 30%. 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At Stillwater, fog was reported. The temperature was 54 degrees, the dew point 53, and the relative humidity 97%. The wind was north at 9 miles an hour. The pressure was 30.18 inches and steady. At Guthrie, light rain was falling. The temperature was 55. The wind was north at 8. Observations from around the region. Fog was reported, with a temperature of 64 at Dallas-Fort Worth, and 56 at Springfield. It was cloudy, with a temperature of 55 at Wichita, 54 at Woodward, 54 at Oklahoma City, and 57 at Tulsa. Once again at 3 a.m., at Stillwater, fog was reported. The temperature was 54. From the Norman Forecast Office, here is the forecast for Stillwater and surrounding area. Rest of tonight, cloudy with a chance of showers with a slight chance of thunderstorms. Patchy fog. Near steady temperature in the mid-50s. Northeast winds 5 to 10 miles an hour. Chance of rain 50%. Wednesday, mostly cloudy. A slight chance of showers in the morning. Not as cool as highs in the upper 60s. Northeast winds 5 to 10 miles an hour. Chance of rain 20%. Wednesday night, mostly cloudy. A chance of showers with a slight chance of thunderstorms after midnight. Lows in the upper 50s. Northeast winds 5 to 10 miles an hour. Chance of rain 50%. Thursday, a chance of thunderstorms. Showers. Highs in the upper 60s. East winds 5 to 10 miles an hour. Chance of rain 90%. Thursday night, showers likely with a chance of thunderstorms until midnight, then showers likely with a slight chance of thunderstorms after midnight. Lows in the upper 50s. East winds 5 to 10 miles an hour. Chance of rain 70%. Friday, mostly cloudy in the morning, then becoming partly sunny. Not as cool with highs around 80. Friday night, showers with thunderstorms likely until midnight, then showers with a slight chance of thunderstorms after midnight. Lows in the lower 60s. Chance of rain 80%. Saturday, mostly cloudy in the morning, then becoming partly sunny. A chance of showers. A slight chance of thunderstorms in the morning, then a chance of thunderstorms in the afternoon. Highs in the upper 70s. Chance of rain 50%. Saturday night, mostly cloudy. A chance of showers and thunderstorms until midnight, then a slight chance of showers and thunderstorms after midnight. Lows around 60. Chance of rain 50%. Sunday, mostly cloudy with a slight chance of showers in the morning, then partly sunny with a chance of showers and thunderstorms in the afternoon. Highs around 80. Chance of rain 30%. Sunday night, mostly cloudy until midnight, then partly cloudy with a slight chance of showers and thunderstorms after midnight. Lows around 60. Chance of rain 20%. Memorial Day, partly sunny with a slight chance of showers. A slight chance of thunderstorms in the afternoon. Highs in the lower 80s. Chance of rain 20%. Monday night, partly cloudy. A slight chance of showers and thunderstorms after midnight. Lows in the lower 60s. Chance of rain 20%. Tuesday, mostly sunny. A slight chance of showers in the morning, then a chance of showers and thunderstorms in the afternoon. Highs in the mid-80s. Chance of rain.

30%. 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At Stillwater, fog was reported. The temperature was 54 degrees, the dew point 53, and the relative humidity 97%. The wind was north at 9 miles an hour. The pressure was 30.18 inches and steady. At Guthrie, light rain was falling. The temperature was 55. The wind was north at 8. Observations from around the region. Fog was reported, with a temperature of 64 at Dallas-Fort Worth, and 56 at Springfield. It was cloudy, with a temperature of 55 at Wichita, 54 at Woodward, 54 at Oklahoma City, and 57 at Tulsa. Once again at 3 a.m., at Stillwater, fog was reported. The temperature was 54. From the Norman Forecast Office, here is the forecast for Stillwater and surrounding area. Rest of tonight, cloudy with a chance of showers with a slight chance of thunderstorms. Patchy fog. Near steady temperature in the mid-50s. Northeast winds 5 to 10 miles an hour. Chance of rain 50%. Wednesday, mostly cloudy. A slight chance of showers in the morning. Not as cool as highs in the upper 60s. Northeast winds 5 to 10 miles an hour. Chance of rain 20%. Wednesday night, mostly cloudy. A chance of showers with a slight chance of thunderstorms after midnight. Lows in the upper 50s. Northeast winds 5 to 10 miles an hour. Chance of rain 50%. Thursday, a chance of thunderstorms. Showers. Highs in the upper 60s. East winds 5 to 10 miles an hour. Chance of rain 90%. Thursday night, showers likely with a chance of thunderstorms until midnight, then showers likely with a slight chance of thunderstorms after midnight. Lows in the upper 50s. East winds 5 to 10 miles an hour. Chance of rain 70%. Friday, mostly cloudy in the morning, then becoming partly sunny. Not as cool with highs around 80. Friday night, showers with thunderstorms likely until midnight, then showers with a slight chance of thunderstorms after midnight. Lows in the lower 60s. Chance of rain 80%. Saturday, mostly cloudy in the morning, then becoming partly sunny. A chance of showers. A slight chance of thunderstorms in the morning, then a chance of thunderstorms in the afternoon. Highs in the upper 70s. Chance of rain 50%. Saturday night, mostly cloudy. A chance of showers and thunderstorms until midnight, then a slight chance of showers and thunderstorms after midnight. Lows around 60. Chance of rain 50%. Sunday, mostly cloudy with a slight chance of showers in the morning, then partly sunny with a chance of showers and thunderstorms in the afternoon. Highs around 80. Chance of rain 30%. Sunday night, mostly cloudy until midnight, then partly cloudy with a slight chance of showers and thunderstorms after midnight. Lows around 60. Chance of rain 20%. Memorial Day, partly sunny with a slight chance of showers. A slight chance of thunderstorms in the afternoon. Highs in the lower 80s. Chance of rain 20%. Monday night, partly cloudy. A slight chance of showers and thunderstorms after midnight. Lows in the lower 60s. Chance of rain 20%. Tuesday, mostly sunny. A slight chance of showers in the morning, then a chance of showers and thunderstorms in the afternoon. Highs in the mid-80s. Chance of rain 30%. 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At Stillwater, fog was reported. The temperature was 54 degrees, the dew point 53, and the relative humidity 97%. The wind was north at 9 miles an hour. The pressure was 30.18 inches and steady. At Guthrie, light rain was falling. The temperature was 55. The wind was north at 8. Observations from around the region. Fog was reported, with a temperature of 64 at Dallas-Fort Worth, and 56 at Springfield. It was cloudy, with a temperature of 55 at Wichita, 54 at Woodward, 54 at Oklahoma City, and 57 at Tulsa. Once again at 3 a.m., at Stillwater, fog was reported. The temperature was 50.

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At Stillwater, fog was reported. The temperature was 54 degrees, the dew point 53, and the relative humidity 97%. The wind was north at 9 miles an hour. The pressure was 30.18 inches and steady. At Enid, it was cloudy. The temperature was 56. The wind was east at 10. At Guthrie, light rain was falling. The temperature was 55. The wind was north at 8. Observations from around the region. Fog was reported, with a temperature of 64 at Dallas-Fort Worth, and 56 at Springfield. It was cloudy, with a temperature of 55 at Wichita, 54 at Woodward, 54 at Oklahoma City, and 57 at Tulsa. Once again at 3 a.m., at Stillwater, fog was reported. The temperature was 54. From the Norman Forecast Office, here is the forecast for Stillwater and surrounding area. Rest of tonight, cloudy with a chance of showers with a slight chance of thunderstorms. Patchy fog. Near steady temperature in the mid-50s. Northeast winds 5 to 10 miles an hour. Chance of rain 50%. Wednesday, mostly cloudy. A slight chance of showers in the morning. Not as cool with highs in the upper 60s. Northeast winds 5 to 10 miles an hour. Chance of rain 20%. Wednesday night, mostly cloudy. A chance of showers with a slight chance of thunderstorms after midnight. Lows in the upper 50s. Northeast winds 5 to 10 miles an hour. Chance of rain 50%. Thursday, a chance of thunderstorms. Showers. Highs in the upper 60s. East winds 5 to 10 miles an hour. Chance of rain 90%. Thursday night, showers likely with a chance of thunderstorms until midnight, then showers likely with a slight chance of thunderstorms after midnight. Lows in the upper 50s. East winds 5 to 10 miles an hour. Chance of rain 70%. Friday, mostly cloudy in the morning, then becoming partly sunny. Not as cool with highs around 80. Friday night, showers with thunderstorms likely until midnight, then showers with a slight chance of thunderstorms after midnight. Lows in the lower 60s. Chance of rain 80%. Saturday, mostly cloudy in the morning, then becoming partly sunny. A chance of showers. A slight chance of thunderstorms in the morning, then a chance of thunderstorms in the afternoon. Highs in the upper 70s. Chance of rain 50%. Saturday night, mostly cloudy. A chance of showers and thunderstorms until midnight, then a slight chance of showers and thunderstorms after midnight. Lows around 60. Chance of rain 50%. Sunday, mostly cloudy with a slight chance of showers in the morning, then partly sunny with a chance of showers and thunderstorms in the afternoon. Highs around 80. Chance of rain 30%. Sunday night, mostly cloudy until midnight, then partly cloudy with a slight chance of showers and thunderstorms after midnight. Lows around 60. Chance of rain 20%. Memorial Day, partly sunny with a slight chance of showers. A slight chance of thunderstorms in the afternoon. Highs in the lower 80s. Chance of rain 20%. Monday night, partly cloudy. A slight chance of showers and thunderstorms after midnight. Lows in the lower 60s. Chance of rain 20%. Tuesday, mostly sunny. A slight chance of showers in the morning, then a chance of showers and thunderstorms in the afternoon. Highs in the mid-80s. Chance of rain 30%. 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At Stillwater, fog was reported. The temperature was 54 degrees, the dew point 53, and the relative humidity 97%. The wind was north at 9 miles an hour. The pressure was 30.18 inches and steady. At Enid, it was cloudy. The temperature was 56. The wind was east at 10. At Guthrie,

showers likely with a chance of thunderstorms until midnight, then showers likely with a slight chance of thunderstorms after midnight. Lows in the upper 50s. East winds 5 to 10 miles an hour. Chance of rain 70%. Friday, mostly cloudy in the morning, then becoming partly sunny. Not as cool with highs around 80. Friday night, showers with thunderstorms likely until midnight, then showers with a slight chance of thunderstorms after midnight. Lows in the lower 60s. Chance of rain 80%. Saturday, mostly cloudy in the morning, then becoming partly sunny. A chance of showers. A slight chance of thunderstorms in the morning, then a chance of thunderstorms in the afternoon. Highs in the upper 70s. Chance of rain 50%. Saturday night, mostly cloudy. A chance of showers and thunderstorms until midnight, then a slight chance of showers and thunderstorms after midnight. Lows around 60. Chance of rain 50%. Sunday, mostly cloudy with a slight chance of showers in the morning, then partly sunny with a chance of showers and thunderstorms in the afternoon. Highs around 80. Chance of rain 30%. Sunday night, mostly cloudy until midnight, then partly cloudy with a slight chance of showers and thunderstorms after midnight. Lows around 60. Chance of rain 20%. Memorial Day, partly sunny with a slight chance of showers. A slight chance of thunderstorms in the afternoon. Highs in the lower 80s. Chance of rain 20%. Monday night, partly cloudy. A slight chance of showers and thunderstorms after midnight. Lows in the lower 60s. Chance of rain 20%. Tuesday, mostly sunny. A slight chance of showers in the morning, then a chance of showers and thunderstorms in the afternoon. Highs in the mid-80s. Chance of rain 30%. 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At Stillwater, fog was reported. The temperature was 54 degrees, the dew point 53, and the relative humidity 97%. The wind was north at 9 miles an hour. The pressure was 30.18 inches and steady. At Enid, it was cloudy. The temperature was 56. The wind was east at 10. At Guthrie, light rain was falling. The temperature was 55. The wind was north at 8. Observations from around the region. Fog was reported, with a temperature of 64 at Dallas-Fort Worth, and 56 at Springfield. It was cloudy, with a temperature of 55 at Wichita, 54 at Woodward, 54 at Oklahoma City, and 57 at Tulsa. Once again at 3 a.m., at Stillwater, fog was reported. The temperature was 54. From the Norman Forecast Office, here is the forecast for Stillwater and surrounding area. Rest of tonight, cloudy with a chance of showers with a slight chance of thunderstorms. Patchy fog. Near steady temperature in the mid-50s. Northeast winds 5 to 10 miles an hour. Chance of rain 50%. Wednesday, mostly cloudy. A slight chance of showers in the morning. Not as cool with highs in the upper 60s. Northeast winds 5 to 10 miles an hour. Chance of rain 20%. Wednesday night, mostly cloudy. A chance of showers with a slight chance of thunderstorms after midnight. Lows in the upper 50s. Northeast winds 5 to 10 miles an hour. Chance of rain 50%. Thursday, a chance of thunderstorms. Showers. Highs in the upper 60s. East winds 5 to 10 miles an hour. Chance of rain 90%. Thursday night, showers likely with a chance of thunderstorms until midnight, then showers likely with a slight chance of thunderstorms after midnight. Lows in the upper 50s. East winds 5 to 10 miles an hour. Chance of rain 70%. Friday, mostly cloudy in the morning, then becoming partly sunny. Not as cool with highs around 80. Friday night, showers with thunderstorms likely until midnight, then showers with a slight chance of thunderstorms after midnight.

in the lower 60s. Chance of rain 80%. Saturday, mostly cloudy in the morning, then becoming partly sunny. A chance of showers. A slight chance of thunderstorms in the morning, then a chance. Saturday, mostly cloudy in the morning, then becoming partly sunny. A chance of showers. A slight chance of thunderstorms in the morning, then a chance of thunderstorms in the afternoon. Highs in the upper 70s. Chance of rain 50%. Saturday night, mostly cloudy. A chance of showers and thunderstorms until midnight, then a slight chance of showers and thunderstorms after midnight. Lows around 60. Chance of rain 50%. Sunday, mostly cloudy with a slight chance of showers in the morning, then partly sunny with a chance of showers and thunderstorms in the afternoon. Highs around 80. Chance of rain 30%. Sunday night, mostly cloudy until midnight, then partly cloudy with a slight chance of showers and thunderstorms after midnight. Lows around 60. Chance of rain 20%. Memorial Day, partly sunny with a slight chance of showers. A slight chance of thunderstorms in the afternoon. Highs in the lower 80s. Chance of rain 20%. Monday night, partly cloudy. A slight chance of showers and thunderstorms after midnight. Lows in the lower 60s. Chance of rain 20%. Tuesday, mostly sunny. A slight chance of showers in the morning, then a chance of showers and thunderstorms in the afternoon. Highs in the mid-80s. Chance of rain 30%. 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At Stillwater, fog was reported. The temperature was 54 degrees, the dew point 53, and the relative humidity 97%. The wind was north at 9 miles an hour. The pressure was 30.18 inches and steady. At Enid, it was cloudy. The temperature was 56. The wind was east at 10. At Guthrie, light rain was falling. The temperature was 55. The wind was north at 8. Observations from around the region. Fog was reported, with a temperature of 64 at Dallas-Fort Worth, and 56 at Springfield. It was cloudy, with a temperature of 55 at Wichita, 54 at Woodward, 54 at Oklahoma City, and 57 at Tulsa. Once again at 3 a.m., at Stillwater, fog was reported. The temperature was 54. From the Norman Forecast Office, here is the forecast for Stillwater and surrounding area. Rest of tonight, cloudy with a chance of showers with a slight chance of thunderstorms. Patchy fog. Near steady temperature in the mid-50s. Northeast winds 5 to 10 miles an hour. Chance of rain 50%. Wednesday, mostly cloudy. A slight chance of showers in the morning. Not as cool, highs in the upper 60s. Northeast winds 5 to 10 miles an hour. Chance of rain 20%. Wednesday night, mostly cloudy. A chance of showers with a slight chance of thunderstorms after midnight. Lows in the upper 50s. Northeast winds 5 to 10 miles an hour. Chance of rain 50%. Thursday, a chance of thunderstorms. Showers. Highs in the upper 60s. East winds 5 to 10 miles an hour. Chance of rain 90%. Thursday night, showers likely with a chance of thunderstorms until midnight, then showers likely with a slight chance of thunderstorms after midnight. Lows in the upper 50s. East winds 5 to 10 miles an hour. Chance of rain 70%. Friday, mostly cloudy in the morning, then becoming partly sunny. Not as cool with highs around 80. Friday night, showers with thunderstorms likely until midnight, then showers with a slight chance of thunderstorms after midnight. Lows in the lower 60s. Chance of rain 80%. Saturday, mostly cloudy in the morning, then becoming partly sunny. A chance of showers. A slight chance of thunderstorms in the morning, then a chance of thunderstorms in the afternoon. Highs in the upper 70s. Chance of rain 50%. Saturday night, mostly cloudy. A chance of showers and thunderstorms until midnight, then a slight chance of showers and thunderstorms after midnight. Lows around 60. Chance of rain 50%. Sunday, mostly cloudy with a slight

chance of showers in the morning, then partly sunny with a chance of showers and thunderstorms in the afternoon. Highs around 80. Chance of rain 30%. Sunday night, mostly cloudy until midnight, then partly cloudy with a slight chance of showers and thunderstorms after midnight. Lows around 60. Chance of rain 20%. Memorial Day, partly sunny with a slight chance of showers. A slight chance of thunderstorms in the afternoon. Highs in the lower 80s. Chance of rain 20%. Monday night, partly cloudy. A slight chance of showers and thunderstorms after midnight. Lows in the lower 60s. Chance of rain 20%. Tuesday, mostly sunny. A slight chance of showers in the morning, then a chance of showers and thunderstorms in the afternoon. Highs in the mid-80s. Chance of rain 30%. 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At Stillwater, fog was reported. The temperature was 54 degrees, the dew point 53, and the relative humidity 97%. The wind was north at 9 miles an hour. The pressure was 30.18 inches and steady. At Enid, it was cloudy. The temperature was 56. The wind was east at 10. At Guthrie, light rain was falling. The temperature was 55. The wind was north at 8. Observations from around the region. Fog was reported, with a temperature of 64 at Dallas-Fort Worth, and 56 at Springfield. It was cloudy, with a temperature of 55 at Wichita, 54 at Woodward, 54 at Oklahoma City, and 57 at Tulsa. Once again at 3 a.m., at Stillwater, fog was reported. The temperature was 54. From the Norman Forecast Office, here is the forecast for Stillwater and surrounding area. Rest of tonight, cloudy with a chance of showers with a slight chance of thunderstorms. Patchy fog. Near steady temperature in the mid-50s. Northeast winds 5 to 10 miles an hour. Chance of rain 50%. Wednesday, mostly cloudy. A slight chance of showers in the morning. Not as cool as highs in the upper 60s. Northeast winds 5 to 10 miles an hour. Chance of rain 20%. Wednesday night, mostly cloudy. A chance of showers with a slight chance of thunderstorms after midnight. Lows in the upper 50s. Northeast winds 5 to 10 miles an hour. Chance of rain 50%. Thursday, a chance of thunderstorms. Showers. Highs in the upper 60s. East winds 5 to 10 miles an hour. Chance of rain 90%. Thursday night, showers likely with a chance of thunderstorms until midnight, then showers likely with a slight chance of thunderstorms after midnight. Lows in the upper 50s. East winds 5 to 10 miles an hour. Chance of rain 70%. Friday, mostly cloudy in the morning, then becoming partly sunny. Not as cool with highs around 80. Friday night, showers with thunderstorms likely until midnight, then showers with a slight chance of thunderstorms after midnight. Lows in the lower 60s. Chance of rain 80%. Saturday, mostly cloudy in the morning, then becoming partly sunny. A chance of showers. A slight chance of thunderstorms in the morning, then a chance of thunderstorms in the afternoon. Highs in the upper 70s. Chance of rain 50%. Saturday night, mostly cloudy. A chance of showers and thunderstorms until midnight, then a slight chance of showers and thunderstorms after midnight. Lows around 60. Chance of rain 50%. Sunday, mostly cloudy with a slight chance of showers in the morning, then partly sunny with a chance of showers and thunderstorms in the afternoon. Highs around 80. Chance of rain 30%. Sunday night, mostly cloudy until midnight, then partly cloudy with a slight chance of showers and thunderstorms after midnight. Lows around 60. Chance of rain 20%. Memorial Day, partly sunny with a slight chance of showers. A slight chance of thunderstorms in the afternoon. Highs in the lower 80s. Chance of rain 20%. Monday night, partly cloudy. A slight chance of showers and thunderstorms after midnight. Lows in the lower 60s. Chance of rain 20%. Tuesday, mostly sunny.

The wind was north at 8. Observations from around the region. Fog was reported, with a temperature of 64 at Dallas-Fort Worth, and 56 at Springfield. It was cloudy, with a temperature of 55 at Wichita, 54 at Woodward, 54 at Oklahoma City, and 57 at Tulsa. Once again at 3 a.m., at Stillwater, fog was reported. The temperature was 54. From the Norman Forecast Office, here is the forecast for Stillwater and surrounding area. Rest of tonight, cloudy with a chance of showers with a slight chance of thunderstorms. Patchy fog. Near steady temperature in the mid-50s. Northeast winds 5 to 10 miles an hour. Chance of rain 50%. Wednesday, mostly cloudy. A slight chance of showers in the morning. Not as cool with highs in the upper 60s. Northeast winds 5 to 10 miles an hour. Chance of rain 20%. Wednesday night, mostly cloudy. A chance of showers with a slight chance of thunderstorms after midnight. Lows in the upper 50s. Northeast winds 5 to 10 miles an hour. Chance of rain 50%. Thursday, a chance of thunderstorms. Showers. Highs in the upper 60s. East winds 5 to 10 miles an hour. Chance of rain 90%. Thursday night, showers likely with a chance of thunderstorms until midnight, then showers likely with a slight chance of thunderstorms after midnight. Lows in the upper 50s. East winds 5 to 10 miles an hour. Chance of rain 70%. Friday, mostly cloudy in the morning, then becoming partly sunny. Not as cool with highs around 80. Friday night, showers with thunderstorms likely until midnight, then showers with a slight chance of thunderstorms after midnight. Lows in the lower 60s. Chance of rain 80%. Saturday, mostly cloudy in the morning, then becoming partly sunny. A chance of showers. A slight chance of thunderstorms in the morning, then a chance of thunderstorms in the afternoon. Highs in the upper 70s. Chance of rain 50%. Saturday night, mostly cloudy. A chance of showers and thunderstorms until midnight, then a slight chance of showers and thunderstorms after midnight. Lows around 60. Chance of rain 50%. Sunday, mostly cloudy with a slight chance of showers in the morning, then partly sunny with a chance of showers and thunderstorms in the afternoon. Highs around 80. Chance of rain 30%. Sunday night, mostly cloudy until midnight, then partly cloudy with a slight chance of showers and thunderstorms after midnight. Lows around 60. Chance of rain 20%. Memorial Day, partly sunny with a slight chance of showers. A slight chance of thunderstorms in the afternoon. Highs in the lower 80s. Chance of rain 20%. Monday night, partly cloudy. A slight chance of showers and thunderstorms after midnight. Lows in the lower 60s. Chance of rain 20%. Tuesday, mostly sunny. A slight chance of showers in the morning, then a chance of showers and thunderstorms in the afternoon. Highs in the mid-80s. Chance of rain 30%. 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At Stillwater, fog was reported. The temperature was 54 degrees, the dew point 53, and the relative humidity 97%. The wind was north at 9 miles an hour. The pressure was 30.18 inches and steady. At Enid, it was cloudy. The temperature was 56. The wind was east at 10. At Guthrie, light rain was falling. The temperature was 55. The wind was north at 8. Observations from around the region. Fog was reported, with a temperature of 64 at Dallas-Fort Worth, and 56 at Springfield. It was cloudy, with a temperature of 55 at Wichita, 54 at Woodward, 54 at Oklahoma City, and 57 at Tulsa. Once again at 3 a.m., at Stillwater, fog was reported. The temperature was 54. From the Norman Forecast Office, here is the forecast for Stillwater and surrounding

surrounding area. Rest of tonight, cloudy with a chance of showers with a slight chance of thunderstorms. Patchy fog. Near steady temperature in the mid-50s. Northeast winds 5 to 10 miles an hour. Chance of rain 50%. Wednesday, mostly cloudy. A slight chance of showers in the morning. Not as cool, highs in the upper 60s. Northeast winds 5 to 10 miles an hour. Chance of rain 20%. Wednesday night, mostly cloudy. A chance of showers with a slight chance of thunderstorms after midnight. Lows in the upper 50s. Northeast winds 5 to 10 miles an hour. Chance of rain 50%. Thursday, a chance of thunderstorms. Showers. Highs in the upper 60s. East winds 5 to 10 miles an hour. Chance of rain 90%. Thursday night, showers likely with a chance of thunderstorms until midnight, then showers likely with a slight chance of thunderstorms after midnight. Lows in the upper 50s. East winds 5 to 10 miles an hour. Chance of rain 70%. Friday, mostly cloudy in the morning, then becoming partly sunny. Not as cool with highs around 80. Friday night, showers with thunderstorms likely until midnight, then showers with a slight chance of thunderstorms after midnight. Lows in the lower 60s. Chance of rain 80%. Saturday, mostly cloudy in the morning, then becoming partly sunny. A chance of showers. A slight chance of thunderstorms in the morning, then a chance of thunderstorms in the afternoon. Highs in the upper 70s. Chance of rain 50%. Saturday night, mostly cloudy. A chance of showers and thunderstorms until midnight, then a slight chance of showers and thunderstorms after midnight. Lows around 60. Chance of rain 50%. Sunday, mostly cloudy with a slight chance of showers in the morning, then partly sunny with a chance of showers and thunderstorms in the afternoon. Highs around 80. Chance of rain 30%. Sunday night, mostly cloudy until midnight, then partly cloudy with a slight chance of showers and thunderstorms after midnight. Lows around 60. Chance of rain 20%. Memorial Day, partly sunny with a slight chance of showers. A slight chance of thunderstorms in the afternoon. Highs in the lower 80s. Chance of rain 20%. Monday night, partly cloudy. A slight chance of showers and thunderstorms after midnight. Lows in the lower 60s. Chance of rain 20%. Tuesday, mostly sunny. A slight chance of showers in the morning, then a chance of showers and thunderstorms in the afternoon. Highs in the mid-80s. Chance of rain 30%. 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At Stillwater, fog was reported. The temperature was 54 degrees, the dew point 53, and the relative humidity 97%. The wind was north at 9 miles an hour. The pressure was 30.18 inches and steady. At Enid, it was cloudy. The temperature was 56. The wind was east at 10. At Guthrie, light rain was falling. The temperature was 55. The wind was north at 8. Observations from around the region. Fog was reported, with a temperature of 64 at Dallas-Fort Worth, and 56 at Springfield. It was cloudy, with a temperature of 55 at Wichita, 54 at Woodward, 54 at Oklahoma City, and 57 at Tulsa. Once again at 3 a.m., at Stillwater, fog was reported. The temperature was 54. From the Norman Forecast Office, here is the forecast for Stillwater and surrounding area. Rest of tonight, cloudy with a chance of showers with a slight chance of thunderstorms. Patchy fog. Near steady temperature in the mid-50s. Northeast winds 5 to 10 miles an hour. Chance of rain 50%. Wednesday, mostly cloudy. A slight chance of showers in the morning. Not as cool, highs in the upper 60s. Northeast winds 5 to 10 miles an hour. Chance of rain 20%. Wednesday night, mostly cloudy. A chance of showers with a slight chance of thunderstorms after midnight. Lows in the upper 50s. Northeast winds 5 to 10 miles an hour. Chance of rain 50%. Thursday, a chance

thunderstorms, showers, highs in the upper 60s, east winds 5 to 10 miles an hour, chance of rain 90%. Thursday night, showers likely with a chance of thunderstorms until midnight, then showers likely with a slight chance of thunderstorms after midnight. Lows in the upper 50s. East winds 5 to 10 miles an hour. Chance of rain 70%. Friday, mostly cloudy in the morning, then becoming partly sunny. Not as cool with highs around 80. Friday night, showers with thunderstorms likely until midnight, then showers with a slight chance of thunderstorms after midnight. Lows in the lower 60s. Chance of rain 80%. Saturday, mostly cloudy in the morning, then becoming partly sunny. A chance of showers. A slight chance of thunderstorms in the morning, then a chance of thunderstorms in the afternoon. Highs in the upper 70s. Chance of rain 50%. Saturday night, mostly cloudy. A chance of showers and thunderstorms until midnight, then a slight chance of showers and thunderstorms after midnight. Lows around 60. Chance of rain 50%. Sunday, mostly cloudy with a slight chance of showers in the morning, then partly sunny with a chance of showers and thunderstorms in the afternoon. Highs around 80. Chance of rain 30%. Sunday night, mostly cloudy until midnight, then partly cloudy with a slight chance of showers and thunderstorms after midnight. Lows around 60. Chance of rain 20%. Memorial Day, partly sunny with a slight chance of showers. A slight chance of thunderstorms in the afternoon. Highs in the lower 80s. Chance of rain 20%. Monday night, partly cloudy. A slight chance of showers and thunderstorms after midnight. Lows in the lower 60s. Chance of rain 20%. Tuesday, mostly sunny. A slight chance of showers in the morning, then a chance of showers and thunderstorms in the afternoon. Highs in the mid 80s. Chance of rain 30%. 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At Stillwater, fog was reported. The temperature was 54 degrees, the dew point 53, and the relative humidity 97%. The wind was north at 9 miles an hour. The pressure was 30.18 inches and steady. At Enid, it was cloudy. The temperature was 56. The wind was east at 10. At Guthrie, light rain was falling. The temperature was 55. The wind was north at 8. Observations from around the region. Fog was reported, with a temperature of 64 at Dallas-Fort Worth, and 56 at Springfield. It was cloudy, with a temperature of 55 at Wichita, 54 at Woodward, 54 at Oklahoma City, and 57 at Tulsa. Once again at 3 a.m., at Stillwater, fog was reported. The temperature was 54. From the Norman Forecast Office, here is the forecast for Stillwater and surrounding area. Rest of tonight, cloudy with a chance of showers with a slight chance of thunderstorms. Patchy fog. Near steady temperature in the mid-50s. Northeast winds 5 to 10 miles an hour. Chance of rain 50%. Wednesday, mostly cloudy. A slight chance of showers in the morning. Not as cool with highs in the upper 60s. Northeast winds 5 to 10 miles an hour. Chance of rain 20%. Wednesday night, mostly cloudy. A chance of showers with a slight chance of thunderstorms after midnight. Lows in the upper 50s. Northeast winds 5 to 10 miles an hour. Chance of rain 50%. Thursday, a chance of thunderstorms. Showers. Highs in the upper 60s. East winds 5 to 10 miles an hour. Chance of rain 90%. Thursday night, showers likely with a chance of thunderstorms until midnight, then showers likely with a slight chance of thunderstorms after midnight. Lows in the upper 50s. East winds 5 to 10 miles an hour. Chance of rain 70%. Friday, mostly cloudy in the morning, then becoming partly sunny. Not as cool with highs around 80. Friday night, showers with thunderstorms likely until midnight, then showers with a slight chance of thunderstorms after midnight. Lows in the lower 60s. Chance of rain 80%.

Saturday, mostly cloudy in the morning, then becoming partly sunny. A chance of showers. A slight chance of thunderstorms in the morning, then a chance of thunderstorms in the afternoon. Highs in the upper 70s. Chance of rain 50%. Saturday night, mostly cloudy. A chance of showers and thunderstorms until midnight, then a slight chance of showers and thunderstorms after midnight. Lows around 60. Chance of rain 50%. Sunday, mostly cloudy with a slight chance of showers in the morning, then partly sunny with a chance of showers and thunderstorms in the afternoon. Highs around 80. Chance of rain 30%. Sunday night, mostly cloudy until midnight, then partly cloudy with a slight chance of showers and thunderstorms after midnight. Lows around 60. Chance of rain 20%. Memorial Day, partly sunny with a slight chance of showers. A slight chance of thunderstorms in the afternoon. Highs in the lower 80s. Chance of rain 20%. Monday night, partly cloudy. A slight chance of showers and thunderstorms after midnight. Lows in the lower 60s. Chance of rain 20%. Tuesday, mostly sunny. A slight chance of showers in the morning, then a chance of showers and thunderstorms in the afternoon. Highs in the mid-80s. Chance of rain 30%. 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At Stillwater, fog was reported. The temperature was 54 degrees, the dew point 53, and the relative humidity 97%. The wind was north at 9 miles an hour. The pressure was 30.18 inches and steady. At Enid, it was cloudy. The temperature was 56. The wind was east at 10. At Guthrie, light rain was falling. The temperature was 55. The wind was north at 8. Observations from around the region. Fog was reported, with a temperature of 64 at Dallas-Fort Worth, and 56 at Springfield. It was cloudy, with a temperature of 55 at Wichita, 54 at Woodward, 54 at Oklahoma City, and 57 at Tulsa. Once again at 3 a.m., at Stillwater, fog was reported. The temperature was 54. From the Norman Forecast Office, here is the forecast for Stillwater and surrounding area. Rest of tonight, cloudy with a chance of showers with a slight chance of thunderstorms. Patchy fog. Near steady temperature in the mid-50s. Northeast winds 5 to 10 miles an hour. Chance of rain 50%. Wednesday, mostly cloudy. A slight chance of showers in the morning. Not as cool, with highs in the upper 60s. Northeast winds 5 to 10 miles an hour. Chance of rain 20%. Wednesday night, mostly cloudy. A chance of showers with a slight chance of thunderstorms after midnight. Lows in the upper 50s. Northeast winds 5 to 10 miles an hour. Chance of rain 50%. Thursday, a chance of thunderstorms. Showers. Highs in the upper 60s. East winds 5 to 10 miles an hour. Chance of rain 90%. Thursday night, showers likely with a chance of thunderstorms until midnight, then showers likely with a slight chance of thunderstorms after midnight. Lows in the upper 50s. East winds 5 to 10 miles an hour. Chance of rain 70%. Friday, mostly cloudy in the morning, then becoming partly sunny. Not as cool, with highs around 80. Friday night, showers with thunderstorms likely until midnight, then showers with a slight chance of thunderstorms after midnight. Lows in the lower 60s. Chance of rain 80%. Saturday, mostly cloudy in the morning, then becoming partly sunny. A chance of showers. A slight chance of thunderstorms in the morning, then a chance of thunderstorms in the afternoon. Highs in the upper 70s. Chance of rain 50%. Saturday night, mostly cloudy. A chance of showers and thunderstorms until midnight, then a slight chance of showers and thunderstorms after midnight. Lows around 60. Chance of rain 50%. Sunday,

cloudy with a slight chance of showers in the morning, then partly sunny with a chance of showers and thunderstorms in the afternoon. Highs around 80. Chance of rain 30%. Sunday night, mostly cloudy until midnight, then partly cloudy with a slight chance of showers and thunderstorms after midnight. Lows around 60. Chance of rain 20%. Memorial Day, partly sunny with a slight chance of showers. A slight chance of thunderstorms in the afternoon. Highs in the lower 80s. Chance of rain 20%. Monday night, partly cloudy. A slight chance of showers and thunderstorms after midnight. Lows in the lower 60s. Chance of rain 20%. Tuesday, mostly sunny. A slight chance of showers in the morning, then a chance of showers and thunderstorms in the afternoon. Highs in the mid-80s. Chance of rain 30%. 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At Stillwater, light rain and fog were reported, reducing the visibility to 3 miles. The temperature was 54 degrees, the dew point 53, and the relative humidity 97%. The wind was north at 9 miles an hour. The pressure was 30.18 inches and steady. At Guthrie, fog was reported. The temperature was 55. The wind was north at 7. Observations from around the region. At Tulsa, rain was falling, with a temperature of 57. At Springfield, fog was reported, with a temperature of 56. It was cloudy, with a temperature of 54 at Wichita, 54 at Woodward, 54 at Oklahoma City, and 64 at Dallas-Fort Worth. Once again at 4 a.m., at Stillwater, light rain and fog were reported, reducing the visibility to 3 miles. The temperature was 54. From the Norman Forecast Office, here is the forecast for Stillwater and surrounding area. Rest of tonight, cloudy with a chance of showers with a slight chance of thunderstorms. Patchy fog. Near steady temperature in the mid-50s. Northeast winds 5 to 10 miles an hour. Chance of rain 50%. Wednesday, mostly cloudy. A slight chance of showers in the morning. Not as cool with highs in the upper 60s. Northeast winds 5 to 10 miles an hour. Chance of rain 20%. Wednesday night, mostly cloudy. A chance of showers with a slight chance of thunderstorms after midnight. Lows in the upper 50s. Northeast winds 5 to 10 miles an hour. Chance of rain 50%. Thursday, a chance of thunderstorms. Showers. Highs in the upper 60s. East winds 5 to 10 miles an hour. Chance of rain 90%. Thursday night, showers likely with a chance of thunderstorms until midnight, then showers likely with a slight chance of thunderstorms after midnight. Lows in the upper 50s. East winds 5 to 10 miles an hour. Chance of rain 70%. Friday, mostly cloudy in the morning, then becoming partly sunny. Not as cool with highs around 80. Friday night, showers with thunderstorms likely until midnight, then showers with a slight chance of thunderstorms after midnight. Lows in the lower 60s. Chance of rain 80%. Saturday, mostly cloudy in the morning, then becoming partly sunny. A chance of showers. A slight chance of thunderstorms in the morning, then a chance of thunderstorms in the afternoon. Highs in the upper 70s. Chance of rain 50%. Saturday night, mostly cloudy. A chance of showers and thunderstorms until midnight, then a slight chance of showers and thunderstorms after midnight. Lows around 60. Chance of rain 50%. Sunday, mostly cloudy with a slight chance of showers in the morning, then partly sunny with a chance of showers and thunderstorms in the afternoon. Highs around 80. Chance of rain 30%. Sunday night, mostly cloudy until midnight, then partly cloudy with a slight chance of showers and thunderstorms after midnight. Lows around 60. Chance of rain 20%. Memorial Day, partly sunny with a slight chance of showers. A slight chance of thunderstorms in the afternoon. Highs in the lower 80s. Chance of rain 20%. Monday night, partly cloudy. A slight chance of showers and thunderstorms after midnight. Lows in the lower 60s. Chance of rain.

20%. Tuesday, mostly sunny. A slight chance of showers in the morning, then a chance of showers and thunderstorms in the afternoon. Highs in the mid-80s. Chance of rain 30%. 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At Stillwater, light rain and fog were reported, reducing the visibility to 3 miles. The temperature was 54 degrees, the dew point 53, and the relative humidity 97%. The wind was north at 9 miles an hour. The pressure was 30.18 inches and steady. At Guthrie, fog was reported. The temperature was 55. The wind was north at 7. Observations from around the region. At Tulsa, rain was falling, with a temperature of 57. At Springfield, fog was reported, with a temperature of 56. It was cloudy, with a temperature of 54 at Wichita, 54 at Woodward, 54 at Oklahoma City, and 64 at Dallas-Fort Worth. Once again at 4 a.m., at Stillwater, light rain and fog were reported, reducing the visibility to 3 miles. The temperature was 54. From the Norman Forecast Office, here is the forecast for Stillwater and surrounding area. Rest of tonight, cloudy with a chance of showers with a slight chance of thunderstorms. Patchy fog. Near steady temperature in the mid-50s. Northeast winds 5 to 10 miles an hour. Chance of rain 50%. Wednesday, mostly cloudy. A slight chance of showers in the morning. Not as cool with highs in the upper 60s. Northeast winds 5 to 10 miles an hour. Chance of rain 20%. Wednesday night, mostly cloudy. A chance of showers with a slight chance of thunderstorms after midnight. Lows in the upper 50s. Northeast winds 5 to 10 miles an hour. Chance of rain 50%. Thursday, a chance of thunderstorms. Showers. Highs in the upper 60s. East winds 5 to 10 miles an hour. Chance of rain 90%. Thursday night, showers likely with a chance of thunderstorms until midnight, then showers likely with a slight chance of thunderstorms after midnight. Lows in the upper 50s. East winds 5 to 10 miles an hour. Chance of rain 70%. Friday, mostly cloudy in the morning, then becoming partly sunny. Not as cool with highs around 80. Friday night, showers with thunderstorms likely until midnight, then showers with a slight chance of thunderstorms after midnight. Lows in the lower 60s. Chance of rain 80%. Saturday, mostly cloudy in the morning, then becoming partly sunny. A chance of showers. A slight chance of thunderstorms in the morning, then a chance of thunderstorms in the afternoon. Highs in the upper 70s. Chance of rain 50%. Saturday night, mostly cloudy. A chance of showers and thunderstorms until midnight, then a slight chance of showers and thunderstorms after midnight. Lows around 60. Chance of rain 50%. Sunday, mostly cloudy with a slight chance of showers in the morning, then partly sunny with a chance of showers and thunderstorms in the afternoon. Highs around 80. Chance of rain 30%. Sunday night, mostly cloudy until midnight, then partly cloudy with a slight chance of showers and thunderstorms after midnight. Lows around 60. Chance of rain 20%. Memorial Day, partly sunny with a slight chance of showers. A slight chance of thunderstorms in the afternoon. Highs in the lower 80s. Chance of rain 20%. Monday night, partly cloudy. A slight chance of showers and thunderstorms after midnight. Lows in the lower 60s. Chance of rain 20%. Tuesday, mostly sunny. A slight chance of showers in the morning, then a chance of showers and thunderstorms in the afternoon. Highs in the mid-80s. Chance of rain 30%. You are listening to Stillwater Weather Radio, and here are 4 a.m. weather observations. At Stillwater, light rain and fog were reported, reducing the visibility to 3 miles. The temperature was 54 degrees, the dew point 53, and the relative humidity 97%. The wind was north at 9 miles an hour. The pressure was 30.18 inches and steady. At Enid, it was cloudy. The temperature was 55. The wind was

east winds 5 to 10 miles an hour. Chance of rain 90%. Thursday night, showers likely with a chance of thunderstorms until midnight, then showers likely with a slight chance of thunderstorms after midnight. Lows in the upper 50s. East winds 5 to 10 miles an hour. Chance of rain 70%. Friday, mostly cloudy in the morning, then becoming partly sunny. Not as cool with highs around 80. Friday night, showers with thunderstorms likely until midnight, then showers with a slight chance of thunderstorms after midnight. Lows in the lower 60s. Chance of rain 80%. Saturday, mostly cloudy in the morning, then becoming partly sunny. A chance of showers. A slight chance of thunderstorms in the morning, then a chance of thunderstorms in the afternoon. Highs in the upper 70s. Chance of rain 50%. Saturday night, mostly cloudy. A chance of showers and thunderstorms until midnight, then a slight chance of showers and thunderstorms after midnight. Lows around 60. Chance of rain 50%. Sunday, mostly cloudy with a slight chance of showers in the morning, then partly sunny with a chance of showers and thunderstorms in the afternoon. Highs around 80. Chance of rain 30%. Sunday night, mostly cloudy until midnight, then partly cloudy with a slight chance of showers and thunderstorms after midnight. Lows around 60. Chance of rain 20%. Memorial Day, partly sunny with a slight chance of showers. A slight chance of thunderstorms in the afternoon. Highs in the lower 80s. Chance of rain 20%. Monday night, partly cloudy. A slight chance of showers and thunderstorms after midnight. Lows in the lower 60s. Chance of rain 20%. Tuesday, mostly sunny. A slight chance of showers in the morning, then a chance of showers and thunderstorms in the afternoon. Highs in the mid-80s. Chance of rain 30%. 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At Stillwater, light rain and fog were reported, reducing the visibility to 3 miles. The temperature was 54 degrees, the dew point 53, and the relative humidity 97%. The wind was north at 9 miles an hour. The pressure was 30.18 inches and steady. At Enid, it was cloudy. The temperature was 55. The wind was northeast at 7. At Guthrie, fog was reported. The temperature was 55. The wind was north at 9. Observations from around the region. At Tulsa, rain was falling, with a temperature of 57. At Springfield, fog was reported, with a temperature of 56. It was cloudy, with a temperature of 54 at Wichita, 54 at Woodward, 54 at Oklahoma City, and 64 at Dallas-Fort Worth. Once again at 4 a.m., at Stillwater, light rain and fog were reported, reducing the visibility to 3 miles. The temperature was 54. From the Norman Forecast Office, here is the forecast for Stillwater and surrounding area. Rest of tonight, cloudy with a chance of showers with a slight chance of thunderstorms. Patchy fog. Near steady temperature in the mid-50s. Northeast winds 5 to 10 miles an hour. Chance of rain 50%. Wednesday, mostly cloudy. A slight chance of showers in the morning. Not as cool with highs in the upper 60s. Northeast winds 5 to 10 miles an hour. Chance of rain 20%. Wednesday night, mostly cloudy. A chance of showers with a slight chance of thunderstorms after midnight. Lows in the upper 50s. Northeast winds 5 to 10 miles an hour. Chance of rain 50%. Thursday, a chance of thunderstorms. Showers. Highs in the upper 60s. East winds 5 to 10 miles an hour. Chance of rain 50%. Thursday, a chance of thunderstorms. Showers. Highs in the upper 60s. East winds 5 to 10 miles an hour. Chance of rain 90%. Thursday night, showers likely with a chance of thunderstorms until midnight.

Night, then showers likely with a slight chance of thunderstorms after midnight. Lows in the upper 50s. East winds 5 to 10 miles an hour. Chance of rain 70%. Friday, mostly cloudy in the morning, then becoming partly sunny. Not as cool with highs around 80. Friday night, showers with thunderstorms likely until midnight, then showers with a slight chance of thunderstorms after midnight. Lows in the lower 60s. Chance of rain 80%. Saturday, mostly cloudy in the morning, then becoming partly sunny. A chance of showers. A slight chance of thunderstorms in the morning, then a chance of thunderstorms in the afternoon. Highs in the upper 70s. Chance of rain 50%. Saturday night, mostly cloudy. A chance of showers and thunderstorms until midnight, then a slight chance of showers and thunderstorms after midnight. Lows around 60. Chance of rain 50%. Sunday, mostly cloudy with a slight chance of showers in the morning, then partly sunny with a chance of showers and thunderstorms in the afternoon. Highs around 80. Chance of rain 30%. Sunday night, mostly cloudy until midnight, then partly cloudy with a slight chance of showers and thunderstorms after midnight. Lows around 60. Chance of rain 20%. Memorial Day, partly sunny with a slight chance of showers. A slight chance of thunderstorms in the afternoon. Highs in the lower 80s. Chance of rain 20%. Monday night, partly cloudy. A slight chance of showers and thunderstorms after midnight. Lows in the lower 60s. Chance of rain 20%. Tuesday, mostly sunny. A slight chance of showers in the morning, then a chance of showers and thunderstorms in the afternoon. Highs in the mid-80s. Chance of rain 30%. 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At Stillwater, light rain and fog were reported, reducing the visibility to 3 miles. The temperature was 54 degrees, the dew point 53, and the relative humidity 97%. The wind was north at 9 miles an hour. The pressure was 30.18 inches and steady. At Enid, it was cloudy. The temperature was 55. The wind was northeast at 7. At Guthrie, fog was reported. The temperature was 55. The wind was north at 9. Observations from around the region. At Tulsa, rain was falling, with a temperature of 57. At Springfield, fog was reported, with a temperature of 56. It was cloudy, with a temperature of 54 at Wichita, 54 at Woodward, 54 at Oklahoma City, and 64 at Dallas-Fort Worth. Once again at 4 a.m., at Stillwater, light rain and fog were reported, reducing the visibility to 3 miles. The temperature was 54. From the Norman Forecast Office, here is the forecast for Stillwater and surrounding area. Rest of tonight, cloudy with a chance of showers with a slight chance of thunderstorms. Patchy fog. Near steady temperature in the mid-50s. Northeast winds 5 to 10 miles an hour. Chance of rain 50%. Wednesday, mostly cloudy. A slight chance of showers in the morning. Not as cool with highs in the upper 60s. Northeast winds 5 to 10 miles an hour. Chance of rain 20%. Wednesday night, mostly cloudy. A chance of showers with a slight chance of thunderstorms after midnight. Lows in the upper 50s. Northeast winds 5 to 10 miles an hour. Chance of rain 50%. Thursday, a chance of thunderstorms. Showers. Highs in the upper 60s. East winds 5 to 10 miles an hour. Chance of rain 90%. Thursday night, showers likely with a chance of thunderstorms until midnight, then showers likely with a slight chance of thunderstorms after midnight. Lows in the upper 50s. East winds 5 to 10 miles an hour. Chance of rain 70%. Friday, mostly cloudy in the morning, then becoming partly sunny. Not as cool with highs around 80. Friday night, showers with thunderstorms likely until midnight, then showers with a slight chance of thunderstorms after midnight. Lows in the lower 60s. Chance of rain 80%. Saturday, mostly cloudy in the morning, then becoming partly sunny. A chance

showers. A slight chance of thunderstorms in the morning, then a chance of thunderstorms in the afternoon. Highs in the upper 70s. Chance of rain 50%. Saturday night, mostly cloudy. A chance of showers and thunderstorms until midnight, then a slight chance of showers and thunderstorms after midnight. Lows around 60. Chance of rain 50%. Sunday, mostly cloudy with a slight chance of showers in the morning, then partly sunny with a chance of showers and thunderstorms in the afternoon. Highs around 80. Chance of rain 30%. Sunday night, mostly cloudy until midnight, then partly cloudy with a slight chance of showers and thunderstorms after midnight. Lows around 60. Chance of rain 20%. Memorial Day, partly sunny with a slight chance of showers. A slight chance of thunderstorms in the afternoon. Highs in the lower 80s. Chance of rain 20%. Monday night, partly cloudy. A slight chance of showers and thunderstorms after midnight. Lows in the lower 60s. Chance of rain 20%. Tuesday, mostly sunny. A slight chance of showers in the morning, then a chance of showers and thunderstorms in the afternoon. Highs in the mid-80s. Chance of rain 30%. 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At Stillwater, light rain and fog were reported, reducing the visibility to 3 miles. The temperature was 54 degrees, the dew point 53, and the relative humidity 97%. The wind was north at 9 miles an hour. The pressure was 30.18 inches and steady. At Enid, it was cloudy. The temperature was 55. The wind was northeast at 7. At Guthrie, fog was reported. The temperature was 55. The wind was north at 9. Observations from around the region. At Tulsa, rain was falling, with a temperature of 57. At Springfield, fog was reported, with a temperature of 56. It was cloudy, with a temperature of 54 at Wichita, 54 at Woodward, 54 at Oklahoma City, and 64 at Dallas-Fort Worth. Once again at 4 a.m., at Stillwater, light rain and fog were reported, reducing the visibility to 3 miles. The temperature was 54. From the Norman Forecast Office, here is the forecast for Stillwater and surrounding area. Rest of tonight, cloudy with a chance of showers with a slight chance of thunderstorms. Patchy fog. Near steady temperature in the mid-50s. Northeast winds 5 to 10 miles an hour. Chance of rain 50%. Wednesday, mostly cloudy. A slight chance of showers in the morning. Not as cool with highs in the upper 60s. Northeast winds 5 to 10 miles an hour. Chance of rain 20%. Wednesday night, mostly cloudy. A chance of showers with a slight chance of thunderstorms after midnight. Lows in the upper 50s. Northeast winds 5 to 10 miles an hour. Chance of rain 50%. Thursday, a chance of thunderstorms. Showers. Highs in the upper 60s. East winds 5 to 10 miles an hour. Chance of rain 90%. Thursday night, showers likely with a chance of thunderstorms until midnight, then showers likely with a slight chance of thunderstorms after midnight. Lows in the upper 50s. East winds 5 to 10 miles an hour. Chance of rain 70%. Friday, mostly cloudy in the morning, then becoming partly sunny. Not as cool with highs around 80. Friday night, showers with thunderstorms likely until midnight, then showers with a slight chance of thunderstorms after midnight. Lows in the lower 60s. Chance of rain 80%. Saturday, mostly cloudy in the morning, then becoming partly sunny. A chance of showers. A slight chance of thunderstorms in the morning, then a chance of thunderstorms in the afternoon. Highs in the upper 70s. Chance of rain 50%. Saturday night, mostly cloudy. A chance of showers and thunderstorms until midnight, then a slight chance of showers and thunderstorms after midnight. Lows around 60. Chance of rain 50%. Sunday, mostly cloudy with a slight chance of showers in the morning, then partly sunny with a chance of showers and thunderstorms in the afternoon. Highs around 80. Chance of rain 30%.

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At Stillwater, light rain and fog were reported, reducing the visibility to 3 miles. The temperature was 54 degrees, the dew point 53, and the relative humidity 97%. The wind was north at 9 miles an hour. The pressure was 30.18 inches and steady. At Enid, it was cloudy. The temperature was 55. The wind was northeast at 7. At Guthrie, fog was reported. The temperature was 55. The wind was north at 9. Observations from around the region. At Tulsa, rain was falling, with a temperature of 57. At Springfield, fog was reported, with a temperature of 56. It was cloudy, with a temperature of 54 at Wichita, 54 at Woodward, 54 at Oklahoma City, and 64 at Dallas-Fort Worth. Once again at 4 a.m., at Stillwater, light rain and fog were reported, reducing the visibility to 3 miles. The temperature was 54. From the Norman Forecast Office, here is the forecast for Stillwater and surrounding area. Rest of tonight, cloudy with a chance of showers with a slight chance of thunderstorms. Patchy fog. Near steady temperature in the mid-50s. Northeast winds 5 to 10 miles an hour. Chance of rain 50%. Wednesday, mostly cloudy. A slight chance of showers in the morning. Not as cool as highs in the upper 60s. Northeast winds 5 to 10 miles an hour. Chance of rain 20%. Wednesday night, mostly cloudy. A chance of showers with a slight chance of thunderstorms after midnight. Lows in the upper 50s. Northeast winds 5 to 10 miles an hour. Chance of rain 50%. Thursday, a chance of thunderstorms. Showers. Highs in the upper 60s. East winds 5 to 10 miles an hour. Chance of rain 90%. Thursday night, showers likely with a chance of thunderstorms until midnight, then showers likely with a slight chance of thunderstorms after midnight. Lows in the upper 50s. East winds 5 to 10 miles an hour. Chance of rain 70%. Friday, mostly cloudy in the morning, then becoming partly sunny. Not as cool with highs around 80. Friday night, showers with thunderstorms likely until midnight, then showers with a slight chance of thunderstorms after midnight. Lows in the lower 60s. Chance of rain 80%. Saturday, mostly cloudy in the morning, then becoming partly sunny. A chance of showers. A slight chance of thunderstorms in the morning, then a chance of thunderstorms in the afternoon. Highs in the upper 70s. Chance of rain 50%. Saturday night, mostly cloudy. A chance of showers and thunderstorms until midnight, then a slight chance of showers and thunderstorms after midnight. Lows around 60. Chance of rain 50%. Sunday, mostly cloudy with a slight chance of showers in the morning, then partly sunny with a chance of showers and thunderstorms in the afternoon. Highs around 80. Chance of rain 30%. Sunday night, mostly cloudy until midnight, then partly cloudy with a slight chance of showers and thunderstorms after midnight. Lows around 60. Chance of rain 20%. Memorial Day, partly sunny with a slight chance of showers. A slight chance of thunderstorms in the afternoon. Highs in the lower 80s. Chance of rain 20%. Monday night, partly cloudy. A slight chance of showers and thunderstorms after midnight. Lows in the lower 60s. Chance of rain 20%. Tuesday, mostly sunny. A slight chance of showers in the morning, then a chance of showers and thunderstorms in the afternoon. Highs in the mid-80s. Chance of rain 30%. 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At Stillwater, light rain and fog were reported, reducing the visibility to 3 miles. The temperature was 54 degrees, the dew point 53, and the relative humidity 97%. The wind was north at 9 miles an hour.

hour. The pressure was 30.18 inches and steady. At Enid, it was cloudy. The temperature was 55. The wind was northeast at 7. At Guthrie, fog was reported. The temperature was 55. The wind was north at 9. Observations from around the region. At Tulsa, rain was falling, with a temperature of 57. At Springfield, fog was reported, with a temperature of 56. It was cloudy, with a temperature of 54 at Wichita, 54 at Woodward, 54 at Oklahoma City, and 64 at Dallas-Fort Worth. Once again at 4 a.m., at Stillwater, light rain and fog were reported, reducing the visibility to 3 miles. The temperature was 54. From the Norman Forecast Office, here is the forecast for Stillwater and surrounding area. Rest of tonight, cloudy with a chance of showers with a slight chance of thunderstorms. Patchy fog. Near steady temperature in the mid-50s. Northeast winds 5 to 10 miles an hour. Chance of rain 50%. Wednesday, mostly cloudy. A slight chance of showers in the morning. Not as cool with highs in the upper 60s. Northeast winds 5 to 10 miles an hour. Chance of rain 20%. Wednesday night, mostly cloudy. A chance of showers with a slight chance of thunderstorms after midnight. Lows in the upper 50s. Northeast winds 5 to 10 miles an hour. Chance of rain 50%. Thursday, a chance of thunderstorms. Showers. Highs in the upper 60s. East winds 5 to 10 miles an hour. Chance of rain 90%. Thursday night, showers likely with a chance of thunderstorms until midnight, then showers likely with a slight chance of thunderstorms after midnight. Lows in the upper 50s. East winds 5 to 10 miles an hour. Chance of rain 70%. Friday, mostly cloudy in the morning, then becoming partly sunny. Not as cool with highs around 80. Friday night, showers with thunderstorms likely until midnight, then showers with a slight chance of thunderstorms after midnight. Lows in the lower 60s. Chance of rain 80%. Saturday, mostly cloudy in the morning, then becoming partly sunny. A chance of showers. A slight chance of thunderstorms in the morning, then a chance of thunderstorms in the afternoon. Highs in the upper 70s. Chance of rain 50%. Saturday night, mostly cloudy. A chance of showers and thunderstorms until midnight, then a slight chance of showers and thunderstorms after midnight. Lows around 60. Chance of rain 50%. Sunday, mostly cloudy with a slight chance of showers in the morning, then partly sunny with a chance of showers and thunderstorms in the afternoon. Highs around 80. Chance of rain 30%. Sunday night, mostly cloudy until midnight, then partly cloudy with a slight chance of showers and thunderstorms after midnight. Lows around 60. Chance of rain 20%. Memorial Day, partly sunny with a slight chance of showers. A slight chance of thunderstorms in the afternoon. Highs in the lower 80s. Chance of rain 20%. Monday night, partly cloudy. A slight chance of showers and thunderstorms after midnight. Lows in the lower 60s. Chance of rain 20%. Tuesday, mostly sunny. A slight chance of showers in the morning, then a chance of showers and thunderstorms in the afternoon. Highs in the mid 80s. Chance of rain 30%. You are listening to Stillwater Weather Radio, and here are 4 a.m. weather observations. At Stillwater, light rain and fog were reported, reducing the visibility to 3 miles. The temperature was 54 degrees, the dew point 53, and the relative humidity 97%. The wind was north at 9 miles an hour. The pressure was 30.18 inches and steady. At Enid, it was cloudy. The temperature was 55. The wind was northeast at 7. At Guthrie, fog was reported. The temperature was 55. The wind was north at 9. Observations from around the region. At Tulsa, rain was falling, with a temperature of 57. At Springfield, fog was reported, with a temperature of 56. It was cloudy, with a temperature of 54 at Wichita, 54 at Woodward, 54 at Oklahoma City,

64 at Dallas Fort Worth. Once again at 4 a.m., it's still water, light rain and fog were reported, reducing the visibility to 3 miles. The temperature was 54. From the Norman Forecast Office, here is the forecast for Stillwater and surrounding area. Rest of tonight, cloudy with a chance of showers with a slight chance of thunderstorms. Patchy fog. Near steady temperature in the mid-50s. Northeast winds 5 to 10 miles an hour. Chance of rain 50%. Wednesday, mostly cloudy. A slight chance of showers in the morning. Not as cool as highs in the upper 60s. Northeast winds 5 to 10 miles an hour. Chance of rain 20%. Wednesday night, mostly cloudy. A chance of showers with a slight chance of thunderstorms after midnight. Lows in the upper 50s. Northeast winds 5 to 10 miles an hour. Chance of rain 50%. Thursday, a chance of thunderstorms. Showers. Highs in the upper 60s. East winds 5 to 10 miles an hour. Chance of rain 90%. Thursday night, showers likely with a chance of thunderstorms until midnight, then showers likely with a slight chance of thunderstorms after midnight. Lows in the upper 50s. East winds 5 to 10 miles an hour. Chance of rain 70%. Friday, mostly cloudy in the morning, then becoming partly sunny. Not as cool with highs around 80. Friday night, showers with thunderstorms likely until midnight, then showers with a slight chance of thunderstorms after midnight. Lows in the lower 60s. Chance of rain 80%. Saturday, mostly cloudy in the morning, then becoming partly sunny. A chance of showers. A slight chance of thunderstorms in the morning, then a chance of thunderstorms in the afternoon. Highs in the upper 70s. Chance of rain 50%. Saturday night, mostly cloudy. A chance of showers and thunderstorms until midnight, then a slight chance of showers and thunderstorms after midnight. Lows around 60. Chance of rain 50%. Sunday, mostly cloudy with a slight chance of showers in the morning, then partly sunny with a chance of showers and thunderstorms in the afternoon. Highs around 80. Chance of rain 30%. Sunday night, mostly cloudy until midnight, then partly cloudy with a slight chance of showers and thunderstorms after midnight. Lows around 60. Chance of rain 20%. Memorial Day, partly sunny with a slight chance of showers. A slight chance of thunderstorms in the afternoon. Highs in the lower 80s. Chance of rain 20%. Monday night, partly cloudy. A slight chance of showers and thunderstorms after midnight. Lows in the lower 60s. Chance of rain 20%. Tuesday, mostly sunny. A slight chance of showers in the morning, then a chance of showers and thunderstorms in the afternoon. Highs in the mid-80s. Chance of rain 30%. 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It's Stillwater, light rain and fog were reported, reducing the visibility to 3 miles. The temperature was 54 degrees, the dew point 53, and the relative humidity 97%. The wind was north at 9 miles an hour. The pressure was 30.18 inches and steady. At Enid, it was cloudy. The temperature was 55. The wind was northeast at 7. At Guthrie, fog was reported. The temperature was 55. The wind was north at 9. Observations from around the region. At Tulsa, rain was falling, with a temperature of 57. At Springfield, fog was reported, with a temperature of 56. It was cloudy, with a temperature of 54 at Wichita, 54 at Woodward, 54 at Oklahoma City, and 64 at Dallas-Fort Worth. Once again at 4 a.m., it's still water, light rain and fog were reported, reducing the visibility to 3 miles. The temperature was 54. From the Norman Forecast Office, here is the forecast for Stillwater and surrounding area. Rest of tonight, cloudy with a chance of showers with a slight chance of thunderstorms. Patchy fog. Near steady temperature in the mid-50s. Northeast winds 5 to 10 miles an hour. Chance of rain 50%. Wednesday, mostly cloudy. A slight

chance of showers in the morning. Not as cool with highs in the upper 60s. Northeast winds 5 to 10 miles an hour. Chance of rain 20%. Wednesday night, mostly cloudy. A chance of showers with a slight chance of thunderstorms after midnight. Lows in the upper 50s. Northeast winds 5 to 10 miles an hour. Chance of rain 50%. Thursday, a chance of thunderstorms. Showers. Highs in the upper 60s. East winds 5 to 10 miles an hour. Chance of rain 90%. Thursday night, showers likely with a chance of thunderstorms until midnight, then showers likely with a slight chance of thunderstorms after midnight. Lows in the upper 50s. East winds 5 to 10 miles an hour. Chance of rain 70%. Friday, mostly cloudy in the morning, then becoming partly sunny. Not as cool with highs around 80. Friday night, showers with thunderstorms likely until midnight, then showers with a slight chance of thunderstorms after midnight. Lows in the lower 60s. Chance of rain 80%. Saturday, mostly cloudy in the morning, then becoming partly sunny. A chance of showers. A slight chance of thunderstorms in the morning, then a chance of thunderstorms in the afternoon. Highs in the upper 70s. Chance of rain 50%. Saturday night, mostly cloudy. A chance of showers and thunderstorms until midnight, then a slight chance of showers and thunderstorms after midnight. Lows around 60. Chance of rain 50%. Sunday, mostly cloudy with a slight chance of showers in the morning, then partly sunny with a chance of showers and thunderstorms in the afternoon. Highs around 80. Chance of rain 30%. Sunday night, mostly cloudy until midnight, then partly cloudy with a slight chance of showers and thunderstorms after midnight. Lows around 60. Chance of rain 20%. Memorial Day, partly sunny with a slight chance of showers. A slight chance of thunderstorms in the afternoon. Highs in the lower 80s. Chance of rain 20%. Monday night, partly cloudy. A slight chance of showers and thunderstorms after midnight. Lows in the lower 60s. Chance of rain 20%. Tuesday, mostly sunny. A slight chance of showers in the morning, then a chance of showers and thunderstorms in the afternoon. Highs in the mid-80s. Chance of rain 30%. 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At Stillwater, light rain and fog were reported, reducing the visibility to 3 miles. The temperature was 54 degrees, the dew point 53, and the relative humidity 97%. The wind was north at 9 miles an hour. The pressure was 30.18 inches and steady. At Enid, it was cloudy. The temperature was 55. The wind was northeast at 7. At Guthrie, fog was reported. The temperature was 55. The wind was north at 9. Observations from around the region. At Tulsa, rain was falling, with a temperature of 57. At Springfield, fog was reported, with a temperature of 56. It was cloudy, with a temperature of 54 at Wichita, 54 at Woodward, 54 at Oklahoma City, and 64 at Dallas-Fort Worth. Once again at 4 a.m., at Stillwater, light rain and fog were reported, reducing the visibility to 3 miles. The temperature was 54. 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At Stillwater, it was cloudy. The temperature was 54 degrees, the dew point 52, and the relative humidity 93%. The wind was northeast at 12 miles an hour. The pressure was 30.17 inches and falling. At Guthrie, it was cloudy. The temperature was 55. Observations from around the region. Fog was reported, with a temperature of 56 at Tulsa, and 55 at Springfield. At Woodward, it was clear, with a temperature of 50. At Wichita, it was mostly cloudy, with a temperature of 53. At Dallas-Fort Worth, it was cloudy.

with a temperature of 65. At Oklahoma City, drizzle and fog were reported, with a temperature of 54. Once again at 5 a.m., at Stillwater, it was cloudy. The temperature was 54. From the Norman Forecast Office, here is the forecast for Stillwater and surrounding area. Rest of tonight, cloudy with a chance of showers with a slight chance of thunderstorms. Patchy fog. Near steady temperature in the mid-50s. Northeast winds 5 to 10 miles an hour. Chance of rain 50%. Wednesday, mostly cloudy. A slight chance of showers in the morning. Not as cool with highs in the upper 60s. Northeast winds 5 to 10 miles an hour. Chance of rain 20%. Wednesday night, mostly cloudy. A chance of showers with a slight chance of thunderstorms after midnight. Lows in the upper 50s. Northeast winds 5 to 10 miles an hour. Chance of rain 50%. Thursday, a chance of thunderstorms. Showers. Highs in the upper 60s. East winds 5 to 10 miles an hour. Chance of rain 90%. Thursday night, showers likely with a chance of thunderstorms until midnight, then showers likely with a slight chance of thunderstorms after midnight. Lows in the upper 50s. East winds 5 to 10 miles an hour. Chance of rain 70%. Friday, mostly cloudy in the morning, then becoming partly sunny. Not as cool with highs around 80. Friday night, showers with thunderstorms likely until midnight, then showers with a slight chance of thunderstorms after midnight. Lows in the lower 60s. Chance of rain 80%. Saturday, mostly cloudy in the morning, then becoming partly sunny. A chance of showers. A slight chance of thunderstorms in the morning, then a chance of thunderstorms in the afternoon. Highs in the upper 70s. Chance of rain 50%. Saturday night, mostly cloudy. A chance of showers and thunderstorms until midnight, then a slight chance of showers and thunderstorms after midnight. Lows around 60. Chance of rain 50%. Sunday, mostly cloudy with a slight chance of showers in the morning, then partly sunny with a chance of showers and thunderstorms in the afternoon. Highs around 80. Chance of rain 30%. Sunday night, mostly cloudy until midnight, then partly cloudy with a slight chance of showers and thunderstorms after midnight. Lows around 60. Chance of rain 20%. Memorial Day, partly sunny with a slight chance of showers. A slight chance of thunderstorms in the afternoon. Highs in the lower 80s. Chance of rain 20%. Monday night, partly cloudy. A slight chance of showers and thunderstorms after midnight. Lows in the lower 60s. Chance of rain 20%. Tuesday, mostly sunny. A slight chance of showers in the morning, then a chance of showers and thunderstorms in the afternoon. Highs in the mid-80s. Chance of rain 30%. 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At Stillwater, it was cloudy. The temperature was 54 degrees, the dew point 52, and the relative humidity 93%. The wind was northeast at 12 miles an hour. The pressure was 30.17 inches and falling. At Guthrie, it was cloudy. The temperature was 55. Observations from around the region. Fog was reported, with a temperature of 56 at Tulsa, and 55 at Springfield. At Woodward, it was clear, with a temperature of 50. At Wichita, it was mostly cloudy, with a temperature of 53. At Dallas-Fort Worth, it was cloudy, with a temperature of 65. At Oklahoma City, drizzle and fog were reported, with a temperature of 54. Once again at 5 a.m., at Stillwater, it was cloudy. The temperature was 54. From the Norman Forecast Office, here is the forecast for Stillwater and surrounding area. Rest of tonight, cloudy with a chance of showers with a slight chance of thunderstorms. Patchy fog. Near steady temperature in the mid-50s. Northeast winds 5 to 10 miles an hour. Chance of rain 50%. Wednesday, mostly cloudy. A slight chance of showers in the morning. Not as cool with highs in the upper 60s. Northeast winds 5 to 10 miles an hour.

chance of rain 20%. Wednesday night, mostly cloudy. A chance of showers with a slight chance of thunderstorms after midnight. Lows in the upper 50s. Northeast winds 5 to 10 miles an hour. Chance of rain 50%. Thursday, a chance of thunderstorms. Showers. Highs in the upper 60s. East winds 5 to 10 miles an hour. Chance of rain 90%. Thursday night, showers likely with a chance of thunderstorms until midnight, then showers likely with a slight chance of thunderstorms after midnight. Lows in the upper 50s. East winds 5 to 10 miles an hour. Chance of rain 70%. Friday, mostly cloudy in the morning, then becoming partly sunny. Not as cool with highs around 80. Friday night, showers with thunderstorms likely until midnight, then showers with a slight chance of thunderstorms after midnight. Lows in the lower 60s. Chance of rain 80%. Saturday, mostly cloudy in the morning, then becoming partly sunny. A chance of showers. A slight chance of thunderstorms in the morning, then a chance of thunderstorms in the afternoon. Highs in the upper 70s. Chance of rain 50%. Saturday night, mostly cloudy. A chance of showers and thunderstorms until midnight, then a slight chance of showers and thunderstorms after midnight. Lows around 60. Chance of rain 50%. Sunday, mostly cloudy with a slight chance of showers in the morning, then partly sunny with a chance of showers and thunderstorms in the afternoon. Highs around 80. Chance of rain 30%. Sunday night, mostly cloudy until midnight, then partly cloudy with a slight chance of showers and thunderstorms after midnight. Lows around 60. Chance of rain 20%. Memorial Day, partly sunny with a slight chance of showers. A slight chance of thunderstorms in the afternoon. Highs in the lower 80s. Chance of rain 20%. Monday night, partly cloudy. A slight chance of showers and thunderstorms after midnight. Lows in the lower 60s. Chance of rain 20%. Tuesday, mostly sunny. A slight chance of showers in the morning, then a chance of showers and thunderstorms in the afternoon. Highs in the mid 80s. Chance of rain 30%. 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It's Stillwater, it was cloudy. The temperature was 54 degrees, the dew point 52, and the relative humidity 93%. The wind was northeast at 12 miles an hour. The pressure was 30.17 inches and falling. At Guthrie, it was cloudy. The temperature was 55. Observations from around the region. Fog was reported, with a temperature of 56 at Tulsa, and 55 at Springfield. At Woodward, it was clear, with a temperature of 50. At Wichita, it was mostly cloudy, with a temperature of 53. At Dallas-Fort Worth, it was cloudy, with a temperature of 65. At Oklahoma City, drizzle and fog were reported, with a temperature of 54. Once again at 5 a.m., at Stillwater, it was cloudy. The temperature was 54. From the Norman Forecast Office, here is the forecast for Stillwater and surrounding area. Rest of tonight, cloudy with a chance of showers with a slight chance of thunderstorms. Patchy fog. Near steady temperature in the mid-50s. Northeast winds 5 to 10 miles an hour. Chance of rain 50%. Wednesday, mostly cloudy. A slight chance of showers in the morning. Not as cool with highs in the upper 60s. Northeast winds 5 to 10 miles an hour. Chance of rain 20%. Wednesday night, mostly cloudy. A chance of showers with a slight chance of thunderstorms after midnight. Lows in the upper 50s. Northeast winds 5 to 10 miles an hour. Chance of rain 50%. Thursday, a chance of thunderstorms. Showers. Highs in the upper 60s. East winds 5 to 10 miles an hour. Chance of rain 90%. Thursday night, showers likely with a chance of thunderstorms until midnight, then showers likely with a slight chance of thunderstorms after midnight. Lows in the upper 50s. East winds 5 to 10 miles an hour. Chance of rain 70%. Friday, mostly cloudy.

in the morning, then becoming partly sunny. Not as cool with highs around 80. Friday night, showers with thunderstorms likely until midnight, then showers with a slight chance of thunderstorms after midnight. Lows in the lower 60s. Chance of rain 80%. Saturday, mostly cloudy in the morning, then becoming partly sunny. A chance of showers. A slight chance of thunderstorms in the morning, then a chance of thunderstorms in the afternoon. Highs in the upper 70s. Chance of rain 50%. Saturday night, mostly cloudy. A chance of showers and thunderstorms until midnight, then a slight chance of showers and thunderstorms after midnight. Lows around 60. Chance of rain 50%. Sunday, mostly cloudy with a slight chance of showers in the morning, then partly sunny with a chance of showers and thunderstorms in the afternoon. Highs around 80. Chance of rain 30%. Sunday night, mostly cloudy until midnight, then partly cloudy with a slight chance of showers and thunderstorms after midnight. Lows around 60. Chance of rain 20%. Memorial Day, partly sunny with a slight chance of showers. A slight chance of thunderstorms in the afternoon. Highs in the lower 80s. Chance of rain 20%. Monday night, partly cloudy. A slight chance of showers and thunderstorms after midnight. Lows in the lower 60s. Chance of rain 20%. Tuesday, mostly sunny. A slight chance of showers in the morning, then a chance of showers and thunderstorms in the afternoon. Highs in the mid-80s. Chance of rain 30%. 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It's Stillwater, it was cloudy. The temperature was 54 degrees, the dew point 52, and the relative humidity 93%. The wind was northeast at 12 miles an hour. The pressure was 30.17 inches and falling. At Ponca City, it was cloudy. The temperature was 54, the dew point 52, and the relative humidity 93%. The wind was northeast at 10. The pressure was 30.19 inches and steady. At Enid, it was cloudy. The temperature was 55, the dew point 51, and the relative humidity 84%. The wind was north at 13. The pressure was 30.15 inches and steady. At Guthrie, it was cloudy. The temperature was 55, the dew point 52, and the relative humidity 89%. The pressure was 30.16 inches and falling. Observations from around the region. At Oklahoma City, drizzle was falling, with a temperature of 54. Fog was reported, with a temperature of 56 at Tulsa, and 55 at Springfield. At Woodward, it was clear, with a temperature of 50. At Wichita, it was mostly cloudy, with a temperature of 53. At Dallas-Fort Worth, it was cloudy, with a temperature of 65. Once again at 5 a.m., at Stillwater, it was cloudy. The temperature was 54. From the Norman Forecast Office, here is the forecast for Stillwater and surrounding area. Rest of tonight, cloudy with a chance of showers with a slight chance of thunderstorms. Patchy fog. Near steady temperature in the mid-50s. Northeast winds 5 to 10 miles an hour. Chance of rain 50%. Wednesday, mostly cloudy. A slight chance of showers in the morning. Not as cool with highs in the upper 60s. Northeast winds 5 to 10 miles an hour. Chance of rain 20%. Wednesday night, mostly cloudy. A chance of showers with a slight chance of thunderstorms after midnight. Lows in the upper 50s. Northeast winds 5 to 10 miles an hour. Chance of rain 50%. Thursday, a chance of thunderstorms. Showers. Highs in the upper 60s. East winds 5 to 10 miles an hour. Chance of rain 90%. Thursday night, showers likely with a chance of thunderstorms until midnight, then showers likely with a slight chance of thunderstorms after midnight. Lows in the upper 50s.
East winds 5 to 10 miles an hour. Chance of rain 70%. Friday, mostly cloudy in the morning, then becoming partly sunny. Not as cool with highs around 80. Friday night, showers with thunderstorms likely until midnight, then showers with a slight chance of thunderstorms after midnight. Lows in the lower 60s. Chance of rain 80%. Saturday, mostly cloudy in the morning, then becoming partly sunny. A chance of showers. A slight chance of thunderstorms in the morning, then a chance of thunderstorms in the afternoon. Highs in the upper 70s. Chance of rain 50%. Saturday night, mostly cloudy. A chance of showers and thunderstorms until midnight, then a slight chance of showers and thunderstorms after midnight. Lows around 60. Chance of rain 50%. Sunday, mostly cloudy with a slight chance of showers in the morning, then partly sunny with a chance of showers and thunderstorms in the afternoon. Highs around 80. Chance of rain 30%. Sunday night, mostly cloudy until midnight, then partly cloudy with a slight chance of showers and thunderstorms after midnight. Lows around 60. Chance of rain 20%. Memorial Day, partly sunny with a slight chance of showers. A slight chance of thunderstorms in the afternoon. Highs in the lower 80s. Chance of rain 20%. Monday night, partly cloudy. A slight chance of showers and thunderstorms after midnight. Lows in the lower 60s. Chance of rain 20%. Tuesday, mostly sunny. A slight chance of showers in the morning, then a chance of showers and thunderstorms in the afternoon. Highs in the mid-80s. Chance of rain 30%. 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It's Stillwater, it was cloudy. The temperature was 54 degrees, the dew point 52, and the relative humidity 93%. The wind was northeast at 12 miles an hour. The pressure was 30.17 inches and falling. At Ponca City, it was cloudy. The temperature was 54, the dew point 52, and the relative humidity 93%. The wind was northeast at 10. The pressure was 30.19 inches and steady. At Enid, it was cloudy. The temperature was 55, the dew point 51, and the relative humidity 84%. The wind was north at 13. The pressure was 30.15 inches and steady. At Guthrie, it was cloudy. The temperature was 55, the dew point 52, and the relative humidity 89%. The pressure was 30.16 inches and falling. Observations from around the region. At Oklahoma City, drizzle was falling, with a temperature of 54. Fog was reported, with a temperature of 56 at Tulsa, and 55 at Springfield. At Woodward, it was clear, with a temperature of 50. At Wichita, it was mostly cloudy, with a temperature of 53. At Dallas-Fort Worth, it was cloudy, with a temperature of 65. Once again at 5 a.m., at Stillwater, it was cloudy. The temperature was 54. From the Norman Forecast Office, here is the forecast for Stillwater and surrounding area. Rest of tonight, cloudy with a chance of showers with a slight chance of thunderstorms. Patchy fog. Near steady temperature in the mid-50s. Northeast winds 5 to 10 miles an hour. Chance of rain 50%. Wednesday, mostly cloudy. A slight chance of showers in the morning. Not as cool with highs in the upper 60s. Northeast winds 5 to 10 miles an hour. Chance of rain 20%. Wednesday night, mostly cloudy. A chance of showers with a slight chance of thunderstorms after midnight. Lows in the upper 50s. Northeast winds 5 to 10 miles an hour. Chance of rain 50%. Thursday, a chance of thunderstorms. Showers. Highs in the upper 60s. East winds 5 to 10 miles an hour. Chance of rain 90%. Thursday night, showers likely with a chance of thunderstorms until midnight, then showers likely with a slight chance of thunderstorms after midnight. Lows in the upper 50s. East winds 5 to 10 miles an hour. Chance of rain 70%. Friday, mostly cloudy in the morning, then becoming partly sunny.
not as cool with highs around 80. Friday night, showers with thunderstorms likely until midnight, then showers with a slight chance of thunderstorms after midnight. Lows in the lower 60s. Chance of rain 80%. Saturday, mostly cloudy in the morning, then becoming partly sunny. A chance of showers. A slight chance of thunderstorms in the morning, then a chance of thunderstorms in the afternoon. Highs in the upper 70s. Chance of rain 50%. Saturday night, mostly cloudy. A chance of showers and thunderstorms until midnight, then a slight chance of showers and thunderstorms after midnight. Lows around 60. Chance of rain 50%. Sunday, mostly cloudy with a slight chance of showers in the morning, then partly sunny with a chance of showers and thunderstorms in the afternoon. Highs around 80. Chance of rain 30%. Sunday night, mostly cloudy until midnight, then partly cloudy with a slight chance of showers and thunderstorms after midnight. Lows around 60. Chance of rain 20%. Memorial Day, partly sunny with a slight chance of showers. A slight chance of thunderstorms in the afternoon. Highs in the lower 80s. Chance of rain 20%. Monday night, partly cloudy. A slight chance of showers and thunderstorms after midnight. Lows in the lower 60s. Chance of rain 20%. Tuesday, mostly sunny. A slight chance of showers in the morning, then a chance of showers and thunderstorms in the afternoon. Highs in the mid-80s. Chance of rain 30%. 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It's Stillwater, it was cloudy. The temperature was 54 degrees, the dew point 52, and the relative humidity 93%. The wind was northeast at 12 miles an hour. The pressure was 30.17 inches and falling. At Ponca City, it was cloudy. The temperature was 54, the dew point 52, and the relative humidity 93%. The wind was northeast at 10. The pressure was 30.19 inches and steady. At Enid, it was cloudy. The temperature was 55, the dew point 51, and the relative humidity 84%. The wind was north at 13. The pressure was 30.15 inches and steady. At Guthrie, it was cloudy. The temperature was 55, the dew point 52, and the relative humidity 89%. The pressure was 30.16 inches and falling. Observations from around the region. At Oklahoma City, drizzle was falling, with a temperature of 54. Fog was reported, with a temperature of 56 at Tulsa, and 55 at Springfield. At Woodward, it was clear, with a temperature of 50. At Wichita, it was mostly cloudy, with a temperature of 53. At Dallas-Fort Worth, it was cloudy, with a temperature of 65. Once again at 5 a.m., at Stillwater, it was cloudy. The temperature was 54. From the Norman Forecast Office, here is the forecast for Stillwater and surrounding area. Rest of tonight, cloudy with a chance of showers with a slight chance of thunderstorms. Patchy fog. Near steady temperature in the mid-50s. Northeast winds 5 to 10 miles an hour. Chance of rain 50%. Wednesday, mostly cloudy. A slight chance of showers in the morning. Not as cool with highs in the upper 60s. Northeast winds 5 to 10 miles an hour. Chance of rain 20%. Wednesday night, mostly cloudy. A chance of showers with a slight chance of thunderstorms after midnight. Lows in the upper 50s. Northeast winds 5 to 10 miles an hour. Chance of rain 50%. Thursday, a chance of thunderstorms. Showers. Highs in the upper 60s. East winds 5 to 10 miles an hour. Chance of rain 90%. Thursday night, showers likely with a chance of thunderstorms until midnight, then showers likely with a slight chance of thunderstorms after midnight. Lows in the upper 50s. East winds 5 to 10 miles an hour. Chance of rain 70%. Friday, mostly cloudy in the morning, then becoming partly sunny. Not as cool with highs around 80. Friday night, showers with thunderstorms likely until midnight, then showers with a slight chance of thunderstorms after midnight.
lows in the lower 60s.

rain 80%. Saturday, mostly cloudy in the morning, then becoming partly sunny. A chance of showers. A slight chance of thunderstorms in the morning, then a chance of thunderstorms in the afternoon. Highs in the upper 70s. Chance of rain 50%. Saturday night, mostly cloudy. A chance of showers and thunderstorms until midnight, then a slight chance of showers and thunderstorms after midnight. Lows around 60. Chance of rain 50%. Sunday, mostly cloudy with a slight chance of showers in the morning, then partly sunny with a chance of showers and thunderstorms in the afternoon. Highs around 80. Chance of rain 30%. Sunday night, mostly cloudy until midnight, then partly cloudy with a slight chance of showers and thunderstorms after midnight. Lows around 60. Chance of rain 20%. Memorial Day, partly sunny with a slight chance of showers. A slight chance of thunderstorms in the afternoon. Highs in the lower 80s. Chance of rain 20%. Monday night, partly cloudy. A slight chance of showers and thunderstorms after midnight. Lows in the lower 60s. Chance of rain 20%. Tuesday, mostly sunny. A slight chance of showers in the morning, then a chance of showers and thunderstorms in the afternoon. Highs in the mid-80s. Chance of rain 30%. 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It's Stillwater, it was cloudy. The temperature was 54 degrees, the dew point 52, and the relative humidity 93%. The wind was northeast at 12 miles an hour. The pressure was 30.17 inches and falling. At Ponca City, it was cloudy. The temperature was 54, the dew point 52, and the relative humidity 93%. The wind was northeast at 10. The pressure was 30.19 inches and steady. At Enid, it was cloudy. The temperature was 55, the dew point 51, and the relative humidity 84%. The wind was north at 13. The pressure was 30.15 inches and steady. At Guthrie, it was cloudy. The temperature was 55, the dew point 52, and the relative humidity 89%. The pressure was 30.16 inches and falling. Observations from around the region. At Oklahoma City, drizzle was falling, with a temperature of 54. Fog was reported, with a temperature of 56 at Tulsa, and 55 at Springfield. At Woodward, it was clear, with a temperature of 50. At Wichita, it was mostly cloudy, with a temperature of 53. At Dallas-Fort Worth, it was cloudy, with a temperature of 65. Once again at 5 a.m., at Stillwater, it was cloudy. The temperature was 54. From the Norman Forecast Office, here is the forecast for Stillwater and surrounding area. Rest of tonight, cloudy with a chance of showers with a slight chance of thunderstorms. Patchy fog. Near steady temperature in the mid-50s. Northeast winds 5 to 10 miles an hour. Chance of rain 50%. Wednesday, mostly cloudy. A slight chance of showers in the morning. Not as cool with highs in the upper 60s. Northeast winds 5 to 10 miles an hour. Chance of rain 20%. Wednesday night, mostly cloudy. A chance of showers with a slight chance of thunderstorms. East winds 5 to 10 miles an hour. Chance of rain 20%. Wednesday night, mostly cloudy. A chance of showers with a slight chance of thunderstorms after midnight. Lows in the upper 50s. Northeast winds 5 to 10 miles an hour. Chance of rain 50%. Thursday, a chance of thunderstorms. Showers. Highs in the upper 60s. East winds 5 to 10 miles an hour. Chance of rain 90%. Thursday night, showers likely with a chance of thunderstorms until midnight, then showers likely with a slight chance of thunderstorms after midnight. Lows in the upper 50s. East winds 5 to 10 miles an hour. Chance of rain 70%. Friday, mostly cloudy in the morning.

and becoming partly sunny. Not as cool with highs around 80. Friday night, showers with thunderstorms likely until midnight, then showers with a slight chance of thunderstorms after midnight. Lows in the lower 60s. Chance of rain 80%. Saturday, mostly cloudy in the morning, then becoming partly sunny. A chance of showers. A slight chance of thunderstorms in the morning, then a chance of thunderstorms in the afternoon. Highs in the upper 70s. Chance of rain 50%. Saturday night, mostly cloudy. A chance of showers and thunderstorms until midnight, then a slight chance of showers and thunderstorms after midnight. Lows around 60. Chance of rain 50%. Sunday, mostly cloudy with a slight chance of showers in the morning, then partly sunny with a chance of showers and thunderstorms in the afternoon. Highs around 80. Chance of rain 30%. Sunday night, mostly cloudy until midnight, then partly cloudy with a slight chance of showers and thunderstorms after midnight. Lows around 60. Chance of rain 20%. Memorial Day, partly sunny with a slight chance of showers. A slight chance of thunderstorms in the afternoon. Highs in the lower 80s. Chance of rain 20%. Monday night, partly cloudy. A slight chance of showers and thunderstorms after midnight. Lows in the lower 60s. Chance of rain 20%. Tuesday, mostly sunny. A slight chance of showers in the morning, then a chance of showers and thunderstorms in the afternoon. Highs in the mid-80s. Chance of rain 30%. You're listening to Stillwater Weather Radio, and here are 5 a.m. weather observations. It's Stillwater, it was cloudy. The temperature was 54 degrees, the dew point 52, and the relative humidity 93%. The wind was northeast at 12 miles an hour. The pressure was 30.17 inches and falling. At Ponca City, it was cloudy. The temperature was 54, the dew point 52, and the relative humidity 93%. The wind was northeast at 10. The pressure was 30.19 inches and steady. At Enid, it was cloudy. The temperature was 55, the dew point 51, and the relative humidity 84%. The wind was north at 13. The pressure was 30.15 inches and steady. At Guthrie, it was cloudy. The temperature was 55, the dew point 52, and the relative humidity 89%. The pressure was 30.16 inches and falling. Observations from around the region. At Oklahoma City, drizzle was falling, with a temperature of 54. Fog was reported, with a temperature of 56 at Tulsa, and 55 at Springfield. At Woodward, it was clear, with a temperature of 50. At Wichita, it was mostly cloudy, with a temperature of 53. At Dallas-Fort Worth, it was cloudy, with a temperature of 65. Once again at 5 a.m., at Stillwater, it was cloudy. The temperature was 54. From the Norman Forecast Office, here is the forecast for Stillwater and surrounding area. Rest of tonight, cloudy with a chance of showers with a slight chance of thunderstorms. Patchy fog. Near steady temperature in the mid-50s. Northeast winds 5 to 10 miles an hour. Chance of rain 50%. Wednesday, mostly cloudy. A slight chance of showers in the morning. Not as cool with highs in the upper 60s. Northeast winds 5 to 10 miles an hour. Chance of rain 20%. Wednesday night, mostly cloudy. A chance of showers with a slight chance of thunderstorms after midnight. Lows in the upper 50s. Northeast winds 5 to 10 miles an hour. Chance of rain 50%. Thursday, a chance of thunderstorms. Showers. Highs in the upper 60s. East winds 5 to 10 miles an hour. Chance of rain 90%. Thursday night, showers likely with a chance of thunderstorms until midnight, then showers likely with a slight chance of thunderstorms after midnight. Lows in the upper 50s. East winds 5 to 10 miles an hour. Chance of rain 70%. Friday, mostly cloudy in the morning, then becoming partly sunny. Not as cool with highs around 80. Friday night, showers with thunderstorms likely until midnight, then showers with a slight chance of

thunderstorms after midnight. Lows in the lower 60s. Chance of rain 80%. Saturday, mostly cloudy in the morning, then becoming partly sunny. A chance of showers. A slight chance of thunderstorms in the morning, then a chance of thunderstorms in the afternoon. Highs in the upper 70s. Chance of rain 50%. Saturday night, mostly cloudy. A chance of showers and thunderstorms until midnight, then a slight chance of showers and thunderstorms after midnight. Lows around 60. Chance of rain 50%. Sunday, mostly cloudy with a slight chance of showers in the morning, then partly sunny with a chance of showers and thunderstorms in the afternoon. Highs around 80. Chance of rain 30%. Sunday night, mostly cloudy until midnight, then partly cloudy with a slight chance of showers and thunderstorms after midnight. Lows around 60. Chance of rain 20%. Memorial Day, partly sunny with a slight chance of showers. A slight chance of thunderstorms in the afternoon. Highs in the lower 80s. Chance of rain 20%. Monday night, partly cloudy. A slight chance of showers and thunderstorms after midnight. Lows in the lower 60s. Chance of rain 20%. Tuesday, mostly sunny. A slight chance of showers in the morning, then a chance of showers and thunderstorms in the afternoon. Highs in the mid-80s. Chance of rain 30%. From the Norman Forecast Office, here is the forecast for Stillwater and surrounding area. Today, mostly cloudy. A slight chance of showers this morning. Not as cool, highs in the upper 60s. Northeast winds 5 to 10 miles an hour. Chance of rain 20%. Tonight, mostly cloudy. A chance of showers with a slight chance of thunderstorms after midnight. Lows in the upper 50s. Northeast winds 5 to 10 miles an hour. Chance of rain 50%. Thursday, a chance of thunderstorms. Showers. Highs in the upper 60s. East winds 5 to 10 miles an hour. Chance of rain 90%. Thursday night, showers likely with a chance of thunderstorms until midnight, then showers likely with a slight chance of thunderstorms after midnight. Lows in the upper 50s. East winds 5 to 10 miles an hour. Chance of rain 70%. Friday, mostly cloudy in the morning, then becoming partly sunny. Not as cool, with highs around 80. West wind around 5 miles an hour, becoming south around 5 miles an hour in the afternoon. Friday night, showers with thunderstorms likely until midnight, then showers with a slight chance of thunderstorms after midnight. Lows in the lower 60s. Chance of rain 80%. Saturday, mostly cloudy in the morning, then becoming partly sunny. A chance of showers. A slight chance of thunderstorms in the morning, then a chance of thunderstorms in the afternoon. Highs in the upper 70s. Chance of rain 50%. Saturday night, mostly cloudy. A chance of showers and thunderstorms until midnight, then a slight chance of showers and thunderstorms after midnight. Lows around 60. Chance of rain 50%. Sunday, mostly cloudy with a slight chance of showers in the morning, then partly sunny with a chance of showers and thunderstorms in the afternoon. Highs around 80. Chance of rain 30%. Sunday night, mostly cloudy until midnight, then partly cloudy with a slight chance of showers and thunderstorms after midnight. Lows around 60. Chance of rain 20%. Memorial Day, partly sunny with a slight chance of showers. A slight chance of thunderstorms in the afternoon. Highs in the lower 80s. Chance of rain 20%. Monday night, partly cloudy. A slight chance of showers and thunderstorms after midnight. Lows in the lower 60s. Chance of rain 20%. Tuesday, mostly sunny. A slight chance of showers in the morning, then a chance of showers and thunderstorms in the afternoon. Highs in the mid 80s. Chance of rain 30%. You are listening to Stillwater Weather Radio, and here are 5 a.m. weather observations. It's Stillwater, it was cloudy. The temperature was 54 degrees, the dew point 52, and the relative humidity 93%. The wind was northeast at 12 miles an hour. The pressure was 30.17 inches.

with a temperature of 56 at Tulsa and 55 at Springfield. At Woodward, it was clear, with a temperature of 50. At Wichita, it was mostly cloudy, with a temperature of 53. At Dallas-Fort Worth, it was cloudy, with a temperature of 65. Once again at 5 a.m., at Stillwater, it was cloudy. The temperature was 54. This is your weather radio station WNG654 in Stillwater, operating on a frequency of 162.50 MHz. 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From the Norman Forecast Office, here is the forecast for Stillwater and surrounding area. Today, mostly cloudy. A slight chance of showers this morning. Not as cool with highs in the upper 60s. Northeast winds 5 to 10 miles an hour. Chance of rain 20%. Tonight, mostly cloudy. A chance of showers with a slight chance of thunderstorms after midnight. Lows in the upper 50s. Northeast winds 5 to 10 miles an hour. Chance of rain 50%. Thursday, a chance of thunderstorms. Showers. Highs in the upper 60s. East winds 5 to 10 miles an hour. Chance of rain 90%. Thursday night, showers likely with a chance of thunderstorms until midnight, then showers likely with a slight chance of thunderstorms after midnight. Lows in the upper 50s. East winds 5 to 10 miles an hour. Chance of rain 70%. Friday, mostly cloudy in the morning, then becoming partly sunny. Not as cool with highs around 80. West wind around 5 miles an hour, becoming south around 5 miles an hour in the afternoon. Friday night, showers with thunderstorms likely until midnight, then showers with a slight chance of thunderstorms after midnight. Lows in the lower 60s. Chance of rain 80%. Saturday, mostly cloudy in the morning, then becoming partly sunny. A chance of showers. A slight chance of thunderstorms in the morning, then a chance of thunderstorms in the afternoon. Highs in the upper 70s. Chance of rain 50%. Saturday night, mostly cloudy. A chance of showers and thunderstorms until midnight, then a slight chance of showers and thunderstorms after midnight. Lows around 60. Chance of rain 50%. Sunday, mostly cloudy with a slight chance of showers in the morning, then partly sunny with a chance of showers and thunderstorms in the afternoon. Highs around 80. Chance of rain 30%. Sunday night, mostly cloudy until midnight, then partly cloudy with a slight chance of showers and thunderstorms after midnight. Lows around 60. Chance of rain 20%. Memorial Day, partly sunny with a slight chance of showers. A slight chance of thunderstorms in the afternoon. Highs in the lower 80s. Chance of rain 20%. Monday night, partly cloudy. A slight chance of showers and thunderstorms after midnight. Lows in the lower 60s. Chance of rain 20%. Tuesday, mostly sunny. A slight chance of showers in the morning, then a chance of showers and thunderstorms in the afternoon. Highs in the mid-80s. Chance of rain 30%. 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At Stillwater, it was cloudy. The temperature was 54 degrees, the dew point 52, and the relative humidity 93%. The wind was northeast at 12 miles an hour. The pressure was 30.17 inches and falling. At Ponca City, it was cloudy. The temperature was 54, the dew point 52, and the relative humidity 93%. The wind was northeast at 10. The pressure was 30.19 inches and steady. At Enid, it was cloudy. The temperature was 55, the dew point 51, and the relative humidity 84%. The wind was north at 13. The pressure was 30.15 inches and steady. At Guthrie, it was cloudy. The temperature was 55, the dew point 52, and the relative humidity 89%. The pressure was 30.16 inches and falling. Observations from around the region. At Oklahoma City, drizzle was falling, with a temperature of 54. Fog was reported, with a temperature of 56 at Tulsa, and 55 at Springfield.

Edwardward, it was clear, with a temperature of 50. At Wichita, it was mostly cloudy, with a temperature of 53. At Dallas-Fort Worth, it was cloudy, with a temperature of 65. Once again at 5 a.m., at Stillwater, it was cloudy. The temperature was 54. From the Norman Forecast Office, here is the forecast for Stillwater and surrounding area. Today, mostly cloudy. A slight chance of showers this morning. Not as cool with highs in the upper 60s. Northeast winds 5 to 10 miles an hour. Chance of rain 20%. Tonight, mostly cloudy. A chance of showers with a slight chance of thunderstorms after midnight. Lows in the upper 50s. Northeast winds 5 to 10 miles an hour. Chance of rain 50%. Thursday, a chance of thunderstorms. Showers. Highs in the upper 60s. East winds 5 to 10 miles an hour. Chance of rain 90%. Thursday night, showers likely with a chance of thunderstorms until midnight, then showers likely with a slight chance of thunderstorms after midnight. Lows in the upper 50s. East winds 5 to 10 miles an hour. Chance of rain 70%. Friday, mostly cloudy in the morning, then becoming partly sunny. Not as cool with highs around 80. West winds around 5 miles an hour, becoming south around 5 miles an hour in the afternoon. Friday night, showers with thunderstorms likely until midnight, then showers with a slight chance of thunderstorms after midnight. Lows in the lower 60s. Chance of rain 80%. Saturday, mostly cloudy in the morning, then becoming partly sunny. A chance of showers. A slight chance of thunderstorms in the morning, then a chance of thunderstorms in the afternoon. Highs in the upper 70s. Chance of rain 50%. Saturday night, mostly cloudy. A chance of showers and thunderstorms until midnight, then a slight chance of showers and thunderstorms after midnight. Lows around 60. Chance of rain 50%. Sunday, mostly cloudy with a slight chance of showers in the morning, then partly sunny with a chance of showers and thunderstorms in the afternoon. Highs around 80. Chance of rain 30%. Sunday night, mostly cloudy until midnight, then partly cloudy with a slight chance of showers and thunderstorms after midnight. Lows around 60. Chance of rain 20%. Memorial Day, partly sunny with a slight chance of showers. A slight chance of thunderstorms in the afternoon. Highs in the lower 80s. Chance of rain 20%. Monday night, partly cloudy. A slight chance of showers and thunderstorms after midnight. Lows in the lower 60s. Chance of rain 20%. Tuesday, mostly sunny. A slight chance of showers in the morning, then a chance of showers and thunderstorms in the afternoon. Highs in the mid-80s. Chance of rain 30%. 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At Stillwater, it was cloudy. The temperature was 54 degrees, the dew point 52, and the relative humidity 93%. The wind was northeast at 12 miles an hour. The pressure was 30.17 inches and falling. At Ponca City, it was cloudy. The temperature was 54, the dew point 52, and the relative humidity 93%. The wind was northeast at 10. The pressure was 30.19 inches and steady. At Enid, it was cloudy. The temperature was 55, the dew point 51, and the relative humidity 84%. The wind was north at 13. The pressure was 30.15 inches and steady. At Guthrie, it was cloudy. The temperature was 55, the dew point 52, and the relative humidity 89%. The pressure was 30.16 inches and falling. Observations from around the region. At Oklahoma City, drizzle was falling, with a temperature of 54. Fog was reported, with a temperature of 56 at Tulsa, and 55 at Springfield. At Woodward, it was clear, with a temperature of 50. At Wichita, it was mostly cloudy, with a temperature of 53. At Dallas-Fort Worth, it was cloudy, with a temperature of 65. Once again at 5 a.m., at Stillwater, it was cloudy. The temperature was 54.

From the Norman Forecast Office, here is the forecast for Stillwater and surrounding area. Today, mostly cloudy. A slight chance of showers this morning. Not as cool with highs in the upper 60s. Northeast winds 5 to 10 miles an hour. Chance of rain 20%. Tonight, mostly cloudy. A chance of showers with a slight chance of thunderstorms after midnight. Lows in the upper 50s. Northeast winds 5 to 10 miles an hour. Chance of rain 50%. Thursday, a chance of thunderstorms. Showers. Highs in the upper 60s. East winds 5 to 10 miles an hour. Chance of rain 90%. Thursday night, showers likely with a chance of thunderstorms until midnight, then showers likely with a slight chance of thunderstorms after midnight. Lows in the upper 50s. East winds 5 to 10 miles an hour. Chance of rain 70%. Friday, mostly cloudy in the morning, then becoming partly sunny. Not as cool with highs around 80. West winds around 5 miles an hour, becoming south around 5 miles an hour in the afternoon. Friday night, showers with thunderstorms likely until midnight, then showers with a slight chance of thunderstorms after midnight. Lows in the lower 60s. Chance of rain 80%. Saturday, mostly cloudy in the morning, then becoming partly sunny. A chance of showers. A slight chance of thunderstorms in the morning, then a chance of thunderstorms in the afternoon. Highs in the upper 70s. Chance of rain 50%. Saturday night, mostly cloudy. A chance of showers and thunderstorms until midnight, then a slight chance of showers and thunderstorms after midnight. Lows around 60. Chance of rain 50%. Sunday, mostly cloudy with a slight chance of showers in the morning, then partly sunny with a chance of showers and thunderstorms in the afternoon. Highs around 80. Chance of rain 30%. Sunday night, mostly cloudy until midnight, then partly cloudy with a slight chance of showers and thunderstorms after midnight. Lows around 60. Chance of rain 20%. Memorial Day, partly sunny with a slight chance of showers. A slight chance of thunderstorms in the afternoon. Highs in the lower 80s. Chance of rain 20%. Monday night, partly cloudy. A slight chance of showers and thunderstorms after midnight. Lows in the lower 60s. Chance of rain 20%. Tuesday, mostly sunny. A slight chance of showers in the morning, then a chance of showers and thunderstorms in the afternoon. Highs in the mid-80s. Chance of rain 30%. 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It's Stillwater, it was cloudy. The temperature was 54 degrees, the dew point 52, and the relative humidity 93%. The wind was northeast at 12 miles an hour. The pressure was 30.17 inches and falling. At Ponca City, it was cloudy. The temperature was 54, the dew point 52, and the relative humidity 93%. The wind was northeast at 10. The pressure was 30.19 inches and steady. At Enid, it was cloudy. The temperature was 55, the dew point 51, and the relative humidity 84%. The wind was north at 13. The pressure was 30.15 inches and steady. At Guthrie, it was cloudy. The temperature was 55, the dew point 52, and the relative humidity 89%. The pressure was 30.16 inches and falling. Observations from around the region. At Oklahoma City, drizzle was falling, with a temperature of 54. Fog was reported, with a temperature of 56 at Tulsa, and 55 at Springfield. At Woodward, it was clear, with a temperature of 50. At Wichita, it was mostly cloudy, with a temperature of 53. At Dallas-Fort Worth, it was cloudy, with a temperature of 65. Once again at 5 a.m., at Stillwater, it was cloudy. The temperature was 54. This is your weather radio station WNG654 in Stillwater, operating on a frequency of 162.50 MHz. 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From the Norman Forecast Office, here is the forecast for Stillwater and surrounding

surrounding area. Today, mostly cloudy. A slight chance of showers this morning. Not as cool with highs in the upper 60s. Northeast winds 5 to 10 miles an hour. Chance of rain 20%. Tonight, mostly cloudy. A chance of showers with a slight chance of thunderstorms after midnight. Lows in the upper 50s. Northeast winds 5 to 10 miles an hour. Chance of rain 50%. Thursday, a chance of thunderstorms. Showers. Highs in the upper 60s. East winds 5 to 10 miles an hour. Chance of rain 90%. Thursday night, showers likely with a chance of thunderstorms until midnight, then showers likely with a slight chance of thunderstorms after midnight. Lows in the upper 50s. East winds 5 to 10 miles an hour. Chance of rain 70%. Friday, mostly cloudy in the morning, then becoming partly sunny. Not as cool with highs around 80. West wind around 5 miles an hour, becoming south around 5 miles an hour in the afternoon. Friday night, showers with thunderstorms likely until midnight, then showers with a slight chance of thunderstorms after midnight. Lows in the lower 60s. Chance of rain 80%. Saturday, mostly cloudy in the morning, then becoming partly sunny. A chance of showers. A slight chance of thunderstorms in the morning, then a chance of thunderstorms in the afternoon. Highs in the upper 70s. Chance of rain 50%. Saturday night, mostly cloudy. A chance of showers and thunderstorms until midnight, then a slight chance of showers and thunderstorms after midnight. Lows around 60. Chance of rain 50%. Sunday, mostly cloudy with a slight chance of showers in the morning, then partly sunny with a chance of showers and thunderstorms in the afternoon. Highs around 80. Chance of rain 30%. Sunday night, mostly cloudy until midnight, then partly cloudy with a slight chance of showers and thunderstorms after midnight. Lows around 60. Chance of rain 20%. Memorial Day, partly sunny with a slight chance of showers. A slight chance of thunderstorms in the afternoon. Highs in the lower 80s. Chance of rain 20%. Monday night, partly cloudy. A slight chance of showers and thunderstorms after midnight. Lows in the lower 60s. Chance of rain 20%. Tuesday, mostly sunny. A slight chance of showers in the morning, then a chance of showers and thunderstorms in the afternoon. Highs in the mid-80s. Chance of rain 30%. 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It's Stillwater, it was cloudy. The temperature was 54 degrees, the dew point 52, and the relative humidity 93%. The wind was northeast at 13 miles an hour, gusting to 23. The pressure was 30.17 inches and steady. At Guthrie, it was cloudy. The temperature was 55. The wind was north at 7. Observations from around the region. At Springfield, fog was reported, with a temperature of 55. At Woodward, it was partly cloudy, with a temperature of 49. At Wichita, it was mostly cloudy, with a temperature of 52. It was cloudy, with a temperature of 65 at Dallas-Fort Worth, and 56 at Tulsa. At Oklahoma City, drizzle and fog were reported, with a temperature of 54. Once again at 6 a.m., at Stillwater, it was cloudy. The temperature was 54. From the Norman Forecast Office, here is the forecast for Stillwater and surrounding area. Today, mostly cloudy. A slight chance of showers this morning. Not as cool with highs in the upper 60s. Northeast winds 5 to 10 miles an hour. Chance of rain 20%. Tonight, mostly cloudy. A chance of showers with a slight chance of thunderstorms after midnight. Lows in the upper 50s. Northeast winds 5 to 10 miles an hour. Chance of rain 50%. Thursday, a chance of thunderstorms. Showers. Highs in the upper 60s. East winds 5 to 10 miles an hour. Chance of rain 90%. Thursday night, showers likely with a chance of thunderstorms until midnight, then showers likely with a slight chance of thunderstorms after midnight. Lows in the upper 50s.

East winds 5 to 10 miles an hour. Chance of rain 70%. Friday, mostly cloudy in the morning, then becoming partly sunny. Not as cool with highs around 80. West winds around 5 miles an hour, becoming south around 5 miles an hour in the afternoon. Friday night, showers with thunderstorms likely until midnight, then showers with a slight chance of thunderstorms after midnight. Lows in the lower 60s. Chance of rain 80%. Saturday, mostly cloudy in the morning, then becoming partly sunny. A chance of showers. A slight chance of thunderstorms in the morning, then a chance of thunderstorms in the afternoon. Highs in the upper 70s. Chance of rain 50%. Saturday night, mostly cloudy. A chance of showers and thunderstorms until midnight, then a slight chance of showers and thunderstorms after midnight. Lows around 60. Chance of rain 50%. Sunday, mostly cloudy with a slight chance of showers in the morning, then partly sunny with a chance of showers and thunderstorms in the afternoon. Highs around 80. Chance of rain 30%. Sunday night, mostly cloudy until midnight, then partly cloudy with a slight chance of showers and thunderstorms after midnight. Lows around 60. Chance of rain 20%. Memorial Day, partly sunny with a slight chance of showers. A slight chance of thunderstorms in the afternoon. Highs in the lower 80s. Chance of rain 20%. Monday night, partly cloudy. A slight chance of showers and thunderstorms after midnight. Lows in the lower 60s. Chance of rain 20%. Tuesday, mostly sunny. A slight chance of showers in the morning, then a chance of showers and thunderstorms in the afternoon. Highs in the mid-80s. Chance of rain 30%. 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At Stillwater, it was cloudy. The temperature was 54 degrees, the dew point 52, and the relative humidity 93%. The wind was northeast at 13 miles an hour, gusting to 23. The pressure was 30.17 inches and steady. At Guthrie, it was cloudy. The temperature was 55. The wind was north at 7. Observations from around the region. At Springfield, fog was reported, with a temperature of 55. At Woodward, it was partly cloudy, with a temperature of 49. At Wichita, it was mostly cloudy, with a temperature of 52. It was cloudy, with a temperature of 65 at Dallas-Fort Worth, and 56 at Tulsa. At Oklahoma City, drizzle and fog were reported, with a temperature of 54. Once again at 6 a.m., at Stillwater, it was cloudy. The temperature was 54. From the Norman Forecast Office, here is the forecast for Stillwater and surrounding area. Today, mostly cloudy. A slight chance of showers this morning. Not as cool with highs in the upper 60s. Northeast winds 5 to 10 miles an hour. Chance of rain 20%. Tonight, mostly cloudy. A chance of showers with a slight chance of thunderstorms after midnight. Lows in the upper 50s. Northeast winds 5 to 10 miles an hour. Chance of rain 50%. Thursday, a chance of thunderstorms. Showers. Highs in the upper 60s. East winds 5 to 10 miles an hour. Chance of rain 90%. Thursday night, showers likely with a chance of thunderstorms until midnight, then showers likely with a slight chance of thunderstorms after midnight. Lows in the upper 50s. East winds 5 to 10 miles an hour. Chance of rain 70%. Friday, mostly cloudy in the morning, then becoming partly sunny. Not as cool with highs around 80. West winds around 5 miles an hour, becoming south around 5 miles an hour in the afternoon. Friday night, showers with thunderstorms likely until midnight, then showers with a slight chance of thunderstorms after midnight. Lows in the lower 60s. Chance of rain 80%. Saturday, mostly cloudy in the morning, then becoming partly sunny. A chance of showers. A slight chance of thunderstorms in the morning, then a chance of thunderstorms in the afternoon. Highs in the upper 70s. Chance of rain 50%. Saturday night, mostly cloudy. A chance of showers.

and thunderstorms until midnight, then a slight chance of showers and thunderstorms after midnight. Lows around 60. Chance of rain 50%. Sunday, mostly cloudy with a slight chance of showers in the morning, then partly sunny with a chance of showers and thunderstorms in the afternoon. Highs around 80. Chance of rain 30%. Sunday night, mostly cloudy until midnight, then partly cloudy with a slight chance of showers and thunderstorms after midnight. Lows around 60. Chance of rain 20%. Memorial Day, partly sunny with a slight chance of showers. A slight chance of thunderstorms in the afternoon. Highs in the lower 80s. Chance of rain 20%. Monday night, partly cloudy. A slight chance of showers and thunderstorms after midnight. Lows in the lower 60s. Chance of rain 20%. Tuesday, mostly sunny. A slight chance of showers in the morning, then a chance of showers and thunderstorms in the afternoon. Highs in the mid 80s. Chance of rain 30%. You're listening to Stillwater Weather Radio, and here are 6 a.m. weather observations. It's Stillwater, it was cloudy. The temperature was 54 degrees, the dew point 52, and the relative humidity 93%. The wind was northeast at 13 miles an hour, gusting to 23. The pressure was 30.17 inches and steady. At Guthrie, it was cloudy. The temperature was 55. The wind was north at 7. Observations from around the region. At Springfield, fog was reported, with a temperature of 55. At Woodward, it was partly cloudy, with a temperature of 49. At Wichita, it was mostly cloudy, with a temperature of 52. It was cloudy, with a temperature of 65 at Dallas-Fort Worth, and 56 at Tulsa. At Oklahoma City, drizzle and fog were reported, with a temperature of 54. Once again at 6 a.m., at Stillwater, it was cloudy. The temperature was 54. From the Norman Forecast Office, here is the forecast for Stillwater and surrounding area. Today, mostly cloudy. A slight chance of showers this morning. Not as cool with highs in the upper 60s. Northeast winds 5 to 10 miles an hour. Chance of rain 20%. Tonight, mostly cloudy. A chance of showers with a slight chance of thunderstorms after midnight. Lows in the upper 50s. Northeast winds 5 to 10 miles an hour. Chance of rain 50%. Thursday, a chance of thunderstorms. Showers. Highs in the upper 60s. East winds 5 to 10 miles an hour. Chance of rain 90%. Thursday night, showers likely with a chance of thunderstorms until midnight, then showers likely with a slight chance of thunderstorms after midnight. Lows in the upper 50s. East winds 5 to 10 miles an hour. Chance of rain 70%. Friday, mostly cloudy in the morning, then becoming partly sunny. Not as cool with highs around 80. West winds around 5 miles an hour, becoming south around 5 miles an hour in the afternoon. Friday night, showers with thunderstorms likely until midnight, then showers with a slight chance of thunderstorms after midnight. Lows in the lower 60s. Chance of rain 80%. Saturday, mostly cloudy in the morning, then becoming partly sunny. A chance of showers. A slight chance of thunderstorms in the morning, then a chance of thunderstorms in the afternoon. Highs in the upper 70s. Chance of rain 50%. Saturday night, mostly cloudy. A chance of showers and thunderstorms until midnight, then a slight chance of showers and thunderstorms after midnight. Lows around 60. Chance of rain 50%. Sunday, mostly cloudy with a slight chance of showers in the morning, then partly sunny with a chance of showers and thunderstorms in the afternoon. Highs around 80. Chance of rain 30%. Sunday night, mostly cloudy until midnight, then partly cloudy with a slight chance of showers and thunderstorms after midnight. Lows around 60. Chance of rain 20%. Memorial Day, partly sunny with a slight chance of showers. A slight chance of thunderstorms in the afternoon. Highs in the lower 80s. Chance of rain 20%. Monday night, partly cloudy. A slight chance of showers and thunderstorms after midnight.

upper 60s. Northeast winds 5 to 10 miles an hour. Chance of rain 20%. Tonight, mostly cloudy. A chance of showers with a slight chance of thunderstorms after midnight. Lows in the upper 50s. Northeast winds 5 to 10 miles an hour. Chance of rain 50%. Thursday, a chance of thunderstorms. Showers. Highs in the upper 60s. East winds 5 to 10 miles an hour. Chance of rain 90%. Thursday night, showers likely with a chance of thunderstorms until midnight, then showers likely with a slight chance of thunderstorms after midnight. Lows in the upper 50s. East winds 5 to 10 miles an hour. Chance of rain 70%. Friday, mostly cloudy in the morning, then becoming partly sunny. Not as cool with highs around 80. West winds around 5 miles an hour, becoming south around 5 miles an hour in the afternoon. Friday night, showers with thunderstorms likely until midnight, then showers with a slight chance of thunderstorms after midnight. Lows in the lower 60s. Chance of rain 80%. Saturday, mostly cloudy in the morning, then becoming partly sunny. A chance of showers. A slight chance of thunderstorms in the morning, then a chance of thunderstorms in the afternoon. Highs in the upper 70s. Chance of rain 50%. Saturday night, mostly cloudy. A chance of showers and thunderstorms until midnight, then a slight chance of showers and thunderstorms after midnight. Lows around 60. Chance of rain 50%. Sunday, mostly cloudy with a slight chance of showers in the morning, then partly sunny with a chance of showers and thunderstorms in the afternoon. Highs around 80. Chance of rain 30%. Sunday night, mostly cloudy until midnight, then partly cloudy with a slight chance of showers and thunderstorms after midnight. Lows around 60. Chance of rain 20%. Memorial Day, partly sunny with a slight chance of showers. A slight chance of thunderstorms in the afternoon. Highs in the lower 80s. Chance of rain 20%. Monday night, partly cloudy. A slight chance of showers and thunderstorms after midnight. Lows in the lower 60s. Chance of rain 20%. Tuesday, mostly sunny. A slight chance of showers in the morning, then a chance of showers and thunderstorms in the afternoon. Highs in the mid-80s. Chance of rain 30%. 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At Stillwater, it was cloudy. The temperature was 54 degrees, the dew point 52, and the relative humidity 93%. The wind was northeast at 13 miles an hour, gusting to 23. The pressure was 30.17 inches and steady. At Enid, it was cloudy. The temperature was 55. The wind was northeast at 10. At Guthrie, it was cloudy. The temperature was 55. At Enid, it was cloudy. The temperature was 55. The wind was northeast at 10. At Guthrie, it was cloudy. The temperature was 55. The wind was north at 7. Observations from around the region. At Springfield, fog was reported, with a temperature of 55. At Woodward, it was partly cloudy, with a temperature of 49. At Wichita, it was mostly cloudy, with a temperature of 52. It was cloudy, with a temperature of 65 at Dallas-Fort Worth, and 56 at Tulsa. At Oklahoma City, drizzle and fog were reported, with a temperature of 54. Once again at 6 a.m., at Stillwater, it was cloudy. The temperature was 54. From the Norman Forecast Office, here is the forecast for Stillwater and surrounding area. Today, mostly cloudy. A slight chance of showers this morning. Not as cool with highs in the upper 60s. Northeast winds 5 to 10 miles an hour. Chance of rain 20%. Tonight, mostly cloudy. A chance of showers with a slight chance of thunderstorms after midnight. Lows in the upper 50s. Northeast winds 5 to 10 miles an hour. Chance of rain 50%. Thursday, a chance of thunderstorms. Showers. Highs in the upper 60s. East winds 5 to 10 miles an hour. Chance of rain 90%.

Thursday night, showers likely with a chance of thunderstorms until midnight, then showers likely with a slight chance of thunderstorms after midnight. Lows in the upper 50s. East winds 5 to 10 miles an hour. Chance of rain 70%. Friday, mostly cloudy in the morning, then becoming partly sunny. Not as cool with highs around 80. West winds around 5 miles an hour, becoming south around 5 miles an hour in the afternoon. Friday night, showers with thunderstorms likely until midnight, then showers with a slight chance of thunderstorms after midnight. Lows in the lower 60s. Chance of rain 80%. Saturday, mostly cloudy in the morning, then becoming partly sunny. A chance of showers. A slight chance of thunderstorms in the morning, then a chance of thunderstorms in the afternoon. Highs in the upper 70s. Chance of rain 50%. Saturday night, mostly cloudy. A chance of showers and thunderstorms until midnight, then a slight chance of showers and thunderstorms after midnight. Lows around 60. Chance of rain 50%. Sunday, mostly cloudy with a slight chance of showers in the morning, then partly sunny with a chance of showers and thunderstorms in the afternoon. Highs around 80. Chance of rain 30%. Sunday night, mostly cloudy until midnight, then partly cloudy with a slight chance of showers and thunderstorms after midnight. Lows around 60. Chance of rain 20%. Memorial Day, partly sunny with a slight chance of showers. A slight chance of thunderstorms in the afternoon. Highs in the lower 80s. Chance of rain 20%. Monday night, partly cloudy. A slight chance of showers and thunderstorms after midnight. Lows in the lower 60s. Chance of rain 20%. Tuesday, mostly sunny. A slight chance of showers in the morning, then a chance of showers and thunderstorms in the afternoon. Highs in the mid-80s. Chance of rain 30%. 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It's Stillwater, it was cloudy. The temperature was 54 degrees, the dew point 52, and the relative humidity 93%. The wind was northeast at 13 miles an hour, gusting to 23. The pressure was 30.17 inches and steady. At Enid, it was cloudy. The temperature was 55. The wind was northeast at 10. At Guthrie, it was cloudy. The temperature was 55. The wind was north at 7. Observations from around the region. At Springfield, fog was reported, with a temperature of 55. At Woodward, it was partly cloudy, with a temperature of 49. At Wichita, it was mostly cloudy, with a temperature of 52. It was cloudy, with a temperature of 65 at Dallas-Fort Worth, and 56 at Tulsa. At Oklahoma City, drizzle and fog were reported, with a temperature of 54. Once again at 6 a.m., at Stillwater, it was cloudy. The temperature was 54. From the Norman Forecast Office, here is the forecast for Stillwater and surrounding area. Today, mostly cloudy. A slight chance of showers this morning. Not as cool with highs in the upper 60s. Northeast winds 5 to 10 miles an hour. Chance of rain 20%. Tonight, mostly cloudy. A chance of showers with a slight chance of thunderstorms after midnight. Lows in the upper 50s. Northeast winds 5 to 10 miles an hour. Chance of rain 50%. Thursday, a chance of thunderstorms. Showers. Highs in the upper 60s. East winds 5 to 10 miles an hour. Chance of rain 90%. Thursday night, showers likely with a chance of thunderstorms until midnight, then showers likely with a slight chance of thunderstorms after midnight. Lows in the upper 50s. East winds 5 to 10 miles an hour. Chance of rain 70%. Friday, mostly cloudy in the morning, then becoming partly sunny. Not as cool with highs around 80. West winds around 5 miles an hour, becoming south around 5 miles an hour in the afternoon. Friday night, showers with thunderstorms likely until midnight, then showers with a slight chance of thunderstorms after midnight. Lows in the lower 60s. Chance of rain 80%. Saturday, mostly cloudy in

morning, then becoming partly sunny. A chance of showers. A slight chance of thunderstorms in the morning, then a chance of thunderstorms in the afternoon. Highs in the upper 70s. Chance of rain 50%. Saturday night, mostly cloudy. A chance of showers and thunderstorms until midnight, then a slight chance of showers and thunderstorms after midnight. Lows around 60. Chance of rain 50%. Sunday, mostly cloudy with a slight chance of showers in the morning, then partly sunny with a chance of showers and thunderstorms in the afternoon. Highs around 80. Chance of rain 30%. Sunday night, mostly cloudy until midnight, then partly cloudy with a slight chance of showers and thunderstorms after midnight. Lows around 60. Chance of rain 20%. Memorial Day, partly sunny with a slight chance of showers. A slight chance of thunderstorms in the afternoon. Highs in the lower 80s. Chance of rain 20%. Monday night, partly cloudy. A slight chance of showers and thunderstorms after midnight. Lows in the lower 60s. Chance of rain 20%. Tuesday, mostly sunny. A slight chance of showers in the morning, then a chance of showers and thunderstorms in the afternoon. Highs in the mid-80s. Chance of rain 30%. 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It's Stillwater, it was cloudy. The temperature was 54 degrees, the dew point 52, and the relative humidity 93%. The wind was northeast at 13 miles an hour, gusting to 23. The pressure was 30.17 inches and steady. At Enid, it was cloudy. The temperature was 55. The wind was northeast at 10. At Guthrie, it was cloudy. The temperature was 55. The wind was north at 7. Observations from around the region. At Springfield, fog was reported, with a temperature of 55. At Woodward, it was partly cloudy, with a temperature of 49. At Wichita, it was mostly cloudy, with a temperature of 52. It was cloudy, with a temperature of 65 at Dallas-Fort Worth, and 56 at Tulsa. At Oklahoma City, drizzle and fog were reported, with a temperature of 54. Once again at 6 a.m., at Stillwater, it was cloudy. The temperature was 54. From the Norman Forecast Office, here is the forecast for Stillwater and surrounding area. Today, mostly cloudy. A slight chance of showers this morning. Not as cool with highs in the upper 60s. Northeast winds 5 to 10 miles an hour. Chance of rain 20%. Tonight, mostly cloudy. A chance of showers with a slight chance of thunderstorms after midnight. Lows in the upper 50s. Northeast winds 5 to 10 miles an hour. Chance of rain 50%. Thursday, a chance of thunderstorms. Showers. Highs in the upper 60s. East winds 5 to 10 miles an hour. Chance of rain 90%. Thursday night, showers likely with a chance of thunderstorms until midnight, then showers likely with a slight chance of thunderstorms after midnight. Lows in the upper 50s. East winds 5 to 10 miles an hour. Chance of rain 70%. Friday, mostly cloudy in the morning, then becoming partly sunny. Not as cool with highs around 80. West winds around 5 miles an hour, becoming south around 5 miles an hour in the afternoon. Friday night, showers with thunderstorms likely until midnight, then showers with a slight chance of thunderstorms after midnight. Lows in the lower 60s. Chance of rain 80%. Saturday, mostly cloudy in the morning, then becoming partly sunny. A chance of showers. A slight chance of thunderstorms in the morning, then a chance of thunderstorms in the afternoon. Highs in the upper 70s. Chance of rain 50%. Saturday night, mostly cloudy. A chance of showers and thunderstorms until midnight, then a slight chance of showers and thunderstorms after midnight. Lows around 60. Chance of rain 50%. Sunday, mostly cloudy with a slight chance of showers in the morning, then partly sunny with a chance of showers and thunderstorms in the afternoon. Highs around 80. Chance of rain 30%. Sunday night, mostly cloudy until midnight, then partly

0 megahertz. 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It's Stillwater, it was cloudy. The temperature was 54 degrees, the dew point 52, and the relative humidity 93%. The wind was northeast at 13 miles an hour, gusting to 23. The pressure was 30.17 inches and steady. At Enid, it was cloudy. The temperature was 55. The wind was northeast at 10. At Guthrie, it was cloudy. The temperature was 55. The wind was north at 7. Observations from around the region. At Springfield, fog was reported with a temperature of 55. At Woodward, it was partly cloudy with a temperature of 49. At Wichita, it was mostly cloudy with a temperature of 52. It was cloudy with a temperature of 65 at Dallas-Fort Worth and 56 at Tulsa. At Oklahoma City, drizzle and fog were reported with a temperature of 54. Once again at 6 a.m., at Stillwater, it was cloudy. The temperature was 54. From the Norman Forecast Office, here is the forecast for Stillwater and surrounding area. Today, mostly cloudy. A slight chance of showers this morning. Not as cool with highs in the upper 60s. Northeast winds 5 to 10 miles an hour. Chance of rain 20%. Tonight, mostly cloudy. A chance of showers with a slight chance of thunderstorms after midnight. Lows in the upper 50s. Northeast winds 5 to 10 miles an hour. Chance of rain 50%. Thursday, a chance of thunderstorms. Showers. Highs in the upper 60s. East winds 5 to 10 miles an hour. Chance of rain 90%. Thursday night, showers likely with a chance of thunderstorms until midnight, then showers likely with a slight chance of thunderstorms after midnight. Lows in the upper 50s. East winds 5 to 10 miles an hour. Chance of rain 70%. Friday, mostly cloudy in the morning, then becoming partly sunny. Not as cool with highs around 80. West wind around 5 miles an hour, becoming south around 5 miles an hour in the afternoon. Friday night, showers with thunderstorms likely until midnight, then showers with a slight chance of thunderstorms after midnight. Lows in the lower 60s. Chance of rain 80%. Saturday, mostly cloudy in the morning, then becoming partly sunny. A chance of showers. A slight chance of thunderstorms in the morning, then a chance of thunderstorms in the afternoon. Highs in the upper 70s. Chance of rain 50%. Saturday night, mostly cloudy. A chance of showers and thunderstorms until midnight, then a slight chance of showers and thunderstorms after midnight. Lows around 60. Chance of rain 50%. Sunday, mostly cloudy with a slight chance of showers in the morning, then partly sunny with a chance of showers and thunderstorms in the afternoon. Highs around 80. Chance of rain 30%. Sunday night, mostly cloudy until midnight, then partly cloudy with a slight chance of showers and thunderstorms after midnight. Lows around 60. Chance of rain 20%. Memorial Day, partly sunny with a slight chance of showers. A slight chance of thunderstorms in the afternoon. Highs in the lower 80s. Chance of rain 20%. Monday night, partly cloudy. A slight chance of showers and thunderstorms after midnight. Lows in the lower 60s. Chance of rain 20%. Tuesday, mostly sunny. A slight chance of showers in the morning, then a chance of showers and thunderstorms in the afternoon. Highs in the mid-80s. Chance of rain 30%. 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It's Stillwater, it was cloudy. The temperature was 54 degrees, the dew point 52, and the relative humidity 93%. The wind was northeast at 13 miles an hour, gusting to 23. The pressure was 30.17 inches and steady. At Enid, it was cloudy. The temperature was 55. The wind was northeast at 10. At Guthrie, it was cloudy. The temperature was 55. The wind was north at

7. Observations from around the region. At Springfield, fog was reported, with a temperature of 55. At Woodward, it was partly cloudy, with a temperature of 49. At Wichita, it was mostly cloudy, with a temperature of 52. It was cloudy, with a temperature of 65 at Dallas-Fort Worth, and 56 at Tulsa. At Oklahoma City, drizzle and fog were reported, with a temperature of 54. Once again at 6 a.m., at Stillwater, it was cloudy. The temperature was 54. From the Norman Forecast Office, here is the forecast for Stillwater and surrounding area. Today, mostly cloudy. A slight chance of showers this morning. Not as cool as highs in the upper 60s. Northeast winds 5 to 10 miles an hour. Chance of rain 20%. Tonight, mostly cloudy. A chance of showers with a slight chance of thunderstorms after midnight. Lows in the upper 50s. Northeast winds 5 to 10 miles an hour. Chance of rain 50%. Thursday, a chance of thunderstorms. Showers. Highs in the upper 60s. East winds 5 to 10 miles an hour. Chance of rain 90%. Thursday night, showers likely with a chance of thunderstorms until midnight, then showers likely with a slight chance of thunderstorms after midnight. Lows in the upper 50s. East winds 5 to 10 miles an hour. Chance of rain 70%. Friday, mostly cloudy in the morning, then becoming partly sunny. Not as cool with highs around 80. West winds around 5 miles an hour, becoming south around 5 miles an hour in the afternoon. Friday night, showers with thunderstorms likely until midnight, then showers with a slight chance of thunderstorms after midnight. Lows in the lower 60s. Chance of rain 80%. Saturday, mostly cloudy in the morning, then becoming partly sunny. A chance of showers. A slight chance of thunderstorms in the morning, then a chance of thunderstorms in the afternoon. Highs in the upper 70s. Chance of rain 50%. Saturday night, mostly cloudy. A chance of showers and thunderstorms until midnight, then a slight chance of showers and thunderstorms after midnight. Lows around 60. Chance of rain 50%. Sunday, mostly cloudy with a slight chance of showers in the morning, then partly sunny with a chance of showers and thunderstorms in the afternoon. Highs around 80. Chance of rain 30%. Sunday night, mostly cloudy until midnight, then partly cloudy with a slight chance of showers and thunderstorms after midnight. Lows around 60. Chance of rain 20%. Memorial Day, partly sunny with a slight chance of showers. A slight chance of thunderstorms in the afternoon. Highs in the lower 80s. Chance of rain 20%. Monday night, partly cloudy. A slight chance of showers and thunderstorms after midnight. Lows in the lower 60s. Chance of rain 20%. Tuesday, mostly sunny. A slight chance of showers in the morning, then a chance of showers and thunderstorms in the afternoon. Highs in the mid-80s. Chance of rain 30%. 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At Stillwater, it was cloudy. The temperature was 54 degrees, the dew point 52, and the relative humidity 93%. The wind was northeast at 13 miles an hour, gusting to 23. The pressure was 30.17 inches and steady. At Enid, it was cloudy. The temperature was 55. The wind was northeast at 10. At Guthrie, it was cloudy. The temperature was 55. The wind was north at 7. Observations from around the region. At Springfield, fog was reported, with a temperature of 55. At Woodward, it was partly cloudy, with a temperature of 49. At Wichita, it was mostly cloudy, with a temperature of 52. It was cloudy, with a temperature of 65 at Dallas-Fort Worth, and 56 at Tulsa. At Oklahoma City, drizzle and fog were reported, with a temperature of 54. Once again at 6 a.m., at Stillwater, it was cloudy. The temperature was 54. From the Norman Forecast Office, here is the forecast for Stillwater and surrounding area. Today, mostly cloudy. A slight chance

The showers this morning. Not as cool with highs in the upper 60s. Northeast winds 5 to 10 miles an hour. Chance of rain 20%. Tonight, mostly cloudy. A chance of showers with a slight chance of thunderstorms after midnight. Lows in the upper 50s. Northeast winds 5 to 10 miles an hour. Chance of rain 50%. Thursday, a chance of thunderstorms. Showers. Highs in the upper 60s. East winds 5 to 10 miles an hour. Chance of rain 90%. Thursday night, showers likely with a chance of thunderstorms until midnight, then showers likely with a slight chance of thunderstorms after midnight. Lows in the upper 50s. East winds 5 to 10 miles an hour. Chance of rain 70%. Friday, mostly cloudy in the morning, then becoming partly sunny. Not as cool with highs around 80. West winds around 5 miles an hour, becoming south around 5 miles an hour in the afternoon. Friday night, showers with thunderstorms likely until midnight, then showers with a slight chance of thunderstorms after midnight. Lows in the lower 60s. Chance of rain 80%. Saturday, mostly cloudy in the morning, then becoming partly sunny. A chance of showers. A slight chance of thunderstorms in the morning, then a chance of thunderstorms in the afternoon. Highs in the upper 70s. Chance of rain 50%. Saturday night, mostly cloudy. A chance of showers and thunderstorms until midnight, then a slight chance of showers and thunderstorms after midnight. Lows around 60. Chance of rain 50%. Sunday, mostly cloudy with a slight chance of showers in the morning, then partly sunny with a chance of showers and thunderstorms in the afternoon. Highs around 80. Chance of rain 30%. Sunday night, mostly cloudy until midnight, then partly cloudy with a slight chance of showers and thunderstorms after midnight. Lows around 60. Chance of rain 20%. Memorial Day, partly sunny with a slight chance of showers. A slight chance of thunderstorms in the afternoon. Highs in the lower 80s. Chance of rain 20%. Monday night, partly cloudy. A slight chance of showers and thunderstorms after midnight. Lows in the lower 60s. Chance of rain 20%. Tuesday, mostly sunny. A slight chance of showers in the morning, then a chance of showers and thunderstorms in the afternoon. Highs in the mid-80s. Chance of rain 30%. 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At Stillwater, it was cloudy. The temperature was 54 degrees, the dew point 52, and the relative humidity 93%. The wind was northeast at 13 miles an hour, gusting to 23. The pressure was 30.17 inches and steady. At Enid, it was cloudy. The temperature was 55. The wind was northeast at 10. At Guthrie, it was cloudy. The temperature was 55. The wind was north at 7. Observations from around the region. At Springfield, fog was reported, with a temperature of 55. At Woodward, it was partly cloudy, with a temperature of 49. At Wichita, it was mostly cloudy, with a temperature of 52. It was cloudy, with a temperature of 65 at Dallas-Fort Worth, and 56 at Tulsa. At Oklahoma City, drizzle and fog were reported, with a temperature of 54. Once again at 6 a.m., at Stillwater, it was cloudy. The temperature was 54. 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From the Norman Forecast Office, here is the forecast for Stillwater and surrounding area. Today, mostly cloudy. A slight chance of showers this morning. Not as cool with highs in the upper 60s. Northeast winds 5 to 10 miles an hour. Chance of rain 20%. Tonight, mostly cloudy. A chance of showers with a slight chance of thunderstorms after midnight. Lows in the upper 50s. Northeast winds 5 to 10 miles an hour. Chance of rain 50%. Thursday, a chance of thunderstorms.

highs in the upper 60s. East winds 5 to 10 miles an hour. Chance of rain 90%. Thursday night, showers likely with a chance of thunderstorms until midnight, then showers likely with a slight chance of thunderstorms after midnight. Lows in the upper 50s. East winds 5 to 10 miles an hour. Chance of rain 70%. Friday, mostly cloudy in the morning, then becoming partly sunny. Not as cool with highs around 80. West wind around 5 miles an hour, becoming south around 5 miles an hour in the afternoon. Friday night, showers with thunderstorms likely until midnight, then showers with a slight chance of thunderstorms after midnight. Lows in the lower 60s. Chance of rain 80%. Saturday, mostly cloudy in the morning, then becoming partly sunny. A chance of showers. A slight chance of thunderstorms in the morning, then a chance of thunderstorms in the afternoon. Highs in the upper 70s. Chance of rain 50%. Saturday night, mostly cloudy. A chance of showers and thunderstorms until midnight, then a slight chance of showers and thunderstorms after midnight. Lows around 60. Chance of rain 50%. Sunday, mostly cloudy with a slight chance of showers in the morning, then partly sunny with a chance of showers and thunderstorms in the afternoon. Highs around 80. Chance of rain 30%. Sunday night, mostly cloudy until midnight, then partly cloudy with a slight chance of showers and thunderstorms after midnight. Lows around 60. Chance of rain 20%. Memorial Day, partly sunny with a slight chance of showers. A slight chance of thunderstorms in the afternoon. Highs in the lower 80s. Chance of rain 20%. Monday night, partly cloudy. A slight chance of showers and thunderstorms after midnight. Lows in the lower 60s. Chance of rain 20%. Tuesday, mostly sunny. A slight chance of showers in the morning, then a chance of showers and thunderstorms in the afternoon. Highs in the mid 80s. Chance of rain 30%. You are listening to Stillwater Weather Radio, and here are 7 a.m. weather observations. At Stillwater, it was cloudy. The temperature was 54 degrees, the dew point 52, and the relative humidity 93%. The wind was northeast at 12 miles an hour, gusting to 21. The pressure was 30.17 inches and steady. At Guthrie, it was cloudy. The temperature was 55. The wind was northeast at 12, gusting to 21. Observations from around the region. At Oklahoma City, drizzle was falling, with a temperature of 54. At Springfield, fog was reported, with a temperature of 54. At Wichita, it was mostly cloudy, with a temperature of 52. It was cloudy, with a temperature of 49 at Woodward, 65 at Dallas-Fort Worth, and 57 at Tulsa. Once again at 7 a.m., at Stillwater, it was cloudy. The temperature was 54. From the Norman Forecast Office, here is the forecast for Stillwater and surrounding area. Today, mostly cloudy. A slight chance of showers this morning. Not as cool with highs in the upper 60s. Northeast winds 5 to 10 miles an hour. Chance of rain 20%. Tonight, mostly cloudy. A chance of showers with a slight chance of thunderstorms after midnight. Lows in the upper 50s. Northeast winds 5 to 10 miles an hour. Chance of rain 50%. Thursday, a chance of thunderstorms. Showers. Highs in the upper 60s. East winds 5 to 10 miles an hour. Chance of rain 90%. Thursday night, showers likely with a chance of thunderstorms until midnight, then showers likely with a slight chance of thunderstorms after midnight. Lows in the upper 50s. East winds 5 to 10 miles an hour. Chance of rain 70%. Friday, mostly cloudy in the morning, then becoming partly sunny. Not as cool with highs around 80. West winds around 5 miles an hour, becoming south around 5 miles an hour in the afternoon. Friday night, showers with thunderstorms likely until midnight, then showers with a slight chance of thunderstorms after midnight. Lows in the lower 60s. Chance of rain 80%. Saturday, mostly cloudy in the morning, then becoming

partly sunny. A chance of showers. A slight chance of thunderstorms in the morning, then a chance of thunderstorms in the afternoon. Highs in the upper 70s. Chance of rain 50%. Saturday night, mostly cloudy. A chance of showers and thunderstorms until midnight, then a slight chance of showers and thunderstorms after midnight. Lows around 60. Chance of rain 50%. Sunday, mostly cloudy with a slight chance of showers in the morning, then partly sunny with a chance of showers and thunderstorms in the afternoon. Highs around 80. Chance of rain 30%. Sunday night, mostly cloudy until midnight, then partly cloudy with a slight chance of showers and thunderstorms after midnight. Lows around 60. Chance of rain 20%. Memorial Day, partly sunny with a slight chance of showers. A slight chance of thunderstorms in the afternoon. Highs in the lower 80s. Chance of rain 20%. Monday night, partly cloudy. A slight chance of showers and thunderstorms after midnight. Lows in the lower 60s. Chance of rain 20%. Tuesday, mostly sunny. A slight chance of showers in the morning, then a chance of showers and thunderstorms in the afternoon. Highs in the mid 80s. Chance of rain 30%. You're listening to Stillwater Weather Radio, and here are 7 a.m. weather observations. It's Stillwater, it was cloudy. The temperature was 54 degrees, the dew point 52, and the relative humidity 93%. The wind was northeast at 12 miles an hour, gusting to 21. The pressure was 30.17 inches and steady. At Guthrie, it was cloudy. The temperature was 55. The wind was northeast at 12, gusting to 21. Observations from around the region. At Oklahoma City, drizzle was falling, with a temperature of 54. At Springfield, fog was reported, with a temperature of 54. At Wichita, it was mostly cloudy, with a temperature of 52. It was cloudy, with a temperature of 49 at Woodward, 65 at Dallas-Fort Worth, and 57 at Tulsa. Once again at 7 a.m., at Stillwater, it was cloudy. The temperature was 54. From the Norman Forecast Office, here is the forecast for Stillwater and surrounding area. Today, mostly cloudy. A slight chance of showers this morning. Not as cool with highs in the upper 60s. Northeast winds 5 to 10 miles an hour. Chance of rain 20%. Tonight, mostly cloudy. A chance of showers with a slight chance of thunderstorms after midnight. Lows in the upper 50s. Northeast winds 5 to 10 miles an hour. Chance of rain 50%. Thursday, a chance of thunderstorms. Showers. Highs in the upper 60s. East winds 5 to 10 miles an hour. Chance of rain 90%. Thursday night, showers likely with a chance of thunderstorms until midnight, then showers likely with a slight chance of thunderstorms after midnight. Lows in the upper 50s. East winds 5 to 10 miles an hour. Chance of rain 70%. Friday, mostly cloudy in the morning, then becoming partly sunny. Not as cool with highs around 80. West winds around 5 miles an hour, becoming south around 5 miles an hour in the afternoon. Friday night, showers with thunderstorms likely until midnight, then showers with a slight chance of thunderstorms after midnight. Lows in the lower 60s. Chance of rain 80%. Saturday, mostly cloudy in the morning, then becoming partly sunny. A chance of showers. A slight chance of thunderstorms in the morning, then a chance of thunderstorms in the afternoon. Highs in the upper 70s. Chance of rain 50%. Saturday night, mostly cloudy. A chance of showers and thunderstorms until midnight, then a slight chance of showers and thunderstorms after midnight. Lows around 60. Chance of rain 50%. Sunday, mostly cloudy with a slight chance of showers in the morning, then partly sunny with a chance of showers and thunderstorms in the afternoon. Highs around 80. Chance of rain 30%. Sunday night, mostly cloudy until midnight, then partly cloudy with a slight chance of showers and thunderstorms after midnight. Lows around 60. Chance of rain 20%. Memorial Day, partly sunny with a slight

chance of showers. A slight chance of thunderstorms in the afternoon. Highs in the lower 80s. Chance of rain 20%. Monday night, partly cloudy. A slight chance of showers and thunderstorms after midnight. Lows in the lower 60s. Chance of rain 20%. Tuesday, mostly sunny. A slight chance of showers in the morning, then a chance of showers and thunderstorms in the afternoon. Highs in the mid-80s. Chance of rain 30%. 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It's Stillwater, it was cloudy. The temperature was 54 degrees, the dew point 52, and the relative humidity 93%. The wind was northeast at 12 miles an hour, gusting to 21. The pressure was 30.17 inches and steady. At Guthrie, it was cloudy. The temperature was 55. The wind was northeast at 12, gusting to 21. Observations from around the region. At Oklahoma City, drizzle was falling, with a temperature of 54. At Springfield, fog was reported, with a temperature of 54. At Wichita, it was mostly cloudy, with a temperature of 52. It was cloudy, with a temperature of 49 at Woodward, 65 at Dallas-Fort Worth, and 57 at Tulsa. Once again at 7 a.m., at Stillwater, it was cloudy. The temperature was 54. From the Norman Forecast Office, here is the forecast for Stillwater and surrounding area. Today, mostly cloudy. A slight chance of showers this morning. Not as cool with highs in the upper 60s. Northeast winds 5 to 10 miles an hour. Chance of rain 20%. Tonight, mostly cloudy. A chance of showers with a slight chance of thunderstorms after midnight. Lows in the upper 50s. Northeast winds 5 to 10 miles an hour. Chance of rain 50%. Thursday, a chance of thunderstorms. Showers. Highs in the upper 60s. East winds 5 to 10 miles an hour. Chance of rain 90%. Thursday night, showers likely with a chance of thunderstorms until midnight, then showers likely with a slight chance of thunderstorms after midnight. Lows in the upper 50s. East winds 5 to 10 miles an hour. Chance of rain 70%. Friday, mostly cloudy in the morning, then becoming partly sunny. Not as cool with highs around 80. West winds around 5 miles an hour, becoming south around 5 miles an hour in the afternoon. Friday night, showers with thunderstorms likely until midnight, then showers with a slight chance of thunderstorms after midnight. Lows in the lower 60s. Chance of rain 80%. Saturday, mostly cloudy in the morning, then becoming partly sunny. A chance of showers. A slight chance of thunderstorms in the morning, then a chance of thunderstorms in the afternoon. Highs in the upper 70s. Chance of rain 50%. Saturday night, mostly cloudy. A chance of showers and thunderstorms until midnight, then a slight chance of showers and thunderstorms after midnight. Lows around 60. Chance of rain 50%. Sunday, mostly cloudy with a slight chance of showers in the morning, then partly sunny with a chance of showers and thunderstorms in the afternoon. Highs around 80. Chance of rain 30%. Sunday night, mostly cloudy until midnight, then partly cloudy with a slight chance of showers and thunderstorms after midnight. Lows around 60. Chance of rain 20%. Memorial Day, partly sunny with a slight chance of showers. A slight chance of thunderstorms in the afternoon. Highs in the lower 80s. Chance of rain 20%. Monday night, partly cloudy. A slight chance of showers and thunderstorms after midnight. Lows in the lower 60s. Chance of rain 20%. Tuesday, mostly sunny. A slight chance of showers in the morning, then a chance of showers and thunderstorms in the afternoon. Highs in the mid-80s. Chance of rain 30%. 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

It's still water. It was cloudy. The temperature was 54 degrees, the dew point 52, and the relative humidity 93%. The wind was northeast at 12 miles an hour, gusting to 21. The pressure was 30.17 inches and steady. At Guthrie, it was cloudy. The temperature was 55. The wind was northeast at 12, gusting to 21. Observations from around the region. At Oklahoma City, drizzle was falling, with a temperature of 54. At Springfield, fog was reported, with a temperature of 54. At Wichita, it was mostly cloudy, with a temperature of 52. It was cloudy, with a temperature of 49 at Woodward, 65 at Dallas-Fort Worth, and 57 at Tulsa. Once again at 7 a.m., at Stillwater, it was cloudy. The temperature was 54. From the Norman Forecast Office, here is the forecast for Stillwater and surrounding area. Today, mostly cloudy. A slight chance of showers this morning. Not as cool with highs in the upper 60s. Northeast winds 5 to 10 miles an hour. Chance of rain 20%. Tonight, mostly cloudy. A chance of showers with a slight chance of thunderstorms after midnight. Lows in the upper 50s. Northeast winds 5 to 10 miles an hour. Chance of rain 50%. Thursday, a chance of thunderstorms. Showers. Highs in the upper 60s. East winds 5 to 10 miles an hour. Chance of rain 90%. Thursday night, showers likely with a chance of thunderstorms until midnight, then showers likely with a slight chance of thunderstorms after midnight. Lows in the upper 50s. East winds 5 to 10 miles an hour. Chance of rain 70%. Friday, mostly cloudy in the morning, then becoming partly sunny. Not as cool with highs around 80. West wind around 5 miles an hour, becoming south around 5 miles an hour in the afternoon. Friday night, showers with thunderstorms likely until midnight, then showers with a slight chance of thunderstorms after midnight. Lows in the lower 60s. Chance of rain 80%. Saturday, mostly cloudy in the morning, then becoming partly sunny. A chance of showers. A slight chance of thunderstorms in the morning, then a chance of thunderstorms in the afternoon. Highs in the upper 70s. Chance of rain 50%. Saturday night, mostly cloudy. A chance of showers and thunderstorms until midnight, then a slight chance of showers and thunderstorms after midnight. Lows around 60. Chance of rain 50%. Sunday, mostly cloudy with a slight chance of showers in the morning, then partly sunny with a chance of showers and thunderstorms in the afternoon. Highs around 80. Chance of rain 30%. Sunday night, mostly cloudy until midnight, then partly cloudy with a slight chance of showers and thunderstorms after midnight. Lows around 60. Chance of rain 20%. Memorial Day, partly sunny with a slight chance of showers. A slight chance of thunderstorms in the afternoon. Highs in the lower 80s. Chance of rain 20%. Monday night, partly cloudy. A slight chance of showers and thunderstorms after midnight. Lows in the lower 60s. Chance of rain 20%. Tuesday, mostly sunny. A slight chance of showers in the morning, then a chance of showers and thunderstorms in the afternoon. Highs in the mid-80s. Chance of rain 30%. 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At Stillwater, it was cloudy. The temperature was 54 degrees, the dew point 52, and the relative humidity 93%. The wind was northeast at 12 miles an hour, gusting to 21. The pressure was 30.17 inches and steady. At Guthrie, it was cloudy. The temperature was 55. The wind was northeast at 12, gusting to 21. Observations from around the region. At Oklahoma City, drizzle was falling, with a temperature of 54. At Springfield, fog was reported, with a temperature of 54. At Wichita, it was mostly cloudy, with a temperature of 52. It was cloudy, with a temperature of 49 at Woodward, 65 at Dallas-Fort Worth, and 57 at Tulsa. Once again at 7 a.m., at Stillwater, it was cloudy.

the temperature was 54. From the Norman Forecast Office, here is the forecast for Stillwater and surrounding area. Today, mostly cloudy. A slight chance of showers this morning. Not as cool with highs in the upper 60s. Northeast winds 5 to 10 miles an hour. Chance of rain 20%. Tonight, mostly cloudy. A chance of showers with a slight chance of thunderstorms after midnight. Lows in the upper 50s. Northeast winds 5 to 10 miles an hour. Chance of rain 50%. Thursday, a chance of thunderstorms. Showers. Highs in the upper 60s. East winds 5 to 10 miles an hour. Chance of rain 90%. Thursday night, showers likely with a chance of thunderstorms until midnight, then showers likely with a slight chance of thunderstorms after midnight. Lows in the upper 50s. East winds 5 to 10 miles an hour. Chance of rain 70%. Friday, mostly cloudy in the morning, then becoming partly sunny. Not as cool with highs around 80. West winds around 5 miles an hour, becoming south around 5 miles an hour in the afternoon. Friday night, showers with thunderstorms likely until midnight, then showers with a slight chance of thunderstorms after midnight. Lows in the lower 60s. Chance of rain 80%. Saturday, mostly cloudy in the morning, then becoming partly sunny. A chance of showers. A slight chance of thunderstorms in the morning, then a chance of thunderstorms in the afternoon. Highs in the upper 70s. Chance of rain 50%. Saturday night, mostly cloudy. A chance of showers and thunderstorms until midnight, then a slight chance of showers and thunderstorms after midnight. Lows around 60. Chance of rain 50%. Sunday, mostly cloudy with a slight chance of showers in the morning, then partly sunny with a chance of showers and thunderstorms in the afternoon. Highs around 80. Chance of rain 30%. Sunday night, mostly cloudy until midnight, then partly cloudy with a slight chance of showers and thunderstorms after midnight. Lows around 60. Chance of rain 20%. Memorial Day, partly sunny with a slight chance of showers. A slight chance of thunderstorms in the afternoon. Highs in the lower 80s. Chance of rain 20%. Monday night, partly cloudy. A slight chance of showers and thunderstorms after midnight. Lows in the lower 60s. Chance of rain 20%. Tuesday, mostly sunny. A slight chance of showers in the morning, then a chance of showers and thunderstorms in the afternoon. Highs in the mid-80s. Chance of rain 30%. 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It's Stillwater, it was cloudy. The temperature was 54 degrees, the dew point 52, and the relative humidity 93%. The wind was northeast at 12 miles an hour, gusting to 21. The pressure was 30.17 inches and steady. At Guthrie, it was cloudy. The temperature was 55. The wind was northeast at 12, gusting to 21. Observations from around the region. At Oklahoma City, drizzle was falling, with a temperature of 54. At Springfield, fog was reported, with a temperature of 54. At Wichita, it was mostly cloudy, with a temperature of 52. It was cloudy, with a temperature of 49 at Woodward, 65 at Dallas-Fort Worth, and 57 at Tulsa. Once again at 7 a.m., at Stillwater, it was cloudy. The temperature was 54. From the Norman Forecast Office, here is the forecast for Stillwater and surrounding area. Today, mostly cloudy. A slight chance of showers this morning. Not as cool with highs in the upper 60s. Northeast winds 5 to 10 miles an hour. Chance of rain 20%. Tonight, mostly cloudy. A chance of showers with a slight chance of thunderstorms after midnight. Lows in the upper 50s. Northeast winds 5 to 10 miles an hour. Chance of rain 50%. Thursday, a chance of thunderstorms. Showers. Highs in the upper 60s. East winds 5 to 10 miles an hour. Chance of rain 90%. Thursday night,
showers likely with a chance of thunderstorms until midnight, then showers likely with a slight chance of thunderstorms after midnight. Lows in the upper 50s. East winds 5 to 10 miles an hour. Chance of rain 70%. Friday, mostly cloudy in the morning, then becoming partly sunny. Not as cool with highs around 80. West wind around 5 miles an hour, becoming south around 5 miles an hour in the afternoon. Friday night, showers with thunderstorms likely until midnight, then showers with a slight chance of thunderstorms after midnight. Lows in the lower 60s. Chance of rain 80%. Saturday, mostly cloudy in the morning, then becoming partly sunny. A chance of showers. A slight chance of thunderstorms in the morning, then a chance of thunderstorms in the afternoon. Highs in the upper 70s. Chance of rain 50%. Saturday night, mostly cloudy. A chance of showers and thunderstorms until midnight, then a slight chance of showers and thunderstorms after midnight. Lows around 60. Chance of rain 50%. Sunday, mostly cloudy with a slight chance of showers in the morning, then partly sunny with a chance of showers and thunderstorms in the afternoon. Highs around 80. Chance of rain 30%. Sunday night, mostly cloudy until midnight, then partly cloudy with a slight chance of showers and thunderstorms after midnight. Lows around 60. Chance of rain 20%. Memorial Day, partly sunny with a slight chance of showers. A slight chance of thunderstorms in the afternoon. Highs in the lower 80s. Chance of rain 20%. Monday night, partly cloudy. A slight chance of showers and thunderstorms after midnight. Lows in the lower 60s. Chance of rain 20%. Tuesday, mostly sunny. A slight chance of showers in the morning, then a chance of showers and thunderstorms in the afternoon. Highs in the mid-80s. Chance of rain 30%. 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At Stillwater, it was cloudy. The temperature was 54 degrees, the dew point 52, and the relative humidity 93%. The wind was northeast at 12 miles an hour, gusting to 21. The pressure was 30.17 inches and steady. At Guthrie, it was cloudy. The temperature was 55. The wind was northeast at 12, gusting to 21. Observations from around the region. At Oklahoma City, drizzle was falling, with a temperature of 54. At Springfield, fog was reported, with a temperature of 54. At Wichita, it was mostly cloudy, with a temperature of 52. It was cloudy, with a temperature of 49 at Woodward, 65 at Dallas-Fort Worth, and 57 at Tulsa. Once again at 7 a.m., at Stillwater, it was cloudy. The temperature was 54. From the Norman Forecast Office, here is the forecast for Stillwater and surrounding area. Today, mostly cloudy. A slight chance of showers this morning. Not as cool with highs in the upper 60s. Northeast winds 5 to 10 miles an hour. Chance of rain 20%. Tonight, mostly cloudy. A chance of showers with a slight chance of thunderstorms after midnight. Lows in the upper 50s. Northeast winds 5 to 10 miles an hour. Chance of rain 50%. Thursday, a chance of thunderstorms. Showers. Highs in the upper 60s. East winds 5 to 10 miles an hour. Chance of rain 90%. Thursday night, showers likely with a chance of thunderstorms until midnight, then showers likely with a slight chance of thunderstorms after midnight. Lows in the upper 50s. East winds 5 to 10 miles an hour. Chance of rain 70%. Friday, mostly cloudy in the morning, then becoming partly sunny. Not as cool with highs around 80. West winds around 5 miles an hour, becoming south around 5 miles an hour in the afternoon. Friday night, showers with thunderstorms likely until midnight, then showers with a slight chance of thunderstorms after midnight. Lows in the lower 60s. Chance of rain 80%. Saturday, mostly cloudy in the morning, then becoming partly sunny. A chance of showers. A slight chance of thunderstorms in the morning, then a chance of thunderstorms in the afternoon.
Highs in the upper 70s. Chance of rain 50%. Saturday night, mostly cloudy. A chance of showers and thunderstorms until midnight, then a slight chance of showers and thunderstorms after midnight. Lows around 60. Chance of rain 50%. Sunday, mostly cloudy with a slight chance of showers in the morning, then partly sunny with a chance of showers and thunderstorms in the afternoon. Highs around 80. Chance of rain 30%. Sunday night, mostly cloudy until midnight, then partly cloudy with a slight chance of showers and thunderstorms after midnight. Lows around 60. Chance of rain 20%. Memorial Day, partly sunny with a slight chance of showers. A slight chance of thunderstorms in the afternoon. Highs in the lower 80s. Chance of rain 20%. Monday night, partly cloudy. A slight chance of showers and thunderstorms after midnight. Lows in the lower 60s. Chance of rain 20%. Tuesday, mostly sunny. A slight chance of showers in the morning, then a chance of showers and thunderstorms in the afternoon. Highs in the mid-80s. Chance of rain 30%. 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At Stillwater, it was cloudy. The temperature was 54 degrees, the dew point 52, and the relative humidity 93%. The wind was northeast at 12 miles an hour, gusting to 21. The pressure was 30.17 inches and steady. At Guthrie, it was cloudy. The temperature was 55. The wind was northeast at 12, gusting to 21. Observations from around the region. At Oklahoma City, drizzle was falling, with a temperature of 54. At Springfield, fog was reported, with a temperature of 54. At Wichita, it was mostly cloudy, with a temperature of 52. It was cloudy, with a temperature of 49 at Woodward, 65 at Dallas-Fort Worth, and 57 at Tulsa. Once again at 7 a.m., at Stillwater, it was cloudy. The temperature was 54. From the Norman Forecast Office, here is the forecast for Stillwater and surrounding area. Today, mostly cloudy. From the Norman Forecast Office, here is the forecast for Stillwater and surrounding area. Today, mostly cloudy. A slight chance of showers this morning. Not as cool with highs in the upper 60s. Northeast winds 5 to 10 miles an hour. Chance of rain 20%. Tonight, mostly cloudy. A chance of showers with a slight chance of thunderstorms after midnight. Lows in the upper 50s. Northeast winds 5 to 10 miles an hour. Chance of rain 50%. Thursday, a chance of thunderstorms. Showers. Highs in the upper 60s. East winds 5 to 10 miles an hour. Chance of rain 90%. Thursday night, showers likely with a chance of thunderstorms until midnight, then showers likely with a slight chance of thunderstorms after midnight. Lows in the upper 50s. East winds 5 to 10 miles an hour. Chance of rain 70%. Friday, mostly cloudy in the morning, then becoming partly sunny. Not as cool with highs around 80. West winds around 5 miles an hour, becoming south around 5 miles an hour in the afternoon. Friday night, showers with thunderstorms likely until midnight, then showers with a slight chance of thunderstorms after midnight. Lows in the lower 60s. Chance of rain 80%. Saturday, mostly cloudy in the morning, then becoming partly sunny. A chance of showers. A slight chance of thunderstorms in the morning, then a chance of thunderstorms in the afternoon. Highs in the upper 70s. Chance of rain 50%. Saturday night, mostly cloudy. A chance of showers and thunderstorms until midnight, then a slight chance of showers and thunderstorms after midnight. Lows around 60. Chance of rain 50%. Sunday, mostly cloudy with a slight chance of showers in the morning, then partly sunny with a chance of showers and thunderstorms in the afternoon. Highs around 80.
Chance of rain 30%. Sunday night, mostly cloudy until midnight, then partly

cloudy with a slight chance of showers and thunderstorms after midnight. Lows around 60. Chance of rain 20%. Memorial Day, partly sunny with a slight chance of showers. A slight chance of thunderstorms in the afternoon. Highs in the lower 80s. Chance of rain 20%. Monday night, partly cloudy. A slight chance of showers and thunderstorms after midnight. Lows in the lower 60s. Chance of rain 20%. Tuesday, mostly sunny. A slight chance of showers in the morning, then a chance of showers and thunderstorms in the afternoon. Highs in the mid-80s. Chance of rain 30%. 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It's Stillwater, it was cloudy. The temperature was 54 degrees, the dew point 52, and the relative humidity 93%. The wind was northeast at 12 miles an hour, gusting to 21. The pressure was 30.17 inches and steady. At Guthrie, it was cloudy. The temperature was 55. The wind was northeast at 12, gusting to 21. Observations from around the region. At Oklahoma City, drizzle was falling, with a temperature of 54. At Springfield, fog was reported, with a temperature of 54. At Wichita, it was mostly cloudy, with a temperature of 52. It was cloudy, with a temperature of 49 at Woodward, 65 at Dallas-Fort Worth, and 57 at Tulsa. Once again at 7 a.m., at Stillwater, it was cloudy. The temperature was 54. From the Norman Forecast Office, here is the forecast for Stillwater and surrounding area. Today, mostly cloudy. A slight chance of showers this morning. Not as cool with highs in the upper 60s. Northeast winds 5 to 10 miles an hour. Chance of rain 20%. Tonight, mostly cloudy. A chance of showers with a slight chance of thunderstorms after midnight. Lows in the upper 50s. Northeast winds 5 to 10 miles an hour. Chance of rain 50%. Thursday, a chance of thunderstorms. Showers. Highs in the upper 60s. East winds 5 to 10 miles an hour. Chance of rain 90%. Thursday night, showers likely with a chance of thunderstorms until midnight, then showers likely with a slight chance of thunderstorms after midnight. Lows in the upper 50s. East winds 5 to 10 miles an hour. Chance of rain 70%. Friday, mostly cloudy in the morning, then becoming partly sunny. Not as cool with highs around 80. West winds around 5 miles an hour, becoming south around 5 miles an hour in the afternoon. Friday night, showers with thunderstorms likely until midnight, then showers with a slight chance of thunderstorms after midnight. Lows in the lower 60s. Chance of rain 80%. Saturday, mostly cloudy in the morning, then becoming partly sunny. A chance of showers. A slight chance of thunderstorms in the morning, then a chance of thunderstorms in the afternoon. Highs in the upper 70s. Chance of rain 50%. Saturday night, mostly cloudy. A chance of showers and thunderstorms until midnight, then a slight chance of showers and thunderstorms after midnight. Lows around 60. Chance of rain 50%. Sunday, mostly cloudy with a slight chance of showers in the morning, then partly sunny with a chance of showers and thunderstorms in the afternoon. Highs around 80. Chance of rain 30%. Sunday night, mostly cloudy until midnight, then partly cloudy with a slight chance of showers and thunderstorms after midnight. Lows around 60. Chance of rain 20%. Memorial Day, partly sunny with a slight chance of showers. A slight chance of thunderstorms in the afternoon. Highs in the lower 80s. Chance of rain 20%. Monday night, partly cloudy. A slight chance of showers and thunderstorms after midnight. Lows in the lower 60s. Chance of rain 20%. Tuesday, mostly sunny. A slight chance of showers in the morning, then a chance of showers and thunderstorms in the afternoon. Highs in the mid-80s. Chance of rain 30%. You are listening to Stillwater Weather Radio, and here are 7 a.m. weather observations. It's Stillwater, it was cloudy. The temperature was 54 degrees,

the dew point 52, and the relative humidity 93%. The wind was northeast at 12 miles an hour, gusting to 21. The pressure was 30.17 inches and steady. At Guthrie, it was cloudy. The temperature was 55. The wind was northeast at 12, gusting to 21. Observations from around the region. At Oklahoma City, drizzle was falling, with a temperature of 54. At Springfield, fog was reported, with a temperature of 54. At Wichita, it was mostly cloudy, with a temperature of 52. It was cloudy, with a temperature of 49 at Woodward, 65 at Dallas-Fort Worth, and 57 at Tulsa. Once again at 7 a.m., at Stillwater, it was cloudy. The temperature was 54. From the Norman Forecast Office, here is the forecast for Stillwater and surrounding area. Today, mostly cloudy. A slight chance of showers this morning. Not as cool with highs in the upper 60s. Northeast winds 5 to 10 miles an hour. Chance of rain 20%. Tonight, mostly cloudy. A chance of showers with a slight chance of thunderstorms after midnight. Lows in the upper 50s. Northeast winds 5 to 10 miles an hour. Chance of rain 50%. Thursday, a chance of thunderstorms. Showers. Highs in the upper 60s. East winds 5 to 10 miles an hour. Chance of rain 90%. Thursday night, showers likely with a chance of thunderstorms until midnight, then showers likely with a slight chance of thunderstorms after midnight. Lows in the upper 50s. East winds 5 to 10 miles an hour. Chance of rain 70%. Friday, mostly cloudy in the morning, then becoming partly sunny. Not as cool with highs around 80. West winds around 5 miles an hour, becoming south around 5 miles an hour in the afternoon. Friday night, showers with thunderstorms likely until midnight, then showers with a slight chance of thunderstorms after midnight. Lows in the lower 60s. Chance of rain 80%. Saturday, mostly cloudy in the morning, then becoming partly sunny. A chance of showers. A slight chance of thunderstorms in the morning, then a chance of thunderstorms in the afternoon. Highs in the upper 70s. Chance of rain 50%. Saturday night, mostly cloudy. A chance of showers and thunderstorms until midnight, then a slight chance of showers and thunderstorms after midnight. Lows around 60. Chance of rain 50%. Sunday, mostly cloudy with a slight chance of showers in the morning, then partly sunny with a chance of showers and thunderstorms in the afternoon. Highs around 80. Chance of rain 30%. Sunday night, mostly cloudy until midnight, then partly cloudy with a slight chance of showers and thunderstorms after midnight. Lows around 60. Chance of rain 20%. Memorial Day, partly sunny with a slight chance of showers. A slight chance of thunderstorms in the afternoon. Highs in the lower 80s. Chance of rain 20%. Monday night, partly cloudy. A slight chance of showers and thunderstorms after midnight. Lows in the lower 60s. Chance of rain 20%. Tuesday, mostly sunny. A slight chance of showers in the morning, then a chance of showers and thunderstorms in the afternoon. Highs in the mid-80s. Chance of rain 30%. 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At Stillwater, it was cloudy. The temperature was 54 degrees, the dew point 52, and the relative humidity 93%. The wind was northeast at 12 miles an hour, gusting to 21. The pressure was 30.17 inches and steady. At Guthrie, it was cloudy. The temperature was 55. The wind was northeast at 12, gusting to 21. Observations from around the region. At Oklahoma City, drizzle was falling, with a temperature of 54. At Springfield, fog was reported, with a temperature of 54. At Wichita, it was mostly cloudy, with a temperature of 52.

showers. Highs in the upper 60s. East winds 5 to 10 miles an hour. Chance of rain 90%. Thursday night, showers likely with a chance of thunderstorms until midnight, then showers likely with a slight chance of thunderstorms after midnight. Lows in the upper 50s. East winds 5 to 10 miles an hour. Chance of rain 70%. Friday, mostly cloudy in the morning, then becoming partly sunny. Not as cool with highs around 80. West winds around 5 miles an hour, becoming south around 5 miles an hour in the afternoon. Friday night, showers with thunderstorms likely until midnight, then showers with a slight chance of thunderstorms after midnight. Lows in the lower 60s. Chance of rain 80%. Saturday, mostly cloudy in the morning, then becoming partly sunny. A chance of showers. A slight chance of thunderstorms in the morning, then a chance of thunderstorms in the afternoon. Highs in the upper 70s. Chance of rain 50%. Saturday night, mostly cloudy. A chance of showers and thunderstorms until midnight, then a slight chance of showers and thunderstorms after midnight. Lows around 60. Chance of rain 50%. Sunday, mostly cloudy with a slight chance of showers in the morning, then partly sunny with a chance of showers and thunderstorms in the afternoon. Highs around 80. Chance of rain 30%. Sunday night, mostly cloudy until midnight, then partly cloudy with a slight chance of showers and thunderstorms after midnight. Lows around 60. Chance of rain 20%. Memorial Day, partly sunny with a slight chance of showers. A slight chance of thunderstorms in the afternoon. Highs in the lower 80s. Chance of rain 20%. Monday night, partly cloudy. A slight chance of showers and thunderstorms after midnight. Lows in the lower 60s. Chance of rain 20%. Tuesday, mostly sunny. A slight chance of showers in the morning, then a chance of showers and thunderstorms in the afternoon. Highs in the mid-80s. Chance of rain 30%. 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It's Stillwater, it was cloudy. The temperature was 54 degrees, the dew point 52, and the relative humidity 93%. The wind was northeast at 12 miles an hour, gusting to 21. The pressure was 30.17 inches and steady. At Guthrie, it was cloudy. The temperature was 55. The wind was northeast at 12, gusting to 21. Observations from around the region. At Oklahoma City, drizzle was falling, with a temperature of 54. At Springfield, you are listening to Stillwater Weather Radio, and here are 7 a.m. weather observations. It's Stillwater, it was cloudy. The temperature was 54 degrees, the dew point 52, and the relative humidity 93%. The wind was northeast at 12 miles an hour, gusting to 21. The pressure was 30.17 inches and steady. At Guthrie, it was cloudy. The temperature was 55. The wind was northeast at 12, gusting to 21. Observations from around the region. At Oklahoma City, drizzle was falling, with a temperature of 54. At Springfield, fog was reported, with a temperature of 54. At Wichita, it was mostly cloudy, with a temperature of 52. It was cloudy, with a temperature of 49 at Woodward, 65 at Dallas-Fort Worth, and 57 at Tulsa. Once again at 7 a.m., at Stillwater, it was cloudy. The temperature was 54. From the Norman Forecast Office, here is the forecast for Stillwater and surrounding area. Today, mostly cloudy. A slight chance of showers this morning. Not as cool with highs in the upper 60s. Northeast winds 5 to 10 miles an hour. Chance of rain 20%. Tonight, mostly cloudy. A chance of showers with a slight chance of thunderstorms after midnight. Lows in the upper 50s. Northeast winds 5 to 10 miles an hour. Chance of rain 50%. Thursday, a chance of thunderstorms. Showers. Highs in the upper 60s. East winds 5 to 10 miles an hour. Chance of rain.

90%. Thursday night, showers likely with a chance of thunderstorms until midnight, then showers likely with a slight chance of thunderstorms after midnight. Lows in the upper 50s. East winds 5 to 10 miles an hour. Chance of rain 70%. Friday, mostly cloudy in the morning, then becoming partly sunny. Not as cool with highs around 80. West wind around 5 miles an hour, becoming south around 5 miles an hour in the afternoon. Friday night, showers with thunderstorms likely until midnight, then showers with a slight chance of thunderstorms after midnight. Lows in the lower 60s. Chance of rain 80%. Saturday, mostly cloudy in the morning, then becoming partly sunny. A chance of showers. A slight chance of thunderstorms in the morning, then a chance of thunderstorms in the afternoon. Highs in the upper 70s. Chance of rain 50%. Saturday night, mostly cloudy. A chance of showers and thunderstorms until midnight, then a slight chance of showers and thunderstorms after midnight. Lows around 60. Chance of rain 50%. Sunday, mostly cloudy with a slight chance of showers in the morning, then partly sunny with a chance of showers and thunderstorms in the afternoon. Highs around 80. Chance of rain 30%. Sunday night, mostly cloudy until midnight, then partly cloudy with a slight chance of showers and thunderstorms after midnight. Lows around 60. Chance of rain 20%. Memorial Day, partly sunny with a slight chance of showers. A slight chance of thunderstorms in the afternoon. Highs in the lower 80s. Chance of rain 20%. Monday night, partly cloudy. A slight chance of showers and thunderstorms after midnight. Lows in the lower 60s. Chance of rain 20%. Tuesday, mostly sunny. A slight chance of showers in the morning, then a chance of showers and thunderstorms in the afternoon. Highs in the mid-80s. Chance of rain 30%. 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It's Stillwater, it was cloudy. The temperature was 54 degrees, the dew point 52, and the relative humidity 93%. The wind was northeast at 12 miles an hour, gusting to 21. The pressure was 30.17 inches and steady. At Guthrie, it was cloudy. The temperature was 55. The wind was northeast at 12, gusting to 21. Observations from around the region. At Oklahoma City, drizzle was falling, with a temperature of 54. At Springfield, fog was reported, with a temperature of 54. At Wichita, it was mostly cloudy, with a temperature of 52. It was cloudy, with a temperature of 49 at Woodward, 65 at Dallas-Fort Worth, and 57 at Tulsa. Once again at 7 a.m., at Stillwater, it was cloudy. The temperature was 54. From the Norman Forecast Office, here is the forecast for Stillwater and surrounding area. Today, mostly cloudy. A slight chance of showers this morning. Not as cool with highs in the upper 60s. Northeast winds 5 to 10 miles an hour. Chance of rain 20%. Tonight, mostly cloudy. A chance of showers with a slight chance of thunderstorms after midnight. Lows in the upper 50s. Northeast winds 5 to 10 miles an hour. Chance of rain 50%. Thursday, a chance of thunderstorms. Showers. Highs in the upper 60s. East winds 5 to 10 miles an hour. Chance of rain 90%. Thursday night, showers likely with a chance of thunderstorms until midnight, then showers likely with a slight chance of thunderstorms after midnight. Lows in the upper 50s. East winds 5 to 10 miles an hour. Chance of rain 70%. Friday, mostly cloudy in the morning, then becoming partly sunny. Not as cool with highs around 80. West winds around 5 miles an hour, becoming south around 5 miles an hour in the afternoon. Friday night, showers with thunderstorms likely until midnight, then showers with a slight chance of thunderstorms after midnight. Lows in the lower 60s. Chance of rain 80%. Saturday, mostly cloudy in the morning, then becoming partly sunny. A chance of showers. A slight chance of thunderstorms in the morning, then a chance of thunderstorms

In the afternoon, highs in the upper 70s. Chance of rain 50%. Saturday night, mostly cloudy. A chance of showers and thunderstorms until midnight, then a slight chance of showers and thunderstorms after midnight. Lows around 60. Chance of rain 50%. Sunday, mostly cloudy with a slight chance of showers in the morning, then partly sunny with a chance of showers and thunderstorms in the afternoon. Highs around 80. Chance of rain 30%. Sunday night, mostly cloudy until midnight, then partly cloudy with a slight chance of showers and thunderstorms after midnight. Lows around 60. Chance of rain 20%. Memorial Day, partly sunny with a slight chance of showers. A slight chance of thunderstorms in the afternoon. Highs in the lower 80s. Chance of rain 20%. Monday night, partly cloudy. A slight chance of showers and thunderstorms after midnight. Lows in the lower 60s. Chance of rain 20%. Tuesday, mostly sunny. A slight chance of showers in the morning, then a chance of showers and thunderstorms in the afternoon. Highs in the mid-80s. Chance of rain 30%. 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It's Stillwater, it was cloudy. The temperature was 54 degrees, the dew point 52, and the relative humidity 93%. The wind was northeast at 12 miles an hour, gusting to 21. The pressure was 30.17 inches and steady. At Guthrie, it was cloudy. The temperature was 55. The wind was northeast at 12, gusting to 21. Observations from around the region. At Oklahoma City, drizzle was falling, with a temperature of 54. At Springfield, fog was reported, with a temperature of 54. At Wichita, it was mostly cloudy, with a temperature of 52. It was cloudy, with a temperature of 49 at Woodward, 65 at Dallas-Fort Worth, and 57 at Tulsa. Once again at 7 a.m., at Stillwater, it was cloudy. The temperature was 54. From the Norman Forecast Office, here is the forecast for Stillwater and surrounding area. Today, mostly cloudy. A slight chance of showers this morning. Not as cool, highs in the upper 60s. Northeast winds 5 to 10 miles an hour. Chance of rain 20%. Tonight, mostly cloudy. A chance of showers with a slight chance of thunderstorms after midnight. Lows in the upper 50s. Northeast winds 5 to 10 miles an hour. Chance of rain 50%. Thursday, a chance of thunderstorms. Showers. Highs in the upper 60s. East winds 5 to 10 miles an hour. Chance of rain 90%. Thursday night, showers likely with a chance of thunderstorms until midnight, then showers likely with a slight chance of thunderstorms after midnight. Lows in the upper 50s. East winds 5 to 10 miles an hour. Chance of rain 70%. Friday, mostly cloudy in the morning, then becoming partly sunny. Not as cool, with highs around 80. West winds around 5 miles an hour, becoming south around 5 miles an hour in the afternoon. Friday night, showers with thunderstorms likely until midnight, then showers with a slight chance of thunderstorms after midnight. Lows in the lower 60s. Chance of rain 80%. Saturday, mostly cloudy in the morning, then becoming partly sunny. A chance of showers. A slight chance of thunderstorms in the morning, then a chance of thunderstorms in the afternoon. Highs in the upper 70s. Chance of rain 50%. Saturday night, mostly cloudy. A chance of showers and thunderstorms until midnight, then a slight chance of showers and thunderstorms after midnight. Lows around 60. Chance of rain 50%. Sunday, mostly cloudy with a slight chance of showers in the morning, then partly sunny with a chance of showers and thunderstorms in the afternoon. Highs around 80. Chance of rain 30%. Sunday night, mostly cloudy until midnight, then partly cloudy with a slight chance of showers and thunderstorms after midnight. Lows around 60. Chance of rain 20%. Memorial Day, partly sunny with a slight chance of showers. A slight chance of thunderstorms in the afternoon. Highs in the lower 80s.

rain 20%. Monday night, partly cloudy. A slight chance of showers and thunderstorms after midnight. Lows in the lower 60s. Chance of rain 20%. Tuesday, mostly sunny. A slight chance of showers in the morning, then a chance of showers and thunderstorms in the afternoon. Highs in the mid-80s. Chance of rain 30%. 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It's Stillwater, it was cloudy. The temperature was 54 degrees, the dew point 52, and the relative humidity 93%. The wind was northeast at 12 miles an hour, gusting to 21. The pressure was 30.17 inches and steady. At Guthrie, it was cloudy. The temperature was 55. The wind was northeast at 12, gusting to 21. Observations from around the region. At Oklahoma City, drizzle was falling, with a temperature of 54. At Springfield, fog was reported, with a temperature of 54. At Wichita, it was mostly cloudy, with a temperature of 52. It was cloudy, with a temperature of 49 at Woodward, 65 at Dallas-Fort Worth, and 57 at Tulsa. Once again at 7 a.m., at Stillwater, it was cloudy. The temperature was 54. You are listening to Stillwater Weather Radio, and here are 8 a.m. weather observations. Observations from around the region. From the Norman Forecast Office, here is the forecast for Stillwater and surrounding area. Today, mostly cloudy. A slight chance of showers this morning. Not as cool with highs in the upper 60s. Northeast winds 5 to 10 miles an hour. Chance of rain 20%. Tonight, mostly cloudy. A chance of showers with a slight chance of thunderstorms after midnight. Lows in the upper 50s. Northeast winds 5 to 10 miles an hour. Chance of rain 50%. Thursday, a chance of thunderstorms. Showers. Highs in the upper 60s. East winds 5 to 10 miles an hour. Chance of rain 90%. Thursday night, showers likely with a chance of thunderstorms until midnight, then showers likely with a slight chance of thunderstorms after midnight. Lows in the upper 50s. East winds 5 to 10 miles an hour. Chance of rain 70%. Friday, mostly cloudy in the morning, then becoming partly sunny. Not as cool with highs around 80. West winds around 5 miles an hour, becoming south around 5 miles an hour in the afternoon. Friday night, showers with thunderstorms likely until midnight, then showers with a slight chance of thunderstorms after midnight. Lows in the lower 60s. Chance of rain 80%. Saturday, mostly cloudy in the morning, then becoming partly sunny. A chance of showers. A slight chance of thunderstorms in the morning, then a chance of thunderstorms in the afternoon. Highs in the upper 70s. Chance of rain 50%. Saturday night, mostly cloudy. A chance of showers and thunderstorms until midnight, then a slight chance of showers and thunderstorms after midnight. Lows around 60. Chance of rain 50%. Sunday, mostly cloudy with a slight chance of showers in the morning, then partly sunny with a chance of showers and thunderstorms in the afternoon. Highs around 80. Chance of rain 30%. Sunday night, mostly cloudy until midnight, then partly cloudy with a slight chance of showers and thunderstorms after midnight. Lows around 60. Chance of rain 20%. Memorial Day, partly sunny with a slight chance of showers. A slight chance of thunderstorms in the afternoon. Highs in the lower 80s. Chance of rain 20%. Monday night, partly cloudy. A slight chance of showers and thunderstorms after midnight. Lows in the lower 60s. Chance of rain 20%. Tuesday, mostly sunny. A slight chance of showers in the morning, then a chance of showers and thunderstorms in the afternoon. Highs in the mid-80s. Chance of rain 30%. 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

observations from around the region. From the Norman Forecast Office, here is the forecast for Stillwater and surrounding area. Today, mostly cloudy. A slight chance of showers this morning. Not as cool with highs in the upper 60s. Northeast winds 5 to 10 miles an hour. Chance of rain 20%. Tonight, mostly cloudy. A chance of showers with a slight chance of thunderstorms after midnight. Lows in the upper 50s. Northeast winds 5 to 10 miles an hour. Chance of rain 50%. Thursday, a chance of thunderstorms. Showers. Highs in the upper 60s. East winds 5 to 10 miles an hour. Chance of rain 90%. Thursday night, showers likely with a chance of thunderstorms until midnight, then showers likely with a slight chance of thunderstorms after midnight. Lows in the upper 50s. East winds 5 to 10 miles an hour. Chance of rain 70%. Friday, mostly cloudy in the morning, then becoming partly sunny. Not as cool with highs around 80. West winds around 5 miles an hour, becoming south around 5 miles an hour in the afternoon. Friday night, showers with thunderstorms likely until midnight, then showers with a slight chance of thunderstorms after midnight. Lows in the lower 60s. Chance of rain 80%. Saturday, mostly cloudy in the morning, then becoming partly sunny. A chance of showers. A slight chance of thunderstorms in the morning, then a chance of thunderstorms in the afternoon. Highs in the upper 70s. Chance of rain 50%. Saturday night, mostly cloudy. A chance of showers and thunderstorms until midnight, then a slight chance of showers and thunderstorms after midnight. Lows around 60. Chance of rain 50%. Sunday, mostly cloudy with a slight chance of showers in the morning, then partly sunny with a chance of showers and thunderstorms in the afternoon. Highs around 80. Chance of rain 30%. Sunday night, mostly cloudy until midnight, then partly cloudy with a slight chance of showers and thunderstorms after midnight. Lows around 60. Chance of rain 20%. Memorial Day, partly sunny with a slight chance of showers. A slight chance of thunderstorms in the afternoon. Highs in the lower 80s. Chance of rain 20%. Monday night, partly cloudy. A slight chance of showers and thunderstorms after midnight. Lows in the lower 60s. Chance of rain 20%. Tuesday, mostly sunny. A slight chance of showers in the morning, then a chance of showers and thunderstorms in the afternoon. Highs in the mid-80s. Chance of rain 30%. 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Observations from around the region. From the Norman Forecast Office, here is the forecast for Stillwater and surrounding area. Today, mostly cloudy. A slight chance of showers this morning. Not as cool with highs in the upper 60s. Northeast winds 5 to 10 miles an hour. Chance of rain 20%. Tonight, mostly cloudy. A chance of showers with a slight chance of thunderstorms after midnight. Lows in the upper 50s. Northeast winds 5 to 10 miles an hour. Chance of rain 50%. Thursday, a chance of thunderstorms. Showers. Highs in the upper 60s. East winds 5 to 10 miles an hour. Chance of rain 90%. Thursday night, showers likely with a chance of thunderstorms until midnight, then showers likely with a slight chance of thunderstorms after midnight. Lows in the upper 50s. East winds 5 to 10 miles an hour. Chance of rain 70%. Friday, mostly cloudy in the morning, then becoming partly sunny. Not as cool with highs around 80. West winds around 5 miles an hour, becoming south around 5 miles an hour in the afternoon. Friday night, showers with thunderstorms likely until midnight, then showers with a slight chance of thunderstorms after midnight. Lows in the lower 60s. Chance of rain 80%. Saturday, mostly cloudy in the morning, then becoming partly sunny. A chance of showers. A slight chance of thunderstorms in the morning, then a chance of thunderstorms in the afternoon. Highs in the upper 70s. Chance of rain 50%.

Saturday night, mostly cloudy. A chance of showers and thunderstorms until midnight, then a slight chance of showers and thunderstorms after midnight. Lows around 60. Chance of rain 50%. Sunday, mostly cloudy with a slight chance of showers in the morning, then partly sunny with a chance of showers and thunderstorms in the afternoon. Highs around 80. Chance of rain 30%. Sunday night, mostly cloudy until midnight, then partly cloudy with a slight chance of showers and thunderstorms after midnight. Lows around 60. Chance of rain 20%. Memorial Day, partly sunny with a slight chance of showers. A slight chance of thunderstorms in the afternoon. Highs in the lower 80s. Chance of rain 20%. Monday night, partly cloudy. A slight chance of showers and thunderstorms after midnight. Lows in the lower 60s. Chance of rain 20%. Tuesday, mostly sunny. A slight chance of showers in the morning, then a chance of showers and thunderstorms in the afternoon. Highs in the mid-80s. Chance of rain 30%. 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It's Stillwater, it was cloudy. The temperature was 55 degrees, the dew point 53, and the relative humidity 93%. The wind was northeast at 7 miles an hour. The pressure was 30.19 inches and rising. At Guthrie, it was cloudy. The temperature was 55. The wind was northeast at 8. Observations from around the region. It was partly sunny, with a temperature of 54 at Wichita, and 51 at Woodward. It was cloudy, with a temperature of 65 at Dallas-Fort Worth, 57 at Tulsa, and 55 at Springfield. At Oklahoma City, drizzle and fog were reported, with a temperature of 54. Once again at 8 a.m., at Stillwater, it was cloudy. The temperature was 55. From the Norman Forecast Office, here is the forecast for Stillwater and surrounding area. Today, mostly cloudy. A slight chance of showers this morning. Not as cool with highs in the upper 60s. Northeast winds 5 to 10 miles an hour. Chance of rain 20%. Tonight, mostly cloudy. A chance of showers with a slight chance of thunderstorms after midnight. Lows in the upper 50s. Northeast winds 5 to 10 miles an hour. Chance of rain 50%. Thursday, a chance of thunderstorms. Showers. Highs in the upper 60s. East winds 5 to 10 miles an hour. Chance of rain 90%. Thursday night, showers likely with a chance of thunderstorms until midnight, then showers likely with a slight chance of thunderstorms after midnight. Lows in the upper 50s. East winds 5 to 10 miles an hour. Chance of rain 70%. Friday, mostly cloudy in the morning, then becoming partly sunny. Not as cool with highs around 80. West wind around 5 miles an hour, becoming south around 5 miles an hour in the afternoon. Friday night, showers with thunderstorms likely until midnight, then showers with a slight chance of thunderstorms after midnight. Lows in the lower 60s. Chance of rain 80%. Saturday, mostly cloudy in the morning, then becoming partly sunny. A chance of showers. A slight chance of thunderstorms in the morning, then a chance of thunderstorms in the afternoon. Highs in the upper 70s. Chance of rain 50%. Saturday night, mostly cloudy. A chance of showers and thunderstorms until midnight, then a slight chance of showers and thunderstorms after midnight. Lows around 60. Chance of rain 50%. Sunday, mostly cloudy with a slight chance of showers in the morning, then partly sunny with a chance of showers and thunderstorms in the afternoon. Highs around 80. Chance of rain 30%. Sunday night, mostly cloudy until midnight, then partly cloudy with a slight chance of showers and thunderstorms after midnight. Lows around 60. Chance of rain 20%. Memorial Day, partly sunny with a slight chance of showers. A slight chance of thunderstorms in the afternoon. Highs in the lower 80s. Chance of rain 20%. Monday night, partly cloudy. A slight chance of showers and thunderstorms after midnight. Lows in the lower 60s. Chance of rain 20%.

Tuesday, mostly sunny. A slight chance of showers in the morning, then a chance of showers and thunderstorms in the afternoon. Highs in the mid-80s. Chance of rain 30%. 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It's Stillwater, it was cloudy. The temperature was 55 degrees, the dew point 53, and the relative humidity 93%. The wind was northeast at 7 miles an hour. The pressure was 30.19 inches and rising. At Guthrie, it was cloudy. The temperature was 55. The wind was northeast at 8. Observations from around the region. It was partly sunny, with a temperature of 54 at Wichita, and 51 at Woodward. It was cloudy, with a temperature of 65 at Dallas-Fort Worth, 57 at Tulsa, and 55 at Springfield. At Oklahoma City, drizzle and fog were reported, with a temperature of 54. Once again at 8 a.m., at Stillwater, it was cloudy. The temperature was 55. From the Norman Forecast Office, here is the forecast for Stillwater and surrounding area. Today, mostly cloudy. A slight chance of showers this morning. Not as cool times in the upper 60s. Northeast winds 5 to 10 miles an hour. Chance of rain 20%. Tonight, mostly cloudy. A chance of showers with a slight chance of thunderstorms after midnight. Lows in the upper 50s. Northeast winds 5 to 10 miles an hour. Chance of rain 50%. Thursday, a chance of thunderstorms. Showers. Highs in the upper 60s. East winds 5 to 10 miles an hour. Chance of rain 90%. Thursday night, showers likely with a chance of thunderstorms until midnight, then showers likely with a slight chance of thunderstorms after midnight. Lows in the upper 50s. East winds 5 to 10 miles an hour. Chance of rain 70%. Friday, mostly cloudy in the morning, then becoming partly sunny. Not as cool with highs around 80. West winds around 5 miles an hour, becoming south around 5 miles an hour in the afternoon. Friday night, showers with thunderstorms likely until midnight, then showers with a slight chance of thunderstorms after midnight. Lows in the lower 60s. Chance of rain 80%. Saturday, mostly cloudy in the morning, then becoming partly sunny. A chance of showers. A slight chance of thunderstorms in the morning, then a chance of thunderstorms in the afternoon. Highs in the upper 70s. Chance of rain 50%. Saturday night, mostly cloudy. A chance of showers and thunderstorms until midnight, then a slight chance of showers and thunderstorms after midnight. Lows around 60. Chance of rain 50%. Sunday, mostly cloudy with a slight chance of showers in the morning, then partly sunny with a chance of showers and thunderstorms in the afternoon. Highs around 80. Chance of rain 30%. Sunday night, mostly cloudy until midnight, then partly cloudy with a slight chance of showers and thunderstorms after midnight. Lows around 60. Chance of rain 20%. Memorial Day, partly sunny with a slight chance of showers. A slight chance of thunderstorms in the afternoon. Highs in the lower 80s. Chance of rain 20%. Monday night, partly cloudy. A slight chance of showers and thunderstorms after midnight. Lows in the lower 60s. Chance of rain 20%. Tuesday, mostly sunny. A slight chance of showers in the morning, then a chance of showers and thunderstorms in the afternoon. Highs in the mid-80s. Chance of rain 30%. You are listening to Stillwater Weather Radio, NERR 8 a.m. weather observations. It's Stillwater, it was cloudy. The temperature was 55 degrees, the dew point 53, and the relative humidity 93%. The wind was northeast at 7 miles an hour. The pressure was 30.19 inches and rising. At Guthrie, it was cloudy. The temperature was 55. The wind was northeast at 8. Observations from around the region.

It was partly sunny, with a temperature of 54 at Wichita, and 51 at Woodward. It was cloudy, with a temperature of 65 at Dallas-Fort Worth, 57 at Tulsa, and 55 at Springfield. At Oklahoma City, drizzle and fog were reported, with a temperature of 54. Once again at 8 a.m., at Stillwater, it was cloudy. The temperature was 55. From the Norman Forecast Office, here is the forecast for Stillwater and surrounding area. Today, mostly cloudy. A slight chance of showers this morning. Not as cool with highs in the upper 60s. Northeast winds 5 to 10 miles an hour. Chance of rain 20%. Tonight, mostly cloudy. A chance of showers with a slight chance of thunderstorms after midnight. Lows in the upper 50s. Northeast winds 5 to 10 miles an hour. Chance of rain 50%. Thursday, a chance of thunderstorms. Showers. Highs in the upper 60s. East winds 5 to 10 miles an hour. Chance of rain 90%. Thursday night, showers likely with a chance of thunderstorms until midnight, then showers likely with a slight chance of thunderstorms after midnight. Lows in the upper 50s. East winds 5 to 10 miles an hour. Chance of rain 70%. Friday, mostly cloudy in the morning, then becoming partly sunny. Not as cool with highs around 80. West winds around 5 miles an hour, becoming south around 5 miles an hour in the afternoon. Friday night, showers with thunderstorms likely until midnight, then showers with a slight chance of thunderstorms after midnight. Lows in the lower 60s. Chance of rain 80%. Saturday, mostly cloudy in the morning, then becoming partly sunny. A chance of showers. A slight chance of thunderstorms in the morning, then a chance of thunderstorms in the afternoon. Highs in the upper 70s. Chance of rain 50%. Saturday night, mostly cloudy. A chance of showers and thunderstorms until midnight, then a slight chance of showers and thunderstorms after midnight. Lows around 60. Chance of rain 50%. Sunday, mostly cloudy with a slight chance of showers in the morning, then partly sunny with a chance of showers and thunderstorms in the afternoon. Highs around 80. Chance of rain 30%. Sunday night, mostly cloudy until midnight, then partly cloudy with a slight chance of showers and thunderstorms after midnight. Lows around 60. Chance of rain 20%. Memorial Day, partly sunny with a slight chance of showers. A slight chance of thunderstorms in the afternoon. Highs in the lower 80s. Chance of rain 20%. Monday night, partly cloudy. A slight chance of showers and thunderstorms after midnight. Lows in the lower 60s. Chance of rain 20%. Tuesday, mostly sunny. A slight chance of showers in the morning, then a chance of showers and thunderstorms in the afternoon. Highs in the mid-80s. Chance of rain 30%. 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At Stillwater, it was cloudy. The temperature was 55 degrees, the dew point 53, and the relative humidity 93%. The wind was northeast at 7 miles an hour. The pressure was 30.19 inches and rising. At Guthrie, it was cloudy. The temperature was 55. The wind was northeast at 8. Observations from around the region. It was partly sunny, with a temperature of 54 at Wichita, and 51 at Woodward. It was cloudy, with a temperature of 65 at Dallas-Fort Worth, 57 at Tulsa, and 55 at Springfield. At Oklahoma City, drizzle and fog were reported, with a temperature of 54. Once again at 8 a.m., at Stillwater, it was cloudy. The temperature was 55. From the Norman Forecast Office, here is the forecast for Stillwater and surrounding area. Today, mostly cloudy. A slight chance of showers this morning. Not as cool with highs in the upper 60s. Northeast winds 5 to 10 miles an hour. Chance of rain 20%. Tonight, mostly cloudy. A chance of showers with a slight chance of thunderstorms after midnight. Lows in the upper 50s. Northeast winds 5 to 10 miles an hour. Chance of rain 50%. Thursday.

chance of thunderstorms, showers, highs in the upper 60s, east winds 5 to 10 miles an hour, chance of rain 90%. Thursday night, showers likely with a chance of thunderstorms until midnight, then showers likely with a slight chance of thunderstorms after midnight. Lows in the upper 50s. East winds 5 to 10 miles an hour. Chance of rain 70%. Friday, mostly cloudy in the morning, then becoming partly sunny. Not as cool with highs around 80. West wind around 5 miles an hour, becoming south around 5 miles an hour in the afternoon. Friday night, showers with thunderstorms likely until midnight, then showers with a slight chance of thunderstorms after midnight. Lows in the lower 60s. Chance of rain 80%. Saturday, mostly cloudy in the morning, then becoming partly sunny. A chance of showers. A slight chance of thunderstorms in the morning, then a chance of thunderstorms in the afternoon. Highs in the upper 70s. Chance of rain 50%. Saturday night, mostly cloudy. A chance of showers and thunderstorms until midnight, then a slight chance of showers and thunderstorms after midnight. Lows around 60. Chance of rain 50%. Sunday, mostly cloudy with a slight chance of showers in the morning, then partly sunny with a chance of showers and thunderstorms in the afternoon. Highs around 80. Chance of rain 30%. Sunday night, mostly cloudy until midnight, then partly cloudy with a slight chance of showers and thunderstorms after midnight. Lows around 60. Chance of rain 20%. Memorial Day, partly sunny with a slight chance of showers. A slight chance of thunderstorms in the afternoon. Highs in the lower 80s. Chance of rain 20%. Monday night, partly cloudy. A slight chance of showers and thunderstorms after midnight. Lows in the lower 60s. Chance of rain 20%. Tuesday, mostly sunny. A slight chance of showers in the morning, then a chance of showers and thunderstorms in the afternoon. Highs in the mid-80s. Chance of rain 30%. 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It's Stillwater, it was cloudy. The temperature was 55 degrees, the dew point 53, and the relative humidity 93%. The wind was northeast at 7 miles an hour. The pressure was 30.19 inches and rising. At Guthrie, it was cloudy. The temperature was 55. The wind was northeast at 8. Observations from around the region. It was partly sunny, with a temperature of 54 at Wichita, and 51 at Woodward. It was cloudy, with a temperature of 65 at Dallas-Fort Worth, 57 at Tulsa, and 55 at Springfield. At Oklahoma City, drizzle and fog were reported, with a temperature of 54. Once again at 8 a.m., at Stillwater, it was cloudy. The temperature was 55. 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From the Norman Forecast Office, here is the forecast for Stillwater and surrounding area. Today, mostly cloudy. A slight chance of showers this morning. Not as cool with highs in the upper 60s. Northeast winds 5 to 10 miles an hour. Chance of rain 20%. Tonight, mostly cloudy. A chance of showers with a slight chance of thunderstorms after midnight. Lows in the upper 50s. Northeast winds 5 to 10 miles an hour. Chance of rain 50%. Thursday, a chance of thunderstorms. Showers. Highs in the upper 60s. East winds 5 to 10 miles an hour. Chance of rain 90%. Thursday night, showers likely with a chance of thunderstorms until midnight, then showers likely with a slight chance of thunderstorms after midnight. Lows in the upper 50s. East winds 5 to 10 miles an hour. Chance of rain 70%. Friday, mostly cloudy in the morning, then becoming partly sunny. Not as cool with highs around 80. West wind around 5 miles an hour, becoming south around 5 miles an hour in the afternoon. Friday night, showers with thunderstorms likely until midnight,

sun showers with a slight chance of thunderstorms after midnight. Lows in the lower 60s. Chance of rain 80%. Saturday, mostly cloudy in the morning, then becoming partly sunny. A chance of showers. A slight chance of thunderstorms in the morning, then a chance of thunderstorms in the afternoon. Highs in the upper 70s. Chance of rain 50%. Saturday night, mostly cloudy. A chance of showers and thunderstorms until midnight, then a slight chance of showers and thunderstorms after midnight. Lows around 60. Chance of rain 50%. Sunday, mostly cloudy with a slight chance of showers in the morning, then partly sunny with a chance of showers and thunderstorms in the afternoon. Highs around 80. Chance of rain 30%. Sunday night, mostly cloudy until midnight, then partly cloudy with a slight chance of showers and thunderstorms after midnight. Lows around 60. Chance of rain 20%. Memorial Day, partly sunny with a slight chance of showers. A slight chance of thunderstorms in the afternoon. Highs in the lower 80s. Chance of rain 20%. Monday night, partly cloudy. A slight chance of showers and thunderstorms after midnight. Lows in the lower 60s. Chance of rain 20%. Tuesday, mostly sunny. A slight chance of showers in the morning, then a chance of showers and thunderstorms in the afternoon. Highs in the mid 80s. Chance of rain 30%. 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It's Stillwater, it was cloudy. The temperature was 55 degrees, the dew point 53, and the relative humidity 93%. The wind was northeast at 7 miles an hour. The pressure was 30.19 inches and rising. The wind was northeast at 7 miles an hour. The pressure was 30.19 inches and rising. At Guthrie, it was cloudy. The temperature was 55. The wind was northeast at 8. Observations from around the region. It was partly sunny, with a temperature of 54 at Wichita, and 51 at Woodward. It was cloudy, with a temperature of 65 at Dallas-Fort Worth, 57 at Tulsa, and 55 at Springfield. At Oklahoma City, drizzle and fog were reported, with a temperature of 54. Once again at 8 a.m., at Stillwater, it was cloudy. The temperature was 55. From the Norman Forecast Office, here is the forecast for Stillwater and surrounding area. Today, mostly cloudy. A slight chance of showers this morning. Not as cool with highs in the upper 60s. Northeast winds 5 to 10 miles an hour. Chance of rain 20%. Tonight, mostly cloudy. A chance of showers with a slight chance of thunderstorms after midnight. Lows in the upper 50s. Northeast winds 5 to 10 miles an hour. Chance of rain 50%. Thursday, a chance of thunderstorms. Showers. Highs in the upper 60s. East winds 5 to 10 miles an hour. Chance of rain 90%. Thursday night, showers likely with a chance of thunderstorms until midnight, then showers likely with a slight chance of thunderstorms after midnight. Lows in the upper 50s. East winds 5 to 10 miles an hour. Chance of rain 70%. Friday, mostly cloudy in the morning, then becoming partly sunny. Not as cool with highs around 80. West winds around 5 miles an hour, becoming south around 5 miles an hour in the afternoon. Friday night, showers with thunderstorms likely until midnight, then showers with a slight chance of thunderstorms after midnight. Lows in the lower 60s. Chance of rain 80%. Saturday, mostly cloudy in the morning, then becoming partly sunny. A chance of showers. A slight chance of thunderstorms in the morning, then a chance of thunderstorms in the afternoon. Highs in the upper 70s. Chance of rain 50%. Saturday night, mostly cloudy. A chance of showers and thunderstorms until midnight, then a slight chance of showers and thunderstorms after midnight. Lows around 60. Chance of rain 50%. Sunday, mostly cloudy with a slight chance of showers in the morning, then partly sunny with a chance of showers and thunderstorms in the afternoon. Highs around 80. Chance of rain 30%. Sunday night, mostly cloudy.

cloudy until midnight, then partly cloudy with a slight chance of showers and thunderstorms after midnight. Lows around 60. Chance of rain 20%. Memorial Day, partly sunny with a slight chance of showers. A slight chance of thunderstorms in the afternoon. Highs in the lower 80s. Chance of rain 20%. Monday night, partly cloudy. A slight chance of showers and thunderstorms after midnight. Lows in the lower 60s. Chance of rain 20%. Tuesday, mostly sunny. A slight chance of showers in the morning, then a chance of showers and thunderstorms in the afternoon. Highs in the mid 80s. Chance of rain 30%. You're listening to Stillwater Weather Radio, and here are 8 a.m. weather observations. It's Stillwater, it was cloudy. The temperature was 55 degrees, the dew point 53, and the relative humidity 93%. The wind was northeast at 7 miles an hour. The pressure was 30.19 inches and rising. At Guthrie, it was cloudy. The temperature was 55. The wind was northeast at 8. Observations from around the region. It was partly sunny, with a temperature of 54 at Wichita, and 51 at Woodward. It was cloudy, with a temperature of 65 at Dallas-Fort Worth, 57 at Tulsa, and 55 at Springfield. At Oklahoma City, drizzle and fog were reported, with a temperature of 54. Once again at 8 a.m., at Stillwater, it was cloudy. The temperature was 55. From the Norman Forecast Office, here is the forecast for Stillwater and surrounding area. Today, mostly cloudy. A slight chance of showers this morning. Not as cool with highs in the upper 60s. Northeast winds 5 to 10 miles an hour. Chance of rain 20%. Tonight, mostly cloudy. A chance of showers with a slight chance of thunderstorms after midnight. Lows in the upper 50s. Northeast winds 5 to 10 miles an hour. Chance of rain 50%. Thursday, a chance of thunderstorms. Showers. Highs in the upper 60s. East winds 5 to 10 miles an hour. Chance of rain 90%. Thursday night, showers likely with a chance of thunderstorms until midnight, then showers likely with a slight chance of thunderstorms after midnight. Lows in the upper 50s. East winds 5 to 10 miles an hour. Chance of rain 70%. Friday, mostly cloudy in the morning, then becoming partly sunny. Not as cool with highs around 80. West winds around 5 miles an hour, becoming south around 5 miles an hour in the afternoon. Friday night, showers with thunderstorms likely until midnight, then showers with a slight chance of thunderstorms after midnight. Lows in the lower 60s. Chance of rain 80%. Saturday, mostly cloudy in the morning, then becoming partly sunny. A chance of showers. A slight chance of thunderstorms in the morning, then a chance of thunderstorms in the afternoon. Highs in the upper 70s. Chance of rain 50%. Saturday night, mostly cloudy. A chance of showers and thunderstorms until midnight, then a slight chance of showers and thunderstorms after midnight. Lows around 60. Chance of rain 50%. Sunday, mostly cloudy with a slight chance of showers in the morning, then partly sunny with a chance of showers and thunderstorms in the afternoon. Highs around 80. Chance of rain 30%. Sunday night, mostly cloudy until midnight, then partly cloudy with a slight chance of showers and thunderstorms after midnight. Lows around 60. Chance of rain 20%. Memorial Day, partly sunny with a slight chance of showers. A slight chance of thunderstorms in the afternoon. Highs in the lower 80s. Chance of rain 20%. Monday night, partly cloudy. A slight chance of showers and thunderstorms after midnight. Lows in the lower 60s. Chance of rain 20%. Tuesday, mostly sunny. A slight chance of showers in the morning, then a chance of showers and thunderstorms in the afternoon. Highs in the mid-80s. Chance of rain 30%. 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It's Stillwater, it was cloudy. The temperature was 55 degrees, the dew point 53, and the relative humidity 93%.

Wind was northeast at 7 miles an hour. The pressure was 30.19 inches and rising. At Guthrie, it was cloudy. The temperature was 55. The wind was northeast at 8. Observations from around the region. It was partly sunny, with a temperature of 54 at Wichita and 51 at Woodward. It was cloudy, with a temperature of 65 at Dallas-Fort Worth, 57 at Tulsa, and 55 at Springfield. At Oklahoma City, drizzle and fog were reported, with a temperature of 54. Once again at 8 a.m., at Stillwater, it was cloudy. The temperature was 55. From the Norman Forecast Office, here is the forecast for Stillwater and surrounding area. Today, mostly cloudy. A slight chance of showers this morning. Not as cool with highs in the upper 60s. Northeast winds 5 to 10 miles an hour. Chance of rain 20%. Tonight, mostly cloudy. A chance of showers with a slight chance of thunderstorms after midnight. Lows in the upper 50s. Northeast winds 5 to 10 miles an hour. Chance of rain 50%. Thursday, a chance of thunderstorms. Showers. Highs in the upper 60s. East winds 5 to 10 miles an hour. Chance of rain 90%. Thursday night, showers likely with a chance of thunderstorms until midnight, then showers likely with a slight chance of thunderstorms after midnight. Lows in the upper 50s. East winds 5 to 10 miles an hour. Chance of rain 70%. Friday, mostly cloudy in the morning, then becoming partly sunny. Not as cool with highs around 80. West winds around 5 miles an hour, becoming south around 5 miles an hour in the afternoon. Friday night, showers with thunderstorms likely until midnight, then showers with a slight chance of thunderstorms after midnight. Lows in the lower 60s. Chance of rain 80%. Saturday, mostly cloudy in the morning, then becoming partly sunny. A chance of showers. A slight chance of thunderstorms in the morning, then a chance of thunderstorms in the afternoon. Highs in the upper 70s. Chance of rain 50%. Saturday night, mostly cloudy. A chance of showers and thunderstorms until midnight, then a slight chance of showers and thunderstorms after midnight. Lows around 60. Chance of rain 50%. Sunday, mostly cloudy with a slight chance of showers in the morning, then partly sunny with a chance of showers and thunderstorms in the afternoon. Highs around 80. Chance of rain 30%. Sunday night, mostly cloudy until midnight, then partly cloudy with a slight chance of showers and thunderstorms after midnight. Lows around 60. Chance of rain 20%. Memorial Day, partly sunny with a slight chance of showers. A slight chance of thunderstorms in the afternoon. Highs in the lower 80s. Chance of rain 20%. Monday night, partly cloudy. A slight chance of showers and thunderstorms after midnight. Lows in the lower 60s. Chance of rain 20%. Tuesday, mostly sunny. A slight chance of showers in the morning, then a chance of showers and thunderstorms in the afternoon. Highs in the mid-80s. Chance of rain 30%. 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At Stillwater, it was cloudy. The temperature was 55 degrees, the dew point 53, and the relative humidity 93%. The wind was northeast at 7 miles an hour. The pressure was 30.19 inches and rising. At Guthrie, it was cloudy. The temperature was 55. The wind was northeast at 8. Observations from around the region. It was partly sunny, with a temperature of 54 at Wichita and 51 at Woodward. It was cloudy, with a temperature of 65 at Dallas-Fort Worth, 57 at Tulsa, and 55 at Springfield. At Oklahoma City, drizzle and fog were reported, with a temperature of 54. Once again at 8 a.m., at Stillwater, it was cloudy. The temperature was 55. From the Norman Forecast Office, here is the forecast.

chance of rain 90%. Thursday night, showers likely with a chance of thunderstorms until midnight, then showers likely with a slight chance of thunderstorms after midnight. Lows in the upper 50s. East winds 5 to 10 miles an hour. Chance of rain 70%. Friday, mostly cloudy in the morning, then becoming partly sunny. Not as cool with highs around 80. West winds around 5 miles an hour, becoming south around 5 miles an hour in the afternoon. Friday night, showers with thunderstorms likely until midnight, then showers with a slight chance of thunderstorms after midnight. Lows in the lower 60s. Chance of rain 80%. Saturday, mostly cloudy in the morning, then becoming partly sunny. A chance of showers. A slight chance of thunderstorms in the morning, then a chance of thunderstorms in the afternoon. Highs in the upper 70s. Chance of rain 50%. Saturday night, mostly cloudy. A chance of showers and thunderstorms until midnight, then a slight chance of showers and thunderstorms after midnight. Lows around 60. Chance of rain 50%. Sunday, mostly cloudy with a slight chance of showers in the morning, then partly sunny with a chance of showers and thunderstorms in the afternoon. Highs around 80. Chance of rain 30%. Sunday night, mostly cloudy until midnight, then partly cloudy with a slight chance of showers and thunderstorms after midnight. Lows around 60. Chance of rain 20%. Memorial Day, partly sunny with a slight chance of showers. A slight chance of thunderstorms in the afternoon. Highs in the lower 80s. Chance of rain 20%. Monday night, partly cloudy. A slight chance of showers and thunderstorms after midnight. Lows in the lower 60s. Chance of rain 20%. Tuesday, mostly sunny. A slight chance of showers in the morning, then a chance of showers and thunderstorms in the afternoon. Highs in the mid 80s. Chance of rain 30%. 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It's Stillwater, it was cloudy. The temperature was 55 degrees, the dew point 53, and the relative humidity 93%. The wind was northeast at 7 miles an hour. The pressure was 30.19 inches and rising. At Guthrie, it was cloudy. The temperature was 55. The wind was northeast at 8. Observations from around the region. It was partly sunny, with a temperature of 54 at Wichita, and 51 at Woodward. It was cloudy, with a temperature of 65 at Dallas-Fort Worth, 57 at Tulsa, and 55 at Springfield. At Oklahoma City, drizzle and fog were reported, with a temperature of 54. Once again at 8 a.m., at Stillwater, it was cloudy. The temperature was 55. From the Norman Forecast Office, here is the forecast for Stillwater and surrounding area. Today, mostly cloudy. A slight chance of showers this morning. Not as cool with highs in the upper 60s. Northeast winds 5 to 10 miles an hour. Chance of rain 20%. Tonight, mostly cloudy. A chance of showers with a slight chance of thunderstorms after midnight. Lows in the upper 50s. Northeast winds 5 to 10 miles an hour. Chance of rain 50%. Thursday, a chance of thunderstorms. Showers. Highs in the upper 60s. East winds 5 to 10 miles an hour. Chance of rain 90%. Thursday night, showers likely with a chance of thunderstorms until midnight, then showers likely with a slight chance of thunderstorms after midnight. Lows in the upper 50s. East winds 5 to 10 miles an hour. Chance of rain 70%. Friday, mostly cloudy in the morning, then becoming partly sunny. Not as cool with highs around 80. West winds around 5 miles an hour, becoming south around 5 miles an hour in the afternoon. Friday night, showers with thunderstorms likely until midnight, then showers with a slight chance of thunderstorms after midnight. Lows in the lower 60s. Chance of rain 80%. Saturday, mostly cloudy in the morning, then becoming partly sunny. A chance of showers. A slight chance of thunderstorms in the morning, then a chance of thunderstorms in the afternoon. Highs in the upper 70s. Chance of rain

10%. Saturday night, mostly cloudy. A chance of showers and thunderstorms until midnight, then a slight chance of showers and thunderstorms after midnight. Lows around 60. Chance of rain 50%. Sunday, mostly cloudy with a slight chance of showers in the morning, then partly sunny with a chance of showers and thunderstorms in the afternoon. Highs around 80. Chance of rain 30%. Sunday night, mostly cloudy until midnight, then partly cloudy with a slight chance of showers and thunderstorms after midnight. Lows around 60. Chance of rain 20%. Memorial Day, partly sunny with a slight chance of showers. A slight chance of thunderstorms in the afternoon. Highs in the lower 80s. Chance of rain 20%. Monday night, partly cloudy. A slight chance of showers and thunderstorms after midnight. Lows in the lower 60s. Chance of rain 20%. Tuesday, mostly sunny. A slight chance of showers in the morning, then a chance of showers and thunderstorms in the afternoon. Highs in the mid 80s. Chance of rain 30%. 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It's Stillwater, it was cloudy. The temperature was 55 degrees, the dew point 53, and the relative humidity 93%. The wind was northeast at 7 miles an hour. The pressure was 30.19 inches and rising. At Guthrie, it was cloudy. The temperature was 55. The wind was northeast at 8. Observations from around the region. It was partly sunny, with a temperature of 54 at Wichita, and 51 at Woodward. It was cloudy, with a temperature of 65 at Dallas-Fort Worth, 57 at Tulsa, and 55 at Springfield. At Oklahoma City, drizzle and fog were reported, with a temperature of 54. Once again at 8 a.m., at Stillwater, it was cloudy. The temperature was 55. From the Norman Forecast Office, here is the forecast for Stillwater and surrounding area. Today, mostly cloudy. A slight chance of showers this morning. Not as cool with highs in the upper 60s. Northeast winds 5 to 10 miles an hour. Chance of rain 20%. Tonight, mostly cloudy. A chance of showers with a slight chance of thunderstorms after midnight. Lows in the upper 50s. Northeast winds 5 to 10 miles an hour. Chance of rain 50%. Thursday, a chance of thunderstorms. Showers. Highs in the upper 60s. East winds 5 to 10 miles an hour. Chance of rain 90%. Thursday night, showers likely with a chance of thunderstorms until midnight, then showers likely with a slight chance of thunderstorms after midnight. Lows in the upper 50s. East winds 5 to 10 miles an hour. Chance of rain 70%. Friday, mostly cloudy in the morning, then becoming partly sunny. Not as cool with highs around 80. West winds around 5 miles an hour, becoming south around 5 miles an hour in the afternoon. Friday night, showers with thunderstorms likely until midnight, then showers with a slight chance of thunderstorms after midnight. Lows in the lower 60s. Chance of rain 80%. Saturday, mostly cloudy in the morning, then becoming partly sunny. A chance of showers. A slight chance of thunderstorms in the morning, then a chance of thunderstorms in the afternoon. Highs in the upper 70s. Chance of rain 50%. Saturday night, mostly cloudy. A chance of showers and thunderstorms until midnight, then a slight chance of showers and thunderstorms after midnight. Lows around 60. Chance of rain 50%. Sunday, mostly cloudy with a slight chance of showers in the morning, then partly sunny with a chance of showers and thunderstorms in the afternoon. Highs around 80. Chance of rain 30%. Sunday night, mostly cloudy until midnight, then partly cloudy with a slight chance of showers and thunderstorms after midnight. Lows around 60. Chance of rain 20%. Memorial Day, partly sunny with a slight chance of showers. A slight chance of thunderstorms in the afternoon. Highs in the lower 80s. Chance of rain 20%. Monday night, partly cloudy. A slight chance of showers and thunderstorms after midnight. Lows in the lower 60s. Chance of

rain 20%. Tuesday, mostly sunny. A slight chance of showers in the morning, then a chance of showers and thunderstorms in the afternoon. Highs in the mid-80s. Chance of rain 30%. You are listening to Stillwater Weather Radio, NERR 8 a.m. weather observations. It's Stillwater, it was cloudy. The temperature was 55 degrees, the dew point 53, and the relative humidity 93%. The wind was northeast at 7 miles an hour. The pressure was 30.19 inches and rising. At Guthrie, it was cloudy. The temperature was 55. The wind was northeast at 8. Observations from around the region. It was partly sunny, with a temperature of 54 at Wichita, and 51 at Woodward. It was cloudy, with a temperature of 65 at Dallas-Fort Worth, 57 at Tulsa, and 55 at Springfield. At Oklahoma City, drizzle and fog were reported, with a temperature of 54. Once again at 8 a.m., at Stillwater, it was cloudy. The temperature was 55. From the Norman Forecast Office, here is the forecast for Stillwater and surrounding area. Today, mostly cloudy. A slight chance of showers this morning. Not as cool with highs in the upper 60s. Northeast winds 5 to 10 miles an hour. Chance of rain 20%. Tonight, mostly cloudy. A chance of showers with a slight chance of thunderstorms after midnight. Lows in the upper 50s. Northeast winds 5 to 10 miles an hour. Chance of rain 50%. Thursday, a chance of thunderstorms. Showers. Highs in the upper 60s. East winds 5 to 10 miles an hour. Chance of rain 90%. Thursday night, showers likely with a chance of thunderstorms until midnight, then showers likely with a slight chance of thunderstorms after midnight. Lows in the upper 50s. East winds 5 to 10 miles an hour. Chance of rain 70%. Friday, mostly cloudy in the morning, then becoming partly sunny. Not as cool with highs around 80. West wind around 5 miles an hour, becoming south around 5 miles an hour in the afternoon. Friday night, showers with thunderstorms likely until midnight, then showers with a slight chance of thunderstorms after midnight. Lows in the lower 60s. Chance of rain 80%. Saturday, mostly cloudy in the morning, then becoming partly sunny. A chance of showers. A slight chance of thunderstorms in the morning, then a chance of thunderstorms in the afternoon. Highs in the upper 70s. Chance of rain 50%. Saturday night, mostly cloudy. A chance of showers and thunderstorms until midnight, then a slight chance of showers and thunderstorms after midnight. Lows around 60. Chance of rain 50%. Sunday, mostly cloudy with a slight chance of showers in the morning, then partly sunny with a chance of showers and thunderstorms in the afternoon. Highs around 80. Chance of rain 30%. Sunday night, mostly cloudy until midnight, then partly cloudy with a slight chance of showers and thunderstorms after midnight. Lows around 60. Chance of rain 20%. Memorial Day, partly sunny with a slight chance of showers. A slight chance of thunderstorms in the afternoon. Highs in the lower 80s. Chance of rain 20%. Monday night, partly cloudy. A slight chance of showers and thunderstorms after midnight. Lows in the lower 60s. Chance of rain 20%. Tuesday, mostly sunny. A slight chance of showers in the morning, then a chance of showers and thunderstorms in the afternoon. Highs in the mid-80s. Chance of rain 30%. 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It's Stillwater, it was cloudy. The temperature was 55 degrees, the dew point 53, and the relative humidity 93%. The wind was northeast at 7 miles an hour. The pressure was 30.19 inches and rising. At Guthrie, it was cloudy. The temperature was 55. The wind was northeast at 8. Observations from around the

region. It was partly sunny, with a temperature of 54 at Wichita and 51 at Woodward. It was cloudy, with a temperature of 65 at Dallas-Fort Worth, 57 at Tulsa, and 55 at Springfield. At Oklahoma City, drizzle and fog were reported, with a temperature of 54. Once again at 8 a.m., at Stillwater, it was cloudy. The temperature was 55. From the Norman Forecast Office, here is the forecast for Stillwater and surrounding area. Today, mostly cloudy. A slight chance of showers this morning. Not as cool as highs in the upper 60s. Northeast winds 5 to 10 miles an hour. Chance of rain 20%. Tonight, mostly cloudy. A chance of showers with a slight chance of thunderstorms after midnight. Lows in the upper 50s. Northeast winds 5 to 10 miles an hour. Chance of rain 50%. Thursday, a chance of thunderstorms. Showers. Highs in the upper 60s. East winds 5 to 10 miles an hour. Chance of rain 90%. Thursday night, showers likely with a chance of thunderstorms until midnight, then showers likely with a slight chance of thunderstorms after midnight. Lows in the upper 50s. East winds 5 to 10 miles an hour. Chance of rain 70%. Friday, mostly cloudy in the morning, then becoming partly sunny. Not as cool with highs around 80. West winds around 5 miles an hour, becoming south around 5 miles an hour in the afternoon. Friday night, showers with thunderstorms likely until midnight, then showers with a slight chance of thunderstorms after midnight. Lows in the lower 60s. Chance of rain 80%. Saturday, mostly cloudy in the morning, then becoming partly sunny. A chance of showers. A slight chance of thunderstorms in the morning, then a chance of thunderstorms in the afternoon. Highs in the upper 70s. Chance of rain 50%. Saturday night, mostly cloudy. A chance of showers and thunderstorms until midnight, then a slight chance of showers and thunderstorms after midnight. Lows around 60. Chance of rain 50%. Sunday, mostly cloudy with a slight chance of showers in the morning, then partly sunny with a chance of showers and thunderstorms in the afternoon. Highs around 80. Chance of rain 30%. Sunday night, mostly cloudy until midnight, then partly cloudy with a slight chance of showers and thunderstorms after midnight. Lows around 60. Chance of rain 20%. Memorial Day, partly sunny with a slight chance of showers. A slight chance of thunderstorms in the afternoon. Highs in the lower 80s. Chance of rain 20%. Monday night, partly cloudy. A slight chance of showers and thunderstorms after midnight. Lows in the lower 60s. Chance of rain 20%. Tuesday, mostly sunny. A slight chance of showers in the morning, then a chance of showers and thunderstorms in the afternoon. Highs in the mid-80s. Chance of rain 30%. 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At Stillwater, it was cloudy. The temperature was 55 degrees, the dew point 53, and the relative humidity 93%. The wind was northeast at 14 miles an hour. The pressure was 30.19 inches and steady. At Ponca City, it was cloudy. The temperature was 56, the dew point 49, and the relative humidity 77%. The wind was northeast at 9. The pressure was 30.21 inches and rising. At Guthrie, it was cloudy. The temperature was 56, the dew point 52, and the relative humidity 86%. The wind was variable at 5. The pressure was 30.20 inches and rising. Observations from around the region. At Oklahoma City, fog was reported, with a temperature of 55. At Wichita, it was partly sunny, with a temperature of 55. It was cloudy, with a temperature of 53 at Woodward, 66 at Dallas-Fort Worth, 58 at Tulsa, and 55 at Springfield. Once again at 9 a.m., at Stillwater, it was cloudy. The temperature was 55. From the Norman Forecast Office, here is the forecast for Stillwater and surrounding area. Today, mostly cloudy. A slight chance of showers this morning.

cool with highs in the upper 60s. Northeast winds 5 to 10 miles an hour. Chance of rain 20%. Tonight, mostly cloudy. A chance of showers with a slight chance of thunderstorms after midnight. Lows in the upper 50s. Northeast winds 5 to 10 miles an hour. Chance of rain 50%. Thursday, a chance of thunderstorms. Showers. Highs in the upper 60s. East winds 5 to 10 miles an hour. Chance of rain 90%. Thursday night, showers likely with a chance of thunderstorms until midnight, then showers likely with a slight chance of thunderstorms after midnight. Lows in the upper 50s. East winds 5 to 10 miles an hour. Chance of rain 70%. Friday, mostly cloudy in the morning, then becoming partly sunny. Not as cool with highs around 80. West wind around 5 miles an hour, becoming south around 5 miles an hour in the afternoon. Friday night, showers with thunderstorms likely until midnight, then showers with a slight chance of thunderstorms after midnight. Lows in the lower 60s. Chance of rain 80%. Saturday, mostly cloudy in the morning, then becoming partly sunny. A chance of showers. A slight chance of thunderstorms in the morning, then a chance of thunderstorms in the afternoon. Highs in the upper 70s. Chance of rain 50%. Saturday night, mostly cloudy. A chance of showers and thunderstorms until midnight, then a slight chance of showers and thunderstorms after midnight. Lows around 60. Chance of rain 50%. Sunday, mostly cloudy with a slight chance of showers in the morning, then partly sunny with a chance of showers and thunderstorms in the afternoon. Highs around 80. Chance of rain 30%. Sunday night, mostly cloudy until midnight, then partly cloudy with a slight chance of showers and thunderstorms after midnight. Lows around 60. Chance of rain 20%. Memorial Day, partly sunny with a slight chance of showers. A slight chance of thunderstorms in the afternoon. Highs in the lower 80s. Chance of rain 20%. Monday night, partly cloudy. A slight chance of showers and thunderstorms after midnight. Lows in the lower 60s. Chance of rain 20%. Tuesday, mostly sunny. A slight chance of showers in the morning, then a chance of showers and thunderstorms in the afternoon. Highs in the mid 80s. Chance of rain 30%. 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It's Stillwater, it was cloudy. The temperature was 55 degrees, the dew point 53, and the relative humidity 93%. The wind was northeast at 14 miles an hour. The pressure was 30.19 inches and steady. At Ponca City, it was cloudy. The temperature was 56, the dew point 49, and the relative humidity 77%. The wind was northeast at 9. The pressure was 30.21 inches and rising. At Guthrie, it was cloudy. The temperature was 56, the dew point 52, and the relative humidity 86%. The wind was variable at 5. The pressure was 30.20 inches and rising. Observations from around the region. At Oklahoma City, fog was reported, with a temperature of 55. At Wichita, it was partly sunny, with a temperature of 55. It was cloudy, with a temperature of 53 at Woodward, 66 at Dallas-Fort Worth, 58 at Tulsa, and 55 at Springfield. Once again at 9 a.m., at Stillwater, it was cloudy. The temperature was 55. From the Norman Forecast Office, here is the forecast for Stillwater and surrounding area. Today, mostly cloudy. A slight chance of showers this morning. Not as cool as the up 60. Northeast winds 5 to 10 miles an hour. Chance of rain 20%. Tonight, mostly cloudy. A chance of showers with a slight chance of thunderstorms after midnight. Lows in the upper 50s. Northeast winds 5 to 10 miles an hour. Chance of rain 50%. Thursday, chance of thunderstorms. Showers. Highs in the upper 60s. East winds 5 to 10 miles an hour. Chance of rain 90%. Thursday night, showers likely with a chance of

Thunderstorms until midnight, then showers likely with a slight chance of thunderstorms after midnight. Lows in the upper 50s. East winds 5 to 10 miles an hour. Chance of rain 70%. Friday, mostly cloudy in the morning, then becoming partly sunny. Not as cool with highs around 80. West winds around 5 miles an hour, becoming south around 5 miles an hour in the afternoon. Friday night, showers with thunderstorms likely until midnight, then showers with a slight chance of thunderstorms after midnight. Lows in the lower 60s. Chance of rain 80%. Saturday, mostly cloudy in the morning, then becoming partly sunny. A chance of showers. A slight chance of thunderstorms in the morning, then a chance of thunderstorms in the afternoon. Highs in the upper 70s. Chance of rain 50%. Saturday night, mostly cloudy. A chance of showers and thunderstorms until midnight, then a slight chance of showers and thunderstorms after midnight. Lows around 60. Chance of rain 50%. Sunday, mostly cloudy with a slight chance of showers in the morning, then partly sunny with a chance of showers and thunderstorms in the afternoon. Highs around 80. Chance of rain 30%. Sunday night, mostly cloudy until midnight, then partly cloudy with a slight chance of showers and thunderstorms after midnight. Lows around 60. Chance of rain 20%. Memorial Day, partly sunny with a slight chance of showers. A slight chance of thunderstorms in the afternoon. Highs in the lower 80s. Chance of rain 20%. Monday night, partly cloudy. A slight chance of showers and thunderstorms after midnight. Lows in the lower 60s. Chance of rain 20%. Tuesday, mostly sunny. A slight chance of showers in the morning, then a chance of showers and thunderstorms in the afternoon. Highs in the mid-80s. Chance of rain 30%. 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It's Stillwater, it was cloudy. The temperature was 55 degrees, the dew point 53, and the relative humidity 93%. The wind was northeast at 14 miles an hour. The pressure was 30.19 inches and steady. At Enid, it was cloudy. The temperature was 56. The wind was northeast at 13. At Guthrie, it was cloudy. The temperature was 56. The wind was variable at 5. Observations from around the region. At Oklahoma City, fog was reported, with a temperature of 55. At Wichita, it was partly sunny, with a temperature of 55. It was cloudy, with a temperature of 53 at Woodward, 66 at Dallas-Fort Worth, 58 at Tulsa, and 55 at Springfield. Once again at 9 a.m., at Stillwater, it was cloudy. The temperature was 55. 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From the Norman Forecast Office, here is the forecast for Stillwater and surrounding area. Today, mostly cloudy. A slight chance of showers this morning. Not as cool with highs in the upper 60s. Northeast winds 5 to 10 miles an hour. Chance of rain 20%. Tonight, mostly cloudy. A chance of showers with a slight chance of thunderstorms after midnight. Lows in the upper 50s. Northeast winds 5 to 10 miles an hour. Chance of rain 50%. Thursday, a chance of thunderstorms. Showers. Highs in the upper 60s. East winds 5 to 10 miles an hour. Chance of rain 90%. Thursday night, showers likely with a chance of thunderstorms until midnight, then showers likely with a slight chance of thunderstorms after midnight. Lows in the upper 50s. East winds 5 to 10 miles an hour. Chance of rain 70%. Friday, mostly cloudy in the morning, then becoming partly sunny. Not as cool with highs around 80. West winds around 5 miles an hour, becoming south around 5 miles an hour in the afternoon. Friday night, showers with thunderstorms likely until midnight, then showers with a slight chance of thunderstorms after midnight. Lows in the lower 60s.

chance of rain 80%. Saturday, mostly cloudy in the morning, then becoming partly sunny. A chance of showers. A slight chance of thunderstorms in the morning, then a chance of thunderstorms in the afternoon. Highs in the upper 70s. Chance of rain 50%. Saturday night, mostly cloudy. A chance of showers and thunderstorms until midnight, then a slight chance of showers and thunderstorms after midnight. Lows around 60. Chance of rain 50%. Sunday, mostly cloudy with a slight chance of showers in the morning, then partly sunny with a chance of showers and thunderstorms in the afternoon. Highs around 80. Chance of rain 30%. Sunday night, mostly cloudy until midnight, then partly cloudy with a slight chance of showers and thunderstorms after midnight. Lows around 60. Chance of rain 20%. Memorial Day, partly sunny with a slight chance of showers. A slight chance of thunderstorms in the afternoon. Highs in the lower 80s. Chance of rain 20%. Monday night, partly cloudy. A slight chance of showers and thunderstorms after midnight. Lows in the lower 60s. Chance of rain 20%. Tuesday, mostly sunny. A slight chance of showers in the morning, then a chance of showers and thunderstorms in the afternoon. Highs in the mid-80s. Chance of rain 30%. 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It's Stillwater, it was cloudy. The temperature was 55 degrees, the dew point 53, and the relative humidity 93%. The wind was northeast at 14 miles an hour. The pressure was 30.19 inches and steady. At Enid, it was cloudy. The temperature was 56. The wind was northeast at 13. At Guthrie, it was cloudy. The temperature was 56. The wind was variable at 5. Observations from around the region. At Oklahoma City, fog was reported, with a temperature of 55. At Wichita, it was partly sunny, with a temperature of 55. It was cloudy, with a temperature of 53 at Woodward, 66 at Dallas-Fort Worth, 58 at Tulsa, and 55 at Springfield. Once again at 9 a.m., at Stillwater, it was cloudy. The temperature was 55. From the Norman Forecast Office, here is the forecast for Stillwater and surrounding area. Today, mostly cloudy. A slight chance of showers this morning. Not as cool with highs in the upper 60s. Northeast winds 5 to 10 miles an hour. Chance of rain 20%. Tonight, mostly cloudy. A chance of showers with a slight chance of thunderstorms after midnight. Lows in the upper 50s. Northeast winds 5 to 10 miles an hour. Chance of rain 50%. Thursday, a chance of thunderstorms. Showers. Highs in the upper 60s. East winds 5 to 10 miles an hour. Chance of rain 90%. Thursday night, showers likely with a chance of thunderstorms until midnight, then showers likely with a slight chance of thunderstorms after midnight. Lows in the upper 50s. East winds 5 to 10 miles an hour. Chance of rain 70%. Friday, mostly cloudy in the morning, then becoming partly sunny. Not as cool with highs around 80. West winds around 5 miles an hour, becoming south around 5 miles an hour in the afternoon. Friday night, showers with thunderstorms likely until midnight, then showers with a slight chance of thunderstorms after midnight. Lows in the lower 60s. Chance of rain 80%. Saturday, mostly cloudy in the morning, then becoming partly sunny. A chance of showers. A slight chance of thunderstorms in the morning, then a chance of thunderstorms in the afternoon. Highs in the upper 70s. Chance of rain 50%. Saturday night, mostly cloudy. A chance of showers and thunderstorms until midnight, then a slight chance of showers and thunderstorms after midnight. Lows around 60. Chance of rain 50%. Sunday, mostly cloudy with a slight chance of showers in the morning, then partly sunny with a chance of showers and thunderstorms in the afternoon. Highs around 80. Chance of rain 30%. Sunday night, mostly cloudy until midnight, then partly cloudy with a slight chance of showers and thunderstorms after midnight.

Lows around 60. Chance of rain 20%. Memorial Day, partly sunny with a slight chance of showers. A slight chance of thunderstorms in the afternoon. Highs in the lower 80s. Chance of rain 20%. Monday night, partly cloudy. A slight chance of showers and thunderstorms after midnight. Lows in the lower 60s. Chance of rain 20%. Tuesday, mostly sunny. A slight chance of showers in the morning, then a chance of showers and thunderstorms in the afternoon. Highs in the mid-80s. Chance of rain 30%. 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At Stillwater, it was cloudy. The temperature was 55 degrees, the dew point 53, and the relative humidity 93%. The wind was northeast at 14 miles an hour. The pressure was 30.19 inches and steady. At Enid, it was cloudy. The temperature was 56. The wind was northeast at 13. At Guthrie, it was cloudy. The temperature was 56. The wind was variable at 5. Observations from around the region. At Oklahoma City, fog was reported, with a temperature of 55. At Wichita, it was partly sunny, with a temperature of 55. It was cloudy, with a temperature of 53 at Woodward, 66 at Dallas-Fort Worth, 58 at Tulsa, and 55 at Springfield. Once again at 9 a.m., at Stillwater, it was cloudy. The temperature was 55. From the Norman Forecast Office, here is the forecast for Stillwater and surrounding area. Today, mostly cloudy. A slight chance of showers this morning. Not as cool with highs in the upper 60s. Northeast winds 5 to 10 miles an hour. Chance of rain 20%. Tonight, mostly cloudy. A chance of showers with a slight chance of thunderstorms after midnight. Lows in the upper 50s. Northeast winds 5 to 10 miles an hour. Chance of rain 50%. Thursday, a chance of thunderstorms. Showers. Highs in the upper 60s. East winds 5 to 10 miles an hour. Chance of rain 90%. Thursday night, showers likely with a chance of thunderstorms until midnight, then showers likely with a slight chance of thunderstorms after midnight. Lows in the upper 50s. East winds 5 to 10 miles an hour. Chance of rain 70%. Friday, mostly cloudy in the morning, then becoming partly sunny. Not as cool with highs around 80. West winds around 5 miles an hour, becoming south around 5 miles an hour in the afternoon. Friday night, showers with thunderstorms likely until midnight, then showers with a slight chance of thunderstorms after midnight. Lows in the lower 60s. Chance of rain 80%. Saturday, mostly cloudy in the morning, then becoming partly sunny. A chance of showers. A slight chance of thunderstorms in the morning, then a chance of thunderstorms in the afternoon. Highs in the upper 70s. Chance of rain 50%. Saturday night, mostly cloudy. A chance of showers and thunderstorms until midnight, then a slight chance of showers and thunderstorms after midnight. Lows around 60. Chance of rain 50%. Sunday, mostly cloudy with a slight chance of showers in the morning, then partly sunny with a chance of showers and thunderstorms in the afternoon. Highs around 80. Chance of rain 30%. Sunday night, mostly cloudy until midnight, then partly cloudy with a slight chance of showers and thunderstorms after midnight. Lows around 60. Chance of rain 20%. Memorial Day, partly sunny with a slight chance of showers. A slight chance of thunderstorms in the afternoon. Highs in the lower 80s. Chance of rain 20%. Monday night, partly cloudy. A slight chance of showers and thunderstorms after midnight. Lows in the lower 60s. Chance of rain 20%. Tuesday, mostly sunny. A slight chance of showers in the morning, then a chance of showers and thunderstorms in the afternoon. Highs in the mid-80s. Chance of rain 30%. 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At Stillwater, it was cloudy.
The temperature was 55 degrees, the dew point 53, and the relative humidity 93%. The wind was northeast at 14 miles an hour. The pressure was 30.19 inches and steady. At Enid, it was cloudy. The temperature was 56. The wind was northeast at 13. At Guthrie, it was cloudy. The temperature was 56. The wind was variable at 5. Observations from around the region. At Oklahoma City, fog was reported with a temperature of 55. At Wichita, it was partly sunny with a temperature of 55. It was cloudy with a temperature of 53 at Woodward, 66 at Dallas-Fort Worth, 58 at Tulsa, and 55 at Springfield. Once again at 9 a.m., at Stillwater, it was cloudy. The temperature was 55. From the Norman Forecast Office, here is the forecast for Stillwater and surrounding area. Today, mostly cloudy. A slight chance of showers this morning. Not as cool with highs in the upper 60s. Northeast winds 5 to 10 miles an hour. Chance of rain 20%. Tonight, mostly cloudy. A chance of showers with a slight chance of thunderstorms after midnight. Lows in the upper 50s. Northeast winds 5 to 10 miles an hour. Chance of rain 50%. Thursday, chance of thunderstorms. Showers. High in the upper 60s. East winds 5 to 10 miles an hour. Chance of rain 90%. Thursday night, shower likely with a chance of thunderstorms until midnight, and showers likely with a slight chance of thunderstorms after midnight. Lows in the upper 50s. East winds 5 to 10 miles an hour. Chance of rain 70%. Friday, mostly cloudy in the morning, then becoming partly sunny. Not as cool with highs around 80. West winds around 5 miles an hour, becoming south around 5 miles an hour in the afternoon. Friday night, showers with thunderstorms likely until midnight, then showers with a slight chance of thunderstorms after midnight. Lows in the lower 60s. Chance of rain 80%. Saturday, mostly cloudy in the morning, then becoming partly sunny. A chance of showers. A slight chance of thunderstorms in the morning, then a chance of thunderstorms in the afternoon. Highs in the upper 70s. Chance of rain 50%. Saturday night, mostly cloudy. A chance of showers and thunderstorms until midnight, then a slight chance of showers and thunderstorms after midnight. Lows around 60. Chance of rain 50%. Sunday, mostly cloudy with a slight chance of showers in the morning, then partly sunny with a chance of showers and thunderstorms in the afternoon. Highs around 80. Chance of rain 30%. Sunday night, mostly cloudy until midnight, then partly cloudy with a slight chance of showers and thunderstorms after midnight. Lows around 60. Chance of rain 20%. Memorial Day, partly sunny with a slight chance of showers. A slight chance of thunderstorms in the afternoon. Highs in the lower 80s. Chance of rain 20%. Monday night, partly cloudy. A slight chance of showers and thunderstorms after midnight. Lows in the lower 60s. Chance of rain 20%. Tuesday, mostly sunny. A slight chance of showers in the morning, then a chance of showers and thunderstorms in the afternoon. Highs in the mid-80s. Chance of rain 30%. 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At Stillwater, it was cloudy. The temperature was 55 degrees, the dew point 53, and the relative humidity 93%. The wind was northeast at 14 miles an hour. The pressure was 30.19 inches and steady. At Enid, it was cloudy. The temperature was 56. The wind was northeast at 13. At Guthrie, it was cloudy. The temperature was 56. The wind was variable at 5. Observations from around the region. At Oklahoma City, fog was reported with a temperature of 55.
At Wichita, it was partly sunny, with a temperature of 55. It was cloudy, with a temperature of 53 at Woodward, 66 at Dallas-Fort Worth, 58 at Tulsa, and 55 at Springfield. Once again at 9 a.m., at Stillwater, it was cloudy. The temperature was 55. From the Norman Forecast Office, here is the forecast for Stillwater and surrounding area. Today, mostly cloudy. A slight chance of showers this morning. Not as cool with highs in the upper 60s. Northeast winds 5 to 10 miles an hour. Chance of rain 20%. Tonight, mostly cloudy. A chance of showers with a slight chance of thunderstorms after midnight. Lows in the upper 50s. Northeast winds 5 to 10 miles an hour. Chance of rain 50%. Thursday, a chance of thunderstorms. Showers. Highs in the upper 60s. East winds 5 to 10 miles an hour. Chance of rain 90%. Thursday night, showers likely with a chance of thunderstorms until midnight, then showers likely with a slight chance of thunderstorms after midnight. Lows in the upper 50s. East winds 5 to 10 miles an hour. Chance of rain 70%. Friday, mostly cloudy in the morning, then becoming partly sunny. Not as cool with highs around 80. West wind around 5 miles an hour, becoming south around 5 miles an hour in the afternoon. From morning, then becoming partly sunny. Not as cool with highs around 80. West wind around 5 miles an hour, becoming south around 5 miles an hour in the afternoon. Friday night, showers with thunderstorms likely until midnight, then showers with a slight chance of thunderstorms after midnight. Lows in the lower 60s. Chance of rain 80%. Saturday, mostly cloudy in the morning, then becoming partly sunny. A chance of showers. A slight chance of thunderstorms in the morning, then a chance of thunderstorms in the afternoon. Highs in the upper 70s. Chance of rain 50%. Saturday night, mostly cloudy. A chance of showers and thunderstorms until midnight, then a slight chance of showers and thunderstorms after midnight. Lows around 60. Chance of rain 50%. Sunday, mostly cloudy with a slight chance of showers in the morning, then partly sunny with a chance of showers and thunderstorms in the afternoon. Highs around 80. Chance of rain 30%. Sunday night, mostly cloudy until midnight, then partly cloudy with a slight chance of showers and thunderstorms after midnight. Lows around 60. Chance of rain 20%. Memorial Day, partly sunny with a slight chance of showers. A slight chance of thunderstorms in the afternoon. Highs in the lower 80s. Chance of rain 20%. Monday night, partly cloudy. A slight chance of showers and thunderstorms after midnight. Lows in the lower 60s. Chance of rain 20%. Tuesday, mostly sunny. A slight chance of showers in the morning, then a chance of showers and thunderstorms in the afternoon. Highs in the mid-80s. Chance of rain 30%. 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At Stillwater, it was cloudy. The temperature was 55 degrees, the dew point 53, and the relative humidity 93%. The wind was northeast at 14 miles an hour. The pressure was 30.19 inches and steady. At Enid, it was cloudy. The temperature was 56. The wind was northeast at 13. At Guthrie, it was cloudy. The temperature was 56. The wind was variable at 5. Observations from around the region. At Oklahoma City, fog was reported, with a temperature of 55. At Wichita, it was partly sunny, with a temperature of 55. It was cloudy, with a temperature of 53 at Woodward, 66 at Dallas-Fort Worth, 58 at Tulsa, and 55 at Springfield. Once again at 9 a.m., at Stillwater, it was cloudy. The temperature was 55. From the Norman Forecast Office, here is the forecast for Stillwater and surrounding area. Today, mostly cloudy. A slight chance of showers this morning. Not as cool with highs in the upper 60s. Northeast winds 5 to 10 miles an hour. Chance of rain 20%. Tonight,
mostly cloudy. A chance of showers with a slight chance of thunderstorms after

midnight. Lows in the upper 50s. Northeast winds 5 to 10 miles an hour. Chance of rain 50%. Thursday, a chance of thunderstorms. Showers. Highs in the upper 60s. East winds 5 to 10 miles an hour. Chance of rain 90%. Thursday night, showers likely with a chance of thunderstorms until midnight, then showers likely with a slight chance of thunderstorms after midnight. Lows in the upper 50s. East winds 5 to 10 miles an hour. Chance of rain 70%. Friday, mostly cloudy in the morning, then becoming partly sunny. Not as cool with highs around 80. West winds around 5 miles an hour, becoming south around 5 miles an hour in the afternoon. Friday night, showers with thunderstorms likely until midnight, then showers with a slight chance of thunderstorms after midnight. Lows in the lower 60s. Chance of rain 80%. Saturday, mostly cloudy in the morning, then becoming partly sunny. A chance of showers. A slight chance of thunderstorms in the morning, then a chance of thunderstorms in the afternoon. Highs in the upper 70s. Chance of rain 50%. Saturday night, mostly cloudy. A chance of showers and thunderstorms until midnight, then a slight chance of showers and thunderstorms after midnight. Lows around 60. Chance of rain 50%. Sunday, mostly cloudy with a slight chance of showers in the morning, then partly sunny with a chance of showers and thunderstorms in the afternoon. Highs around 80. Chance of rain 30%. Sunday night, mostly cloudy until midnight, then partly cloudy with a slight chance of showers and thunderstorms after midnight. Lows around 60. Chance of rain 20%. Memorial Day, partly sunny with a slight chance of showers. A slight chance of thunderstorms in the afternoon. Highs in the lower 80s. Chance of rain 20%. Monday night, partly cloudy. A slight chance of showers and thunderstorms after midnight. Lows in the lower 60s. Chance of rain 20%. Tuesday, mostly sunny. A slight chance of showers in the morning, then a chance of showers and thunderstorms in the afternoon. Highs in the mid-80s. Chance of rain 30%. 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It's Stillwater, it was cloudy. The temperature was 55 degrees, the dew point 53, and the relative humidity 93%. The wind was northeast at 14 miles an hour. The pressure was 30.19 inches and steady. At Enid, it was cloudy. The temperature was 56. The wind was northeast at 13. At Guthrie, it was cloudy. The temperature was 56. The wind was variable at 5. Observations from around the region. At Oklahoma City, fog was reported, with a temperature of 55. At Wichita, it was partly sunny, with a temperature of 55. It was cloudy, with a temperature of 53 at Woodward, 66 at Dallas-Fort Worth, 58 at Tulsa, and 55 at Springfield. Once again at 9 a.m., at Stillwater, it was cloudy. The temperature was 55. From the Norman Forecast Office, here is the forecast for Stillwater and surrounding area. Today, mostly cloudy. A slight chance of showers this morning. Not as cool with highs in the upper 60s. Northeast winds 5 to 10 miles an hour. Chance of rain 20%. Tonight, mostly cloudy. A chance of showers with a slight chance of thunderstorms after midnight. Lows in the upper 50s. Northeast winds 5 to 10 miles an hour. Chance of rain 50%. Thursday, a chance of thunderstorms. Showers. Highs in the upper 60s. East winds 5 to 10 miles an hour. Chance of rain 90%. Thursday night, showers likely with a chance of thunderstorms until midnight, then showers likely with a slight chance of thunderstorms after midnight. Lows in the upper 50s. East winds 5 to 10 miles an hour. Chance of rain 70%. Friday, mostly cloudy in the morning, then becoming partly sunny. Not as cool with highs around 80. West winds around 5 miles an hour, becoming south around 5 miles an hour in the afternoon. Friday night, showers.

with thunderstorms likely until midnight, then showers with a slight chance of thunderstorms after midnight. Lows in the lower 60s. Chance of rain 80%. Saturday, mostly cloudy in the morning, then becoming partly sunny. A chance of showers. A slight chance of thunderstorms in the morning, then a chance of thunderstorms in the afternoon. Highs in the upper 70s. Chance of rain 50%. Saturday night, mostly cloudy. A chance of showers and thunderstorms until midnight, then a slight chance of showers and thunderstorms after midnight. Lows around 60. Chance of rain 50%. Sunday, mostly cloudy with a slight chance of showers in the morning, then partly sunny with a chance of showers and thunderstorms in the afternoon. Highs around 80. Chance of rain 30%. Sunday night, mostly cloudy until midnight, then partly cloudy with a slight chance of showers and thunderstorms after midnight. Lows around 60. Chance of rain 20%. Memorial Day, partly sunny with a slight chance of showers. A slight chance of thunderstorms in the afternoon. Highs in the lower 80s. Chance of rain 20%. Monday night, partly cloudy. A slight chance of showers and thunderstorms after midnight. Lows in the lower 60s. Chance of rain 20%. Tuesday, mostly sunny. A slight chance of showers in the morning, then a chance of showers and thunderstorms in the afternoon. Highs in the mid-80s. Chance of rain 30%. 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At Stillwater, it was cloudy. The temperature was 55 degrees, the dew point 53, and the relative humidity 93%. The wind was northeast at 14 miles an hour. The pressure was 30.19 inches and steady. At Enid, it was cloudy. The temperature was 56. The wind was northeast at 13. At Guthrie, it was cloudy. The temperature was 56. The wind was variable at 5. Observations from around the region. At Oklahoma City, fog was reported, with a temperature of 55. At Wichita, it was partly sunny, with a temperature of 55. It was cloudy, with a temperature of 53 at Woodward, 66 at Dallas-Fort Worth, 58 at Tulsa, and 55 at Springfield. Once again at 9 a.m., at Stillwater, it was cloudy. The temperature was 55. 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From the Norman Forecast Office, here is the forecast for Stillwater and surrounding area. Today, mostly cloudy. A slight chance of showers this morning. Not as cool with highs in the upper 60s. Northeast winds 5 to 10 miles an hour. Chance of rain 20%. Tonight, mostly cloudy. A chance of showers with a slight chance of thunderstorms after midnight. Lows in the upper 50s. Northeast winds 5 to 10 miles an hour. Chance of rain 50%. Thursday, a chance of thunderstorms. Showers. Highs in the upper 60s. East winds 5 to 10 miles an hour. Chance of rain 90%. Thursday night, showers likely with a chance of thunderstorms until midnight, then showers likely with a slight chance of thunderstorms after midnight. Lows in the upper 50s. East winds 5 to 10 miles an hour. Chance of rain 70%. Friday, mostly cloudy in the morning, then becoming partly sunny. Not as cool with highs around 80. West wind around 5 miles an hour, becoming south around 5 miles an hour in the afternoon. Friday night, showers with thunderstorms likely until midnight, then showers with a slight chance of thunderstorms after midnight. Lows in the lower 60s. Chance of rain 80%. Saturday, mostly cloudy in the morning, then becoming partly sunny. A chance of showers. A slight chance of thunderstorms in the morning, then a chance of thunderstorms in the afternoon. Highs in the upper 70s. Chance of rain 50%. Saturday night, mostly cloudy. A chance of showers and thunderstorms until midnight, then a slight chance of showers and thunderstorms after midnight.

chance of rain 20%. Tuesday, mostly sunny. A slight chance of showers in the morning, then a chance of showers and thunderstorms in the afternoon. Highs in the mid-80s. Chance of rain 30%. You are listening to Stillwater Weather Radio, and here are 9 a.m. weather observations. It's Stillwater, it was cloudy. The temperature was 55 degrees, the dew point 53, and the relative humidity 93%. The wind was northeast at 14 miles an hour. The pressure was 30.19 inches and steady. At Enid, it was cloudy. The temperature was 56. The wind was northeast at 13. At Guthrie, it was cloudy. The temperature was 56. The wind was variable at 5. Observations from around the region. At Oklahoma City, fog was reported, with a temperature of 55. At Wichita, it was partly sunny, with a temperature of 55. It was cloudy, with a temperature of 53 at Woodward, 66 at Dallas-Fort Worth, 58 at Tulsa, and 55 at Springfield. Once again at 9 a.m., at Stillwater, it was cloudy. The temperature was 55. From the Norman Forecast Office, here is the forecast for Stillwater and surrounding area. Today, mostly cloudy. A slight chance of showers this morning. Not as cool, with highs in the upper 60s. Northeast winds 5 to 10 miles an hour. Chance of rain 20%. Tonight, mostly cloudy. A chance of showers with a slight chance of thunderstorms after midnight. Lows in the upper 50s. Northeast winds 5 to 10 miles an hour. Chance of rain 50%. Thursday, a chance of thunderstorms. Showers. Highs in the upper 60s. East winds 5 to 10 miles an hour. Chance of rain 90%. Thursday night, showers likely with a chance of thunderstorms until midnight, then showers likely with a slight chance of thunderstorms after midnight. Lows in the upper 50s. East winds 5 to 10 miles an hour. Chance of rain 70%. Friday, mostly cloudy in the morning, then becoming partly sunny. Not as cool, with highs around 80. West winds around 5 miles an hour, becoming south around 5 miles an hour in the afternoon. Friday night, showers with thunderstorms likely until midnight, then showers with a slight chance of thunderstorms after midnight. Lows in the lower 60s. Chance of rain 80%. Saturday, mostly cloudy in the morning, then becoming partly sunny. A chance of showers. A slight chance of thunderstorms in the morning, then a chance of thunderstorms in the afternoon. Highs in the upper 70s. Chance of rain 50%. Saturday night, mostly cloudy. A chance of showers and thunderstorms until midnight, then a slight chance of showers and thunderstorms after midnight. Lows around 60. Chance of rain 50%. Sunday, mostly cloudy with a slight chance of showers in the morning, then partly sunny with a chance of showers and thunderstorms in the afternoon. Highs around 80. Chance of rain 30%. Sunday night, mostly cloudy until midnight, then partly cloudy with a slight chance of showers and thunderstorms after midnight. Lows around 60. Chance of rain 20%. Memorial Day, partly sunny with a slight chance of showers. A slight chance of thunderstorms in the afternoon. Highs in the lower 80s. Chance of rain 20%. Monday night, partly cloudy. A slight chance of showers and thunderstorms after midnight. Lows in the lower 60s. Chance of rain 20%. Tuesday, mostly sunny. A slight chance of showers in the morning, then a chance of showers and thunderstorms in the afternoon. Highs in the mid-80s. Chance of rain 30%. You are listening to Stillwater Weather Radio, and here are 9 a.m. weather observations. It's Stillwater, it was cloudy. The temperature was 55 degrees, the dew point 53, and the relative humidity 93%. The wind was northeast at 14 miles an hour. The pressure was 30.19 inches and steady. At Enid, it was cloudy. The temperature was 56. The wind was northeast at 13. At Guthrie, it was cloudy. The temperature was 56. The wind was variable at 5.

observations from around the region. At Oklahoma City, fog was reported with a temperature of 55. At Wichita, it was partly sunny with a temperature of 55. It was cloudy with a temperature of 53 at Woodward, 66 at Dallas-Fort Worth, 58 at Tulsa, and 55 at Springfield. Once again at 9 a.m., at Stillwater, it was cloudy. The temperature was 55. From the Norman Forecast Office, here is the forecast for Stillwater and surrounding area. Today, mostly cloudy. A slight chance of showers this morning. Not as cool as highs in the upper 60s. Northeast winds 5 to 10 miles an hour. Chance of rain 20%. Tonight, mostly cloudy. A chance of showers with a slight chance of thunderstorms after midnight. Lows in the upper 50s. Northeast winds 5 to 10 miles an hour. Chance of rain 50%. Thursday, a chance of thunderstorms. Showers. Highs in the upper 60s. East winds 5 to 10 miles an hour. Chance of rain 90%. Thursday night, showers likely with a chance of thunderstorms until midnight, then showers likely with a slight chance of thunderstorms after midnight. Lows in the upper 50s. East winds 5 to 10 miles an hour. Chance of rain 70%. Friday, mostly cloudy in the morning, then becoming partly sunny. Not as cool with highs around 80. West winds around 5 miles an hour, becoming south around 5 miles an hour in the afternoon. Friday night, showers with thunderstorms likely until midnight, then showers with a slight chance of thunderstorms after midnight. Lows in the lower 60s. Chance of rain 80%. Saturday, mostly cloudy in the morning, then becoming partly sunny. A chance of showers. A slight chance of thunderstorms in the morning, then a chance of thunderstorms in the afternoon. Highs in the upper 70s. Chance of rain 50%. Saturday night, mostly cloudy. A chance of showers and thunderstorms until midnight, then a slight chance of showers and thunderstorms after midnight. Lows around 60. Chance of rain 50%. Sunday, mostly cloudy with a slight chance of showers in the morning, then partly sunny with a chance of showers and thunderstorms in the afternoon. Highs around 80. Chance of rain 30%. Sunday night, mostly cloudy until midnight, then partly cloudy with a slight chance of showers and thunderstorms after midnight. Lows around 60. Chance of rain 20%. Memorial Day, partly sunny with a slight chance of showers. A slight chance of thunderstorms in the afternoon. Highs in the lower 80s. Chance of rain 20%. Monday night, partly cloudy. A slight chance of showers and thunderstorms after midnight. Lows in the lower 60s. Chance of rain 20%. Tuesday, mostly sunny. A slight chance of showers in the morning, then a chance of showers and thunderstorms in the afternoon. Highs in the mid-80s. Chance of rain 30%. 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At Stillwater, it was cloudy. The temperature was 55 degrees, the dew point 53, and the relative humidity 93%. The wind was northeast at 14 miles an hour. The pressure was 30.19 inches and steady. At Enid, it was cloudy. The temperature was 56. The wind was northeast at 13. At Guthrie, it was cloudy. The temperature was 56. The wind was variable at 5. Observations from around the region. At Oklahoma City, fog was reported with a temperature of 55. At Wichita, it was partly sunny with a temperature of 55. It was cloudy with a temperature of 53 at Woodward, 66 at Dallas-Fort Worth, 58 at Tulsa, and 55 at Springfield. Once again at 9 a.m., at Stillwater, it was cloudy. The temperature was 55. From the Norman Forecast Office, here is the forecast for Stillwater and surrounding area. Today, mostly cloudy. A slight chance of showers this morning. Not as cool with highs in the upper 60s. Northeast winds 5 to 10 miles an hour. Chance of rain 20%. Tonight, mostly cloudy. A chance of showers with a slight chance of thunderstorms after midnight.

midnight. Lows in the upper 50s. Northeast winds 5 to 10 miles an hour. Chance of rain 50%. Thursday, a chance of thunderstorms. Showers. Highs in the upper 60s. East winds 5 to 10 miles an hour. Chance of rain 90%. Thursday night, showers likely with a chance of thunderstorms until midnight, then showers likely with a slight chance of thunderstorms after midnight. Lows in the upper 50s. East winds 5 to 10 miles an hour. Chance of rain 70%. Friday, mostly cloudy in the morning, then becoming partly sunny. Not as cool with highs around 80. West winds around 5 miles an hour, becoming south around 5 miles an hour in the afternoon. Friday night, showers with thunderstorms likely until midnight, then showers with a slight chance of thunderstorms after midnight. Lows in the lower 60s. Chance of rain 80%. Saturday, mostly cloudy in the morning, then becoming partly sunny. A chance of showers. A slight chance of thunderstorms in the morning, then a chance of thunderstorms in the afternoon. Highs in the upper 70s. Chance of rain 50%. Saturday night, mostly cloudy. A chance of showers and thunderstorms until midnight, then a slight chance of showers and thunderstorms after midnight. Lows around 60. Chance of rain 50%. Sunday, mostly cloudy with a slight chance of showers in the morning, then partly sunny with a chance of showers and thunderstorms in the afternoon. Highs around 80. Chance of rain 30%. Sunday night, mostly cloudy until midnight, then partly cloudy with a slight chance of showers and thunderstorms after midnight. Lows around 60. Chance of rain 20%. Memorial Day, partly sunny with a slight chance of showers. A slight chance of thunderstorms in the afternoon. Highs in the lower 80s. Chance of rain 20%. Monday night, partly cloudy. A slight chance of showers and thunderstorms after midnight. Lows in the lower 60s. Chance of rain 20%. Tuesday, mostly sunny. A slight chance of showers in the morning, then a chance of showers and thunderstorms in the afternoon. Highs in the mid-80s. Chance of rain 30%. 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It's Stillwater, it was cloudy. The temperature was 55 degrees, the dew point 53, and the relative humidity 93%. The wind was northeast at 14 miles an hour. The pressure was 30.19 inches and steady. At Enid, it was cloudy. The temperature was 56. The wind was northeast at 13. At Guthrie, it was cloudy. The temperature was 56. The wind was variable at 5. Observations from around the region. At Oklahoma City, fog was reported, with a temperature of 55. At Wichita, it was partly sunny, with a temperature of 55. It was cloudy, with a temperature of 53 at Woodward, 66 at Dallas-Fort Worth, 58 at Tulsa, and 55 at Springfield. Once again at 9 a.m., at Stillwater, it was cloudy. The temperature was 55. From the Norman Forecast Office, here is the forecast for Stillwater and surrounding area. Today, mostly cloudy. A slight chance of showers this morning. Not as cool with highs in the upper 60s. Northeast winds 5 to 10 miles an hour. Chance of rain 20%. Tonight, mostly cloudy. A chance of showers with a slight chance of thunderstorms after midnight. Lows in the upper 50s. Northeast winds 5 to 10 miles an hour. Chance of rain 50%. Thursday, a chance of thunderstorms. Showers. Highs in the upper 60s. East winds 5 to 10 miles an hour. Chance of rain 90%. Thursday night, showers likely with a chance of thunderstorms until midnight, then showers likely with a slight chance of thunderstorms after midnight. Lows in the upper 50s. East winds 5 to 10 miles an hour. Chance of rain 70%.

Friday, mostly cloudy in the morning, then becoming partly sunny. Not as cool with highs around 80. West winds around 5 miles an hour, becoming south around 5 miles an hour in the afternoon. Friday night, showers with thunderstorms likely until midnight, then showers with a slight chance of thunderstorms after midnight. Lows in the lower 60s. Chance of rain 80%. Saturday, mostly cloudy in the morning, then becoming partly sunny. A chance of showers. A slight chance of thunderstorms in the morning, then a chance of thunderstorms in the afternoon. Highs in the upper 70s. Chance of rain 50%. Saturday night, mostly cloudy. A chance of showers and thunderstorms until midnight, then a slight chance of showers and thunderstorms after midnight. Lows around 60. Chance of rain 50%. Sunday, mostly cloudy with a slight chance of showers in the morning, then partly sunny with a chance of showers and thunderstorms in the afternoon. Highs around 80. Chance of rain 30%. Sunday night, mostly cloudy until midnight, then partly cloudy with a slight chance of showers and thunderstorms after midnight. Lows around 60. Chance of rain 20%. Memorial Day, partly sunny with a slight chance of showers. A slight chance of thunderstorms in the afternoon. Highs in the lower 80s. Chance of rain 20%. Monday night, partly cloudy. A slight chance of showers and thunderstorms after midnight. Lows in the lower 60s. Chance of rain 20%. Tuesday, mostly sunny. A slight chance of showers in the morning, then a chance of showers and thunderstorms in the afternoon. Highs in the mid-80s. Chance of rain 30%. 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It's Stillwater, it was cloudy. The temperature was 55 degrees, the dew point 53, and the relative humidity 93%. The wind was northeast at 10 miles an hour. The pressure was 30.21 inches and rising. At Guthrie, it was cloudy. The temperature was 57. The wind was northeast at 8. Observations from around the region. Skies ranged from partly sunny to cloudy. It was 57 at Wichita, 57 at Woodward, and 56 at Oklahoma City. Dallas-Fort Worth reported 66, Tulsa reported 59, and Springfield reported 54. Once again at 10 a.m., it's Stillwater, it was cloudy. The temperature was 55. From the Norman Forecast Office, here is the forecast for Stillwater and surrounding area. Today, mostly cloudy. A slight chance of showers this morning. Not as cool with highs in the upper 60s. Northeast winds 5 to 10 miles an hour. Chance of rain 20%. Tonight, mostly cloudy. A chance of showers with a slight chance of thunderstorms after midnight. Lows in the upper 50s. Northeast winds 5 to 10 miles an hour. Chance of rain 50%. Thursday, a chance of thunderstorms. Showers. Highs in the upper 60s. East winds 5 to 10 miles an hour. Chance of rain 90%. Thursday night, showers likely with a chance of thunderstorms until midnight, then showers likely with a slight chance of thunderstorms after midnight. Lows in the upper 50s. East winds 5 to 10 miles an hour. Chance of rain 70%. Friday, mostly cloudy in the morning, then becoming partly sunny. Not as cool with highs around 80. West winds around 5 miles an hour, becoming south around 5 miles an hour in the afternoon. Friday night, showers with thunderstorms likely until midnight, then showers with a slight chance of thunderstorms after midnight. Lows in the lower 60s. Chance of rain 80%. Saturday, mostly cloudy in the morning, then becoming partly sunny. A chance of showers. A slight chance of thunderstorms in the morning, then a chance of thunderstorms in the afternoon. Highs in the upper 70s. Chance of rain 50%. Saturday night, mostly cloudy. A chance of showers and thunderstorms until midnight, then a slight chance of showers and thunderstorms after midnight. Lows around 60. Chance of rain 50%. Sunday, mostly cloudy with a slight chance of showers in the morning, then partly sunny with a chance of showers in

thunderstorms in the afternoon. Highs around 80. Chance of rain 30%. Sunday night, mostly cloudy until midnight, then partly cloudy with a slight chance of showers and thunderstorms after midnight. Lows around 60. Chance of rain 20%. Memorial Day, partly sunny with a slight chance of showers. A slight chance of thunderstorms in the afternoon. Highs in the lower 80s. Chance of rain 20%. Monday night, partly cloudy. A slight chance of showers and thunderstorms after midnight. Lows in the lower 60s. Chance of rain 20%. Tuesday, mostly sunny. A slight chance of showers in the morning, then a chance of showers and thunderstorms in the afternoon. Highs in the mid-80s. Chance of rain 30%. 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At Stillwater, it was cloudy. The temperature was 55 degrees, the dew point 53, and the relative humidity 93%. The wind was northeast at 10 miles an hour. The pressure was 30.21 inches and rising. At Guthrie, it was cloudy. The temperature was 57. The wind was northeast at 8. Observations from around the region. Skies ranged from partly sunny to cloudy. It was 57 at Wichita, 57 at Woodward, and 56 at Oklahoma City. Dallas-Fort Worth reported 66, Tulsa reported 59, and Springfield reported 54. Once again at 10 a.m., at Stillwater, it was cloudy. The temperature was 55. From the Norman Forecast Office, here is the forecast for Stillwater and surrounding area. Today, mostly cloudy. A slight chance of showers this morning. Not as cool with highs in the upper 60s. Northeast winds 5 to 10 miles an hour. Chance of rain 20%. Tonight, mostly cloudy. A chance of showers with a slight chance of thunderstorms after midnight. Lows in the upper 50s. Northeast winds 5 to 10 miles an hour. Chance of rain 50%. Thursday, a chance of thunderstorms. Showers. Highs in the upper 60s. East winds 5 to 10 miles an hour. Chance of rain 90%. Thursday night, showers likely with a chance of thunderstorms until midnight, then showers likely with a slight chance of thunderstorms after midnight. Lows in the upper 50s. East winds 5 to 10 miles an hour. Chance of rain 70%. Friday, mostly cloudy in the morning, then becoming partly sunny. Not as cool with highs around 80. West winds around 5 miles an hour, becoming south around 5 miles an hour in the afternoon. Friday night, showers with thunderstorms likely until midnight, then showers with a slight chance of thunderstorms after midnight. Lows in the lower 60s. Chance of rain 80%. Saturday, mostly cloudy in the morning, then becoming partly sunny. A chance of showers. A slight chance of thunderstorms in the morning, then a chance of thunderstorms in the afternoon. Highs in the upper 70s. Chance of rain 50%. Saturday night, mostly cloudy. A chance of showers and thunderstorms until midnight, then a slight chance of showers and thunderstorms after midnight. Lows around 60. Chance of rain 50%. Sunday, mostly cloudy with a slight chance of showers in the morning, then partly sunny with a chance of showers and thunderstorms in the afternoon. Highs around 80. Chance of rain 30%. Sunday night, mostly cloudy until midnight, then partly cloudy with a slight chance of showers and thunderstorms after midnight. Lows around 60. Chance of rain 20%. Memorial Day, partly sunny with a slight chance of showers. A slight chance of thunderstorms in the afternoon. Highs in the lower 80s. Chance of rain 20%. Monday night, partly cloudy. A slight chance of showers and thunderstorms after midnight. Lows in the lower 60s. Chance of rain 20%. Tuesday, mostly sunny. A slight chance of showers in the morning, then a chance of showers and thunderstorms in the afternoon. Highs in the mid-80s. Chance of rain 30%. 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At Stillwater, it was cloudy. The temperature

temperature was 55 degrees, the dew point 53, and the relative humidity 93%. The wind was northeast at 10 miles an hour. The pressure was 30.21 inches and rising. At Guthrie, it was cloudy. The temperature was 57. The wind was northeast at 8. Observations from around the region. Skies ranged from partly sunny to cloudy. It was 57 at Wichita, 57 at Woodward, and 56 at Oklahoma City. Dallas-Fort Worth reported 66, Tulsa reported 59, and Springfield reported 54. Once again at 10 a.m., at Stillwater, it was cloudy. The temperature was 55. 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At Stillwater, it was cloudy. The temperature was 55 degrees, the dew point 53, and the relative humidity 93%. The wind was northeast at 10 miles an hour. The pressure was 30.21 inches and rising. At Ponca City, it was cloudy. The temperature was 56, the dew point 49, and the relative humidity 77%. The wind was northeast at 9. The pressure was 30.22 inches and rising. At Enid, it was cloudy. The temperature was 56, the dew point 51, and the relative humidity 82%. The wind was northeast at 13. The pressure was 30.19 inches and rising. At Guthrie, it was cloudy. The temperature was 57, the dew point 53, and the relative humidity 86%. The wind was northeast at 8. The pressure was 30.20 inches and steady. Observations from around the region. Skies ranged from partly sunny to cloudy. It was 57 at Wichita, 57 at Woodward, and 56 at Oklahoma City. Dallas-Fort Worth reported 66, Tulsa reported 59, and Springfield reported 54. Once again at 10 a.m., at Stillwater, it was cloudy. The temperature was 55. From the Norman Forecast Office, here is the forecast for Stillwater and surrounding area. Today, mostly cloudy. A slight chance of showers this morning. Not as cool as highs in the upper 60s. Northeast winds 5 to 10 miles an hour. Chance of rain 20%. Tonight, mostly cloudy. A chance of showers with a slight chance of thunderstorms after midnight. Lows in the upper 50s. Northeast winds 5 to 10 miles an hour. Chance of rain 50%. Thursday, a chance of thunderstorms. Showers. Highs in the upper 60s. East winds 5 to 10 miles an hour. Chance of rain 90%. Thursday night, showers likely with a chance of thunderstorms until midnight, then showers likely with a slight chance of thunderstorms after midnight. Lows in the upper 50s. East winds 5 to 10 miles an hour. Chance of rain 70%. Friday, mostly cloudy in the morning, then becoming partly sunny. Not as cool with highs around 80. West winds around 5 miles an hour, becoming south around 5 miles an hour in the afternoon. Friday night, showers with thunderstorms likely until midnight, then showers with a slight chance of thunderstorms after midnight. Lows in the lower 60s. Chance of rain 80%. Saturday, mostly cloudy in the morning, then becoming partly sunny. A chance of showers. A slight chance of thunderstorms in the morning, then a chance of thunderstorms in the afternoon. Highs in the upper 70s. Chance of rain 50%. Saturday night, mostly cloudy. A chance of showers and thunderstorms until midnight, then a slight chance of showers and thunderstorms after midnight. Lows around 60. Chance of rain 50%. Sunday, mostly cloudy with a slight chance of showers in the morning, then partly sunny with a chance of showers and thunderstorms in the afternoon. Highs around 80. Chance of rain 30%. Sunday night, mostly cloudy until midnight, then partly cloudy with a slight chance of showers and thunderstorms after midnight. Lows around 60. Chance of rain 20%. Memorial Day, partly sunny with a slight chance of showers. A slight chance of thunderstorms in the afternoon. Highs in the lower 80s. Chance of rain 20%. Monday night, partly cloudy. A slight chance

of showers and thunderstorms after midnight. Lows in the lower 60s. Chance of rain 20%. Tuesday, mostly sunny. A slight chance of showers in the morning, then a chance of showers and thunderstorms in the afternoon. Highs in the mid-80s. Chance of rain 30%. 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At Stillwater, it was cloudy. The temperature was 55 degrees, the dew point 53, and the relative humidity 93%. The wind was northeast at 10 miles an hour. The pressure was 30.21 inches and rising. At Ponca City, it was cloudy. The temperature was 56, the dew point 49, and the relative humidity 77%. The wind was northeast at 9. The pressure was 30.22 inches and rising. At Enid, it was cloudy. The temperature was 56, the dew point 51, and the relative humidity 82%. The wind was northeast at 13. The pressure was 30.19 inches and rising. At Guthrie, it was cloudy. The temperature was 57, the dew point 53, and the relative humidity 86%. The wind was northeast at 8. The pressure was 30.20 inches and steady. Observations from around the region. Skies ranged from partly sunny to cloudy. It was 57 at Wichita, 57 at Woodward, and 56 at Oklahoma City. Dallas-Fort Worth reported 66, Tulsa reported 59, and Springfield reported 54. Once again at 10 a.m., at Stillwater, it was cloudy. The temperature was 55. From the Norman Forecast Office, here is the forecast for Stillwater and surrounding area. Today, mostly cloudy. A slight chance of showers this morning. Not as cool, highs in the upper 60s. Northeast winds 5 to 10 miles an hour. Chance of rain 20%. Tonight, mostly cloudy. A chance of showers with a slight chance of thunderstorms after midnight. Lows in the upper 50s. Northeast winds 5 to 10 miles an hour. Chance of rain 50%. Thursday, a chance of thunderstorms. Showers. Highs in the upper 60s. East winds 5 to 10 miles an hour. Chance of rain 90%. Thursday night, showers likely with a chance of thunderstorms until midnight, then showers likely with a slight chance of thunderstorms after midnight. Lows in the upper 50s. East winds 5 to 10 miles an hour. Chance of rain 70%. Friday, mostly cloudy in the morning, then becoming partly sunny. Not as cool with highs around 80. West wind around 5 miles an hour, becoming south around 5 miles an hour in the afternoon. Friday night, showers with thunderstorms likely until midnight, then showers with a slight chance of thunderstorms after midnight. Lows in the lower 60s. Chance of rain 80%. Saturday, mostly cloudy in the morning, then becoming partly sunny. A chance of showers. A slight chance of thunderstorms in the morning, then a chance of thunderstorms in the afternoon. Highs in the upper 70s. Chance of rain 50%. Saturday night, mostly cloudy. A chance of showers and thunderstorms until midnight, then a slight chance of showers and thunderstorms after midnight. Lows around 60. Chance of rain 50%. Sunday, mostly cloudy with a slight chance of showers in the morning, then partly sunny with a chance of showers and thunderstorms in the afternoon. Highs around 80. Chance of rain 30%. Sunday night, mostly cloudy until midnight, then partly cloudy with a slight chance of showers and thunderstorms after midnight. Lows around 60. Chance of rain 20%. Memorial Day, partly sunny with a slight chance of showers. A slight chance of thunderstorms in the afternoon. Highs in the lower 80s. Chance of rain 20%. Monday night, partly cloudy. A slight chance of showers and thunderstorms after midnight. Lows in the lower 60s. Chance of rain 20%. Tuesday, mostly sunny.

temperature was 56, the dew point 49, and the relative humidity 77%. The wind was northeast at 9. The pressure was 30.22 inches and rising. At Enid, it was cloudy. The temperature was 56, the dew point 51, and the relative humidity 82%. The wind was northeast at 13. The pressure was 30.19 inches and rising. At Guthrie, it was cloudy. The temperature was 57, the dew point 53, and the relative humidity 86%. The wind was northeast at 8. The pressure was 30.20 inches and steady. Observations from around the region. Skies ranged from partly sunny to cloudy. It was 57 at Wichita, 57 at Woodward, and 56 at Oklahoma. 0 inches and steady. Observations from around the region. Skies ranged from partly sunny to cloudy. It was 57 at Wichita, 57 at Woodward, and 56 at Oklahoma City. Dallas-Fort Worth reported 66, Tulsa reported 59, and Springfield reported 54. Once again at 10 a.m., at Stillwater, it was cloudy. The temperature was 55. A test of the National Weather Service radio warning alarm tone feature is scheduled for 12 noon today. 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From the Norman Forecast Office, here is the forecast for Stillwater and surrounding area. Today, mostly cloudy. A slight chance of showers this morning. Not as cool with highs in the upper 60s. Northeast winds 5 to 10 miles an hour. Chance of rain 20%. Tonight, mostly cloudy. A chance of showers with a slight chance of thunderstorms after midnight. Lows in the upper 50s. Northeast winds 5 to 10 miles an hour. Chance of rain 50%. Thursday, a chance of thunderstorms. Showers. Highs in the upper 60s. East winds 5 to 10 miles an hour. Chance of rain 90%. Thursday night, showers likely with a chance of thunderstorms until midnight, then showers likely with a slight chance of thunderstorms after midnight. Lows in the upper 50s. East winds 5 to 10 miles an hour. Chance of rain 70%. Friday, mostly cloudy in the morning, then becoming partly sunny. Not as cool with highs around 80. West winds around 5 miles an hour, becoming south around 5 miles an hour in the afternoon. Friday night, showers with thunderstorms likely until midnight, then showers with a slight chance of thunderstorms after midnight. Lows in the lower 60s. Chance of rain 80%. Saturday, mostly cloudy in the morning, then becoming partly sunny. A chance of showers. A slight chance of thunderstorms in the morning, then a chance of thunderstorms in the afternoon. Highs in the upper 70s. Chance of rain 50%. Saturday night, mostly cloudy. A chance of showers and thunderstorms until midnight, then a slight chance of showers and thunderstorms after midnight. Lows around 60. Chance of rain 50%. Sunday, mostly cloudy with a slight chance of showers in the morning, then partly sunny with a chance of showers and thunderstorms in the afternoon. Highs around 80. Chance of rain 30%. Sunday night, mostly cloudy until midnight, then partly cloudy with a slight chance of showers and thunderstorms after midnight. Lows around 60. Chance of rain 20%. Memorial Day, partly sunny with a slight chance of showers. A slight chance of thunderstorms in the afternoon. Highs in the lower 80s. Chance of rain 20%. Monday night, partly cloudy. A slight chance of showers and thunderstorms after midnight. Lows in the lower 60s. Chance of rain 20%. Tuesday, mostly sunny. A slight chance of showers in the morning, then a chance of showers and thunderstorms in the afternoon. Highs in the mid-80s. Chance of rain 30%. 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At Stillwater, it was cloudy. The temperature was 55 degrees, the dew point 53, and the relative humidity 93%. The wind was northeast at 10 miles an hour.

humidity 86%. The wind was northeast at 8. The pressure was 30.20 inches and steady. Observations from around the region. Skies ranged from partly sunny to cloudy. It was 57 at Wichita, 57 at Woodward, and 56 at Oklahoma City. Dallas-Fort Worth reported 66, Tulsa reported 59, and Springfield reported 54. Once again at 10 a.m., at Stillwater, it was cloudy. The temperature was 55. A test of the National Weather Service radio warning alarm tone feature is scheduled for 12 noon today. 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From the Norman Forecast Office, here is the forecast for Stillwater and surrounding area. Today, mostly cloudy. A slight chance of showers this morning. Not as cool as highs in the upper 60s. Northeast winds 5 to 10 miles an hour. Chance of rain 20%. Tonight, mostly cloudy. A chance of showers with a slight chance of thunderstorms after midnight. Lows in the upper 50s. Northeast winds 5 to 10 miles an hour. Chance of rain 50%. Thursday, a chance of thunderstorms. Showers. Highs in the upper 60s. East winds 5 to 10 miles an hour. Chance of rain 90%. Thursday night, showers likely with a chance of thunderstorms until midnight, then showers likely with a slight chance of thunderstorms after midnight. Lows in the upper 50s. East winds 5 to 10 miles an hour. Chance of rain 70%. Friday, mostly cloudy in the morning, then becoming partly sunny. Not as cool with highs around 80. West winds around 5 miles an hour, becoming south around 5 miles an hour in the afternoon. Friday night, showers with thunderstorms likely until midnight, then showers with a slight chance of thunderstorms after midnight. Lows in the lower 60s. Chance of rain 80%. Saturday, mostly cloudy in the morning, then becoming partly sunny. A chance of showers. A slight chance of thunderstorms in the morning, then a chance of thunderstorms in the afternoon. Highs in the upper 70s. Chance of rain 50%. Saturday night, mostly cloudy. A chance of showers and thunderstorms until midnight, then a slight chance of showers and thunderstorms after midnight. Lows around 60. Chance of rain 50%. Sunday, mostly cloudy with a slight chance of showers in the morning, then partly sunny with a chance of showers and thunderstorms in the afternoon. Highs around 80. Chance of rain 30%. Sunday night, mostly cloudy until midnight, then partly cloudy with a slight chance of showers and thunderstorms after midnight. Lows around 60. Chance of rain 20%. Memorial Day, partly sunny with a slight chance of showers. A slight chance of thunderstorms in the afternoon. Highs in the lower 80s. Chance of rain 20%. Monday night, partly cloudy. A slight chance of showers and thunderstorms after midnight. Lows in the lower 60s. Chance of rain 20%. Tuesday, mostly sunny. A slight chance of showers in the morning, then a chance of showers and thunderstorms in the afternoon. Highs in the mid-80s. Chance of rain 30%. 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At Stillwater, it was cloudy. The temperature was 55 degrees, the dew point 53, and the relative humidity 93%. The wind was northeast at 10 miles an hour. The pressure was 30.21 inches and rising. At Ponca City, it was cloudy. The temperature was 56, the dew point 49, and the relative humidity 77%. The wind was northeast at 9. The pressure was 30.22 inches and rising. At Enid, it was cloudy. The temperature was 56, the dew point 51, and the relative humidity 82%. The wind was northeast at 13. The pressure was 30.19 inches and rising. At Guthrie, it was cloudy. The temperature was 57, the dew point 53, and the relative humidity 86%. The wind was northeast at 8.

pressure was 30.20 inches and steady. Observations from around the region. Skies ranged from partly sunny to cloudy. It was 57 at Wichita, 57 at Woodward, and 56 at Oklahoma City. Dallas-Fort Worth reported 66, Tulsa reported 59, and Springfield reported 54. Once again at 10 a.m., at Stillwater, it was cloudy. The temperature was 55. A test of the National Weather Service radio warning alarm tone feature is scheduled for 12 noon today. If your radio has the warning alarm tone and is set, it should be activated by the test. If your radio is not activated by the test, please call us at 405-325-3816 with your report. From the Norman Forecast Office, here is the forecast for Stillwater and surrounding area. Today, mostly cloudy. A slight chance of showers this morning. Not as cool with highs in the upper 60s. Northeast winds 5 to 10 miles an hour. Chance of rain 20%. Tonight, mostly cloudy. A chance of showers with a slight chance of thunderstorms after midnight. Lows in the upper 50s. Northeast winds 5 to 10 miles an hour. Chance of rain 50%. Thursday, a chance of thunderstorms. Showers. Highs in the upper 60s. East winds 5 to 10 miles an hour. Chance of rain 90%. Thursday night, showers likely with a chance of thunderstorms until midnight, then showers likely with a slight chance of thunderstorms after midnight. Lows in the upper 50s. East winds 5 to 10 miles an hour. Chance of rain 70%. Friday, mostly cloudy in the morning, then becoming partly sunny. Not as cool with highs around 80. West winds around 5 miles an hour, becoming south around 5 miles an hour in the afternoon. Friday night, showers with thunderstorms likely until midnight, then showers with a slight chance of thunderstorms after midnight. Lows in the lower 60s. Chance of rain 80%. Saturday, mostly cloudy in the morning, then becoming partly sunny. A chance of showers. A slight chance of thunderstorms in the morning, then a chance of thunderstorms in the afternoon. Highs in the upper 70s. Chance of rain 50%. Saturday night, mostly cloudy. A chance of showers and thunderstorms until midnight, then a slight chance of showers and thunderstorms after midnight. Lows around 60. Chance of rain 50%. Sunday, mostly cloudy with a slight chance of showers in the morning, then partly sunny with a chance of showers and thunderstorms in the afternoon. Highs around 80. Chance of rain 30%. Sunday night, mostly cloudy until midnight, then partly cloudy with a slight chance of showers and thunderstorms after midnight. Lows around 60. Chance of rain 20%. Memorial Day, partly sunny with a slight chance of showers. A slight chance of thunderstorms in the afternoon. Highs in the lower 80s. Chance of rain 20%. Monday night, partly cloudy. A slight chance of showers and thunderstorms after midnight. Lows in the lower 60s. Chance of rain 20%. Tuesday, mostly sunny. A slight chance of showers in the morning, then a chance of showers and thunderstorms in the afternoon. Highs in the mid-80s. Chance of rain 30%. You are listening to Stillwater Weather Radio, and here are 10 a.m. weather observations. At Stillwater, it was cloudy. The temperature was 55 degrees, the dew point 53, and the relative humidity 93%. The wind was northeast at 10 miles an hour. The pressure was 30.21 inches and rising. At Ponca City, it was cloudy. The temperature was 56, the dew point 49, and the relative humidity 77%. The wind was northeast at 9. The pressure was 30.22 inches and rising. At Enid, it was cloudy. The temperature was 56, the dew point 51, and the relative humidity 82%. The wind was northeast at 13. The pressure was 30.19 inches and rising. At Guthrie, it was cloudy. The temperature was 57, the dew point 53, and the relative humidity 86%. The wind was northeast at 8. The pressure was 30.20 inches and steady. Observations from around the region.

region. Skies ranged from partly sunny to cloudy. It was 57 at Wichita, 57 at Woodward, and 56 at Oklahoma City. Dallas-Fort Worth reported 66, Tulsa reported 59, and Springfield reported 54. Once again at 10 a.m., at Stillwater, it was cloudy. The temperature was 55. A test of the National Weather Service radio warning alarm tone feature is scheduled for 12 noon today. If your radio has the warning alarm tone and is set, it should be activated by the test. If your radio is not activated by the test, please call us at 405-325-3816 with your report. From the Norman Forecast Office, here is the forecast for Stillwater and surrounding area. Today, mostly cloudy. A slight chance of showers this morning. Not as cool with highs in the upper 60s. Northeast winds 5 to 10 miles an hour. Chance of rain 20%. Tonight, mostly cloudy. A chance of showers with a slight chance of thunderstorms after midnight. Lows in the upper 50s. Northeast winds 5 to 10 miles an hour. Chance of rain 50%. Thursday, a chance of thunderstorms. Showers. Highs in the upper 60s. East winds 5 to 10 miles an hour. Chance of rain 90%. Thursday night, showers likely with a chance of thunderstorms until midnight, then showers likely with a slight chance of thunderstorms after midnight. Lows in the upper 50s. East winds 5 to 10 miles an hour. Chance of rain 70%. Friday, mostly cloudy in the morning, then becoming partly sunny. Not as cool with highs around 80. West winds around 5 miles an hour, becoming south around 5 miles an hour in the afternoon. Friday night, showers with thunderstorms likely until midnight, then showers with a slight chance of thunderstorms after midnight. Lows in the lower 60s. Chance of rain 80%. Saturday, mostly cloudy in the morning, then becoming partly sunny. A chance of showers. A slight chance of thunderstorms in the morning, then a chance of thunderstorms in the afternoon. Highs in the upper 70s. Chance of rain 50%. Saturday night, mostly cloudy. A chance of showers and thunderstorms until midnight, then a slight chance of showers and thunderstorms after midnight. Lows around 60. Chance of rain 50%. Sunday, mostly cloudy with a slight chance of showers in the morning, then partly sunny with a chance of showers and thunderstorms in the afternoon. Highs around 80. Chance of rain 30%. Sunday night, mostly cloudy until midnight, then partly cloudy with a slight chance of showers and thunderstorms after midnight. Lows around 60. Chance of rain 20%. Memorial Day, partly sunny with a slight chance of showers. A slight chance of thunderstorms in the afternoon. Highs in the lower 80s. Chance of rain 20%. Monday night, partly cloudy. A slight chance of showers and thunderstorms after midnight. Lows in the lower 60s. Chance of rain 20%. Tuesday, mostly sunny. A slight chance of showers in the morning, then a chance of showers and thunderstorms in the afternoon. Highs in the mid-80s. Chance of rain 30%. 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At Stillwater, it was cloudy. The temperature was 55 degrees, the dew point 53, and the relative humidity 93%. The wind was northeast at 10 miles an hour. The pressure was 30.21 inches and rising. At Ponca City, it was cloudy. The temperature was 56, the dew point 49, and the relative humidity 77%. The wind was northeast at 9. The pressure was 30.22 inches and rising. At Enid, it was cloudy. The temperature was 56, the dew point 51, and the relative humidity 82%. The wind was northeast at 13. The pressure was 30.19 inches and rising. At Guthrie, it was cloudy. The temperature was 57, the dew point 53.

Highs in the lower 80s. Chance of rain 20%. Monday night, partly cloudy. A slight chance of showers and thunderstorms after midnight. Lows in the lower 60s. Chance of rain 20%. Tuesday, mostly sunny. A slight chance of showers in the morning, then a chance of showers and thunderstorms in the afternoon. Highs in the mid-80s. Chance of rain 30%. From the Norman Forecast Office, here is the forecast for Stillwater and surrounding area. Rest of today, cloudy. Highs in the mid-60s. Northeast winds 5 to 10 miles an hour. Tonight, mostly cloudy. A chance of showers and thunderstorms after midnight. Lows in the mid-50s. Northeast winds 5 to 10 miles an hour. Chance of rain 50%. Thursday, a chance of thunderstorms. Showers. Highs in the upper 60s. Northeast winds 5 to 10 miles an hour. Chance of rain near 100%. Thursday night, showers with a chance of thunderstorms until midnight, then showers likely with a slight chance of thunderstorms after midnight. Lows in the upper 50s. East winds 5 to 10 miles an hour. Chance of rain near 100%. Friday, mostly cloudy in the morning, then becoming partly sunny. Highs in the upper 70s. Southwest winds around 5 miles an hour. Friday night, a chance of thunderstorms. Showers. Lows in the upper 50s. Chance of rain 80%. Saturday, mostly cloudy in the morning, then becoming partly sunny. A chance of showers. A slight chance of thunderstorms in the morning, then a chance of thunderstorms in the afternoon. Highs in the upper 70s. Chance of rain 50%. Saturday night, mostly cloudy. A chance of showers and thunderstorms until midnight, then a slight chance of showers and thunderstorms after midnight. Lows around 60. Chance of rain 50%. Sunday, mostly cloudy with a slight chance of showers in the morning, then partly sunny with a chance of showers and thunderstorms in the afternoon. Highs around 80. Chance of rain 30%. Sunday night, mostly cloudy until midnight, then partly cloudy with a slight chance of showers and thunderstorms after midnight. Lows around 60. Chance of rain 20%. Memorial Day, partly sunny with a slight chance of showers. A slight chance of thunderstorms in the afternoon. Highs in the lower 80s. Chance of rain 20%. Monday night, partly cloudy. A slight chance of showers and thunderstorms after midnight. Lows in the lower 60s. Chance of rain 20%. Tuesday, mostly sunny. A slight chance of showers in the morning, then a chance of showers and thunderstorms in the afternoon. Highs in the mid-80s. Chance of rain 30%. 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It's Stillwater, it was cloudy. The temperature was 56 degrees, the dew point 53, and the relative humidity 90%. The wind was northeast at 8 miles an hour. The pressure was 30.19 inches and falling. At Guthrie, it was cloudy. The temperature was 57. The wind was northeast at 7. Observations from around the region. Skies ranged from partly sunny to cloudy. It was 59 at Wichita, 59 at Woodward, and 57 at Oklahoma City. Dallas-Fort Worth reported 66, Tulsa reported 60, and Springfield reported 55. Once again at 11 a.m., it's Stillwater, it was cloudy. The temperature was 56. A test of the National Weather Service radio warning alarm tone feature is scheduled for 12 noon today. 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From the Norman Forecast Office, here is the forecast for Stillwater and surrounding area. Rest of today, cloudy. Highs in the mid-60s.

Northeast winds 5 to 10 miles an hour. Tonight, mostly cloudy. A chance of showers and thunderstorms after midnight. Lows in the mid-50s. Northeast winds 5 to 10 miles an hour. Chance of rain 50%. Thursday, a chance of thunderstorms. Showers. Highs in the upper 60s. Northeast winds 5 to 10 miles an hour. Chance of rain near 100%. Thursday night, showers with a chance of thunderstorms until midnight, then showers likely with a slight chance of thunderstorms after midnight. Lows in the upper 50s. East winds 5 to 10 miles an hour. Chance of rain near 100%. Friday, mostly cloudy in the morning, then becoming partly sunny. Highs in the upper 70s. Southwest winds around 5 miles an hour. Friday night, a chance of thunderstorms. Showers. Lows in the upper 50s. Chance of rain 80%. Saturday, mostly cloudy in the morning, then becoming partly sunny. A chance of showers. A slight chance of thunderstorms in the morning, then a chance of thunderstorms in the afternoon. Highs in the upper 70s. Chance of rain 50%. Saturday night, mostly cloudy. A chance of showers and thunderstorms until midnight, then a slight chance of showers and thunderstorms after midnight. Lows around 60. Chance of rain 50%. Sunday, mostly cloudy with a slight chance of showers in the morning, then partly sunny with a chance of showers and thunderstorms in the afternoon. Highs around 80. Chance of rain 30%. Sunday night, mostly cloudy until midnight, then partly cloudy with a slight chance of showers and thunderstorms after midnight. Lows around 60. Chance of rain 20%. Memorial Day, partly sunny with a slight chance of showers. A slight chance of thunderstorms in the afternoon. Highs in the lower 80s. Chance of rain 20%. Monday night, partly cloudy. A slight chance of showers and thunderstorms after midnight. Lows in the lower 60s. Chance of rain 20%. Tuesday, mostly sunny. A slight chance of showers in the morning, then a chance of showers and thunderstorms in the afternoon. Highs in the mid-80s. Chance of rain 30%. 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It's Stillwater, it was cloudy. The temperature was 56 degrees, the dew point 53, and the relative humidity 90%. The wind was northeast at 8 miles an hour. The pressure was 30.19 inches and falling. At Guthrie, it was cloudy. The temperature was 57. The wind was northeast at 7. Observations from around the region. Skies ranged from partly sunny to cloudy. It was 59 at Wichita, 59 at Woodward, and 57 at Oklahoma City. Dallas-Fort Worth reported 66, Tulsa reported 60, and Springfield reported 55. Once again at 11 a.m., it's Stillwater, it was cloudy. The temperature was 56. A test of the National Weather Service radio warning alarm tone feature is scheduled for 12 noon today. 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From the Norman Forecast Office, here is the forecast for Stillwater and surrounding area. Rest of today, cloudy. Highs in the mid-60s. Northeast winds 5 to 10 miles an hour. Tonight, mostly cloudy. A chance of showers and thunderstorms after midnight. Lows in the mid-50s. Northeast winds 5 to 10 miles an hour. Chance of rain 50%. Thursday, a chance of thunderstorms. Showers. Highs in the upper 60s. Northeast winds 5 to 10 miles an hour. Chance of rain near 100%. Thursday night, showers with a chance of thunderstorms until midnight, then showers likely with a slight chance of thunderstorms after midnight. Lows in the upper 50s. East winds 5 to 10 miles an hour. Chance of rain near 100%. Friday, mostly cloudy in the morning, then becoming partly sunny. Highs in the upper 70s. Southwest winds around 5 miles an hour.

Friday night, a chance of thunderstorms. Showers. Lows in the upper 50s. Chance of rain 80%. Saturday, mostly cloudy in the morning, then becoming partly sunny. A chance of showers. A slight chance of thunderstorms in the morning, then a chance of thunderstorms in the afternoon. Highs in the upper 70s. Chance of rain 50%. Saturday night, mostly cloudy. A chance of showers and thunderstorms until midnight, then a slight chance of showers and thunderstorms after midnight. Lows around 60. Chance of rain 50%. Sunday, mostly cloudy with a slight chance of showers in the morning, then partly sunny with a chance of showers and thunderstorms in the afternoon. Highs around 80. Chance of rain 30%. Sunday night, mostly cloudy until midnight, then partly cloudy with a slight chance of showers and thunderstorms after midnight. Lows around 60. Chance of rain 20%. Memorial Day, partly sunny with a slight chance of showers. A slight chance of thunderstorms in the afternoon. Highs in the lower 80s. Chance of rain 20%. Monday night, partly cloudy. A slight chance of showers and thunderstorms after midnight. Lows in the lower 60s. Chance of rain 20%. Tuesday, mostly sunny. A slight chance of showers in the morning, then a chance of showers and thunderstorms in the afternoon. Highs in the mid 80s. Chance of rain 30%. 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It's Stillwater, it was cloudy. The temperature was 56 degrees, the dew point 53, and the relative humidity 90%. The wind was northeast at 8 miles an hour. The pressure was 30.19 inches and falling. At Guthrie, it was cloudy. The temperature was 57. The wind was northeast at 7. Observations from around the region. Skies ranged from partly sunny to cloudy. It was 59 at Wichita, 59 at Woodward, and 57 at Oklahoma City. Dallas-Fort Worth reported 66, Tulsa reported 60, and Springfield reported 55. Once again at 11 a.m., it's Stillwater, it was cloudy. The temperature was 56. A test of the National Weather Service radio warning alarm tone feature is scheduled for 12 noon today. 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From the Norman Forecast Office, here is the forecast for Stillwater and surrounding area. Rest of today, cloudy. Highs in the mid-60s. Northeast winds 5 to 10 miles an hour. Tonight, mostly cloudy. A chance of showers and thunderstorms after midnight. Lows in the mid-50s. Northeast winds 5 to 10 miles an hour. Chance of rain 50%. Thursday, a chance of thunderstorms. Showers. Highs in the upper 60s. Northeast winds 5 to 10 miles an hour. Chance of rain near 100%. Thursday night, showers with a chance of thunderstorms until midnight, then showers likely with a slight chance of thunderstorms after midnight. Lows in the upper 50s. East winds 5 to 10 miles an hour. Chance of rain near 100%. Friday, mostly cloudy in the morning, then becoming partly sunny. Highs in the upper 70s. Southwest winds around 5 miles an hour. Friday night, a chance of thunderstorms. Showers. Lows in the upper 50s. Chance of rain 80%. Saturday, mostly cloudy in the morning, then becoming partly sunny. A chance of showers. A slight chance of thunderstorms in the morning, then a chance of thunderstorms in the afternoon. Highs in the upper 70s. Chance of rain 50%. Saturday night, mostly cloudy. A chance of showers and thunderstorms until midnight, then a slight chance of showers and thunderstorms after midnight. Lows around 60. Chance of rain 50%. Sunday, mostly cloudy with a slight chance of showers in the morning, then partly sunny with a chance of showers and thunderstorms in the afternoon. Highs around 80. Chance of rain 30%. Sunday night, mostly cloudy.

until midnight, then partly cloudy with a slight chance of showers and thunderstorms after midnight. Lows around 60. Chance of rain 20%. Memorial Day, partly sunny with a slight chance of showers. A slight chance of thunderstorms in the afternoon. Highs in the lower 80s. Chance of rain 20%. Monday night, partly cloudy. A slight chance of showers and thunderstorms after midnight. Lows in the lower 60s. Chance of rain 20%. Tuesday, mostly sunny. A slight chance of showers in the morning, then a chance of showers and thunderstorms in the afternoon. Highs in the mid-80s. Chance of rain 30%. 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It's Stillwater, it was cloudy. The temperature was 56 degrees, the dew point 53, and the relative humidity 90%. The wind was northeast at 8 miles an hour. The pressure was 30.19 inches and falling. At Guthrie, it was cloudy. The temperature was 57. The wind was northeast at 7. Observations from around the region. Skies ranged from partly sunny to cloudy. It was 59 at Wichita, 59 at Woodward, and 57 at Oklahoma City. Dallas-Fort Worth reported 66, Tulsa reported 60, and Springfield reported 55. Once again at 11 a.m., it's Stillwater, it was cloudy. The temperature was 56. A test of the National Weather Service radio warning alarm tone feature is scheduled for 12 noon today. 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From the Norman Forecast Office, here is the forecast for Stillwater and surrounding area. Rest of today, cloudy. Highs in the mid-60s. Northeast winds 5 to 10 miles an hour. Tonight, mostly cloudy. A chance of showers and thunderstorms after midnight. Lows in the mid-50s. Northeast winds 5 to 10 miles an hour. Chance of rain 50%. Thursday, a chance of thunderstorms. Showers. Highs in the upper 60s. Northeast winds 5 to 10 miles an hour. Chance of rain near 100%. Thursday night, showers with a chance of thunderstorms until midnight, then showers likely with a slight chance of thunderstorms after midnight. Lows in the upper 50s. East winds 5 to 10 miles an hour. Chance of rain near 100%. Friday, mostly cloudy in the morning, then becoming partly sunny. Highs in the upper 70s. Southwest winds around 5 miles an hour. Friday night, a chance of thunderstorms. Showers. Lows in the upper 50s. Chance of rain 80%. Saturday, mostly cloudy in the morning, then becoming partly sunny. A chance of showers. A slight chance of thunderstorms in the morning, then a chance of thunderstorms in the afternoon. Highs in the upper 70s. Chance of rain 50%. Saturday night, mostly cloudy. A chance of showers and thunderstorms until midnight, then a slight chance of showers and thunderstorms after midnight. Lows around 60. Chance of rain 50%. Sunday, mostly cloudy with a slight chance of showers in the morning, then partly sunny with a chance of showers and thunderstorms in the afternoon. Highs around 80. Chance of rain 30%. Sunday night, mostly cloudy until midnight, then partly cloudy with a slight chance of showers and thunderstorms after midnight. Lows around 60. Chance of rain 20%. Memorial Day, partly sunny with a slight chance of showers. A slight chance of thunderstorms in the afternoon. Highs in the lower 80s. Chance of rain 20%. Monday night, partly cloudy. A slight chance of showers and thunderstorms after midnight. Lows in the lower 60s. Chance of rain 20%. Tuesday, mostly sunny. A slight chance of showers in the morning, then a chance of showers and thunderstorms in the afternoon. Highs in the mid-80s. Chance of rain 30%. 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

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It's Stillwater, it was cloudy. The temperature was 56 degrees, the dew point 53, and the relative humidity 90%. The wind was northeast at 8 miles an hour. The pressure was 30.19 inches and falling. At Guthrie, it was cloudy. The temperature was 57. The wind was northeast at 7. Observations from around the region. Skies ranged from partly sunny to cloudy. It was 59 at Wichita, 59 at Woodward, and 57 at Oklahoma City. Dallas-Fort Worth reported 66, Tulsa reported 60, and Springfield reported 55. Once again at 11 a.m., it's Stillwater, it was cloudy. The temperature was 56. A test of the National Weather Service radio warning alarm tone feature is scheduled for 12 noon today. 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From the Norman Forecast Office, here is the forecast for Stillwater and surrounding area. Rest of today, cloudy. Highs in the mid-60s. Northeast winds from the Norman Forecast Office. Here is the forecast for Stillwater and surrounding area. Rest of today, cloudy. Highs in the mid-60s. Northeast winds 5 to 10 miles an hour. Tonight, mostly cloudy. A chance of showers and thunderstorms after midnight. Lows in the mid-50s. Northeast winds 5 to 10 miles an hour. Chance of rain 50%. Thursday, a chance of thunderstorms. Showers. Highs in the upper 60s. Northeast winds 5 to 10 miles an hour. Chance of rain near 100%. Thursday night, showers with a chance of thunderstorms until midnight, then showers likely with a slight chance of thunderstorms after midnight. Lows in the upper 50s. East winds 5 to 10 miles an hour. Chance of rain near 100%. Friday, mostly cloudy in the morning, then becoming partly sunny. Highs in the upper 70s. Southwest winds around 5 miles an hour. Friday night, a chance of thunderstorms. Showers. Lows in the upper 50s. Chance of rain 80%. Saturday, mostly cloudy in the morning, then becoming partly sunny. A chance of showers. A slight chance of thunderstorms in the morning, then a chance of thunderstorms in the afternoon. Highs in the upper 70s. Chance of rain 50%. Saturday night, mostly cloudy. A chance of showers and thunderstorms until midnight, then a slight chance of showers and thunderstorms after midnight. Lows around 60. Chance of rain 50%. Sunday, mostly cloudy with a slight chance of showers in the morning, then partly sunny with a chance of showers and thunderstorms in the afternoon. Highs around 80. Chance of rain 30%. Sunday night, mostly cloudy until midnight, then partly cloudy with a slight chance of showers and thunderstorms after midnight. Lows around 60. Chance of rain 20%. Memorial Day, partly sunny with a slight chance of showers. A slight chance of thunderstorms in the afternoon. Highs in the lower 80s. Chance of rain 20%. Monday night, partly cloudy. A slight chance of showers and thunderstorms after midnight. Lows in the lower 60s. Chance of rain 20%. Tuesday, mostly sunny. A slight chance of showers in the morning, then a chance of showers and thunderstorms in the afternoon. Highs in the mid-80s. Chance of rain 30%. 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It's Stillwater, it was cloudy. The temperature was 56 degrees, the dew point 53, and the relative humidity 90%. The wind was northeast at 8 miles an hour. The pressure was 30.19 inches and falling. At Guthrie, it was cloudy. The temperature was 57. The wind was northeast at 7. Observations from around the region. Skies ranged from partly sunny to cloudy. It was 59 at Wichita, 59 at

Woodward, and 57 at Oklahoma City. Dallas-Fort Worth reported 66, Tulsa reported 60, and Springfield reported 55. Once again at 11 a.m., it's still water, it was cloudy. The temperature was 56. A test of the National Weather Service radio warning alarm tone feature is scheduled for 12 noon today. If your radio has the warning alarm tone, and is set, it should be activated by the test. 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From the Norman Forecast Office, here is the forecast for Stillwater and surrounding area. Rest of today, cloudy. Highs in the mid-60s. Northeast winds 5 to 10 miles an hour. Tonight, mostly cloudy. A chance of showers and thunderstorms after midnight. Lows in the mid-50s. Northeast winds 5 to 10 miles an hour. Chance of rain 50%. Thursday, a chance of thunderstorms. Showers. Highs in the upper 60s. Northeast winds 5 to 10 miles an hour. Chance of rain near 100%. Thursday night, showers with a chance of thunderstorms until midnight, then showers likely with a slight chance of thunderstorms after midnight. Lows in the upper 50s. East winds 5 to 10 miles an hour. Chance of rain near 100%. Friday, mostly cloudy in the morning, then becoming partly sunny. Highs in the upper 70s. Southwest winds around 5 miles an hour. Friday night, a chance of thunderstorms. Showers. Lows in the upper 50s. Chance of rain 80%. Saturday, mostly cloudy in the morning, then becoming partly sunny. A chance of showers. A slight chance of thunderstorms in the morning, then a chance of thunderstorms in the afternoon. Highs in the upper 70s. Chance of rain 50%. Saturday night, mostly cloudy. A chance of showers and thunderstorms until midnight, then a slight chance of showers and thunderstorms after midnight. Lows around 60. Chance of rain 50%. Sunday, mostly cloudy with a slight chance of showers in the morning, then partly sunny with a chance of showers and thunderstorms in the afternoon. Highs around 80. Chance of rain 30%. Sunday night, mostly cloudy until midnight, then partly cloudy with a slight chance of showers and thunderstorms after midnight. Lows around 60. Chance of rain 20%. Memorial Day, partly sunny with a slight chance of showers. A slight chance of thunderstorms in the afternoon. Highs in the lower 80s. Chance of rain 20%. Monday night, partly cloudy. A slight chance of showers and thunderstorms after midnight. Lows in the lower 60s. Chance of rain 20%. Tuesday, mostly sunny. A slight chance of showers in the morning, then a chance of showers and thunderstorms in the afternoon. Highs in the mid-80s. Chance of rain 30%. 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It's Stillwater, it was cloudy. The temperature was 56 degrees, the dew point 53, and the relative humidity 90%. The wind was northeast at 8 miles an hour. The pressure was 30.19 inches and falling. At Guthrie, it was cloudy. The temperature was 57. The wind was northeast at 7. Observations from around the region. Skies ranged from partly sunny to cloudy. It was 59 at Wichita, 59 at Woodward, and 57 at Oklahoma City. Dallas-Fort Worth reported 66, Tulsa reported 60, and Springfield reported 55. Once again at 11 a.m., it's still water, it was cloudy. The temperature was 56. A test of the National Weather Service radio warning alarm tone feature is scheduled for 12 noon today. If your radio has the warning alarm tone, and is set, it should be activated by the test. 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From the Norman Forecast Office, here is the forecast for Stillwater and surrounding area. Rest of today, cloudy. Highs in the mid-60s. Northeast winds 5 to 10 miles an hour. Tonight, mostly cloudy. A chance of

showers and thunderstorms after midnight. Lows in the mid-50s. Northeast winds 5 to 10 miles an hour. Chance of rain 50%. Thursday, a chance of thunderstorms. Showers. Highs in the upper 60s. Northeast winds 5 to 10 miles an hour. Chance of rain near 100%. Thursday night, showers with a chance of thunderstorms until midnight, then showers likely with a slight chance of thunderstorms after midnight. Lows in the upper 50s. East winds 5 to 10 miles an hour. Chance of rain near 100%. Friday, mostly cloudy in the morning, then becoming partly sunny. Highs in the upper 70s. Southwest winds around 5 miles an hour. Friday night, a chance of thunderstorms. Showers. Lows in the upper 50s. Chance of rain 80%. Saturday, mostly cloudy in the morning, then becoming partly sunny. A chance of showers. A slight chance of thunderstorms in the morning, then a chance of thunderstorms in the afternoon. Highs in the upper 70s. Chance of rain 50%. Saturday night, mostly cloudy. A chance of showers and thunderstorms until midnight, then a slight chance of showers and thunderstorms after midnight. Lows around 60. Chance of rain 50%. Sunday, mostly cloudy with a slight chance of showers in the morning, then partly sunny with a chance of showers and thunderstorms in the afternoon. Highs around 80. Chance of rain 30%. Sunday night, mostly cloudy until midnight, then partly cloudy with a slight chance of showers and thunderstorms after midnight. Lows around 60. Chance of rain 20%. Memorial Day, partly sunny with a slight chance of showers. A slight chance of thunderstorms in the afternoon. Highs in the lower 80s. Chance of rain 20%. Monday night, partly cloudy. A slight chance of showers and thunderstorms after midnight. Lows in the lower 60s. Chance of rain 20%. Tuesday, mostly sunny. A slight chance of showers in the morning, then a chance of showers and thunderstorms in the afternoon. Highs in the mid-80s. Chance of rain 30%. 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It's Stillwater, it was cloudy. The temperature was 56 degrees, the dew point 53, and the relative humidity 90%. The wind was northeast at 8 miles an hour. The pressure was 30.19 inches and falling. At Guthrie, it was cloudy. The temperature was 57. The wind was northeast at 7. Observations from around the region. Skies ranged from partly sunny to cloudy. It was 59 at Wichita, 59 at Woodward, and 57 at Oklahoma City. Dallas-Fort Worth reported 66, Tulsa reported 60, and Springfield reported 55. Once again at 11 a.m., it's Stillwater, it was cloudy. The temperature was 56. 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A test of the National Weather Service radio warning alarm tone feature is scheduled for 12 noon today. 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From the Norman Forecast Office, here is the forecast for Stillwater and surrounding area. Rest of today, cloudy. Highs in the mid-60s. Northeast winds 5 to 10 miles an hour. Tonight, mostly cloudy. A chance of showers and thunderstorms after midnight. Lows in the mid-50s. Northeast winds 5 to 10 miles an hour. Chance of rain 50%. Thursday, a chance of thunderstorms. Showers. Highs in the upper 60s. Northeast winds 5 to 10 miles an hour. Chance of rain near 100%. Thursday night, showers with a chance of thunderstorms until midnight, then showers likely with a slight chance of thunderstorms after midnight. Lows in the upper 50s. East winds 5 to 10 miles an hour. Chance of rain near 100%.

Friday, mostly cloudy in the morning, then becoming partly sunny. Highs in the upper 70s. Southwest winds around 5 miles an hour. Friday night, a chance of thunderstorms. Showers. Lows in the upper 50s. Chance of rain 80%. Saturday, mostly cloudy in the morning, then becoming partly sunny. A chance of showers. A slight chance of thunderstorms in the morning, then a chance of thunderstorms in the afternoon. Highs in the upper 70s. Chance of rain 50%. Saturday night, mostly cloudy. A chance of showers and thunderstorms until midnight, then a slight chance of showers and thunderstorms after midnight. Lows around 60. Chance of rain 50%. Sunday, mostly cloudy with a slight chance of showers in the morning, then partly sunny with a chance of showers and thunderstorms in the afternoon. Highs around 80. Chance of rain 30%. Sunday night, mostly cloudy until midnight, then partly cloudy with a slight chance of showers and thunderstorms after midnight. Lows around 60. Chance of rain 20%. Memorial Day, partly sunny with a slight chance of showers. A slight chance of thunderstorms in the afternoon. Highs in the lower 80s. Chance of rain 20%. Monday night, partly cloudy. A slight chance of showers and thunderstorms after midnight. Lows in the lower 60s. Chance of rain 20%. Tuesday, mostly sunny. A slight chance of showers in the morning, then a chance of showers and thunderstorms in the afternoon. Highs in the mid 80s. Chance of rain 30%. 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It's Stillwater, it was cloudy. The temperature was 56 degrees, the dew point 53, and the relative humidity 90%. The wind was northeast at 8 miles an hour. The pressure was 30.19 inches and falling. At Guthrie, it was cloudy. The temperature was 57. The wind was northeast at 7. Observations from around the region. Skies ranged from partly sunny to cloudy. It was 59 at Wichita, 59 at Woodward, and 57 at Oklahoma City. Dallas-Fort Worth reported 66, Tulsa reported 60, and Springfield reported 55. Once again at 11 a.m., it's Stillwater, it was cloudy. The temperature was 56. A test of the National Weather Service radio warning alarm tone feature is scheduled for 12 noon today. 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From the Norman Forecast Office, here is the forecast for Stillwater and surrounding area. Rest of today, cloudy. Highs in the mid-60s. Northeast winds 5 to 10 miles an hour. Tonight, mostly cloudy. A chance of showers and thunderstorms after midnight. Lows in the mid-50s. Northeast winds 5 to 10 miles an hour. Chance of rain 50%. Thursday, a chance of thunderstorms. Showers. Highs in the upper 60s. Northeast winds 5 to 10 miles an hour. Chance of rain near 100%. Thursday night, showers with a chance of thunderstorms until midnight, then showers likely with a slight chance of thunderstorms after midnight. Lows in the upper 50s. East winds 5 to 10 miles an hour. Chance of rain near 100%. Friday, mostly cloudy in the morning, then becoming partly sunny. Highs in the upper 70s. Southwest winds around 5 miles an hour. Friday night, a chance of thunderstorms. Showers. Lows in the upper 50s. Chance of rain 80%. Saturday, mostly cloudy in the morning, then becoming partly sunny. A chance of showers. A slight chance of thunderstorms in the morning, then a chance of thunderstorms in the afternoon. Highs in the upper 70s. Chance of rain 50%. Saturday night, mostly cloudy. A chance of showers and thunderstorms until midnight, then a slight chance of showers and thunderstorms after midnight. Lows around 60. Chance of rain 50%. Sunday, mostly cloudy with a slight chance of showers in the morning, then partly sunny with a chance

of showers and thunderstorms in the afternoon. Highs around 80. Chance of rain 30%. Sunday night, mostly cloudy until midnight, then partly cloudy with a slight chance of showers and thunderstorms after midnight. Lows around 60. Chance of rain 20%. Memorial Day, partly sunny with a slight chance of showers. A slight chance of thunderstorms in the afternoon. Highs in the lower 80s. Chance of rain 20%. Monday night, partly cloudy. A slight chance of showers and thunderstorms after midnight. Lows in the lower 60s. Chance of rain 20%. Tuesday, mostly sunny. A slight chance of showers in the morning, then a chance of showers and thunderstorms in the afternoon. Highs in the mid-80s. Chance of rain 30%. 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It's Stillwater, it was cloudy. The temperature was 56 degrees, the dew point 53, and the relative humidity 90%. The wind was northeast at 8 miles an hour. The pressure was 30.19 inches and falling. At Guthrie, it was cloudy. The temperature was 57. The wind was northeast at 7. Observations from around the region. Skies ranged from partly sunny to cloudy. It was 59 at Wichita, 59 at Woodward, and 57 at Oklahoma City. Dallas-Fort Worth reported 66, Tulsa reported 60, and Springfield reported 55. Once again at 11 a.m., it's Stillwater, it was cloudy. The temperature was 56. A test of the National Weather Service radio warning alarm tone feature is scheduled for 12 noon today. 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From the Norman Forecast Office, here is the forecast for Stillwater and surrounding area. Rest of today, cloudy. Highs in the mid-60s. Northeast winds 5 to 10 miles an hour. Tonight, mostly cloudy. A chance of showers and thunderstorms after midnight. Lows in the mid-50s. Northeast winds 5 to 10 miles an hour. Chance of rain 50%. Thursday, a chance of thunderstorms. Showers. Highs in the upper 60s. Northeast winds 5 to 10 miles an hour. Chance of rain near 100%. Thursday night, showers with a chance of thunderstorms until midnight, then showers likely with a slight chance of thunderstorms after midnight. Lows in the upper 50s. East winds 5 to 10 miles an hour. Chance of rain near 100%. Friday, mostly cloudy in the morning, then becoming partly sunny. Highs in the upper 70s. Southwest winds around 5 miles an hour. Friday night, a chance of thunderstorms. Showers. Lows in the upper 50s. Chance of rain 80%. Saturday, mostly cloudy in the morning, then becoming partly sunny. A chance of showers. A slight chance of thunderstorms in the morning, then a chance of thunderstorms in the afternoon. Highs in the upper 70s. Chance of rain 50%. Saturday night, mostly cloudy. A chance of showers and thunderstorms until midnight, then a slight chance of showers and thunderstorms after midnight. Lows around 60. Chance of rain 50%. Sunday, mostly cloudy with a slight chance of showers in the morning, then partly sunny with a chance of showers and thunderstorms in the afternoon. Highs around 80. Chance of rain 30%. Sunday night, mostly cloudy until midnight, then partly cloudy with a slight chance of showers and thunderstorms after midnight. Lows around 60. Chance of rain 20%. Memorial Day, partly sunny with a slight chance of showers. A slight chance of thunderstorms in the afternoon. Highs in the lower 80s. Chance of rain 20%. Monday night, partly cloudy. A slight chance of showers and thunderstorms after midnight. Lows in the lower 60s. Chance of rain 20%. Tuesday, mostly sunny. A slight chance of showers in the morning, then a chance of showers and thunderstorms in the afternoon. Highs in the mid-80s. Chance of rain 30%.

Listening to Stillwater Weather Radio, NERA 11 a.m. weather observations. At Stillwater, it was cloudy. The temperature was 56 degrees, the dew point 53, and the relative humidity 90%. The wind was northeast at 8 miles an hour. The pressure was 30.19 inches and falling. At Guthrie, it was cloudy. The temperature was 57. The wind was northeast at 7. Observations from around the region. Skies ranged from partly sunny to cloudy. It was 59 at Wichita, 59 at Woodward, and 57 at Oklahoma City. Dallas-Fort Worth reported 66, Tulsa reported 60, and Springfield reported 55. Once again at 11 a.m., at Stillwater, it was cloudy. The temperature was 56. A test of the National Weather Service radio warning alarm tone feature is scheduled for 12 noon today. 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From the Norman Forecast Office, here is the forecast for Stillwater and surrounding area. Rest of today, cloudy. Highs in the mid-60s. Northeast winds 5 to 10 miles an hour. Tonight, mostly cloudy. A chance of showers and thunderstorms after midnight. Lows in the mid-50s. Northeast winds 5 to 10 miles an hour. Chance of rain 50%. Thursday, a chance of thunderstorms. Showers. Highs in the upper 60s. Northeast winds 5 to 10 miles an hour. Chance of rain near 100%. Thursday night, showers with a chance of thunderstorms until midnight, then showers likely with a slight chance of thunderstorms after midnight. Lows in the upper 50s. East winds 5 to 10 miles an hour. Chance of rain near 100%. Friday, mostly cloudy in the morning, then becoming partly sunny. Highs in the upper 70s. Southwest winds around 5 miles an hour. Friday night, a chance of thunderstorms. Showers. Lows in the upper 50s. Chance of rain 80%. Saturday, mostly cloudy in the morning, then becoming partly sunny. A chance of showers. A slight chance of thunderstorms in the morning, then a chance of thunderstorms in the afternoon. Highs in the upper 70s. Chance of rain 50%. Saturday night, mostly cloudy. A chance of showers and thunderstorms until midnight, then a slight chance of showers and thunderstorms after midnight. Lows around 60. Chance of rain 50%. Sunday, mostly cloudy with a slight chance of showers in the morning, then partly sunny with a chance of showers and thunderstorms in the afternoon. Highs around 80. Chance of rain 30%. Sunday night, mostly cloudy until midnight, then partly cloudy with a slight chance of showers and thunderstorms after midnight. Lows around 60. Chance of rain 20%. Memorial Day, partly sunny with a slight chance of showers. A slight chance of thunderstorms in the afternoon.

You have just heard a test of the National Weather Service radio warning alarm feature. Reception of this broadcast and the warning alarm will vary at any given location. This variability, normally more noticeable at a greater distance from the transmitter, will occur even though you are using a good quality receiver in perfect working order. During severe weather, the warning alarm will be activated for severe thunderstorm and tornado watches, and for severe thunderstorm, tornado, and flash flood warnings. The warning alarm will also be used for civil emergency messages. A test of the warning alarm feature of National Weather Service Radio is conducted at 12 noon and 7 p.m. each Wednesday, unless there is a significant risk of severe weather in the area. From the Norman Forecast Office, here is the forecast for Stillwater and surrounding area. Rest of today, cloudy. Highs in the mid-60s. Northeast winds 5 to 10 miles an hour. Tonight, mostly cloudy. A chance of showers and thunder.

thunderstorms after midnight. Lows in the mid-50s. Northeast winds 5 to 10 miles an hour. Chance of rain 50%. Thursday, a chance of thunderstorms. Showers. Highs in the upper 60s. Northeast winds 5 to 10 miles an hour. Chance of rain near 100%. Thursday night, showers with a chance of thunderstorms until midnight, then showers likely with a slight chance of thunderstorms after midnight. Lows in the upper 50s. East winds 5 to 10 miles an hour. Chance of rain near 100%. Friday, mostly cloudy in the morning, then becoming partly sunny. Highs in the upper 70s. Southwest winds around 5 miles an hour. Friday night, a chance of thunderstorms. Showers. Lows in the upper 50s. Chance of rain 80%. Saturday, mostly cloudy in the morning, then becoming partly sunny. A chance of showers. A slight chance of thunderstorms in the morning, then a chance of thunderstorms in the afternoon. Highs in the upper 70s. Chance of rain 50%. Saturday night, mostly cloudy. A chance of showers and thunderstorms until midnight, then a slight chance of showers and thunderstorms after midnight. Lows around 60. Chance of rain 50%. Sunday, mostly cloudy with a slight chance of showers in the morning, then partly sunny with a chance of showers and thunderstorms in the afternoon. Highs around 80. Chance of rain 30%. Sunday night, mostly cloudy until midnight, then partly cloudy with a slight chance of showers and thunderstorms after midnight. Lows around 60. Chance of rain 20%. Memorial Day, partly sunny with a slight chance of showers. A slight chance of thunderstorms in the afternoon. Highs in the lower 80s. Chance of rain 20%. Monday night, partly cloudy. A slight chance of showers and thunderstorms after midnight. Lows in the lower 60s. Chance of rain 20%. Tuesday, mostly sunny. A slight chance of showers in the morning, then a chance of showers and thunderstorms in the afternoon. Highs in the mid-80s. Chance of rain 30%. 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It's Stillwater. It was cloudy. The temperature was 57 degrees, the dew point 54, and the relative humidity 89%. The wind was northeast at 9 miles an hour. The pressure was 30.20 inches and rising. At Ponca City, it was cloudy. The temperature was 58, the dew point 50, and the relative humidity 75%. The wind was northeast at 8. The pressure was 30.20 inches and steady. At Guthrie, it was cloudy. The temperature was 60, the dew point 54, and the relative humidity 80%. The wind was northeast at 5. The pressure was 30.19 inches and steady. Observations from around the region. Skies ranged from partly sunny to cloudy. It was 60 at Wichita, 60 at Woodward, and 57 at Oklahoma City. Dallas-Fort Worth reported 69, Tulsa reported 60, and Springfield reported 55. Once again at noon, it's Stillwater, it was cloudy. The temperature was 57. You have just heard a test of the National Weather Service radio warning alarm feature. Reception of this broadcast and the warning alarm will vary at any given location. This variability, normally more noticeable at a greater distance from the transmitter, will occur even though you are using a good quality receiver in perfect working order. During severe weather, the warning alarm will be activated for severe thunderstorm and tornado watches, and for severe thunderstorm, tornado, and flash flood warnings. The warning alarm will also be used for civil emergency messages. A test of the warning alarm feature of National Weather Service Radio is conducted at 12 noon and 7 p.m. each Wednesday, unless there is a significant risk of severe weather in the area. From the Norman Forecast Office, here is the forecast for Stillwater and surrounding area. Rest of today, cloudy. Highs in the mid-60s. Northeast winds 5 to 10 miles an hour.

Tonight, mostly cloudy. A chance of showers and thunderstorms after midnight. Lows in the mid-50s. Northeast winds 5 to 10 miles an hour. Chance of rain 50%. Thursday, a chance of thunderstorms. Showers. Highs in the upper 60s. Northeast winds 5 to 10 miles an hour. Chance of rain near 100%. Thursday night, showers with a chance of thunderstorms until midnight, then showers likely with a slight chance of thunderstorms after midnight. Lows in the upper 50s. East winds 5 to 10 miles an hour. Chance of rain near 100%. Friday, mostly cloudy in the morning, then becoming partly sunny. Highs in the upper 70s. Southwest winds around 5 miles an hour. Friday night, a chance of thunderstorms. Showers. Lows in the upper 50s. Chance of rain 80%. Saturday, mostly cloudy in the morning, then becoming partly sunny. A chance of showers. A slight chance of thunderstorms in the morning, then a chance of thunderstorms in the afternoon. Highs in the upper 70s. Chance of rain 50%. Saturday night, mostly cloudy. A chance of showers and thunderstorms until midnight, then a slight chance of showers and thunderstorms after midnight. Lows around 60. Chance of rain 50%. Sunday, mostly cloudy with a slight chance of showers in the morning, then partly sunny with a chance of showers and thunderstorms in the afternoon. Highs around 80. Chance of rain 30%. Sunday night, mostly cloudy until midnight, then partly cloudy with a slight chance of showers and thunderstorms after midnight. Lows around 60. Chance of rain 20%. Memorial Day, partly sunny with a slight chance of showers. A slight chance of thunderstorms in the afternoon. Highs in the lower 80s. Chance of rain 20%. Monday night, partly cloudy. A slight chance of showers and thunderstorms after midnight. Lows in the lower 60s. Chance of rain 20%. Tuesday, mostly sunny. A slight chance of showers in the morning, then a chance of showers and thunderstorms in the afternoon. Highs in the mid-80s. Chance of rain 30%. You are listening to Stillwater Weather Radio, and here are noon weather observations. It's Stillwater, it was cloudy. The temperature was 57 degrees, the dew point 54, and the relative humidity 89%. The wind was northeast at 9 miles an hour. The pressure was 30.20 inches and rising. At Ponca City, it was cloudy. The temperature was 58, the dew point 50, and the relative humidity 75%. The wind was northeast at 8. The pressure was 30.20 inches and steady. At Guthrie, it was cloudy. The temperature was 60, the dew point 54, and the relative humidity 80%. The wind was northeast at 5. The pressure was 30.19 inches and steady. Observations from around the region. Skies ranged from partly sunny to cloudy. It was 60 at Wichita, 60 at Woodward, and 57 at Oklahoma City. Dallas-Fort Worth reported 69, Tulsa reported 60, and Springfield reported 55. Once again at noon, it's Stillwater, it was cloudy. The temperature was 57. You have just heard a test of the National Weather Service radio warning alarm feature. Reception of this broadcast and the warning alarm will vary at any given location. This variability, normally more noticeable at a greater distance from the transmitter, will occur even though you are using a good quality receiver in perfect working order. During severe weather, the warning alarm will be activated for severe thunderstorm and tornado watches, and for severe thunderstorm, tornado, and flash flood warnings. The warning alarm will also be used for civil emergency messages. A test of the warning alarm feature of National Weather Service Radio is conducted at 12 noon and 7 p.m. each Wednesday, unless there is a significant risk of severe weather in the area. From the Norman Forecast Office, here is the forecast for Stillwater and surrounding area. Rest of today, cloudy. Highs in the mid-60s. Northeast winds 5 to 10 miles an hour. Tonight, mostly cloudy. A chance of showers and thunderstorms after midnight. Lows in the mid-50s. Northeast winds 5 to 10 miles an hour.

Saturday, mostly cloudy in the morning, then becoming partly sunny. A chance of showers. A slight chance of thunderstorms in the morning, then a chance of thunderstorms in the afternoon. Highs in the upper 70s. Chance of rain 50%. Saturday night, mostly cloudy. A chance of showers and thunderstorms until midnight, then a slight chance of showers and thunderstorms after midnight. Lows around 60. Chance of rain 50%. Sunday, mostly cloudy with a slight chance of showers in the morning, then partly sunny with a chance of showers and thunderstorms in the afternoon. Highs around 80. Chance of rain 30%. Sunday night, mostly cloudy until midnight, then partly cloudy with a slight chance of showers and thunderstorms after midnight. Lows around 60. Chance of rain 20%. Memorial Day, partly sunny with a slight chance of showers. A slight chance of thunderstorms in the afternoon. Highs in the lower 80s. Chance of rain 20%. Monday night, partly cloudy. A slight chance of showers and thunderstorms after midnight. Lows in the lower 60s. Chance of rain 20%. Tuesday, mostly sunny. A slight chance of showers in the morning, then a chance of showers and thunderstorms in the afternoon. Highs in the mid-80s. Chance of rain 30%. 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It's Stillwater, it was cloudy. The temperature was 57 degrees, the dew point 54, and the relative humidity 89%. The wind was northeast at 9 miles an hour. The pressure was 30.20 inches and rising. At Ponca City, it was cloudy. The temperature was 58, the dew point 50, and the relative humidity 75%. The wind was northeast at 8. The pressure was 30.20 inches and steady. At Enid, it was cloudy. The temperature was 59, the dew point 51, and the relative humidity 76%. The wind was northeast at 9. The pressure was 30.16 inches and falling. At Guthrie, it was cloudy. The temperature was 60, the dew point 54, and the relative humidity 80%. The wind was northeast at 5. The pressure was 30.19 inches and steady. Observations from around the region. Skies ranged from partly sunny to cloudy. It was 60 at Wichita, 60 at Woodward, and 57 at Oklahoma City. Dallas-Fort Worth reported 69, Tulsa reported 60, and Springfield reported 55. Once again at noon, at Stillwater, it was cloudy. The temperature was 57. This is your weather radio station WNG-654 in Stillwater, operating on a frequency of 162.50 MHz. 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From the Norman Forecast Office, here is the forecast for Stillwater and surrounding area. Rest of today, cloudy. Highs in the mid-60s. Northeast winds 5 to 10 miles an hour. Tonight, mostly cloudy. A chance of showers and thunderstorms after midnight. Lows in the mid-50s. Northeast winds 5 to 10 miles an hour. Chance of rain 50%. Thursday, a chance of thunderstorms. Showers. Highs in the upper 60s. Northeast winds 5 to 10 miles an hour. Chance of rain near 100%. Thursday night, showers with a chance of thunderstorms until midnight, then showers likely with a slight chance of thunderstorms after midnight. Lows in the upper 50s. East winds 5 to 10 miles an hour. Chance of rain near 100%. Friday, mostly cloudy in the morning, then becoming partly sunny. Highs in the upper 70s. Southwest winds around 5 miles an hour. Friday night, a chance of thunderstorms. Showers. Lows in the upper 50s. Chance of rain 80%. Saturday, mostly cloudy in the morning, then becoming partly sunny. A chance of showers. A slight chance of thunderstorms in the morning, then a chance of thunderstorms in the afternoon. Highs in the upper 70s. Chance of rain 50%. Saturday night, mostly cloudy. A chance of showers and thunderstorms until midnight, then a slight chance of showers.

and thunderstorms after midnight. Lows around 60. Chance of rain 50%. Sunday, mostly cloudy with a slight chance of showers in the morning, then partly sunny with a chance of showers and thunderstorms in the afternoon. Highs around 80. Chance of rain 30%. Sunday night, mostly cloudy until midnight, then partly cloudy with a slight chance of showers and thunderstorms after midnight. Lows around 60. Chance of rain 20%. Memorial Day, partly sunny with a slight chance of showers. A slight chance of thunderstorms in the afternoon. Highs in the lower 80s. Chance of rain 20%. Monday night, partly cloudy. A slight chance of showers and thunderstorms after midnight. Lows in the lower 60s. Chance of rain 20%. Tuesday, mostly sunny. A slight chance of showers in the morning, then a chance of showers and thunderstorms in the afternoon. Highs in the mid-80s. Chance of rain 30%. 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It's Stillwater, it was cloudy. The temperature was 57 degrees, the dew point 54, and the relative humidity 89%. The wind was northeast at 9 miles an hour. The pressure was 30.20 inches and rising. At Ponca City, it was cloudy. The temperature was 58, the dew point 50, and the relative humidity 75%. The wind was northeast at 8. The pressure was 30.20 inches and steady. At Enid, it was cloudy. The temperature was 59, the dew point 51, and the relative humidity 76%. The wind was northeast at 9. The pressure was 30.16 inches and falling. At Guthrie, it was cloudy. The temperature was 60, the dew point 54, and the relative humidity 80%. The wind was northeast at 5. The pressure was 30.19 inches and steady. Observations from around the region. Skies ranged from partly sunny to cloudy. It was 60 at Wichita, 60 at Woodward, and 57 at Oklahoma City. Dallas-Fort Worth reported 69, Tulsa reported 60, and Springfield reported 55. Once again at noon, it's Stillwater, it was cloudy. The temperature was 57. From the Norman Forecast Office, here is the forecast for Stillwater and surrounding area. Rest of today, cloudy. Highs in the mid-60s. Northeast winds 5 to 10 miles an hour. Tonight, mostly cloudy. A chance of showers and thunderstorms after midnight. Lows in the mid-50s. Northeast winds 5 to 10 miles an hour. Chance of rain 50%. Thursday, a chance of thunderstorms. Showers. Highs in the upper 60s. Northeast winds 5 to 10 miles an hour. Chance of rain near 100%. Thursday night, showers with a chance of thunderstorms until midnight, then showers likely with a slight chance of thunderstorms after midnight. Lows in the upper 50s. East winds 5 to 10 miles an hour. Chance of rain near 100%. Friday, mostly cloudy in the morning, then becoming partly sunny. Highs in the upper 70s. Southwest winds around 5 miles an hour. Friday night, a chance of thunderstorms. Showers. Lows in the upper 50s. Chance of rain 80%. Saturday, mostly cloudy in the morning, then becoming partly sunny. A chance of showers. A slight chance of thunderstorms in the morning, then a chance of thunderstorms in the afternoon. Highs in the upper 70s. Chance of rain 50%. Saturday night, mostly cloudy. A chance of showers and thunderstorms until midnight, then a slight chance of showers and thunderstorms after midnight. Lows around 60. Chance of rain 50%. Sunday, mostly cloudy with a slight chance of showers in the morning, then partly sunny with a chance of showers and thunderstorms in the afternoon. Highs around 80. Chance of rain 30%. Sunday night, mostly cloudy until midnight, then partly cloudy with a slight chance of showers and thunderstorms after midnight. Lows around 60. Chance of rain 20%. Memorial Day, partly sunny with a slight chance of showers. A slight chance of thunderstorms in the afternoon. Highs in the lower 80s.

chance of rain 20%. Monday night, partly cloudy. A slight chance of showers and thunderstorms after midnight. Lows in the lower 60s. Chance of rain 20%. Tuesday, mostly sunny. A slight chance of showers in the morning, then a chance of showers and thunderstorms in the afternoon. Highs in the mid-80s. Chance of rain 30%. 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It's Stillwater, it was cloudy. The temperature was 57 degrees, the dew point 54, and the relative humidity 89%. The wind was northeast at 9 miles an hour. The pressure was 30.20 inches and rising. At Ponca City, it was cloudy. The temperature was 58, the dew point 50, and the relative humidity 75%. The wind was northeast at 8. The pressure was 30.20 inches and steady. At Enid, it was cloudy. The temperature was 59, the dew point 51, and the relative humidity 76%. The wind was northeast at 9. The pressure was 30.16 inches and falling. At Guthrie, it was cloudy. The temperature was 60, the dew point 54, and the relative humidity 80%. The wind was northeast at 5. The pressure was 30.19 inches and steady. Observations from around the region. Skies ranged from partly sunny to cloudy. It was 60 at Wichita, 60 at Woodward, and 57 at Oklahoma City. Dallas-Fort Worth reported 69, Tulsa reported 60, and Springfield reported 55. Once again at noon, it's Stillwater, it was cloudy. The temperature was 57. From the Norman Forecast Office, here is the forecast for Stillwater and surrounding area. Rest of today, cloudy. Highs in the mid-60s. Northeast winds 5 to 10 miles an hour. Tonight, mostly cloudy. A chance of showers and thunderstorms after midnight. Lows in the mid-50s. Northeast winds 5 to 10 miles an hour. Chance of rain 50%. Thursday, a chance of thunderstorms. Showers. Highs in the upper 60s. Northeast winds 5 to 10 miles an hour. Chance of rain near 100%. Thursday night, showers with a chance of thunderstorms until midnight, then showers likely with a slight chance of thunderstorms after midnight. Lows in the upper 50s. East winds 5 to 10 miles an hour. Chance of rain near 100%. Friday, mostly cloudy in the morning, then becoming partly sunny. Highs in the upper 70s. Southwest winds around 5 miles an hour. Friday night, a chance of thunderstorms. Showers. Lows in the upper 50s. Chance of rain 80%. Saturday, mostly cloudy in the morning, then becoming partly sunny. A chance of showers. A slight chance of thunderstorms in the morning, then a chance of thunderstorms in the afternoon. Highs in the upper 70s. Chance of rain 50%. Saturday night, mostly cloudy. A chance of showers and thunderstorms until midnight, then a slight chance of showers and thunderstorms after midnight. Lows around 60. Chance of rain 50%. Sunday, mostly cloudy with a slight chance of showers in the morning, then partly sunny with a chance of showers and thunderstorms in the afternoon. Highs around 80. Chance of rain 30%. Sunday night, mostly cloudy until midnight, then partly cloudy with a slight chance of showers and thunderstorms after midnight. Lows around 60. Chance of rain 20%. Memorial Day, partly sunny with a slight chance of showers. A slight chance of thunderstorms in the afternoon. Highs in the lower 80s. Chance of rain 20%. Monday night, partly cloudy. A slight chance of showers and thunderstorms after midnight. Lows in the lower 60s. Chance of rain 20%. Tuesday, mostly sunny. A slight chance of showers in the morning, then a chance of showers and thunderstorms in the afternoon. Highs in the mid-80s. Chance of rain 30%. 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It's Stillwater, it was cloudy. The temperature was 57 degrees, the dew point 54, and the relative humidity 89%.

The wind was northeast at 9 miles an hour. The pressure was 30.20 inches and rising. At Ponca City, it was cloudy. The temperature was 58, the dew point 50, and the relative humidity 75%. The wind was northeast at 8. The pressure was 30.20 inches and steady. At Enid, it was cloudy. The temperature was 59, the dew point 51, and the relative humidity 76%. The wind was northeast at 9. The pressure was 30.16 inches and falling. At Guthrie, it was cloudy. The temperature was 60, the dew point 54, and the relative humidity 80%. The wind was northeast at 5. The pressure was 30.19 inches and steady. Observations from around the region. Skies ranged from partly sunny to cloudy. It was 60 at Wichita, 60 at Woodward, and 57 at Oklahoma City. Dallas-Fort Worth reported 69, Tulsa reported 60, and Springfield reported 55. Once again at noon, at Stillwater, it was cloudy. The temperature was 57. From the Norman Forecast Office, here is the forecast for Stillwater and surrounding area. Rest of today, cloudy. Highs in the mid-60s. Northeast winds 5 to 10 miles an hour. Tonight, mostly cloudy. A chance of showers and thunderstorms after midnight. Lows in the mid-50s. Northeast winds 5 to 10 miles an hour. Chance of rain 50%. Thursday, a chance of thunderstorms. Showers. Highs in the upper 60s. Northeast winds 5 to 10 miles an hour. Chance of rain near 100%. Thursday night, showers with a chance of thunderstorms until midnight, then showers likely with a slight chance of thunderstorms after midnight. Lows in the upper 50s. East winds 5 to 10 miles an hour. Chance of rain near 100%. Friday, mostly cloudy in the morning, then becoming partly sunny. Highs in the upper 70s. Southwest winds around 5 miles an hour. Friday night, a chance of thunderstorms. Showers. Lows in the upper 50s. Chance of rain 80%. Saturday, mostly cloudy in the morning, then becoming partly sunny. A chance of showers. A slight chance of thunderstorms in the morning, then a chance of thunderstorms in the afternoon. Highs in the upper 70s. Chance of rain 50%. Saturday night, mostly cloudy. A chance of showers and thunderstorms until midnight, then a slight chance of showers and thunderstorms after midnight. Lows around 60. Chance of rain 50%. Sunday, mostly cloudy with a slight chance of showers in the morning, then partly sunny with a chance of showers and thunderstorms in the afternoon. Highs around 80. Chance of rain 30%. Sunday night, mostly cloudy until midnight, then partly cloudy with a slight chance of showers and thunderstorms after midnight. Lows around 60. Chance of rain 20%. Memorial Day, partly sunny with a slight chance of showers. A slight chance of thunderstorms in the afternoon. Highs in the lower 80s. Chance of rain 20%. Monday night, partly cloudy. A slight chance of showers and thunderstorms after midnight. Lows in the lower 60s. Chance of rain 20%. Tuesday, mostly sunny. A slight chance of showers in the morning, then a chance of showers and thunderstorms in the afternoon. Highs in the mid-80s. Chance of rain 30%. 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At Stillwater, it was cloudy. The temperature was 57 degrees, the dew point 54, and the relative humidity 89%. The wind was northeast at 9 miles an hour. The pressure was 30.20 inches and rising. At Ponca City, it was cloudy. The temperature was 58, the dew point 50, and the relative humidity 75%. The wind was northeast at 8. The pressure was 30.20 inches and steady. At Enid, it was cloudy. The temperature

temperature was 59, the dew point 51, and the relative humidity 76%. The wind was northeast at 9. The pressure was 30.16 inches and falling. At Guthrie, it was cloudy. The temperature was 60, the dew point 54, and the relative humidity 80%. The wind was northeast at 5. The pressure was 30.19 inches and steady. Observations from around the region. Skies ranged from partly sunny to cloudy. It was 60 at Wichita, 60 at Woodward, and 57 at Oklahoma City. Dallas-Fort Worth reported 69, Tulsa reported 60, and Springfield reported 55. Once again at noon, at Stillwater, it was cloudy. The temperature was 57. From the Norman forecast, once again at noon, at Stillwater, it was cloudy. The temperature was 57. From the Norman forecast office, here is the forecast for Stillwater and surrounding area. Rest of today, cloudy. Highs in the mid-60s. Northeast winds 5 to 10 miles an hour. Tonight, mostly cloudy. A chance of showers and thunderstorms after midnight. Lows in the mid-50s. Northeast winds 5 to 10 miles an hour. Chance of rain 50%. Thursday, a chance of thunderstorms. Showers. Highs in the upper 60s. Northeast winds 5 to 10 miles an hour. Chance of rain near 100%. Thursday night, showers with a chance of thunderstorms until midnight, then showers likely with a slight chance of thunderstorms after midnight. Lows in the upper 50s. East winds 5 to 10 miles an hour. Chance of rain near 100%. Friday, mostly cloudy in the morning, then becoming partly sunny. Highs in the upper 70s. Southwest winds around 5 miles an hour. Friday night, a chance of thunderstorms. Showers. Lows in the upper 50s. Chance of rain 80%. Saturday, mostly cloudy in the morning, then becoming partly sunny. A chance of showers. A slight chance of thunderstorms in the morning, then a chance of thunderstorms in the afternoon. Highs in the upper 70s. Chance of rain 50%. Saturday night, mostly cloudy. A chance of showers and thunderstorms until midnight, then a slight chance of showers and thunderstorms after midnight. Lows around 60. Chance of rain 50%. Sunday, mostly cloudy with a slight chance of showers in the morning, then partly sunny with a chance of showers and thunderstorms in the afternoon. Highs around 80. Chance of rain 30%. Sunday night, mostly cloudy until midnight, then partly cloudy with a slight chance of showers and thunderstorms after midnight. Lows around 60. Chance of rain 20%. Memorial Day, partly sunny with a slight chance of showers. A slight chance of thunderstorms in the afternoon. Highs in the lower 80s. Chance of rain 20%. Monday night, partly cloudy. A slight chance of showers and thunderstorms after midnight. Lows in the lower 60s. Chance of rain 20%. Tuesday, mostly sunny. A slight chance of showers in the morning, then a chance of showers and thunderstorms in the afternoon. Highs in the mid-80s. Chance of rain 30%. 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At Stillwater, it was cloudy. The temperature was 57 degrees, the dew point 54, and the relative humidity 89%. The wind was northeast at 9 miles an hour. The pressure was 30.20 inches and rising. At Ponca City, it was cloudy. The temperature was 58, the dew point 50, and the relative humidity 75%. The wind was northeast at 8. The pressure was 30.20 inches and steady. At Enid, it was cloudy. The temperature was 59, the dew point 51, and the relative humidity 76%. The wind was northeast at 9. The pressure was 30.16 inches and falling. At Guthrie, it was cloudy. The temperature was 60, the dew point 54, and the relative humidity 80%. The wind was northeast at 5. The pressure was 30.19 inches and steady. Observations from around the region. Skies ranged from partly sunny to cloudy.

It was 60 at Wichita, 60 at Woodward, and 57 at Oklahoma City. Dallas-Fort Worth reported 69, Tulsa reported 60, and Springfield reported 55. Once again at noon, at Stillwater, it was cloudy. The temperature was 57. From the Norman Forecast Office, here is the forecast for Stillwater and surrounding area. Rest of today, cloudy. Highs in the mid-60s. Northeast winds 5 to 10 miles an hour. Tonight, mostly cloudy. A chance of showers and thunderstorms after midnight. Lows in the mid-50s. Northeast winds 5 to 10 miles an hour. Chance of rain 50%. Thursday, a chance of thunderstorms. Showers. Highs in the upper 60s. Northeast winds 5 to 10 miles an hour. Chance of rain near 100%. Thursday night, showers with a chance of thunderstorms until midnight, then showers likely with a slight chance of thunderstorms after midnight. Lows in the upper 50s. East winds 5 to 10 miles an hour. Chance of rain near 100%. Friday, mostly cloudy in the morning, then becoming partly sunny. Highs in the upper 70s. Southwest winds around 5 miles an hour. Friday night, a chance of thunderstorms. Showers. Lows in the upper 50s. Chance of rain 80%. Saturday, mostly cloudy in the morning, then becoming partly sunny. A chance of showers. A slight chance of thunderstorms in the morning, then a chance of thunderstorms in the afternoon. Highs in the upper 70s. Chance of rain 50%. Saturday night, mostly cloudy. A chance of showers and thunderstorms until midnight, then a slight chance of showers and thunderstorms after midnight. Lows around 60. Chance of rain 50%. Sunday, mostly cloudy with a slight chance of showers in the morning, then partly sunny with a chance of showers and thunderstorms in the afternoon. Highs around 80. Chance of rain 30%. Sunday night, mostly cloudy until midnight, then partly cloudy with a slight chance of showers and thunderstorms after midnight. Lows around 60. Chance of rain 20%. Memorial Day, partly sunny with a slight chance of showers. A slight chance of thunderstorms in the afternoon. Highs in the lower 80s. Chance of rain 20%. Monday night, partly cloudy. A slight chance of showers and thunderstorms after midnight. Lows in the lower 60s. Chance of rain 20%. Tuesday, mostly sunny. A slight chance of showers in the morning, then a chance of showers and thunderstorms in the afternoon. Highs in the mid-80s. Chance of rain 30%. 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At Stillwater, it was cloudy. The temperature was 57 degrees, the dew point 54, and the relative humidity 89%. The wind was northeast at 9 miles an hour. The pressure was 30.20 inches and rising. At Ponca City, it was cloudy. The temperature was 58, the dew point 50, and the relative humidity 75%. The wind was northeast at 8. The pressure was 30.20 inches and steady. At Enid, it was cloudy. The temperature was 59, the dew point 51, and the relative humidity 76%. The wind was northeast at 9. The pressure was 30.16 inches and falling. At Guthrie, it was cloudy. The temperature was 60, the dew point 54, and the relative humidity 80%. The wind was northeast at 5. The pressure was 30.19 inches and steady. Observations from around the region. Skies ranged from partly sunny to cloudy. It was 60 at Wichita, 60 at Woodward, and 57 at Oklahoma City. Dallas-Fort Worth reported 69, Tulsa reported 60, and Springfield reported 55. Once again at noon, at Stillwater, it was cloudy. The temperature was 57. From the Norman Forecast Office, here is the forecast for Stillwater and surrounding area. Rest of today, cloudy. Highs in the mid-60s. Northeast winds 5 to 10 miles an hour. Tonight, mostly cloudy. A chance of showers and thunderstorms after midnight. Lows in the mid-50s.

50s. Northeast winds 5 to 10 miles an hour. Chance of rain 50%. Thursday, a chance of thunderstorms. Showers. Highs in the upper 60s. Northeast winds 5 to 10 miles an hour. Chance of rain near 100%. Thursday night, showers with a chance of thunderstorms until midnight, then showers likely with a slight chance of thunderstorms after midnight. Lows in the upper 50s. East winds 5 to 10 miles an hour. Chance of rain near 100%. Friday, mostly cloudy in the morning, then becoming partly sunny. Highs in the upper 70s. Southwest winds around 5 miles an hour. Friday night, a chance of thunderstorms. Showers. Lows in the upper 50s. Chance of rain 80%. Saturday, mostly cloudy in the morning, then becoming partly sunny. A chance of showers. A slight chance of thunderstorms in the morning, then a chance of thunderstorms in the afternoon. Highs in the upper 70s. Chance of rain 50%. Saturday night, mostly cloudy. A chance of showers and thunderstorms until midnight, then a slight chance of showers and thunderstorms after midnight. Lows around 60. Chance of rain 50%. Sunday, mostly cloudy with a slight chance of showers in the morning, then partly sunny with a chance of showers and thunderstorms in the afternoon. Highs around 80. Chance of rain 30%. Sunday night, mostly cloudy until midnight, then partly cloudy with a slight chance of showers and thunderstorms after midnight. Lows around 60. Chance of rain 20%. Memorial Day, partly sunny with a slight chance of showers. A slight chance of thunderstorms in the afternoon. Highs in the lower 80s. Chance of rain 20%. Monday night, partly cloudy. A slight chance of showers and thunderstorms after midnight. Lows in the lower 60s. Chance of rain 20%. Tuesday, mostly sunny. A slight chance of showers in the morning, then a chance of showers and thunderstorms in the afternoon. Highs in the mid 80s. Chance of rain 30%. 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It's Stillwater, it was cloudy. The temperature was 57 degrees, the dew point 54, and the relative humidity 89%. The wind was northeast at 9 miles an hour. The pressure was 30.20 inches and rising. At Ponca City, it was cloudy. The temperature was 58, the dew point 50, and the relative humidity 75%. The wind was northeast at 8. The pressure was 30.20 inches and steady. At Enid, it was cloudy. The temperature was 59, the dew point 51, and the relative humidity 76%. The wind was northeast at 9. The pressure was 30.16 inches and falling. At Guthrie, it was cloudy. The temperature was 60, the dew point 54, and the relative humidity 80%. The wind was northeast at 5. The pressure was 30.19 inches and steady. Observations from around the region. Skies ranged from partly sunny to cloudy. It was 60 at Wichita, 60 at Woodward, and 57 at Oklahoma City. Dallas-Fort Worth reported 69, Tulsa reported 60, and Springfield reported 55. Once again at noon, at Stillwater, it was cloudy. The temperature was 57. From the Norman Forecast Office, here is the forecast for Stillwater and surrounding area. Rest of today, cloudy. Highs in the mid-60s. Northeast winds 5 to 10 miles an hour. Tonight, mostly cloudy. A chance of showers and thunderstorms after midnight. Lows in the mid-50s. Northeast winds 5 to 10 miles an hour. Chance of rain 50%. Thursday, a chance of thunderstorms. Showers. Highs in the upper 60s. Northeast winds 5 to 10 miles an hour. Chance of rain near 100%. Thursday night, showers with a chance of thunderstorms until midnight, then showers likely with a

chance of thunderstorms after midnight. Lows in the upper 50s. East winds 5 to 10 miles an hour. Chance of rain near 100%. Friday, mostly cloudy in the morning, then becoming partly sunny. Highs in the upper 70s. Southwest winds around 5 miles an hour. Friday night, a chance of thunderstorms. Showers. Lows in the upper 50s. Chance of rain 80%. Saturday, mostly cloudy in the morning, then becoming partly sunny. A chance of showers. A slight chance of thunderstorms in the morning, then a chance of thunderstorms in the afternoon. Highs in the upper 70s. Chance of rain 50%. Saturday night, mostly cloudy. A chance of showers and thunderstorms until midnight, then a slight chance of showers and thunderstorms after midnight. Lows around 60. Chance of rain 50%. Sunday, mostly cloudy with a slight chance of showers in the morning, then partly sunny with a chance of showers and thunderstorms in the afternoon. Highs around 80. Chance of rain 30%. Sunday night, mostly cloudy until midnight, then partly cloudy with a slight chance of showers and thunderstorms after midnight. Lows around 60. Chance of rain 20%. Memorial Day, partly sunny with a slight chance of showers. A slight chance of thunderstorms in the afternoon. Highs in the lower 80s. Chance of rain 20%. Monday night, partly cloudy. A slight chance of showers and thunderstorms after midnight. Lows in the lower 60s. Chance of rain 20%. Tuesday, mostly sunny. A slight chance of showers in the morning, then a chance of showers and thunderstorms in the afternoon. Highs in the mid-80s. Chance of rain 30%. 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It's Stillwater, it was cloudy. The temperature was 57 degrees, the dew point 54, and the relative humidity 89%. The wind was northeast at 9 miles an hour. The pressure was 30.20 inches and rising. At Ponca City, it was cloudy. The temperature was 58, the dew point 50, and the relative humidity 75%. The wind was northeast at 8. The pressure was 30.20 inches and steady. At Enid, it was cloudy. The temperature was 59, the dew point 51, and the relative humidity 76%. The wind was northeast at 9. The pressure was 30.16 inches and falling. At Guthrie, it was cloudy. The temperature was 60, the dew point 54, and the relative humidity 80%. The wind was northeast at 5. The pressure was 30.19 inches and steady. Observations from around the region. Skies ranged from partly sunny to cloudy. It was 60 at Wichita, 60 at Woodward, and 57 at Oklahoma City. Dallas-Fort Worth reported 69, Tulsa reported 60, and Springfield reported 55. Once again at noon, at Stillwater, it was cloudy. The temperature was 57. From the Norman Forecast Office, here is the forecast for Stillwater and surrounding area. Rest of today, cloudy. Highs in the mid-60s. Northeast winds 5 to 10 miles an hour. Tonight, mostly cloudy. A chance of showers and thunderstorms after midnight. Lows in the mid-50s. Northeast winds 5 to 10 miles an hour. Chance of rain 50%. Thursday, a chance of thunderstorms. Showers. Highs in the upper 60s. Northeast winds 5 to 10 miles an hour. Chance of rain near 100%. Thursday night, showers with a chance of thunderstorms until midnight, then showers likely with a slight chance of thunderstorms after midnight. Lows in the upper 50s. East winds 5 to 10 miles an hour. Chance of rain near 100%. Friday, mostly cloudy in the morning, then becoming partly sunny. Highs in the upper 70s. Southwest winds around 5 miles an hour. Friday night, a chance of thunderstorms. Showers. Lows in the upper 50s. Chance of rain 80%. Saturday, mostly cloudy in the morning, then becoming partly sunny. A chance of showers. A slight chance of thunderstorms in the morning, then a chance of thunderstorms.

storms in the afternoon. Highs in the upper 70s. Chance of rain 50%. Saturday night, mostly cloudy. A chance of showers and thunderstorms until midnight, then a slight chance of showers and thunderstorms after midnight. Lows around 60. Chance of rain 50%. Sunday, mostly cloudy with a slight chance of showers in the morning, then partly sunny with a chance of showers and thunderstorms in the afternoon. Highs around 80. Chance of rain 30%. Sunday night, mostly cloudy until midnight, then partly cloudy with a slight chance of showers and thunderstorms after midnight. Lows around 60. Chance of rain 20%. Memorial Day, partly sunny with a slight chance of showers. A slight chance of thunderstorms in the afternoon. Highs in the lower 80s. Chance of rain 20%. Monday night, partly cloudy. A slight chance of showers and thunderstorms after midnight. Lows in the lower 60s. Chance of rain 20%. Tuesday, mostly sunny. A slight chance of showers in the morning, then a chance of showers and thunderstorms in the afternoon. Highs in the mid 80s. Chance of rain 30%. 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At Stillwater, it was cloudy. The temperature was 57 degrees, the dew point 54, and the relative humidity 89%. The wind was northeast at 9 miles an hour. The pressure was 30.20 inches and rising. At Ponca City, it was cloudy. The temperature was 58, the dew point 50, and the relative humidity 75%. The wind was northeast at 8. The pressure was 30.20 inches and steady. At Enid, it was cloudy. The temperature was 59, the dew point 51, and the relative humidity 76%. The wind was northeast at 9. The pressure was 30.16 inches and falling. At Guthrie, it was cloudy. The temperature was 60, the dew point 54, and the relative humidity 80%. The wind was northeast 5. The pressure was 30.19 inches and steady. Observations from around the region. Skies ranged from partly sunny to cloudy. It was 60 at Wichita, 60 at Woodward, and 57 at Oklahoma City. Dallas-Fort Worth reported 69, Tulsa reported 60, and Springfield reported 55. Once again at noon, at Stillwater, it was cloudy. The temperature was 57. From the Norman Forecast Office, here is the forecast for Stillwater and surrounding area. Rest of today, cloudy. Highs in the mid-60s. Northeast winds 5 to 10 miles an hour. Tonight, mostly cloudy. A chance of showers and thunderstorms after midnight. Lows in the mid-50s. Northeast winds 5 to 10 miles an hour. Chance of rain 50%. Thursday, a chance of thunderstorms. Showers. Highs in the upper 60s. Northeast winds 5 to 10 miles an hour. Chance of rain near 100%. Thursday night, showers with a chance of thunderstorms until midnight, then showers likely with a slight chance of thunderstorms after midnight. Lows in the upper 50s. East winds 5 to 10 miles an hour. Chance of rain near 100%. Friday, mostly cloudy in the morning, then becoming partly sunny. Highs in the upper 70s. Southwest winds around 5 miles an hour. Friday night, a chance of thunderstorms. Showers. Lows in the upper 50s. Chance of rain 80%. Saturday, mostly cloudy in the morning, then becoming partly sunny. A chance of showers. A slight chance of thunderstorms in the morning, then a chance of thunderstorms in the afternoon. Highs in the upper 70s. Chance of rain 50%. Saturday night, mostly cloudy. A chance of showers and thunderstorms until midnight, then a slight chance of showers and thunderstorms after midnight. Lows around 60. Chance of rain 50%. Sunday, mostly cloudy with a slight chance of showers in the morning, then partly sunny with a chance of showers and thunderstorms in the afternoon. Highs around 80. Chance of rain 30%. Sunday night, mostly cloudy until midnight, then partly cloudy with a slight chance of showers and thunderstorms after midnight.

Lows around 60. Chance of rain 20%. Memorial Day, partly sunny with a slight chance of showers. A slight chance of thunderstorms in the afternoon. Highs in the lower 80s. Chance of rain 20%. Monday night, partly cloudy. A slight chance of showers and thunderstorms after midnight. Lows in the lower 60s. Chance of rain 20%. Tuesday, mostly sunny. A slight chance of showers in the morning, then a chance of showers and thunderstorms in the afternoon. Highs in the mid-80s. Chance of rain 30%. 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It's Stillwater, it was cloudy. The temperature was 57 degrees, the dew point 54, and the relative humidity 89%. The wind was northeast at 9 miles an hour. The pressure was 30.20 inches and rising. At Ponca City, it was cloudy. The temperature was 58, the dew point 50, and the relative humidity 75%. The wind was northeast at 8. The pressure was 30.20 inches and steady. At Enid, it was cloudy. The temperature was 59, the dew point 51, and the relative humidity 76%. The wind was northeast at 9. The pressure was 30.16 inches and falling. At Guthrie, it was cloudy. The temperature was 60, the dew point 54, and the relative humidity 80%. The wind was northeast at 5. The pressure was 30.19 inches and steady. Observations from around the region. Skies ranged from partly sunny to cloudy. It was 60 at Wichita, 60 at Woodward, and 57 at Oklahoma City. Dallas-Fort Worth reported 69, Tulsa reported 60, and Springfield reported 55. Once again at noon, it's Stillwater, it was cloudy. The temperature was 57. 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From the Norman Forecast Office, here is the forecast for Stillwater and surrounding area. Rest of today, cloudy. Highs in the mid-60s. Northeast winds 5 to 10 miles an hour. Tonight, mostly cloudy. A chance of showers and thunderstorms after midnight. Lows in the mid-50s. Northeast winds 5 to 10 miles an hour. Chance of rain 50%. Thursday, a chance of thunderstorms. Showers. Highs in the upper 60s. Northeast winds 5 to 10 miles an hour. Chance of rain near 100%. Thursday night, showers with a chance of thunderstorms until midnight, then showers likely with a slight chance of thunderstorms after midnight. Lows in the upper 50s. East winds 5 to 10 miles an hour. Chance of rain near 100%. Friday, mostly cloudy in the morning, then becoming partly sunny. Highs in the upper 70s. Southwest winds around 5 miles an hour. Friday night, a chance of thunderstorms. Showers. Lows in the upper 50s. Chance of rain 80%. Saturday, mostly cloudy in the morning, then becoming partly sunny. A chance of showers. A slight chance of thunderstorms in the morning, then a chance of thunderstorms in the afternoon. Highs in the upper 70s. Chance of rain 50%. Saturday night, mostly cloudy. A chance of showers and thunderstorms until midnight, then a slight chance of showers and thunderstorms after midnight. Lows around 60. Chance of rain 50%. Sunday, mostly cloudy with a slight chance of showers in the morning, then partly sunny with a chance of showers and thunderstorms in the afternoon. Highs around 80. Chance of rain 30%. Sunday night, mostly cloudy until midnight, then partly cloudy with a slight chance of showers and thunderstorms after midnight. Lows around 60. Chance of rain 20%. Memorial Day, partly sunny with a slight chance of showers. A slight chance of thunderstorms in the afternoon. Highs in the lower 80s. Chance of rain 20%. Monday night, partly cloudy. A slight chance of showers and thunderstorms after midnight. Lows in the lower 60s.

chance of rain 20%. Tuesday, mostly sunny. A slight chance of showers in the morning, then a chance of showers and thunderstorms in the afternoon. Highs in the mid-80s. Chance of rain 30%. 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It's Stillwater, it was cloudy. The temperature was 57 degrees, the dew point 54, and the relative humidity 89%. The wind was northeast at 9 miles an hour. The pressure was 30.18 inches and falling. At Guthrie, it was cloudy. The temperature was 59. The wind was northeast at 7. Observations from around the region. It was cloudy. It was 63 at Wichita, 60 at Woodward, and 59 at Oklahoma City. Dallas-Fort Worth reported 71, Tulsa reported 60, and Springfield reported 55. Once again at 1 p.m., it's Stillwater, it was cloudy. The temperature was 57. From the Norman Forecast Office, here is the forecast for Stillwater and surrounding area. Rest of today, cloudy. Highs in the mid-60s. Northeast winds 5 to 10 miles an hour. Tonight, mostly cloudy. A chance of showers and thunderstorms after midnight. Lows in the mid-50s. Northeast winds 5 to 10 miles an hour. Chance of rain 50%. Thursday, a chance of thunderstorms. Showers. Highs in the upper 60s. Northeast winds 5 to 10 miles an hour. Chance of rain near 100%. Thursday night, showers with a chance of thunderstorms until midnight, then showers likely with a slight chance of thunderstorms after midnight. Lows in the upper 50s. East winds 5 to 10 miles an hour. Chance of rain near 100%. Friday, mostly cloudy in the morning, then becoming partly sunny. Highs in the upper 70s. Southwest winds around 5 miles an hour. Friday night, a chance of thunderstorms. Showers. Lows in the upper 50s. Chance of rain 80%. Saturday, mostly cloudy in the morning, then becoming partly sunny. A chance of showers. A slight chance of thunderstorms in the morning, then a chance of thunderstorms in the afternoon. Highs in the upper 70s. Chance of rain 50%. Saturday night, mostly cloudy. A chance of showers and thunderstorms until midnight, then a slight chance of showers and thunderstorms after midnight. Lows around 60. Chance of rain 50%. Sunday, mostly cloudy with a slight chance of showers in the morning, then partly sunny with a chance of showers and thunderstorms in the afternoon. Highs around 80. Chance of rain 30%. Sunday night, mostly cloudy until midnight, then partly cloudy with a slight chance of showers and thunderstorms after midnight. Lows around 60. Chance of rain 20%. Memorial Day, partly sunny with a slight chance of showers. A slight chance of thunderstorms in the afternoon. Highs in the lower 80s. Chance of rain 20%. Monday night, partly cloudy. A slight chance of showers and thunderstorms after midnight. Lows in the lower 60s. Chance of rain 20%. Tuesday, mostly sunny. A slight chance of showers in the morning, then a chance of showers and thunderstorms in the afternoon. Highs in the mid-80s. Chance of rain 30%. 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It's Stillwater, it was cloudy. The temperature was 57 degrees, the dew point 54, and the relative humidity 89%. The wind was northeast at 9 miles an hour. The pressure was 30.18 inches and falling. At Guthrie, it was cloudy. The temperature was 59. The wind was northeast at 7. Observations from around the region. It was cloudy. It was 63 at Wichita, 60 at Woodward, and 59 at Oklahoma City. Dallas-Fort Worth reported 71, Tulsa reported 60, and Springfield reported 55. Once again at 1 p.m., it's Stillwater, it was cloudy. The temperature was 57. From the Norman Forecast Office, here is the forecast for Stillwater and surrounding area. Rest of today, cloudy. Highs in the mid-60s.

Northeast winds 5 to 10 miles an hour. Tonight, mostly cloudy. A chance of showers and thunderstorms after midnight. Lows in the mid-50s. Northeast winds 5 to 10 miles an hour. Chance of rain 50%. Thursday, a chance of thunderstorms. Showers. Highs in the upper 60s. Northeast winds 5 to 10 miles an hour. Chance of rain near 100%. Thursday night, showers with a chance of thunderstorms until midnight, then showers likely with a slight chance of thunderstorms after midnight. Lows in the upper 50s. East winds 5 to 10 miles an hour. Chance of rain near 100%. Friday, mostly cloudy in the morning, then becoming partly sunny. Highs in the upper 70s. Southwest winds around 5 miles an hour. Friday night, a chance of thunderstorms. Showers. Lows in the upper 50s. Chance of rain 80%. Saturday, mostly cloudy in the morning, then becoming partly sunny. A chance of showers. A slight chance of thunderstorms in the morning, then a chance of thunderstorms in the afternoon. Highs in the upper 70s. Chance of rain 50%. Saturday night, mostly cloudy. A chance of showers and thunderstorms until midnight, then a slight chance of showers and thunderstorms after midnight. Lows around 60. Chance of rain 50%. Sunday, mostly cloudy with a slight chance of showers in the morning, then partly sunny with a chance of showers and thunderstorms in the afternoon. Highs around 80. Chance of rain 30%. Sunday night, mostly cloudy until midnight, then partly cloudy with a slight chance of showers and thunderstorms after midnight. Lows around 60. Chance of rain 20%. Memorial Day, partly sunny with a slight chance of showers. A slight chance of thunderstorms in the afternoon. Highs in the lower 80s. Chance of rain 20%. Monday night, partly cloudy. A slight chance of showers and thunderstorms after midnight. Lows in the lower 60s. Chance of rain 20%. Tuesday, mostly sunny. A slight chance of showers in the morning, then a chance of showers and thunderstorms in the afternoon. Highs in the mid-80s. Chance of rain 30%. 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It's Stillwater, it was cloudy. The temperature was 57 degrees, the dew point 54, and the relative humidity 89%. The wind was northeast at 9 miles an hour. The pressure was 30.18 inches and falling. At Guthrie, it was cloudy. The temperature was 59. The wind was northeast at 7. Observations from around the region. It was cloudy. It was 63 at Wichita, 60 at Woodward, and 59 at Oklahoma City. Dallas-Fort Worth reported 71, Tulsa reported 60, and Springfield reported 55. Once again at 1 p.m., it's Stillwater, it was cloudy. The temperature was 57. From the Norman Forecast Office, here is the forecast for Stillwater and surrounding area. Rest of today, cloudy. Highs in the mid-60s. Northeast winds 5 to 10 miles an hour. Tonight, mostly cloudy. A chance of showers and thunderstorms after midnight. Lows in the mid-50s. Northeast winds 5 to 10 miles an hour. Chance of rain 50%. Thursday, a chance of thunderstorms. Showers. Highs in the upper 60s. Northeast winds 5 to 10 miles an hour. Chance of rain near 100%. Thursday night, showers with a chance of thunderstorms until midnight, then showers likely with a slight chance of thunderstorms after midnight. Lows in the upper 50s. East winds 5 to 10 miles an hour. Chance of rain near 100%. Friday, mostly cloudy in the morning, then becoming partly sunny. Highs in the upper 70s. Southwest winds around 5 miles an hour. Friday night, a chance of thunderstorms. Showers. Lows in the upper 50s. Chance of rain 80%. Saturday, mostly cloudy in the morning, then becoming partly sunny. A chance of showers. A slight chance of thunderstorms in the morning, then a chance of thunderstorms in the afternoon. Highs

partly cloudy. A slight chance of showers and thunderstorms after midnight. Lows in the lower 60s. Chance of rain 20%. Tuesday, mostly sunny. A slight chance of showers in the morning, then a chance of showers and thunderstorms in the afternoon. Highs in the mid-80s. Chance of rain 30%. 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It's Stillwater, it was cloudy. The temperature was 57 degrees, the dew point 54, and the relative humidity 89%. The wind was northeast at 9 miles an hour. The pressure was 30.18 inches and falling. At Guthrie, it was cloudy. The temperature was 59. The wind was northeast at 7. Observations from around the region. It was cloudy. It was 63 at Wichita, 60 at Woodward, and 59 at Oklahoma City. Dallas-Fort Worth reported 71, Tulsa reported 60, and Springfield reported 55. Once again at 1 p.m., at Stillwater, it was cloudy. The temperature was 57. 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From the Norman Forecast Office, here is the forecast for Stillwater and surrounding area. Rest of today, cloudy. Highs in the mid-60s. Northeast winds 5 to 10 miles an hour. Tonight, mostly cloudy. A chance of showers and thunderstorms after midnight. Lows in the mid-50s. Northeast winds 5 to 10 miles an hour. Chance of rain 50%. Thursday, a chance of thunderstorms. Showers. Highs in the upper 60s. Northeast winds 5 to 10 miles an hour. Chance of rain near 100%. Thursday night, showers with a chance of thunderstorms until midnight, then showers likely with a slight chance of thunderstorms after midnight. Lows in the upper 50s. East winds 5 to 10 miles an hour. Chance of rain near 100%. Friday, mostly cloudy in the morning, then becoming partly sunny. Highs in the upper 70s. Southwest winds around 5 miles an hour. Friday night, a chance of thunderstorms. Showers. Lows in the upper 50s. Chance of rain 80%. Saturday, mostly cloudy in the morning, then becoming partly sunny. A chance of showers. A slight chance of thunderstorms in the morning, then a chance of thunderstorms in the afternoon. Highs in the upper 70s. Chance of rain 50%. Saturday night, mostly cloudy. A chance of showers and thunderstorms until midnight, then a slight chance of showers and thunderstorms after midnight. Lows around 60. Chance of rain 50%. Sunday, mostly cloudy with a slight chance of showers in the morning, then partly sunny with a chance of showers and thunderstorms in the afternoon. Highs around 80. Chance of rain 30%. Sunday night, mostly cloudy until midnight, then partly cloudy with a slight chance of showers and thunderstorms after midnight. Lows around 60. Chance of rain 20%. Memorial Day, partly sunny with a slight chance of showers. A slight chance of thunderstorms in the afternoon. Highs in the lower 80s. Chance of rain 20%. Monday night, partly cloudy. A slight chance of showers and thunderstorms after midnight. Lows in the lower 60s. Chance of rain 20%. Tuesday, mostly sunny. A slight chance of showers in the morning, then a chance of showers and thunderstorms in the afternoon. Highs in the mid-80s. Chance of rain 30%. 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It's Stillwater, it was cloudy. The temperature was 57 degrees, the dew point 54, and the relative humidity 89%. The wind was northeast at 9 miles an hour. The pressure was 30.18 inches and falling. At Guthrie, it was cloudy. The temperature was 59. The wind was northeast at 7. Observations from around the region. It was cloudy. It was 63 at Wichita, 60 at Woodward, and 59 at Oklahoma City. Dallas.

Fort Worth reported 71, Tulsa reported 60, and Springfield reported 55. Once again at 1 p.m., it's still water, it was cloudy. The temperature was 57. From the Norman Forecast Office, here is the forecast for Stillwater and surrounding area. Rest of today, cloudy. Highs in the mid-60s. Northeast winds 5 to 10 miles an hour. Tonight, mostly cloudy. A chance of showers and thunderstorms after midnight. Lows in the mid-50s. Northeast winds 5 to 10 miles an hour. Chance of rain 50%. Thursday, a chance of thunderstorms. Showers. Highs in the upper 60s. Northeast winds 5 to 10 miles an hour. Chance of rain near 100%. Thursday night, showers with a chance of thunderstorms until midnight, then showers likely with a slight chance of thunderstorms after midnight. Lows in the upper 50s. East winds 5 to 10 miles an hour. Chance of rain near 100%. Friday, mostly cloudy in the morning, then becoming partly sunny. Highs in the upper 70s. Southwest winds around 5 miles an hour. Friday night, a chance of thunderstorms. Showers. Lows in the upper 50s. Chance of rain 80%. Saturday, mostly cloudy in the morning, then becoming partly sunny. A chance of showers. A slight chance of thunderstorms in the morning, then a chance of thunderstorms in the afternoon. Highs in the upper 70s. Chance of rain 50%. Saturday night, mostly cloudy. A chance of showers and thunderstorms until midnight, then a slight chance of showers and thunderstorms after midnight. Lows around 60. Chance of rain 50%. Sunday, mostly cloudy with a slight chance of showers in the morning, then partly sunny with a chance of showers and thunderstorms in the afternoon. Highs around 80. Chance of rain 30%. Sunday night, mostly cloudy until midnight, then partly cloudy with a slight chance of showers and thunderstorms after midnight. Lows around 60. Chance of rain 20%. Memorial Day, partly sunny with a slight chance of showers. A slight chance of thunderstorms in the afternoon. Highs in the lower 80s. Chance of rain 20%. Monday night, partly cloudy. A slight chance of showers and thunderstorms after midnight. Lows in the lower 60s. Chance of rain 20%. Tuesday, mostly sunny. A slight chance of showers in the morning, then a chance of showers and thunderstorms in the afternoon. Highs in the mid-80s. Chance of rain 30%. 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It's Stillwater, it was cloudy. The temperature was 57 degrees, the dew point 54, and the relative humidity 89%. The wind was northeast at 9 miles an hour. The pressure was 30.18 inches and falling. At Guthrie, it was cloudy. The temperature was 59. The wind was northeast at 7. Observations from around the region. It was cloudy. It was 63 at Wichita, 60 at Woodward, and 59 at Oklahoma City. Dallas-Fort Worth reported 71, Tulsa reported 60, and Springfield reported 55. Once again at 1 p.m., it's still water, it was cloudy. The temperature was 57. From the Norman Forecast Office, here is the forecast for Stillwater and surrounding area. Rest of today, cloudy. Highs in the mid-60s. Northeast winds 5 to 10 miles an hour. Tonight, mostly cloudy. A chance of showers and thunderstorms after midnight. Lows in the mid-50s. Northeast winds 5 to 10 miles an hour. Chance of rain 50%. Thursday, a chance of thunderstorms. Showers. Highs in the upper 60s. Northeast winds 5 to 10 miles an hour. Chance of rain near 100%. Thursday night, showers with a chance of thunderstorms until midnight, then showers likely with a slight chance of thunderstorms after midnight. Lows in the upper 50s. East winds 5 to 10 miles an hour. Chance of rain near 100%. Friday, mostly cloudy in the morning, then becoming partly sunny. Highs in the upper 70s. Southwest winds around.

Around 5 miles an hour. Friday night, a chance of thunderstorms. Showers. Lows in the upper 50s. Chance of rain 80%. Saturday, mostly cloudy in the morning, then becoming partly sunny. A chance of showers. A slight chance of thunderstorms in the morning, then a chance of thunderstorms in the afternoon. Highs in the upper 70s. Chance of rain 50%. Saturday night, mostly cloudy. A chance of showers and thunderstorms until midnight, then a slight chance of showers and thunderstorms after midnight. Lows around 60. Chance of rain 50%. Sunday, mostly cloudy with a slight chance of showers in the morning, then partly sunny with a chance of showers and thunderstorms in the afternoon. Highs around 80. Chance of rain 30%. Sunday night, mostly cloudy until midnight, then partly cloudy with a slight chance of showers and thunderstorms after midnight. Lows around 60. Chance of rain 20%. Memorial Day, partly sunny with a slight chance of showers. A slight chance of thunderstorms in the afternoon. Highs in the lower 80s. Chance of rain 20%. Monday night, partly cloudy. A slight chance of showers and thunderstorms after midnight. Lows in the lower 60s. Chance of rain 20%. Tuesday, mostly sunny. A slight chance of showers in the morning, then a chance of showers and thunderstorms in the afternoon. Highs in the mid-80s. Chance of rain 30%. 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It's Stillwater, it was cloudy. The temperature was 57 degrees, the dew point 54, and the relative humidity 89%. The wind was northeast at 9 miles an hour. The pressure was 30.18 inches and falling. At Guthrie, it was cloudy. The temperature was 59. The wind was northeast at 7. Observations from around the region. It was cloudy. It was 63 at Wichita, 60 at Woodward, and 59 at Oklahoma City. Dallas-Fort Worth reported 71, Tulsa reported 60, and Springfield reported 55. Once again at 1 p.m., it's Stillwater, it was cloudy. The temperature was 57. From the Norman Forecast Office, here is the forecast for Stillwater and surrounding area. Rest of today, cloudy. Highs in the mid-60s. Northeast winds 5 to 10 miles an hour. Tonight, mostly cloudy. A chance of showers and thunderstorms after midnight. Lows in the mid-50s. Northeast winds 5 to 10 miles an hour. Chance of rain 50%. Thursday, a chance of thunderstorms. Showers. Highs in the upper 60s. Northeast winds 5 to 10 miles an hour. Chance of rain near 100%. Thursday night, showers with a chance of thunderstorms until midnight, then showers likely with a slight chance of thunderstorms after midnight. Lows in the upper 50s. East winds 5 to 10 miles an hour. Chance of rain near 100%. Friday, mostly cloudy in the morning, then becoming partly sunny. Highs in the upper 70s. Southwest winds around 5 miles an hour. Friday night, a chance of thunderstorms. Showers. Lows in the upper 50s. Chance of rain 80%. Saturday, mostly cloudy in the morning, then becoming partly sunny. A chance of showers. A slight chance of thunderstorms in the morning, then a chance of thunderstorms in the afternoon. Highs in the upper 70s. Chance of rain 50%. Saturday night, mostly cloudy. A chance of showers and thunderstorms until midnight, then a slight chance of showers and thunderstorms after midnight. Lows around 60. Chance of rain 50%. Sunday, mostly cloudy with a slight chance of showers in the morning, then partly sunny with a chance of showers and thunderstorms in the afternoon. Highs around 80. Chance of rain 30%. Sunday night, mostly cloudy until midnight, then partly cloudy with a slight chance of showers and thunderstorms after midnight. Lows around 60. Chance of rain 20%. Memorial Day, partly sunny with a slight chance of showers. A slight chance of thunderstorms in the afternoon. Highs in the lower 80s. Chance of rain 20%.

Monday night, partly cloudy. A slight chance of showers and thunderstorms after midnight. Lows in the lower 60s. Chance of rain 20%. Tuesday, mostly sunny. A slight chance of showers in the morning, then a chance of showers and thunderstorms in the afternoon. Highs in the mid-80s. Chance of rain 30%. 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It's Stillwater, it was cloudy. The temperature was 57 degrees, the dew point 54, and the relative humidity 89%. The wind was northeast at 9 miles an hour. The pressure was 30.18 inches and falling. At Guthrie, it was cloudy. The temperature was 59. The wind was northeast at 7. Observations from around the region. It was cloudy. It was 63 at Wichita, 60 at Woodward, and 59 at Oklahoma City. Dallas-Fort Worth reported 71, Tulsa reported 60, and Springfield reported 55. Once again at 1 p.m., it's Stillwater, it was cloudy. The temperature was 57. 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From the Norman Forecast Office, here is the forecast for Stillwater and surrounding area. Rest of today, cloudy. Highs in the mid-60s. Northeast winds 5 to 10 miles an hour. Tonight, mostly cloudy. A chance of showers and thunderstorms after midnight. Lows in the mid-50s. Northeast winds 5 to 10 miles an hour. Chance of rain 50%. Thursday, a chance of thunderstorms. Showers. Highs in the upper 60s. Northeast winds 5 to 10 miles an hour. Chance of rain near 100%. Thursday night, showers with a chance of thunderstorms until midnight, then showers likely with a slight chance of thunderstorms after midnight. Lows in the upper 50s. East winds 5 to 10 miles an hour. Chance of rain near 100%. Friday, mostly cloudy in the morning, then becoming partly sunny. Highs in the upper 70s. Southwest winds around 5 miles an hour. Friday night, a chance of thunderstorms. Showers. Lows in the upper 50s. Chance of rain 80%. Saturday, mostly cloudy in the morning, then becoming partly sunny. A chance of showers. A slight chance of thunderstorms in the morning, then a chance of thunderstorms in the afternoon. Highs in the upper 70s. Chance of rain 50%. Saturday night, mostly cloudy. A chance of showers and thunderstorms until midnight, then a slight chance of showers and thunderstorms after midnight. Lows around 60. Chance of rain 50%. Sunday, mostly cloudy with a slight chance of showers in the morning, then partly sunny with a chance of showers and thunderstorms in the afternoon. Highs around 80. Chance of rain 30%. Sunday night, mostly cloudy until midnight, then partly cloudy with a slight chance of showers and thunderstorms after midnight. Lows around 60. Chance of rain 20%. Memorial Day, partly sunny with a slight chance of showers. A slight chance of thunderstorms in the afternoon. Highs in the lower 80s. Chance of rain 20%. Monday night, partly cloudy. A slight chance of showers and thunderstorms after midnight. Lows in the lower 60s. Chance of rain 20%. Tuesday, mostly sunny. A slight chance of showers in the morning, then a chance of showers and thunderstorms in the afternoon. Highs in the mid-80s. Chance of rain 30%. From the Norman Forecast Office, here is the forecast for Stillwater and surrounding area. Rest of today, mostly cloudy. Highs in the mid-60s. Northeast winds 5 to 10 miles an hour. Tonight, mostly cloudy. A chance of showers and thunderstorms after midnight. Lows in the mid-50s. Northeast winds 5 to 10 miles an hour. Chance of rain 50%. Thursday, a chance of thunderstorms. Showers. Highs in the upper 60s. Northeast winds 5 to 10 miles an hour.

of rain near 100%. Thursday night, showers with a chance of thunderstorms until midnight, then showers likely with a slight chance of thunderstorms 10 miles an hour. Chance of rain near 100%. Thursday night, showers with a chance of thunderstorms until midnight, then showers likely with a slight chance of thunderstorms after midnight. Lows in the upper 50s. East winds 5 to 10 miles an hour. Chance of rain near 100%. Friday, mostly cloudy in the morning, then becoming partly sunny. Highs in the upper 70s. Southwest winds around 5 miles an hour. Friday night, a chance of thunderstorms. Showers. Lows in the upper 50s. Chance of rain 80%. Saturday, mostly cloudy in the morning, then becoming partly sunny. A chance of showers. A slight chance of thunderstorms in the morning, then a chance of thunderstorms in the afternoon. Highs in the upper 70s. Chance of rain 50%. Saturday night, showers and thunderstorms likely until midnight, then a chance of showers with a slight chance of thunderstorms after midnight. Lows in the upper 50s. Chance of rain 70%. Sunday, mostly cloudy in the morning, then partly sunny with a slight chance of showers and thunderstorms in the afternoon. Highs in the upper 70s. Chance of rain 20%. Sunday night, partly cloudy until midnight, then becoming mostly cloudy. Lows in the upper 50s. Memorial Day, mostly cloudy in the morning, then becoming mostly sunny. A slight chance of showers and thunderstorms. Highs in the lower 80s. Chance of rain 20%. Monday night, partly cloudy. A chance of showers and thunderstorms until midnight, then a slight chance of showers and thunderstorms after midnight. Lows in the lower 60s. Chance of rain 30%. Tuesday, mostly sunny. A slight chance of showers and thunderstorms in the morning, then a chance of showers and thunderstorms in the afternoon. Highs in the lower 80s. Chance of rain 40%. You are listening to Stillwater Weather Radio, and here are 1 p.m. weather observations. It's Stillwater, it was cloudy. The temperature was 57 degrees, the dew point 54, and the relative humidity 89%. The wind was northeast at 9 miles an hour. The pressure was 30.18 inches and falling. At Guthrie, it was cloudy. The temperature was 59. The wind was northeast at 7. Observations from around the region. It was cloudy. It was 63 at Wichita, 60 at Woodward, and 59 at Oklahoma City. Dallas-Fort Worth reported 71, Tulsa reported 60, and Springfield reported 55. Once again at 1 p.m., at Stillwater, it was cloudy. The temperature was 57. From the Norman Forecast Office, here is the forecast for Stillwater and surrounding area. Rest of today, mostly cloudy. Highs in the mid-60s. Northeast winds 5 to 10 miles an hour. Tonight, mostly cloudy. A chance of showers and thunderstorms after midnight. Lows in the mid-50s. Northeast winds 5 to 10 miles an hour. Chance of rain 50%. Thursday, a chance of thunderstorms. Showers. Highs in the upper 60s. Northeast winds 5 to 10 miles an hour. Chance of rain near 100%. Thursday night, showers with a chance of thunderstorms until midnight, then showers likely with a slight chance of thunderstorms after midnight. Lows in the upper 50s. East winds 5 to 10 miles an hour. Chance of rain near 100%. Friday, mostly cloudy in the morning, then becoming partly sunny. Highs in the upper 70s. Southwest winds around 5 miles an hour. Friday night, a chance of thunderstorms. Showers. Lows in the upper 50s. Chance of rain 80%. Saturday, mostly cloudy in the morning, then becoming partly sunny. A chance of showers. A slight chance of thunderstorms in the morning, then a chance of thunderstorms in the afternoon. Highs in the upper 70s. Chance of rain 50%. Saturday night, showers and thunderstorms likely until midnight, then a chance of showers with a slight chance of thunderstorms after midnight. Lows in the upper 50s. Chance of rain 70%.

Sunday, mostly cloudy in the morning, then partly sunny with a slight chance of showers and thunderstorms in the afternoon. Highs in the upper 70s. Chance of rain 20%. Sunday night, partly cloudy until midnight, then becoming mostly cloudy. Lows in the upper 50s. Memorial Day, mostly cloudy in the morning, then becoming mostly sunny. A slight chance of showers and thunderstorms. Highs in the lower 80s. Chance of rain 20%. Monday night, partly cloudy. A chance of showers and thunderstorms until midnight, then a slight chance of showers and thunderstorms after midnight. Lows in the lower 60s. Chance of rain 30%. Tuesday, mostly sunny. A slight chance of showers and thunderstorms in the morning, then a chance of showers and thunderstorms in the afternoon. Highs in the lower 80s. Chance of rain 40%. 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It's Stillwater, it was cloudy. The temperature was 57 degrees, the dew point 54, and the relative humidity 89%. The wind was northeast at 9 miles an hour. The pressure was 30.18 inches and falling. At Guthrie, it was cloudy. The temperature was 59. The wind was northeast at 7. Observations from around the region. It was cloudy. It was 63 at Wichita, 60 at Woodward, and 59 at Oklahoma City. Dallas-Fort Worth reported 71, Tulsa reported 60, and Springfield reported 55. Once again at 1 p.m., it's Stillwater, it was cloudy. The temperature was 57. From the Norman Forecast Office, here is the forecast for Stillwater and surrounding area. Rest of today, mostly cloudy. Highs in the mid-60s. Northeast winds 5 to 10 miles an hour. Tonight, mostly cloudy. A chance of showers and thunderstorms after midnight. Lows in the mid-50s. Northeast winds 5 to 10 miles an hour. Chance of rain 50%. Thursday, a chance of thunderstorms. Showers. Highs in the upper 60s. Northeast winds 5 to 10 miles an hour. Chance of rain near 100%. Thursday night, showers with a chance of thunderstorms until midnight, then showers likely with a slight chance of thunderstorms after midnight. Lows in the upper 50s. East winds 5 to 10 miles an hour. Chance of rain near 100%. Friday, mostly cloudy in the morning, then becoming partly sunny. Highs in the upper 70s. Southwest winds around 5 miles an hour. Friday night, a chance of thunderstorms. Showers. Lows in the upper 50s. Chance of rain 80%. Saturday, mostly cloudy in the morning, then becoming partly sunny. A chance of showers. A slight chance of thunderstorms in the morning, then a chance of thunderstorms in the afternoon. Highs in the upper 70s. Chance of rain 50%. Saturday night, showers and thunderstorms likely until midnight, then a chance of showers with a slight chance of thunderstorms after midnight. Lows in the upper 50s. Chance of rain 70%. Sunday, mostly cloudy in the morning, then partly sunny with a slight chance of showers and thunderstorms in the afternoon. Highs in the upper 70s. Chance of rain 20%. Sunday night, partly cloudy until midnight, then becoming mostly cloudy. Lows in the upper 50s. Memorial Day, mostly cloudy in the morning, then becoming mostly sunny. A slight chance of showers and thunderstorms. Highs in the lower 80s. Chance of rain 20%. Monday night, partly cloudy. A chance of showers and thunderstorms until midnight, then a slight chance of showers and thunderstorms after midnight. Lows in the lower 60s. Chance of rain 30%. Tuesday, mostly sunny. A slight chance of showers and thunderstorms in the morning, then a chance of showers and thunderstorms in the afternoon. Highs in the lower 80s. Chance of rain 40%. You are listening to Stillwater Weather Radio, and here are 1 p.m. weather observations. It's Stillwater, it was cloudy. The temperature was 57 degrees, the dew point 54, and the relative humidity 89%. The wind was northeast at 9 miles an hour. The pressure

30.18 inches and falling. At Guthrie, it was cloudy. The temperature was 59. The wind was northeast at 7. Observations from around the region. It was cloudy. It was 63 at Wichita, 60 at Woodward, and 59 at Oklahoma City. Dallas-Fort Worth reported 71, Tulsa reported 60, and Springfield reported 55. Once again at 1 p.m., at Stillwater, it was cloudy. The temperature was 57. From the Norman Forecast Office, here is the forecast for Stillwater and surrounding area. Rest of today, mostly cloudy. Highs in the mid-60s. Northeast winds 5 to 10 miles an hour. Tonight, mostly cloudy. A chance of showers and thunderstorms after midnight. Lows in the mid-50s. Northeast winds 5 to 10 miles an hour. Chance of rain 50%. Thursday, a chance of thunderstorms. Showers. Highs in the upper 60s. Northeast winds 5 to 10 miles an hour. Chance of rain near 100%. Thursday night, showers with a chance of thunderstorms until midnight, then showers likely with a slight chance of thunderstorms after midnight. Lows in the upper 50s. East winds 5 to 10 miles an hour. Chance of rain near 100%. Friday, mostly cloudy in the morning, then becoming partly sunny. Highs in the upper 70s. Southwest winds around 5 miles an hour. Friday night, a chance of thunderstorms. Showers. Lows in the upper 50s. Chance of rain 80%. Saturday, mostly cloudy in the morning, then becoming partly sunny. A chance of showers. A slight chance of thunderstorms in the morning, then a chance of thunderstorms in the afternoon. Highs in the upper 70s. Chance of rain 50%. Saturday night, showers and thunderstorms likely until midnight, then a chance of showers with a slight chance of thunderstorms after midnight. Lows in the upper 50s. Chance of rain 70%. Sunday, mostly cloudy in the morning, then partly sunny with a slight chance of showers and thunderstorms in the afternoon. Highs in the upper 70s. Chance of rain 20%. Sunday night, partly cloudy until midnight, then becoming mostly cloudy. Lows in the upper 50s. Memorial Day, mostly cloudy in the morning, then becoming mostly sunny. A slight chance of showers and thunderstorms. Highs in the lower 80s. Chance of rain 20%. Monday night, partly cloudy. A chance of showers and thunderstorms until midnight, then a slight chance of showers and thunderstorms after midnight. Lows in the lower 60s. Chance of rain 30%. Tuesday, mostly sunny. A slight chance of showers and thunderstorms in the morning, then a chance of showers and thunderstorms in the afternoon. Highs in the lower 80s. Chance of rain 40%. 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At Stillwater, it was cloudy. The temperature was 57 degrees, the dew point 54, and the relative humidity 89%. The wind was northeast at 9 miles an hour. The pressure was 30.18 inches and falling. At Guthrie, it was cloudy. The temperature was 59. The wind was northeast at 7. Observations from around the region. It was cloudy. It was 63 at Wichita, 60 at Woodward, and 59 at Oklahoma City. Dallas-Fort Worth reported 71, Tulsa reported 60, and Springfield reported 55. Once again at 1 p.m., at Stillwater, it was cloudy. The temperature was 57. From the Norman Forecast Office, here is the forecast for Stillwater and surrounding area. Rest of today, mostly cloudy. Highs in the mid-60s. Northeast winds 5 to 10 miles an hour. Tonight, mostly cloudy. A chance of showers and thunderstorms after midnight. Lows in the mid-50s. Northeast winds 5 to 10 miles an hour. Chance of rain 50%.

chance of thunderstorms, showers, highs in the upper 60s, northeast winds 5 to 10 miles an hour, chance of rain near 100%. Thursday night, showers with a chance of thunderstorms until midnight, then showers likely with a slight chance of thunderstorms after midnight. Lows in the upper 50s. East winds 5 to 10 miles an hour. Chance of rain near 100%. Friday, mostly cloudy in the morning, then becoming partly sunny. Highs in the upper 70s. Southwest winds around 5 miles an hour. Friday night, a chance of thunderstorms. Showers. Lows in the upper 50s. Chance of rain 80%. Saturday, mostly cloudy in the morning, then becoming partly sunny. A chance of showers. A slight chance of thunderstorms in the morning, then a chance of thunderstorms in the afternoon. Highs in the upper 70s. Chance of rain 50%. Saturday night, showers and thunderstorms likely until midnight, then a chance of showers with a slight chance of thunderstorms after midnight. Lows in the upper 50s. Chance of rain 70%. Sunday, mostly cloudy in the morning, then partly sunny with a slight chance of showers and thunderstorms in the afternoon. Highs in the upper 70s. Chance of rain 20%. Sunday night, partly cloudy until midnight, then becoming mostly cloudy. Lows in the upper 50s. Memorial Day, mostly cloudy in the morning, then becoming mostly sunny. A slight chance of showers and thunderstorms. Highs in the lower 80s. Chance of rain 20%. Monday night, partly cloudy. A chance of showers and thunderstorms until midnight, then a slight chance of showers and thunderstorms after midnight. Lows in the lower 60s. Chance of rain 30%. Tuesday, mostly sunny. A slight chance of showers and thunderstorms in the morning, then a chance of showers and thunderstorms in the afternoon. Highs in the lower 80s. Chance of rain 40%. 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It's Stillwater, it was cloudy. The temperature was 57 degrees, the dew point 54, and the relative humidity 89%. The wind was northeast at 9 miles an hour. The pressure was 30.18 inches and falling. At Guthrie, it was cloudy. The temperature was 59. The wind was northeast at 7. Observations from around the region. It was cloudy. It was 63 at Wichita, 60 at Woodward, and 59 at Oklahoma City. Dallas-Fort Worth reported 71, Tulsa reported 60, and Springfield reported 55. Once again at 1 p.m., it's Stillwater, it was cloudy. The temperature was 57. From the Norman Forecast Office, here is the forecast for Stillwater and surrounding area. Rest of today, mostly cloudy. Highs in the mid-60s. Northeast winds 5 to 10 miles an hour. Tonight, mostly cloudy. A chance of showers and thunderstorms after midnight. Lows in the mid-50s. Northeast winds 5 to 10 miles an hour. Chance of rain 50%. Thursday, a chance of thunderstorms. Showers. Highs in the upper 60s. Northeast winds 5 to 10 miles an hour. Chance of rain near 100%. Thursday night, showers with a chance of thunderstorms until midnight, then showers likely with a slight chance of thunderstorms after midnight. Lows in the upper 50s. East winds 5 to 10 miles an hour. Chance of rain near 100%. Friday, mostly cloudy in the morning, then becoming partly sunny. Highs in the upper 70s. Southwest winds around 5 miles an hour. Friday night, a chance of thunderstorms. Showers. Lows in the upper 50s. Chance of rain 80%. Saturday, mostly cloudy in the morning, then becoming partly sunny. A chance of showers. A slight chance of thunderstorms in the morning, then a chance of thunderstorms in the afternoon. Highs in the upper 70s. Chance of rain 50%. Saturday night, showers and thunderstorms likely until midnight, then a chance of showers with a slight chance of thunderstorms after midnight. Lows in the upper 50s. Chance of rain 70%. Sunday,

mostly cloudy in the morning, then partly sunny with a slight chance of showers and thunderstorms in the afternoon. Highs in the upper 70s. Chance of rain 20%. Sunday night, partly cloudy until midnight, then becoming mostly cloudy. Lows in the upper 50s. Memorial Day, mostly cloudy in the morning, then becoming mostly sunny. A slight chance of showers and thunderstorms. Highs in the lower 80s. Chance of rain 20%. Monday night, partly cloudy. A chance of showers and thunderstorms until midnight, then a slight chance of showers and thunderstorms after midnight. Lows in the lower 60s. Chance of rain 30%. Tuesday, mostly sunny. A slight chance of showers and thunderstorms in the morning, then a chance of showers and thunderstorms in the afternoon. Highs in the lower 80s. Chance of rain 40%. 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It's Stillwater, it was cloudy. The temperature was 57 degrees, the dew point 54, and the relative humidity 89%. The wind was northeast at 9 miles an hour. The pressure was 30.18 inches and falling. At Guthrie, it was cloudy. The temperature was 59. The wind was northeast at 7. Observations from around the region. It was cloudy. It was 63 at Wichita, 60 at Woodward, and 59 at Oklahoma City. Dallas-Fort Worth reported 71, Tulsa reported 60, and Springfield reported 55. Once again at 1 p.m., at Stillwater, it was cloudy. The temperature was 57. From the Norman Forecast Office, here is the forecast for Stillwater and surrounding area. Rest of today, mostly cloudy. Highs in the mid-60s. Northeast winds 5 to 10 miles an hour. Tonight, mostly cloudy. A chance of showers and thunderstorms after midnight. Lows in the mid-50s. Northeast winds 5 to 10 miles an hour. Chance of rain 50%. Thursday, a chance of thunderstorms. Showers. Highs in the upper 60s. Northeast winds 5 to 10 miles an hour. Chance of rain near 100%. Thursday night, showers with a chance of thunderstorms until midnight, then showers likely with a slight chance of thunderstorms after midnight. Lows in the upper 50s. East winds 5 to 10 miles an hour. Chance of rain near 100%. Friday, mostly cloudy in the morning, then becoming partly sunny. Highs in the upper 70s. Southwest winds around 5 miles an hour. Friday night, a chance of thunderstorms. Showers. Lows in the upper 50s. Chance of rain 80%. Saturday, mostly cloudy in the morning, then becoming partly sunny. A chance of showers. A slight chance of thunderstorms in the morning, then a chance of thunderstorms in the afternoon. Highs in the upper 70s. Chance of rain 50%. Saturday night, showers and thunderstorms likely until midnight, then a chance of showers with a slight chance of thunderstorms after midnight. Lows in the upper 50s. Chance of rain 70%. Sunday, mostly cloudy in the morning, then partly sunny with a slight chance of showers and thunderstorms in the afternoon. Highs in the upper 70s. Chance of rain 20%. Sunday night, partly cloudy until midnight, then becoming mostly cloudy. Lows in the upper 50s. Memorial Day, mostly cloudy in the morning, then becoming mostly sunny. A slight chance of showers and thunderstorms. Highs in the lower 80s. Chance of rain 20%. Monday night, partly cloudy. A chance of showers and thunderstorms until midnight, then a slight chance of showers and thunderstorms after midnight. Lows in the lower 60s. Chance of rain 30%. Tuesday, mostly sunny. A slight chance of showers and thunderstorms in the morning, then a chance of showers and thunderstorms in the afternoon. Highs in the lower 80s. Chance of rain 40%. 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It's Stillwater, it was cloudy. The temperature was 57 degrees, the dew point 54, and the relative humidity 89%. The wind was northeast at 9 miles an hour. The pressure was 30.1.

1.8 inches and falling. At Guthrie, it was cloudy. The temperature was 59. The wind was northeast at 7. Observations from around the region. It was cloudy. It was 63 at Wichita, 60 at Woodward, and 59 at Oklahoma City. Dallas-Fort Worth reported 71, Tulsa reported 60, and Springfield reported 55. Once again at 1 p.m., at Stillwater, it was cloudy. The temperature was 57. From the Norman Forecast Office, here is the forecast for Stillwater and surrounding area. Rest of today, mostly cloudy. Highs in the mid-60s. Northeast winds 5 to 10 miles an hour. Tonight, mostly cloudy. A chance of showers and thunderstorms after midnight. Lows in the mid-50s. Northeast winds 5 to 10 miles an hour. Chance of rain 50%. Thursday, a chance of thunderstorms. Showers. Highs in the upper 60s. Northeast winds 5 to 10 miles an hour. Chance of rain near 100%. Thursday night, showers with a chance of thunderstorms until midnight, then showers likely with a slight chance of thunderstorms after midnight. Lows in the upper 50s. East winds 5 to 10 miles an hour. Chance of rain near 100%. Friday, mostly cloudy in the morning, then becoming partly sunny. Highs in the upper 70s. Southwest winds around 5 miles an hour. Friday night, a chance of thunderstorms. Showers. Lows in the upper 50s. Chance of rain 80%. Saturday, mostly cloudy in the morning, then becoming partly sunny. A chance of showers. A slight chance of thunderstorms in the morning, then a chance of thunderstorms in the afternoon. Highs in the upper 70s. Chance of rain 50%. Saturday night, showers and thunderstorms likely until midnight, then a chance of showers with a slight chance of thunderstorms after midnight. Lows in the upper 50s. Chance of rain 70%. Sunday, mostly cloudy in the morning, then partly sunny with a slight chance of showers and thunderstorms in the afternoon. Highs in the upper 70s. Chance of rain 20%. Sunday night, partly cloudy until midnight, then becoming mostly cloudy. Lows in the upper 50s. Memorial Day, mostly cloudy in the morning, then becoming mostly sunny. A slight chance of showers and thunderstorms. Highs in the lower 80s. Chance of rain 20%. Monday night, partly cloudy. A chance of showers and thunderstorms until midnight, then a slight chance of showers and thunderstorms after midnight. Lows in the lower 60s. Chance of rain 30%. Tuesday, mostly sunny. A slight chance of showers and thunderstorms in the morning, then a chance of showers and thunderstorms in the afternoon. Highs in the lower 80s. Chance of rain 40%. 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At Stillwater, it was cloudy. The temperature was 57 degrees, the dew point 54, and the relative humidity 89%. The wind was northeast at 9 miles an hour. The pressure was 30.18 inches and falling. At Guthrie, it was cloudy. The temperature was 59. The wind was northeast at 7. Observations from around the region. It was cloudy. It was 63 at Wichita, 60 at Woodward, and 59 at Oklahoma City. Dallas-Fort Worth reported 71, Tulsa reported 60, and Springfield reported 55. Once again at 1 p.m., at Stillwater, it was cloudy. The temperature was 57. 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At Stillwater, it was cloudy. The temperature was 59 degrees, the dew point 54, and the relative humidity 83%. The wind was northeast at 12 miles an hour. The pressure was 30.15 inches and falling. At Guthrie, it was cloudy. The temperature was 61. The wind was northeast at 7.

Observations from around the region. Skies ranged from partly sunny to cloudy. It was 64 at Wichita, 62 at Woodward, and 61 at Oklahoma City. Dallas-Fort Worth reported 75, Tulsa reported 61, and Springfield reported 56. Once again at 2 p.m., at Stillwater, it was cloudy. The temperature was 59. From the Norman Forecast Office, here is the forecast for Stillwater and surrounding area. Rest of today, mostly cloudy. Highs in the mid-60s. Northeast winds 5 to 10 miles an hour. Tonight, mostly cloudy. A chance of showers and thunderstorms after midnight. Lows in the mid-50s. Northeast winds 5 to 10 miles an hour. Chance of rain 50%. Thursday, a chance of thunderstorms. Showers. Highs in the upper 60s. Northeast winds 5 to 10 miles an hour. Chance of rain near 100%. Thursday night, showers with a chance of thunderstorms until midnight, then showers likely with a slight chance of thunderstorms after midnight. Lows in the upper 50s. East winds 5 to 10 miles an hour. Chance of rain near 100%. Friday, mostly cloudy in the morning, then becoming partly sunny. Highs in the upper 70s. Southwest winds around 5 miles an hour. Friday night, a chance of thunderstorms. Showers. Lows in the upper 50s. Chance of rain 80%. Saturday, mostly cloudy in the morning, then becoming partly sunny. A chance of showers. A slight chance of thunderstorms in the morning, then a chance of thunderstorms in the afternoon. Highs in the upper 70s. Chance of rain 50%. Saturday night, showers and thunderstorms likely until midnight, then a chance of showers with a slight chance of thunderstorms after midnight. Lows in the upper 50s. Chance of rain 70%. Sunday, mostly cloudy in the morning, then partly sunny with a slight chance of showers and thunderstorms in the afternoon. Highs in the upper 70s. Chance of rain 20%. Sunday night, partly cloudy until midnight, then becoming mostly cloudy. Lows in the upper 50s. Memorial Day, mostly cloudy in the morning, then becoming mostly sunny. A slight chance of showers and thunderstorms. Highs in the lower 80s. Chance of rain 20%. Monday night, partly cloudy. A chance of showers and thunderstorms until midnight, then a slight chance of showers and thunderstorms after midnight. Lows in the lower 60s. Chance of rain 30%. Tuesday, mostly sunny. A slight chance of showers and thunderstorms in the morning, then a chance of showers and thunderstorms in the afternoon. Highs in the lower 80s. Chance of rain 40%. 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At Stillwater, it was cloudy. The temperature was 59 degrees, the dew point 54, and the relative humidity 83%. The wind was northeast at 12 miles an hour. The pressure was 30.15 inches and falling. At Guthrie, it was cloudy. The temperature was 61. The wind was northeast at 7. Observations from around the region. Skies ranged from partly sunny to cloudy. It was 64 at Wichita, 62 at Woodward, and 61 at Oklahoma City. Dallas-Fort Worth reported 75, Tulsa reported 61, and Springfield reported 56. Once again at 2 p.m., at Stillwater, it was cloudy. The temperature was 59. From the Norman Forecast Office, here is the forecast for Stillwater and surrounding area. Rest of today, mostly cloudy. Highs in the mid-60s. Northeast winds 5 to 10 miles an hour. Tonight, mostly cloudy. A chance of showers and thunderstorms after midnight. Lows in the mid-50s. Northeast winds 5 to 10 miles an hour. Chance of rain 50%. Thursday, a chance of thunderstorms. Showers. Highs in the upper 60s. Northeast winds 5 to 10 miles an hour. Chance of rain near 100%. Thursday night, showers with a chance of thunderstorms until midnight, then showers likely with a slight chance of thunderstorms after midnight. Lows in the upper 50s.

50s. East winds 5 to 10 miles an hour. Chance of rain near 100%. Friday, mostly cloudy in the morning, then becoming partly sunny. Highs in the upper 70s. Southwest winds around 5 miles an hour. Friday night, a chance of thunderstorms. Showers. Lows in the upper 50s. Chance of rain 80%. Saturday, mostly cloudy in the morning, then becoming partly sunny. A chance of showers. A slight chance of thunderstorms in the morning, then a chance of thunderstorms in the afternoon. Highs in the upper 70s. Chance of rain 50%. Saturday night, showers and thunderstorms likely until midnight, then a chance of showers with a slight chance of thunderstorms after midnight. Lows in the upper 50s. Chance of rain 70%. Sunday, mostly cloudy in the morning, then partly sunny with a slight chance of showers and thunderstorms in the afternoon. Highs in the upper 70s. Chance of rain 20%. Sunday night, partly cloudy until midnight, then becoming mostly cloudy. Lows in the upper 50s. Memorial Day, mostly cloudy in the morning, then becoming mostly sunny. A slight chance of showers and thunderstorms. Highs in the lower 80s. Chance of rain 20%. Monday night, partly cloudy. A chance of showers and thunderstorms until midnight, then a slight chance of showers and thunderstorms after midnight. Lows in the lower 60s. Chance of rain 30%. Tuesday, mostly sunny. A slight chance of showers and thunderstorms in the morning, then a chance of showers and thunderstorms in the afternoon. Highs in the lower 80s. Chance of rain 40%. 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It's Stillwater, it was cloudy. The temperature was 59 degrees, the dew point 54, and the relative humidity 83%. The wind was northeast at 12 miles an hour. The pressure was 30.15 inches and falling. At Guthrie, it was cloudy. The temperature was 61. The wind was northeast at 7. Observations from around the region. Skies ranged from partly sunny to cloudy. It was 64 at Wichita, 62 at Woodward, and 61 at Oklahoma City. Dallas-Fort Worth reported 75, Tulsa reported 61, and Springfield reported 56. Once again at 2 p.m., it's Stillwater, it was cloudy. The temperature was 59. From the Norman Forecast Office, here is the forecast for Stillwater and surrounding area. Rest of today, mostly cloudy. Highs in the mid-60s. Northeast winds 5 to 10 miles an hour. Tonight, mostly cloudy. A chance of showers and thunderstorms after midnight. Lows in the mid-50s. Northeast winds 5 to 10 miles an hour. Chance of rain 50%. Thursday, a chance of thunderstorms. Showers. Highs in the upper 60s. Northeast winds 5 to 10 miles an hour. Chance of rain near 100%. Thursday night, showers with a chance of thunderstorms until midnight, then showers likely with a slight chance of thunderstorms after midnight. Lows in the upper 50s. East winds 5 to 10 miles an hour. Chance of rain near 100%. Friday, mostly cloudy in the morning, then becoming partly sunny. Highs in the upper 70s. Southwest winds around 5 miles an hour. Friday night, a chance of thunderstorms. Showers. Lows in the upper 50s. Chance of rain 80%. Saturday, mostly cloudy in the morning, then becoming partly sunny. A chance of showers. A slight chance of thunderstorms in the morning, then a chance of thunderstorms in the afternoon. Highs in the upper 70s. Chance of rain 50%. Saturday night, showers and thunderstorms likely until midnight, then a chance of showers with a slight chance of thunderstorms after midnight. Lows in the upper 50s. Chance of rain 70%. Sunday, mostly cloudy in the morning, then partly sunny with a slight chance of showers and thunderstorms in the afternoon. Highs in the upper 70s. Chance of rain 20%. Sunday night, partly cloudy until midnight, then becoming mostly cloudy. Lows in the upper 50s. Memorial Day.

temperature was 59 degrees, the dew point 54, and the relative humidity 83%. The wind was northeast at 12 miles an hour. The pressure was 30.15 inches and falling. At Enid, it was cloudy. The temperature was 62. The wind was east at 8. At Guthrie, it was cloudy. The temperature was 61. The wind was northeast at 7. Observations from around the region. Skies ranged from partly sunny to cloudy. It was 64 at Wichita, 62 at Woodward, and 61 at Oklahoma City. Dallas-Fort Worth reported 75, Tulsa reported 61, and Springfield reported 56. Once again at 2 p.m., at Stillwater, it was cloudy. The temperature was 59. 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From the Norman Forecast Office, here is the forecast for Stillwater and surrounding area. Rest of today, mostly cloudy. Highs in the mid-60s. Northeast winds 5 to 10 miles an hour. Tonight, mostly cloudy. A chance of showers and thunderstorms after midnight. Lows in the mid-50s. Northeast winds 5 to 10 miles an hour. Chance of rain 50%. Thursday, a chance of thunderstorms. Showers. Highs in the upper 60s. Northeast winds 5 to 10 miles an hour. Chance of rain near 100%. Thursday night, showers with a chance of thunderstorms until midnight, then showers likely with a slight chance of thunderstorms after midnight. Lows in the upper 50s. East winds 5 to 10 miles an hour. Chance of rain near 100%. Friday, mostly cloudy in the morning, then becoming partly sunny. Highs in the upper 70s. Southwest winds around 5 miles an hour. Friday night, a chance of thunderstorms. Showers. Lows in the upper 50s. Chance of rain 80%. Saturday, mostly cloudy in the morning, then becoming partly sunny. A chance of showers. A slight chance of thunderstorms in the morning, then a chance of thunderstorms in the afternoon. Highs in the upper 70s. Chance of rain 50%. Saturday night, showers and thunderstorms likely until midnight, then a chance of showers with a slight chance of thunderstorms after midnight. Lows in the upper 50s. Chance of rain 70%. Sunday, mostly cloudy in the morning, then partly sunny with a slight chance of showers and thunderstorms in the afternoon. Highs in the upper 70s. Chance of rain 20%. Sunday night, partly cloudy until midnight, then becoming mostly cloudy. Lows in the upper 50s. Memorial Day, mostly cloudy in the morning, then becoming mostly sunny. A slight chance of showers and thunderstorms. Highs in the lower 80s. Chance of rain 20%. Monday night, partly cloudy. A chance of showers and thunderstorms until midnight, then a slight chance of showers and thunderstorms after midnight. Lows in the lower 60s. Chance of rain 30%. Tuesday, mostly sunny. A slight chance of showers and thunderstorms in the morning, then a chance of showers and thunderstorms in the afternoon. Highs in the lower 80s. Chance of rain 40%. 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At Stillwater, it was cloudy. The temperature was 59 degrees, the dew point 54, and the relative humidity 83%. The wind was northeast at 12 miles an hour. The pressure was 30.15 inches and falling. At Enid, it was cloudy. The temperature was 62. The wind was east at 8. At Guthrie, it was cloudy. The temperature was 61. The wind was northeast at 7. Observations from around the region. Skies ranged from partly sunny to cloudy. It was 64 at Wichita, 62 at Woodward, and 61 at Oklahoma City. Dallas-Fort Worth reported 75, Tulsa reported 61, and Springfield reported 56. Once again at 2 p.m., at Stillwater, it was cloudy. The temperature was 59.

From the Norman Forecast Office, here is the forecast for Stillwater and surrounding area. Rest of today, mostly cloudy. Highs in the mid-60s. Northeast winds 5 to 10 miles an hour. Tonight, mostly cloudy. A chance of showers and thunderstorms after midnight. Lows in the mid-50s. Northeast winds 5 to 10 miles an hour. Chance of rain 50%. Thursday, a chance of thunderstorms. Showers. Highs in the upper 60s. Northeast winds 5 to 10 miles an hour. Chance of rain near 100%. Thursday night, showers with a chance of thunderstorms until midnight, then showers likely with a slight chance of thunderstorms after midnight. Lows in the upper 50s. East winds 5 to 10 miles an hour. Chance of rain near 100%. Friday, mostly cloudy in the morning, then becoming partly sunny. Highs in the upper 70s. Southwest winds around 5 miles an hour. Friday night, a chance of thunderstorms. Showers. Lows in the upper 50s. Chance of rain 80%. Saturday, mostly cloudy in the morning, then becoming partly sunny. A chance of showers. A slight chance of thunderstorms in the morning, then a chance of thunderstorms in the afternoon. Highs in the upper 70s. Chance of rain 50%. Saturday night, showers and thunderstorms likely until midnight, then a chance of showers with a slight chance of thunderstorms after midnight. Lows in the upper 50s. Chance of rain 70%. Sunday, mostly cloudy in the morning, then partly sunny with a slight chance of showers and thunderstorms in the afternoon. Highs in the upper 70s. Chance of rain 20%. Sunday night, partly cloudy until midnight, then becoming mostly cloudy. Lows in the upper 50s. Memorial Day, mostly cloudy in the morning, then becoming mostly sunny. A slight chance of showers and thunderstorms. Highs in the lower 80s. Chance of rain 20%. Monday night, partly cloudy. A chance of showers and thunderstorms until midnight, then a slight chance of showers and thunderstorms after midnight. Lows in the lower 60s. Chance of rain 30%. Tuesday, mostly sunny. A slight chance of showers and thunderstorms in the morning, then a chance of showers and thunderstorms in the afternoon. Highs in the lower 80s. Chance of rain 40%. 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It's Stillwater, it was cloudy. The temperature was 59 degrees, the dew point 54, and the relative humidity 83%. The wind was northeast at 12 miles an hour. The pressure was 30.15 inches and falling. At Enid, it was cloudy. The temperature was 62. The wind was east at 8. At Guthrie, it was cloudy. The temperature was 61. The wind was northeast at 7. Observations from around the region. Skies ranged from partly sunny to cloudy. It was 64 at Wichita, 62 at Woodward, and 61 at Oklahoma City. Dallas-Fort Worth reported 75, Tulsa reported 61, and Springfield reported 56. Once again at 2 p.m., it's Stillwater, it was cloudy. The temperature was 59. From the Norman Forecast Office, here is the forecast for Stillwater and surrounding area. Rest of today, mostly cloudy. Highs in the mid-60s. Northeast winds 5 to 10 miles an hour. Tonight, mostly cloudy. A chance of showers and thunderstorms after midnight. Lows in the mid-50s. Northeast winds 5 to 10 miles an hour. Chance of rain 50%. Thursday, a chance of thunderstorms. Showers. Highs in the upper 60s. Northeast winds 5 to 10 miles an hour. Chance of rain near 100%. Thursday night, showers with a chance of thunderstorms until midnight, then showers likely with a slight chance of thunderstorms after midnight. Lows in the upper 50s. East winds 5 to 10 miles an hour. Chance of rain near 100%. Friday, mostly cloudy in the morning, then becoming partly sunny. Highs in the upper 70s. Southwest winds around 5 miles an hour. Friday night, a chance of thunderstorms.

rains. Showers. Lows in the upper 50s. Chance of rain 80%. Saturday, mostly cloudy in the morning, then becoming partly sunny. A chance of showers. A slight chance of thunderstorms in the morning, then a chance of thunderstorms in the afternoon. Highs in the upper 70s. Chance of rain 50%. Saturday night, showers and thunderstorms likely until midnight, then a chance of showers with a slight chance of thunderstorms after midnight. Lows in the upper 50s. Chance of rain 70%. Sunday, mostly cloudy in the morning, then partly sunny with a slight chance of showers and thunderstorms in the afternoon. Highs in the upper 70s. Chance of rain 20%. Sunday night, partly cloudy until midnight, then becoming mostly cloudy. Lows in the upper 50s. Memorial Day, mostly cloudy in the morning, then becoming mostly sunny. A slight chance of showers and thunderstorms. Highs in the lower 80s. Chance of rain 20%. Monday night, partly cloudy. A chance of showers and thunderstorms until midnight, then a slight chance of showers and thunderstorms after midnight. Lows in the lower 60s. Chance of rain 30%. Tuesday, mostly sunny. A slight chance of showers and thunderstorms in the morning, then a chance of showers and thunderstorms in the afternoon. Highs in the lower 80s. Chance of rain 40%. You are listening to Stillwater Weather Radio, and here are 2 p.m. weather observations. It's Stillwater, it was cloudy. The temperature was 59 degrees, the dew point 54, and the relative humidity 83%. The wind was northeast at 12 miles an hour. The pressure was 30.15 inches and falling. At Enid, it was cloudy. The temperature was 62. The wind was east at 8. At Guthrie, it was cloudy. The temperature was 61. The wind was northeast at 7. Observations from around the region. Skies ranged from partly sunny to cloudy. It was 64 at Wichita, 62 at Woodward, and 61 at Oklahoma City. Dallas-Fort Worth reported 75, Tulsa reported 61, and Springfield reported 56. Once again at 2 p.m., it's still water, it was cloudy. The temperature was 59. From the Norman Forecast Office, here is the forecast for Stillwater and surrounding area. Rest of today, mostly cloudy. Highs in the mid-60s. Northeast winds 5 to 10 miles an hour. Tonight, mostly cloudy. A chance of showers and thunderstorms after midnight. Lows in the mid-50s. Northeast winds 5 to 10 miles an hour. Chance of rain 50%. Thursday, a chance of thunderstorms. Showers. Highs in the upper 60s. Northeast winds 5 to 10 miles an hour. Chance of rain near 100%. Thursday night, showers with a chance of thunderstorms until midnight, then showers likely with a slight chance of thunderstorms after midnight. Lows in the upper 50s. East winds 5 to 10 miles an hour. Chance of rain near 100%. Friday, mostly cloudy in the morning, then becoming partly sunny. Highs in the upper 70s. Southwest winds around 5 miles an hour. Friday night, a chance of thunderstorms. Showers. Lows in the upper 50s. Chance of rain 80%. Saturday, mostly cloudy in the morning, then becoming partly sunny. A chance of showers. A slight chance of thunderstorms in the morning, then a chance of thunderstorms in the afternoon. Highs in the upper 70s. Chance of rain 50%. Saturday night, showers and thunderstorms likely until midnight, then a chance of showers with a slight chance of thunderstorms after midnight. Lows in the upper 50s. Chance of rain 70%. Sunday, mostly cloudy in the morning, then partly sunny with a slight chance of showers and thunderstorms in the afternoon. Highs in the upper 70s. Chance of rain 20%. Sunday night, partly cloudy until midnight, then becoming mostly cloudy. Lows in the upper 50s. Memorial Day, mostly cloudy in the morning, then becoming mostly sunny. A slight chance of showers and thunderstorms. Highs in the lower 80s. Chance of rain 20%.

Monday night, partly cloudy. A chance of showers and thunderstorms until midnight, then a slight chance of showers and thunderstorms after midnight. Lows in the lower 60s. Chance of rain 30%. Tuesday, mostly sunny. A slight chance of showers and thunderstorms in the morning, then a chance of showers and thunderstorms in the afternoon. Highs in the lower 80s. Chance of rain 40%. 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At Stillwater, it was cloudy. The temperature was 59 degrees, the dew point 54, and the relative humidity 83%. The wind was northeast at 12 miles an hour. The pressure was 30.15 inches and falling. The temperature was 62. The wind was east at 8. At Guthrie, it was cloudy. The temperature was 61. The wind was northeast at 7. Observations from around the region. Skies ranged from partly sunny to cloudy. It was 64 at Wichita, 62 at Woodward, and 61 at Oklahoma City. Dallas-Fort Worth reported 75, Tulsa reported 61, and Springfield reported 56. Once again at 2 p.m., at Stillwater, it was cloudy. The temperature was 59. From the Norman Forecast Office, here is the forecast for Stillwater and surrounding area. Rest of today, mostly cloudy. Highs in the mid-60s. Northeast winds 5 to 10 miles an hour. Tonight, mostly cloudy. A chance of showers and thunderstorms after midnight. Lows in the mid-50s. Northeast winds 5 to 10 miles an hour. Chance of rain 50%. Thursday, a chance of thunderstorms. Showers. Highs in the upper 60s. Northeast winds 5 to 10 miles an hour. Chance of rain near 100%. Thursday night, showers with a chance of thunderstorms until midnight, then showers likely with a slight chance of thunderstorms after midnight. Lows in the upper 50s. East winds 5 to 10 miles an hour. Chance of rain near 100%. Friday, mostly cloudy in the morning, then becoming partly sunny. Highs in the upper 70s. Southwest winds around 5 miles an hour. Friday night, a chance of thunderstorms. Showers. Lows in the upper 50s. Chance of rain 80%. Saturday, mostly cloudy in the morning, then becoming partly sunny. A chance of showers. A slight chance of thunderstorms in the morning, then a chance of thunderstorms in the afternoon. Highs in the upper 70s. Chance of rain 50%. Saturday night, showers and thunderstorms likely until midnight, then a chance of showers with a slight chance of thunderstorms after midnight. Lows in the upper 50s. Chance of rain 70%. Sunday, mostly cloudy in the morning, then partly sunny with a slight chance of showers and thunderstorms in the afternoon. Highs in the upper 70s. Chance of rain 20%. Sunday night, partly cloudy until midnight, then becoming mostly cloudy. Lows in the upper 50s. Memorial Day, mostly cloudy in the morning, then becoming mostly sunny. A slight chance of showers and thunderstorms. Highs in the lower 80s. Chance of rain 20%. Monday night, partly cloudy. A chance of showers and thunderstorms until midnight, then a slight chance of showers and thunderstorms after midnight. Lows in the lower 60s. Chance of rain 30%. Tuesday, mostly sunny. A slight chance of showers and thunderstorms in the morning, then a chance of showers and thunderstorms in the afternoon. Highs in the lower 80s. A slight chance of showers and thunderstorms in the morning, then a chance of showers and thunderstorms in the afternoon. Highs in the lower 80s. Chance of rain 40%. 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At Stillwater, it was cloudy. The temperature was 59 degrees, the dew point 54, and the relative humidity 83%. The wind was

northeast at 12 miles an hour. The pressure was 30.15 inches and falling. At Enid, it was cloudy. The temperature was 62. The wind was east at 8. At Guthrie, it was cloudy. The temperature was 61. The wind was northeast at 7. Observations from around the region. Skies ranged from partly sunny to cloudy. It was 64 at Wichita, 62 at Woodward, and 61 at Oklahoma City. Dallas-Fort Worth reported 75, Tulsa reported 61, and Springfield reported 56. Once again at 2 p.m., at Stillwater, it was cloudy. The temperature was 59. From the Norman Forecast Office, here is the forecast for Stillwater and surrounding area. Rest of today, mostly cloudy. Highs in the mid-60s. Northeast winds 5 to 10 miles an hour. Tonight, mostly cloudy. A chance of showers and thunderstorms after midnight. Lows in the mid-50s. Northeast winds 5 to 10 miles an hour. Chance of rain 50%. Thursday, a chance of thunderstorms. Showers. Highs in the upper 60s. Northeast winds 5 to 10 miles an hour. Chance of rain near 100%. Thursday night, showers with a chance of thunderstorms until midnight, then showers likely with a slight chance of thunderstorms after midnight. Lows in the upper 50s. East winds 5 to 10 miles an hour. Chance of rain near 100%. Friday, mostly cloudy in the morning, then becoming partly sunny. Highs in the upper 70s. Southwest winds around 5 miles an hour. Friday night, a chance of thunderstorms. Showers. Lows in the upper 50s. Chance of rain 80%. Saturday, mostly cloudy in the morning, then becoming partly sunny. A chance of showers. A slight chance of thunderstorms in the morning, then a chance of thunderstorms in the afternoon. Highs in the upper 70s. Chance of rain 50%. Saturday night, showers and thunderstorms likely until midnight, then a chance of showers with a slight chance of thunderstorms after midnight. Lows in the upper 50s. Chance of rain 70%. Sunday, mostly cloudy in the morning, then partly sunny with a slight chance of showers and thunderstorms in the afternoon. Highs in the upper 70s. Chance of rain 20%. Sunday night, partly cloudy until midnight, then becoming mostly cloudy. Lows in the upper 50s. Memorial Day, mostly cloudy in the morning, then becoming mostly sunny. A slight chance of showers and thunderstorms. Highs in the lower 80s. Chance of rain 20%. Monday night, partly cloudy. A chance of showers and thunderstorms until midnight, then a slight chance of showers and thunderstorms after midnight. Lows in the lower 60s. Chance of rain 30%. Tuesday, mostly sunny. A slight chance of showers and thunderstorms in the morning, then a chance of showers and thunderstorms in the afternoon. Highs in the lower 80s. Chance of rain 40%. 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At Stillwater, it was cloudy. The temperature was 59 degrees, the dew point 54, and the relative humidity 83%. The wind was northeast at 12 miles an hour. The pressure was 30.15 inches and falling. At Enid, it was cloudy. The temperature was 62. The wind was east at 8. At Guthrie, it was cloudy. The temperature was 61. The wind was northeast at 7. Observations from around the region. Skies ranged from partly sunny to cloudy. It was 64 at Wichita, 62 at Woodward, and 61 at Oklahoma City. Dallas-Fort Worth reported 75, Tulsa reported 61, and Springfield reported 56. Once again at 2 p.m., at Stillwater, it was cloudy. The temperature was 59. From the Norman Forecast Office, here is the forecast for Stillwater and surrounding area. Rest of today, mostly cloudy. Highs in the mid-60s. Northeast winds 5 to 10 miles an hour. Tonight, mostly cloudy. A chance of showers and thunderstorms after midnight. Lows in the mid-50s.

Northeast winds 5 to 10 miles an hour. Chance of rain 50%. Thursday, a chance of thunderstorms. Showers. Highs in the upper 60s. Northeast winds 5 to 10 miles an hour. Chance of rain near 100%. Thursday night, showers with a chance of thunderstorms until midnight, then showers likely with a slight chance of thunderstorms after midnight. Lows in the upper 50s. East winds 5 to 10 miles an hour. Chance of rain near 100%. Friday, mostly cloudy in the morning, then becoming partly sunny. Highs in the upper 70s. Southwest winds around 5 miles an hour. Friday night, a chance of thunderstorms. Showers. Lows in the upper 50s. Chance of rain 80%. Saturday, mostly cloudy in the morning, then becoming partly sunny. A chance of showers. A slight chance of thunderstorms in the morning, then a chance of thunderstorms in the afternoon. Highs in the upper 70s. Chance of rain 50%. Saturday night, showers and thunderstorms likely until midnight, then a chance of showers with a slight chance of thunderstorms after midnight. Lows in the upper 50s. Chance of rain 70%. Sunday, mostly cloudy in the morning, then partly sunny with a slight chance of showers and thunderstorms in the afternoon. Highs in the upper 70s. Chance of rain 20%. Sunday night, partly cloudy until midnight, then becoming mostly cloudy. Lows in the upper 50s. Memorial Day, mostly cloudy in the morning, then becoming mostly sunny. A slight chance of showers and thunderstorms. Highs in the lower 80s. Chance of rain 20%. Monday night, partly cloudy. A chance of showers and thunderstorms until midnight, then a slight chance of showers and thunderstorms after midnight. Lows in the lower 60s. Chance of rain 30%. Tuesday, mostly sunny. A slight chance of showers and thunderstorms in the morning, then a chance of showers and thunderstorms in the afternoon. Highs in the lower 80s. Chance of rain 40%. 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It's Stillwater, it was cloudy. The temperature was 59 degrees, the dew point 54, and the relative humidity 83%. The wind was northeast at 12 miles an hour. The pressure was 30.15 inches and falling. At Enid, it was cloudy. The temperature was 62. The wind was east at 8. At Guthrie, it was cloudy. The temperature was 61. The wind was northeast at 7. Observations from around the region. Skies ranged from partly sunny to cloudy. It was 64 at Wichita, 62 at Woodward, and 61 at Oklahoma City. Dallas-Fort Worth reported 75, Tulsa reported 61, and Springfield reported 56. Once again at 2 p.m., at Stillwater, it was cloudy. The temperature was 59. From the Norman Forecast Office, here is the forecast for Stillwater and surrounding area. Rest of today, mostly cloudy. Highs in the mid-60s. Northeast winds 5 to 10 miles an hour. Tonight, mostly cloudy. A chance of showers and thunderstorms after midnight. Lows in the mid-50s. Northeast winds 5 to 10 miles an hour. Chance of rain 50%. Thursday, a chance of thunderstorms. Showers. Highs in the upper 60s. Northeast winds 5 to 10 miles an hour. Chance of rain near 100%. Thursday night, showers with a chance of thunderstorms until midnight, then showers likely with a slight chance of thunderstorms after midnight. Lows in the upper 50s. East winds 5 to 10 miles an hour. Chance of rain near 100%. Friday, mostly cloudy in the morning, then becoming partly sunny. Highs in the upper 70s. Southwest winds around 5 miles an hour. Friday night, a chance of thunderstorms. Showers. Lows in the upper 50s. Chance of rain 80%. Saturday, mostly cloudy in the morning, then becoming partly sunny. A chance of showers. A slight chance of thunderstorms in the morning, then a chance of thunderstorms in the afternoon. Highs in the upper 70s. Chance of rain 50%.

Saturday night, showers and thunderstorms likely until midnight, then a chance of showers with a slight chance of thunderstorms after midnight. Lows in the upper 50s. Chance of rain 70%. Sunday, mostly cloudy in the morning, then partly sunny with a slight chance of showers and thunderstorms in the afternoon. Highs in the upper 70s. Chance of rain 20%. Sunday night, partly cloudy until midnight, then becoming mostly cloudy. Lows in the upper 50s. Memorial Day, mostly cloudy in the morning, then becoming mostly sunny. A slight chance of showers and thunderstorms. Highs in the lower 80s. Chance of rain 20%. Monday night, partly cloudy. A chance of showers and thunderstorms until midnight, then a slight chance of showers and thunderstorms after midnight. Lows in the lower 60s. Chance of rain 30%. Tuesday, mostly sunny. A slight chance of showers and thunderstorms in the morning, then a chance of showers and thunderstorms in the afternoon. Highs in the lower 80s. Chance of rain 40%. 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At Stillwater, it was cloudy. The temperature was 59 degrees, the dew point 54, and the relative humidity 83%. The wind was northeast at 12 miles an hour. The pressure was 30.15 inches and falling. At Enid, it was cloudy. The temperature was 62. The wind was east at 8. At Guthrie, it was cloudy. The temperature was 61. The wind was northeast at 7. Observations from around the region. Skies ranged from partly sunny to cloudy. It was 64 at Wichita, 62 at Woodward, and 61 at Oklahoma City. Dallas-Fort Worth reported 75, Tulsa reported 61, and Springfield reported 56. Once again at 2 p.m., at Stillwater, it was cloudy. The temperature was 59. From the Norman Forecast Office, here is the forecast for Stillwater and surrounding area. Rest of today, mostly cloudy. Highs in the mid-60s. Northeast winds 5 to 10 miles an hour. Tonight, mostly cloudy. A chance of showers and thunderstorms after midnight. Lows in the mid-50s. Northeast winds 5 to 10 miles an hour. Chance of rain 50%. Thursday, a chance of thunderstorms. Showers. Highs in the upper 60s. Northeast winds 5 to 10 miles an hour. Chance of rain near 100%. Thursday night, showers with a chance of thunderstorms until midnight, then showers likely with a slight chance of thunderstorms after midnight. Lows in the upper 50s. East winds 5 to 10 miles an hour. Chance of rain near 100%. Friday, mostly cloudy in the morning, then becoming partly sunny. Highs in the upper 70s. Southwest winds around 5 miles an hour. Friday night, a chance of thunderstorms. Showers. Lows in the upper 50s. Chance of rain 80%. Saturday, mostly cloudy in the morning, then becoming partly sunny. A chance of showers. A slight chance of thunderstorms in the morning, then a chance of thunderstorms in the afternoon. Highs in the upper 70s. Chance of rain 50%. Saturday night, showers and thunderstorms likely until midnight, then a chance of showers with a slight chance of thunderstorms after midnight. Lows in the upper 50s. Chance of rain 70%. Sunday, mostly cloudy in the morning, then partly sunny with a slight chance of showers and thunderstorms in the afternoon. Highs in the upper 70s. Chance of rain 20%. Sunday night, partly cloudy until midnight, then becoming mostly cloudy. Lows in the upper 50s. Memorial Day, mostly cloudy in the morning, then becoming mostly sunny. A slight chance of showers and thunderstorms. Highs in the lower 80s. Chance of rain 20%. Monday night, partly cloudy. A chance of showers and thunderstorms until midnight, then a slight chance of showers and

thunderstorms after midnight. Lows in the lower 60s. Chance of rain 30%. Tuesday, mostly sunny. A slight chance of showers and thunderstorms in the morning, then a chance of showers and thunderstorms in the afternoon. Highs in the lower 80s. Chance of rain 40%. 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It's Stillwater, it was cloudy. The temperature was 59 degrees, the dew point 54, and the relative humidity 83%. The wind was northeast at 12 miles an hour. The pressure was 30.15 inches and falling. At Enid, it was cloudy. The temperature was 62. The wind was east at 8. At Guthrie, it was cloudy. The temperature was 61. The wind was northeast at 7. Observations from around the region. Skies ranged from partly sunny to cloudy. It was 64 at Wichita, 62 at Woodward, and 61 at Oklahoma City. Dallas-Fort Worth reported 75, Tulsa reported 61, and Springfield reported 56. Once again at 2 p.m., at Stillwater, it was cloudy. The temperature was 59. From the Norman Forecast Office, here is the forecast for Stillwater and surrounding area. Rest of today, mostly cloudy. Highs in the mid-60s. Northeast winds 5 to 10 miles an hour. Tonight, mostly cloudy. A chance of showers and thunderstorms after midnight. Lows in the mid-50s. Northeast winds 5 to 10 miles an hour. Chance of rain 50%. Thursday, a chance of thunderstorms. Showers. Highs in the upper 60s. Northeast winds 5 to 10 miles an hour. Chance of rain near 100%. Thursday night, showers with a chance of thunderstorms until midnight, then showers likely with a slight chance of thunderstorms after midnight. Lows in the upper 50s. East winds 5 to 10 miles an hour. Chance of rain near 100%. Friday, mostly cloudy in the morning, then becoming partly sunny. Highs in the upper 70s. Southwest winds around 5 miles an hour. Friday night, a chance of thunderstorms. Showers. Lows in the upper 50s. Chance of rain 80%. Saturday, mostly cloudy in the morning, then becoming partly sunny. A chance of showers. A slight chance of thunderstorms in the morning, then a chance of thunderstorms in the afternoon. Highs in the upper 70s. Chance of rain 50%. Saturday night, showers and thunderstorms likely until midnight, then a chance of showers with a slight chance of thunderstorms after midnight. Lows in the upper 50s. Chance of rain 70%. Sunday, mostly cloudy in the morning, then partly sunny with a slight chance of showers and thunderstorms in the afternoon. Highs in the upper 70s. Chance of rain 20%. Sunday night, partly cloudy until midnight, then becoming mostly cloudy. Lows in the upper 50s. Memorial Day, mostly cloudy in the morning, then becoming mostly sunny. A slight chance of showers and thunderstorms. Highs in the lower 80s. Chance of rain 20%. Monday night, partly cloudy. A chance of showers and thunderstorms until midnight, then a slight chance of showers and thunderstorms after midnight. Lows in the lower 60s. Chance of rain 30%. Tuesday, mostly sunny. A slight chance of showers and thunderstorms in the morning, then a chance of showers and thunderstorms in the afternoon. Highs in the lower 80s. Chance of rain 40%. 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It's Stillwater, it was cloudy. The temperature was 59 degrees, the dew point 54, and the relative humidity 83%. The wind was northeast at 12 miles an hour. The pressure was 30.15 inches and falling. At Enid, it was cloudy. The temperature was 62. The wind was east at 8. At Guthrie, it was cloudy. The temperature was 61. The wind was northeast at 7. Observations from around the region. Skies ranged from partly sunny to cloudy. It was 64 at Wichita, 62 at Woodward, and 61 at Oklahoma City. Dallas.

Fort Worth reported 75, Tulsa reported 61, and Springfield reported 56. Once again at 2 p.m., it's still water, it was cloudy. The temperature was 59. From the Norman Forecast Office, here is the forecast for Stillwater and surrounding area. Rest of today, mostly cloudy. Highs in the mid-60s. Northeast winds 5 to 10 miles an hour. Tonight, mostly cloudy. A chance of showers and thunderstorms after midnight. Lows in the mid-50s. Northeast winds 5 to 10 miles an hour. Chance of rain 50%. Thursday, a chance of thunderstorms. Showers. Highs in the upper 60s. Northeast winds 5 to 10 miles an hour. Chance of rain near 100%. Thursday night, showers with a chance of thunderstorms until midnight, then showers likely with a slight chance of thunderstorms after midnight. Lows in the upper 50s. East winds 5 to 10 miles an hour. Chance of rain near 100%. Friday, mostly cloudy in the morning, then becoming partly sunny. Highs in the upper 70s. Southwest winds around 5 miles an hour. Friday night, a chance of thunderstorms. Showers. Lows in the upper 50s. Chance of rain 80%. Saturday, mostly cloudy in the morning, then becoming partly sunny. A chance of showers. A slight chance of thunderstorms in the morning, then a chance of thunderstorms in the afternoon. Highs in the upper 70s. Chance of rain 50%. Saturday night, showers and thunderstorms likely until midnight, then a chance of showers with a slight chance of thunderstorms after midnight. Lows in the upper 50s. Chance of rain 70%. Sunday, mostly cloudy in the morning, then partly sunny with a slight chance of showers and thunderstorms in the afternoon. Highs in the upper 70s. Chance of rain 20%. Sunday night, partly cloudy until midnight, then becoming mostly cloudy. Lows in the upper 50s. Memorial Day, mostly cloudy in the morning, then becoming mostly sunny. A slight chance of showers and thunderstorms. Highs in the lower 80s. Chance of rain 20%. Monday night, partly cloudy. A chance of showers and thunderstorms until midnight, then a slight chance of showers and thunderstorms after midnight. Lows in the lower 60s. Chance of rain 30%. Tuesday, mostly sunny. A slight chance of showers and thunderstorms in the morning, then a chance of showers and thunderstorms in the afternoon. Highs in the lower 80s. Chance of rain 40%. 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It's Stillwater, it was cloudy. The temperature was 59 degrees, the dew point 54, and the relative humidity 83%. The wind was northeast at 12 miles an hour. The pressure was 30.15 inches and falling. At Enid, it was cloudy. The temperature was 62. The wind was east at 8. At Guthrie, it was cloudy. The temperature was 61. The wind was northeast at 7. Observations from around the region. Skies ranged from partly sunny to cloudy. It was 64 at Wichita, 62 at Woodward, and 61 at Oklahoma City. Dallas-Fort Worth reported 75, Tulsa reported 61, and Springfield reported 56. Once again at 2 p.m., it's still water, it was cloudy. The temperature was 59. From the Norman Forecast Office, here is the forecast for Stillwater and surrounding area. Rest of today, mostly cloudy. Highs in the mid-60s. Northeast winds 5 to 10 miles an hour. Tonight, mostly cloudy. A chance of showers and thunderstorms after midnight. Lows in the mid-50s. Northeast winds 5 to 10 miles an hour. Chance of rain 50%. Thursday, a chance of thunderstorms. Showers. Highs in the upper 60s. Northeast winds 5 to 10 miles an hour. Chance of rain near 100%. Thursday night, showers with a chance of thunderstorms until midnight, then showers likely with a slight chance of thunderstorms after midnight. Lows in the upper 50s. East winds 5 to 10 miles an hour. Chance of rain near 100%.

100%. Friday, mostly cloudy in the morning, then becoming partly sunny. Highs in the upper 70s. Southwest winds around 5 miles an hour. Friday night, a chance of thunderstorms. Showers. Lows in the upper 50s. Chance of rain 80%. Saturday, mostly cloudy in the morning, then becoming partly sunny. A chance of showers. A slight chance of thunderstorms in the morning, then a chance of thunderstorms in the afternoon. Highs in the upper 70s. Chance of rain 50%. Saturday night, showers and thunderstorms likely until midnight, then a chance of showers with a slight chance of thunderstorms after midnight. Lows in the upper 50s. Chance of rain 70%. Sunday, mostly cloudy in the morning, then partly sunny with a slight chance of showers and thunderstorms in the afternoon. Highs in the upper 70s. Chance of rain 20%. Sunday night, partly cloudy until midnight, then becoming mostly cloudy. Lows in the upper 50s. Memorial Day, mostly cloudy in the morning, then becoming mostly sunny. A slight chance of showers and thunderstorms. Highs in the lower 80s. Chance of rain 20%. Monday night, partly cloudy. A chance of showers and thunderstorms until midnight, then a slight chance of showers and thunderstorms after midnight. Lows in the lower 60s. Chance of rain 30%. Tuesday, mostly sunny. A slight chance of showers and thunderstorms in the morning, then a chance of showers and thunderstorms in the afternoon. Highs in the lower 80s. Chance of rain 40%. 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It's Stillwater, it was cloudy. The temperature was 59 degrees, the dew point 54, and the relative humidity 83%. The wind was northeast at 12 miles an hour. The pressure was 30.15 inches and falling. At Enid, it was cloudy. The temperature was 62. The wind was east at 8. At Guthrie, it was cloudy. The temperature was 61. The wind was northeast at 7. Observations from around the region. Skies ranged from partly sunny to cloudy. It was 64 at Wichita, 62 at Woodward, and 61 at Oklahoma City. Dallas-Fort Worth reported 75, Tulsa reported 61, and Springfield reported 56. Once again at 2 p.m., it's Stillwater, it was cloudy. The temperature was 59. From the Norman Forecast Office, here is the forecast for Stillwater and surrounding area. Rest of today, mostly cloudy. Highs in the mid-60s. Northeast winds 5 to 10 miles an hour. Tonight, mostly cloudy. A chance of showers and thunderstorms after midnight. Lows in the mid-50s. Northeast winds 5 to 10 miles an hour. Chance of rain 50%. Thursday, a chance of thunderstorms. Showers. Highs in the upper 60s. Northeast winds 5 to 10 miles an hour. Chance of rain near 100%. Thursday night, showers with a chance of thunderstorms until midnight, then showers likely with a slight chance of thunderstorms after midnight. Lows in the upper 50s. East winds 5 to 10 miles an hour. Chance of rain near 100%. Friday, mostly cloudy in the morning, then becoming partly sunny. Highs in the upper 70s. Southwest winds around 5 miles an hour. Friday night, a chance of thunderstorms. Showers. Lows in the upper 50s. Chance of rain 80%. Saturday, mostly cloudy in the morning, then becoming partly sunny. A chance of showers. A slight chance of thunderstorms in the morning, then a chance of thunderstorms in the afternoon. Highs in the upper 70s. Chance of rain 50%. Saturday night, showers and thunderstorms likely until midnight, then a chance of showers with a slight chance of thunderstorms after midnight. Lows in the upper 50s. Chance of rain 70%. Sunday, mostly cloudy in the morning, then partly

sunny with a slight chance of showers and thunderstorms in the afternoon. Highs in the upper 70s. Chance of rain 20%. Sunday night, partly cloudy until midnight, then becoming mostly cloudy. Lows in the upper 50s. Memorial Day, mostly cloudy in the morning, then becoming mostly sunny. A slight chance of showers and thunderstorms. Highs in the lower 80s. Chance of rain 20%. Monday night, partly cloudy. A chance of showers and thunderstorms until midnight, then a slight chance of showers and thunderstorms after midnight. Lows in the lower 60s. Chance of rain 30%. Tuesday, mostly sunny. A slight chance of showers and thunderstorms in the morning, then a chance of showers and thunderstorms in the afternoon. Highs in the lower 80s. Chance of rain 40%. 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At Stillwater, it was cloudy. The temperature was 60 degrees, the dew point 54, and the relative humidity 80%. The wind was northeast at 8 miles an hour. The pressure was 30.12 inches and falling. At Guthrie, it was cloudy. The temperature was 62. The wind was northeast at 8. Observations from around the region. Skies ranged from partly sunny to cloudy. It was 66 at Wichita, 65 at Woodward, and 63 at Oklahoma City. Dallas-Fort Worth reported 78, Tulsa reported 62, and Springfield reported 57. Once again at 3 p.m., at Stillwater, it was cloudy. The temperature was 60. From the Norman Forecast Office, here is the forecast for Stillwater and surrounding area. Rest of today, mostly cloudy. Highs in the mid-60s. Northeast winds 5 to 10 miles an hour. Tonight, mostly cloudy. A chance of showers and thunderstorms after midnight. Lows in the mid-50s. Northeast winds 5 to 10 miles an hour. Chance of rain 50%. Thursday, a chance of thunderstorms. Showers. Highs in the upper 60s. Northeast winds 5 to 10 miles an hour. Chance of rain near 100%. Thursday night, showers with a chance of thunderstorms until midnight, then showers likely with a slight chance of thunderstorms after midnight. Lows in the upper 50s. East winds 5 to 10 miles an hour. Chance of rain near 100%. Friday, mostly cloudy in the morning, then becoming partly sunny. Highs in the upper 70s. Southwest winds around 5 miles an hour. Friday night, a chance of thunderstorms. Showers. Lows in the upper 50s. Chance of rain 80%. Saturday, mostly cloudy in the morning, then becoming partly sunny. A chance of showers. A slight chance of thunderstorms in the morning, then a chance of thunderstorms in the afternoon. Highs in the upper 70s. Chance of rain 50%. Saturday night, showers and thunderstorms likely until midnight, then a chance of showers with a slight chance of thunderstorms after midnight. Lows in the upper 50s. Chance of rain 70%. Sunday, mostly cloudy in the morning, then partly sunny with a slight chance of showers and thunderstorms in the afternoon. Highs in the upper 70s. Chance of rain 20%. Sunday night, partly cloudy until midnight, then becoming mostly cloudy. Lows in the upper 50s. Memorial Day, mostly cloudy in the morning, then becoming mostly sunny. A slight chance of showers and thunderstorms. Highs in the lower 80s. Chance of rain 20%. Monday night, partly cloudy. A chance of showers and thunderstorms until midnight, then a slight chance of showers and thunderstorms after midnight. Lows in the lower 60s. Chance of rain 30%. Tuesday, mostly sunny. A slight chance of showers and thunderstorms in the morning, then a chance of showers and thunderstorms in the afternoon. Highs in the lower 80s. Chance of rain 40%. 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At Stillwater, it was cloudy. The temperature was 60 degrees, the dew point 54, and the relative humidity 80%. The wind was northeast at 8 miles an hour. The pressure was 30.12.

branches and falling. At Guthrie, it was cloudy. The temperature was 62. The wind was northeast at 8. Observations from around the region. Skies ranged from partly sunny to cloudy. It was 66 at Wichita, 65 at Woodward, and 63 at Oklahoma City. Dallas-Fort Worth reported 78, Tulsa reported 62, and Springfield reported 57. Once again at 3 p.m., at Stillwater, it was cloudy. The temperature was 60. From the Norman Forecast Office, here is the forecast for Stillwater and surrounding area. Rest of today, mostly cloudy. Highs in the mid-60s. Northeast winds 5 to 10 miles an hour. Tonight, mostly cloudy. A chance of showers and thunderstorms after midnight. Lows in the mid-50s. Northeast winds 5 to 10 miles an hour. Chance of rain 50%. Thursday, a chance of thunderstorms. Showers. Highs in the upper 60s. Northeast winds 5 to 10 miles an hour. Chance of rain near 100%. Thursday night, showers with a chance of thunderstorms until midnight, then showers likely with a slight chance of thunderstorms after midnight. Lows in the upper 50s. East winds 5 to 10 miles an hour. Chance of rain near 100%. Friday, mostly cloudy in the morning, then becoming partly sunny. Highs in the upper 70s. Southwest winds around 5 miles an hour. Friday night, a chance of thunderstorms. Showers. Lows in the upper 50s. Chance of rain 80%. Saturday, mostly cloudy in the morning, then becoming partly sunny. A chance of showers. A slight chance of thunderstorms in the morning, then a chance of thunderstorms in the afternoon. Highs in the upper 70s. Chance of rain 50%. Saturday night, showers and thunderstorms likely until midnight, then a chance of showers with a slight chance of thunderstorms after midnight. Lows in the upper 50s. Chance of rain 70%. Sunday, mostly cloudy in the morning, then partly sunny with a slight chance of showers and thunderstorms in the afternoon. Highs in the upper 70s. Chance of rain 20%. Sunday night, partly cloudy until midnight, then becoming mostly cloudy. Lows in the upper 50s. Memorial Day, mostly cloudy in the morning, then becoming mostly sunny. A slight chance of showers and thunderstorms. Highs in the lower 80s. Chance of rain 20%. Monday night, partly cloudy. A chance of showers and thunderstorms until midnight, then a slight chance of showers and thunderstorms after midnight. Lows in the lower 60s. Chance of rain 30%. Tuesday, mostly sunny. A slight chance of showers and thunderstorms in the morning, then a chance of showers and thunderstorms in the afternoon. Highs in the lower 80s. Chance of rain 40%. 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At Stillwater, it was cloudy. The temperature was 60 degrees, the dew point 54, and the relative humidity 80%. The wind was northeast at 8 miles an hour. The pressure was 30.12 inches and falling. At Guthrie, it was cloudy. The temperature was 62. The wind was northeast at 8. Observations from around the region. Skies ranged from partly sunny to cloudy. It was 66 at Wichita, 65 at Woodward, and 63 at Oklahoma City. Dallas-Fort Worth reported 78, Tulsa reported 62, and Springfield reported 57. Once again at 3 p.m., at Stillwater, it was cloudy. The temperature was 60. You are listening to Stillwater Weather Radio, and here are 3 p.m. weather observations. At Stillwater, it was cloudy. The temperature was 60 degrees, the dew point 54, and the relative humidity 80%. The wind was northeast at 8 miles an hour. The pressure was 30.12 inches and falling. At Guthrie, it was cloudy. The temperature was 62. The wind was northeast at 8. Observations from around the region. Skies ranged from partly sunny to cloudy. It was 66 at Wichita, 65 at Woodward, and 63 at Oklahoma City. Dallas-Fort Worth.

5 to 10 miles an hour. Chance of rain near 100%. Thursday night, showers with a chance of thunderstorms until midnight, then showers likely with a slight chance of thunderstorms after midnight. Lows in the upper 50s. East winds 5 to 10 miles an hour. Chance of rain near 100%. Friday, mostly cloudy in the morning, then becoming partly sunny. Highs in the upper 70s. Southwest winds around 5 miles an hour. Friday night, a chance of thunderstorms. Showers. Lows in the upper 50s. Chance of rain 80%. Saturday, mostly cloudy in the morning, then becoming partly sunny. A chance of showers. A slight chance of thunderstorms in the morning, then a chance of thunderstorms in the afternoon. Highs in the upper 70s. Chance of rain 50%. Saturday night, showers and thunderstorms likely until midnight, then a chance of showers with a slight chance of thunderstorms after midnight. Lows in the upper 50s. Chance of rain 70%. Sunday, mostly cloudy in the morning, then partly sunny with a slight chance of showers and thunderstorms in the afternoon. Highs in the upper 70s. Chance of rain 20%. Sunday night, partly cloudy until midnight, then becoming mostly cloudy. Lows in the upper 50s. Memorial Day, mostly cloudy in the morning, then becoming mostly sunny. A slight chance of showers and thunderstorms. Highs in the lower 80s. Chance of rain 20%. Monday night, partly cloudy. A chance of showers and thunderstorms until midnight, then a slight chance of showers and thunderstorms after midnight. Lows in the lower 60s. Chance of rain 30%. Tuesday, mostly sunny. A slight chance of showers and thunderstorms in the morning, then a chance of showers and thunderstorms in the afternoon. Highs in the lower 80s. Chance of rain 40%. 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It's Stillwater, it was cloudy. The temperature was 60 degrees, the dew point 54, and the relative humidity 80%. The wind was northeast at 8 miles an hour. The pressure was 30.12 inches and falling. At Guthrie, it was cloudy. The temperature was 62. The wind was northeast at 8. Observations from around the region. Skies ranged from partly sunny to cloudy. It was 66 at Wichita, 65 at Woodward, and 63 at Oklahoma City. Dallas-Fort Worth reported 78. Tulsa reported 62, and Springfield reported 57. Once again at 3 p.m., it's Stillwater, it was cloudy. The temperature was 60. From the Norman Forecast Office, here is the forecast for Stillwater and surrounding area. Rest of today, mostly cloudy. Highs in the mid-60s. Northeast winds 5 to 10 miles an hour. Tonight, mostly cloudy. A chance of showers and thunderstorms after midnight. Lows in the mid-50s. Northeast winds 5 to 10 miles an hour. Chance of rain 50%. Thursday, a chance of thunderstorms. Showers. Highs in the upper 60s. Northeast winds 5 to 10 miles an hour. Chance of rain near 100%. Thursday night, showers with a chance of thunderstorms until midnight, then showers likely with a slight chance of thunderstorms after midnight. Lows in the upper 50s. East winds 5 to 10 miles an hour. Chance of rain near 100%. Friday, mostly cloudy in the morning, then becoming partly sunny. Highs in the upper 70s. Southwest winds around 5 miles an hour. Friday night, a chance of thunderstorms. Showers. Lows in the upper 50s. Chance of rain 80%. Saturday, mostly cloudy in the morning, then becoming partly sunny. A chance of showers. A slight chance of thunderstorms in the morning, then a chance of thunderstorms in the afternoon. Highs in the upper 70s. Chance of rain 50%. Saturday night, showers and thunderstorms likely until midnight,

then a chance of showers with a slight chance of thunderstorms after midnight. Lows in the upper 50s. Chance of rain 70%. Sunday, mostly cloudy in the morning, then partly sunny with a slight chance of showers and thunderstorms in the afternoon. Highs in the upper 70s. Chance of rain 20%. Sunday night, partly cloudy until midnight, then becoming mostly cloudy. Lows in the upper 50s. Memorial Day, mostly cloudy in the morning, then becoming mostly sunny. A slight chance of showers and thunderstorms. Highs in the lower 80s. Chance of rain 20%. Monday night, partly cloudy. A chance of showers and thunderstorms until midnight, then a slight chance of showers and thunderstorms after midnight. Lows in the lower 60s. Chance of rain 30%. Tuesday, mostly sunny. A slight chance of showers and thunderstorms in the morning, then a chance of showers and thunderstorms in the afternoon. Highs in the lower 80s. Chance of rain 40%. 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It's Stillwater, it was cloudy. The temperature was 60 degrees, the dew point 54, and the relative humidity 80%. The wind was northeast at 8 miles an hour. The pressure was 30.12 inches and falling. At Guthrie, it was cloudy. The temperature was 62. The wind was northeast at 8. Observations from around the region. Skies ranged from partly sunny to cloudy. It was 66 at Wichita, 65 at Woodward, and 63 at Oklahoma City. Dallas-Fort Worth reported 78, Tulsa reported 62, and Springfield reported 57. Once again at 3 p.m., it's Stillwater, it was cloudy. The temperature was 60. From the Norman Forecast Office, here is the forecast for Stillwater and surrounding area. Rest of today, mostly cloudy. Highs in the mid-60s. Northeast winds 5 to 10 miles an hour. Tonight, mostly cloudy. A chance of showers and thunderstorms after midnight. Lows in the mid-50s. Northeast winds 5 to 10 miles an hour. Chance of rain 50%. Thursday, a chance of thunderstorms. Showers. Highs in the upper 60s. Northeast winds 5 to 10 miles an hour. Chance of rain near 100%. Thursday night, showers with a chance of thunderstorms until midnight, then showers likely with a slight chance of thunderstorms after midnight. Lows in the upper 50s. East winds 5 to 10 miles an hour. Chance of rain near 100%. Friday, mostly cloudy in the morning, then becoming partly sunny. Highs in the upper 70s. Southwest winds around 5 miles an hour. Friday night, a chance of thunderstorms. Showers. Lows in the upper 50s. Chance of rain 80%. Saturday, mostly cloudy in the morning, then becoming partly sunny. A chance of showers. A slight chance of thunderstorms in the morning, then a chance of thunderstorms in the afternoon. Highs in the upper 70s. Chance of rain 50%. Saturday night, showers and thunderstorms likely until midnight, then a chance of showers with a slight chance of thunderstorms after midnight. Lows in the upper 50s. Chance of rain 70%. Sunday, mostly cloudy in the morning, then partly sunny with a slight chance of showers and thunderstorms in the afternoon. Highs in the upper 70s. Chance of rain 20%. Sunday night, partly cloudy until midnight, then becoming mostly cloudy. Lows in the upper 50s. Memorial Day, mostly cloudy in the morning, then becoming mostly sunny. A slight chance of showers and thunderstorms. Highs in the lower 80s. Chance of rain 20%. Monday night, partly cloudy. A chance of showers and thunderstorms until midnight, then a slight chance of showers and thunderstorms after midnight. Lows in the lower 60s. Chance of rain 30%. Tuesday, mostly sunny. A slight chance of showers and thunderstorms in the morning, then a chance of showers and thunderstorms in the afternoon. Highs in the lower 80s. Chance of rain 40%. 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It's Stillwater, it was cloudy.

Cody. The temperature was 60 degrees, the dew point 54, and the relative humidity 80%. The wind was northeast at 8 miles an hour. The pressure was 30.12 inches and falling. At Guthrie, it was cloudy. The temperature was 62. The wind was northeast at 8. Observations from around the region. Skies ranged from partly sunny to cloudy. It was 66 at Wichita, 65 at Woodward, and 63 at Oklahoma City. Dallas-Fort Worth reported 78, Tulsa reported 62, and Springfield reported 57. Once again at 3 p.m., at Stillwater, it was cloudy. The temperature was 60. From the Norman Forecast Office, here is the forecast for Stillwater and surrounding area. Rest of today, mostly cloudy. Highs in the mid-60s. Northeast winds 5 to 10 miles an hour. Tonight, mostly cloudy. A chance of showers and thunderstorms after midnight. Lows in the mid-50s. Northeast winds 5 to 10 miles an hour. Chance of rain 50%. Thursday, a chance of thunderstorms. Showers. Highs in the upper 60s. Northeast winds 5 to 10 miles an hour. Chance of rain near 100%. Thursday night, showers with a chance of thunderstorms until midnight, then showers likely with a slight chance of thunderstorms after midnight. Lows in the upper 50s. East winds 5 to 10 miles an hour. Chance of rain near 100%. Friday, mostly cloudy in the morning, then becoming partly sunny. Highs in the upper 70s. Southwest winds around 5 miles an hour. Friday night, a chance of thunderstorms. Showers. Lows in the upper 50s. Chance of rain 80%. Saturday, mostly cloudy in the morning, then becoming partly sunny. A chance of showers. A slight chance of thunderstorms in the morning, then a chance of thunderstorms in the afternoon. Highs in the upper 70s. Chance of rain 50%. Saturday night, showers and thunderstorms likely until midnight, then a chance of showers with a slight chance of thunderstorms after midnight. Lows in the upper 50s. Chance of rain 70%. Sunday, mostly cloudy in the morning, then partly sunny with a slight chance of showers and thunderstorms in the afternoon. Highs in the upper 70s. Chance of rain 20%. Sunday night, partly cloudy until midnight, then becoming mostly cloudy. Lows in the upper 50s. Memorial Day, mostly cloudy in the morning, then becoming mostly sunny. A slight chance of showers and thunderstorms. Highs in the lower 80s. Chance of rain 20%. Monday night, partly cloudy. A chance of showers and thunderstorms until midnight, then a slight chance of showers and thunderstorms after midnight. Lows in the lower 60s. Chance of rain 30%. Tuesday, mostly sunny. A slight chance of showers and thunderstorms in the morning, then a chance of showers and thunderstorms in the afternoon. Highs in the lower 80s. Chance of rain 40%. 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At Stillwater, it was cloudy. The temperature was 60 degrees, the dew point 54, and the relative humidity 80%. The wind was northeast at 8 miles an hour. The pressure was 30.12 inches and falling. At Guthrie, it was cloudy. The temperature was 62. The wind was northeast at 8. Observations from around the region. Skies ranged from partly sunny to cloudy. It was 66 at Wichita, 65 at Woodward, and 63 at Oklahoma City. Dallas-Fort Worth reported 78, Tulsa reported 62, and Springfield reported 57. Once again at 3 p.m., at Stillwater, it was cloudy. The temperature was 60. From the Norman Forecast Office, here is the forecast for Stillwater and surrounding area. Rest of today, mostly cloudy. Highs in the mid-60s. Northeast winds 5 to 10 miles an hour. Tonight, mostly cloudy. A chance of showers and thunderstorms after midnight. Lows in the mid-50s. Northeast winds 5 to 10 miles an hour. Chance of rain 50%. Thursday, a chance of

thunderstorms, showers, highs in the upper 60s, northeast winds 5 to 10 miles an hour, chance of rain near 100%. Thursday night, showers with a chance of thunderstorms until midnight, then showers likely with a slight chance of thunderstorms after midnight. Lows in the upper 50s. East winds 5 to 10 miles an hour. Chance of rain near 100%. Friday, mostly cloudy in the morning, then becoming partly sunny. Highs in the upper 70s. Southwest winds around 5 miles an hour. Friday night, a chance of thunderstorms. Showers. Lows in the upper 50s. Chance of rain 80%. Saturday, mostly cloudy in the morning, then becoming partly sunny. A chance of showers. A slight chance of thunderstorms in the morning, then a chance of thunderstorms in the afternoon. Highs in the upper 70s. Chance of rain 50%. Saturday night, showers and thunderstorms likely until midnight, then a chance of showers with a slight chance of thunderstorms after midnight. Lows in the upper 50s. Chance of rain 70%. Sunday, mostly cloudy in the morning, then partly sunny with a slight chance of showers and thunderstorms in the afternoon. Highs in the upper 70s. Chance of rain 20%. Sunday night, partly cloudy until midnight, then becoming mostly cloudy. Lows in the upper 50s. Memorial Day, mostly cloudy in the morning, then becoming mostly sunny. A slight chance of showers and thunderstorms. Highs in the lower 80s. Chance of rain 20%. Monday night, partly cloudy. A chance of showers and thunderstorms until midnight, then a slight chance of showers and thunderstorms after midnight. Lows in the lower 60s. Chance of rain 30%. Tuesday, mostly sunny. A slight chance of showers and thunderstorms in the morning, then a chance of showers and thunderstorms in the afternoon. Highs in the lower 80s. Chance of rain 40%. 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At Stillwater, it was cloudy. The temperature was 60 degrees, the dew point 54, and the relative humidity 80%. The wind was northeast at 8 miles an hour. The pressure was 30.12 inches and falling. At Guthrie, it was cloudy. The temperature was 62. The wind was northeast at 8. Observations from around the region. Skies ranged from partly sunny to cloudy. It was 66 at Wichita, 65 at Woodward, and 63 at Oklahoma City. Dallas-Fort Worth reported 78. Tulsa reported 62, and Springfield reported 57. Once again at 3 p.m., at Stillwater, it was cloudy. The temperature was 60. From the Norman Forecast Office, here is the forecast for Stillwater and surrounding area. Rest of today, mostly cloudy. Highs in the mid-60s. Northeast winds 5 to 10 miles an hour. Tonight, mostly cloudy. A chance of showers and thunderstorms after midnight. Lows in the mid-50s, miles an hour. Tonight, mostly cloudy. A chance of showers and thunderstorms after midnight. Lows in the mid-50s. Northeast winds 5 to 10 miles an hour. Chance of rain 50%. Thursday, a chance of thunderstorms. Showers. Highs in the upper 60s. Northeast winds 5 to 10 miles an hour. Chance of rain near 100%. Thursday night, showers with a chance of thunderstorms until midnight, then showers likely with a slight chance of thunderstorms after midnight. Lows in the upper 50s. East winds 5 to 10 miles an hour. Chance of rain near 100%. Friday, mostly cloudy in the morning, then becoming partly sunny. Highs in the upper 70s. Southwest winds around 5 miles an hour. Friday night, a chance of thunderstorms. Showers. Lows in the upper 50s. Chance of rain 80%. Saturday, mostly cloudy in the morning, then becoming partly sunny.

a chance of showers, a slight chance of thunderstorms in the morning, then a chance of thunderstorms in the afternoon. Highs in the upper 70s, chance of rain 50%. Saturday night, showers and thunderstorms likely until midnight, then a chance of showers with a slight chance of thunderstorms after midnight. Lows in the upper 50s. Chance of rain 70%. Sunday, mostly cloudy in the morning, then partly sunny with a slight chance of showers and thunderstorms in the afternoon. Highs in the upper 70s. Chance of rain 20%. Sunday night, partly cloudy until midnight, then becoming mostly cloudy. Lows in the upper 50s. Memorial Day, mostly cloudy in the morning, then becoming mostly sunny. A slight chance of showers and thunderstorms. Highs in the lower 80s. Chance of rain 20%. Monday night, partly cloudy. A chance of showers and thunderstorms until midnight, then a slight chance of showers and thunderstorms after midnight. Lows in the lower 60s. Chance of rain 30%. Tuesday, mostly sunny. A slight chance of showers and thunderstorms in the morning, then a chance of showers and thunderstorms in the afternoon. Highs in the lower 80s. Chance of rain 40%. 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It's Stillwater, it was cloudy. The temperature was 60 degrees, the dew point 54, and the relative humidity 80%. The wind was northeast at 8 miles an hour. The pressure was 30.12 inches and falling. At Guthrie, it was cloudy. The temperature was 62. The wind was northeast at 8. Observations from around the region. Skies ranged from partly sunny to cloudy. It was 66 at Wichita, 65 at Woodward, and 63 at Oklahoma City. Dallas-Fort Worth reported 78, Tulsa reported 62, and Springfield reported 57. Once again at 3 p.m., it's Stillwater, it was cloudy. The temperature was 60. From the Norman Forecast Office, here is the forecast for Stillwater and surrounding area. Rest of today, mostly cloudy. Highs in the mid-60s. Northeast winds 5 to 10 miles an hour. Tonight, mostly cloudy. A chance of showers and thunderstorms after midnight. Lows in the mid-50s. Northeast winds 5 to 10 miles an hour. Chance of rain 50%. Thursday, a chance of thunderstorms. Showers. Highs in the upper 60s. Northeast winds 5 to 10 miles an hour. Chance of rain near 100%. Thursday night, showers with a chance of thunderstorms until midnight, then showers likely with a slight chance of thunderstorms after midnight. Lows in the upper 50s. East winds 5 to 10 miles an hour. Chance of rain near 100%. Friday, mostly cloudy in the morning, then becoming partly sunny. Highs in the upper 70s. Southwest winds around 5 miles an hour. Friday night, a chance of thunderstorms. Showers. Lows in the upper 50s. Chance of rain 80%. Saturday, mostly cloudy in the morning, then becoming partly sunny. A chance of showers. A slight chance of thunderstorms in the morning, then a chance of thunderstorms in the afternoon. Highs in the upper 70s. Chance of rain 50%. Saturday night, showers and thunderstorms likely until midnight, then a chance of showers with a slight chance of thunderstorms after midnight. Lows in the upper 50s. Chance of rain 70%. Sunday, mostly cloudy in the morning, then partly sunny with a slight chance of showers and thunderstorms in the afternoon. Highs in the upper 70s. Chance of rain 20%. Sunday night, partly cloudy until midnight, then becoming mostly cloudy. Lows in the upper 50s. Memorial Day, mostly cloudy in the morning, then becoming mostly sunny. A slight chance of showers and thunderstorms. Highs in the lower 80s. Chance of rain 20%. Monday night, partly cloudy. A chance of showers and thunderstorms until midnight, then a slight chance of showers and thunderstorms after midnight. Lows in the lower 60s. Chance of rain 30%. Tuesday, mostly sunny. A slight chance of showers and thunderstorms in the morning, then a

chance of showers and thunderstorms in the afternoon. Highs in the lower 80s. Chance of rain 40%. You are listening to Stillwater Weather Radio, and here are 3 p.m. weather observations. At Stillwater, it was cloudy. The temperature was 60 degrees, the dew point 54, and the relative humidity 80%. The wind was northeast at 8 miles an hour. The pressure was 30.12 inches and falling. At Guthrie, it was cloudy. The temperature was 62. The wind was northeast at 8. Observations from around the region. Skies ranged from partly sunny to cloudy. It was 66 at Wichita, 65 at Woodward, and 63 at Oklahoma City. Dallas-Fort Worth reported 78, Tulsa reported 62, and Springfield reported 57. Once again at 3 p.m., at Stillwater, it was cloudy. The temperature was 60. From the Norman Forecast Office, here is the forecast for Stillwater and surrounding area. Rest of today, mostly cloudy. Highs in the mid-60s. Northeast winds 5 to 10 miles an hour. Tonight, mostly cloudy. A chance of showers and thunderstorms after midnight. Lows in the mid-50s. Northeast winds 5 to 10 miles an hour. Chance of rain 50%. Thursday, a chance of thunderstorms. Showers. Highs in the upper 60s. Northeast winds 5 to 10 miles an hour. Chance of rain near 100%. Thursday night, showers with a chance of thunderstorms until midnight, then showers likely with a slight chance of thunderstorms after midnight. Lows in the upper 50s. East winds 5 to 10 miles an hour. Chance of rain near 100%. Friday, mostly cloudy in the morning, then becoming partly sunny. Highs in the upper 70s. Southwest winds around 5 miles an hour. Friday night, a chance of thunderstorms. Showers. Lows in the upper 50s. Chance of rain 80%. Saturday, mostly cloudy in the morning, then becoming partly sunny. A chance of showers. A slight chance of thunderstorms in the morning, then a chance of thunderstorms in the afternoon. Highs in the upper 70s. Chance of rain 50%. Saturday night, showers and thunderstorms likely until midnight, then a chance of showers with a slight chance of thunderstorms after midnight. Lows in the upper 50s. Chance of rain 70%. Sunday, mostly cloudy in the morning, then partly sunny with a slight chance of showers and thunderstorms in the afternoon. Highs in the upper 70s. Chance of rain 20%. Sunday night, partly cloudy until midnight, then becoming mostly cloudy. Lows in the upper 50s. Memorial Day, mostly cloudy in the morning, then becoming mostly sunny. A slight chance of showers and thunderstorms. Highs in the lower 80s. Chance of rain 20%. Monday night, partly cloudy. A chance of showers and thunderstorms until midnight, then a slight chance of showers and thunderstorms after midnight. Lows in the lower 60s. Chance of rain 30%. Tuesday, mostly sunny. A slight chance of showers and thunderstorms in the morning, then a chance of showers and thunderstorms in the afternoon. Highs in the lower 80s. Chance of rain 40%. You are listening to Stillwater Weather Radio, and here are 3 p.m. weather observations. At Stillwater, it was cloudy. The temperature was 60 degrees, the dew point 54, and the relative humidity 80%. The wind was northeast at 8 miles an hour. The pressure was 30.12 inches and falling. At Guthrie, it was cloudy. The temperature was 62. The wind was northeast at 8. Observations from around the region. Skies ranged from partly sunny to cloudy. It was 66 at Wichita, 65 at Woodward, and 63 at Oklahoma City. Dallas-Fort Worth reported 78, Tulsa reported 62, and Springfield reported 57. Once again at 3 p.m., at Stillwater, it was cloudy. The temperature was 60. From the Norman Forecast Office, here is the forecast for Stillwater and surrounding area. Rest of today, mostly cloudy. Highs in the mid-60s. Northeast winds 5 to 10 miles an hour.

Tonight, mostly cloudy. A chance of showers and thunderstorms after midnight. Lows in the mid-50s. Northeast winds 5 to 10 miles an hour. Chance of rain 50%. Thursday, a chance of thunderstorms. Showers. Highs in the upper 60s. Northeast winds 5 to 10 miles an hour. Chance of rain near 100%. Thursday night, showers with a chance of thunderstorms until midnight, then showers likely with a slight chance of thunderstorms after midnight. Lows in the upper 50s. East winds 5 to 10 miles an hour. Chance of rain near 100%. Friday, mostly cloudy in the morning, then becoming partly sunny. Highs in the upper 70s. Southwest winds around 5 miles an hour. Friday night, a chance of thunderstorms. Showers. Lows in the upper 50s. Chance of rain 80%. Saturday, mostly cloudy in the morning, then becoming partly sunny. A chance of showers. A slight chance of thunderstorms in the morning, then a chance of thunderstorms in the afternoon. Highs in the upper 70s. Chance of rain 50%. Saturday night, showers and thunderstorms likely until midnight, then a chance of showers with a slight chance of thunderstorms after midnight. Lows in the upper 50s. Chance of rain 70%. Sunday, mostly cloudy in the morning, then partly sunny with a slight chance of showers and thunderstorms in the afternoon. Highs in the upper 70s. Chance of rain 20%. Sunday night, partly cloudy until midnight, then becoming mostly cloudy. Lows in the upper 50s. Memorial Day, mostly cloudy in the morning, then becoming mostly sunny. A slight chance of showers and thunderstorms. Highs in the lower 80s. Chance of rain 20%. Monday night, partly cloudy. A chance of showers and thunderstorms until midnight, then a slight chance of showers and thunderstorms after midnight. Lows in the lower 60s. Chance of rain 30%. Tuesday, mostly sunny. A slight chance of showers and thunderstorms in the morning, then a chance of showers and thunderstorms in the afternoon. Highs in the lower 80s. Chance of rain 40%. 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At Stillwater, it was cloudy. The temperature was 60 degrees, the dew point 54, and the relative humidity 80%. The wind was northeast at 8 miles an hour. The pressure was 30.12 inches and falling. At Guthrie, it was cloudy. The temperature was 62. The wind was northeast at 8. Observations from around the region. Skies ranged from partly sunny to cloudy. It was 66 at Wichita, 65 at Woodward, and 63 at Oklahoma City. Dallas-Fort Worth reported 78, Tulsa reported 62, and Springfield reported 57. Once again at 3 p.m., at Stillwater, it was cloudy. The temperature was 60. From the Norman Forecast Office, here is the forecast for Stillwater and surrounding area. Rest of today, mostly cloudy. Highs in the mid-60s. Northeast winds 5 to 10 miles an hour. Tonight, mostly cloudy. A chance of showers and thunderstorms after midnight. Lows in the mid-50s. Northeast winds 5 to 10 miles an hour. Chance of rain 50%. Thursday, a chance of thunderstorms. Showers. Highs in the upper 60s. Northeast winds 5 to 10 miles an hour. Chance of rain near 100%. Thursday night, showers with a chance of thunderstorms until midnight, then showers likely with a slight chance of thunderstorms after midnight. Lows in the upper 50s. East winds 5 to 10 miles an hour. Chance of rain near 100%. Friday, mostly cloudy in the morning, then becoming partly sunny. Highs in the upper 70s. Southwest winds around 5 miles an hour. Friday night, a chance of thunderstorms. Showers. Lows in the upper 50s. Chance of rain.

80%. Saturday, mostly cloudy in the morning, then becoming partly sunny. A chance of showers. A slight chance of thunderstorms in the morning, then a chance of thunderstorms in the afternoon. Highs in the upper 70s. Chance of rain 50%. Saturday night, showers and thunderstorms likely until midnight, then a chance of showers with a slight chance of thunderstorms after midnight. Lows in the upper 50s. Chance of rain 70%. Sunday, mostly cloudy in the morning, then partly sunny with a slight chance of showers and thunderstorms in the afternoon. Highs in the upper 70s. Chance of rain 20%. Sunday night, partly cloudy until midnight, then becoming mostly cloudy. Lows in the upper 50s. Memorial Day, mostly cloudy in the morning, then becoming mostly sunny. A slight chance of showers and thunderstorms. Highs in the lower 80s. Chance of rain 20%. Monday night, partly cloudy. A chance of showers and thunderstorms until midnight, then a slight chance of showers and thunderstorms after midnight. Lows in the lower 60s. Chance of rain 30%. Tuesday, mostly sunny. A slight chance of showers and thunderstorms in the morning, then a chance of showers and thunderstorms in the afternoon. Highs in the lower 80s. Chance of rain 40%. 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It's Stillwater, it was cloudy. The temperature was 60 degrees, the dew point 54, and the relative humidity 80%. The wind was northeast at 8 miles an hour. The pressure was 30.12 inches and falling. At Guthrie, it was cloudy. The temperature was 62. The wind was northeast at 8. Observations from around the region. Skies ranged from partly sunny to cloudy. It was 66 at Wichita, 65 at Woodward, and 63 at Oklahoma City. Dallas-Fort Worth reported 78, Tulsa reported 62, and Springfield reported 57. Once again at 3 p.m., it's still water, it was cloudy. The temperature was 60. From the Norman Forecast Office, here is the forecast for Stillwater and surrounding area. Rest of today, mostly cloudy. Highs in the mid-60s. Northeast winds 5 to 10 miles an hour. Tonight, mostly cloudy. A chance of showers and thunderstorms after midnight. Lows in the mid-50s. Northeast winds 5 to 10 miles an hour. Chance of rain 50%. Thursday, a chance of thunderstorms. Showers. Highs in the upper 60s. Northeast winds 5 to 10 miles an hour. Chance of rain near 100%. Thursday night, showers with a chance of thunderstorms until midnight, then showers likely with a slight chance of thunderstorms after midnight. Lows in the upper 50s. East winds 5 to 10 miles an hour. Chance of rain near 100%. Friday, mostly cloudy in the morning, then becoming partly sunny. Highs in the upper 70s. Southwest winds around 5 miles an hour. Friday night, a chance of thunderstorms. Showers. Lows in the upper 50s. Chance of rain 80%. Saturday, mostly cloudy in the morning, then becoming partly sunny. A chance of showers. A slight chance of thunderstorms in the morning, then a chance of thunderstorms in the afternoon. Highs in the upper 70s. Chance of rain 50%. Saturday night, showers and thunderstorms likely until midnight, then a chance of showers with a slight chance of thunderstorms after midnight. Lows in the upper 50s. Chance of rain 70%. Sunday, mostly cloudy in the morning, then partly sunny with a slight chance of showers and thunderstorms in the afternoon. Highs in the upper 70s. Chance of rain 20%. Sunday night, partly cloudy until midnight, then becoming mostly cloudy. Lows in the upper 50s. Memorial Day, mostly cloudy in the morning, then becoming mostly sunny. A slight chance of showers and thunderstorms. Highs in the lower 80s. Chance of rain 20%. Monday night, partly cloudy. A chance of showers and thunderstorms until midnight, then a slight chance of showers and thunderstorms after midnight. Lows in the lower 60s. Chance of rain 30%.

Tuesday, mostly sunny. A slight chance of showers and thunderstorms in the morning, then a chance of showers and thunderstorms in the afternoon. Highs in the lower 80s. Chance of rain 40%. You're listening to Stillwater Weather Radio, and here are 3 p.m. weather observations. It's Stillwater, it was cloudy. The temperature was 60 degrees, the dew point 54, and the relative humidity 80%. The wind was northeast at 8 miles an hour. The pressure was 30.12 inches and falling. At Guthrie, it was cloudy. The temperature was 62. The wind was northeast at 8. Observations from around the region. Skies ranged from partly sunny to cloudy. It was 66 at Wichita, 65 at Woodward, and 63 at Oklahoma City. Dallas-Fort Worth reported 78, Tulsa reported 62, and Springfield reported 57. Once again at 3 p.m., it's still water, it was cloudy. The temperature was 60. From the Norman Forecast Office, here is the forecast for Stillwater and surrounding area. Rest of today, mostly cloudy. Highs in the mid-60s. Northeast winds 5 to 10 miles an hour. Tonight, mostly cloudy. A chance of showers and thunderstorms after midnight. Lows in the mid-50s. Northeast winds 5 to 10 miles an hour. Chance of rain 50%. Thursday, a chance of thunderstorms. Showers. Highs in the upper 60s. Northeast winds 5 to 10 miles an hour. Chance of rain near 100%. Thursday night, showers with a chance of thunderstorms until midnight, then showers likely with a slight chance of thunderstorms after midnight. Lows in the upper 50s. East winds 5 to 10 miles an hour. Chance of rain near 100%. Friday, mostly cloudy in the morning, then becoming partly sunny. Highs in the upper 70s. Southwest winds around 5 miles an hour. Friday night, a chance of thunderstorms. Showers. Lows in the upper 50s. Chance of rain 80%. Saturday, mostly cloudy in the morning, then becoming partly sunny. A chance of showers. A slight chance of thunderstorms in the morning, then a chance of thunderstorms in the afternoon. Highs in the upper 70s. Chance of rain 50%. Saturday night, showers and thunderstorms likely until midnight, then a chance of showers with a slight chance of thunderstorms after midnight. Lows in the upper 50s. Chance of rain 70%. Sunday, mostly cloudy in the morning, then partly sunny with a slight chance of showers and thunderstorms in the afternoon. Highs in the upper 70s. Chance of rain 20%. Sunday night, partly cloudy until midnight, then becoming mostly cloudy. Lows in the upper 50s. Memorial Day, mostly cloudy in the morning, then becoming mostly sunny. A slight chance of showers and thunderstorms. Highs in the lower 80s. Chance of rain 20%. Monday night, partly cloudy. A chance of showers and thunderstorms until midnight, then a slight chance of showers and thunderstorms after midnight. Lows in the lower 60s. Chance of rain 30%. Tuesday, mostly sunny. A slight chance of showers and thunderstorms in the morning, then a chance of showers and thunderstorms in the afternoon. Highs in the lower 80s. Chance of rain 40%. 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It's Stillwater, it was cloudy. The temperature was 60 degrees, the dew point 54, and the relative humidity 80%. The wind was northeast at 8 miles an hour. The pressure was 30.12 inches and falling. At Guthrie, it was cloudy. The temperature was 62. The wind was northeast at 8. Observations from around the region. Skies ranged from partly sunny to cloudy. It was 66 at Wichita, 65 at Woodward, and 63 at Oklahoma City. Dallas-Fort Worth reported 78, Tulsa reported 62, and Springfield reported 57. Once again at 3 p.m., it's still water, it was cloudy. The temperature was 60. 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
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Programming originates from the National Weather Service Forecast Office in Norman, Oklahoma. From the Norman Forecast Office, here is the forecast for Stillwater and surrounding area. Rest of today, mostly cloudy. Highs in the mid-60s. Northeast winds 5 to 10 miles an hour. Tonight, mostly cloudy. A chance of showers and thunderstorms after midnight. Lows in the mid-50s. Northeast winds 5 to 10 miles an hour. Chance of rain 50%. Thursday, a chance of thunderstorms. Showers. Highs in the upper 60s. Northeast winds 5 to 10 miles an hour. Chance of rain near 100%. Thursday night, showers with a chance of thunderstorms until midnight, then showers likely with a slight chance of thunderstorms after midnight. Lows in the upper 50s. East winds 5 to 10 miles an hour. Chance of rain near 100%. Friday, mostly cloudy in the morning, then becoming partly sunny. Highs in the upper 70s. Southwest winds around 5 miles an hour. Friday night, a chance of thunderstorms. Showers. Lows in the upper 50s. Chance of rain 80%.

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From the Norman Forecast Office, here is the forecast for Stillwater and surrounding area. Rest of today, mostly cloudy. Highs in the mid-60s. Northeast winds 5 to 10 miles an hour. Tonight, mostly cloudy. A chance of showers and thunderstorms after midnight. Lows in the mid-50s. Northeast winds 5 to 10 miles an hour. Chance of rain 50%. Thursday, a chance of thunderstorms. Showers. Highs in the upper 60s. Northeast winds 5 to 10 miles an hour. Chance of rain near 100%. Thursday night, showers with a chance of thunderstorms until midnight, then showers likely with a slight chance of thunderstorms after midnight. Lows in the upper 50s. East winds 5 to 10 miles an hour. Chance of rain near 100%. Friday, mostly cloudy in the morning, then becoming partly sunny. Highs in the upper 70s. Southwest winds around 5 miles an hour. Friday night, a chance of thunderstorms. Showers. Lows in the upper 50s. Chance of rain 80%. Saturday, mostly cloudy in the morning, then becoming partly sunny. A chance of showers. A slight chance of thunderstorms in the morning, then a chance of thunderstorms in the afternoon. Highs in the upper 70s. Chance of rain 50%. Saturday night, showers and thunderstorms likely until midnight, then a chance of showers with a slight chance of thunderstorms after midnight. Lows in the upper 50s. Chance of rain 70%. Sunday,
mostly cloudy in the morning, then partly sunny with a slight chance of showers and thunderstorms in the afternoon. Highs in the upper 70s. Chance of rain 20%. Sunday night, partly cloudy until midnight, then becoming mostly cloudy. Lows in the upper 50s. Memorial Day, mostly cloudy in the morning, then becoming mostly sunny. A slight chance of showers and thunderstorms. Highs in the lower 80s. Chance of rain 20%. Monday night, partly cloudy. A chance of showers and thunderstorms until midnight, then a slight chance of showers and thunderstorms after midnight. Lows in the lower 60s. Chance of rain 30%. Tuesday, mostly sunny. A slight chance of showers and thunderstorms in the morning, then a chance of showers and thunderstorms in the afternoon. Highs in the lower 80s. Chance of rain 40%. 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It's Stillwater, it was cloudy. The temperature was 60 degrees, the dew point 54, and the relative humidity 80%. The wind was northeast at 8 miles an hour. The pressure was 30.12 inches and falling. At Guthrie, it was cloudy. The temperature was 62. The wind was northeast at 8. Observations from around the region. Skies ranged from partly sunny to cloudy. It was 66 at Wichita, 65 at Woodward, and 63 at Oklahoma City. Dallas-Fort Worth reported 78, Tulsa reported 62, and Springfield reported 57. Once again at 3 p.m., it's Stillwater, it was cloudy. The temperature was 60. From the Norman Forecast Office, here is the forecast for Stillwater and surrounding area. Rest of today, mostly cloudy. Highs in the mid-60s. Northeast winds 5 to 10 miles an hour. Tonight, mostly cloudy. A chance of showers and thunderstorms after midnight. Lows in the mid-50s. Northeast winds 5 to 10 miles an hour. Chance of rain 50%. Thursday, a chance of thunderstorms. Showers. Highs in the upper 60s. Northeast winds 5 to 10 miles an hour. Chance of rain near 100%. Thursday night, showers with a chance of thunderstorms until midnight, then showers likely with a slight chance of thunderstorms after midnight. Lows in the upper 50s. East winds 5 to 10 miles an hour. Chance of rain near 100%. Friday, mostly cloudy in the morning, then becoming partly sunny. Highs in the upper 70s. Southwest winds around 5 miles an hour. Friday night, a chance of thunderstorms. Showers. Lows in the upper 50s. Chance of rain 80%. Saturday, mostly cloudy in the morning, then becoming partly sunny. A chance of showers.

a slight chance of thunderstorms in the morning, then a chance of thunderstorms in the afternoon. Highs in the upper 70s. Chance of rain 50%. Saturday night, showers and thunderstorms likely until midnight, then a chance of showers with a slight chance of thunderstorms after midnight. Lows in the upper 50s. Chance of rain 70%. Sunday, mostly cloudy in the morning, then partly sunny with a slight chance of showers and thunderstorms in the afternoon. Highs in the upper 70s. Chance of rain 20%. Sunday night, partly cloudy until midnight, then becoming mostly cloudy. Lows in the upper 50s. Memorial Day, mostly cloudy in the morning, then becoming mostly sunny. A slight chance of showers and thunderstorms. Highs in the lower 80s. Chance of rain 20%. Monday night, partly cloudy. A chance of showers and thunderstorms until midnight, then a slight chance of showers and thunderstorms after midnight. Lows in the lower 60s. Chance of rain 30%. Tuesday, mostly sunny. A slight chance of showers and thunderstorms in the morning, then a chance of showers and thunderstorms in the afternoon. Highs in the lower 80s. Chance of rain 40%. 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It's Stillwater, it was cloudy. The temperature was 60 degrees, the dew point 54, and the relative humidity 80%. The wind was northeast at 8 miles an hour. The pressure was 30.12 inches and falling. At Guthrie, it was cloudy. The temperature was 62. The wind was northeast at 8. Observations from around the region. Skies ranged from partly sunny to cloudy. It was 66 at Wichita, 65 at Woodward, and 63 at Oklahoma City. Dallas-Fort Worth reported 78, Tulsa reported 62, and Springfield reported 57. Once again at 3 p.m., it's still water, it was cloudy. The temperature was 60. From the Norman Forecast Office, here is the forecast for Stillwater and surrounding area. Rest of today, mostly cloudy. Highs in the mid-60s. Northeast winds 5 to 10 miles an hour. Tonight, mostly cloudy. A chance of showers and thunderstorms after midnight. Lows in the mid-50s. Northeast winds 5 to 10 miles an hour. Chance of rain 50%. Thursday, a chance of thunderstorms. Showers. Highs in the upper 60s. Northeast winds 5 to 10 miles an hour. Chance of rain near 100%. Thursday night, showers with a chance of thunderstorms until midnight, then showers likely with a slight chance of thunderstorms after midnight. Lows in the upper 50s. East winds 5 to 10 miles an hour. Chance of rain near 100%. Friday, mostly cloudy in the morning, then becoming partly sunny. Highs in the upper 70s. Southwest winds around 5 miles an hour. Friday night, a chance of thunderstorms. Showers. Lows in the upper 50s. Chance of rain 80%. Saturday, mostly cloudy in the morning, then becoming partly sunny. A chance of showers. A slight chance of thunderstorms in the morning, then a chance of thunderstorms in the afternoon. Highs in the upper 70s. Chance of rain 50%. Saturday night, showers and thunderstorms likely until midnight, then a chance of showers with a slight chance of thunderstorms after midnight. Lows in the upper 50s. Chance of rain 70%. Sunday, mostly cloudy in the morning, then partly sunny with a slight chance of showers and thunderstorms in the afternoon. Highs in the upper 70s. Chance of rain 20%. Sunday night, partly cloudy until midnight, then becoming mostly cloudy. Lows in the upper 50s. Memorial Day, mostly cloudy in the morning, then becoming mostly sunny. A slight chance of showers and thunderstorms. Highs in the lower 80s. Chance of rain 20%. Monday night, partly cloudy. A chance of showers and thunderstorms until midnight, then a slight chance of showers and thunderstorms after midnight. Lows in the lower 60s. Chance of rain 30%. Tuesday, mostly sunny. A slight chance of showers and thunderstorms in the morning, then a chance of showers and thunderstorms.

5 to 10 miles an hour. Tonight, mostly cloudy. A chance of showers and thunderstorms after midnight. Lows in the mid-50s. Northeast winds 5 to 10 miles an hour. Chance of rain 50%. Thursday, a chance of thunderstorms. Showers. Highs in the upper 60s. Northeast winds 5 to 10 miles an hour. Chance of rain near 100%. Thursday night, showers with a chance of thunderstorms until midnight, then showers likely with a slight chance of thunderstorms after midnight. Lows in the upper 50s. East winds 5 to 10 miles an hour. Chance of rain near 100%. Friday, mostly cloudy in the morning, then becoming partly sunny. Highs in the upper 70s. Southwest winds around 5 miles an hour. Friday night, a chance of thunderstorms. Showers. Lows in the upper 50s. Chance of rain 80%. Saturday, mostly cloudy in the morning, then becoming partly sunny. A chance of showers. A slight chance of thunderstorms in the morning, then a chance of thunderstorms in the afternoon. Highs in the upper 70s. Chance of rain 50%. Saturday night, showers and thunderstorms likely until midnight, then a chance of showers with a slight chance of thunderstorms after midnight. Lows in the upper 50s. Chance of rain 70%. Sunday, mostly cloudy in the morning, then partly sunny with a slight chance of showers and thunderstorms in the afternoon. Highs in the upper 70s. Chance of rain 20%. Sunday night, partly cloudy until midnight, then becoming mostly cloudy. Lows in the upper 50s. Memorial Day, mostly cloudy in the morning, then becoming mostly sunny. A slight chance of showers and thunderstorms. Highs in the lower 80s. Chance of rain 20%. Monday night, partly cloudy. A chance of showers and thunderstorms until midnight, then a slight chance of showers and thunderstorms after midnight. Lows in the lower 60s. Chance of rain 30%. Tuesday, mostly sunny. A slight chance of showers and thunderstorms in the morning, then a chance of showers and thunderstorms in the afternoon. Highs in the lower 80s. Chance of rain 40%. 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Observations from around the region. From the Norman Forecast Office, here is the forecast for Stillwater and surrounding area. Rest of today, mostly cloudy. Highs in the mid-60s. Northeast winds 5 to 10 miles an hour. Tonight, mostly cloudy. A chance of showers and thunderstorms after midnight. Lows in the mid-50s. Northeast winds 5 to 10 miles an hour. Chance of rain 50%. Thursday, a chance of thunderstorms. Showers. Highs in the upper 60s. Northeast winds 5 to 10 miles an hour. Chance of rain near 100%. Thursday night, showers with a chance of thunderstorms until midnight, then showers likely with a slight chance of thunderstorms after midnight. Lows in the upper 50s. East winds 5 to 10 miles an hour. Chance of rain near 100%. Friday, mostly cloudy in the morning, then becoming partly sunny. Highs in the upper 70s. Southwest winds around 5 miles an hour. Friday night, a chance of thunderstorms. Showers. Lows in the upper 50s. Chance of rain 80%. Saturday, mostly cloudy in the morning, then becoming partly sunny. A chance of showers. A slight chance of thunderstorms in the morning, then a chance of thunderstorms in the afternoon. Highs in the upper 70s. Chance of rain 50%. Saturday night, showers and thunderstorms likely until midnight, then a chance of showers with a slight chance of thunderstorms after midnight. Lows in the upper 50s. Chance of rain 70%. Sunday, mostly cloudy in the morning, then partly sunny with a slight chance of showers and thunderstorms in the afternoon. Highs in the upper 70s. Chance of rain 20%. Sunday night, partly cloudy until midnight, then becoming mostly cloudy. Lows in the upper 50s. Memorial Day, mostly cloudy in the morning, then becoming mostly sunny. A slight chance of showers and thunderstorms. Highs in the lower

chance of rain 20%. Monday night, partly cloudy. A chance of showers and thunderstorms until midnight, then a slight chance of showers and thunderstorms after midnight. Lows in the lower 60s. Chance of rain 30%. Tuesday, mostly sunny. A slight chance of showers and thunderstorms in the morning, then a chance of showers and thunderstorms in the afternoon. Highs in the lower 80s. Chance of rain 40%. 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Observations from around the region. From the Norman Forecast Office, here is the forecast for Stillwater and surrounding area. Rest of today, mostly cloudy. Highs in the mid-60s. Northeast winds 5 to 10 miles an hour. Tonight, mostly cloudy. A chance of showers and thunderstorms after midnight. Lows in the mid-50s. Northeast winds 5 to 10 miles an hour. Chance of rain 50%. Thursday, a chance of thunderstorms. Showers. Highs in the upper 60s. Northeast winds 5 to 10 miles an hour. Chance of rain near 100%. Thursday night, showers with a chance of thunderstorms until midnight, then showers likely with a slight chance of thunderstorms after midnight. Lows in the upper 50s. East winds 5 to 10 miles an hour. Chance of rain near 100%. Friday, mostly cloudy in the morning, then becoming partly sunny. Highs in the upper 70s. Southwest winds around 5 miles an hour. Friday night, a chance of thunderstorms. Showers. Lows in the upper 50s. Chance of rain 80%. Saturday, mostly cloudy in the morning, then becoming partly sunny. A chance of showers. A slight chance of thunderstorms in the morning, then a chance of thunderstorms in the afternoon. Highs in the upper 70s. Chance of rain 50%. Saturday night, showers and thunderstorms likely until midnight, then a chance of showers with a slight chance of thunderstorms after midnight. Lows in the upper 50s. Chance of rain 70%. Sunday, mostly cloudy in the morning, then partly sunny with a slight chance of showers and thunderstorms in the afternoon. Highs in the upper 70s. Chance of rain 20%. Sunday night, partly cloudy until midnight, then becoming mostly cloudy. Lows in the upper 50s. Memorial Day, mostly cloudy in the morning, then becoming mostly sunny. A slight chance of showers and thunderstorms. Highs in the lower 80s. Chance of rain 20%. Monday night, partly cloudy. A chance of showers and thunderstorms until midnight, then a slight chance of showers and thunderstorms after midnight. Lows in the lower 60s. Chance of rain 30%. Tuesday, mostly sunny. A slight chance of showers and thunderstorms in the morning, then a chance of showers and thunderstorms in the afternoon. Highs in the lower 80s. Chance of rain 40%. 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Observations from around the region. From the Norman Forecast Office, here is the forecast for Stillwater and surrounding area. Rest of today, mostly cloudy. Highs in the mid-60s. Northeast winds 5 to 10 miles an hour. Tonight, mostly cloudy. A chance of showers and thunderstorms after midnight. Lows in the mid-50s. Northeast winds 5 to 10 miles an hour. Chance of rain 50%. Thursday, a chance of thunderstorms. Showers. Highs in the upper 60s. Northeast winds 5 to 10 miles an hour. Chance of rain near 100%. Thursday night, showers with a chance of thunderstorms until midnight, then showers likely with a slight chance of thunderstorms after midnight. Lows in the upper 50s. East winds 5 to 10 miles an hour. Chance of rain near 100%. Friday, mostly cloudy in the morning, then becoming partly sunny. Highs in the upper 70s. Southwest winds around 5 miles an hour. Friday night, a chance of thunderstorms. Showers. Lows in the upper 50s. Chance of rain 80%. Saturday, mostly cloudy in the morning, then becoming partly sunny. A chance of showers.

a slight chance of thunderstorms in the morning, then a chance of thunderstorms in the afternoon. Highs in the upper 70s. Chance of rain 50%. Saturday night, showers and thunderstorms likely until midnight, then a chance of showers with a slight chance of thunderstorms after midnight. Lows in the upper 50s. Chance of rain 70%. Sunday, mostly cloudy in the morning, then partly sunny with a slight chance of showers and thunderstorms in the afternoon. Highs in the upper 70s. Chance of rain 20%. Sunday night, partly cloudy until midnight, then becoming mostly cloudy. Lows in the upper 50s. Memorial Day, mostly cloudy in the morning, then becoming mostly sunny. A slight chance of showers and thunderstorms. Highs in the lower 80s. Chance of rain 20%. Monday night, partly cloudy. A chance of showers and thunderstorms until midnight, then a slight chance of showers and thunderstorms after midnight. Lows in the lower 60s. Chance of rain 30%. Tuesday, mostly sunny. A slight chance of showers and thunderstorms in the morning, then a chance of showers and thunderstorms in the afternoon. Highs in the lower 80s. Chance of rain 40%. 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Observations from around the region. From the Norman Forecast Office, here is the forecast for Stillwater and surrounding area. Rest of today, mostly cloudy. Highs in the mid-60s. Northeast winds 5 to 10 miles an hour. Tonight, mostly cloudy. A chance of showers and thunderstorms after midnight. Lows in the mid-50s. Northeast winds 5 to 10 miles an hour. Chance of rain 50%. Thursday, a chance of thunderstorms. Showers. Highs in the upper 60s. Northeast winds 5 to 10 miles an hour. Chance of rain near 100%. Thursday night, showers with a chance of thunderstorms until midnight, then showers likely with a slight chance of thunderstorms after midnight. Lows in the upper 50s. East winds 5 to 10 miles an hour. Chance of rain near 100%. Friday, mostly cloudy in the morning, then becoming partly sunny. Highs in the upper 70s. Southwest winds around 5 miles an hour. Friday night, a chance of thunderstorms. Showers. Lows in the upper 50s. Chance of rain 80%. Saturday, mostly cloudy in the morning, then becoming partly sunny. A chance of showers. A slight chance of thunderstorms in the morning, then a chance of thunderstorms in the afternoon. Highs in the upper 70s. Chance of rain 50%. Saturday night, showers and thunderstorms likely until midnight, then a chance of showers with a slight chance of thunderstorms after midnight. Lows in the upper 50s. Chance of rain 70%. Sunday, mostly cloudy in the morning, then partly sunny with a slight chance of showers and thunderstorms in the afternoon. Highs in the upper 70s. Chance of rain 20%. Sunday night, partly cloudy until midnight, then becoming mostly cloudy. Lows in the upper 50s. Memorial Day, mostly cloudy in the morning, then becoming mostly sunny. A slight chance of showers and thunderstorms. Highs in the lower 80s. Chance of rain 20%. Monday night, partly cloudy. A chance of showers and thunderstorms until midnight, then a slight chance of showers and thunderstorms after midnight. Lows in the lower 60s. Chance of rain 30%. Tuesday, mostly sunny. A slight chance of showers and thunderstorms in the morning, then a chance of showers and thunderstorms in the afternoon. Highs in the lower 80s. Chance of rain 40%. 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From the Norman Forecast Office, here is the forecast for Stillwater and surrounding area. Rest of today, mostly cloudy. Highs in the mid-60s. Northeast winds 5 to 10 miles an hour. Tonight,

mostly cloudy. A chance of showers and thunderstorms after midnight. Lows in the mid-50s. Northeast winds 5 to 10 miles an hour. Chance of rain 50%. Thursday, a chance of thunderstorms. Showers. Highs in the upper 60s. Northeast winds 5 to 10 miles an hour. Chance of rain near 100%. Thursday night, showers with a chance of thunderstorms until midnight, then showers likely with a slight chance of thunderstorms after midnight. Lows in the upper 50s. East winds 5 to 10 miles an hour. Chance of rain near 100%. Friday, mostly cloudy in the morning, then becoming partly sunny. Highs in the upper 70s. Southwest winds around 5 miles an hour. Friday night, a chance of thunderstorms. Showers. Lows in the upper 50s. Chance of rain 80%. Saturday, mostly cloudy in the morning, then becoming partly sunny. A chance of showers. A slight chance of thunderstorms in the morning, then a chance of thunderstorms in the afternoon. Highs in the upper 70s. Chance of rain 50%. Saturday night, showers and thunderstorms likely until midnight, then a chance of showers with a slight chance of thunderstorms after midnight. Lows in the upper 50s. Chance of rain 70%. Sunday, mostly cloudy in the morning, then partly sunny with a slight chance of showers and thunderstorms in the afternoon. Highs in the upper 70s. Chance of rain 20%. Sunday night, partly cloudy until midnight, then becoming mostly cloudy. Lows in the upper 50s. Memorial Day, mostly cloudy in the morning, then becoming mostly sunny. A slight chance of showers and thunderstorms. Highs in the lower 80s. Chance of rain 20%. Monday night, partly cloudy. A chance of showers and thunderstorms until midnight, then a slight chance of showers and thunderstorms after midnight. Lows in the lower 60s. Chance of rain 30%. Tuesday, mostly sunny. A slight chance of showers and thunderstorms in the morning, then a chance of showers and thunderstorms in the afternoon. Highs in the lower 80s. Chance of rain 40%. 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Observations from around the region. From the Norman Forecast Office, here is the forecast for Stillwater and surrounding area. Rest of today, mostly cloudy. Highs in the mid-60s. Northeast winds 5 to 10 miles an hour. Tonight, mostly cloudy. A chance of showers and thunderstorms after midnight. Lows in the mid-50s. Northeast winds 5 to 10 miles an hour. Chance of rain 50%. Thursday, a chance of thunderstorms. Showers. Highs in the upper 60s. Northeast winds 5 to 10 miles an hour. Chance of rain 50%. Thursday, a chance of thunderstorms. Showers. Highs in the upper 60s. Northeast winds 5 to 10 miles an hour. Chance of rain near 100%. Thursday night, showers with a chance of thunderstorms until midnight, then showers likely with a slight chance of thunderstorms after midnight. Lows in the upper 50s. East winds 5 to 10 miles an hour. Chance of rain near 100%. Friday, mostly cloudy in the morning, then becoming partly sunny. Highs in the upper 70s. Southwest winds around 5 miles an hour. Friday night, a chance of thunderstorms. Showers. Lows in the upper 50s. Chance of rain 80%. Saturday, mostly cloudy in the morning, then becoming partly sunny. A chance of showers. A slight chance of thunderstorms in the morning, then a chance of thunderstorms in the afternoon. Highs in the upper 70s. Chance of rain 50%. Saturday night, showers and thunderstorms likely until midnight, then a chance of showers with a slight chance of thunderstorms after midnight. Lows in the upper 50s. Chance of rain 70%. Sunday, mostly cloudy in the morning, then partly sunny with a slight chance of showers and thunderstorms in the afternoon. Highs in the upper 70s. Chance of rain 20%. Sunday night, partly cloudy until midnight, then becoming mostly cloudy. Lows in the upper 50s.

Rest of today, mostly cloudy. Highs in the mid-60s. Northeast winds 5 to 10 miles an hour. Tonight, mostly cloudy. A chance of showers and thunderstorms after midnight. Lows in the mid-50s. Northeast winds 5 to 10 miles an hour. Chance of rain 50%. Thursday, a chance of thunderstorms. Showers. Highs in the upper 60s. Northeast winds 5 to 10 miles an hour. Chance of rain near 100%. Thursday night, showers with a chance of thunderstorms until midnight, then showers likely with a slight chance of thunderstorms after midnight. Lows in the upper 50s. East winds 5 to 10 miles an hour. Chance of rain near 100%. Friday, mostly cloudy in the morning, then becoming partly sunny. Highs in the upper 70s. Southwest winds around 5 miles an hour. Friday night, a chance of thunderstorms. Showers. Lows in the upper 50s. Chance of rain 80%. Saturday, mostly cloudy in the morning, then becoming partly sunny. A chance of showers. A slight chance of thunderstorms in the morning, then a chance of thunderstorms in the afternoon. Highs in the upper 70s. Chance of rain 50%. Saturday night, showers and thunderstorms likely until midnight, then a chance of showers with a slight chance of thunderstorms after midnight. Lows in the upper 50s. Chance of rain 70%. Sunday, mostly cloudy in the morning, then partly sunny with a slight chance of showers and thunderstorms in the afternoon. Highs in the upper 70s. Chance of rain 20%. Sunday night, partly cloudy until midnight, then becoming mostly cloudy. Lows in the upper 50s. Memorial Day, mostly cloudy in the morning, then becoming mostly sunny. A slight chance of showers and thunderstorms. Highs in the lower 80s. Chance of rain 20%. Monday night, partly cloudy. A chance of showers and thunderstorms until midnight, then a slight chance of showers and thunderstorms after midnight. Lows in the lower 60s. Chance of rain 30%. Tuesday, mostly sunny. A slight chance of showers and thunderstorms in the morning, then a chance of showers and thunderstorms in the afternoon. Highs in the lower 80s. Chance of rain 40%. You're listening to Stillwater Weather Radio, and here are 4 p.m. weather observations. Observations from around the region. From the Norman Forecast Office, here is the forecast for Stillwater and surrounding area. Rest of today, mostly cloudy. Highs in the mid-60s. Northeast winds 5 to 10 miles an hour. Tonight, mostly cloudy. A chance of showers and thunderstorms after midnight. Lows in the mid-50s. Northeast winds 5 to 10 miles an hour. Chance of rain 50%. Thursday, a chance of thunderstorms. Showers. Highs in the upper 60s. Northeast winds 5 to 10 miles an hour. Chance of rain near 100%. Thursday night, showers with a chance of thunderstorms until midnight, then showers likely with a slight chance of thunderstorms after midnight. Lows in the upper 50s. East winds 5 to 10 miles an hour. Chance of rain near 100%. Friday, mostly cloudy in the morning, then becoming partly sunny. Highs in the upper 70s. Southwest winds around 5 miles an hour. Friday night, a chance of thunderstorms. Showers. Lows in the upper 50s. Chance of rain 80%. Saturday, mostly cloudy in the morning, then becoming partly sunny. A chance of showers. A slight chance of thunderstorms in the morning, then a chance of thunderstorms in the afternoon. Highs in the upper 70s. Chance of rain 50%. Saturday night, showers and thunderstorms likely until midnight, then a chance of showers with a slight chance of thunderstorms after midnight. Lows in the upper 50s. Chance of rain 70%. Sunday, mostly cloudy in the morning, then partly sunny with a slight chance of showers and thunderstorms in the afternoon. Highs in the upper 70s. Chance of rain 20%. Sunday night, partly cloudy until midnight, then becoming mostly cloudy. Lows in the upper 50s. Memorial Day, mostly cloudy in the morning.

then becoming mostly sunny. A slight chance of showers and thunderstorms. Highs in the lower 80s. Chance of rain 20%. Monday night, partly cloudy. A chance of showers and thunderstorms until midnight, then a slight chance of showers and thunderstorms after midnight. Lows in the lower 60s. Chance of rain 30%. Tuesday, mostly sunny. A slight chance of showers and thunderstorms in the morning, then a chance of showers and thunderstorms in the afternoon. Highs in the lower 80s. Chance of rain 40%. 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Observations from around the region. From the Norman Forecast Office, here is the forecast for Stillwater and surrounding area. Rest of today, mostly cloudy. Highs in the mid-60s. Northeast winds 5 to 10 miles an hour. Tonight, mostly cloudy. A chance of showers and thunderstorms after midnight. Lows in the mid-50s. Northeast winds 5 to 10 miles an hour. Chance of rain 50%. Thursday, a chance of thunderstorms. Showers. Highs in the upper 60s. Northeast winds 5 to 10 miles an hour. Chance of rain near 100%. Thursday night, showers with a chance of thunderstorms until midnight, then showers likely with a slight chance of thunderstorms after midnight. Lows in the upper 50s. East winds 5 to 10 miles an hour. Chance of rain near 100%. Friday, mostly cloudy in the morning, then becoming partly sunny. Highs in the upper 70s. Southwest winds around 5 miles an hour. Friday night, a chance of thunderstorms. Showers. Lows in the upper 50s. Chance of rain 80%. Saturday, mostly cloudy in the morning, then becoming partly sunny. A chance of showers. A slight chance of thunderstorms in the morning, then a chance of thunderstorms in the afternoon. Highs in the upper 70s. Chance of rain 50%. Saturday night, showers and thunderstorms likely until midnight, then a chance of showers with a slight chance of thunderstorms after midnight. Lows in the upper 50s. Chance of rain 70%. Sunday, mostly cloudy in the morning, then partly sunny with a slight chance of showers and thunderstorms in the afternoon. Highs in the upper 70s. Chance of rain 20%. Sunday night, partly cloudy until midnight, then becoming mostly cloudy. Lows in the upper 50s. Memorial Day, mostly cloudy in the morning, then becoming mostly sunny. A slight chance of showers and thunderstorms. Highs in the lower 80s. Chance of rain 20%. Monday night, partly cloudy. A chance of showers and thunderstorms until midnight, then a slight chance of showers and thunderstorms after midnight. Lows in the lower 60s. Chance of rain 30%. Tuesday, mostly sunny. A slight chance of showers and thunderstorms in the morning, then a chance of showers and thunderstorms in the afternoon. Highs in the lower 80s. Chance of rain 40%. 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Observations from around the region. From the Norman Forecast Office, here is the forecast for Stillwater and surrounding area. Rest of today, mostly cloudy. Highs in the mid-60s. Northeast winds 5 to 10 miles an hour. Tonight, mostly cloudy. A chance of showers and thunderstorms after midnight. Lows in the mid-50s. Northeast winds 5 to 10 miles an hour. Chance of rain 50%. Thursday, a chance of thunderstorms. Showers. Highs in the upper 60s. Northeast winds 5 to 10 miles an hour. Chance of rain near 100%. Thursday night, showers with a chance of thunderstorms until midnight, then showers likely with a slight chance of thunderstorms after midnight. Lows in the upper 50s. East winds 5 to 10 miles an hour. Chance of rain near 100%. Friday, mostly cloudy in the morning, then becoming partly sunny. Highs in the upper 70s. Southwest winds around 5 miles an hour. Friday night, a chance of thunderstorms. Showers. Lows in the upper 50s. Chance of rain 80%.

Saturday, mostly cloudy in the morning, then becoming partly sunny. A chance of showers. A slight chance of thunderstorms in the morning, then a chance of thunderstorms in the afternoon. Highs in the upper 70s. Chance of rain 50%. Saturday night, showers and thunderstorms likely until midnight, then a chance of showers with a slight chance of thunderstorms after midnight. Lows in the upper 50s. Chance of rain 70%. Sunday, mostly cloudy in the morning, then partly sunny with a slight chance of showers and thunderstorms in the afternoon. Highs in the upper 70s. Chance of rain 20%. Sunday night, partly cloudy until midnight, then becoming mostly cloudy. Lows in the upper 50s. Memorial Day, mostly cloudy in the morning, then becoming mostly sunny. A slight chance of showers and thunderstorms. Highs in the lower 80s. Chance of rain 20%. Monday night, partly cloudy. A chance of showers and thunderstorms until midnight, then a slight chance of showers and thunderstorms after midnight. Lows in the lower 60s. Chance of rain 30%. Tuesday, mostly sunny. A slight chance of showers and thunderstorms in the morning, then a chance of showers and thunderstorms in the afternoon. Highs in the lower 80s. Chance of rain 40%. 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Observations from around the region. From the Norman Forecast Office, here is the forecast for Stillwater and surrounding area. Rest of today, mostly cloudy. Highs in the mid-60s. Northeast winds 5 to 10 miles an hour. Tonight, mostly cloudy. A chance of showers and thunderstorms after midnight. Lows in the mid-50s. Northeast winds 5 to 10 miles an hour. Chance of rain 50%. Thursday, a chance of thunderstorms. Showers. Highs in the upper 60s. Northeast winds 5 to 10 miles an hour. Chance of rain near 100%. Thursday night, showers with a chance of thunderstorms until midnight, then showers likely with a slight chance of thunderstorms after midnight. Lows in the upper 50s. East winds 5 to 10 miles an hour. Chance of rain near 100%. Friday, mostly cloudy in the morning, then becoming partly sunny. Highs in the upper 70s. Southwest winds around 5 miles an hour. Friday night, a chance of thunderstorms. Showers. Lows in the upper 50s. Chance of rain 80%. Saturday, mostly cloudy in the morning, then becoming partly sunny. A chance of showers. A slight chance of thunderstorms in the morning, then a chance of thunderstorms in the afternoon. Highs in the upper 70s. Chance of rain 50%. Saturday night, showers and thunderstorms likely until midnight, then a chance of showers with a slight chance of thunderstorms after midnight. Lows in the upper 50s. Chance of rain 70%. Sunday, mostly cloudy in the morning, then partly sunny with a slight chance of showers and thunderstorms in the afternoon. Highs in the upper 70s. Chance of rain 20%. Sunday night, partly cloudy until midnight, then becoming mostly cloudy. Lows in the upper 50s. Memorial Day, mostly cloudy in the morning, then becoming mostly sunny. A slight chance of showers and thunderstorms. Highs in the lower 80s. Chance of rain 20%. Monday night, partly cloudy. A chance of showers and thunderstorms until midnight, then a slight chance of showers and thunderstorms after midnight. Lows in the lower 60s. Chance of rain 30%. Tuesday, mostly sunny. A slight chance of showers and thunderstorms in the morning, then a chance of showers and thunderstorms in the afternoon. Highs in the lower 80s. Chance of rain 40%. 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From the Norman Forecast Office, here is the forecast for Stillwater and surrounding area. Rest of today, mostly cloudy.

Highs in the mid-60s. Northeast winds 5 to 10 miles an hour. Tonight, mostly cloudy. A chance of showers and thunderstorms after midnight. Lows in the mid-50s. Northeast winds 5 to 10 miles an hour. Chance of rain 50%. Thursday, a chance of thunderstorms. Showers. Highs in the upper 60s. Northeast winds 5 to 10 miles an hour. Chance of rain near 100%. Thursday night, showers with a chance of thunderstorms until midnight, then showers likely with a slight chance of thunderstorms after midnight. Lows in the upper 50s. East winds 5 to 10 miles an hour. Chance of rain near 100%. Friday, mostly cloudy in the morning, then becoming partly sunny. Highs in the upper 70s. Southwest winds around 5 miles an hour. Friday night, a chance of thunderstorms. Showers. Lows in the upper 50s. Chance of rain 80%. Saturday, mostly cloudy in the morning, then becoming partly sunny. A chance of showers. A slight chance of thunderstorms in the morning, then a chance of thunderstorms in the afternoon. Highs in the upper 70s. Chance of rain 50%. Saturday night, showers and thunderstorms likely until midnight, then a chance of showers with a slight chance of thunderstorms after midnight. Lows in the upper 50s. Chance of rain 70%. Sunday, mostly cloudy in the morning, then partly sunny with a slight chance of showers and thunderstorms in the afternoon. Highs in the upper 70s. Chance of rain 20%. Sunday night, partly cloudy until midnight, then becoming mostly cloudy. Lows in the upper 50s. Memorial Day, mostly cloudy in the morning, then becoming mostly sunny. A slight chance of showers and thunderstorms. Highs in the lower 80s. Chance of rain 20%. Monday night, partly cloudy. A chance of showers and thunderstorms until midnight, then a slight chance of showers and thunderstorms after midnight. Lows in the lower 60s. Chance of rain 30%. Tuesday, mostly sunny. A slight chance of showers and thunderstorms in the morning, then a chance of showers and thunderstorms in the afternoon. Highs in the lower 80s. Chance of rain 40%. 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Observations from around the region. 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It's Stillwater, it was cloudy. The temperature was 61 degrees, the dew point 55, and the relative humidity 81%. The wind was northeast at 7 miles an hour. The pressure was 30.11 inches and rising. At Ponca City, it was cloudy. The temperature was 60 degrees, the dew point 52, and the relative humidity 74%. The wind was northeast at 9 miles an hour. The pressure was 30.12 inches and rising. At Guthrie, it was cloudy. The temperature was 63 degrees, the dew point 55, and the relative humidity 75%. The wind was northeast at 9 miles an hour. The pressure was 30.09 inches and rising. Observations from around the region. Skies ranged from partly sunny to cloudy. It was 65 at Wichita, 64 at Woodward, and 62 at Oklahoma City. Dallas-Fort Worth reported 80, Tulsa reported 63, and Springfield reported 59. Once again at 5 p.m., it's Stillwater, it was cloudy. The temperature was 61. From the Norman Forecast Office, here is the forecast for Stillwater and surrounding area. Rest of today, mostly cloudy. Highs in the mid-60s. Northeast winds 5 to 10 miles an hour. Tonight, mostly cloudy. A chance of showers and thunderstorms after midnight. Lows in the mid-50s. Northeast winds 5 to 10 miles an hour. Chance of rain 50%. Thursday, a chance of thunderstorms. Showers. Highs in the upper 60s. Northeast winds 5 to 10 miles an hour. Chance of rain near 100%. Thursday night, showers with a chance of thunderstorms until midnight, then showers likely with a slight chance of thunderstorms after midnight. Lows in the upper 50s.
East winds 5 to 10 miles an hour. Chance of rain near 100%. Friday, mostly cloudy in the morning, then becoming partly sunny. Highs in the upper 70s. Southwest winds around 5 miles an hour. Friday night, a chance of thunderstorms. Showers. Lows in the upper 50s. Chance of rain 80%. Saturday, mostly cloudy in the morning, then becoming partly sunny. A chance of showers. A slight chance of thunderstorms in the morning, then a chance of thunderstorms in the afternoon. Highs in the upper 70s. Chance of rain 50%. Saturday night, showers and thunderstorms likely until midnight, then a chance of showers with a slight chance of thunderstorms after midnight. Lows in the upper 50s. Chance of rain 70%. Sunday, mostly cloudy in the morning, then partly sunny with a slight chance of showers and thunderstorms in the afternoon. Highs in the upper 70s. Chance of rain 20%. Sunday night, partly cloudy until midnight, then becoming mostly cloudy. Lows in the upper 50s. Memorial Day, mostly cloudy in the morning, then becoming mostly sunny. A slight chance of showers and thunderstorms. Highs in the lower 80s. Chance of rain 20%. Monday night, partly cloudy. A chance of showers and thunderstorms until midnight, then a slight chance of showers and thunderstorms after midnight. Lows in the lower 60s. Chance of rain 30%. Tuesday, mostly sunny. A slight chance of showers and thunderstorms in the morning, then a chance of showers and thunderstorms in the afternoon. Highs in the lower 80s. Chance of rain 40%. You're listening to Stillwater Weather Radio, and here are 5 p.m. weather observations. It's Stillwater, it was cloudy. The temperature was 61 degrees, the dew point 55, and the relative humidity 81%. The wind was northeast at 7 miles an hour. The pressure was 30.11 inches and rising. At Ponca City, it was cloudy. The temperature was 60 degrees, the dew point 52, and the relative humidity 74%. The wind was northeast at 9 miles an hour. The pressure was 30.12 inches and rising. At Guthrie, it was cloudy. The temperature was 63 degrees, the dew point 55, and the relative humidity 75%. The wind was northeast at 9 miles an hour. The pressure was 30.09 inches and rising. Observations from around the region. Skies ranged from partly sunny to cloudy. It was 65 at Wichita, 64 at Woodward, and 62 at Oklahoma City. Dallas-Fort Worth reported 80, Tulsa reported 63, and Springfield reported 59. Once again at 5 p.m., it's Stillwater, it was cloudy. The temperature was 61. From the Norman Forecast Office, here is the forecast for Stillwater and surrounding area. Rest of today, mostly cloudy. Highs in the mid-60s. Northeast winds 5 to 10 miles an hour. Tonight, mostly cloudy. A chance of showers and thunderstorms after midnight. Lows in the mid-50s. Northeast winds 5 to 10 miles an hour. Chance of rain 50%. Thursday, a chance of thunderstorms. Showers. Highs in the upper 60s. Northeast winds 5 to 10 miles an hour. Chance of rain near 100%. Thursday night, showers with a chance of thunderstorms until midnight, then showers likely with a slight chance of thunderstorms after midnight. Lows in the upper 50s. East winds 5 to 10 miles an hour. Chance of rain near 100%. Friday, mostly cloudy in the morning, then becoming partly sunny. Highs in the upper 70s. Southwest winds around 5 miles an hour. Friday night, a chance of thunderstorms. Showers. Lows in the upper 50s. Chance of rain 80%. Saturday, mostly cloudy in the morning, then becoming partly sunny. A chance of showers. A slight chance of thunderstorms in the morning, then a chance of thunderstorms in the afternoon. Highs in the upper 70s. Chance of rain 50%. Saturday night, showers and thunderstorms likely until midnight, then a chance of showers with a slight chance of thunderstorms after midnight. Lows in the upper 50s.

chance of rain 70%. Sunday, mostly cloudy in the morning, then partly sunny with a slight chance of showers and thunderstorms in the afternoon. Highs in the upper 70s. Chance of rain 20%. Sunday night, partly cloudy until midnight, then becoming mostly cloudy. Lows in the upper 50s. Memorial Day, mostly cloudy in the morning, then becoming mostly sunny. A slight chance of showers and thunderstorms. Highs in the lower 80s. Chance of rain 20%. Monday night, partly cloudy. A chance of showers and thunderstorms until midnight, then a slight chance of showers and thunderstorms after midnight. Lows in the lower 60s. Chance of rain 30%. Tuesday, mostly sunny. A slight chance of showers and thunderstorms in the morning, then a chance of showers and thunderstorms in the afternoon. Highs in the lower 80s. Chance of rain 40%. You're listening to Stillwater Weather Radio, and here are 5 p.m. weather observations. It's Stillwater, it was cloudy. The temperature was 61 degrees, the dew point 55, and the relative humidity 81%. The wind was northeast at 7 miles an hour. The pressure was 30.11 inches and rising. At Ponca City, it was cloudy. The temperature was 60 degrees, the dew point 52, and the relative humidity 74%. The wind was northeast at 9 miles an hour. The pressure was 30.12 inches and rising. At Guthrie, it was cloudy. The temperature was 63 degrees, the dew point 55, and the relative humidity 75%. The wind was northeast at 9 miles an hour. The pressure was 30.09 inches and rising. Observations from around the region. Skies ranged from partly sunny to cloudy. It was 65 at Wichita, 64 at Woodward, and 62 at Oklahoma City. Dallas-Fort Worth reported 80, Tulsa reported 63, and Springfield reported 59. Once again at 5 p.m., at Stillwater, it was cloudy. The temperature was 61. From the Norman Forecast Office, here is the forecast for Stillwater and surrounding area. Rest of today, mostly cloudy. Highs in the mid-60s. Northeast winds 5 to 10 miles an hour. Tonight, mostly cloudy. A chance of showers and thunderstorms after midnight. Lows in the mid-50s. Northeast winds 5 to 10 miles an hour. Chance of rain 50%. Thursday, a chance of thunderstorms. Showers. Highs in the upper 60s. Northeast winds 5 to 10 miles an hour. Chance of rain near 100%. Thursday night, showers with a chance of thunderstorms until midnight, then showers likely with a slight chance of thunderstorms after midnight. Lows in the upper 50s. East winds 5 to 10 miles an hour. Chance of rain near 100%. Friday, mostly cloudy in the morning, then becoming partly sunny. Highs in the upper 70s. Southwest winds around 5 miles an hour. Friday night, a chance of thunderstorms. Showers. Lows in the upper 50s. Chance of rain 80%. Saturday, mostly cloudy in the morning, then becoming partly sunny. A chance of showers. A slight chance of thunderstorms in the morning, then a chance of thunderstorms in the afternoon. Highs in the upper 70s. Chance of rain 50%. Saturday night, showers and thunderstorms likely until midnight, then a chance of showers with a slight chance of thunderstorms after midnight. Lows in the upper 50s. Chance of rain 70%. Sunday, mostly cloudy in the morning, then partly sunny with a slight chance of showers and thunderstorms in the afternoon. Highs in the upper 70s. Chance of rain 20%. Sunday night, partly cloudy until midnight, then becoming mostly cloudy. Lows in the upper 50s. Memorial Day, mostly cloudy in the morning, then becoming mostly sunny. A slight chance of showers and thunderstorms. Highs in the lower 80s. Chance of rain 20%. Monday night, partly cloudy. A chance of showers and thunderstorms until midnight, then a slight chance of showers and thunderstorms after midnight. Lows in the lower 60s. Chance of rain 30%. Tuesday, mostly sunny. A slight

at Ponca City, it was cloudy. The temperature was 60 degrees, the dew point 52, and the relative humidity 74%. The wind was northeast at 9 miles an hour. The pressure was 30.12 inches and rising. At Enid, it was cloudy. The temperature was 64, the dew point 53, and the relative humidity 67%. The wind was east at 9. The pressure was 30.05 inches and falling. At Guthrie, it was cloudy. The temperature was 63 degrees, the dew point 55, and the relative humidity 75%. The wind was northeast at 9 miles an hour. The pressure was 30.09 inches and rising. Observations from around the region. Skies ranged from partly sunny to cloudy. It was 65 at Wichita, 64 at Woodward, and 62 at Oklahoma City. Dallas-Fort Worth reported 80, Tulsa reported 63, and Springfield reported 59. Once again at 5 p.m., at Stillwater, it was cloudy. The temperature was 61. From the Norman Forecast Office, here is the forecast for Stillwater and surrounding area. Rest of today, mostly cloudy. Highs in the mid-60s. Northeast winds 5 to 10 miles an hour. Tonight, mostly cloudy. A chance of showers and thunderstorms after midnight. Lows in the mid-50s. Northeast winds 5 to 10 miles an hour. Chance of rain 50%. Thursday, a chance of thunderstorms. Showers. Highs in the upper 60s. Northeast winds 5 to 10 miles an hour. Chance of rain near 100%. Thursday night, showers with a chance of thunderstorms until midnight, then showers likely with a slight chance of thunderstorms after midnight. Lows in the upper 50s. East winds 5 to 10 miles an hour. Chance of rain near 100%. Friday, mostly cloudy in the morning, then becoming partly sunny. Highs in the upper 70s. Southwest winds around 5 miles an hour. Friday night, a chance of thunderstorms. Showers. Lows in the upper 50s. Chance of rain 80%. Saturday, mostly cloudy in the morning, then becoming partly sunny. A chance of showers. A slight chance of thunderstorms in the morning, then a chance of thunderstorms in the afternoon. Highs in the upper 70s. Chance of rain 50%. Saturday night, showers and thunderstorms likely until midnight, then a chance of showers with a slight chance of thunderstorms after midnight. Lows in the upper 50s. Chance of rain 70%. Sunday, mostly cloudy in the morning, then partly sunny with a slight chance of showers and thunderstorms in the afternoon. Highs in the upper 70s. Chance of rain 20%. Sunday night, partly cloudy until midnight, then becoming mostly cloudy. Lows in the upper 50s. Memorial Day, mostly cloudy in the morning, then becoming mostly sunny. A slight chance of showers and thunderstorms. Highs in the lower 80s. Chance of rain 20%. Monday night, partly cloudy. A chance of showers and thunderstorms until midnight, then a slight chance of showers and thunderstorms after midnight. Lows in the lower 60s. Chance of rain 30%. Tuesday, mostly sunny. A slight chance of showers and thunderstorms in the morning, then a chance of showers and thunderstorms in the afternoon. Highs in the lower 80s. Chance of rain 40%. 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At Stillwater, it was cloudy. The temperature was 61 degrees, the dew point 55, and the relative humidity 81%. The wind was northeast at 7 miles an hour. The pressure was 30.11 inches and rising. At Ponca City, it was cloudy. The temperature was 60 degrees, the dew point 52, and the relative humidity 74%. The wind was northeast at 9 miles an hour. The pressure was 30.12 inches and rising. At Enid, it was cloudy. The temperature was 64, the dew point 53, and the relative humidity 67%. The wind was east at 9. The pressure was 30.05 inches and falling. At Guthrie, it was cloudy. The temperature was 63 degrees, the dew point 55.

5, and the relative humidity 75%. The wind was northeast at 9 miles an hour. The pressure was 30.09 inches and rising. Observations from around the region. Skies ranged from partly sunny to cloudy. It was 65 at Wichita, 64 at Woodward, and 62 at Oklahoma City. Dallas-Fort Worth reported 80, Tulsa reported 63, and Springfield reported 59. Once again at 5 p.m., at Stillwater, it was cloudy. The temperature was 61. From the Norman Forecast Office, here is the forecast for Stillwater and surrounding area. Rest of today, mostly cloudy. Highs in the mid-60s. Northeast winds 5 to 10 miles an hour. Tonight, mostly cloudy. A chance of showers and thunderstorms after midnight. Lows in the mid-50s. Northeast winds 5 to 10 miles an hour. Chance of rain 50%. Thursday, a chance of thunderstorms. Showers. Highs in the upper 60s. Northeast winds 5 to 10 miles an hour. Chance of rain near 100%. Thursday night, showers with a chance of thunderstorms until midnight, then showers likely with a slight chance of thunderstorms after midnight. Lows in the upper 50s. East winds 5 to 10 miles an hour. Chance of rain near 100%. Friday, mostly cloudy in the morning, then becoming partly sunny. Highs in the upper 70s. Southwest winds around 5 miles an hour. Friday night, a chance of thunderstorms. Showers. Lows in the upper 50s. Chance of rain 80%. Saturday, mostly cloudy in the morning, then becoming partly sunny. A chance of showers. A slight chance of thunderstorms in the morning, then a chance of thunderstorms in the afternoon. Highs in the upper 70s. Chance of rain 50%. Saturday night, showers and thunderstorms likely until midnight, then a chance of showers with a slight chance of thunderstorms after midnight. Lows in the upper 50s. Chance of rain 70%. Sunday, mostly cloudy in the morning, then partly sunny with a slight chance of showers and thunderstorms in the afternoon. Highs in the upper 70s. Chance of rain 20%. Sunday night, partly cloudy until midnight, then becoming mostly cloudy. Lows in the upper 50s. Memorial Day, mostly cloudy in the morning, then becoming mostly sunny. A slight chance of showers and thunderstorms. Highs in the lower 80s. Chance of rain 20%. Monday night, partly cloudy. A chance of showers and thunderstorms until midnight, then a slight chance of showers and thunderstorms after midnight. Lows in the lower 60s. Chance of rain 30%. Tuesday, mostly sunny. A slight chance of showers and thunderstorms in the morning, then a chance of showers and thunderstorms in the afternoon. Highs in the lower 80s. Chance of rain 40%. 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At Stillwater, it was cloudy. The temperature was 61 degrees, the dew point 55, and the relative humidity 81%. The wind was northeast at 7 miles an hour. The pressure was 30.11 inches and rising. At Ponca City, it was cloudy. The temperature was 60 degrees, the dew point 52, and the relative humidity 74%. The wind was northeast at 9 miles an hour. The pressure was 30.12 inches and rising. At Enid, it was cloudy. The temperature was 64, the dew point 53, and the relative humidity 67%. The wind was east at 9. The pressure was 30.05 inches and falling. At Guthrie, it was cloudy. The temperature was 63 degrees, the dew point 55, and the relative humidity 75%. The wind was northeast at 9 miles an hour. The pressure was 30.09 inches and rising. Observations from around the region. Skies ranged from partly sunny to cloudy. It was 65 at Wichita, 64 at Woodward, and 62 at Oklahoma City. Dallas-Fort Worth reported 80, Tulsa reported 63, and Springfield reported 59. Once again at 5 p.m., at Stillwater, it was cloudy. The temperature was 61. From the Norman

Forecast office, here is the forecast for Stillwater and surrounding area. Rest of today, mostly cloudy. Highs in the mid-60s. Northeast winds 5 to 10 miles an hour. Tonight, mostly cloudy. A chance of showers and thunderstorms after midnight. Lows in the mid-50s. Northeast winds 5 to 10 miles an hour. Chance of rain 50%. Thursday, a chance of thunderstorms. Showers. Highs in the upper 60s. Northeast winds 5 to 10 miles an hour. Chance of rain near 100%. Thursday night, showers with a chance of thunderstorms until midnight, then showers likely with a slight chance of thunderstorms after midnight. Lows in the upper 50s. East winds 5 to 10 miles an hour. Chance of rain near 100%. Friday, mostly cloudy in the morning, then becoming partly sunny. Highs in the upper 70s. Southwest winds around 5 miles an hour. Friday night, a chance of thunderstorms. Showers. Lows in the upper 50s. Chance of rain 80%. Saturday, mostly cloudy in the morning, then becoming partly sunny. A chance of showers. A slight chance of thunderstorms in the morning, then a chance of thunderstorms in the afternoon. Highs in the upper 70s. Chance of rain 50%. Saturday night, showers and thunderstorms likely until midnight, then a chance of showers with a slight chance of thunderstorms after midnight. Lows in the upper 50s. Chance of rain 70%. Sunday, mostly cloudy in the morning, then partly sunny with a slight chance of showers and thunderstorms in the afternoon. Highs in the upper 70s. Chance of rain 20%. Sunday night, partly cloudy until midnight, then becoming mostly cloudy. Lows in the upper 50s. Memorial Day, mostly cloudy in the morning, then becoming mostly sunny. A slight chance of showers and thunderstorms. Highs in the lower 80s. Chance of rain 20%. Monday night, partly cloudy. A chance of showers and thunderstorms until midnight, then a slight chance of showers and thunderstorms after midnight. Lows in the lower 60s. Chance of rain 30%. Tuesday, mostly sunny. A slight chance of showers and thunderstorms in the morning, then a chance of showers and thunderstorms in the afternoon. Highs in the lower 80s. Chance of rain 40%. 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It's Stillwater, it was cloudy. The temperature was 61 degrees, the dew point 55, and the relative humidity 81%. The wind was northeast at 7 miles an hour. The pressure was 30.11 inches and rising. At Ponca City, it was cloudy. The temperature was 60 degrees, the dew point 52, and the relative humidity 74%. The wind was northeast at 9 miles an hour. The pressure was 30.12 inches and rising. At Enid, it was cloudy. The temperature was 64, the dew point 53, and the relative humidity 67%. The wind was east at 9. The pressure was 30.05 inches and falling. At Guthrie, it was cloudy. The temperature was 63 degrees, the dew point 55, and the relative humidity 75%. The wind was northeast at 9 miles an hour. The pressure was 30.09 inches and rising. Observations from around the region. Skies ranged from partly sunny to cloudy. It was 65 at Wichita, 64 at Woodward, and 62 at Oklahoma City. Dallas-Fort Worth reported 80, Tulsa reported 63, and Springfield reported 59. Once again at 5 p.m., it's Stillwater, it was cloudy. The temperature was 61. 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A test of the National Weather Service radio warning alarm tone feature is scheduled for 7 p.m. today. 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

office. Here is the forecast for Stillwater and surrounding area. Rest of today, mostly cloudy. Highs in the mid-60s. Northeast winds 5 to 10 miles an hour. Tonight, mostly cloudy. A chance of showers and thunderstorms after midnight. Lows in the mid-50s. Northeast winds 5 to 10 miles an hour. Chance of rain 50%. Thursday, a chance of thunderstorms. Showers. Highs in the upper 60s. Northeast winds 5 to 10 miles an hour. Chance of rain near 100%. Thursday night, showers with a chance of thunderstorms until midnight, then showers likely with a slight chance of thunderstorms after midnight. Lows in the upper 50s. East winds 5 to 10 miles an hour. Chance of rain near 100%. Friday, mostly cloudy in the morning, then becoming partly sunny. Highs in the upper 70s. Southwest winds around 5 miles an hour. Friday night, a chance of thunderstorms. Showers. Lows in the upper 50s. Chance of rain 80%. Saturday, mostly cloudy in the morning, then becoming partly sunny. A chance of showers. A slight chance of thunderstorms in the morning, then a chance of thunderstorms in the afternoon. Highs in the upper 70s. Chance of rain 50%. Saturday night, showers and thunderstorms likely until midnight, then a chance of showers with a slight chance of thunderstorms after midnight. Lows in the upper 50s. Chance of rain 70%. Sunday, mostly cloudy in the morning, then partly sunny with a slight chance of showers and thunderstorms in the afternoon. Highs in the upper 70s. Chance of rain 20%. Sunday night, partly cloudy until midnight, then becoming mostly cloudy. Lows in the upper 50s. Memorial Day, mostly cloudy in the morning, then becoming mostly sunny. A slight chance of showers and thunderstorms. Highs in the lower 80s. Chance of rain 20%. Monday night, partly cloudy. A chance of showers and thunderstorms until midnight, then a slight chance of showers and thunderstorms after midnight. Lows in the lower 60s. Chance of rain 30%. Tuesday, mostly sunny. A slight chance of showers and thunderstorms in the morning, then a chance of showers and thunderstorms in the afternoon. Highs of rain 30%. Tuesday, mostly sunny. A slight chance of showers and thunderstorms in the morning, then a chance of showers and thunderstorms in the afternoon. Highs in the lower 80s. Chance of rain 40%. 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And here are 5 p.m. weather observations. It's still water, it was cloudy. The temperature was 61 degrees, the dew point 55, and the relative humidity 81%. The wind was northeast at 7 miles an hour. The pressure was 30.11 inches and rising. At Ponca City, it was cloudy. The temperature was 60 degrees, the dew point 52, and the relative humidity 74%. The wind was northeast at 9 miles an hour. The pressure was 30.12 inches and rising. At Enid, it was cloudy. The temperature was 64, the dew point 53, and the relative humidity 67%. The wind was east at 9. The pressure was 30.05 inches and falling. At Guthrie, it was cloudy. The temperature was 63 degrees, the dew point 55, and the relative humidity 75%. The wind was northeast at 9 miles an hour. The pressure was 30.09 inches and rising. Observations from around the region. Skies ranged from partly sunny to cloudy. It was 65 at Wichita, 64 at Woodward, and 62 at Oklahoma City. Dallas-Fort Worth reported 80, Tulsa reported 63, and Springfield reported 59. Once again at 5 p.m., it's still water, it was cloudy. The temperature was 61. A test of the National Weather Service radio warning alarm tone feature is scheduled for 7 p.m. today. 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From the Norman Forecast Office, here is the forecast for Stillwater and surrounding area.

Rest of today, mostly cloudy. Highs in the mid-60s. Northeast winds 5 to 10 miles an hour. Tonight, mostly cloudy. A chance of showers and thunderstorms after midnight. Lows in the mid-50s. Northeast winds 5 to 10 miles an hour. Chance of rain 50%. Thursday, a chance of thunderstorms. Showers. Highs in the upper 60s. Northeast winds 5 to 10 miles an hour. Chance of rain near 100%. Thursday night, showers with a chance of thunderstorms until midnight, then showers likely with a slight chance of thunderstorms after midnight. Lows in the upper 50s. East winds 5 to 10 miles an hour. Chance of rain near 100%. Friday, mostly cloudy in the morning, then becoming partly sunny. Highs in the upper 70s. Southwest winds around 5 miles an hour. Friday night, a chance of thunderstorms. Showers. Lows in the upper 50s. Chance of rain 80%. Saturday, mostly cloudy in the morning, then becoming partly sunny. A chance of showers. A slight chance of thunderstorms in the morning, then a chance of thunderstorms in the afternoon. Highs in the upper 70s. Chance of rain 50%. Saturday night, showers and thunderstorms likely until midnight, then a chance of showers with a slight chance of thunderstorms after midnight. Lows in the upper 50s. Chance of rain 70%. Sunday, mostly cloudy in the morning, then partly sunny with a slight chance of showers and thunderstorms in the afternoon. Highs in the upper 70s. Chance of rain 20%. Sunday night, partly cloudy until midnight, then becoming mostly cloudy. Lows in the upper 50s. Memorial Day, mostly cloudy in the morning, then becoming mostly sunny. A slight chance of showers and thunderstorms. Highs in the lower 80s. Chance of rain 20%. Monday night, partly cloudy. A chance of showers and thunderstorms until midnight, then a slight chance of showers and thunderstorms after midnight. Lows in the lower 60s. Chance of rain 30%. Tuesday, mostly sunny. A slight chance of showers and thunderstorms in the morning, then a chance of showers and thunderstorms in the afternoon. Highs in the lower 80s. Chance of rain 40%. 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It's Stillwater, it was cloudy. The temperature was 61 degrees, the dew point 55, and the relative humidity 81%. The wind was northeast at 7 miles an hour. The pressure was 30.11 inches and rising. At Ponca City, it was cloudy. The temperature was 60 degrees, the dew point 52, and the relative humidity 74%. The wind was northeast at 9 miles an hour. The pressure was 30.12 inches and rising. At Enid, it was cloudy. The temperature was 64, the dew point 53, and the relative humidity 67%. The wind was east at 9. The pressure was 30.05 inches and falling. At Guthrie, it was cloudy. The temperature was 63 degrees, the dew point 55, and the relative humidity 75%. The wind was northeast at 9 miles an hour. The pressure was 30.09 inches and rising. Observations from around the region. Skies ranged from partly sunny to cloudy. It was 65 at Wichita, 64 at Woodward, and 62 at Oklahoma City. Dallas-Fort Worth reported 80, Tulsa reported 63, and Springfield reported 59. Once again at 5 p.m., at Stillwater, it was cloudy. The temperature was 61. A test of the National Weather Service radio warning alarm tone feature is scheduled for 7 p.m. today. 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From the Norman Forecast Office, here is the forecast for Stillwater and surrounding area. Tonight, mostly cloudy. A chance of showers and thunderstorms after midnight. Lows in the mid-50s. Northeast winds 5 to 10 miles an hour. Chance of rain 50%. Thursday, a chance of thunderstorms.

showers. Highs in the upper 60s. Northeast winds 5 to 10 miles an hour. Chance of rain near 100%. Thursday night, showers with a chance of thunderstorms until midnight, then showers likely with a slight chance of thunderstorms after midnight. Lows in the upper 50s. East winds 5 to 10 miles an hour. Chance of rain near 100%. Friday, mostly cloudy in the morning, then becoming partly sunny. Highs in the upper 70s. Southwest winds around 5 miles an hour. Friday night, a chance of thunderstorms. Showers. Lows in the upper 50s. Southeast winds around 5 miles an hour. Chance of rain 80%. Saturday, mostly cloudy in the morning, then becoming partly sunny. A chance of showers. A slight chance of thunderstorms in the morning, then a chance of thunderstorms in the afternoon. Highs in the upper 70s. Chance of rain 50%. Saturday night, showers and thunderstorms likely until midnight, then a chance of showers with a slight chance of thunderstorms after midnight. Lows in the upper 50s. Chance of rain 70%. Sunday, mostly cloudy in the morning, then partly sunny with a slight chance of showers and thunderstorms in the afternoon. Highs in the upper 70s. Chance of rain 20%. Sunday night, partly cloudy until midnight, then becoming mostly cloudy. Lows in the upper 50s. Memorial Day, mostly cloudy in the morning, then becoming mostly sunny. A slight chance of showers and thunderstorms. Highs in the lower 80s. Chance of rain 20%. Monday night, partly cloudy. A chance of showers and thunderstorms until midnight, then a slight chance of showers and thunderstorms after midnight. Lows in the lower 60s. Chance of rain 30%. Tuesday, mostly sunny. A slight chance of showers and thunderstorms in the morning, then a chance of showers and thunderstorms in the afternoon. Highs in the lower 80s. Chance of rain 40%. Tuesday night, partly cloudy with a slight chance of showers and thunderstorms. Lows in the mid-60s. Chance of rain 20%. Wednesday, partly sunny. A slight chance of showers and thunderstorms in the morning, then a chance of showers and thunderstorms in the afternoon. Highs in the lower 80s. Chance of rain 40%. 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It's Stillwater, it was cloudy. The temperature was 61 degrees, the dew point 55, and the relative humidity 81%. The wind was northeast at 7 miles an hour. The pressure was 30.11 inches and rising. At Ponca City, it was cloudy. The temperature was 60 degrees, the dew point 52, and the relative humidity 74%. The wind was northeast at 9 miles an hour. The pressure was 30.12 inches and rising. At Enid, it was cloudy. The temperature was 64, the dew point 53, and the relative humidity 67%. The wind was east at 9. The pressure was 30.05 inches and falling. At Guthrie, it was cloudy. The temperature was 63 degrees, the dew point 55, and the relative humidity 75%. The wind was northeast at 9 miles an hour. The pressure was 30.09 inches and rising. Observations from around the region. Skies ranged from partly sunny to cloudy. It was 65 at Wichita, 64 at Woodward, and 62 at Oklahoma City. Dallas-Fort Worth reported 80, Tulsa reported 63, and Springfield reported 59. Once again at 5 p.m., it's still water, it was cloudy. The temperature was 61. 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From the Norman Forecast Office, here is the forecast for Stillwater and surrounding

area. Tonight, mostly cloudy. A chance of showers and thunderstorms after midnight. Lows in the mid-50s. Northeast winds 5 to 10 miles an hour. Chance of rain 50%. Thursday, a chance of thunderstorms. Showers. Highs in the upper 60s. Northeast winds 5 to 10 miles an hour. Chance of rain near 100%. Thursday night, showers with a chance of thunderstorms until midnight, then showers likely with a slight chance of thunderstorms after midnight. Lows in the upper 50s. East winds 5 to 10 miles an hour. Chance of rain near 100%. Friday, mostly cloudy in the morning, then becoming partly sunny. Highs in the upper 70s. Southwest winds around 5 miles an hour. Friday night, a chance of thunderstorms. Showers. Lows in the upper 50s. Southeast winds around 5 miles an hour. Chance of rain 80%. Saturday, mostly cloudy in the morning, then becoming partly sunny. A chance of showers. A slight chance of thunderstorms in the morning, then a chance of thunderstorms in the afternoon. Highs in the upper 70s. Chance of rain 50%. Saturday night, showers and thunderstorms likely until midnight, then a chance of showers with a slight chance of thunderstorms after midnight. Lows in the upper 50s. Chance of rain 70%. Sunday, mostly cloudy in the morning, then partly sunny with a slight chance of showers and thunderstorms in the afternoon. Highs in the upper 70s. Chance of rain 20%. Sunday night, partly cloudy until midnight, then becoming mostly cloudy. Lows in the upper 50s. Memorial Day, mostly cloudy in the morning, then becoming mostly sunny. A slight chance of showers and thunderstorms. Highs in the lower 80s. Chance of rain 20%. Monday night, partly cloudy. A chance of showers and thunderstorms until midnight, then a slight chance of showers and thunderstorms after midnight. Lows in the lower 60s. Chance of rain 30%. Tuesday, mostly sunny. A slight chance of showers and thunderstorms in the morning, then a chance of showers and thunderstorms in the afternoon. Highs in the lower 80s. Chance of rain 40%. Tuesday night, partly cloudy with a slight chance of showers and thunderstorms. Lows in the mid-60s. Chance of rain 20%. Wednesday, partly sunny. A slight chance of showers and thunderstorms in the morning, then a chance of showers and thunderstorms in the afternoon. Highs in the lower 80s. Chance of rain 40%. 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It's Stillwater, it was cloudy. The temperature was 61 degrees, the dew point 55, and the relative humidity 81%. The wind was northeast at 7 miles an hour. The pressure was 30.11 inches and rising. At Ponca City, it was cloudy. The temperature was 60 degrees, the dew point 52, and the relative humidity 74%. The wind was northeast at 9 miles an hour. The pressure was 30.12 inches and rising. At Enid, it was cloudy. The temperature was 64, the dew point 53, and the relative humidity 67%. The wind was east at 9. The pressure was 30.05 inches and falling. At Guthrie, it was cloudy. The temperature was 63 degrees, the dew point 55, and the relative humidity 75%. The wind was northeast at 9 miles an hour. The pressure was 30.09 inches and rising. Observations from around the region. Skies ranged from partly sunny to cloudy. It was 65 at Wichita, 64 at Woodward, and 62 at Oklahoma City. Dallas-Fort Worth reported 80, Tulsa reported 63, and Springfield reported 59. Once again at 5 p.m., it's Stillwater, it was cloudy. The temperature was 61. A test of the National Weather Service radio warning alarm tone feature is scheduled for 7 p.m. today. 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

forecast for Stillwater and surrounding area. Tonight, mostly cloudy. A chance of showers and thunderstorms after midnight. Lows in the mid-50s. Northeast winds 5 to 10 miles an hour. Chance of rain 50%. Thursday, a chance of thunderstorms. Showers. Highs in the upper 60s. Northeast winds 5 to 10 miles an hour. Chance of rain near 100%. Thursday night, showers with a chance of thunderstorms until midnight, then showers likely with a slight chance of thunderstorms after midnight. Lows in the upper 50s. East winds 5 to 10 miles an hour. Chance of rain near 100%. Friday, mostly cloudy in the morning, then becoming partly sunny. Highs in the upper 70s. Southwest winds around 5 miles an hour. Friday night, a chance of thunderstorms. Showers. Lows in the upper 50s. Southeast winds around 5 miles an hour. Chance of rain 80%. Saturday, mostly cloudy in the morning, then becoming partly sunny. A chance of showers. A slight chance of thunderstorms in the morning, then a chance of thunderstorms in the afternoon. Highs in the upper 70s. Chance of rain 50%. Saturday night, showers and thunderstorms likely until midnight, then a chance of showers with a slight chance of thunderstorms after midnight. Lows in the upper 50s. Chance of rain 70%. Sunday, mostly cloudy in the morning, then partly sunny with a slight chance of showers and thunderstorms in the afternoon. Highs in the upper 70s. Chance of rain 20%. Sunday night, partly cloudy until midnight, then becoming mostly cloudy. Lows in the upper 50s. Memorial Day, mostly cloudy in the morning, then becoming mostly sunny. A slight chance of showers and thunderstorms. Highs in the lower 80s. Chance of rain 20%. Monday night, partly cloudy. A chance of showers and thunderstorms until midnight, then a slight chance of showers and thunderstorms after midnight. Lows in the lower 60s. Chance of rain 30%. Tuesday, mostly sunny. A slight chance of showers and thunderstorms in the morning, then a chance of showers and thunderstorms in the afternoon. Highs in the lower 80s. Chance of rain 40%. Tuesday night, partly cloudy with a slight chance of showers and thunderstorms. Lows in the mid-60s. Chance of rain 20%. Wednesday, partly sunny. A slight chance of showers and thunderstorms in the morning, then a chance of showers and thunderstorms in the afternoon. Highs in the lower 80s. Chance of rain 40%. 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It's Stillwater, it was cloudy. The temperature was 61 degrees, the dew point 55, and the relative humidity 81%. The wind was northeast at 7 miles an hour. The pressure was 30.11 inches and rising. At Ponca City, it was cloudy. The temperature was 60 degrees, the dew point 52, and the relative humidity 74%. The wind was northeast at 9 miles an hour. The pressure was 30.12 inches and rising. At Enid, it was cloudy. The temperature was 64, the dew point 53, and the relative humidity 67%. The wind was east at 9. The pressure was 30.05 inches and falling. At Guthrie, it was cloudy. The temperature was 63 degrees, the dew point 55, and the relative humidity 75%. The wind was northeast at 9 miles an hour. The pressure was 30.09 inches and rising. Observations from around the region. Skies ranged from partly sunny to cloudy. It was 65 at Wichita, 64 at Woodward, and 62 at Oklahoma City. Dallas-Fort Worth reported 80, Tulsa reported 63, and Springfield reported 59. Once again at 5 p.m., at Stillwater, it was cloudy. The temperature was 61. A test of the National Weather Service radio warning alarm tone feature is scheduled for 7 p.m. today. 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

Office. Here is the forecast for Stillwater and surrounding area. Tonight, mostly cloudy. A chance of showers and thunderstorms after midnight. Lows in the mid-50s. Northeast winds 5 to 10 miles an hour. Chance of rain 50%. Thursday, a chance of thunderstorms. Showers. Highs in the upper 60s. Northeast winds 5 to 10 miles an hour. Chance of rain near 100%. Thursday night, showers with a chance of thunderstorms until midnight, then showers likely with a slight chance of thunderstorms after midnight. Lows in the upper 50s. East winds 5 to 10 miles an hour. Chance of rain near 100%. Friday, mostly cloudy in the morning, then becoming partly sunny. Highs in the upper 70s. Southwest winds around 5 miles an hour. Friday night, a chance of thunderstorms. Showers. Lows in the upper 50s. Southeast winds around 5 miles an hour. Chance of rain 80%. Saturday, mostly cloudy in the morning, then becoming partly sunny. A chance of showers. A slight chance of thunderstorms in the morning, then a chance of thunderstorms in the afternoon. Highs in the upper 70s. Chance of rain 50%. Saturday night, showers and thunderstorms likely until midnight, then a chance of showers with a slight chance of thunderstorms after midnight. Lows in the upper 50s. Chance of rain 70%. Sunday, mostly cloudy in the morning, then partly sunny with a slight chance of showers and thunderstorms in the afternoon. Highs in the upper 70s. Chance of rain 20%. Sunday night, partly cloudy until midnight, then becoming mostly cloudy. Lows in the upper 50s. Memorial Day, mostly cloudy in the morning, then becoming mostly sunny. A slight chance of showers and thunderstorms. Highs in the lower 80s. Chance of rain 20%. Monday night, partly cloudy. A chance of showers and thunderstorms until midnight, then a slight chance of showers and thunderstorms after midnight. Lows in the lower 60s. Chance of rain 30%. Tuesday, mostly sunny. A slight chance of showers and thunderstorms in the morning, then a chance of showers and thunderstorms in the afternoon. Highs in the lower 80s. Chance of rain 40%. Tuesday night, partly cloudy with a slight chance of showers and thunderstorms. Lows in the mid-60s. Chance of rain 20%. Wednesday, partly sunny. A slight chance of showers and thunderstorms in the morning, then a chance of showers and thunderstorms in the afternoon. Highs in the lower 80s. Chance of rain 40%. 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It's Stillwater, it was cloudy. The temperature was 61 degrees, the dew point 55, and the relative humidity 81%. The wind was northeast at 7 miles an hour. The pressure was 30.11 inches and rising. At Ponca City, it was cloudy. The temperature was 60 degrees, the dew point 52, and the relative humidity 74%. The wind was northeast at 9 miles an hour. The pressure was 30.12 inches and rising. At Enid, it was cloudy. The temperature was 64, the dew point 53, and the relative humidity 67%. The wind was east at 9. The pressure was 30.05 inches and falling. At Guthrie, it was cloudy. The temperature was 63 degrees, the dew point 55, and the relative humidity 75%. The wind was northeast at 9 miles an hour. The pressure was 30.09 inches and rising. Observations from around the region. Skies ranged from partly sunny to cloudy. It was 65 at Wichita, 64 at Woodward, and 62 at Oklahoma City. Dallas-Fort Worth reported 80, Tulsa reported 63, and Springfield reported 59. Once again at 5 p.m., at Stillwater, it was cloudy. The temperature was 61. 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

p.m. today. 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From the Norman Forecast Office, here is the forecast for Stillwater and surrounding area. Tonight, mostly cloudy. A chance of showers and thunderstorms after midnight. Lows in the mid-50s. Northeast winds 5 to 10 miles an hour. Chance of rain 50%. Thursday, a chance of thunderstorms. Showers. Highs in the upper 60s. Northeast winds 5 to 10 miles an hour. Chance of rain near 100%. Thursday night, showers with a chance of thunderstorms until midnight, then showers likely with a slight chance of thunderstorms after midnight. Lows in the upper 50s. East winds 5 to 10 miles an hour. Chance of rain near 100%. Friday, mostly cloudy in the morning, then becoming partly sunny. Highs in the upper 70s. Southwest winds around 5 miles an hour. Friday night, a chance of thunderstorms. Showers. Lows in the upper 50s. Southeast winds around 5 miles an hour. Chance of rain 80%. Saturday, mostly cloudy in the morning, then becoming partly sunny. A chance of showers. A slight chance of thunderstorms in the morning, then a chance of thunderstorms in the afternoon. Highs in the upper 70s. Chance of rain 50%. Saturday night, showers and thunderstorms likely until midnight, then a chance of showers with a slight chance of thunderstorms after midnight. Lows in the upper 50s. Chance of rain 70%. Sunday, mostly cloudy in the morning, then partly sunny with a slight chance of showers and thunderstorms in the afternoon. Highs in the upper 70s. Chance of rain 20%. Sunday night, partly cloudy until midnight, then becoming mostly cloudy. Lows in the upper 50s. Memorial Day, mostly cloudy in the morning, then becoming mostly sunny. A slight chance of showers and thunderstorms. Highs in the lower 80s. Chance of rain 20%. Monday night, partly cloudy. A chance of showers and thunderstorms until midnight, then a slight chance of showers and thunderstorms after midnight. Lows in the lower 60s. Chance of rain 30%. Tuesday, mostly sunny. A slight chance of showers and thunderstorms in the morning, then a chance of showers and thunderstorms in the afternoon. Highs in the lower 80s. Chance of rain 40%. Tuesday night, partly cloudy with a slight chance of showers and thunderstorms. Lows in the mid-60s. Chance of rain 20%. Wednesday, partly sunny. A slight chance of showers and thunderstorms in the morning, then a chance of showers and thunderstorms in the afternoon. Highs in the lower 80s. Chance of rain 40%. 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At Stillwater, it was cloudy. The temperature was 60 degrees, the dew point 55, and the relative humidity 83%. The wind was northeast at 9 miles an hour. The pressure was 30.10 inches and falling. At Guthrie, it was cloudy. The temperature was 62. The wind was northeast at 7. Observations from around the region. Skies ranged from partly sunny to cloudy. It was 64 at Wichita, 63 at Woodward, and 61 at Oklahoma City. Dallas-Fort Worth reported 80, Tulsa reported 62, and Springfield reported 59. Once again at 6 p.m., at Stillwater, it was cloudy. The temperature was 60. A test of the National Weather Service radio warning alarm tone feature is scheduled for 7 p.m. today. If your radio has the warning alarm tone and is set, it should be activated by the test. 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From the Norman Forecast Office, here is the forecast for Stillwater and surrounding area. Tonight, mostly cloudy. A chance of showers and thunderstorms after midnight. Lows in the mid-50s. Northeast winds 5 to 10 miles an hour. Chance of rain 50%. Thursday, a chance of thunderstorms.

showers. Highs in the upper 60s. Northeast winds 5 to 10 miles an hour. Chance of rain near 100%. Thursday night, showers with a chance of thunderstorms until midnight, then showers likely with a slight chance of thunderstorms after midnight. Lows in the upper 50s. East winds 5 to 10 miles an hour. Chance of rain near 100%. Friday, mostly cloudy in the morning, then becoming partly sunny. Highs in the upper 70s. Southwest winds around 5 miles an hour. Friday night, a chance of thunderstorms. Showers. Lows in the upper 50s. Southeast winds around 5 miles an hour. Chance of rain 80%. Saturday, mostly cloudy in the morning, then becoming partly sunny. A chance of showers. A slight chance of thunderstorms in the morning, then a chance of thunderstorms in the afternoon. Highs in the upper 70s. Chance of rain 50%. Saturday night, showers and thunderstorms likely until midnight, then a chance of showers with a slight chance of thunderstorms after midnight. Lows in the upper 50s. Chance of rain 70%. Sunday, mostly cloudy in the morning, then partly sunny with a slight chance of showers and thunderstorms in the afternoon. Highs in the upper 70s. Chance of rain 20%. Sunday night, partly cloudy until midnight, then becoming mostly cloudy. Lows in the upper 50s. Memorial Day, mostly cloudy in the morning, then becoming mostly sunny. A slight chance of showers and thunderstorms. Highs in the lower 80s. Chance of rain 20%. Monday night, partly cloudy. A chance of showers and thunderstorms until midnight, then a slight chance of showers and thunderstorms after midnight. Lows in the lower 60s. Chance of rain 30%. Tuesday, mostly sunny. A slight chance of showers and thunderstorms in the morning, then a chance of showers and thunderstorms in the afternoon. Highs in the lower 80s. Chance of rain 40%. Tuesday night, partly cloudy with a slight chance of showers and thunderstorms. Lows in the mid-60s. Chance of rain 20%. Wednesday, partly sunny. A slight chance of showers and thunderstorms in the morning, then a chance of showers and thunderstorms in the afternoon. Highs in the lower 80s. Chance of rain 40%. 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It's Stillwater, it was cloudy. The temperature was 60 degrees, the dew point 55, and the relative humidity 83%. The wind was northeast at 9 miles an hour. The pressure was 30.10 inches and falling. At Guthrie, it was cloudy. The temperature was 62. The wind was northeast at 7. Observations from around the region. Skies ranged from partly sunny to cloudy. It was 64 at Wichita, 63 at Woodward, and 61 at Oklahoma City. Dallas-Fort Worth reported 80, Tulsa reported 62, and Springfield reported 59. Once again at 6 p.m., it's Stillwater, it was cloudy. The temperature was 60. A test of the National Weather Service radio warning alarm tone feature is scheduled for 7 p.m. today. If your radio has the warning alarm tone and is set, it should be activated by the test. If your radio is not activated by the test, please call us at 405-325-3816 with your report. From the Norman Forecast Office, here is the forecast for Stillwater and surrounding area. Tonight, mostly cloudy. A chance of showers and thunderstorms after midnight. Lows in the mid-50s. Northeast winds 5 to 10 miles an hour. Chance of rain 50%. Thursday, a chance of thunderstorms. Showers. Highs in the upper 60s. Northeast winds 5 to 10 miles an hour. Chance of rain near 100%. Thursday night, showers with a chance of thunderstorms until midnight, then showers likely with a slight chance of thunderstorms after midnight. Lows in the upper 50s. East winds 5 to 10 miles an hour. Chance of rain near 100%. Friday, mostly cloudy in the morning, then becoming partly sunny. Highs in the upper 70s. Southwest winds around 5 miles an hour. Friday night, a chance of thunderstorms.

thunderstorms, showers, lows in the upper 50s, southeast wind around 5 miles an hour, chance of rain 80%, Saturday, mostly cloudy in the morning, then becoming partly sunny, a chance of showers, a slight chance of thunderstorms in the morning, then a chance of thunderstorms in the afternoon, highs in the upper 70s, chance of rain 50%, Saturday night, showers and thunderstorms likely until midnight, then a chance of showers with a slight chance of thunderstorms after midnight. Lows in the upper 50s. Chance of rain 70%. Sunday, mostly cloudy in the morning, then partly sunny with a slight chance of showers and thunderstorms in the afternoon. Highs in the upper 70s. Chance of rain 20%. Sunday night, partly cloudy until midnight, then becoming mostly cloudy. Lows in the upper 50s. Memorial Day, mostly cloudy in the morning, then becoming mostly sunny. A slight chance of showers and thunderstorms. Highs in the lower 80s. Chance of rain 20%. Monday night, partly cloudy. A chance of showers and thunderstorms until midnight, then a slight chance of showers and thunderstorms after midnight. Lows in the lower 60s. Chance of rain 30%. Tuesday, mostly sunny. A slight chance of showers and thunderstorms in the morning, then a chance of showers and thunderstorms in the afternoon. Highs in the lower 80s. Chance of rain 40%. Tuesday night, partly cloudy with a slight chance of showers and thunderstorms. Lows in the mid-60s. Chance of rain 20%. Wednesday, partly sunny. A slight chance of showers and thunderstorms in the morning, then a chance of showers and thunderstorms in the afternoon. Highs in the lower 80s. Chance of rain 40%. 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At Stillwater, it was cloudy. The temperature was 60 degrees, the dew point 55, and the relative humidity 83%. The wind was northeast at 9 miles an hour. The pressure was 30.10 inches and falling. At Ponca City, it was cloudy. The temperature was 61, the dew point 53, and the relative humidity 75%. The wind was east at 10. The pressure was 30.10 inches and falling. At Guthrie, it was cloudy. The temperature was 62, the dew point 55, and the relative humidity 77%. The wind was northeast at 7. The pressure was 30.08 inches and falling. Observations from around the region. Skies ranged from partly sunny to cloudy. It was 64 at Wichita, 63 at Woodward, and 61 at Oklahoma City. Dallas-Fort Worth reported 80, Tulsa reported 62, and Springfield reported 59. Once again at 6 p.m., at Stillwater, it was cloudy. The temperature was 60. A test of the National Weather Service radio warning alarm tone feature is scheduled for 7 p.m. today. 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From the Norman Forecast Office, here is the forecast for Stillwater and surrounding area. Tonight, mostly cloudy. A chance of showers and thunderstorms after midnight. Lows in the mid-50s. Northeast winds 5 to 10 miles an hour. Chance of rain 50%. Thursday, a chance of thunderstorms. Showers. Highs in the upper 60s. Northeast winds 5 to 10 miles an hour. Chance of rain near 100%. Thursday night, showers with a chance of thunderstorms until midnight, then showers likely with a slight chance of thunderstorms after midnight. Lows in the upper 50s. East winds 5 to 10 miles an hour. Chance of rain near 100%. Friday, mostly cloudy in the morning, then becoming partly sunny. Highs in the upper 70s. Southwest winds around 5 miles an hour. Friday night, a chance of

Highs in the upper 70s. Chance of rain 20%. Sunday night, partly cloudy until midnight, then becoming mostly cloudy. Lows in the upper 50s. Memorial Day, mostly cloudy in the morning, then becoming mostly sunny. A slight chance of showers and thunderstorms. Highs in the lower 80s. Chance of rain 20%. Monday night, partly cloudy. A chance of showers and thunderstorms until midnight, then a slight chance of showers and thunderstorms after midnight. Lows in the lower 60s. Chance of rain 30%. Tuesday, mostly sunny. A slight chance of showers and thunderstorms in the morning, then a chance of showers and thunderstorms in the afternoon. Highs in the lower 80s. Chance of rain 40%. Tuesday night, partly cloudy with a slight chance of showers and thunderstorms. Lows in the mid-60s. Chance of rain 20%. Wednesday, partly sunny. A slight chance of showers and thunderstorms in the morning, then a chance of showers and thunderstorms in the afternoon. Highs in the lower 80s. Chance of rain 40%. You're listening to Stillwater Weather Radio, and here are 6 p.m. weather observations. It's Stillwater, it was cloudy. The temperature was 60 degrees, the dew point 55, and the relative humidity 83%. The wind was northeast at 9 miles an hour. The pressure was 30.10 inches and falling. At Ponca City, it was cloudy. The temperature was 61, the dew point 53, and the relative humidity 75%. The wind was east at 10. The pressure was 30.10 inches and falling. At Guthrie, it was cloudy. The temperature was 62, the dew point 55, and the relative humidity 77%. The wind was northeast at 7. The pressure was 30.08 inches and falling. Observations from around the region. Skies ranged from partly sunny to cloudy. It was 64 at Wichita, 63 at Woodward, and 61 at Oklahoma City. Dallas-Fort Worth reported 80, Tulsa reported 62, and Springfield reported 59. Once again at 6 p.m., it's still water, it was cloudy. The temperature was 60. A test of the National Weather Service radio warning alarm tone feature is scheduled for 7 p.m. today. If your radio has the warning alarm tone and is set, it should be activated by the test. If your radio is not activated by the test, please call us at 405-325-3816 with your report. From the Norman Forecast Office, here is the forecast for Stillwater and surrounding area. Tonight, mostly cloudy. A chance of showers and thunderstorms after midnight. Lows in the mid-50s. Northeast winds 5 to 10 miles an hour. Chance of rain 50%. Thursday, a chance of thunderstorms. Showers. Highs in the upper 60s. Northeast winds 5 to 10 miles an hour. Chance of rain near 100%. Thursday night, showers with a chance of thunderstorms until midnight, then showers likely with a slight chance of thunderstorms after midnight. Lows in the upper 50s. East winds 5 to 10 miles an hour. Chance of rain near 100%. Friday, mostly cloudy in the morning, then becoming partly sunny. Highs in the upper 70s. Southwest winds around 5 miles an hour. Friday night, a chance of thunderstorms. Showers. Lows in the upper 50s. Southeast winds around 5 miles an hour. Chance of rain 80%. Saturday, mostly cloudy in the morning, then becoming partly sunny. A chance of showers. A slight chance of thunderstorms in the morning, then a chance of thunderstorms in the afternoon. Highs in the upper 70s. Chance of rain 50%. Saturday night, showers and thunderstorms likely until midnight, then a chance of showers with a slight chance of thunderstorms after midnight. Lows in the upper 50s. Chance of rain 70%. Sunday, mostly cloudy in the morning, then partly sunny with a slight chance of showers and thunderstorms in the afternoon. Highs in the upper 70s. Chance of rain 20%. Sunday night, partly cloudy until midnight, then becoming mostly cloudy. Lows in the upper 50s. Memorial Day, mostly cloudy in the morning, then becoming mostly

mostly sunny. A slight chance of showers and thunderstorms. Highs in the lower 80s. Chance of rain 20%. Monday night, partly cloudy. A chance of showers and thunderstorms until midnight, then a slight chance of showers and thunderstorms after midnight. Lows in the lower 60s. Chance of rain 30%. Tuesday, mostly sunny. A slight chance of showers and thunderstorms in the morning, then a chance of showers and thunderstorms in the afternoon. Highs in the lower 80s. Chance of rain 40%. Tuesday night, partly cloudy with a slight chance of showers and thunderstorms. Lows in the mid-60s. Chance of rain 20%. Wednesday, partly sunny. A slight chance of showers and thunderstorms in the morning, then a chance of showers and thunderstorms in the afternoon. Highs in the lower 80s. Chance of rain 40%. You're listening to Stillwater Weather Radio, and here are 6 p.m. weather observations. It's Stillwater, it was cloudy. The temperature was 60 degrees, the dew point 55, and the relative humidity 83%. The wind was northeast at 9 miles an hour. The pressure was 30.10 inches and falling. At Ponca City, it was cloudy. The temperature was 61, the dew point 53, and the relative humidity 75%. The wind was east at 10. The pressure was 30.10 inches and falling. At Guthrie, it was cloudy. The temperature was 62, the dew point 55, and the relative humidity 77%. The wind was northeast at 7. The pressure was 30.08 inches and falling. Observations from around the region. Skies ranged from partly sunny to cloudy. It was 64 at Wichita, 63 at Woodward, and 61 at Oklahoma City. Dallas-Fort Worth reported 80, Tulsa reported 62, and Springfield reported 59. Once again at 6 p.m., it's Stillwater, it was cloudy. The temperature was 60. A test of the National Weather Service radio warning alarm tone feature is scheduled for 7 p.m. today. 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From the Norman Forecast Office, here is the forecast for Stillwater and surrounding area. Tonight, mostly cloudy. A chance of showers and thunderstorms after midnight. Lows in the mid-50s. Northeast winds 5 to 10 miles an hour. Chance of rain 50%. Thursday, a chance of thunderstorms. Showers. Highs in the upper 60s. Northeast winds 5 to 10 miles an hour. Chance of rain near 100%. Thursday night, showers with a chance of thunderstorms until midnight, then showers likely with a slight chance of thunderstorms after midnight. Lows in the upper 50s. East winds 5 to 10 miles an hour. Chance of rain near 100%. Friday, mostly cloudy in the morning, then becoming partly sunny. Highs in the upper 70s. Southwest winds around 5 miles an hour. Friday night, a chance of thunderstorms. Showers. Lows in the upper 50s. Southeast winds around 5 miles an hour. Chance of rain 80%. Saturday, mostly cloudy in the morning, then becoming partly sunny. A chance of showers. A slight chance of thunderstorms in the morning, then a chance of thunderstorms in the afternoon. Highs in the upper 70s. Chance of rain 50%. Saturday night, showers and thunderstorms likely until midnight, then a chance of showers with a slight chance of thunderstorms after midnight. Lows in the upper 50s. Chance of rain 70%. Sunday, mostly cloudy in the morning, then partly sunny with a slight chance of showers and thunderstorms in the afternoon. Highs in the upper 70s. Chance of rain 20%. Sunday night, partly cloudy until midnight, then becoming mostly cloudy. Lows in the upper 50s. Memorial Day, mostly cloudy in the morning, then becoming mostly sunny. A slight chance of showers and thunderstorms. Highs in the lower 80s. Chance of rain 20%. Monday night, partly cloudy. A chance of showers and thunderstorms until midnight, then a slight chance of showers.

showers and thunderstorms after midnight. Lows in the lower 60s. Chance of rain 30%. Tuesday, mostly sunny. A slight chance of showers and thunderstorms in the morning, then a chance of showers and thunderstorms in the afternoon. Highs in the lower 80s. Chance of rain 40%. Tuesday night, partly cloudy with a slight chance of showers and thunderstorms. Lows in the mid-60s. Chance of rain 20%. Wednesday, partly sunny. A slight chance of showers and thunderstorms in the morning, then a chance of showers and thunderstorms in the afternoon. Highs in the lower 80s. Chance of rain 40%. You're listening to Stillwater Weather Radio, and here are 6 p.m. weather observations. It's Stillwater, it was cloudy. The temperature was 60 degrees, the dew point 55, and the relative humidity 83%. The wind was northeast at 9 miles an hour. The pressure was 30.10 inches and falling. At Ponca City, it was cloudy. The temperature was 61, the dew point 53, and the relative humidity 75%. The wind was east at 10. The pressure was 30.10 inches and falling. At Guthrie, it was cloudy. The temperature was 62, the dew point 55, and the relative humidity 77%. The wind was northeast at 7. The pressure was 30.08 inches and falling. Observations from around the region. Skies ranged from partly sunny to cloudy. It was 64 at Wichita, 63 at Woodward, and 61 at Oklahoma City. Dallas-Fort Worth reported 80, Tulsa reported 62, and Springfield reported 59. Once again at 6 p.m., it's Stillwater, it was cloudy. The temperature was 60. A test of the National Weather Service radio warning alarm tone feature is scheduled for 7 p.m. today. 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From the Norman Forecast Office, here is the forecast for Stillwater and surrounding area. Tonight, mostly cloudy. A chance of showers and thunderstorms after midnight. Lows in the mid-50s. Northeast winds 5 to 10 miles an hour. Chance of rain 50%. Thursday, a chance of thunderstorms. Showers. Highs in the upper 60s. Northeast winds 5 to 10 miles an hour. Chance of rain near 100%. Thursday night, showers with a chance of thunderstorms until midnight, then showers likely with a slight chance of thunderstorms after midnight. Lows in the upper 50s. East winds 5 to 10 miles an hour. Chance of rain near 100%. Friday, mostly cloudy in the morning, then becoming partly sunny. Highs in the upper 70s. Southwest winds around 5 miles an hour. Friday night, a chance of thunderstorms. Showers. Lows in the upper 50s. Southeast winds around 5 miles an hour. Chance of rain 80%. Saturday, mostly cloudy in the morning, then becoming partly sunny. A chance of showers. A slight chance of thunderstorms in the morning, then a chance of thunderstorms in the afternoon. Highs in the upper 70s. Chance of rain 50%. Saturday night, showers and thunderstorms likely until midnight, then a chance of showers with a slight chance of thunderstorms after midnight. Lows in the upper 50s. Chance of rain 70%. Sunday, mostly cloudy in the morning, then partly sunny with a slight chance of showers and thunderstorms in the afternoon. Highs in the upper 70s. Chance of rain 20%. Sunday night, partly cloudy until midnight, then becoming mostly cloudy. Lows in the upper 50s. Memorial Day, mostly cloudy in the morning, then becoming mostly sunny. A slight chance of showers and thunderstorms. Highs in the lower 80s. Chance of rain 20%. Monday night, partly cloudy. A chance of showers and thunderstorms until midnight, then a slight chance of showers and thunderstorms after midnight. Lows in the lower 60s. Chance of rain 30%. Tuesday, mostly sunny. A slight chance of showers and thunderstorms in the morning, then a chance of showers and thunderstorms in the afternoon.

Highs in the lower 80s. Chance of rain 40%. Tuesday night, partly cloudy with a slight chance of showers and thunderstorms. Lows in the mid-60s. Chance of rain 20%. Wednesday, partly sunny. A slight chance of showers and thunderstorms in the morning, then a chance of showers and thunderstorms in the afternoon. Highs in the lower 80s. Chance of rain 40%. 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It's Stillwater, it was cloudy. The temperature was 60 degrees, the dew point 55, and the relative humidity 83%. The wind was northeast at 9 miles an hour. The pressure was 30.10 inches and falling. At Ponca City, it was cloudy. The temperature was 61, the dew point 53, and the relative humidity 75%. The wind was east at 10. The pressure was 30.10 inches and falling. At Guthrie, it was cloudy. The temperature was 62, the dew point 55, and the relative humidity 77%. The wind was northeast at 7. The pressure was 30.08 inches and falling. Observations from around the region. Skies ranged from partly sunny to cloudy. It was 64 at Wichita, 63 at Woodward, and 61 at Oklahoma City. Dallas-Fort Worth reported 80, Tulsa reported 62, and Springfield reported 59. Once again at 6 p.m., it's Stillwater, it was cloudy. The temperature was 60. A test of the National Weather Service radio warning field reported 59. Once again at 6 p.m., it's Stillwater, it was cloudy. The temperature was 60. A test of the National Weather Service radio warning alarm tone feature is scheduled for 7 p.m. today. If your radio has the warning alarm tone and is set, it should be activated by the test. If your radio is not activated by the test, please call us at 405-325-3816 with your report. From the Norman Forecast Office, here is the forecast for Stillwater and surrounding area. Tonight, mostly cloudy. A chance of showers and thunderstorms after midnight. Lows in the mid-50s. Northeast winds 5 to 10 miles an hour. Chance of rain 50%. Thursday, a chance of thunderstorms. Showers. Highs in the upper 60s. Northeast winds 5 to 10 miles an hour. Chance of rain near 100%. Thursday night, showers with a chance of thunderstorms until midnight, then showers likely with a slight chance of thunderstorms after midnight. Lows in the upper 50s. East winds 5 to 10 miles an hour. Chance of rain near 100%. Friday, mostly cloudy in the morning, then becoming partly sunny. Highs in the upper 70s. Southwest winds around 5 miles an hour. Friday night, a chance of thunderstorms. Showers. Lows in the upper 50s. Southeast winds around 5 miles an hour. Chance of rain 80%. Saturday, mostly cloudy in the morning, then becoming partly sunny. A chance of showers. A slight chance of thunderstorms in the morning, then a chance of thunderstorms in the afternoon. Highs in the upper 70s. Chance of rain 50%. Saturday night, showers and thunderstorms likely until midnight, then a chance of showers with a slight chance of thunderstorms after midnight. Lows in the upper 50s. Chance of rain 70%. Sunday, mostly cloudy in the morning, then partly sunny with a slight chance of showers and thunderstorms in the afternoon. Highs in the upper 70s. Chance of rain 20%. Sunday night, partly cloudy until midnight, then becoming mostly cloudy. Lows in the upper 50s. Memorial Day, mostly cloudy in the morning, then becoming mostly sunny. A slight chance of showers and thunderstorms. Highs in the lower 80s. Chance of rain 20%. Monday night, partly cloudy. A chance of showers and thunderstorms until midnight, then a slight chance of showers and thunderstorms after midnight. Lows in the lower 60s.

chance of rain 30%. Tuesday, mostly sunny. A slight chance of showers and thunderstorms in the morning, then a chance of showers and thunderstorms in the afternoon. Highs in the lower 80s. Chance of rain 40%. Tuesday night, partly cloudy with a slight chance of showers and thunderstorms. Lows in the mid-60s. Chance of rain 20%. Wednesday, partly sunny. A slight chance of showers and thunderstorms in the morning, then a chance of showers and thunderstorms in the afternoon. Highs in the lower 80s. Chance of rain 40%. 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It's Stillwater, it was cloudy. The temperature was 60 degrees, the dew point 55, and the relative humidity 83%. The wind was northeast at 9 miles an hour. The pressure was 30.10 inches and falling. At Ponca City, it was cloudy. The temperature was 61, the dew point 53, and the relative humidity 75%. The wind was east at 10. The pressure was 30.10 inches and falling. At Guthrie, it was cloudy. The temperature was 62, the dew point 55, and the relative humidity 77%. The wind was northeast at 7. The pressure was 30.08 inches and falling. Observations from around the region. Skies ranged from partly sunny to cloudy. It was 64 at Wichita, 63 at Woodward, and 61 at Oklahoma City. Dallas-Fort Worth reported 80, Tulsa reported 62, and Springfield reported 59. Once again at 6 p.m., it's still water, it was cloudy. The temperature was 60. A test of the National Weather Service radio warning alarm tone feature is scheduled for 7 p.m. today. 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From the Norman Forecast Office, here is the forecast for Stillwater and surrounding area. Tonight, mostly cloudy. A chance of showers and thunderstorms after midnight. Lows in the mid-50s. Northeast winds 5 to 10 miles an hour. Chance of rain 50%. Thursday, a chance of thunderstorms. Showers. Highs in the upper 60s. Northeast winds 5 to 10 miles an hour. Chance of rain near 100%. Thursday night, showers with a chance of thunderstorms until midnight, then showers likely with a slight chance of thunderstorms after midnight. Lows in the upper 50s. East winds 5 to 10 miles an hour. Chance of rain near 100%. Friday, mostly cloudy in the morning, then becoming partly sunny. Highs in the upper 70s. Southwest winds around 5 miles an hour. Friday night, a chance of thunderstorms. Showers. Lows in the upper 50s. Southeast winds around 5 miles an hour. Chance of rain 80%. Saturday, mostly cloudy in the morning, then becoming partly sunny. A chance of showers. A slight chance of thunderstorms in the morning, then a chance of thunderstorms in the afternoon. Highs in the upper 70s. Chance of rain 50%. Saturday night, showers and thunderstorms likely until midnight, then a chance of showers with a slight chance of thunderstorms after midnight. Lows in the upper 50s. Chance of rain 70%. Sunday, mostly cloudy in the morning, then partly sunny with a slight chance of showers and thunderstorms in the afternoon. Highs in the upper 70s. Chance of rain 20%. Sunday night, partly cloudy until midnight, then becoming mostly cloudy. Lows in the upper 50s. Memorial Day, mostly cloudy in the morning, then becoming mostly sunny. A slight chance of showers and thunderstorms. Highs in the lower 80s. Chance of rain 20%. Monday night, partly cloudy. A chance of showers and thunderstorms until midnight, then a slight chance of showers and thunderstorms after midnight. Lows in the lower 60s. Chance of rain 30%. Tuesday, mostly sunny. A slight chance of showers and thunderstorms in the morning, then a chance of showers and thunderstorms in the afternoon. Highs in the lower 80s. Chance of rain 40%.

Tuesday night, partly cloudy with a slight chance of showers and thunderstorms. Lows in the mid-60s. Chance of rain 20%. Wednesday, partly sunny. A slight chance of showers and thunderstorms in the morning, then a chance of showers and thunderstorms in the afternoon. Highs in the lower 80s. Chance of rain 40%. You're listening to Stillwater Weather Radio, and here are 6 p.m. weather observations. It's Stillwater, it was cloudy. The temperature was 60 degrees, the dew point 55, and the relative humidity 83%. The wind was northeast at 9 miles an hour. The pressure was 30.10 inches and falling. At Ponca City, it was cloudy. The temperature was 61, the dew point 53, and the relative humidity 75%. The wind was east at 10. The pressure was 30.10 inches and falling. At Guthrie, it was cloudy. The temperature was 62, the dew point 55, and the relative humidity 77%. The wind was northeast at 7. The pressure was 30.08 inches and falling. Observations from around the region. Skies ranged from partly sunny to cloudy. It was 64 at Wichita, 63 at Woodward, and 61 at Oklahoma City. Dallas-Fort Worth reported 80, Tulsa reported 62, and Springfield reported 59. Once again at 6 p.m., it's Stillwater, it was cloudy. The temperature was 60. A test of the National Weather Service radio warning alarm tone feature is scheduled for 7 p.m. today. 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From the Norman Forecast Office, here is the forecast for Stillwater and surrounding area. Tonight, mostly cloudy. A chance of showers and thunderstorms after midnight. Lows in the mid-50s. Northeast winds 5 to 10 miles an hour. Chance of rain 50%. Thursday, a chance of thunderstorms. Showers. Highs in the upper 60s. Northeast winds 5 to 10 miles an hour. Chance of rain near 100%. Thursday night, showers with a chance of thunderstorms until midnight, then showers likely with a slight chance of thunderstorms after midnight. Lows in the upper 50s. East winds 5 to 10 miles an hour. Chance of rain near 100%. Friday, mostly cloudy in the morning, then becoming partly sunny. Highs in the upper 70s. Southwest winds around 5 miles an hour. Friday night, a chance of thunderstorms. Showers. Lows in the upper 50s. Southeast winds around 5 miles an hour. Chance of rain 80%. Saturday, mostly cloudy in the morning, then becoming partly sunny. A chance of showers. A slight chance of thunderstorms in the morning, then a chance of thunderstorms in the afternoon. Highs in the upper 70s. Chance of rain 50%. Saturday night, showers and thunderstorms likely until midnight, then a chance of showers with a slight chance of thunderstorms after midnight. Lows in the upper 50s. Chance of rain 70%. Sunday, mostly cloudy in the morning, then partly sunny with a slight chance of showers and thunderstorms in the afternoon. Highs in the upper 70s. Chance of rain 20%. Sunday night, partly cloudy until midnight, then becoming mostly cloudy. Lows in the upper 50s. Memorial Day, mostly cloudy in the morning, then becoming mostly sunny. A slight chance of showers and thunderstorms. Highs in the lower 80s. Chance of rain 20%. Monday night, partly cloudy. A chance of showers and thunderstorms until midnight, then a slight chance of showers and thunderstorms after midnight. Lows in the lower 60s. Chance of rain 30%. Tuesday, mostly sunny. A slight chance of showers and thunderstorms in the morning, then a chance of showers and thunderstorms in the afternoon. Highs in the lower 80s. Chance of rain 40%. Tuesday night, partly cloudy with a slight chance of showers and thunderstorms. Lows in the mid-60s. Chance of rain 20%. Wednesday, partly sunny. A slight chance of showers and thunderstorms in the morning,

then a chance of showers and thunderstorms in the afternoon. Highs in the lower 80s. Chance of rain 40%. 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It's Stillwater, it was cloudy. The temperature was 60 degrees, the dew point 55, and the relative humidity 83%. The wind was northeast at 9 miles an hour. The pressure was 30.10 inches and falling. At Ponca City, it was cloudy. The temperature was 61, the dew point 53, and the relative humidity 75%. The wind was east at 10. The pressure was 30.10 inches and falling. At Guthrie, it was cloudy. The temperature was 62, the dew point 55, and the relative humidity 77%. The wind was northeast at 7. The pressure was 30.08 inches and falling. Observations from around the region. Skies ranged from partly sunny to cloudy. It was 64 at Wichita, 63 at Woodward, and 61 at Oklahoma City. Dallas-Fort Worth reported 80, Tulsa reported 62, and Springfield reported 59. Once again at 6 p.m., at Stillwater, it was cloudy. The temperature was 60. A test of the National Weather Service radio warning alarm tone feature is scheduled for 7 p.m. today. 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From the Norman Forecast Office, here is the forecast for Stillwater and surrounding area. Tonight, mostly cloudy. A chance of showers and thunderstorms after midnight. Lows in the mid-50s. Northeast winds 5 to 10 miles an hour. Chance of rain 50%. Thursday, a chance of thunderstorms. Showers. Highs in the upper 60s. Northeast winds 5 to 10 miles an hour. Chance of rain near 100%. Thursday night, showers with a chance of thunderstorms until midnight, then showers likely with a slight chance of thunderstorms after midnight. Lows in the upper 50s. East winds 5 to 10 miles an hour. Chance of rain near 100%. Friday, mostly cloudy in the morning, then becoming partly sunny. Highs in the upper 70s. Southwest winds around 5 miles an hour. Friday night, a chance of thunderstorms. Showers. Lows in the upper 50s. Southeast winds around 5 miles an hour. Chance of rain 80%. Saturday, mostly cloudy in the morning, then becoming partly sunny. A chance of showers. A slight chance of thunderstorms in the morning, then a chance of thunderstorms in the afternoon. Highs in the upper 70s. Chance of rain 50%. Saturday night, showers and thunderstorms likely until midnight, then a chance of showers with a slight chance of thunderstorms after midnight. Lows in the upper 50s. Chance of rain 70%. Sunday, mostly cloudy in the morning, then partly sunny with a slight chance of showers and thunderstorms in the afternoon. Highs in the upper 70s. Chance of rain 20%. Sunday night, partly cloudy until midnight, then becoming mostly cloudy. Lows in the upper 50s. Memorial Day, mostly cloudy in the morning, then becoming mostly sunny. A slight chance of showers and thunderstorms. Highs in the lower 80s. Chance of rain 20%. Monday night, partly cloudy. A chance of showers and thunderstorms until midnight, then a slight chance of showers and thunderstorms after midnight. Lows in the lower 60s. Chance of rain 30%. Tuesday, mostly sunny. A slight chance of showers and thunderstorms in the morning, then a chance of showers and thunderstorms in the afternoon. Highs in the lower 80s. Chance of rain 40%. Tuesday night, partly cloudy with a slight chance of showers and thunderstorms. Lows in the mid-60s. Chance of rain 20%. Wednesday, partly sunny. A slight chance of showers and thunderstorms in the morning.

then a chance of showers and thunderstorms in the afternoon. Highs in the lower 80s. Chance of rain 40%. You're listening to Stillwater Weather Radio, and here are 6 p.m. weather observations. It's Stillwater, it was cloudy. The temperature was 60 degrees, the dew point 55, and the relative humidity 83%. The wind was northeast at 9 miles an hour. The pressure was 30.10 inches and falling. At Ponca City, it was cloudy. The temperature was 61, the dew point 53, and the relative humidity 75%. The wind was east at 10. The pressure was 30.10 inches and falling. At Guthrie, it was cloudy. The temperature was 62, the dew point 55, and the relative humidity 77%. The wind was northeast at 7. The pressure was 30.08 inches and falling. Observations from around the region. Skies ranged from partly sunny to cloudy. It was 64 at Wichita, 63 at Woodward, and 61 at Oklahoma City. Dallas-Fort Worth reported 80, Tulsa reported 62, and Springfield reported 59. Once again at 6 p.m., at Stillwater, it was cloudy. The temperature was 60. A test of the National Weather Service radio warning alarm tone feature is scheduled for 7 p.m. today. 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From the Norman Forecast Office, here is the forecast for Stillwater and surrounding area. Tonight, mostly cloudy. A chance of showers and thunderstorms after midnight. Lows in the mid-50s. Northeast winds 5 to 10 miles an hour. Chance of rain 50%. Thursday, a chance of thunderstorms. Showers. Highs in the upper 60s. Northeast winds 5 to 10 miles an hour. Chance of rain near 100%. Thursday night, showers with a chance of thunderstorms until midnight, then showers likely with a slight chance of thunderstorms after midnight. Lows in the upper 50s. East winds 5 to 10 miles an hour. Chance of rain near 100%. Friday, mostly cloudy in the morning, then becoming partly sunny. Highs in the upper 70s. Southwest winds around 5 miles an hour. Friday night, a chance of thunderstorms. Showers. Lows in the upper 50s. Southeast winds around 5 miles an hour. Chance of rain 80%. Saturday, mostly cloudy in the morning, then becoming partly sunny. A chance of showers. A slight chance of thunderstorms in the morning, then a chance of thunderstorms in the afternoon. Highs in the upper 70s. Chance of rain 50%. Saturday night, showers and thunderstorms likely until midnight, then a chance of showers with a slight chance of thunderstorms after midnight. Lows in the upper 50s. Chance of rain 70%. Sunday, mostly cloudy in the morning, then partly sunny with a slight chance of showers and thunderstorms in the afternoon. Highs in the upper 70s. Chance of rain 20%. Sunday night, partly cloudy until midnight, then becoming mostly cloudy. Lows in the upper 50s. Memorial Day, mostly cloudy in the morning, then becoming mostly sunny. A slight chance of showers and thunderstorms. Highs in the lower 80s. Chance of rain 20%. Monday night, partly cloudy. A chance of showers and thunderstorms until midnight, then a slight chance of showers and thunderstorms after midnight. Lows in the lower 60s. Chance of rain 30%. Tuesday, mostly sunny. A slight chance of showers and thunderstorms in the morning, then a chance of showers and thunderstorms in the afternoon. Highs in the lower 80s. Chance of rain 40%. Tuesday night, partly cloudy with a slight chance of showers and thunderstorms. Lows in the mid-60s. Chance of rain 20%. Wednesday, partly sunny. A slight chance of showers and thunderstorms in the morning, then a chance of showers and thunderstorms in the afternoon. Highs in the lower 80s. Chance of rain 40%. 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It's Stillwater,
It was cloudy. The temperature was 60 degrees, the dew point 55, and the relative humidity 83%. The wind was northeast at 9 miles an hour. The pressure was 30.10 inches and falling. At Ponca City, it was cloudy. The temperature was 61, the dew point 53, and the relative humidity 75%. The wind was east at 10. The pressure was 30.10 inches and falling. At Guthrie, it was cloudy. The temperature was 62, the dew point 55, and the relative humidity 77%. The wind was northeast at 7. The pressure was 30.08 inches and falling. Observations from around the region. Skies ranged from partly sunny to cloudy. It was 64 at Wichita, 63 at Woodward, and 61 at Oklahoma City. Dallas-Fort Worth reported 80, Tulsa reported 62, and Springfield reported 59. Once again at 6 p.m., at Stillwater, it was cloudy. The temperature was 60. A test of the National Weather Service radio warning alarm tone feature is scheduled for 7 p.m. today. 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From the Norman Forecast Office, here is the forecast for Stillwater and surrounding area. Tonight, mostly cloudy. A chance of showers and thunderstorms after midnight. Lows in the mid-50s. Northeast winds 5 to 10 miles an hour. Chance of rain 50%. Thursday, a chance of thunderstorms. Showers. Highs in the upper 60s. Northeast winds 5 to 10 miles an hour. Chance of rain near 100%. Thursday night, showers with a chance of thunderstorms until midnight, then showers likely with a slight chance of thunderstorms after midnight. Lows in the upper 50s. East winds 5 to 10 miles an hour. Chance of rain near 100%. Friday, mostly cloudy in the morning, then becoming partly sunny. Highs in the upper 70s. Southwest winds around 5 miles an hour. Friday night, a chance of thunderstorms. Showers. Lows in the upper 50s. Southeast winds around 5 miles an hour. Chance of rain 80%. Saturday, mostly cloudy in the morning, then becoming partly sunny. A chance of showers. A slight chance of thunderstorms in the morning, then a chance of thunderstorms in the afternoon. Highs in the upper 70s. Chance of rain 50%. Saturday night, showers and thunderstorms likely until midnight, then a chance of showers with a slight chance of thunderstorms after midnight. Lows in the upper 50s. Chance of rain 70%. Sunday, mostly cloudy in the morning, then partly sunny with a slight chance of showers and thunderstorms in the afternoon. Highs in the upper 70s. Chance of rain 20%. Sunday night, partly cloudy until midnight, then becoming mostly cloudy. Lows in the upper 50s. Memorial Day, mostly cloudy in the morning, then becoming mostly sunny. A slight chance of showers and thunderstorms. Highs in the lower 80s. Chance of rain 20%. Monday night, partly cloudy. A chance of showers and thunderstorms until midnight, then a slight chance of showers and thunderstorms after midnight. Lows in the lower 60s. Chance of rain 30%. Tuesday, mostly sunny. A slight chance of showers and thunderstorms.

have just heard a test of the National Weather Service radio warning alarm feature. Reception of this broadcast and the warning alarm will vary at any given location. This variability, normally more noticeable at a greater distance from the transmitter, will occur even though you are using a good quality receiver in perfect working order. During severe weather, the warning alarm will be activated for severe thunderstorm and tornado watches, and for severe thunderstorm, tornado, and flash flood warnings. The warning alarm will also be used for civil emergency messages. A test of the warning alarm feature of National Weather Service Radio is conducted at 12.